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For your protection, move to an interior room on the lowest floor of a building. The National Weather Service in Tulsa has issued a severe thunderstorm warning for Central Osage County in northeastern Oklahoma, northwestern Pawnee County in northeastern Oklahoma, until 7:45 p.m. Central Daylight Time. At 6:53 p.m. Central Daylight Time, severe thunderstorms were located along a line extending from 3 miles northwest of Pawhuska to 9 miles west of Winona to 3 miles west of Fairfax to 4 miles north of Sooner Lake, moving southeast at 30 miles an hour. Expected hazards include 70 miles an hour wind gusts and quarter-size hail. This is a radar-indicated threat. The following impacts are expected. Hail damage to vehicles is expected. Expect considerable tree damage. Wind damage is also likely to mobile homes, roofs, and outbuildings. Locations in or near the path include Pawhuska, Pawnee, Hominy, Fairfax, Barnsdall, Winona, Ralston, Avad, Blackburn, Skidee, Tallent, Pershing, Nalagoni, Walco. For your protection, move to an interior room on the lowest floor of a building. A severe thunderstorm warning remains in effect until 7:30 p.m. Central Daylight Time for northern Osage and northwestern Pawnee counties. At 7:01 p.m. Central Daylight Time, severe thunderstorms were located along a line extending from 6 miles northeast of Pearsonia to 8 miles west of Pawhuska to 8 miles northeast of Sooner Lake, moving southeast at 25 miles an hour. Hazard, 70 miles an hour wind gusts and quarter-size hail. This is a radar-indicated threat. Impact, hail damage to vehicles is expected. Expect considerable tree damage. Wind damage is also likely to mobile homes, roofs, and outbuildings. Locations in or near the path include Pawhuska, Fairfax, Scheidler, Winona, Ralston, Burbank, Foraker, Big Heart, Pearsonia, Sunset Lake, Alperson. For your protection, move to an interior room on the lowest floor of a building. The National Weather Service has issued severe thunderstorm watch number 460, effective until midnight Central Daylight Time Sunday. This watch includes the following counties in Oklahoma: Creek, Lincoln, Logan, Noble, Pawnee, and Payne. Remember, a severe thunderstorm watch means that conditions are favorable for the development of severe weather, including large hail and damaging winds, in and close to the watch area. While severe weather may not be imminent, persons should remain alert for rapidly changing weather conditions and listen for later statements and possible warnings. Stay tuned to NOAA Weather Radio, commercial radio and television outlets, or internet sources for the latest severe weather information. The National Weather Service in Norman has issued a severe thunderstorm warning for Central Kay County in northern Oklahoma, Noble County in northern Oklahoma, southeastern Grant County in northern Oklahoma, northeastern Garfield County in northern Oklahoma, until 7:30 p.m. Central Daylight Time. At 6:41 p.m. Central Daylight Time, severe thunderstorms were located along a line extending from 5 miles east of Kaw City to near Garber, moving southeast at 25 miles an hour. The largest hail is currently with the storms near Billings and Garber. Expected hazards include golf ball size hail and 70 miles an hour wind gusts. This is a radar indicated threat. The following impacts are expected. People and animals outdoors will be injured. Expect hail damage to roofs, siding, windows, and vehicles. Expect considerable tree damage. Wind damage is also likely to mobile homes, roofs, and outbuildings. Locations impacted include Ponca City, Blackwell, Perry, Tonkawa, Newkirk, Garber, Billings, Kaw City, Red Rock, Marland, Hunter, Kildare, Kaw Lake, Hardy, Lucene, Sooner Lake, Ceres, and Hayward. For your protection, move to an interior room on the lowest floor of a building. The National Weather Service in Tulsa has issued a severe thunderstorm warning for Central Osage County in northeastern Oklahoma, northwestern Pawnee County in northeastern Oklahoma, until 7:45 p.m. Central Daylight Time. At 6:53 p.m. Central Daylight Time, severe thunderstorms were located along a line extending from 3 miles northwest of Pawhuska to 9 miles west of Winona to 3 miles west of Fairfax to 4 miles north of Sooner Lake, moving southeast at 30 miles an hour.

expected hazards include 70 miles an hour wind gusts and quarter-size hail. This is a radar-indicated threat. The following impacts are expected. Hail damage to vehicles is expected. Expect considerable tree damage. Wind damage is also likely to mobile homes, roofs, and outbuildings. Locations in or near the path include Pawhuska, Pawnee, Pawmany, Fairfax, Barnsdall, Winona, Ralston, Avad, Blackburn, Skidee, Tallent, Pershing, Nelligony, Walco. For your protection, move to an interior room on the lowest floor of a building. A severe thunderstorm warning remains in effect until 7:30 p.m. Central Daylight Time for northern Osage and northwestern Pawnee counties. At 7:01 p.m. Central Daylight Time, severe thunderstorms were located along a line extending from 6 miles northeast of Pearsonia to 8 miles west of Pawhuska to 8 miles northeast of Sooner Lake, moving southeast at 25 miles an hour. Hazard, 70 miles an hour wind gusts and quarter-size hail. This is a radar-indicated threat. Impact, hail damage to vehicles is expected. Expect considerable tree damage. Wind damage is also likely to mobile homes, roofs, and outbuildings. Locations in or near the path include Pawhuska, Fairfax, Scheidler, Winona, Ralston, Burbank, Foraker, Big Heart, Pearsonia, Sunset Lake, Apperson. For your protection, move to an interior room on the lowest floor of a building. The National Weather Service has issued severe thunderstorm watch number 460, effective until midnight Central Daylight Time Sunday. This watch includes the following counties in Oklahoma: Creek, Lincoln, Logan, Noble, Pawnee, and Payne. Remember, a severe thunderstorm watch means that conditions are favorable for the development of severe weather, including large hail and damaging winds, in and close to the watch area. While severe weather may not be imminent, persons should remain alert for rapidly changing weather conditions and listen for later statements and possible warnings. Stay tuned to NOAA Weather Radio, commercial radio and television outlets, or internet sources for the latest severe weather information. The National Weather Service in Norman has issued a severe thunderstorm warning for Central Kay County in northern Oklahoma, Noble County in northern Oklahoma, southeastern Grant County in northern Oklahoma, northeastern Garfield County in northern Oklahoma, until 7:30 p.m. Central Daylight Time. At 6:41 p.m. Central Daylight Time, severe thunderstorms were located along a line extending from 5 miles east of Kaw City to near Garber, moving southeast at 25 miles an hour. The largest hail is currently with the storms near Billings and Garber. Expected hazards include golf ball-size hail and 70 miles an hour wind gusts. This is a radar-indicated threat. The following impacts are expected. People and animals outdoors will be injured. Expect hail damage to roofs, siding, windows, and vehicles. Expect considerable tree damage. Wind damage is also likely to mobile homes, roofs, and outbuildings. Locations impacted include Ponca City, Blackwell, Perry, Tonkawa, Dewkirk, Garber, Billings, Kaw City, Red Rock, Marland, Hunter, Kildare, Kaw Lake, Hardy, Lucene, Sooner Lake, Ceres, and Hayward. For your protection, move to an interior room on the lowest floor of a building. The National Weather Service in Tulsa has issued a severe thunderstorm warning for Central Osage County in northeastern Oklahoma, northwestern Pawnee County in northeastern Oklahoma, until 7:45 p.m. Central Daylight Time. At 6:53 p.m. Central Daylight Time, severe thunderstorms were located along a line extending from 3 miles northwest of Pawhuska to 9 miles west of Winona to 3 miles west of Fairfax to 4 miles north of Sooner Lake, moving southeast at 30 miles an hour. Expected hazards include 70 miles an hour wind gusts and quarter-size hail. This is a radar-indicated threat. The following impacts are expected. Hail damage to vehicles is expected. Expect considerable tree damage. Wind damage is also likely to mobile homes, roofs, and outbuildings. Locations in or near the path include Pawhuska, Pawnee, Pawmany, Fairfax, Barnsdall, Winona, Ralston, Avad, Blackburn, Skidee, Tallent, Pershing, Nelligony, Walco. For your protection, move to an interior room on the lowest floor of a building. A severe thunderstorm warning remains in effect until 7:00.

7:30 p.m. Central Daylight Time for Northern Osage and Northwestern Pawnee Counties. At 7:01 p.m. Central Daylight Time, severe thunderstorms were located along a line extending from 6 miles northeast of Pearsonia to 8 miles west of Pawhuska to 8 miles northeast of Sooner Lake, moving southeast at 25 miles an hour. Hazard, 70 miles an hour wind gusts and quarter-size hail. This is a radar-indicated threat. Impact.

the National Weather Service in Norman has issued a severe thunderstorm warning for Noble County in northern Oklahoma, Payne County in central Oklahoma, until 8 p.m. Central Daylight Time. At 7:12 p.m. Central Daylight Time, the leading edge of a large severe thunderstorm was located near Perry, moving southeast at 30 miles an hour. Expected hazards include golf ball-sized hail and 70 miles an hour wind gusts. This is a radar-indicated threat. The following impacts are expected: people and animals outdoors will be injured. Expect hail damage to roofs, siding, windows, and vehicles. Expect considerable tree damage. Wind damage is also likely to mobile homes, roofs, and outbuildings. Locations impacted include Stillwater, Perry, Perkins, Yale, Morrison, Glencoe, Ripley, Red Rock, Lake Carl Blackwell, Lake McMurtry, Lucene, Sooner Lake, and Ingalls. For your protection, move to an interior room on the lowest floor of a building.

The National Weather Service in Tulsa has issued a severe thunderstorm warning for west central Rogers County in northeastern Oklahoma, southeastern Osage County in northeastern Oklahoma, northeastern Creek County in northeastern Oklahoma, southern Washington County in northeastern Oklahoma, southern Pawnee County in northeastern Oklahoma, Tulsa County in northeastern Oklahoma, until 8 p.m. Central Daylight Time. At 7:13 p.m. Central Daylight Time, severe thunderstorms were located along a line extending from 4 miles southwest of Okeechobee to 5 miles southeast of Winona to 5 miles southeast of Hominy to 3 miles south of Blackburn to 2 miles northeast of Pawnee, moving southeast at 45 miles an hour. Expected hazards include 70 miles an hour wind gusts and quarter-size hail. This is a radar-indicated threat. The following impacts are expected. Hail damage to vehicles is expected. Expect considerable tree damage. Wind damage is also likely to mobile homes, roofs, and outbuildings. Locations in or near the path include Tulsa, Sand Springs, Pawnee, Owosso, Jenks, Skiatook, Catoosa, Collinsville, Hominy, Cleveland, Manford, Barnsdall, Sperry, Uliga, Ramona, Oshawott, Jennings, Avant, Westport, Vera. This includes Interstate 44 between mile markers 213 and 232. For your protection, move to an interior room on the lowest floor of a building. A severe thunderstorm warning remains in effect until 7:30 p.m. Central Daylight Time for northern Osage and northwestern Pawnee counties. At 7:01 p.m. Central Daylight Time, severe thunderstorms were located along a line extending from 6 miles northeast of Pearsonia to 8 miles west of Pawhuska to 8 miles northeast of Sooner Lake, moving southeast at 25 miles an hour. Hazard, 70 miles an hour wind gusts and quarter-size hail. This is a radar-indicated threat. Impact, hail damage to vehicles is expected. Expect considerable tree damage. Wind damage is also likely to mobile homes, roofs, and outbuildings. Locations in or near the path include Pawhuska, Fairfax, Scheidler, Winona, Ralston, Burbank, Foraker, Big Heart, Pearsonia, Sunset Lake, Apperson. For your protection, move to an interior room on the lowest floor of a building. The National Weather Service has issued severe thunderstorm watch number 460, effective until midnight Central Daylight Time Sunday.

This watch includes the following counties in Oklahoma: Creek, Lincoln, Logan, Noble, Pawnee, and Payne. Remember, a severe thunderstorm watch means that conditions are favorable for the development of severe weather, including large hail and damaging winds, in and close to the watch area. While severe weather may not be imminent, persons should remain alert for rapidly changing weather conditions and listen for later statements and possible warnings. Stay tuned to NOAA Weather Radio, commercial radio and television outlets, or internet sources for the latest severe weather information. The National Weather Service in Norman has issued a severe thunderstorm warning for Central Kay County in northern Oklahoma, Noble County in northern Oklahoma, southeastern Grant County in northern Oklahoma, northeastern Garfield County in northern Oklahoma, until 7:30 p.m. Central Daylight Time. At 6:41 p.m. Central Daylight Time, severe thunderstorms were located along a line extending from 5 miles east of Kaw City to near Garber, moving southeast at 25 miles an hour. The largest hail is currently with the storms near Billings and Garber. Expected hazards include golf ball size hail and 70 miles an hour wind gusts. This is a radar indicated threat. The following impacts are expected: people and animals outdoors will be injured. Expect hail damage to roofs, siding, windows, and vehicles. Expect considerable tree damage. Wind damage is also likely to mobile homes, roofs, and outbuildings. Locations impacted include Ponca City, Blackwell, Perry, Tonkawa, Newkirk, Garber, Billings, Kaw City, Red Rock, Marland, Hunter, Kildare, Kaw Lake, Hardy, Lucene, Sooner Lake, Ceres, and Hayward. For your protection, move to an interior room on the lowest floor of a building. The National Weather Service in Norman has issued a severe thunderstorm warning for Noble County in northern Oklahoma, Payne County in central Oklahoma, until 8 p.m. Central Daylight Time. At 7:12 p.m. Central Daylight Time, the leading edge of a large severe thunderstorm was located near Perry, moving southeast at 30 miles an hour. Expected hazards include golf ball size hail and 70 miles an hour wind gusts. This is a radar indicated threat. The following impacts are expected: people and animals outdoors will be injured. Expect hail damage to roofs, siding, windows, and vehicles. Expect considerable tree damage. Wind damage is also likely to mobile homes, roofs, and outbuildings. Locations impacted include Stillwater, Perry, Perkins, Yale, Morrison, Glencoe, Ripley, Red Rock, Lake Carl Blackwell, Lake McMurtry, Lucene, Sooner Lake, and Ingalls. For your protection, move to an interior room on the lowest floor of a building. The National Weather Service in Tulsa has issued a severe thunderstorm warning for Central Osage County in northeastern Oklahoma, northwestern Pawnee County in northeastern Oklahoma, until 7:45 p.m. Central Daylight Time. At 6:53 p.m. Central Daylight Time, severe thunderstorms were located along a line extending from 3 miles northwest of Pawhuska to 9 miles west of Winona to 3 miles west of Fairfax to 4 miles north of Sooner Lake, moving southeast at 30 miles an hour. Expected hazards include 70 miles an hour wind gusts and quarter-size hail. This is a radar-indicated threat. The following impacts are expected: hail damage to vehicles is expected. Expect considerable tree damage. Wind damage is also likely to mobile homes, roofs, and outbuildings. Locations in or near the path include Pawhuska, Pawnee, Hominy, Fairfax, Barnsdall, Winona, Ralston, Avad, Blackburn, Skidee, Tallent, Pershing, Nelligony, Walco. For your protection, move to an interior room on the lowest floor of a building. The National Weather Service in Tulsa has issued a severe thunderstorm warning for West Central Rogers County in northeastern Oklahoma, southeastern Osage County in northeastern Oklahoma, northeastern Creek County in northeastern Oklahoma, southern Washington County in northeastern Oklahoma, southern Pawnee County in northeastern Oklahoma, Tulsa County in northeastern Oklahoma, until 8 p.m. Central Daylight Time. At 7:13 p.m. Central Daylight Time,
severe thunderstorms were located along a line extending from 4 miles southwest of Okeechobee to 5 miles southeast of Winona to 5 miles southeast of Hominy to 3 miles south of Blackburn to 2 miles northeast of Pawnee, moving southeast at 45 miles an hour. Expected hazards include 70 miles an hour wind gusts and quarter-size hail. This is a radar-indicated threat. The following impacts are expected. Hail damage to vehicles is expected. Expect considerable tree damage. Wind damage is also likely to mobile homes, roofs, and outbuildings. Locations in or near the path include Tulsa, Sand Springs, Pawnee, Owosso, Jenks, Skiatook, Catoosa, Collinsville, Hominy, Cleveland, Manford, Barnsdall, Sperry, Billiga, Ramona, Oshawotta, Jennings, Avad, Westport, Vera. This includes Interstate 44 between mile markers 213 and 232. For your protection, move to an interior room on the lowest floor of a building. A severe thunderstorm warning remains in effect until 7:30 p.m. Central Daylight Time for northern Osage and northwestern Pawnee counties. At 7:01 p.m. Central Daylight Time, severe thunderstorms were located along a line extending from 6 miles northeast of Pearsonia to 8 miles west of Pawhuska to 8 miles northeast of Sooner Lake, moving southeast at 25 miles an hour. Hazard, 70 miles an hour wind gusts and quarter-size hail. This is a radar-indicated threat. Impact, hail damage to vehicles is expected. Expect considerable tree damage. Wind damage is also likely to mobile homes, roofs, and outbuildings. Locations in or near the path include Pawhuska, Fairfax, Scheidler, Winona, Ralston, Burbank, Foraker, Bighart, Pearsonia, Sunset Lake, Apperson. For your protection, move to an interior room on the lowest floor of a building. The National Weather Service has issued Severe Thunderstorm Watch number 460, effective until midnight Central Daylight Time Sunday. This watch includes the following counties.

The National Weather Service in Norman has issued a severe thunderstorm warning for southwestern Noble County in northern Oklahoma, northwestern Logan County in central Oklahoma, southeastern Garfield County in northern Oklahoma, until 8 p.m. Central Daylight Time. At 7:24 p.m. Central Daylight Time, a severe thunderstorm was located near Covington, moving southeast at 25 miles an hour. Expected hazards include ping pong ball size hail and 60 miles an hour wind gusts. This is a radar indicated threat. The following impacts are expected: people and animals outdoors will be injured. Expect hail damage to roofs, siding, windows, and vehicles. Expect wind damage to roofs, siding, and trees. Locations impacted include Garber, Covington, Marshall, Mulhall, Orlando, Fairmont, Douglas, Lucene, and Hayward. For your protection, move to an interior room on the lowest floor of a building. The National Weather Service has issued severe thunderstorm watch number 460, effective until midnight Central Daylight Time Sunday. This watch includes the following counties in Oklahoma: Creek, Lincoln, Logan, Noble, Pawnee, and Payne. Remember, a severe thunderstorm watch means that conditions are favorable for the development of severe weather, including large hail and damaging winds, in and close to the watch area. While severe weather may not be imminent, persons should remain alert for rapidly changing weather conditions and listen for later statements and possible warnings. Stay tuned to NOAA Weather Radio, commercial radio and television outlets, or internet sources for the latest severe weather information. The National Weather Service in Norman has issued a severe thunderstorm warning for Central Kay County in northern Oklahoma, Noble County in northern Oklahoma, southeastern Grant County in northern Oklahoma, northeastern Garfield County in northern Oklahoma, until 7:30 p.m. Central Daylight Time. At 6:41 p.m. Central Daylight Time, severe thunderstorms were located along a line extending from 5 miles east of Kaw City to near Garber, moving southeast at 25 miles an hour. The largest hail is currently with the storms near Billings and Garber. Expected hazards include golf ball size hail and 70 miles an hour wind gusts. This is a radar indicated threat. The following impacts are expected: people and animals outdoors will be injured. Expect

no damage to roofs, siding, windows, and vehicles. Expect considerable tree damage. Wind damage is also likely to mobile homes, roofs, and outbuildings. Locations impacted include Ponca City, Blackwell, Perry, Tonkawa, Newkirk, Garber, Billings, Kaw City, Red Rock, Marland, Hunter, Kildare, Kaw Lake, Hardy, Racine, Sooner Lake, Ceres, and Hayward. For your protection, move to an interior room on the lowest floor of a building. The National Weather Service in Norman has issued a severe thunderstorm warning for Noble County in northern Oklahoma, Payne County in central Oklahoma, until 8 p.m. Central Daylight Time. At 7:12 p.m. Central Daylight Time, the leading edge of a large severe thunderstorm was located near Perry, moving southeast at 30 miles an hour. Expected hazards include golf ball-sized hail and 70 miles an hour wind gusts. This is a radar-indicated threat. The following impacts are expected: people and animals outdoors will be injured. Expect hail damage to roofs, siding, windows, and vehicles. Expect considerable tree damage. Wind damage is also likely to mobile homes, roofs, and outbuildings. Locations impacted include Stillwater, Perry, Perkins, Yale, Morrison, Glencoe, Ripley, Red Rock, Lake Carl Blackwell, Lake McMurtry, Racine, Sooner Lake, and Ingalls. For your protection, move to an interior room on the lowest floor of a building. The National Weather Service in Norman has issued a severe thunderstorm warning for southwestern Noble County in northern Oklahoma, northwestern Logan County in central Oklahoma, southeastern Garfield County in northern Oklahoma, until 8 p.m. Central Daylight Time. At 7:24 p.m. Central Daylight Time, a severe thunderstorm was located near Covington, moving southeast at 25 miles an hour. Expected hazards include ping pong ball-sized hail and 60 miles an hour wind gusts. This is a radar-indicated threat. The following impacts are expected: people and animals outdoors will be injured. Expect hail damage to roofs, siding, windows, and vehicles. Expect wind damage to roofs, siding, and trees. Locations impacted include Garber, Covington, Marshall, Mulhall, Orlando, Fairmont, Douglas, Racine, and Hayward. For your protection, move to an interior room on the lowest floor of a building. A severe thunderstorm warning remains in effect until 8 p.m. Central Daylight Time for West Central Rogers, Southeastern Osage, Northeastern Creek, Southern Washington, Southern Pawnee, and Tulsa counties. At 7:30 p.m. Central Daylight Time, severe thunderstorms were located along a line extending from 3 miles southwest of Oshawata to 6 miles southwest of Avant to 5 miles east of Walnut Creek State Park to 3 miles south of Osage to 3 miles northeast of Meramec, moving southeast at 40 miles an hour. Hazard, 70 miles an hour wind gusts and nickel-sized hail. This is a radar-indicated threat. Impact, expect considerable tree damage. Damage is likely to mobile homes, roofs, and outbuildings. Locations in or near the path include Tulsa, Sand Springs, Pawnee, Owosso, Jenks, Skiatook, Catoosa, Collinsville, Hominy, Cleveland, Manford, Barnsdall, Sperry, Uliga, Ramona, Oshawata, Jennings, Avant, Westport, Vera. This includes Interstate 44 between mile markers 213 and 232. For your protection, move to an interior room on the lowest floor of a building. The National Weather Service in Tulsa has issued a severe thunderstorm warning for central Osage County in northeastern Oklahoma, northwestern Pawnee County in northeastern Oklahoma, until 7:45 p.m. Central Daylight Time. At 6:53 p.m. Central Daylight Time, severe thunderstorms were located along a line extending from 3 miles northwest of Pawhuska to 9 miles west of Winona to 3 miles west of Fairfax to 4 miles north of Sooner Lake, moving southeast at 30 miles an hour. Expected hazards include 70 miles an hour wind gusts and quarter-size hail. This is a radar-indicated threat. The following impacts are expected: hail damage to vehicles is expected. Expect considerable tree damage. Wind damage is also likely to mobile homes, roofs, and outbuildings. Locations in or near the path include Pawhuska, Pawnee, Hominy, Fairfax, Barnsdall, Winona, Ralston, Avant,

Blackburn, Skidee, Tallent, Pershing, Nalagoni, Walco. For your protection, move to an interior room on the lowest floor of a building. A severe thunderstorm warning remains in effect until 8 p.m. Central Daylight Time for West Central Rogers, Southeastern Osage, Northeastern Creek, Southern Washington, Southern Pawnee, and Tulsa counties. At 7:30 p.m. Central Daylight Time, severe thunderstorm, Northeastern Creek, Southern Washington, Southern Pawnee, and Tulsa counties. At 7:30 p.m. Central Daylight Time, severe thunderstorms were located along a line extending from 3 miles southwest of Oshawata to 6 miles southwest of Avant to 5 miles east of Walnut Creek State Park to 3 miles south of Osage to 3 miles northeast of Meramec, moving southeast at 40 miles an hour. Hazard, 70 miles an hour wind gusts and nickel-sized hail. This is a radar-indicated threat. Impact, expects considerable tree damage. Damage is likely to mobile homes, roofs, and outbuildings. Locations in or near the path include Tulsa, Sand Springs, Pawnee, Owosso, Jenks, Skiatook, Catoosa, Collinsville, Hominy, Cleveland, Manford, Barnsdall, Sperry, Uliga, Ramona, Oshawata, Jennings, Avant, Westport, Vera. This includes Interstate 44 between mile markers 213 and 232. For your protection, move to an interior room on the lowest floor of a building. The National Weather Service has issued severe thunderstorm watch number 460, effective until midnight Central Daylight Time Sunday. This watch includes the following counties: in Oklahoma, Creek, Lincoln, Logan, Noble, Pawnee, and Payne. Remember, a severe thunderstorm watch means that conditions are favorable for the development of severe weather, including large hail and damaging winds, in and close to the watch area. While severe weather may not be imminent, persons should remain alert for rapidly changing weather conditions and listen for later statements and possible warnings. Stay tuned to NOAA Weather Radio, commercial radio and television outlets, or internet sources for the latest severe weather information. The National Weather Service in Norman has issued a severe thunderstorm warning for Noble County in northern Oklahoma, Payne County in central Oklahoma, until 8 p.m. Central Daylight Time. At 7:12 p.m. Central Daylight Time, the leading edge of a large severe thunderstorm was located near Perry, moving southeast at 30 miles an hour. Expected hazards include golf ball size hail and 70 miles an hour wind gusts. This is a radar indicated threat. The following impacts are expected: people and animals outdoors will be injured. Expect hail damage to roofs, siding, windows, and vehicles. Expect considerable tree damage. Wind damage is also likely to mobile homes, roofs, and outbuildings. Locations impacted include Stillwater, Perry, Perkins, Yale, Morrison, Glencoe, Ripley, Red Rock, Lake Carl Blackwell, Lake McMurtry, Lucene, Sooner Lake, and in Gulls. For your protection, move to an interior room on the lowest floor of a building. The National Weather Service in Norman has issued a severe thunderstorm warning for southwestern Noble County in northern Oklahoma, northwestern Logan County in central Oklahoma, southeastern Garfield County in northern Oklahoma, until 8 p.m. Central Daylight Time. At 7:24 p.m. Central Daylight Time, a severe thunderstorm was located near Covington, moving southeast at 25 miles an hour. Expected hazards include ping pong ball size hail and 60 miles an hour wind gusts. This is a radar indicated threat. The following impacts are expected: people and animals outdoors will be injured. Expect hail damage to roofs, siding, windows, and vehicles. Expect wind damage to roofs, siding, and trees. Locations impacted include Garber, Covington, Marshall, Mulhall, Orlando, Fairmont, Douglas, Lucene, and Hayward. For your protection, move to an interior room on the lowest floor of a building. The National Weather Service in Tulsa has issued a severe thunderstorm warning for central Osage County in northeastern Oklahoma, northwestern Pawnee County in northeastern Oklahoma, until 7:45 p.m. Central Daylight Time. At 6:53 p.m. Central Daylight Time, severe thunderstorms were located along a line extending from 3 miles northwest of Pawhuska to 9 miles west of Winona to 3 miles west of Fairfax to 4 miles north of Sooner Lake, moving southeast at 30 miles an hour.

expected hazards include 70 miles an hour wind gusts and quarter-size hail. This is a radar-indicated threat. The following impacts are expected. Hail damage to vehicles is expected. Expect considerable tree damage. Wind damage is also likely to mobile homes, roofs, and outbuildings. Locations in or near the path include Pawhuska, Pawnee, Pawmany, Fairfax, Barnsdall, Winona, Ralston, Avant, Blackburn, Skidee, Tallent, Pershing, Nalagoni, Walco. For your protection, move to an interior room on the lowest floor of a building. A severe thunderstorm warning remains in effect until 8 p.m. Central Daylight Time for West Central Rogers, Southeastern Osage, Northeastern Creek, Southern Washington, Southern Pawnee, and Tulsa counties. At 7:30 p.m. Central Daylight Time, severe thunderstorms were located along a line extending from 3 miles southwest of Oshawata to 6 miles southwest of Avant to 5 miles east of Walnut Creek State Park to 3 miles south of Osage to 3 miles northeast of Meramec, moving southeast at 40 miles an hour. Hazard, 70 miles an hour wind gusts and nickel-sized hail. This is a radar-indicated threat. Impact, expect considerable tree damage. Damage is likely to mobile homes, roofs, and outbuildings. Locations in or near the path include Tulsa, Sand Springs, Pawnee, Owosso, Jenks, Skiatook, Catoosa, Collinsville, Hominy, Cleveland, Manford, Barnsdall, Sperry, Uliga, Ramona, Oshawata, Jennings, Avant, Westport, Vera. This includes Interstate 44 between mile markers 213 and 232. For your protection, move to an interior room on the lowest floor of a building. Flood advisory in effect until 10:45 p.m. Central Daylight Time this evening. What? Flooding caused by excessive rainfall is expected. Where? A portion of northern Oklahoma, including the following counties, Garfield and Noble. When? Until 10:45 p.m. Central Daylight Time. Impacts, minor flooding in low-lying and poor drainage areas. Additional details, at 7:36 p.m. Central Daylight Time, Doppler radar indicated heavy rain due to thunderstorms. Minor flooding is ongoing or expected to begin shortly in the advisory area. Between 1 and 2 inches of rain have fallen. Additional rainfall amounts of 1 to 2 inches are expected over the area. This additional rain will result in minor flooding. Some locations that will experience flooding include Perry, Garber, Covington, Billings, Red Rock, Marshall, Marland, Lucene, Lake McMurtry, Sooner Lake, Ceres, and Hayward. http://www.weather.gov/safety/ Flood turnaround, don't drown when encountering flooded roads. Most flood deaths occur in vehicles. The National Weather Service has issued severe thunderstorm watch number 460, effective until midnight Central Daylight Time Sunday. This watch includes the following counties in Oklahoma: Creek, Lincoln, Logan, Noble, Pawnee, and Payne. Remember, a severe thunderstorm watch means that conditions are favorable for the development of severe weather, including large hail and damaging winds, in and close to the watch area. While severe weather may not be imminent, persons should remain alert for rapidly changing weather conditions and listen for later statements and possible warnings. Stay tuned to NOAA Weather Radio, commercial radio and television outlets, or internet sources for the latest severe weather information. The National Weather Service in Norman has issued a severe thunderstorm warning for Noble County in northern Oklahoma, Payne County in central Oklahoma, until 8 p.m. Central Daylight Time. At 7:12 p.m. Central Daylight Time, the leading edge of a large severe thunderstorm was located near Perry, moving southeast at 30 miles an hour. Expected hazards include golf ball-sized hail and 70 miles an hour wind gusts. This is a radar-indicated threat. The following impacts are expected. People and animals outdoors will be injured. Expect hail damage to roofs, siding, windows, and vehicles. Expect considerable tree damage. Wind damage is also likely to mobile homes, roofs, and outbuildings. Locations impacted include Stillwater, Perry, Perkins, Yale, Morrison, Glencoe, Ripley, Red Rock, Lake Carl Blackwell, Lake McMurtry, Lucene, Sooner Lake, and Ingalls. For your protection,

curtains to roofs, siding, and trees. Locations impacted include Garber, Covington, Marshall, Mulhall, Orlando, Fairmont, Douglas, Lucene, and Hayward. For your protection, move to an interior room on the lowest floor of a building. The National Weather Service in Tulsa has issued a severe thunderstorm warning for Central Osage County in northeastern Oklahoma, northwestern Pawnee County in northeastern Oklahoma, until 7:45 p.m. Central Daylight Time. At 6:53 p.m. Central Daylight Time, severe thunderstorms were located along a line extending from 3 miles northwest of Pawhuska to 9 miles west of Winona to 3 miles west of Fairfax to 4 miles north of Sooner Lake, moving southeast at 30 miles an hour. Expected hazards include 70 miles an hour wind gusts and quarter-size hail. This is a radar-indicated threat. The following impacts are expected. Hail damage to vehicles is expected. Expect considerable tree damage. Wind damage is also likely to mobile homes, roofs, and outbuildings. Locations in or near the path include Pawhuska, Pawnee, Hominy, Fairfax, Barnsdall, Winona, Ralston, Avad, Blackburn, Skidee, Tallent, Pershing, Nalagoni, Walco. For your protection, move to an interior room on the lowest floor of a building. A severe thunderstorm warning remains in effect until 8 p.m. Central Daylight Time for West Central Rogers, Southeastern Osage, Northeastern Creek, Southern Washington, Southern Pawnee, and Tulsa counties. At 7:30 p.m. Central Daylight Time, severe thunderstorms were located along a line extending from 3 miles southwest of Oshawott to 6 miles southwest of Avon to 5 miles east of Walnut Creek State Park to 3 miles south of Osage to 3 miles northeast of Meramec, moving southeast at 40 miles an hour. Hazard, 70 miles an hour wind gusts and nickel-sized hail. This is a radar-indicated threat. Impact, expect considerable tree damage. Damage is likely to mobile homes, roofs, and outbuildings. Locations in or near the path include Tulsa, Sand Springs, Pawnee, Owosso, Jenks, Skiatook, Catoosa, Collinsville, Hominy, Cleveland, Manford, Barnsdall, Sperry, Uliga, Ramona, Oshawott, Jennings, Avad, Westport, Vera. This includes Interstate 44 between mile markers 213 and 232. For your protection, move to an interior room on the lowest floor of a building. Flood advisory in effect until 10:45 p.m. Central Daylight Time this evening. What? Flooding caused by excessive rainfall is expected. Where? A portion of northern Oklahoma, including the following counties, Garfield and Noble. When? Until 10:45 p.m. Central Daylight Time. Impacts, minor flooding in low-lying and poor drainage areas. Additional details, at 7:36 p.m. Central Daylight Time, Doppler radar indicated heavy rain due to thunderstorms. Minor flooding is ongoing or expected to begin shortly in the advisory area. Between 1 and 2 inches of rain have fallen. Additional rainfall amounts of 1 to 2 inches are expected over the area. This additional rain will result in minor flooding. Some locations that will experience flooding include Perry,

The National Weather Service in Tulsa has issued a severe thunderstorm warning for Creek County in northeastern Oklahoma, northwestern Okmulgee County in northeastern Oklahoma, south central Pawnee County in northeastern Oklahoma, until 8:30 p.m. Central Daylight Time. At 7:46 p.m. Central Daylight Time, severe thunderstorms were located along a line extending from near Jennings to 2 miles southwest of Stillwater, moving southeast at 55 miles an hour. Expected hazards include 60 miles an hour wind gusts and quarter-size hail. This is a radar-indicated threat. The following impacts are expected. Hail damage to vehicles is expected. Expect wind damage to roofs, siding, and trees. Locations in or near the path include Bristow, Sepulpa, Glenpool, Manford, Drum Wright, Kiefer, Mounds, Kellyville, Oilton, Depew, Jennings, Slick, Tarleton, Shamrock, Milfay, Silver City. This includes Interstate 44 between mile markers 178 and 213. For your

Section moved to an interior room on the lowest floor of a building. Flood advisory in effect until 10:45 p.m. Central Daylight Time this evening. What flooding caused by excessive rainfall is expected? Where? A portion of northern Oklahoma, including the following counties, Garfield and Noble. When? Until 10:45 p.m. Central Daylight Time. Impacts, minor flooding in low-lying and poor drainage areas. Additional details, at 7:36 p.m. Central Daylight Time, Doppler radar indicated heavy rain due to thunderstorms. Minor flooding is ongoing or expected to begin shortly in the advisory area. Between 1 and 2 inches of rain have fallen. Additional rainfall amounts of 1 to 2 inches are expected over the area. This additional rain will result in minor flooding. Some locations that will experience flooding include Perry, Garber, Covington, Billings, Red Rock, Marshall, Marland, Lucene, Lake McMurtry, Sooner Lake, Ceres and Hayward. http://www.weather.gov/safety/flood-turnaround. Don't drown when encountering flooded roads. Most flood deaths occur in vehicles. The National Weather Service has issued severe thunderstorm watch number 460, effective until midnight Central Daylight Time Sunday. This watch includes the following counties in Oklahoma: Creek, Lincoln, Logan, Noble, Pawnee, and Payne. Remember, a severe thunderstorm watch means that conditions are favorable for the development of severe weather, including large hail and damaging winds, in and close to the watch area. While severe weather may not be imminent, persons should remain alert for rapidly changing weather conditions and listen for later statements and possible warnings. Stay tuned to NOAA Weather Radio, commercial radio and television outlets, or internet sources for the latest severe weather information. The National Weather Service in Norman has issued a severe thunderstorm warning for Noble County in northern Oklahoma, Payne County in central Oklahoma, until 8 p.m. Central Daylight Time. At 7:12 p.m. Central Daylight Time, the leading edge of a large severe thunderstorm was located near Perry, moving southeast at 30 miles an hour. Expected hazards include golf ball-sized hail and 70 miles an hour wind gusts. This is a radar-indicated threat. The following impacts are expected: people and animals outdoors will be injured. Expect hail damage to roofs, siding, windows, and vehicles. Expect considerable tree damage. Wind damage is also likely to mobile homes, roofs, and outbuildings. Locations impacted include Stillwater, Perry, Perkins, Yale, Morrison, Glencoe, Ripley, Red Rock, Lake Carl Blackwell, Lake McMurtry, Lucene, Sooner Lake, and Ingalls. For your protection, move to an interior room on the lowest floor of a building. The National Weather Service in Norman has issued a severe thunderstorm warning for southwestern Noble County in northern Oklahoma, northwestern Logan County in central Oklahoma, southeastern Garfield County in northern Oklahoma, until 8 p.m. Central Daylight Time. At 7:24 p.m. Central Daylight Time, a severe thunderstorm was located near Covington, moving southeast at 25 miles an hour. Expected hazards include ping pong ball-sized hail and 60 miles an hour wind gusts. This is a radar-indicated threat. The following impacts are expected: people and animals outdoors will be injured. Expect hail damage to roofs, siding, windows, and vehicles. Expect wind damage to roofs, siding, and trees. Locations impacted include Garber, Covington, Marshall, Mohall, Orlando, Fairmont, Douglas, Lucene, and Hayward. For your protection, move to an interior room on the lowest floor of a building. The National Weather Service in Tulsa has issued a severe thunderstorm warning for Creek County in northeastern Oklahoma, northwestern Okmulgee County in northeastern Oklahoma, south-central Pawnee County in northeastern Oklahoma, until 8:30 p.m. Central Daylight Time. At 7:46 p.m. Central Daylight Time, severe thunderstorms were located along a line extending from near Jennings to 2 miles southwest of Stillwater, moving southeast at 55 miles an hour. Expected hazards include 60 miles an hour wind gusts and quarter-size hail. This is a radar-indicated threat. The following impacts are expected: hail damage.

the National Weather Service in Norman has issued a severe thunderstorm warning for northeastern Kingfisher County in central Oklahoma, northeastern Oklahoma County in central Oklahoma, Lincoln County in central Oklahoma, southern Noble County in northern Oklahoma, Logan County in central Oklahoma, Payne County in central Oklahoma, southeastern Garfield County in northern Oklahoma.

expected include northeastern Oklahoma City, Stillwater, Guthrie, Cushing, Perry, Chandler, Perkins, Stroud, Lakeston, Crescent, Yale, Luther, Davenport, Wellston, Morrison, Kearney, Glencoe, Covington, Tryon, and Ripley. For your protection, move to an interior room on the lowest floor of a building. The National Weather Service in Tulsa has issued a severe thunderstorm warning for Creek County in northeastern Oklahoma, northwestern Okmulgee County in northeastern Oklahoma, south central Pawnee County in northeastern Oklahoma, until 8:30 p.m. Central Daylight Time. At 7:46 p.m. Central Daylight Time, severe thunderstorms were located along a line extending from near Jennings to 2 miles southwest of Stillwater, moving southeast at 55 miles an hour. Expected hazards include 60 miles an hour wind gusts and quarter-size hail. This is a radar-indicated threat. The following impacts are expected. Hail damage to vehicles is expected. Expect wind damage to roofs, siding, and trees. Locations in or near the path include Bristow, Sepulpa, Glenpool, Manford, Drum Right, Kiefer, Mounds, Kellyville, Oilton, Depew.

The National Weather Service in Tulsa has issued a severe thunderstorm warning for Rogers County in northeastern Oklahoma, northeastern Creek County in northeastern Oklahoma, southern Washington County in northeastern Oklahoma, Wagoner County in northeastern Oklahoma, northern Okmulgee County in northeastern Oklahoma, northwestern Muskogee County in east central Oklahoma, Tulsa County in northeastern Oklahoma, until 8:45 p.m. Central Daylight Time. At 7:55 p.m. Central Daylight Time, severe thunderstorms were located along a line extending from 2 miles north of Vera to 3 miles west of Owosso to 4 miles northwest of Jenks Riverside Airport to 3 miles west of Sepulpa, moving southeast at 50 miles an hour. Expected hazards include 70 miles an hour wind gusts and penny-sized hail. This is a radar-indicated threat. The following impacts are expected. Expect considerable tree damage. Damage is likely to mobile homes, roofs, and outbuildings. Locations in or near the path include Tulsa, Broken Arrow, Sand Springs, Claremore, Okmulgee, Owosso, Bixby, Sepulpa, Jenks, Glenpool, Coweta, Skiatook, Catoosa, Collinsville, Verde Gris, Haskell, Inola, Kiefer, Morris, Beggs. This includes Interstate 44 between mile markers 202 and 258. For your protection, move to an interior room on the lowest floor of a building. The National Weather Service in Tulsa has issued a severe thunderstorm warning for Creek County in northeastern Oklahoma, northwestern Okmulgee County in northeastern Oklahoma, south central Pawnee County in northeastern Oklahoma, until 8:30 p.m. Central.

Daylight Time. At 7:46 p.m. Central Daylight Time, severe thunderstorms were located along a line extending from near Jennings to 2 miles southwest of Stillwater, moving southeast at 55 miles an hour. Expected hazards include 60 miles an hour wind gusts and quarter-size hail. This is a radar-indicated threat. The following impacts are expected. Hail damage to vehicles is expected. Expect wind damage to roofs, siding, and trees. Locations in or near the path include Bristow, Sepulpa, Glenpool, Manford, Drum Right, Kiefer, Mounds, Kellyville, Oilton, Depew, Jennings, Slick, Tarleton, Shamrock, Milfay, Silver City. This includes Interstate 44 between mile markers 178 and 213. For your protection, move to an interior room on the lowest floor of a building. The National Weather Service in Tulsa has issued a severe thunderstorm warning for Rogers County in northeastern Oklahoma, northeastern Creek County in northeastern Oklahoma, southern Washington County in northeastern Oklahoma, Wagoner County in northeastern Oklahoma, northern Okmulgee County in northeastern Oklahoma, northwestern Muskogee County in east central Oklahoma, Tulsa County in northeastern Oklahoma, until 8:45 p.m. Central Daylight Time. At 7:55 p.m. Central Daylight Time, severe thunderstorms were located along a line extending from 2 miles north of Vera to 3 miles

Severe thunderstorm warning for northeastern Kingfisher County in central Oklahoma, northeastern Oklahoma County in central Oklahoma, Lincoln County in central Oklahoma, southern Noble County in northern Oklahoma, Logan County in central Oklahoma, Payne County in central Oklahoma, southeastern Garfield County in northern Oklahoma, until 8:45 p.m. Central Daylight Time. At 7:52 p.m. Central Daylight Time, severe thunderstorms were located along a line extending from 5 miles west of Key to 4 miles northeast of Guthrie, moving southeast at 40 miles an hour. Another line of severe thunderstorms extended from near Marshall to west of Perry. Expected hazards include 60 miles an hour wind gusts and half-dollar size hail. This is a radar-indicated threat. The following impacts are expected. Hail damage to vehicles is expected. Expect wind damage to roofs, siding, and trees. Locations impacted include northeastern Oklahoma City, Stillwater, Guthrie, Cushing, Perry, Chandler, Perkins, Stroud, Lakeston, Crescent, Yale, Luther, Davenport, Wellston, Morrison, Kearney, Glencoe, Covington, Tryon, and Ripley. For your protection, move to an interior room on the lowest floor of a building. The National Weather Service in Tulsa has issued a severe thunderstorm warning for Creek County in northeastern Oklahoma, northwestern Okmulgee County in northeastern Oklahoma, south central Pawnee County in northeastern Oklahoma, until 8:30 p.m. Central Daylight Time. At 7:46 p.m. Central Daylight Time, severe thunderstorms were located along a line. A severe thunderstorm warning remains in effect until 8:45 p.m. Central Daylight Time for Rogers, northeastern Creek, southern Washington, Wagoner, northern Okmulgee, northwestern Muskogee, and Tulsa counties. At 8:04 p.m. Central Daylight Time, severe thunderstorms were located along a line extending from 2 miles northeast of Collinsville to 2 miles northwest of Catoosa to near Jenks to 2 miles southwest of Kiefer, moving southeast at 50 miles an hour. Hazard, 70 miles an hour wind gusts and penny-sized hail. This is a radar-indicated threat. At 8 p.m., a 63 miles an hour wind gust was reported at Tulsa International Airport. Impact, expect considerable tree damage. Damage is likely to mobile homes, roofs, and outbuildings. Locations in or near the path include Tulsa, Broken Arrow, Sand Springs, Claremore, Okmulgee, Owosso, Bixby, Sepulpa, Jenks, Glenpool, Coweta, Skiatook, Catoosa, Collinsville, Verde Gris, Haskell, Inola, Kiefer, Morris, Beggs. This includes Interstate 44 between mile markers 202 and 258. For your protection, move to an interior room on the lowest floor of a building. The National Weather Service in Tulsa has issued a severe thunderstorm warning for Creek County in northeastern Oklahoma, northwestern Okmulgee County in northeastern Oklahoma, south central Pawnee County in northeastern Oklahoma, until 8:30 p.m. Central Daylight Time. At 7:46 p.m. Central Daylight Time, severe thunderstorms were located along a line extending from near Jennings to 2 miles southwest of Stillwater, moving southeast at 55 miles an hour. Expected hazards include 60 miles an hour wind gusts and quarter-size hail. This is a radar-indicated threat. The following impacts are expected. Hail damage to vehicles is expected. Expect wind damage to roofs, siding, and trees. Locations in or near the path include Bristow, Sepulpa, Glenpool, Manford, Jerome Wright, Kiefer, Mounds, Kellyville, Oilton, Depew, Jennings, Slick, Tarleton, Shamrock, Milfay, Silver City. This includes Interstate 44 between mile markers 178 and 213. For your protection, move to an interior room on the lowest floor of a building. A severe thunderstorm warning remains in effect until 8:45 p.m. Central Daylight Time for Rogers, northeastern Creek, southern Washington, Wagoner, northern Okmulgee, northwestern Muskogee, and Tulsa counties. At 8:04 p.m. Central Daylight Time, severe thunderstorms were located along a line extending from 2 miles northeast of Collinsville to 2 miles northwest of Catoosa to near Jenks to 2 miles southwest of Kiefer, moving southeast at 50 miles an hour. Hazard, 70 miles an hour wind gusts and penny-sized hail. This is a radar-indicated threat. At 8 p.m., a 63 miles an hour wind gust was reported at Tulsa International Airport. Impact, expect

considerable tree damage. 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Locations in or near the path include Tulsa, Broken Arrow, Sand Springs, Claremore, Okmulgee, Owosso, Bixby, Sepulpa, Jenks, Glenpool, Coweta, Skiatook, Catoosa, Collinsville, Verdigris, Haskell, Inola, Kiefer, Morris, Beggs. This includes Interstate 44 between mile markers 202 and 258. For your protection, move to an interior room on the lowest floor of a building. Flood advisory in effect until 10:45 p.m. Central Daylight Time this evening. What? Flooding caused by excessive rainfall is expected. Where? A portion of northern Oklahoma, including the following counties, Garfield and Noble. When? Until 10:45 p.m. Central Daylight Time. Impacts. Minor flooding in low-lying and poor drainage areas. Additional details, at 7:36 p.m. Central Daylight Time, Doppler radar indicated heavy rain due to thunderstorms. Minor flooding is on. The severe thunderstorm warning for South Central Pawnee County is canceled. The storms which prompted the warning have moved out of the warned area. Therefore, the warning has been canceled. A severe thunderstorm watch remained in effect until midnight Central Daylight Time for northeastern Oklahoma. A severe thunderstorm warning remains in effect until 8:30 p.m. Central Daylight Time for Creek and northwestern Okmulgee counties. At 8:09 p.m. Central Daylight Time, severe thunderstorms were located along a line extending from 2 miles east of Kellyville to 4 miles north of Cushing, moving southeast at 60 miles an hour. Hazard, 70 miles an hour wind gusts and quarter-size hail. This is a radar-indicated threat. Impact. Mail damage to vehicles is expected. Expect considerable tree damage. Wind damage is also likely to mobile homes, roofs, and outbuildings. Locations in or near the path include Bristow, Sepulpa, Manford, Jerome Wright, Kiefer, Mounds, Kellyville, Oilton, Depew, Slick, Shamrock, Silver City, Milfay. This includes Interstate 44 between mile markers 178 and 213. For your protection, move to an interior room on the lowest floor of a building. Flood advisory in effect until 10:45 p.m. Central Daylight Time this evening. What? Flooding caused by excessive rainfall is expected. Where? A portion of northern Oklahoma, including the following counties, Garfield and Noble. When? Until 10:45 p.m. Central Daylight Time. Impacts. Minor flooding in low-lying and poor drainage areas. Additional details, at 7:36 p.m. Central Daylight Time, Doppler radar indicated heavy rain due to thunderstorms. Minor flooding is ongoing or expected to begin shortly in the advisory area. Between 1 and 2 inches of rain have fallen. Additional rainfall amounts of 1 to 2 inches are expected over the area. This additional rain will result in minor flooding. Some locations that will experience flooding include Perry, Garber, Covington, Billings, Red Rock, Marshall, Marland, Lucene, Lake McMurtry, Sooner Lake, Ceres and Hayward. http://www.weather.gov/safety/flood-turnaround. Don't drown when encountering flooded roads. Most flood deaths occur in vehicles. A strong thunderstorm will impact portions of southeastern Kingfisher, northwestern Oklahoma, southwestern Logan and northeastern Canadian counties through 8:30 p.m. Central Daylight Time. At 7:57 p.m. Central Daylight Time, Doppler radar was tracking a strong thunderstorm 7 miles west of Cashin, moving southeast at 40 miles an hour. Hazard, wind gusts up to 50 miles an hour and nickel-size hail. This is a radar-indicated threat. Impact, gusty winds could knock down tree limbs and blow around unsecured objects. Minor damage to outdoor objects is possible. Locations impacted include northwestern Oklahoma City, Edmond, Bethany, War Acres, The Village, Piedmont, Nichols Hills, Cashin, downtown Edmond, and Wiley Post Airport. If outdoors, consider seeking shelter inside a building. The National Weather Service has issued severe thunderstorms.

The National Weather Service has issued severe thunderstorm watch number 460, effective until midnight Central Daylight Time Sunday. This watch includes the following counties in Oklahoma: Creek, Lincoln, Logan, Noble, Pawnee, and Payne. Remember, a severe thunderstorm watch means that conditions are favorable for the development of severe weather, including

Excessive rainfall is expected. Where? A portion of northern Oklahoma, including the following counties, Garfield and Noble. When? Until 10:45 p.m. Central Daylight Time. Impacts: minor flooding in low-lying and poor drainage areas. Additional details: at 7:36 p.m. Central Daylight Time, Doppler radar indicated heavy rain due to thunderstorms. Minor flooding is ongoing or expected to begin shortly in the advisory area. Between 1 and 2 inches of rain have fallen. Additional rainfall amounts of 1 to 2 inches are expected over the area. This additional rain will result in minor flooding. Some locations that will experience flooding include Perry, Garber, Covington, Billings, Red Rock, Marshall, Marland, Lucene, Lake McMurtry, Sooner Lake, Ceres, and Hayward. http://www.weather.gov/safety/flood-turnaround. Don't drown when encountering flooded roads. Most flood deaths occur in vehicles. Flood advisory in effect until 11:30 p.m. Central Daylight Time this evening. What? Flooding caused by excessive rainfall is expected. Where? A portion of central Oklahoma, including the following county: Payne. When? Until 11:30 p.m. Central.

The National Weather Service in Tulsa has issued a severe thunderstorm warning for Southern Creek County in northeastern Oklahoma, northwestern McIntosh County in southeastern Oklahoma, Okmulgee County in northeastern Oklahoma, southern Tulsa County in northeastern Oklahoma, Okfuskee County in east central Oklahoma, until 9:15 p.m. Central Daylight Time. At 8:26 p.m. Central Daylight Time, severe thunderstorms were located along a line extending from 5 miles south of Bixby to 3 miles west of Depew, moving southeast at 40 miles an hour. Expected hazards include 60 miles an hour wind gusts and quarter-size hail. This is a radar-indicated threat. The following impacts are expected. Hail damage to vehicles is expected. Expect wind damage to roofs, siding, and trees. Locations in or near the path include Okmulgee, Bristow, Okemo, Okfuskee, Glenpool, Henrietta, Kiefer, Morris, Beggs, Bowley, Mounds, Dewar, Shelter, Depew, Payton, Grayson, Slick, Hoffman, Castle, Clearview. This includes the following highways: Interstate 40 in Oklahoma between mile markers 212 and 260. Interstate 44 between mile markers 178 and 200. For your protection, move to an interior room on the lowest floor of a building. Flood advisory in effect until 11:30 p.m. Central Daylight Time this evening. What? Flooding caused by excessive rainfall is expected. Where? A portion of central Oklahoma, including the following county: Payne. When? Until 11:30 p.m. Central Daylight Time. Impacts: minor flooding in low-lying and poor drainage areas. Additional details: at 8:19 p.m. Central Daylight Time, Doppler radar indicated heavy rain due to thunderstorms. Minor flooding is ongoing or expected to begin shortly in the advisory area. Between 1 and 2 inches of rain have fallen. Additional rainfall amounts up to 1 inch are expected over the area. This additional rain will result in minor flooding. Some locations that will experience flooding include Stillwater, Yale, Glencoe, Ripley, Lake Carl Blackwell, Key and Ingalls. http://www.weather.gov/safety/flood-turnaround. Don't drown when encountering flooded roads. Most flood deaths occur in vehicles. A strong thunderstorm will impact portions of southeastern Kingfisher, northwestern Oklahoma, southwestern Logan, and northeastern Canadian counties through 8:30 p.m. Central Daylight Time. At 7:57 p.m. Central Daylight Time, Doppler radar was tracking a strong thunderstorm 7 miles west of Cashin, moving southeast at 40 miles an hour. Hazard: wind gusts up to 50 miles an hour and nickel-size hail. This is a radar-indicated threat. Impact: gusty winds could knock down tree limbs and blow around unsecured objects. Minor damage to outdoor objects.

is possible. Locations impacted include northwestern Oklahoma City, Edmond, Bethany, War Acres, The Village, Piedmont, Nichols Hills, Cashin, downtown Edmond, and Wiley Post Airport. If outdoors, consider seeking shelter inside a building. The National Weather Service has issued severe thunderstorm watch number 460, effective until midnight Central Daylight Time Sunday. This watch includes the following counties in Oklahoma: Creek, Lincoln, Logan, Noble, Pawnee, and Payne. Remember, a severe thunderstorm watch means that conditions are favorable for the development of severe weather, including large hail and damaging winds, in and close to the watch area. While severe weather may not be imminent, persons should remain alert for rapidly changing weather conditions and listen for later statements and possible warnings. Stay tuned to NOAA Weather Radio, commercial radio and television outlets, or internet sources for the latest severe weather information. The National Weather Service in Norman has issued a severe thunderstorm warning for northeastern Kingfisher County in central Oklahoma, northeastern Oklahoma County in central Oklahoma, Lincoln County in central Oklahoma, southern Noble County in northern Oklahoma, Logan County in central Oklahoma, Payne County in central Oklahoma, southeastern Garfield County in northern Oklahoma, until 8:45 p.m. Central Daylight Time. At 7:52 p.m. Central Daylight Time, severe thunderstorms were located along a line extending from 5 miles west of Key to 4 miles northeast of Guthrie, moving southeast at the severe thunderstorm warning for northeastern Kingfisher, southern Noble, and southeastern Garfield counties is canceled. The storms which prompted the warning have moved into Logan and Payne counties, therefore the warning has been canceled for Kingfisher, Noble, and Garfield counties. A severe thunderstorm warning remains in effect until 8:45 p.m. Central Daylight Time for northeastern Oklahoma, Lincoln, southeastern Logan, and Payne counties. At 8:31 p.m. Central Daylight Time, severe thunderstorms were located along a line extending from 5 miles northwest of Cushing to 5 miles southeast of Guthrie, moving southeast at 35 miles an hour. Hazard, 60 miles an hour wind gusts and half-dollar size hail. This is a radar-indicated threat. Impact, hail damage to vehicles is expected. Expect wind damage to roofs, siding, and trees. Locations impacted include northeastern Oklahoma City, Stillwater, Guthrie, Cushing, Chandler, Perkins, Stroud, Langston, Yale, Luther, Davenport, Wellston, Kearney, Glencoe, Tryon, Ripley, Agra, Coyle, Sparter, Guthrie, Cushing, Chandler, Perkins, Stroud, Langston, Yale, Luther, Davenport, Wellston, Kearney, Glencoe, Tryon, Ripley, Agra, Coyle, Sparks, and Warwick. For your protection, move to an interior room on the lowest floor of a building. A severe thunderstorm warning remains in effect until 8:45 p.m. Central Daylight Time for northeastern Oklahoma, Lincoln, southeastern Logan, and Payne counties. At 8:31 p.m. Central Daylight Time, severe thunderstorms were located along a line extending from 5 miles northwest of Cushing to 5 miles southeast of Guthrie, moving southeast at 35 miles an hour. Hazard, 60 miles an hour wind gusts and half-dollar size hail. This is a radar-indicated threat. Impact, hail damage to vehicles is expected. Expect wind damage to roofs, siding, and trees. Locations impacted include northeastern Oklahoma City, Stillwater, Guthrie, Cushing, Chandler, Perkins, Stroud, Langston, Yale, Luther, Davenport, Wellston, Kearney, Glencoe, Tryon, Ripley, Agra, Coyle, Sparks, and Warwick. For your protection, move to an interior room on the lowest floor of a building. A severe thunderstorm warning remains in effect until 8:45 p.m. Central Daylight Time for Rogers, northeastern Creek, southern Washington, Wagoner, northern Okmulgee, northwestern Muskogee, and Tulsa counties. At 8:04 p.m. Central Daylight Time, severe thunderstorms were located along a line extending from 2 miles northeast of Collinsville to 2 miles northwest of Catoosa to near Jenks to 2 miles southwest of Kiefer, moving southeast at 50 miles an hour. Hazard, 70 miles an hour wind gusts and penny-sized hail. This is a radar-indicated threat. At 8 p.m., a 63 miles an hour wind gust was reported at Tulsa International Airport. Impact, expect considerable tree damage,

damage is likely to mobile homes, roofs, and outbuildings. Locations in or near the path include Tulsa, Broken Arrow, Sand Springs, Claremore, Okmulgee, Owosso, Bixby, Sepulpa, Jenks, Glenpool, Coweta, Skiatook, Catoosa, Collinsville, Verdigris, Haskell, Inola, Kiefer, Morris, Beggs. This includes Interstate 44 between mile markers 202 and 258. For your protection, move to an interior room on the lowest floor of a building. Flood advisory in effect until 10:45 p.m. Central Daylight Time this evening. What? Flooding caused by excessive rainfall is expected. Where? A portion of northern Oklahoma, including the following counties, Garfield and Noble. When? Until 10:45 p.m. Central Daylight Time. Impacts, minor flooding in low-lying and poor drainage areas. Additional details, at 7:36 p.m. Central Daylight Time, Doppler radar indicated heavy rain due to thunderstorms. Minor flooding is ongoing or expected to begin shortly in the advisory area. Between 1 and 2 inches of rain have fallen. Additional rainfall amounts of 1 to 2 inches are expected over the area. This additional rain will result in minor flooding. Some locations that will experience flooding include Perry, Garber, Covington, Billings, Red Rock, Marshall, Marland, Lucene, Lake McMurtry, Sooner Lake, Ceres, and Hayward. http://www.weather.gov/safety/flood-turnaround. Don't drown when encountering flooded roads. Most flood deaths occur in vehicles. Flood advisory in effect until 11:30 p.m. Central Daylight Time this evening. What? Flooding caused by excessive rainfall is expected. Where? A portion of central Oklahoma, including the following county, Payne. When? Until 11:30 p.m. Central Daylight Time. Impacts, minor flooding in low-lying and poor drainage areas. Additional details, at 8:19 p.m. Central Daylight Time, Doppler radar indicated heavy rain due to thunderstorms. Minor flooding is ongoing or expected to begin shortly in the advisory area. Between 1 and 2 inches of rain have fallen. Additional rainfall amounts up to 1 inch are expected over the area. This additional rain will result in minor flooding. Some locations that will experience flooding include Stillwater, Yale, Glencoe, Ripley, Lake Carl Blackwell, Key and Ingalls. http://www.weather.gov/safety/flood-turnaround. Don't drown when encountering flooded roads. Most flood deaths occur in vehicles. Strong thunderstorms will impact portions of southeastern Kingfisher, Oklahoma, southwestern Logan, and northeastern Canadian counties through 9 p.m. Central Daylight Time. At 8:33 p.m. Central Daylight Time, Doppler radar was tracking strong thunderstorms along a line extending from 4 miles northeast of Edmond to northwest Oklahoma City. Movement was southeast at 25 miles an hour. Hazard, wind gusts up to 50 miles an hour and a half inch hail. This is a radar-indicated threat. Impact, gusty winds could knock down tree limbs and blow around unsecured objects. Minor damage to outdoor objects is possible. Locations impacted include Oklahoma City, Edmond, Midwest City, Dell City, Guthrie, Choctaw, War Acres, The Village, Piedmont, Hara, Spencer, Nichols Hills, Jones, Nakoma Park, Arcadia, Tinker Air Force Base, Forest Park, Lake Aluma, Smith Village, and Seward. If outdoors, consider seeking shelter inside a building. Severe thunderstorm watch number 460 remains in effect until midnight Central Daylight Time Sunday for the following counties in Oklahoma, Creek, Lincoln, Logan, Noble, Pawnee, and Payne. Remember, a severe thunderstorm watch means that conditions are favorable for the development of severe weather, including large hail and damaging winds, in and close to the watch area. While severe weather may not be imminent, persons should remain alert for rapidly changing weather conditions and listen for later statements and possible warnings. Stay tuned to NOAA Weather Radio, commercial radio and television outlets, or internet sources for the latest severe weather information. The National Weather Service in Tulsa has issued a severe thunderstorm warning for Southern Creek County in northeastern Oklahoma, northwestern McIntosh County in southeastern Oklahoma,
Okmulgee County in northeastern Oklahoma, southern Tulsa County in northeastern Oklahoma, Okfuskee County in east central Oklahoma, until 9:15 p.m. Central Daylight Time. At 8:26 p.m. Central Daylight Time, severe thunderstorms were located along a line extending from 5 miles south of Bixby to 3 miles west of Depew, moving southeast at 40 miles an hour. Expected hazards include 60 miles an hour wind gusts and quarter-size hail. This is a radar-indicated threat. The following impacts are expected. Hail damage to vehicles is expected. Expect wind damage to roofs, siding, and trees. Locations in or near the path include Okmulgee, Bristow, Okemo, Okfuskee, Glenpool, Henrietta, Kiefer, Morris, Beggs, Bowley, Mounds, Dewar, Shelter, Depew, Payden, Grayson, Slick, Hoffman, Castle, Clearview. This includes the following highways: Interstate 40 in Oklahoma between mile markers 212 and 260. Interstate 44 between mile markers 178 and 200. For your protection, move to an interior room on the lowest floor of a building. The severe thunderstorm warning for northeastern Kingfisher, southern Noble, and southeastern Garfield counties is canceled. The storms which prompted the warning have moved into Logan and Payne counties. Therefore, the warning has been canceled for Kingfisher, Noble, and Garfield counties. A severe thunderstorm warning remains in effect until 8:45 p.m. Central Daylight Time for northeastern Oklahoma, Lincoln, southeastern Logan, and Payne counties. At 8:31 p.m. Central Daylight Time, severe thunderstorms were located along a line extending from 5 miles northwest of Cushing to 5 miles southeast of Guthrie, moving southeast at 35 miles an hour. Hazard, 60 miles an hour wind gusts and half-dollar size hail. This is a radar-indicated threat. Impact, hail damage to vehicles is expected. Expect wind damage to roofs, siding, and trees. Locations impacted include northeastern Oklahoma City, Stillwater, Guthrie, Cushing, Chandler, Perkins, Stroud, Lakeston, Yale, Luther, Davenport, Wellston, Kearney, Glencoe, Tryon, Ripley, Agra, Coyle, Sparks, and Warwick. For your protection, move to an interior room on the lowest floor of a building. A severe thunderstorm warning remains in effect until 8:45 p.m. Central Daylight Time for Rogers, northeastern Creek, southern Washington, Wagoner, northern Okmulgee, northwestern Muskogee, and Tulsa counties. At 8:04 p.m. Central Daylight Time, severe thunderstorms were located along a line extending from 2 miles northeast of Collinsville to 2 miles northwest of Catoosa to near Jenks to 2 miles southwest of Kiefer, moving southeast at 50 miles an hour. Hazard, 70 miles an hour wind gusts and penny-sized hail. This is a radar-indicated threat. At 8 p.m., a 63 miles an hour wind gust was reported at Tulsa International Airport. Impact,

Flood advisory in effect until 10:45 p.m. Central Daylight Time this evening. What? Flooding caused by excessive rainfall is expected. Where? A portion of northern Oklahoma, including the following counties, Garfield and Noble. When? Until 10:45 p.m. Central Daylight Time. Impacts. Minor flooding in low-lying and poor drainage areas. Additional...

the National Weather Service in Norman has issued a severe thunderstorm warning for Oklahoma County in central Oklahoma, Lincoln County in central Oklahoma, southern Logan County in central Oklahoma, southeastern Payne County in central Oklahoma, northeastern Canadian County in central Oklahoma, northwestern Pottawatomie County in central Oklahoma, until 9:30 p.m. Central Daylight Time. At 8:43 p.m. Central Daylight Time, severe thunderstorms were located along a line extending from 3 miles northwest of Avery to near the village, moving southeast at 45 miles an hour. The most likely area to receive large hail will be from southeast Logan County toward Wellson and Warwick. Expected hazards include ping pong ball-sized hail and 60 miles an hour wind gusts. This is a radar-indicated threat. The following impacts are expected: people and animals outdoors will be injured. Expect hail damage to roofs, siding, windows, and vehicles. Expect wind damage to roofs, siding, and trees. Locations impacted include northeastern Oklahoma City, Edmond, Midwest City, Guthrie, Cushing, Chandler, Choctaw, The Village, Piedmont, Hara, McLeod, Spencer, Nichols Hills, Perkins, Jones, Stroud, Nakoma Park, Luther, Meeker, and Davenport. For your protection, move to an interior room on the lowest floor of a building. A severe thunderstorm warning remains in effect until 9:15 p.m. Central Daylight Time for Southern Creek, Northwestern McIntosh, Okmulgee, Southern Tulsa, and Okwoskee counties. At 8:43 p.m. Central Daylight Time, severe thunderstorms were located along a line extending from 2 miles south of Baldwin to 7 miles west of Welty, moving southeast at 45 miles an hour. Hazard, 60 miles an hour wind gusts and quarter-size hail. This is a radar-indicated threat. At 8:42 p.m., a 60 miles an hour gust was reported at the Okmulgee County Elk Impact. Hail damage to vehicles is expected. Expect wind damage to roofs, siding, and trees. Locations in or near the path include Okmulgee, Bristow, Okemo, Okwoskee, Glenpool, Henrietta, Kiefer, Morris, Beggs, Boley, Mounds, Dewar, Shelter, Depew, Payton, Grayson, Slick, Hoffman, Castle, Clearview. This includes the following highways: Interstate 40 in Oklahoma between mile markers 212 and 260. Interstate 44 between mile markers 178 and 200. For your protection, move to an interior room on the lowest floor of a building. Flood advisory in effect until 10:45 p.m. Central Daylight Time this evening. What? Flooding caused by excessive rainfall is expected. Where? A portion of northern Oklahoma, including the following counties, Garfield and Noble. When? Until 10:45 p.m. Central Daylight Time. Impacts: minor flooding in low-lying and poor drainage areas. Additional details: at 7:36 p.m. Central Daylight Time, Doppler radar indicated heavy rain due to thunderstorms. Minor flooding is ongoing or expected to begin shortly in the advisory area. Between 1 and 2 inches of rain have fallen. Additional rainfall amounts of 1 to 2 inches are expected over the area. This additional rain will result in minor flooding. Some locations that will experience flooding include Perry, Garber, Covington, Billings, Red Rock, Marshall, Marland, Lucene, Lake McMurtry, Sooner Lake, Ceres, and Hayward. http://www.weather.gov/safety/ Flood turnaround: don't drown when encountering flooded roads. Most flood deaths occur in vehicles. Flood advisory in effect until 11:30 p.m. Central Daylight Time this evening. What? Flooding caused by excessive rainfall is expected.

Where? A portion of central Oklahoma, including the following county, Payne. When? Until 11:30 p.m. Central Daylight Time. Impacts: minor flooding in low-lying and poor drainage areas. Additional details: at 8:19 p.m. Central Daylight Time, Doppler radar indicated heavy rain due to thunderstorms. Minor flooding is ongoing or expected to begin shortly in the advisory area. Between 1 and 2 inches of rain have fallen. Additional rainfall amounts up to 1 inch are expected over the area. This additional rain will result in minor flooding. Some locations that will experience flooding include Stillwater, Yale, Glencoe, Ripley, Lake Carl Blackwell, Key and Ingalls. http://www.weather.gov/safety/flood-turnaround. Don't drown when encountering flooded roads. Most flood deaths occur in vehicles. Strong thunderstorms will impact portions of southeastern Kingfisher, Oklahoma, southwestern Logan, and northeastern Canadian counties through 9 p.m. Central Daylight Time. At 8:33 p.m. Central Daylight Time, Doppler radar was tracking strong thunderstorms along a line extending from 4 miles northeast of Edmonton, northwest Oklahoma City. Movement was southeast at 25 miles an hour. Hazard: wind gusts up to 50 miles an hour and a half inch hail. This is a radar-indicated threat. Impact: gusty winds could knock down tree limbs and blow around unsecured objects. Minor damage to outdoor objects is possible. Locations impacted include Oklahoma City, Edmond, Midwest City, Dell City, Guthrie, Choctaw, War Acres, The Village, Piedmont, Hara, Spencer, Nichols Hills, Jones, Nakoma Park, Arcadia, Tinker Air Force Base, Forest Park, Lake Aluma, Smith Village, and Seward. If outdoors, consider seeking shelter inside a building. Severe thunderstorm watch number 460 remains in effect until midnight Central Daylight Time Sunday for the following counties in Oklahoma: Creek, Lincoln, Logan, Noble, Pawnee, and Payne. Remember, a severe thunderstorm watch means that conditions are favorable for the development of severe weather, including large hail and damaging winds, in and close to the watch area. While severe weather may not be imminent, persons should remain alert for rapidly changing weather conditions and listen for later statements and possible warnings. Stay tuned to NOAA Weather Radio, commercial radio and television outlets, or internet sources for the latest severe weather information. The National Weather Service in Norman has issued a severe thunderstorm warning for Oklahoma County in central Oklahoma, Lincoln County in central Oklahoma, southern Logan County in central Oklahoma, southeastern Payne County in central Oklahoma, northeastern Canadian County in central Oklahoma, northwestern Pottawatomie County in central Oklahoma, until 9:30 p.m. Central Daylight Time. At 8:43 p.m. Central Daylight Time, severe thunderstorms were located along a line extending from 3 miles northwest of Avery to near the village, moving southeast at 45 miles an hour. The most likely area to receive large hail will be from southeast Logan County toward Wellson and Warwick. Expected hazards include ping pong ball size hail and 60 miles an hour wind gusts. This is a radar indicated threat. The following impacts are expected: people and animals outdoors will be injured. Expect hail damage to roofs, siding, windows, and vehicles. Expect wind damage to roofs, siding, and trees. Locations impacted include northeastern Oklahoma City, Edmond, Midwest City, Guthrie, Cushing, Chandler, Choctaw, The Village, Piedmont, Hara, McLeod, Spencer, Nichols Hills, Perkins, Jones, Stroud, Nakoma Park, Luther, Meeker, and Davenport. For your protection, move to an interior room on the lowest floor of a building. A severe thunderstorm warning remains in effect until 9:15 p.m. Central Daylight Time for Southern Creek, Northwestern McIntosh, Okmulgee, Southern Tulsa, and Okfuskee counties. At 8:43 p.m. Central Daylight Time, severe thunderstorms were located along a line extending from 2 miles south of Baldwin to 7 miles west of Welty, moving southeast at 45 miles an hour. Hazard: 60 miles an hour wind gusts and quarter-size hail. This is a radar-indicated threat. At 8:42 p.m., a 60 miles an hour gust was reported at the Okmulgee County Impact. Hail damage to vehicles is expected. Expect wind damage.

to roofs, siding, and trees. Locations in or near the path include Ogmalgie, Bristow, Okemo, Okfuskee, Glenpool, Henrietta, Kiefer, Morris, Beggs, Bolley, Mounds, Dewar, Shelter, Depew, Payden, Grayson, Slick, Hoffman, Castle, Clearview. This includes the following highways: Interstate 40 in Oklahoma between mile markers 212 and 260. Interstate 44 between mile markers 178 and 200. For your protection, move to an interior room on the lowest floor of a building. Flood advisory in effect until 10:45 p.m. Central Daylight Time this evening. What? Flooding caused by excessive rainfall is expected. Where? A portion of northern Oklahoma, including the following counties, Garfield and Noble. When? Until 10:45 p.m. Central Daylight Time. Impacts: minor flooding in low-lying and poor drainage areas. Additional details: at 7:36 p.m. Central Daylight Time, Doppler radar indicated heavy rain due to thunderstorms. Minor flooding is ongoing or expected to begin shortly in the advisory area. Between 1 and 2 inches of rain have fallen. Additional rainfall amounts of 1 to 2 inches are expected over the area. This additional rain will result in minor flooding. Some locations that will experience flooding include Perry, Garber, Covington, Billings, Red Rock, Marshall, Marland, Lucene, Lake McMurtry, Sooner Lake, Ceres, and Hayward. http://www.weather.gov/safety/flood-turnaround. Don't drown when encountering flooded roads. Most flood deaths occur in vehicles. Flood advisory in effect until 11:30 p.m. Central Daylight Time this evening. What? Flooding caused by excessive rainfall is expected. Where? A portion of central Oklahoma, including the following county, Payne. When? Until 11:30 p.m. Central Daylight Time. Impacts: minor flooding in low-lying and poor drainage areas. Additional details: at 8:19 p.m. Central Daylight Time, Doppler radar indicated heavy rain due to thunderstorms. Minor flooding is ongoing or expected to begin shortly in the advisory area. Between 1 and 2 inches of rain have fallen. Additional rainfall amounts up to 1 inch are expected over the area. This additional rain will result in minor flooding. Some locations that will experience flooding include Stillwater, Yale, Glencoe, Ripley, Lake Carl Blackwell, Key and Ingalls. http://www.weather.gov/safety/flood-turnaround. Don't drown when encountering flooded roads. Most flood deaths occur in vehicles. Strong thunderstorms will impact portions of southeastern Kingfisher, Oklahoma, southwestern Logan, and northeastern Canadian counties through 9 p.m. Central Daylight Time. At 8:33 p.m. Central Daylight Time, Doppler radar was tracking strong thunderstorms along a line extending from 4 miles northeast of Edmond to northwest Oklahoma City. Movement was southeast at 25 miles an hour. Hazard: wind gusts up to 50 miles an hour and a half inch hail. This is a radar-indicated threat. Impact: gusty winds could knock down tree limbs and blow around unsecured objects. Minor damage to outdoor objects is possible. Locations impacted include Oklahoma City, Edmond, Midwest City, Dell City, Guthrie, Choctaw, War Acres, The Village, Piedmont, Hara, Spencer, Nichols Hills, Jones, Nakoma Park, Arcadia, Tinker Air Force Base, Forest Park, Lake Aluma, Smith Village, and Seward. If outdoors, consider seeking shelter inside a building. Severe thunderstorm watch number 460 remains in effect until midnight Central Daylight Time Sunday for the following counties in Oklahoma: Creek, Lincoln, Logan, Noble, Pawnee, and Payne. Remember, a severe thunderstorm watch means that conditions are favorable for the development of severe weather, including large hail and damaging winds, in and close to the watch area. While severe weather may not be imminent, persons should remain alert for rapidly changing weather conditions and listen for later statements and possible warnings. Stay tuned to NOAA Weather Radio, commercial radio and television outlets, or internet sources for the latest severe weather information. The National Weather Service in Norman has issued a severe thunderstorm warning for Oklahoma County in central Oklahoma, Lincoln County in central Oklahoma,

Southern Logan County in central Oklahoma. Southeastern Payne County in central Oklahoma. Northeastern Canadian County in central Oklahoma. Northwestern Pottawatomie County in central Oklahoma. Until 9:30 p.m. Central Daylight Time. At 8:43 p.m. Central Daylight Time, severe thunderstorms were located along a line extending from 3 miles northwest of Avery to near the village, moving southeast at 45 miles an hour. The most likely area to receive large hail will be from southeast Logan County toward Wellson and Warwick. Expected hazards include ping pong ball size hail and 60 miles an hour wind gusts. This is a radar indicated threat. The following impacts are expected: people and animals outdoors will be injured. Expect hail damage to roofs, siding, windows, and vehicles. Expect wind damage to roofs, siding, and trees. Locations impacted include northeastern Oklahoma City, Edmond, Midwest City, Guthrie, Cushing, Chandler, Choctaw, The Village, Piedmont, Hara, McLeod, Spencer, Nichols Hills, Perkins, Jones, Stroud, Nakoma Park, Luther, Meeker, and Davenport. For your protection, move to an interior room on the lowest floor of a building. A severe thunderstorm warning remains in effect until 9:15 p.m. Central Daylight Time for Southern Creek, Northwestern McIntosh, Okmulgee, Southern Tulsa, and Okfuskee counties. At 8:43 p.m. Central Daylight Time, severe thunderstorms were located along a line extending from 2 miles south of Baldwin to 7 miles west of Welty, moving southeast at 45 miles an hour. Hazard, 60 miles an hour wind gusts and quarter-size hail. This is a radar-indicated threat. At 8:42 p.m., a 60 miles an hour gust was reported at the Okmulgee County Elk Impact. Hail damage to vehicles is expected. Expect wind damage to roofs, siding, and trees. Locations in or near the path include Okmulgee, Bristow, Okemo, Okfuskee, Glenpool, Henrietta, Kiefer, Morris, Beggs, Boley, Mounds, Dewar, Shelter, Depew, Payton, Grayson, Slick, Hoffman, Castle, Clearview. This includes the following highways: Interstate 40 in Oklahoma between mile markers 212 and 260. Interstate 44 between mile markers 178 and 200. For your protection, move to an interior room on the lowest floor of a building. Flood advisory in effect until 10:45 p.m. Central Daylight Time this evening. What? Flooding caused by excessive rainfall is expected. Where? A portion of northern Oklahoma, including the following counties, Garfield and Noble. When? Until 10:45 p.m. Central Daylight Time. Impacts, minor flooding in low-lying and poor drainage areas. Additional details, at 7:36 p.m. Central Daylight Time, Doppler radar indicated heavy rain due to thunderstorms. Minor flooding is ongoing or expected to begin shortly in the advisory area. Between 1 and 2 inches of rain have fallen. Additional rainfall amounts of 1 to 2 inches are expected over the area. This additional rain will result in minor flooding. Some locations that will experience flooding include Perry, Garber, Covington, Billings, Red Rock, Marshall, Marland, Lucene, Lake McMurtry, Sooner Lake, Ceres, and Hayward. http://www.weather.gov/safety/flood-turnaround. Don't drown when encountering flooded roads. Most flood deaths occur in vehicles. Flood advisory in effect until 11:30 p.m. Central Daylight Time this evening. What? Flooding caused by excessive rainfall is expected. Where? A portion of central Oklahoma, including the following county, Payne. When? Until 11:30 p.m. Central Daylight Time. Impacts, minor flooding in low-lying and poor drainage areas. Additional details, at 8:19 p.m. Central Daylight Time, Doppler radar indicated heavy rain due to thunderstorms. Minor flooding is ongoing or expected to begin shortly in the advisory area. Between 1 and 2 inches of rain have fallen. Additional rainfall amounts up to 1 inch are expected over the area. This additional rain will result in minor flooding. Some locations that will experience flooding include Stillwater, Yale, Glencoe, Ripley, Lake Carl Blackwell, Key and Ingalls. http://www.weather.gov/safety/flood-turnaround. Don't drown when encountering flood.

roads. Most flood deaths occur in vehicles. Severe thunderstorm watch number 460 remains in effect until midnight Central Daylight Time Sunday for the following counties in Oklahoma: Creek, Lincoln, Logan, Noble, Pawnee, and Payne. Remember, a severe thunderstorm watch means that conditions are favorable for the development of severe weather, including large hail and damaging winds, in and close to the watch area. While severe weather may not be imminent, persons should remain alert for rapidly changing weather conditions and listen for later statements and possible warnings. Stay tuned to NOAA Weather Radio, commercial radio and television outlets, or internet sources for the latest severe weather information. The National Weather Service in Norman has issued a severe thunderstorm warning for Oklahoma County in central Oklahoma, Lincoln County in central Oklahoma, southern Logan County in central Oklahoma, southeastern Payne County in central Oklahoma, northeastern Canadian County in central Oklahoma, northwestern Pottawatomie County in central Oklahoma, until 9:30 p.m. Central Daylight Time. At 8:43 p.m. Central Daylight Time, severe thunderstorms were located along a line extending from 3 miles northwest of Avery to near the village, moving southeast at 45 miles an hour. The most likely area to receive large hail will be from southeast Logan County toward Wellson and Warwick. Expected hazards include ping pong ball-sized hail and 60 miles an hour wind gusts. This is a radar-indicated threat. The following impacts are expected: people and animals outdoors will be injured. Expect hail damage to roofs, siding, windows, and vehicles. Expect wind damage to roofs, siding, and trees. Locations impacted include northeastern Oklahoma City, Edmond,

The National Weather Service in Tulsa has issued a severe thunderstorm warning for southwestern Creek County in northeastern Oklahoma, McIntosh County in southeastern Oklahoma, northern Pittsburgh County in southeastern Oklahoma, Okmulgee County in northeastern Oklahoma, Okfuskee County in east central Oklahoma, until 9:45 p.m. Central Daylight Time. At 9:05 p.m. Central Daylight Time, severe thunderstorms were located along a line extending from 5 miles northeast of Hoffman to 4 miles north of Faro to 4 miles north of Hayden, moving south at 55 miles an hour. Expected hazards include 60 miles an hour wind gusts and penny-sized hail. This is a radar-indicated threat. The following impacts are expected. Expect damage to roofs, siding, and trees. Locations in or near the path include McAllister, Okmulgee, Okemo, Eufaula, Okfuskee, Henrietta, Morris, Boley, Kington, Alitka, Dewar, Shelter, Payden, Crowder, Canadian, Indianola, Grayson, Henna, Bearden, Hoffman. This includes the following highways: Interstate 40 in Oklahoma between mile markers 212 and 258. Interstate 44 between mile markers 178 and 181. For your protection, move to an interior room on the lowest floor of a building. The National Weather Service in Norman has issued a severe thunderstorm warning for Oklahoma County in central Oklahoma, Lincoln County in central Oklahoma, southern Logan County in central Oklahoma, southeastern Payne County in central Oklahoma, northeastern Canadian County in central Oklahoma, northwestern Pottawatomie County in central Oklahoma, until 9:30 p.m. Central Daylight Time. At 8:43 p.m. Central Daylight Time, severe thunderstorms were located along a line extending from 3 miles northwest of Avery to near the village, moving southeast at 45 miles an hour. The most likely area to receive large hail will be from southeast Logan County toward Wellson and Warwick. Expected hazards include ping pong ball size hail and 60 miles an hour wind gusts. This is a radar indicated threat. The following impacts are expected. People and animals outdoors will be injured. Expect hail damage to roofs, siding, windows, and vehicles. Expect wind damage to roofs, siding, and trees. Locations impacted include northeastern Oklahoma City, Edmond, Midwest City, Guthrie, Cushing, Chandler, Choctaw, The Village, Piedmont, Harris,

McLeod, Spencer, Nichols Hills, Perkins, Jones, Stroud, Nakoma Park, Luther, Meeker, and Davenport. For your protection, move to an interior room on the lowest floor of a building. The National Weather Service in Tulsa has issued a severe thunderstorm warning for southwestern Creek County in northeastern Oklahoma, McIntosh County in southeastern Oklahoma, northern Pittsburgh County in southeastern Oklahoma, Okmulgee County in northeastern Oklahoma, Okfuskee County in east central Oklahoma, until 9:45 p.m. Central Daylight Time. At 9:05 p.m. Central Daylight Time, severe thunderstorms were located along a line extending from 5 miles northeast of Hoffman to 4 miles north of Faro to 4 miles north of Hayden, moving south at 55 miles an hour. Expected hazards include 60 miles an hour wind gusts and penny-sized hail. This is a radar-indicated threat. The following impacts are expected. Expect damage to roofs, siding, and trees. Locations in or near the path include McAllister, Okmulgee, Okemo, Eufaula, Okfuskee, Henrietta, Morris, Boley, Canton, Alitka, Dewar, Shelter, Payden, Crowder, Canadian, Indianola, Grayson, Hanna, Bearden, Hoffman. This includes the following highways: Interstate 40 in Oklahoma between mile markers 212 and 258. Interstate 44 between mile markers 178 and 181. For your protection, move to an interior room on the lowest floor of a building. A severe thunderstorm warning remains in effect until 9:15 p.m. Central Daylight Time for Southern Creek, Northwestern McIntosh, Okmulgee, Southern Tulsa, and Okfuskee counties. At 8:43 p.m. Central Daylight Time, severe thunderstorms were located along a line extending from 2 miles south of Baldwin to 7 miles west of Welty, moving southeast at 45 miles an hour. Hazard, 60 miles an hour wind gusts and quarter-size hail. This is a radar-indicated threat. At 8:42 p.m., a 60 miles an hour gust was reported at the Okmulgee County impact. Hail damage to vehicles is expected. Expect wind damage to roofs, siding, and the severe thunderstorm warning for southeastern Payne County is canceled. The storms which prompted the warning have moved out of Payne County, therefore the warning has been canceled for Payne County. A severe thunderstorm warning remains in effect until 9:30 p.m. Central Daylight Time for Oklahoma, Lincoln, southeastern Logan, northeastern Canadian, and northwestern Pottawatomie counties. At 9:10 p.m. Central Daylight Time, severe thunderstorms were located along a line extending from 8 miles southeast of Davenport to near Oklahoma City, moving southeast at 20 miles an hour. Hazard, 60 miles an hour wind gusts and half-dollar size hail. This is a radar-indicated threat. Impact, hail damage to vehicles is expected. Expect wind damage to roofs, siding, and trees. Locations impacted include northeastern Oklahoma City, Edmond, Midwest City, Chandler, Choctaw, The Village, Piedmont, Hara, McLeod, Spencer, Nichols Hills, Jones, Stroud, Nakoma Park, Luther, Meeker, Davenport, Wellston, Kearney, and Tryon. For your protection, move to an interior room on the lowest floor of a building. Flood advisory in effect until 10:45 p.m. Central Daylight Time this evening. What? Flooding caused by excessive rainfall is expected. Where? A portion of northern Oklahoma, including the following counties, Garfield and Noble. When? Until 10:45 p.m. Central Daylight Time. Impacts, minor flooding in low-lying and poor drainage areas. Additional details, at 7:36 p.m. Central Daylight Time, Doppler radar indicated heavy rain due to thunderstorms. Minor flooding is ongoing or expected to begin shortly in the advisory area. Between 1 and 2 inches of rain have fallen. Additional rainfall amounts of 1 to 2 inches are expected over the area. This additional rain will result in minor flooding. Some locations that will experience flooding include Perry, Garber, Covington, Billings, Red Rock, Marshall, Marland, Lucene, Lake McMurtry, Sooner Lake, Ceres, and Hayward. http://www.weather.gov/safety/flood-turnaround. Don't drown when encountering flooded roads. Most flood deaths occur in vehicles. Flood advisory in effect until 11:30 p.m. Central Daylight Time this evening. What? Flooding

caused by excessive rainfall is expected. Where? A portion of central Oklahoma, including the following county, Payne. When? Until 11:30 p.m. Central Daylight Time. Impacts: minor flooding in low-lying and poor drainage areas. Additional details: at 8:19 p.m. Central Daylight Time, Doppler radar indicated heavy rain due to thunderstorms. Minor flooding is ongoing or expected to begin shortly in the advisory area. Between 1 and 2 inches of rain have fallen. Additional rainfall amounts up to 1 inch are expected over the area. This additional rain will result in minor flooding. Some locations that will experience flooding include Stillwater, Yale, Glencoe, Ripley, Lake Carl Blackwell, Key and Ingalls. http://www.weather.gov/safety/flood-turnaround. Don't drown when encountering flooded roads. Most flood deaths occur in vehicles. Severe thunderstorm watch number 460 remains in effect until midnight Central Daylight Time Sunday for the following counties in Oklahoma: Creek, Lincoln, Logan, Noble, Pawnee, and Payne. Remember, a severe thunderstorm watch means that conditions are favorable for the development of severe weather, including large hail and damaging winds, in and close to the watch area. While severe weather may not be imminent, persons should remain alert for rapidly changing weather conditions and listen for later statements and possible warnings. Stay tuned to NOAA Weather Radio, commercial radio and television outlets, or internet sources for the latest severe weather information. The National Weather Service in Tulsa has issued a severe thunderstorm warning for southwestern Creek County in northeastern Oklahoma, McIntosh County in southeastern Oklahoma, northern Pittsburgh County in southeastern Oklahoma, Okmulgee County in northeastern Oklahoma, Okfuskee County in east central Oklahoma, until 9:45 p.m. Central Daylight Time. At 9:05 p.m. Central Daylight Time, severe thunderstorms were located along a line extending from 5 miles northeast of Hoffman to 4 miles north of Faro to 4 miles north of Hayden, moving south at 55 miles an hour. Expected hazards include 60 miles an hour wind gusts and penny-sized hail. This is a radar-indicated threat. The following impacts are expected: expect damage to roofs, siding, and trees. Locations in or near the path include McAllister, Okmulgee, Okemo, Eufaula, Okfuskee, Henrietta, Morris, Boley, Canton, Alitka, Dewar, Shelter, Payden, Crowder, Canadian, Indianola, Grayson, Hanna, Bearden, Hoffman. This includes the following highways: Interstate 40 in Oklahoma between mile markers 212 and 258. Interstate 44 between mile markers 178 and 181. For your protection, move to an interior room on the lowest floor of a building. The severe thunderstorm warning for southeastern Payne County is canceled. The storms which prompted the warning have moved out of Payne County, therefore the warning has been canceled for Payne County. A severe thunderstorm warning remains in effect until 9:30 p.m. Central Daylight Time for Oklahoma, Lincoln, southeastern Logan, northeastern Canadian, and northwestern Pottawatomie counties. At 9:10 p.m. Central Daylight Time, severe thunderstorms were located along a line extending from 8 miles southeast of Davenport to near Oklahoma City, moving southeast at 20 miles an hour. Hazard: 60 miles an hour wind gusts and half-dollar size hail. This is a radar-indicated threat. Impact: hail damage to vehicles is expected. Expect wind damage to roofs, siding, and trees. Locations impacted include northeastern Oklahoma City, Edmond, Midwest City, Chandler, Choctaw, The Village, Piedmont, Hara, McLeod, Spencer, Nichols Hills, Jones, Stroud, Nicoma Park, Luther, Meeker, Davenport, Wellston, Kearney, and Tryon. For your protection, move to an interior room on the lowest floor of a building. Flood advisory in effect until 10:45 p.m. Central Daylight Time this evening. What? Flooding caused by excessive rainfall is expected. Where? A portion of northern Oklahoma, including the following counties, Garfield and Noble. When? Until 10:45 p.m. Central Daylight Time. Impacts: minor flooding in low-lying and poor drainage areas. Additional details: at 7:36 p.m. Central Daylight Time, Doppler radar indicated heavy rain due to thunderstorms. Minor flooding is

ongoing or expected to begin shortly in the advisory area. Between 1 and 2 inches of rain have fallen. Additional rainfall amounts of 1 to 2 inches are expected over the area. This additional rain will result in minor flooding. Some locations that will experience flooding include Perry, Garber, Covington, Billings, Red Rock, Marshall, Marland, Racine, Lake McMurtry, Sooner Lake, Ceres, and Hayward. http://www.weather.gov/safety/flood-turnaround. Don't drown when encountering flooded roads. Most flood deaths occur in vehicles. Flood advisory in effect until 11:30 p.m. Central Daylight Time this evening. What flooding caused by excessive rainfall is expected? Where? A portion of central Oklahoma, including the following county, Payne. When? Until 11:30 p.m. Central Daylight Time. Impacts: minor flooding in low-lying and poor drainage areas. Additional details, at 8:19 p.m. Central Daylight Time, Doppler radar indicated heavy rain due to thunderstorms. Minor flooding is ongoing or expected to begin shortly in the advisory area. Between 1 and 2 inches of rain have fallen. Additional rainfall amounts up to 1 inch are expected over the area. This additional rain will result in minor flooding. Some locations that will experience flooding include Stillwater, Yale, Glencoe, Ripley.

the National Weather Service in Norman has issued a severe thunderstorm warning for northern Seminole County in east central Oklahoma, southeastern Lincoln County in central Oklahoma, northeastern Pottawatomie County in central Oklahoma until 10 p.m. Central Daylight Time. At 9:20 p.m. Central Daylight Time, a severe thunderstorm was located near Praise, moving southeast at 25 miles an hour. Expected hazards include 60 miles an hour wind gusts and quarter-size hail. This is a radar-indicated threat. The following impacts are expected. Hail damage to vehicles is expected. Expect wind damage to roofs, siding, and trees. Locations impacted include Seminole, Stroud, Craig, Meeker, Davenport, Cromwell, Johnson, Sparks, Little, and Centerview. For your protection, move to an interior room on the lowest floor of a building. Flood advisory effect until 11:30 p.m. Central Daylight Time this evening. What? Flooding caused by excessive rainfall is expected. Where? A portion of central Oklahoma, including the following county, Payne. When? Until 11:30 p.m. Central Daylight Time. Impacts. Minor flooding in low-lying and poor drainage areas. Additional details. At 8:19 p.m. Central Daylight Time, Doppler radar indicated heavy rain due to thunderstorms. Minor flooding is ongoing or expected to begin shortly in the advisory area. Between 1 and 2 inches of rain have fallen. Additional rainfall amounts up to 1 inch are expected over the area. This additional rain will result in minor flooding. Some locations that will experience flooding include Stillwater, Yale, Glencoe, Ripley, Lake Carl Blackwell, Key and Ingalls. http://www.weather.gov/safety/flood-turnaround. Don't drown when encountering flooded roads. Most flood deaths occur in vehicles. Severe thunderstorm watch number 460 remains in effect until midnight Central Daylight Time Sunday for the following counties in Oklahoma: Creek, Lincoln, Logan, Noble, Pawnee, and Payne. Remember, a severe thunderstorm watch means that conditions are favorable for the development of severe weather, including large hail and damaging winds, in and close to the watch area. While severe weather may not be imminent, persons should remain alert for rapidly changing weather conditions and listen for later statements and possible warnings. Stay tuned to NOAA Weather Radio, commercial radio and television outlets, or internet sources for the latest severe weather information. The National Weather Service in Norman has issued a severe thunderstorm warning for northern Seminole County in east central Oklahoma, southeastern Lincoln County in central Oklahoma, northeastern Pottawatomie County in central Oklahoma until 10 p.m. Central Daylight Time. At 9:20 p.m. Central Daylight Time, a severe thunderstorm was located near Praise, moving southeast at 25 miles an hour. Expected hazards include 60 miles an hour wind gusts and quarter-size hail. This is a radar-indicated threat. The following impacts are expected. Hail damage to vehicles is expected. Expect wind damage to roofs, siding, and trees. Locations impacted include Seminole, Stroud, Prague, Meeker, Davenport, Cromwell, Johnson, Sparks, Little, and Centerview. For your protection, move to an interior room on the lowest floor of a building. The National Weather Service in Tulsa has issued a severe thunderstorm warning for southwestern Creek County in northeastern Oklahoma, McIntosh County in southeastern Oklahoma, northern Pittsburgh County in southeastern Oklahoma, Okmulgee County in northeastern Oklahoma, Okfuskee County in east central Oklahoma, until 9:45 p.m. Central Daylight Time. At 9:05 p.m. Central Daylight Time, severe thunderstorms were located along a line extending from 5 miles northeast of Hoffman to 4 miles north of Faro to 4 miles north of Hayden, moving south at 55 miles an hour. Expected hazards include 60 miles an hour wind gusts and penny-sized hail. This is a radar-indicated threat. The following impacts are expected. Expect damage to roofs, siding, and trees. Locations in or near the path include McAllister, Okmulgee, Okemo, Eufaula, Okfuskee, Henrietta, Morris, Boley, Quinton, Alitka, Dewar, Shelter, Payton, Crowder, Canadian, Indianola, Grayson, Hanna, Bearden, Hoffman. This includes the following highways:
Interstate 40 in Oklahoma between mile markers 212 and 258. Interstate 44 between mile markers 178 and 181. For your protection, move to an interior room on the lowest floor of a building. A severe thunderstorm warning remains in effect until 9:30 p.m. Central Daylight Time for Oklahoma, Lincoln, southeastern Logan, northeastern Canadian, and northwestern Pottawatomie counties. At 9:10 p.m. Central Daylight Time, severe thunderstorms were located along a line extending from 8 miles southeast of Davenport to near Oklahoma City, moving southeast at 20 miles an hour. Hazard, 60 miles an hour wind gusts and half-dollar size hail. This is a radar-indicated threat. Impact, hail damage to vehicles is expected. Expect wind damage to roofs, siding, and trees. Locations impacted include northeastern Oklahoma City, Edmond, Midwest City, Chandler, Choctaw, The Village, Piedmont, Hara, McLeod, Spencer, Nichols Hills, Jones, Stroud, Nakoma Park, Luther, Meeker, Davenport, Wellston, Kearney, and Tryon. For your protection, move to an interior room on the lowest floor of a building. Flood advisory in effect until 10:45 p.m. Central Daylight Time this evening. What flooding caused by excessive rainfall is expected? Where? A portion of northern Oklahoma, including the following counties, Garfield and Noble. When? Until 10:45 p.m. Central Daylight Time. Impacts, minor flooding in low-lying and poor drainage areas. Additional details, at 7:36 p.m. Central Daylight Time, Doppler radar indicated heavy rain due to thunderstorms. Minor flooding is ongoing or expected to begin shortly in the advisory area. Between 1 and 2 inches of rain have fallen. Additional rainfall amounts of 1 to 2 inches are expected over the area. This additional rain will result in minor flooding. Some locations that will experience flooding include Perry, Garber, Covington, Billings, Red Rock, Marshall, Marland, Racine, Lake McMurtry, Sooner Lake, Ceres, and Hayward. http://www.weather.gov/safety/flood-turnaround. Don't drown when encountering flooded roads. Most flood deaths occur in vehicles. Flood advisory in effect until 11:30 p.m. Central Daylight Time this evening. What? Flooding caused by excessive rainfall is expected. Where? A portion of central Oklahoma, including the following county, Payne. When? Until 11:30 p.m. Central Daylight Time. Impacts, minor flooding in low-lying and poor drainage areas. Additional details, at 8:19 p.m. Central Daylight Time, Doppler radar indicated heavy rain due to thunderstorms. Minor flooding is ongoing or expected to begin

shortly in the advisory area. Between 1 and 2 inches of rain have fallen. Additional rainfall amounts up to 1 inch are expected over the area. This additional rain will result in minor flooding. Some locations that will experience flooding include Stillwater, Yale, Glencoe, Ripley, Lake Carl Blackwell, Key and Ingalls. http://www.weather.gov/safety/flood-turnaround-don't-drown-when-encountering-flooded-roads. Most flood deaths occur in vehicles. Strong thunderstorms will impact portions of Oklahoma, southwestern Lincoln, northern Cleveland, eastern Canadian and northwestern Pottawatomie counties through 10 p.m. Central Daylight Time. At 9:26 p.m. Central Daylight Time, Doppler radar was tracking strong thunderstorms along a line extending from near Meeker to near downtown Oklahoma City to near El Reno. Movement was southeast at 20 miles an hour. Hazard, wind gusts up to 50 miles an hour and penny-size hail. This is a radar-indicated threat. Impact, gusty winds could knock down tree limbs and blow around unsecured objects. Minor damage to outdoor objects is possible. Locations impacted include Oklahoma City, Southern Redmond, Moore, Midwest City, Shawnee, Del City, El Reno, Yukon, Bethany, Mustang, Choctaw, War Acres, The Village, Tuttle, Piedmont, Hara, McLeod, Spencer, Nichols Hills, and Jones. If outdoors, consider seeking shelter inside a building. Severe thunderstorm watch number 460 remains in effect until midnight Central Daylight Time Sunday for the following counties in Oklahoma: Creek, Lincoln, Logan, Noble, Pawnee, and Payne. Remember, a severe thunderstorm watch means that conditions are favorable for the development of severe weather, including large hail and damaging winds, in and close to the watch area. While severe weather may not be imminent, persons should remain alert for rapidly changing weather conditions and listen for later statements and possible warnings. Stay tuned to NOAA Weather Radio, commercial radio and television outlets, or internet sources for the latest severe weather information. The National Weather Service in Norman has issued a severe thunderstorm warning for northern Seminole County in east central Oklahoma, southeastern Lincoln County in central Oklahoma, northeastern Pottawatomie County in central Oklahoma, until 10 p.m. Central Daylight Time. At 9:20 p.m. Central Daylight Time, a severe thunderstorm was located near Prade, moving southeast at 25 miles an hour. Expected hazards include 60 miles an hour wind gusts and quarter-size hail. This is a radar-indicated threat. The following impacts are expected. Hail damage to vehicles is expected. Expect wind damage to roofs, siding, and trees. Locations impacted include Seminole, Stroud, Prade, Meeker, Davenport, Cromwell, Johnson, Sparks, Little, and Centerview. For your protection, move to an interior room on the lowest floor of a building. The National Weather Service in Tulsa has issued a severe thunderstorm warning for southwestern Creek County in northeastern Oklahoma, McIntosh County in southeastern Oklahoma, northern Pittsburgh County in southeastern Oklahoma, Okmulgee County in northeastern Oklahoma, Okfuskee County in east central Oklahoma, until 9:45 p.m. Central Daylight Time. At 9:05 p.m. Central Daylight Time, severe thunderstorms were located along a line extending from 5 miles northeast of Hoffman to 4 miles north of Faro to 4 miles north of Payton, moving south at 55 miles an hour. Expected hazards include 60 miles an hour wind gusts and penny-sized hail. This is a radar-indicated threat. The following impacts are expected. Expect damage to roofs, siding, and trees. Locations in or near the path include McAllister, Okmulgee, Okemo, Eufaula. Indicated threat. The following impacts are expected. Expect damage to roofs, siding, and trees. Locations in or near the path include McAllister, Okmulgee, Okemo, Eufaula, Okfuskee, Henrietta, Morris, Boley, Canton, Alitka, Dewar, Shelter, Payton, Crowder, Canadian, Indianola, Grayson, Henna, Bearden, Hoffman. This includes the following highways: Interstate 40 in Oklahoma between mile markers 212 and 258. Interstate 44 between mile markers 178 and 181. For your protection, move to an interior room on the lowest floor of a building. Flood advisory in

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What flooding caused by excessive rainfall is expected? Where? A portion of northern Oklahoma, including the following counties, Garfield and Noble. When? Until 10:45 p.m. Central Daylight Time. Impacts: minor flooding in low-lying and poor drainage areas. Additional details: at 7:36 p.m. Central Daylight Time, Doppler radar indicated heavy rain due to thunderstorms. Minor flooding is ongoing or expected to begin shortly in the advisory area. Between 1 and 2 inches of rain have fallen. Additional rainfall amounts of 1 to 2 inches are expected over the area. This additional rain will result in minor flooding. Some locations that will experience flooding include Perry, Garber, Covington, Billings, Red Rock, Marshall, Marland, Lucene, Lake McMurtry, Sooner Lake, Ceres, and Hayward. http://www.weather.gov/safety/flood-turnaround. Don't drown when encountering flooded roads. Most flood deaths occur in vehicles. Flood advisory in effect until 11:30 p.m. Central Daylight Time this evening. What flooding caused by excessive rainfall is expected? Where? A portion of central Oklahoma, including the following county, Payne. When? Until 11:30 p.m. Central Daylight Time. Impacts: minor flooding in low-lying and poor drainage areas. Additional details: at 8:19 p.m. Central Daylight Time, Doppler radar indicated heavy rain due to thunderstorms. Minor flooding is ongoing or expected to begin shortly in the advisory area. Between 1 and 2 inches of rain have fallen. Additional rainfall amounts up to 1 inch are expected over the area. This additional rain will result in minor flooding. Some locations that will experience flooding include Stillwater, Yale, Glencoe, Ripley, Lake Carl Blackwell, Key and Ingalls. http://www.weather.gov/safety/flood-turnaround. Don't drown when encountering flooded roads. Most flood deaths occur in vehicles. Strong thunderstorms will impact portions of Oklahoma, southwestern Lincoln, northern Cleveland, eastern Canadian, and northwestern Pottawatomie counties through 10 p.m. Central Daylight Time. At 9:26 p.m. Central Daylight Time, Doppler radar was tracking strong thunderstorms along a line extending from near Meeker to near downtown Oklahoma City to near El Reno. Movement was southeast at 20 miles an hour. Hazard: wind gusts up to 50 miles an hour and penny-sized hail. This is a radar-indicated threat. Impact: gusty winds could knock down tree limbs and blow around unsecured objects. Minor damage to outdoor objects is possible. Locations impacted include Oklahoma City, Southern Redmond, Moore, Midwest City, Shawnee, Del City, El Reno, Yukon, Bethany, Mustang, Choctaw, War Acres, The Village, Tuttle, Piedmont, Hara, McLeod, Spencer, Nichols Hills, and Jones. If outdoors, consider seeking shelter inside a building. Severe thunderstorm watch number 460 remains in effect until midnight Central Daylight Time Sunday for the following counties in Oklahoma: Creek, Lincoln, Logan, Noble, Pawnee, and Payne. Remember, a severe thunderstorm watch means that conditions are favorable for the development of severe weather, including large hail and damaging winds, in and close to the watch area. While severe weather may not be imminent, persons should remain alert for rapidly changing weather conditions and listen for later statements and possible warnings. Stay tuned to NOAA Weather Radio, commercial radio and television outlets, or internet sources for the latest severe weather information. The National Weather Service in Norman has issued a severe thunderstorm warning for northern Seminole County in east central Oklahoma, southeastern Lincoln County in central Oklahoma, northeastern Pottawatomie County in central Oklahoma, until 10 p.m. Central Daylight Time. At 9:20 p.m. Central Daylight Time, a severe thunderstorm was located near Prague, moving southeast at 25 miles an hour. Expected hazards include 60 miles an hour wind gusts and quarter-size hail. This is a radar-indicated threat. The following impacts are expected: hail damage to vehicles is expected. Expect wind damage to roofs, siding, and trees. Locations impacted include Seminole, Stroud, Prague, Meeker, Davenport, Cromwell.

Johnson, Sparks, Little, and Centerview. For your protection, move to an interior room on the lowest floor of a building. The National Weather Service in Tulsa has issued a severe thunderstorm warning for southwestern Cree County in northeastern Oklahoma, McIntosh County in southeastern Oklahoma, northern Pittsburgh County in southeastern Oklahoma, Okmulgee County in northeastern Oklahoma, Okfuskee County in east central Oklahoma, until 9:45 p.m. Central Daylight Time. At 9:05 p.m. Central Daylight Time, severe thunderstorms were located along a line extending from 5 miles northeast of Hoffman to 4 miles north of Faro to 4 miles north of Payton, moving south at 55 miles an hour. Expected hazards include 60 miles an hour wind gusts and penny-sized hail. This is a radar-indicated threat. The following impacts are expected. Expect damage to roofs, siding, and trees. Locations in or near the path include McAllister, Okmulgee, Okemo, Eufaula, Okfuskee, Henrietta, Morris, Boley, Canton, Aletheia, Dewar, Shelter, Payton, Crowder, Canadian, Indianola, Grayson, Henna, Bearden, Hoffman. This includes the following highways: Interstate 40 in Oklahoma between mile markers 212 and 258. Interstate 44 between mile markers 178 and 181. For your protection, move to an interior room on the lowest floor of a building. Flood advisory in effect until 10:45 p.m. Central Daylight Time this evening. What? Flooding caused by excessive rainfall is expected. Where? A portion of northern Oklahoma, including the following counties, Garfield and Noble. When? Until 10:45 p.m. Central Daylight Time. Impacts, minor flooding in low-lying and poor drainage areas. Additional details, at 7:36 p.m. Central Daylight Time, Doppler radar indicated heavy rain due to thunderstorms. Minor flooding is ongoing or expected to begin shortly in the advisory area. Between 1 and 2 inches of rain have fallen. Additional rainfall amounts of 1 to 2 inches are expected over the area. This additional rain will result in minor flooding. Some locations that will experience flooding include Perry, Garber, Covington, Billings, Red Rock, Marshall, Marland, Lucene, Lake McMurtry, Sooner Lake, Ceres, and Hayward. http://www.weather.gov/safety/. Flood turnaround. Don't drown when encountering flooded roads. Most flood deaths occur in vehicles. Flood advisory in effect until 11:30 p.m. Central Daylight Time this evening. What? Flooding caused by excessive rainfall is expected. Where? A portion of central Oklahoma, including the following county, Payne. When? Until 11:30 p.m. Central Daylight Time. Impacts, minor flooding in low-lying and poor drainage areas. Additional details, at 8:19 p.m. Central Daylight Time, Doppler radar indicated heavy rain due to thunderstorms. Minor flooding is ongoing or expected to begin shortly in the advisory area. Between 1 and 2 inches of rain have fallen. Additional rainfall amounts up to 1 inch are expected over the area. This additional rain will result in minor flooding. Some locations that will experience flooding include Stillwater, Yale, Glencoe, Ripley, Lake Carl Blackwell, Key and Ingalls. http://www.weather.gov/safety/. Flood turnaround. Don't drown when encountering flooded roads. Most flood deaths occur in vehicles. Strong thunderstorms will impact portions of Oklahoma, southwestern Lincoln, northern Cleveland, eastern Canadian, and northwestern Pottawatomie counties through 10 p.m. Central Daylight Time. At 9:26 p.m. Central Daylight Time, Doppler radar was tracking strong thunderstorms along a line extending from near Meeker to near downtown Oklahoma City to near El Reno. Movement was southeast at 20 miles an hour. Hazard, wind gusts up to 50 miles an hour and penny-sized hail. This is a radar-indicated threat. Impact, gusty winds could knock down tree limbs and blow around unsecured objects. Minor damage to outdoor objects is possible. Locations impacted include Oklahoma City, Southern Redmond, Moore, Midwest City, Shawnee, Del City, El Reno, Yukon, Bethany, Mustang, Choctaw, War Acres, The Village, Tuttle, Piedmont, Hara, McLeod, Spencer, Nichols Hills, and Jones.

commercial radio and television outlets, or internet sources for the latest severe weather information. Severe thunderstorm watch number 460 remains in effect until midnight Central Daylight Time Sunday for the following counties in Oklahoma: Lincoln, Logan, Noble, and Payne. Remember, a severe thunderstorm watch means that conditions are favorable for the development of severe weather, including large hail and damaging winds, in and close to the watch area. While severe weather may not be imminent, persons should remain alert for rapidly changing weather conditions and listen for later statements and possible warnings. Stay tuned to NOAA Weather Radio, commercial radio and television outlets, or internet sources for the latest severe weather information. Severe thunderstorm watch number 460 has been canceled for the following counties in Oklahoma: Logan, Noble, and Payne. Severe thunderstorm watch number 460 remains in effect until midnight Central Daylight Time Sunday for the following county: Lincoln, Oklahoma,

The National Weather Service in Norman has issued a severe thunderstorm warning for Seminole County in east central Oklahoma, southern Lincoln County in central Oklahoma, northeastern Pontotoc County in east central Oklahoma, Pottawatomie County in central Oklahoma, Hughes County in southeastern Oklahoma, until 10:30 p.m. Central Daylight Time. At 9:44 p.m. Central Daylight Time, severe thunderstorms were located along a line extending from 6 miles south of Dustin to near Holdenville to 3 miles southwest of Dale, moving southeast at 45 miles an hour. A wind gust of 60 miles an hour was measured at the Seminole Airport. Expected hazards include 60 miles an hour wind gusts and penny-sized hail. This is a radar-indicated threat. The following impacts are expected. Expect damage to roofs, siding, and trees. Locations impacted include Shawnee, Seminole, Tecumseh, Holdenville, McLeod, Wewoka, Craig, Pink, Kanawha, Etowka, Bine, Meeker, Maud, Allen, Earlsboro, Bowlegs, Dustin, Asher, Truby, and Francis. For your protection, move to an interior room on the lowest floor of a building. Severe thunderstorm watch number 460 remains in effect until midnight Central Daylight Time Sunday for the following county, Lincoln, Oklahoma. Remember, a severe thunderstorm watch means that conditions are favorable for the development of severe weather, including large hail and damaging winds, in and close to the watch area. While severe weather may not be imminent, persons should remain alert for rapidly changing weather conditions and listen for later statements and possible warnings. Stay tuned to NOAA Weather Radio, commercial radio and television outlets, or internet sources for the latest severe weather information. The National Weather Service in Norman has issued a severe thunderstorm warning for northern Seminole County in east central Oklahoma, southeastern Lincoln County in central Oklahoma, northeastern Pottawatomie County in central Oklahoma, until 10 p.m. Central Daylight Time. At 9:20 p.m. Central Daylight Time, a severe thunderstorm was located near Craig, moving southeast at 25 miles an hour. Expected hazards include 60 miles an hour wind gusts and quarter-size hail. This is a radar-indicated threat. The following impacts are expected. Hail damage to vehicles is expected. Expect wind damage to roofs, siding, and trees. Locations impacted include Seminole, Stroud, Craig, Meeker, Davenport, Cromwell, Johnson, Sparks, Little, and Centerview. For your protection, move to an interior room on the lowest floor of a building. The National Weather Service in Norman has issued a severe thunderstorm warning for Seminole County in east central Oklahoma, southern Lincoln County in central Oklahoma, northeastern Pontotoc County in east central Oklahoma, Pottawatomie County in central Oklahoma, Hughes County in southeastern Oklahoma, until 10:30 p.m. Central Daylight Time. At 9:44 p.m. Central Daylight Time, severe thunderstorms were located along a line extending from 6 miles south of Dustin to near Holdenville to 3 miles southwest of Dale, moving southeast at 45 miles an hour. A wind gust of 60 miles an hour was measured at the Seminole Airport. Expected hazards include 60 miles an hour wind gusts.

and penny size hail. This is a radar indicated threat. The following impacts are expected. Expect damage to roofs, siding, and trees. Locations impacted include Shawnee, Seminole, Tecumseh, Holdenville, McLeod, Wewoka, Craig, Pink, Kanawha, Etowka, Bine, Meeker, Maud, Allen, Earlsboro, Bowlegs, Dustin, Asher, Trivi, and Francis. For your protection, move to an interior room on the lowest floor of a building. Flood advisory in effect until 10:45 p.m. Central Daylight Time this evening. What? Flooding caused by excessive rainfall is expected. Where? A portion of northern Oklahoma, including the following counties, Garfield and Noble. When? Until 10:45 p.m. Central Daylight Time. Impacts. Minor flooding in low-lying and poor drainage areas. Additional details. At 7:36 p.m. Central Daylight Time, Doppler radar indicated heavy rain due to thunderstorms. Minor flooding is ongoing or expected to begin shortly in the advisory area. Between 1 and 2 inches of rain have fallen. Additional rainfall amounts of 1 to 2 inches are expected over the area. This additional rain will result in minor flooding. Some locations that will experience flooding include Perry, Garber, Covington, Billings, Red Rock, Marshall, Marland, Lucene, Lake McMurtry, Sooner Lake, Ceres, and Hayward. http://www.weather.gov/safety/flood-turnaround. Don't drown when encountering flooded roads. Most flood deaths occur in vehicles. Flood advisory in effect until 11:30 p.m. Central Daylight Time this evening. What? Flooding caused by excessive rainfall is expected. Where? A portion of central Oklahoma, including the following county, Payne. When? Until 11:30 p.m. Central Daylight Time. Impacts. Minor flooding in low-lying and poor drainage areas. Additional details. At 8:19 p.m. Central Daylight Time, Doppler radar indicated heavy rain due to thunderstorms. Minor flooding is ongoing or expected to begin shortly in the advisory area. Between 1 and 2 inches of rain have fallen. Additional rainfall amounts up to 1 inch are expected over the area. This additional rain will result in minor flooding. Some locations that will experience flooding include Stillwater, Yale, Glencoe, Ripley, Lake Carl Blackwell, Key and Ingalls. http://www.weather.gov/safety/flood-turnaround. Don't drown when encountering flooded roads. Most flood deaths occur in vehicles. Strong thunderstorms will impact portions of Oklahoma, southwestern Lincoln, northern Cleveland, eastern Canadian, and northwestern Pottawatomie counties through 10 p.m. Central Daylight Time. At 9:26 p.m. Central Daylight Time, Doppler radar was tracking strong thunderstorms along a line extending from near Meeker to near downtown Oklahoma City to near El Reno. Movement was southeast at 20 miles an hour. Hazard, wind gusts up to 50 miles an hour and penny-sized hail. This is a radar-indicated threat. Impact, gusty winds could knock down tree limbs and blow around unsecured objects. Minor damage to outdoor objects is possible. Locations impacted include Oklahoma City, Southern Edmond, Moore, Midwest City, Shawnee, Del City, El Reno, Yukon, Bethany, Mustang, Choctaw, War Acres, The Village, Tuttle, Piedmont, Hara, McLeod, Spencer, Nichols Hills, and Jones. If outdoors, consider seeking shelter inside a building. Severe thunderstorm watch number 460 remains in effect until midnight Central Daylight Time Sunday for the following counties in Oklahoma, Creek, Lincoln, Logan, Noble, Pawnee, and Payne. Remember, a severe thunderstorm watch means that conditions are favorable for the development of severe weather, including large hail and damaging winds, in and close to the watch area. While severe weather may not be imminent, persons should remain alert for rapidly changing weather conditions and listen for later statements and possible warnings. Stay tuned to NOAA Weather Radio, commercial radio and television outlets, or internet sources for the latest severe weather information. Severe thunderstorm watch number 460 remains in effect until midnight Central Daylight Time Sunday for the following counties in Oklahoma, Lincoln, Logan, Noble, and Payne. Remember, a severe thunderstorm watch means that

Conditions are favorable for the development of severe weather, including large hail and damaging winds in and close to the watch area. While severe weather may not be imminent, persons should remain alert for rapidly changing weather conditions and listen for later statements and possible warnings. Stay tuned to NOAA Weather Radio, commercial radio and television outlets, or internet sources for the latest severe weather information. Severe Thunderstorm Watch number 460 remains in effect until midnight Central Daylight Time Sunday for the following county, Lincoln, Oklahoma. Remember, a severe thunderstorm watch means that conditions are favorable for the development of severe weather, including large hail and damaging winds, in and close to the watch area. While severe weather may not be imminent, persons should remain alert for rapidly changing weather conditions and listen for later statements and possible warnings. Stay tuned to NOAA Weather Radio, commercial radio and television outlets, or internet sources for the latest severe weather information. The National Weather Service in Norman has issued a severe thunderstorm warning for northern Seminole County in east central Oklahoma, southeastern Lincoln County in central Oklahoma, northeastern Pottawatomie County in central Oklahoma until 10 p.m. Central Daylight Time. At 9:20 p.m. Central Daylight Time, a severe thunderstorm was located near Prade, moving southeast at 25 miles an hour. Expected hazards include 60 miles an hour wind gusts and quarter-size hail. This is a radar-indicated threat. The following impacts are expected. Hail damage to vehicles is expected. Expect wind damage to roofs, siding, and trees. Locations impacted include Seminole, Stroud, Prade, Meeker, Davenport, Cromwell, Johnson, Sparks, Little, and Centerview. For your protection, move to an interior room on the lowest floor of a building. The National Weather Service in Norman has issued a severe thunderstorm warning for Seminole County in east central Oklahoma, southern Lincoln County in central Oklahoma, northeastern Pontotoc County in east central Oklahoma, Pottawatomie County in central Oklahoma, Hughes County in southeastern Oklahoma, until 10:30 p.m. Central Daylight Time. At 9:44 p.m. Central Daylight Time, severe thunderstorms were located along a line extending from 6 miles south of Dustin to near Holdenville to 3 miles southwest of Dale, moving southeast at 45 miles an hour. A wind gust of 60 miles an hour was measured at the Seminole Airport. Expected hazards include 60 miles an hour wind gusts and penny-sized hail. This is a radar-indicated threat. The following impacts are expected. Expect damage to roofs, siding, and trees. Locations impacted include Shawnee, Seminole, Tecumseh, Holdenville, McLeod, Wewoka, Prade, Pink, Kanawha, Etowka, Bine, Meeker, Maud, Allen, Earlsboro, Bowlegs, Dustin, Asher, Tribby, and Francis. For your protection, move to an interior room on the lowest floor of a building. Flood advisory in effect until 10:45 p.m. Central Daylight Time this evening. What? Flooding caused by excessive rainfall is expected. Where? A portion of northern Oklahoma, including the following counties, Garfield and Noble. When? Until 10:45 p.m. Central Daylight Time. Impacts. Minor flooding in low-lying and poor drainage areas. Additional details. At 7:36 p.m. Central Daylight Time, Doppler radar indicated heavy rain due to thunderstorms. Minor flooding is ongoing or expected to begin shortly in the advisory area. Between 1 and 2 inches of rain have fallen. Additional rainfall amounts of 1 to 2 inches are expected over the area. This additional rain will result in minor flooding. Some locations that will experience flooding include Perry, Garber, Covington, Billings, Red Rock, Marshall, Marland, Racine, Lake McMurtry, Sooner Lake, Ceres, and Hayward. http://www.weather.gov/safety/flood-turnaround. Don't drown when encountering flooded roads. Most flood deaths occur in vehicles. Flood advisory in effect until 11:30 p.m. Central Daylight Time this evening. What? Flooding caused by excessive rainfall is expected. Where? A portion of central Oklahoma, including the following county, Payne. When? Until 11:30 p.m. Central Daylight Time. Impacts. Minor flooding in low-lying and poor drainage areas. Additional details. At 8:19 p.m. Central Daylight Time,

The radar indicated heavy rain due to thunderstorms. Minor flooding is ongoing or expected to begin shortly in the advisory area. Between 1 and 2 inches of rain have fallen. Additional rainfall amounts up to 1 inch are expected over the area. This additional rain will result in minor flooding. Some locations that will experience flooding include Stillwater, Yale, Glencoe, Ripley, Lake Carl Blackwell, Key and Ingalls. http://www.weather.gov/safety/flood-turnaround. Don't drown when encountering flooded roads. Most flood deaths occur in vehicles. Severe thunderstorm watch number 460 remains in effect until midnight Central Daylight Time Sunday for the following counties in Oklahoma: Creek, Lincoln, Logan, Noble, Pawnee, and Payne. Remember, a severe thunderstorm watch means that conditions are favorable for the development of severe weather, including large hail and damaging winds, in and close to the watch area. While severe weather may not be imminent, persons should remain alert for rapidly changing weather conditions and listen for later statements and possible warnings. Stay tuned to NOAA Weather Radio, commercial radio and television outlets, or internet sources for the latest severe weather information. Severe thunderstorm watch number 460 remains in effect until midnight Central Daylight Time Sunday for the following counties in Oklahoma: Lincoln, Logan, Noble, and Payne. Remember, a severe thunderstorm watch means that conditions are favorable for the development of severe weather, including large hail and damaging winds, in and close to the watch area. While severe weather may not be imminent, persons should remain alert for rapidly changing weather conditions and listen for later statements and possible warnings. Stay tuned to NOAA Weather Radio, commercial radio and television outlets, or internet sources for the latest severe weather information. Severe thunderstorm watch number 460 remains in effect until midnight Central Daylight Time Sunday for the following county: Lincoln, Oklahoma. Remember, a severe thunderstorm watch means that conditions are favorable for the development of severe weather, including large hail and damaging winds, in and close to the watch area. While severe weather may not be imminent, persons should remain alert for rapidly changing weather conditions and listen for later statements and possible warnings. Stay tuned to NOAA Weather Radio, commercial radio and television outlets, or internet sources for the latest severe weather information. The National Weather Service in Norman has issued a severe thunderstorm warning for Seminole County in east central Oklahoma, southern Lincoln County in central Oklahoma, northeastern Pontotoc County in east central Oklahoma, Pottawatomie County in central Oklahoma, Hughes County in southeastern Oklahoma, until 10:30 p.m. Central Daylight Time. At 9:44 p.m. Central Daylight Time, severe thunderstorms were located along a line extending from 6 miles south of Dustin to near Holdenville to 3 miles southwest of Dale, moving southeast at 45 miles an hour. A wind gust of 60 miles an hour was measured at the Seminole Airport. Expected hazards include 60 miles an hour wind gusts and penny-sized hail. This is a radar-indicated threat. The following impacts are expected: expect damage to roofs, siding, and trees. Locations impacted include Shawnee, Seminole, Tecumseh, Holdenville, McLeod, Wewoka, Prague, Pink, Kanawha, Etowka, Bine, Meeker, Maud, Allen, Earlsboro, Bowlegs, Dustin, Asher, Truby, and Francis. For your protection, move to an interior room on the lowest floor of a building. Flood advisory in effect until 10:45 p.m. Central Daylight Time this evening. What? Flooding caused by excessive rainfall is expected. Where? A portion of northern Oklahoma, including the following counties, Garfield and Noble. When? Until 10:45 p.m. Central Daylight Time. Impacts: minor flooding in low-lying and poor drainage areas. Additional details: at 7:36 p.m. Central Daylight Time, Doppler radar indicated heavy rain due to thunderstorms. Minor flooding is ongoing or expected to begin shortly in the advisory area. Between 1 and 2 inches of rain have fallen. Additional rainfall amounts of 1 to 2 inches are expected over the area. This additional rain will result in minor flooding. Some locations that will experience flooding include Perry, Garber, Covington, Billings, Red Rock, Marshall, Marland, Racine, Lake McMurtry, Sooner Lake, Ceres, and

Keyword. http://www.weather.gov/safety/flood-turnaround. Don't drown when encountering flooded roads. Most flood deaths occur in vehicles. Flood advisory in effect until 11:30 p.m. Central Daylight Time this evening. What? Flooding caused by excessive rainfall is expected. Where? A portion of central Oklahoma, including the following county, Payne. When? Until 11:30 p.m. Central Daylight Time. Impacts. Minor flooding in low-lying and poor drainage areas. Additional details. At 8:19 p.m. Central Daylight Time, Doppler radar indicated heavy rain due to thunderstorms. Minor flooding is ongoing or expected to begin shortly in the advisory area. Between 1 and 2 inches of rain have fallen. Additional rainfall amounts up to 1 inch are expected over the area. This additional rain will result in minor flooding. Some locations that will experience flooding include Stillwater, Yale, Glencoe, Ripley, Lake Carl Blackwell, Key and Ingalls. http://www.weather.gov/safety/flood-turnaround. Don't drown when encountering flooded roads. Most flood deaths occur in vehicles. Severe thunderstorm watch number 460 remains in effect until midnight Central Daylight Time Sunday for the following counties in Oklahoma: Creek, Lincoln, Logan, Noble, Pawnee, and Payne. Remember, a severe thunderstorm watch means that conditions are favorable for the development of severe weather, including large hail and damaging winds, in and close to the watch area. While severe weather may not be imminent, persons should remain alert for rapidly changing weather conditions and listen for later statements and possible warnings. Stay tuned to NOAA Weather Radio, commercial radio and television outlets, or internet sources for the latest severe weather information. Severe thunderstorm watch number 460 remains in effect until midnight Central Daylight Time Sunday for the following counties in Oklahoma: Lincoln, Logan, Noble, and Payne. Remember, a severe thunderstorm watch means that conditions are favorable for the development of severe weather, including large hail and damaging winds, in and close to the watch area. While severe weather may not be imminent, persons should remain alert for rapidly changing weather conditions and listen for later statements and possible warnings. Stay tuned to NOAA Weather Radio, commercial radio and television outlets, or internet sources for the latest severe weather information. Severe thunderstorm watch number 460 remains in effect until midnight Central Daylight Time Sunday for the following county, Lincoln, Oklahoma. Remember, a severe thunderstorm watch means that conditions are favorable for the development of severe weather, including large hail and damaging winds, in and close to the watch area. While severe weather may not be imminent, persons should remain alert for rapidly changing weather conditions and listen for later statements and possible warnings. Stay tuned to NOAA Weather Radio, commercial radio and television outlets, or internet sources for the latest severe weather information. The National Weather Service in Norman has issued a severe thunderstorm warning for Seminole County in east central Oklahoma, southern Lincoln County in central Oklahoma, northeastern Pontotoc County in east central Oklahoma, Pottawatomie County in central Oklahoma, Hughes County in southeastern Oklahoma, until 10:30 p.m. Central Daylight Time. At 9:44 p.m. Central Daylight Time, severe thunderstorms were located along a line extending from 6 miles south of Dustin to near Holdenville to 3 miles southwest of Dale, moving southeast at 45 miles an hour. A wind gust of 60 miles an hour was measured at the Seminole Airport. Expected hazards include 60 miles an hour wind gusts and penny-sized hail. This is a radar-indicated threat. The following impacts are expected. Expect damage to roofs, siding, and trees. Locations impacted include Shawnee, Seminole, Tecumseh, Holdenville, McLeod, Wewoka, Crade, Pink, Kanawha, Etowka, Bine, Meeker, Maud, Allen, Earlsboro, Bowlegs, Dustin, Asher, Truby, and Francis. For your protection, move to an interior room on the lowest floor of a building. Flood advisory in effect until 10:45 p.m. Central Daylight Time this evening. What? Flooding caused by excessive rainfall is expected. Where? A portion of northern Oklahoma, including the following counties, Garfield and Noble. When? Until 10:45.

5 p.m. Central Daylight Time. Impacts, minor flooding in low-lying and poor drainage areas. Additional details, at 7:36 p.m. Central Daylight Time, Doppler radar indicated heavy rain due to thunderstorms. Minor flooding is ongoing or expected to begin shortly in the advisory area. Between 1 and 2 inches of rain have fallen. Additional rainfall amounts of 1 to 2 inches are expected over the area. This additional rain will result in minor flooding. Some locations that will experience flooding include Perry, Garber, Covington, Billings, Red Rock, Marshall, Marland, Racine, Lake McMurtry, Sooner Lake, Ceres and Hayward. http://www.weather.gov/safety/flood-turnaround. Don't drown when encountering flooded roads. Most flood deaths occur in vehicles. Flood advisory in effect until 11:30 p.m. Central Daylight Time this evening. What flooding caused by excessive rainfall is expected? Where? A portion of central Oklahoma, including the following county, Payne. When? Until 11:30 p.m. Central Daylight Time. Impacts, minor flooding in low-lying and poor drainage areas. Additional details, at 8:19 p.m. Central Daylight Time, Doppler radar indicated heavy rain due to thunderstorms. Minor flooding is ongoing or expected to begin shortly in the advisory area. Between 1 and 2 inches of rain have fallen. Additional rainfall amounts up to 1 inch are expected over the area. This additional rain will result in minor flooding. Some locations that will experience flooding include Stillwater, Yale, Glencoe, Ripley, Lake Carl Blackwell, Key and Ingalls. http://www.weather.gov/safety/flood-turnaround. Don't drown when encountering flooded roads. Most flood deaths occur in vehicles. Severe thunderstorm watch number 460 remains in effect until midnight Central Daylight Time Sunday for the following counties in Oklahoma: Creek, Lincoln, Logan, Noble, Pawnee, and Payne. Remember, a severe thunderstorm watch means that conditions are favorable for the development of severe weather, including large hail and damaging winds, in and close to the watch area. While severe weather may not be imminent, persons should remain alert for rapidly changing weather conditions and listen for later statements and possible warnings. Stay tuned to NOAA Weather Radio, commercial radio and television outlets, or internet sources for the latest severe weather information. Severe thunderstorm watch number 460 remains in effect until midnight Central Daylight Time Sunday for the following counties in Oklahoma: Lincoln, Logan, Noble, and Payne. Remember, a severe thunderstorm watch means that conditions are favorable for the development of severe weather, including large hail and damaging winds, in and close to the watch area. While severe weather may not be imminent, persons should remain alert for rapidly changing weather conditions and listen for later statements and possible warnings. Stay tuned to NOAA Weather Radio, commercial radio and television outlets, or internet sources for the latest severe weather information. Severe thunderstorm watch number 460 remains in effect until midnight Central Daylight Time Sunday for the following county: Lincoln, Oklahoma. Remember, a severe thunderstorm watch means that conditions are favorable for the development of severe weather, including large hail and damaging winds, in and close to the watch area. While severe weather may not be imminent, persons should remain alert for rapidly changing weather conditions and listen for later statements and possible warnings. Stay tuned to NOAA Weather Radio, commercial radio and television outlets, or internet sources for the latest severe weather information. The National Weather Service in Norman has issued a severe thunderstorm warning for Seminole County in east central Oklahoma, southern Lincoln County in central Oklahoma, northeastern Pawnetuck County in east central Oklahoma, Pottawatomie County in central Oklahoma, Hughes County in southeastern Oklahoma, until 10:30 p.m. Central Daylight Time. At 9:44 p.m. Central Daylight Time, severe thunderstorms were located along a line extending from 6 miles south of Dustin to near Holdenville to 3 miles southwest of Dale, moving southeast at 45 miles an hour. A wind gust of 60 miles an hour was measured at the Seminole Airport. Expected hazards include 60 miles an hour wind gusts and penny-sized hail. This is a radar-indicated threat. The following impacts are expected.

0: Thunderstorm watch number 460 remains in effect until midnight Central Daylight Time Sunday for the following counties in Oklahoma, Lincoln, Logan, Noble, and Payne. Remember, a severe thunderstorm watch means that conditions are favorable for the development of severe weather, including large hail and damaging winds, in and close to the watch area. While severe weather may not be imminent, persons should remain alert for rapidly changing weather conditions and listen for later statements and possible warnings. 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
0: You are listening to Stillwater Weather Radio, and here are 10 p.m. weather observations. At Stillwater, it was mostly cloudy. The temperature was 69 degrees, the dew point 65, and the relative humidity 86%. The wind was southeast at 13 miles an hour, gusting to 23. The pressure was 30.02 inches and rising. At Ponca City, it was mostly cloudy. The temperature was 69, the dew point 64, and the relative humidity 84%. The wind was south at 10. The pressure was 29.95 inches and rising. At Guthrie, it was partly cloudy. The temperature was 70, the dew point 67, and the relative humidity 90%. The wind was southeast at 16, gusting to 23. The pressure was 29.97 inches and rising. Observations from around the region. A thunderstorm was reported with a temperature of 68 at Oklahoma City and 72 at Tulsa. At Dallas-Fort Worth, it was mostly cloudy with a temperature of 91. It was cloudy with a temperature of 75 at Wichita, 69 at Woodward, and 79 at Springfield. Once again at 10 p.m., at Stillwater, it was mostly cloudy. The temperature was 69. Severe thunderstorm watch number 460 remains in effect until midnight Central Daylight Time Sunday for the following counties in Oklahoma, Creek, Lincoln, Logan, Noble, Pawnee, and Payne. Remember, a severe thunderstorm watch means that conditions are favorable for the development of severe weather, including large hail and damaging winds, in and close to the watch area. While severe weather may not be imminent, persons should remain alert for rapidly changing weather conditions and listen for later statements and possible warnings. Stay tuned to NOAA Weather Radio, commercial radio and television outlets, or internet sources for the latest severe weather information. Severe thunderstorm watch number 460 remains in effect until midnight Central Daylight Time Sunday for the following counties in Oklahoma, Lincoln, Logan, Noble, and Payne. Remember, a severe thunderstorm watch means that conditions are favorable for the development of severe weather, including large hail and damaging winds, in and close to the watch area. However, a severe thunderstorm watch means that conditions are favorable for the development of severe weather, including large hail and damaging winds, in and close to the watch area. While severe weather may not be imminent, persons should remain alert for rapidly changing weather conditions and listen for later statements and possible warnings. Stay tuned to NOAA Weather Radio, commercial radio and television outlets, or internet sources for the latest severe weather information. Severe thunderstorm watch number 460 remains in effect until midnight Central Daylight Time Sunday for the following county, Lincoln, Oklahoma. Remember, a severe thunderstorm watch means that conditions are favorable for the development of severe weather, including large hail and damaging winds, in and close to the watch area. While severe weather may not be imminent, persons should remain alert for rapidly changing weather conditions and listen for later statements and possible warnings. Stay tuned to NOAA Weather Radio, commercial radio and television outlets, or internet sources for the latest severe weather information. Flood advisory in effect until 10:45 p.m. Central Daylight Time this evening. What? Flooding caused by excessive rainfall is expected. Where? A portion of northern Oklahoma, including the following counties, Garfield and Noble. When?

0: to 10:45 p.m. Central Daylight Time. Impacts, minor flooding in low-lying and poor drainage areas. Additional details, at 7:36 p.m. Central Daylight Time, Doppler radar indicated heavy rain due to thunderstorms. Minor flooding is ongoing or expected to begin shortly in the advisory area. Between 1 and 2 inches of rain have fallen. Additional rainfall amounts of 1 to 2 inches are expected over the area. This additional rain will result in minor flooding. Some locations that will experience flooding include Perry, Garber, Covington, Billings, Red Rock, Marshall, Marland, Racine, Lake McMurtry, Sooner Lake, Ceres and Hayward. http://www.weather.gov/safety/flood-turnaround. Don't drown when encountering flooded roads. Most flood deaths occur in vehicles. Flood advisory in effect until 11:30 p.m. Central Daylight Time this evening. What? Flooding caused by excessive rainfall is expected. Where? A portion of central Oklahoma, including the following county, Payne. When? Until 11:30 p.m. Central Daylight Time. Impacts, minor flooding in low-lying and poor drainage areas. Additional details, at 8:19 p.m. Central Daylight Time, Doppler radar indicated heavy rain due to thunderstorms. Minor flooding is ongoing or expected to begin shortly in the advisory area. Between 1 and 2 inches of rain have fallen. Additional rainfall amounts up to 1 inch are expected over the area. This additional rain will result in minor flooding. Some locations that will experience flooding include Stillwater, Yale, Glencoe, Ripley, Lake Carl Blackwell, Key and Ingalls. http://www.weather.gov/safety/flood-turnaround. Don't drown when encountering flooded roads. Most flood deaths occur in vehicles. From the Norman Forecast Office, here is the forecast for Stillwater and surrounding area. Tonight, showers and thunderstorms likely until midnight, then showers likely with a chance of thunderstorms after midnight. Lows in the lower 70s. East winds 5 to 10 miles an hour. Chance of rain 70%. Sunday, mostly sunny. A chance of showers with a slight chance of thunderstorms in the morning. Cooler with highs in the upper 80s. East winds 5 to 10 miles an hour. Chance of rain 50%. Sunday night, mostly clear until midnight, then partly cloudy with a slight chance of showers and thunderstorms after midnight. Lows in the upper 60s. Northeast winds 5 to 10 miles an hour. Chance of rain 20%. Monday, sunny. Highs in the lower 90s. East winds around 5 miles an hour. Monday night, mostly clear. Lows around 70. East winds 5 to 10 miles an hour. Tuesday, sunny. Highs in the lower 90s. Tuesday night, mostly clear. Lows in the lower 70s. Wednesday, sunny. Highs in the upper 90s. Wednesday night, mostly clear until midnight, then becoming partly cloudy. Lows in the upper 70s. Thursday, mostly sunny. Hot with highs around 100. Thursday night, partly cloudy. A chance of showers and thunderstorms after midnight. Lows in the upper 70s. Chance of rain 30%. Heat index values up to 105 early until midnight. Friday, mostly sunny. A slight chance of showers and thunderstorms in the morning. Highs in the upper 90s. Chance of rain 20%. Friday night, mostly clear until midnight, then partly cloudy with a slight chance of showers and thunderstorms after midnight. Lows in the upper 70s. Chance of rain 20%. Saturday, mostly sunny. Highs in the upper 90s. Heat index values up to 105 in the afternoon.
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0: 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At Stillwater, it was more

partly cloudy. The temperature was 69 degrees, the dew point 65, and the relative humidity 86%. The wind was southeast at 13 miles an hour, gusting to 23. The pressure was 30.02 inches and rising. At Ponca City, it was mostly cloudy. The temperature was 69, the dew point 64, and the relative humidity 84%. The wind was south at 10. The pressure was 29.95 inches and rising. At Guthrie, it was partly cloudy. The temperature was 70, the dew point 67, and the relative humidity 90%. The wind was southeast at 16, gusting to 23. The pressure was 29.97 inches and rising. Observations from around the region. A thunderstorm was reported, with a temperature of 68 at Oklahoma City and 72 at Tulsa. At Dallas-Fort Worth, it was mostly cloudy, with a temperature of 91. It was cloudy, with a temperature of 75 at Wichita, 69 at Woodward, and 79 at Springfield. Once again at 10 p.m., at Stillwater, it was mostly cloudy. The temperature was 69. Severe thunderstorm watch number 460 remains in effect until midnight Central Daylight Time Sunday for the following counties: in Oklahoma, Creek, Lincoln, Logan, Noble, Pawnee, and Payne. Remember, a severe thunderstorm watch means that conditions are favorable for the development of severe weather, including large hail and damaging winds, in and close to the watch area. While severe weather may not be imminent, persons should remain alert for rapidly changing weather conditions and listen for later statements and possible warnings. Stay tuned to NOAA Weather Radio, commercial radio and television outlets, or internet sources for the latest severe weather information. Severe thunderstorm watch number 460 remains in effect until midnight Central Daylight Time Sunday for the following county: Lincoln, Oklahoma. Remember, a severe thunderstorm watch means that conditions are favorable for the development of severe weather, including large hail and damaging winds, in and close to the watch area. While severe weather may not be imminent, persons should remain alert for rapidly changing weather conditions and listen for later statements and possible warnings. Stay tuned to NOAA Weather Radio, commercial radio and television outlets, or internet sources for the latest severe weather information. Flood advisory in effect until 10:45 p.m. Central Daylight Time this evening. What? Flooding caused by excessive rainfall is expected. Where? A portion of northern Oklahoma, including the following counties: Garfield and Noble. When? Until 10:45 p.m. Central Daylight Time. Impacts: minor flooding in low-lying and poor drainage areas. Additional details: at 7:36 p.m. Central Daylight Time, Doppler radar indicated heavy rain due to thunderstorms. Minor flooding is ongoing or expected to begin shortly in the advisory area. Between 1 and 2 inches of rain have fallen. Additional rainfall amounts of 1 to 2 inches are expected over the area. This additional rain will result in minor flooding. Some locations that will experience flooding include Perry, Garber, Covington, Billings, Red Rock, Marshall, Marland, Lucene, Lake McMurtry, Sooner Lake, Ceres, and Hayward. http://www.weather.gov/safety/flood-turnaround. Don't drown when encountering flooded roads. Most flood deaths occur in vehicles. Flood advisory in effect until 11:30 p.m. Central Daylight Time this evening. What? Flooding caused by excessive rainfall is expected. Where? A portion of central Oklahoma, including the following county: Payne. When? Until 11:30 p.m. Central Daylight Time. Impacts: minor flooding in low-lying and poor drainage areas. Additional details: at 8:19 p.m. Central Daylight Time, Doppler radar indicated heavy rain due to thunderstorms. Minor flooding is ongoing or expected to begin shortly in the advisory area. Between 1 and 2 inches of rain have fallen. Additional rainfall amounts up to 1 inch are expected over the area. This additional rain will result in minor flooding. Some locations that will experience flooding include Stillwater, Yale, Glencoe, Ripley, Lake Carl Blackwell, Key, and Ingalls. http://www.weather.gov/safety/flood-turnaround.

chance of rain 20%. Monday, sunny. Highs in the lower 90s. East winds around 5 miles an hour. Monday night, mostly clear. Lows around 70. East winds 5 to 10 miles an hour. Tuesday, sunny. Highs in the lower 90s. Tuesday night, mostly clear. Lows in the lower 70s. Wednesday, sunny. Highs in the upper 90s. Wednesday night, mostly clear until midnight, then becoming partly cloudy. Lows in the upper 70s. Thursday, mostly sunny. Hot with highs around 100. Thursday night, partly cloudy. A chance of showers and thunderstorms after midnight. Lows in the upper 70s. Chance of rain 30%. Heat index values up to 105 early until midnight. Friday, mostly sunny. A slight chance of showers and thunderstorms in the morning. Highs in the upper 90s. Chance of rain 20%. Friday night, mostly clear until midnight, then partly cloudy with a slight chance of showers and thunderstorms after midnight. Lows in the upper 70s. Chance of rain 20%. Saturday, mostly sunny. Highs in the upper 90s. Heat index values up to 105 in the afternoon. 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At Stillwater, it was mostly cloudy. The temperature was 69 degrees, the dew point 65, and the relative humidity 86%. The wind was southeast at 13 miles an hour, gusting to 23. The pressure was 30.02 inches and rising. At Ponca City, it was mostly cloudy. The temperature was 69, the dew point 64, and the relative humidity 84%. The wind was south at 10. The pressure was 29.95 inches and rising. At Guthrie, it was partly cloudy. The temperature was 70, the dew point 67, and the relative humidity 90%. The wind was southeast at 16, gusting to 23. The pressure was 29.97 inches and rising. Observations from around the region. A thunderstorm was reported, with a temperature of 68 at Oklahoma City and 72 at Tulsa. At Dallas-Fort Worth, it was mostly cloudy, with a temperature of 91. It was cloudy, with a temperature of 75 at Wichita, 69 at Woodward, and 79 at Springfield. Once again at 10 p.m., at Stillwater, it was mostly cloudy. The temperature was 69. Severe thunderstorm watch number 460 remains in effect until midnight Central Daylight Time Sunday for the following counties in Oklahoma: Creek, Lincoln, Logan, Noble, Pawnee, and Payne. Remember, a severe thunderstorm watch means that conditions are favorable for the development of severe weather, including large hail and damaging winds, in and close to the watch area. While severe weather may not be imminent, persons should remain alert for rapidly changing weather conditions and listen for later statements and possible warnings. Stay tuned to NOAA Weather Radio, commercial radio and television outlets, or internet sources for the latest severe weather information. Severe thunderstorm watch number 460 remains in effect until midnight Central Daylight Time Sunday for the following county: Lincoln, Oklahoma. Remember, a severe thunderstorm watch means that conditions are favorable for the development of severe weather, including large hail and damaging winds, in and close to the watch area. While severe weather may not be imminent, persons should remain alert for rapidly changing weather conditions and listen for later statements and possible warnings. Stay tuned to NOAA Weather Radio, commercial radio and television outlets, or internet sources for the latest severe weather information. Flood advisory in effect until 11:30 p.m. Central Daylight Time this evening. What? Flooding caused by excessive rainfall is expected. Where? A portion of central Oklahoma, including the following county: Payne. When? Until 11:30 p.m. Central Daylight Time. Impacts: minor flooding in low-lying and poor drainage areas. Additional details: at 8:19 p.m. Central Daylight Time, Doppler radar indicated heavy rain due to thunderstorms. Minor flooding is ongoing or expected to begin shortly in the advisory area. Between 1 and 2 inches of rain have fallen. Additional rainfall amounts up to

0: 1 inch are expected over the area. This additional rain will result in minor flooding. Some locations that will experience flooding include Stillwater, Yale, Glencoe, Ripley, Lake Carl Blackwell, Key and Ingalls. http://www.weather.gov/safety/flood-turnaround-don't-drown-when-encountering-flooded-roads. Most flood deaths occur in vehicles. From the Norman Forecast Office, here is the forecast for Stillwater and surrounding area. Tonight, showers and thunderstorms likely until midnight, then showers likely with a chance of thunderstorms after midnight. Lows in the lower 70s. East winds 5 to 10 miles an hour. Chance of rain 70%. Sunday, mostly sunny. A chance of showers with a slight chance of thunderstorms in the morning. Cooler with highs in the upper 80s. East winds 5 to 10 miles an hour. Chance of rain 50%. Sunday night, mostly clear until midnight, then partly cloudy with a slight chance of showers and thunderstorms after midnight. Lows in the upper 60s. Northeast winds 5 to 10 miles an hour. Chance of rain 20%. Monday, sunny. Highs in the lower 90s. East winds around 5 miles an hour. Monday night, mostly clear. Lows around 70. East winds 5 to 10 miles an hour. Tuesday, sunny. Highs in the lower 90s. Tuesday night, mostly clear. Lows in the lower 70s. Wednesday, sunny. Highs in the upper 90s. Wednesday night, mostly clear until midnight, then becoming partly cloudy. Lows in the upper 70s. Thursday, mostly sunny. Hot with highs around 100. Thursday night, partly cloudy. A chance of showers and thunderstorms after midnight. Lows in the upper 70s. Chance of rain 30%. Heat index values up to 105 early until midnight. Friday, mostly sunny. A slight chance of showers and thunderstorms in the morning. Highs in the upper 90s. Chance of rain 20%. Friday night, mostly clear until midnight, then partly cloudy with a slight chance of showers and thunderstorms after midnight. Lows in the upper 70s. Chance of rain 20%. Saturday, mostly sunny. Highs in the upper 90s. Heat index values up to 105 in the afternoon.
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0: You are listening to Stillwater Weather Radio, and here are 10 p.m. weather observations. At Stillwater, it was mostly cloudy. The temperature was 69 degrees, the dew point 65, and the relative humidity 86%. The wind was southeast at 13 miles an hour, gusting to 23. The pressure was 30.02 inches and rising. At Ponca City, it was mostly cloudy. The temperature was 69, the dew point 64, and the relative humidity 84%. The wind was south at 10. The pressure was 29.95 inches and rising. At Guthrie, it was partly cloudy. The temperature was 70, the dew point 67, and the relative humidity 90%. The wind was southeast at 16, gusting to 23. The pressure was 29.97 inches and rising. Observations from around the region. A thunderstorm was reported with a temperature of 68 at Oklahoma City and 72 at Tulsa. At Dallas-Fort Worth, it was mostly cloudy with a temperature of 91. It was cloudy with a temperature of 75 at Wichita, 69 at Woodward, and 79 at Springfield. Once again at 10 p.m., at Stillwater, it was mostly cloudy. The temperature was 69. Severe thunderstorm watch number 460 remains in effect until midnight Central Daylight Time Sunday for the following counties in Oklahoma: Creek, Lincoln, Logan, Noble, Pawnee, and Payne. Remember, a severe thunderstorm watch means that conditions are favorable for the development of severe weather, including large hail and damaging winds.

in and close to the watch area. While severe weather may not be imminent, persons should remain alert for rapidly changing weather conditions and listen for later statements and possible warnings. Stay tuned to NOAA Weather Radio, commercial radio and television outlets, or internet sources for the latest severe weather information. Severe thunderstorm watch number 460 remains in effect until midnight Central Daylight Time Sunday for the following county, Lincoln, Oklahoma. Remember, a severe thunderstorm watch means that conditions are favorable for the development of severe weather, including large hail and damaging winds, in and close to the watch area. While severe weather may not be imminent, persons should remain alert for rapidly changing weather conditions and listen for later statements and possible warnings. Stay tuned to NOAA Weather Radio, commercial radio and television outlets, or internet sources for the latest severe weather information. Flood advisory in effect until 11:30 p.m. Central Daylight Time this evening. What? Flooding caused by excessive rainfall is expected. Where? A portion of central Oklahoma, including the following county, Payne. When? Until 11:30 p.m. Central Daylight Time. Impacts. Minor flooding in low-lying and poor drainage areas. Additional details, at 8:19 p.m. Central Daylight Time, Doppler radar indicated heavy rain due to thunderstorms. Minor flooding is ongoing or expected to begin shortly in the advisory area. Between 1 and 2 inches of rain have fallen. Additional rainfall amounts up to 1 inch are expected over the area. This additional rain will result in minor flooding. Some locations that will experience flooding include Stillwater, Yale, Glencoe, Ripley, Lake Carl Blackwell, Key and Ingalls. http://www.weather.gov/safety/flood-turnaround. Don't drown when encountering flooded roads. Most flood deaths occur in vehicles. From the Norman Forecast Office, here is the forecast for Stillwater and surrounding area. Rest of tonight. Showers and thunderstorms likely until midnight, then showers likely with a chance of thunderstorms after midnight. Lows in the lower 70s. East winds 5 to 10 miles an hour. Chance of rain 70%. Sunday, mostly sunny. A chance of showers with a slight chance of thunderstorms in the morning. Cooler with highs in the upper 80s. East winds 5 to 10 miles an hour. Chance of rain 50%. Sunday night, mostly clear until midnight, then partly cloudy with a slight chance of showers and thunderstorms after midnight. Lows in the upper 60s. Northeast winds 5 to 10 miles an hour. Chance of rain 20%. Monday, sunny. Highs in the lower 90s. East winds around 5 miles an hour. Monday night, mostly clear. Lows around 70. East winds 5 to 10 miles an hour. Tuesday, sunny. Highs in the lower 90s. Tuesday night, mostly clear. Lows in the lower 70s. Wednesday, sunny. Highs in the upper 90s. Wednesday night, mostly clear until midnight, then becoming partly cloudy. Lows in the upper 70s. Thursday, mostly sunny. Hot with highs around 100. Thursday night, partly cloudy. A chance of showers and thunderstorms after midnight. Lows in the upper 70s. Chance of rain 30%. Heat index values up to 105 early until midnight. Friday, mostly sunny. A slight chance of showers and thunderstorms in the morning. Highs in the upper 90s. Chance of rain 20%. Friday night, mostly clear until midnight, then partly cloudy with a slight chance of showers and thunderstorms after midnight. Lows in the upper 70s. Chance of rain 20%. Saturday, mostly sunny. Highs in the upper 90s. Heat index values up to 105 in the afternoon. You are listening to Stillwater Weather Radio, and here are 10 p.m. weather observations. At Stillwater, it was mostly cloudy. The temperature was 69 degrees, the dew point 65, and the relative humidity 86%. The wind was southeast at 13 miles an hour, gusting to 23. The pressure was 30.02 inches and rising. At Ponca City, it was mostly cloudy. The temperature was 69.

the dew point 64, and the relative humidity 84%. The wind was south at 10. The pressure was 29.95 inches and rising. At Guthrie, it was partly cloudy. The temperature was 70, the dew point 67, and the relative humidity 90%. The wind was southeast at 16, gusting to 23. The pressure was 29.97 inches and rising. Observations from around the region. A thunderstorm was reported with a temperature of 68 at Oklahoma City and 72 at Tulsa. At Dallas-Fort Worth, it was mostly cloudy with a temperature of 91. It was cloudy with a temperature of 75 at Wichita, 69 at Woodward, and 79 at Springfield. Once again at 10 p.m., at Stillwater, it was mostly cloudy. The temperature was 69. Severe thunderstorm watch number 460 remains in effect until midnight Central Daylight Time Sunday for the following counties in Oklahoma: Creek, Lincoln, Logan, Noble, Pawnee, and Payne. Remember, a severe thunderstorm watch means that conditions are favorable for the development of severe weather, including large hail and damaging winds, in and close to the watch area. While severe weather may not be imminent, persons should remain alert for rapidly changing weather conditions and listen for later statements and possible warnings. Stay tuned to NOAA Weather Radio, commercial radio and television outlets, or internet sources for the latest severe weather information. Severe thunderstorm watch number 460 remains in effect until midnight Central Daylight Time Sunday for the following county: Lincoln, Oklahoma. Remember, a severe thunderstorm watch means that conditions are favorable for the development of severe weather, including large hail and damaging winds, in and close to the watch area. While severe weather may not be imminent, persons should remain alert for rapidly changing weather conditions and listen for later statements and possible warnings. Stay tuned to NOAA Weather Radio, commercial radio and television outlets, or internet sources for the latest severe weather information. Flood advisory in effect until 11:30 p.m. Central Daylight Time this evening. What? Flooding caused by excessive rainfall is expected. Where? A portion of central Oklahoma, including the following county: Payne. When? Until 11:30 p.m. Central Daylight Time. Impacts: minor flooding in low-lying and poor drainage areas. Additional details: at 8:19 p.m. Central Daylight Time, Doppler radar indicated heavy rain due to thunderstorms. Minor flooding is ongoing or expected to begin shortly in the advisory area. Between 1 and 2 inches of rain have fallen. Additional rainfall amounts up to 1 inch are expected over the area. This additional rain will result in minor flooding. Some locations that will experience flooding include Stillwater, Yale, Glencoe, Ripley, Lake Carl Blackwell, Key and Ingalls. http://www.weather.gov/safety/flood-turnaround. Don't drown when encountering flooded roads. Most flood deaths occur in vehicles. From the Norman Forecast Office, here is the forecast for Stillwater and surrounding area. Rest of tonight, showers and thunderstorms likely until midnight, then showers likely with a chance of thunderstorms after midnight. Lows in the lower 70s. East winds 5 to 10 miles an hour. Chance of rain 70%. Sunday, mostly sunny. A chance of showers with a slight chance of thunderstorms in the morning. Cooler with highs in the upper 80s. East winds 5 to 10 miles an hour. Chance of rain 50%. Sunday night, mostly clear until midnight, then partly cloudy with a slight chance of showers and thunderstorms after midnight. Lows in the upper 60s. Northeast winds 5 to 10 miles an hour. Chance of rain 20%. Monday, sunny. Highs in the lower 90s. East winds around 5 miles an hour. Monday night, mostly clear. Lows around 70. East winds 5 to 10 miles an hour. Tuesday, sunny. Highs in the lower 90s. Tuesday night, mostly clear. Lows in the lower 70s. Wednesday, sunny. Highs in the upper 90s. Wednesday night, mostly clear until midnight, then becoming partly cloudy. Lows in the upper 70s. Thursday, mostly sunny. Hot with highs around

0: 100. Thursday night, partly cloudy. A chance of showers and thunderstorms after midnight. Lows in the upper 70s. Chance of rain 30%. Heat index values up to 105 early until midnight. Friday, mostly sunny. A slight chance of showers and thunderstorms in the morning. Highs in the upper 90s. Chance of rain 20%. Friday night, mostly clear until midnight, then partly cloudy with a slight chance of showers and thunderstorms after midnight. Lows in the upper 70s. Chance of rain 20%. Saturday, mostly sunny. Highs in the upper 90s. Heat index values up to 105 in the afternoon. 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It's Stillwater. It was partly cloudy. The temperature was 70 degrees, the dew point 65, and the relative humidity 84%. The wind was south at 15 miles an hour, gusting to 23. The pressure was 30.00 inches and falling. At Guthrie, it was partly cloudy. The temperature was 71. The wind was northeast at 12, gusting to 24. Observations from around the region. At Tulsa, a thunderstorm was reported with a temperature of 72. At Wichita, haze was reported with a temperature of 71. At Oklahoma City, thunder was reported with a temperature of 67. At Dallas-Fort Worth, it was mostly cloudy with a temperature of 89. At Springfield, it was cloudy with a temperature of 79. Once again at 11 p.m., at Stillwater, it was partly cloudy. The temperature was 70.
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0: Severe thunderstorm watch number 460 remains in effect until midnight Central Daylight Time Sunday for the following counties in Oklahoma: Creek, Lincoln, Logan, Noble, Pawnee, and Payne. Remember, a severe thunderstorm watch means that conditions are favorable for the development of severe weather, including large hail and damaging winds, in and close to the watch area. While severe weather may not be imminent, persons should remain alert for rapidly changing weather conditions and listen for later statements and possible warnings. Stay tuned to NOAA Weather Radio, commercial radio and television outlets, or internet sources for the latest severe weather information. Severe thunderstorm watch number 460 remains in effect until midnight Central Daylight Time Sunday for the following county: Lincoln, Oklahoma. Remember, a severe thunderstorm watch means that conditions are favorable for the development of severe weather, including large hail and damaging winds, in and close to the watch area. While severe weather may not be imminent, persons should remain alert for rapidly changing weather conditions and listen for later statements and possible warnings. Stay tuned to NOAA Weather Radio, commercial radio and television outlets, or internet sources for the latest severe weather information. Flood advisory in effect until 11:30 p.m. Central Daylight Time this evening. What? Flooding caused by excessive rainfall is expected. Where? A portion of central Oklahoma, including the following county: Payne. When? Until 11:30 p.m. Central Daylight Time. Impacts: minor flooding in low-lying and poor drainage areas. Additional details: at 8:19 p.m. Central Daylight Time, Doppler radar indicated heavy rain due to thunderstorms. Minor flooding is ongoing or expected to begin shortly in the advisory area. Between 1 and 2 inches of rain have fallen. Additional rainfall amounts up to 1 inch are expected over the area. This additional rain will result in minor flooding. Some locations that will experience flooding include Stillwater, Yale, Glencoe, Ripley, Lake Carl Blackwell, Key and Ingalls. http://www.weather.gov/safety/flood-turnaround. Don't drown when encountering flooded roads. Most flood deaths occur in vehicles. From the Norman Forecast Office, here is the forecast for Stillwater and surrounding area. Rest of tonight, showers and thunderstorms likely.

until midnight, then showers likely with a chance of thunderstorms after midnight. Lows in the lower 70s. East winds 5 to 10 miles an hour. Chance of rain 70%. Sunday, mostly sunny. A chance of showers with a slight chance of thunderstorms in the morning. Cooler with highs in the upper 80s. East winds 5 to 10 miles an hour. Chance of rain 50%. Sunday night, mostly clear until midnight, then partly cloudy with a slight chance of showers and thunderstorms after midnight. Lows in the upper 60s. Northeast winds 5 to 10 miles an hour. Chance of rain 20%. Monday, sunny. Highs in the lower 90s. East winds around 5 miles an hour. Monday night, mostly clear. Lows around 70. East winds 5 to 10 miles an hour. Tuesday, sunny. Highs in the lower 90s. Tuesday night, mostly clear. Lows in the lower 70s. Wednesday, sunny. Highs in the upper 90s. Wednesday night, mostly clear until midnight, then becoming partly cloudy. Lows in the upper 70s. Thursday, mostly sunny. Hot with highs around 100. Thursday night, partly cloudy. A chance of showers and thunderstorms after midnight. Lows in the upper 70s. Chance of rain 30%. Heat index values up to 105 early until midnight. Friday, mostly sunny. A slight chance of showers and thunderstorms in the morning. Highs in the upper 90s. Chance of rain 20%. Friday night, mostly clear until midnight, then partly cloudy with a slight chance of showers and thunderstorms after midnight. Lows in the upper 70s. Chance of rain 20%. Saturday, mostly sunny. Highs in the upper 90s. Heat index values up to 105 in the afternoon. 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It's Stillwater. It was partly cloudy. The temperature was 70 degrees, the dew point 65, and the relative humidity 84%. The wind was south at 15 miles an hour, gusting to 23. The pressure was 30.00 inches and falling. At Guthrie, it was partly cloudy. The temperature was 71. The wind was northeast at 12, gusting to 24. Observations from around the region. At Tulsa, a thunderstorm was reported with a temperature of 72. At Wichita, haze was reported with a temperature of 71. At Oklahoma City, thunder was reported with a temperature of 67. At Woodward, it was partly cloudy with a temperature of 68. It was mostly cloudy with a temperature of 89 at Dallas-Fort Worth and 79 at Springfield. Once again at 11 p.m., at Stillwater, it was partly cloudy. The temperature was 70. Severe thunderstorm watch number 460 remains in effect until midnight Central Daylight Time Sunday for the following counties in Oklahoma: Creek, Lincoln, Logan, Noble, Pawnee, and Payne. Remember, a severe thunderstorm watch means that conditions are favorable for the development of severe weather, including large hail and damaging winds, in and close to the watch area. While severe weather may not be imminent, persons should remain alert for rapidly changing weather conditions and listen for later statements and possible warnings. Stay tuned to NOAA Weather Radio, commercial radio and television outlets, or internet sources for the latest severe weather information. Severe thunderstorm watch number 460 remains in effect until midnight Central Daylight Time Sunday for the following county: Lincoln, Oklahoma. Remember, a severe thunderstorm watch means that conditions are favorable for the development of severe weather, including large hail and damaging winds, in and close to the watch area. While severe weather may not be imminent, persons should remain alert for rapidly changing weather conditions and listen for later statements and possible warnings. Stay tuned to NOAA Weather Radio, commercial radio and television outlets, or internet sources for the latest severe weather information. Flood advisory in effect until 11:30 p.m. Central Daylight Time this evening. What? Flooding caused by excessive rainfall is expected. Where? A portion of central Oklahoma, including the following county: Payne. When? Until 11:30 p.m. Central Daylight Time.

impacts, minor flooding in low-lying and poor drainage areas. Additional details, at 8:19 p.m. Central Daylight Time, Doppler radar indicated heavy rain due to thunderstorms. Minor flooding is ongoing or expected to begin shortly in the advisory area. Between 1 and 2 inches of rain have fallen. Additional rainfall amounts up to 1 inch are expected over the area. This additional rain will result in minor flooding. Some locations that will experience flooding include Stillwater, Yale, Glencoe, Ripley, Lake Carl Blackwell, Key and Ingalls. http://www.weather.gov/safety/flood-turnaround. Don't drown when encountering flooded roads. Most flood deaths occur in vehicles. From the Norman Forecast Office, here is the forecast for Stillwater and surrounding area. Rest of tonight, showers and thunderstorms likely until midnight, then showers likely with a chance of thunderstorms after midnight. Lows in the lower 70s. East winds 5 to 10 miles an hour. Chance of rain 70%. Sunday, mostly sunny. A chance of showers with a slight chance of thunderstorms in the morning. Cooler with highs in the upper 80s. East winds 5 to 10 miles an hour. Chance of rain 50%. Sunday night, mostly clear until midnight, then partly cloudy with a slight chance of showers and thunderstorms after midnight. Lows in the upper 60s. Northeast winds 5 to 10 miles an hour. Chance of rain 20%. Monday, sunny. Highs in the lower 90s. East winds around 5 miles an hour. Monday night, mostly clear. Lows around 70. East winds 5 to 10 miles an hour. Tuesday, sunny. Highs in the lower 90s. Tuesday night, mostly clear. Lows in the lower 70s. Wednesday, sunny. Highs in the upper 90s. Wednesday night, mostly clear until midnight, then becoming partly cloudy. Lows in the upper 70s. Thursday, mostly sunny. Hot with highs around 100. Thursday night, partly cloudy. A chance of showers and thunderstorms after midnight. Lows in the upper 70s. Chance of rain 30%. Heat index values up to 105 early until midnight. Friday, mostly sunny. A slight chance of showers and thunderstorms in the morning. Highs in the upper 90s. Chance of rain 20%. Friday night, mostly clear until midnight, then partly cloudy with a slight chance of showers and thunderstorms after midnight. Lows in the upper 70s. Chance of rain 20%. Saturday, mostly sunny. Highs in the upper 90s. Heat index values up to 105 in the afternoon. You're listening to Stillwater Weather Radio, NERA 11 p.m. weather observations. It's Stillwater, it was partly cloudy. The temperature was 70 degrees, the dew point 65, and the relative humidity 84%. The wind was south at 15 miles an hour, gusting to 23. The pressure was 30.00 inches and falling. At Guthrie, it was partly cloudy. The temperature was 71. The wind was northeast at 12, gusting to 24. Observations from around the region. At Tulsa, a thunderstorm was reported with a temperature of 72. At Wichita, haze was reported with a temperature of 71. At Oklahoma City, thunder was reported with a temperature of 67. At Woodward, it was partly cloudy with a temperature of 68. It was mostly cloudy with a temperature of 89 at Dallas-Fort Worth and 79 at Springfield. Once again at 11 p.m., at Stillwater, it was partly cloudy. The temperature was 70. Severe thunderstorm watch number 460 remains in effect until midnight Central Daylight Time Sunday for the following counties in Oklahoma: Creek, Lincoln, Logan, Noble, Pawnee, and Payne. Remember, a severe thunderstorm watch means that conditions are favorable for the development of severe weather, including large hail and damaging winds, in and close to the watch area. While severe weather may not be imminent, persons should remain alert for rapidly changing weather conditions and listen for later statements and possible warnings. 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

0: sources for the latest severe weather information. Severe thunderstorm watch number 460 remains in effect until midnight Central Daylight Time Sunday for the following county, Lincoln, Oklahoma. Remember, a severe thunderstorm watch means that conditions are favorable for the development of severe weather, including large hail and damaging winds, in and close to the watch area. While severe weather may not be imminent, persons should remain alert for rapidly changing weather conditions and listen for later statements and possible warnings. Stay tuned to NOAA Weather Radio, commercial radio and television outlets, or internet sources for the latest severe weather information. Flood advisory in effect until 11:30 p.m. Central Daylight Time this evening. What? Flooding caused by excessive rainfall is expected. Where? A portion of central Oklahoma, including the following county, Payne. When? Until 11:30 p.m. Central Daylight Time. Impacts. Minor flooding in low-lying and poor drainage areas. Additional details, at 8:19 p.m. Central Daylight Time, Doppler radar indicated heavy rain due to thunderstorms. Minor flooding is ongoing or expected to begin shortly in the advisory area. Between 1 and 2 inches of rain have fallen. Additional rainfall amounts up to 1 inch are expected over the area. This additional rain will result in minor flooding. Some locations that will experience flooding include Stillwater, Yale, Glencoe, Ripley, Lake Carl Blackwell, Key and Ingalls. http://www.weather.gov/safety/flood-turnaround. Don't drown when encountering flooded roads. Most flood deaths occur in vehicles.
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0: From the Norman Forecast Office, here is the forecast for Stillwater and surrounding area. Rest of tonight, showers and thunderstorms likely until midnight, then showers likely with a chance of thunderstorms after midnight. Lows in the lower 70s. East winds 5 to 10 miles an hour. Chance of rain 70%. Sunday, mostly sunny. A chance of showers with a slight chance of thunderstorms in the morning. Cooler with highs in the upper 80s. East winds 5 to 10 miles an hour. Chance of rain 50%. Sunday night, mostly clear until midnight, then partly cloudy with a slight chance of showers and thunderstorms after midnight. Lows in the upper 60s. Northeast winds 5 to 10 miles an hour. Chance of rain 20%. Monday, sunny. Highs in the lower 90s. East winds around 5 miles an hour. Monday night, mostly clear. Lows around 70. East winds 5 to 10 miles an hour. Tuesday, sunny. Highs in the lower 90s. Tuesday night, mostly clear. Lows in the lower 70s. Wednesday, sunny. Highs in the upper 90s. Wednesday night, mostly clear until midnight, then becoming partly cloudy. Lows in the upper 70s. Thursday, mostly sunny. Hot with highs around 100. Thursday night, partly cloudy. A chance of showers and thunderstorms after midnight. Lows in the upper 70s. Chance of rain 30%. Heat index values up to 105 early until midnight. Friday, mostly sunny. A slight chance of showers and thunderstorms in the morning. Highs in the upper 90s. Chance of rain 20%. Friday night, mostly clear until midnight, then partly cloudy with a slight chance of showers and thunderstorms after midnight. Lows in the upper 70s. Chance of rain 20%. Saturday, mostly sunny. Highs in the upper 90s. Heat index values up to 105 in the afternoon. 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It's Stillwater, it was partly cloudy. The temperature was 70 degrees, the dew point 65, and the relative humidity 84%. The wind was south at 15 miles an hour, gusting to 23. The pressure was 30.00 inches and falling. At Guthrie, it was partly cloudy. The temperature was 71. The wind was northeast at 12, gusting to 24. Observations from around the region. At Tulsa, a thunderstorm was reported with a temperature of 72. At Wichita, haze was reported with a temperature of 71. At Oklahoma City, thunder was reported with a temperature of 67. At Woodward, it was partly cloudy with a temperature of 68. It was mostly cloudy with a temperature of 89 at Dallas-Fort Worth and 79 at Springfield. Once again at 11 p.m., at Stillwater, it was partly cloudy. The temperature was 70. Severe thunderstorm watch number 460 remains in effect until midnight Central Daylight Time Sunday for the following counties in Oklahoma: Creek, Lincoln, Logan, Noble, Pawnee, and Payne. Remember, a severe thunderstorm watch means that conditions are favorable for the development of severe weather, including large hail and damaging winds, in and close to the watch area. While severe weather may not be imminent, persons should remain alert for rapidly changing weather conditions and listen for later statements and possible warnings. Stay tuned to NOAA Weather Radio, commercial radio and television outlets, or internet sources for the latest severe weather information. Severe thunderstorm watch number 460 has been canceled for the following county: Lincoln, Oklahoma. Flood advisory in effect until 11:30 p.m. Central Daylight Time this evening. What? Flooding caused by excessive rainfall is expected. Where? A portion of central Oklahoma, including the following county: Payne. When? Until 11:30 p.m. Central Daylight Time. Impacts: minor flooding in low-lying and poor drainage areas. Additional details: at 8:19 p.m. Central Daylight Time, Doppler radar indicated heavy rain due to thunderstorms. Minor flooding is ongoing or expected to begin shortly in the advisory area. Between 1 and 2 inches of rain have fallen. Additional rainfall amounts up to 1 inch are expected over the area. This additional rain will result in minor flooding. Some locations that will experience flooding include Stillwater, Yale, Glencoe, Ripley, Lake Carl Blackwell, Key and Ingalls. http://www.weather.gov/safety/flood-turnaround. Don't drown when encountering flooded roads. Most flood deaths occur in vehicles. From the Norman Forecast Office, here is the forecast for Stillwater and surrounding area. Rest of tonight, showers and thunderstorms likely until midnight, then showers likely with a chance of thunderstorms after midnight. Lows in the lower 70s. East winds 5 to 10 miles an hour. Chance of rain 70%. Sunday, mostly sunny. A chance of showers with a slight chance of thunderstorms in the morning. Cooler with highs in the upper 80s. East winds 5 to 10 miles an hour. Chance of rain 50%. Sunday night, mostly clear until midnight, then partly cloudy with a slight chance of showers and thunderstorms after midnight. Lows in the upper 60s. Northeast winds 5 to 10 miles an hour. Chance of rain 20%. Monday, sunny. Highs in the lower 90s. East winds around 5 miles an hour. Monday night, mostly clear. Lows around 70. East winds 5 to 10 miles an hour. Tuesday, sunny. Highs in the lower 90s. Tuesday night, mostly clear. Lows in the lower 70s. Wednesday, sunny. Highs in the upper 90s. Wednesday night, mostly clear until midnight, then becoming partly cloudy. Lows in the upper 70s. Thursday, mostly sunny. Hot with highs around 100. Thursday night, partly cloudy. A chance of showers and thunderstorms after midnight. Lows in the upper 70s. Chance of rain 30%. Heat index values up to 105 early until midnight. Friday, mostly sunny. A slight chance of showers and thunderstorms in the morning. Highs in the upper 90s. Chance of rain 20%. Friday night, mostly clear until midnight, then partly cloudy with a slight chance of showers and thunderstorms after midnight. Lows in the upper 70s. Chance of rain 20%. Saturday, mostly sunny. Highs in the upper 90s.

heat index values up to 105 in the afternoon. You are listening to Stillwater Weather Radio, NERR 11 p.m. weather observations. It's Stillwater. It was partly cloudy. The temperature was 70 degrees, the dew point 65, and the relative humidity 84%. The wind was south at 15 miles an hour, gusting to 23. The pressure was 30.00 inches and falling. At Guthrie, it was partly cloudy. The temperature was 71. The wind was northeast at 12, gusting to 24. Observations from around the region. At Tulsa, a thunderstorm was reported with a temperature of 72. At Wichita, haze was reported with a temperature of 71. At Oklahoma City, thunder was reported with a temperature of 67. At Woodward, it was partly cloudy with a temperature of 68. It was mostly cloudy with a temperature of 89 at Dallas-Fort Worth and 79 at Springfield. Once again at 11 p.m., at Stillwater, it was partly cloudy. The temperature was 70. Severe thunderstorm watch number 460 remains in effect until midnight Central Daylight Time Sunday for the following counties in Oklahoma: Creek, Lincoln, Logan, Noble, Pawnee, and Payne. Remember, a severe thunderstorm watch means that conditions are favorable for the development of severe weather, including large hail and damaging winds, in and close to the watch area. While severe weather may not be imminent, persons should remain alert for rapidly changing weather conditions and listen for later statements and possible warnings. 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It's Stillwater. It was partly cloudy. The temperature was 70 degrees, the dew point 65, and the relative humidity 84%. The wind was south at 15 miles an hour, gusting to 23. The pressure was 30.00 inches and falling. At Guthrie, it was partly cloudy. The temperature was 71. The wind was northeast at 12, gusting to 24. Observations from around the region. At Tulsa, a thunderstorm was reported with a temperature of 72. At Wichita, haze with a temperature of 72. At Wichita, haze was reported with a temperature of 71. At Oklahoma City, thunder was reported with a temperature of 67. At Woodward, it was partly cloudy with a temperature of 68. It was mostly cloudy with a temperature of 89 at Dallas-Fort Worth and 79 at Springfield. Once again at 11 p.m., at Stillwater, it was partly cloudy. The temperature was 70. From the Norman Forecast Office, here is the forecast for Stillwater and surrounding area. Rest of tonight, showers and thunderstorms likely until midnight, then showers likely with a chance of thunderstorms after midnight. Lows in the lower 70s. East winds 5 to 10 miles an hour. Chance of rain 70%. Sunday, mostly sunny. A chance of showers with a slight chance of thunderstorms in the morning. Cooler with highs in the upper 80s. East winds 5 to 10 miles an hour. Chance of rain 50%. Sunday night, mostly clear until midnight, then partly cloudy with a slight chance of showers and thunderstorms after midnight. Lows in the upper 60s. Northeast winds 5 to 10 miles an hour. Chance of rain 20%. Monday, sunny. Highs in the lower 90s. East winds around 5 miles an hour. Monday night, mostly clear. Lows around 70. East winds 5 to 10 miles an hour. Tuesday, sunny. Highs in the lower 90s. Tuesday night, mostly clear. Lows in the lower 70s. Wednesday, sunny. Highs in the upper 90s. Wednesday night, mostly clear until midnight, then becoming partly cloudy. Lows in the upper 70s. Thursday, mostly sunny. Hot with highs around 100. Thursday night,

partly cloudy. A chance of showers and thunderstorms after midnight. Lows in the upper 70s. Chance of rain 30%. Heat index values up to 105 early until midnight. Friday, mostly sunny. A slight chance of showers and thunderstorms in the morning. Highs in the upper 90s. Chance of rain 20%. Friday night, mostly clear until midnight, then partly cloudy with a slight chance of showers and thunderstorms after midnight. Lows in the upper 70s. Chance of rain 20%. Saturday, mostly sunny. Highs in the upper 90s. Heat index values up to 105 in the afternoon. Severe thunderstorm watch number 460 remains in effect until midnight Central Daylight Time Sunday for the following counties in Oklahoma: Creek, Lincoln, Logan, Noble, Pawnee, and Payne. Remember, a severe thunderstorm watch means that conditions are favorable for the development of severe weather, including large hail and damaging winds, in and close to the watch area. While severe weather may not be imminent, persons should remain alert for rapidly changing weather conditions and listen for later statements and possible warnings. Stay tuned to NOAA Weather Radio, commercial radio and television outlets, or internet sources for the latest severe weather information. 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It's Stillwater, it was partly cloudy. The temperature was 70 degrees, the dew point 65, and the relative humidity 84%. The wind was south at 15 miles an hour, gusting to 23. The pressure was 30.00 inches and falling. At Guthrie, it was partly cloudy. The temperature was 71. The wind was northeast at 12, gusting to 24. Observations from around the region. At Tulsa, a thunderstorm was reported with a temperature of 72. At Wichita, haze was reported with a temperature of 71. At Oklahoma City, thunder was reported with a temperature of 67. At Woodward, it was partly cloudy with a temperature of 68. It was mostly cloudy with a temperature of 89 at Dallas-Fort Worth and 79 at Springfield. Once again at 11 p.m., at Stillwater, it was partly cloudy. The temperature was 70. From the Norman Forecast Office, here is the forecast for Stillwater and surrounding area. Rest of tonight, showers and thunderstorms likely until midnight, then showers likely with a chance of thunderstorms after midnight. Lows in the lower 70s. East winds 5 to 10 miles an hour. Chance of rain 70%. Sunday, mostly sunny. A chance of showers with a slight chance of thunderstorms in the morning. Cooler with highs in the upper 80s. East winds 5 to 10 miles an hour. Chance of rain 50%. Sunday night, mostly clear until midnight, then partly cloudy with a slight chance of showers and thunderstorms after midnight. Lows in the upper 60s. Northeast winds 5 to 10 miles an hour. Chance of rain 20%. Monday, sunny. Highs in the lower 90s. East winds around 5 miles an hour. Monday night, mostly clear. Lows around 70. East winds 5 to 10 miles an hour. Tuesday, sunny. Highs in the lower 90s. Tuesday night, mostly clear. Lows in the lower 70s. Wednesday, sunny. Highs in the upper 90s. Wednesday night, mostly clear until midnight, then becoming partly cloudy. Lows in the upper 70s. Thursday, mostly sunny. Hot with highs around 100. Thursday night, partly cloudy. A chance of showers and thunderstorms after midnight. Lows in the upper 70s. Chance of rain 30%. Heat index values up to 105 early until midnight. Friday, mostly sunny. A slight chance of showers and thunderstorms in the morning. Highs in the upper 90s. Chance of rain 20%. Friday night, mostly clear until midnight, then partly cloudy with a slight chance of showers and thunderstorms after midnight. Lows in the upper 70s. Chance of rain 20%. Saturday, mostly sunny. Highs in the upper 90s. Heat index values up to 105 in the afternoon. Severe thunderstorm watch number 4.

6-0 remains in effect until midnight Central Daylight Time Sunday for the following counties: in Oklahoma, Creek, Lincoln, Logan, Noble, Pawnee, and Payne. Remember, a severe thunderstorm watch means that conditions are favorable for the development of severe weather, including large hail and damaging winds, in and close to the watch area. While severe weather may not be imminent, persons should remain alert for rapidly changing weather conditions and listen for later statements and possible warnings. 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At Stillwater, it was partly cloudy. The temperature was 70 degrees, the dew point 65, and the relative humidity 84%. The wind was south at 15 miles an hour, gusting to 23. The pressure was 30.00 inches and falling. At Guthrie, it was partly cloudy. The temperature was 71. The wind was northeast at 12, gusting to 24. Observations from around the region. At Tulsa, a thunderstorm was reported with a temperature of 72. At Wichita, haze was reported with a temperature of 71. At Oklahoma City, thunder was reported with a temperature of 67. At Woodward, it was partly cloudy with a temperature of 68. It was mostly cloudy with a temperature of 89 at Dallas-Fort Worth and 79 at Springfield. Once again at 11 p.m., at Stillwater, it was partly cloudy. The temperature was 70. From the Norman Forecast Office, here is the forecast for Stillwater and surrounding area. Rest of tonight, showers and thunderstorms likely until midnight, then showers likely with a chance of thunderstorms after midnight. Lows in the lower 70s. East winds 5 to 10 miles an hour. Chance of rain 70%. Sunday, mostly sunny. A chance of showers with a slight chance of thunderstorms in the morning. Cooler with highs in the upper 80s. East winds 5 to 10 miles an hour. Chance of rain 50%. Sunday night, mostly clear until midnight, then partly cloudy with a slight chance of showers and thunderstorms after midnight. Lows in the upper 60s. Northeast winds 5 to 10 miles an hour. Chance of rain 20%. Monday, sunny. Highs in the lower 90s. East winds around 5 miles an hour. Monday night, mostly clear. Lows around 70. East winds 5 to 10 miles an hour. Tuesday, sunny. Highs in the lower 90s. Tuesday night, mostly clear. Lows in the lower 70s. Wednesday, sunny. Highs in the upper 90s. Wednesday night, mostly clear until midnight, then becoming partly cloudy. Lows in the upper 70s. Thursday, mostly sunny. Hot with highs around 100. Thursday night, partly cloudy. A chance of showers and thunderstorms after midnight. Lows in the upper 70s. Chance of rain 30%. Heat index values up to 105 early until midnight. Friday, mostly sunny. A slight chance of showers and thunderstorms in the morning. Highs in the upper 90s. Chance of rain 20%. Friday night, mostly clear until midnight, then partly cloudy with a slight chance of showers and thunderstorms after midnight. Lows in the upper 70s. Chance of rain 20%. Saturday, mostly sunny. Highs in the upper 90s. Heat index values up to 105 in the afternoon. 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Severe thunderstorm watch number 460 remains in effect until midnight Central Daylight Time Sunday for the following counties: in Oklahoma, Creek, Lincoln, Logan, Noble, Pawnee, and Payne. Remember, a severe thunderstorm watch means that conditions are favorable for the development of severe weather, including large hail and damaging winds, in and close to the watch area. While severe weather may not be imminent, persons should remain alert for rapidly changing weather conditions and listen for later statements and possible warnings. Stay tuned to

Wichita, haze was reported with a temperature of 71. At Oklahoma City, thunder was reported with a temperature of 67. At Woodward, it was partly cloudy with a temperature of 68. It was mostly cloudy with a temperature of 89 at Dallas-Fort Worth and 79 at Springfield. Once again at 11 p.m., at Stillwater, it was partly cloudy. The temperature was 70. From the Norman Forecast Office, here is the forecast for Stillwater and surrounding area. Rest of tonight, showers and thunderstorms likely until midnight, then showers likely with a chance of thunderstorms after midnight. Lows in the lower 70s. East winds 5 to 10 miles an hour. Chance of rain 70%. Sunday, mostly sunny. A chance of showers with a slight chance of thunderstorms in the morning. Cooler with highs in the upper 80s. East winds 5 to 10 miles an hour. Chance of rain 50%. Sunday night, mostly clear until midnight, then partly cloudy with a slight chance of showers and thunderstorms after midnight. Lows in the upper 60s. Northeast winds 5 to 10 miles an hour. Chance of rain 20%. Monday, sunny. Highs in the lower 90s. East winds around 5 miles an hour. Monday night, mostly clear. Lows around 70. East winds 5 to 10 miles an hour. Tuesday, sunny. Highs in the lower 90s. Tuesday night, mostly clear. Lows in the lower 70s. Wednesday, sunny. Highs in the upper 90s. Wednesday night, mostly clear until midnight, then becoming partly cloudy. Lows in the upper 70s. Thursday, mostly sunny. Hot with highs around 100. Thursday night, partly cloudy. A chance of showers and thunderstorms after midnight. Lows in the upper 70s. Chance of rain 30%. Heat index values up to 105 early until midnight. Friday, mostly sunny. A slight chance of showers and thunderstorms in the morning. Highs in the upper 90s. Chance of rain 20%. Friday night, mostly clear until midnight, then partly cloudy with a slight chance of showers and thunderstorms after midnight. Lows in the upper 70s. Chance of rain 20%. Saturday, mostly sunny. Highs in the upper 90s. Heat index values up to 105 in the afternoon. Severe thunderstorm watch number 460 remains in effect until midnight Central Daylight Time Sunday for the following counties in Oklahoma: Creek, Lincoln, Logan, Noble, Pawnee, and Payne. Remember, a severe thunderstorm watch means that conditions are favorable for the development of severe weather, including large hail and damaging winds, in and close to the watch area. While severe weather may not be imminent, persons should remain alert for rapidly changing weather conditions and listen for later statements and possible warnings. 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At Stillwater, it was partly cloudy. The temperature was 70 degrees, the dew point 65, and the relative humidity 84%. The wind was south at 15 miles an hour, gusting to 23. The pressure was 30.00 inches and falling. At Guthrie, it was partly cloudy. The temperature was 71. The wind was northeast at 12, gusting to 24. Observations from around the region. At Tulsa, a thunderstorm was reported with a temperature of 72. At Wichita, haze was reported with a temperature of 71. At Oklahoma City, thunder was reported with a temperature of 67. At Woodward, it was partly cloudy with a temperature of 68. It was mostly cloudy with a temperature of 89 at Dallas-Fort Worth and 79 at Springfield. Once again at 11 p.m., at Stillwater, it was partly cloudy. The temperature was 70. From the Norman Forecast Office, here is the forecast for Stillwater and surrounding area. Rest of tonight, showers and thunderstorms likely until midnight, then showers likely with a chance of thunderstorms after midnight. Lows in the lower 70s. East winds 5 to 10 miles an hour. Chance of

70%. Sunday, mostly sunny. A chance of showers with a slight chance of thunderstorms in the morning. Cooler with highs in the upper 80s. East winds 5 to 10 miles an hour. Chance of rain 50%. Sunday night, mostly clear until midnight, then partly cloudy with a slight chance of showers and thunderstorms after midnight. Lows in the upper 60s. Northeast winds 5 to 10 miles an hour. Chance of rain 20%. Monday, sunny. Highs in the lower 90s. East winds around 5 miles an hour. Monday night, mostly clear. Lows around 70. East winds 5 to 10 miles an hour. Tuesday, sunny. Highs in the lower 90s. Tuesday night, mostly clear. Lows in the lower 70s. Wednesday, sunny. Highs in the upper 90s. Wednesday night, mostly clear until midnight, then becoming partly cloudy. Lows in the upper 70s. Thursday, mostly sunny. Hot with highs around 100. Thursday night, partly cloudy. A chance of showers and thunderstorms after midnight. Lows in the upper 70s. Chance of rain 30%. Heat index values up to 105 early until midnight. Friday, mostly sunny. A slight chance of showers and thunderstorms in the morning. Highs in the upper 90s. Chance of rain 20%. Friday night, mostly clear until midnight, then partly cloudy with a slight chance of showers and thunderstorms after midnight. Lows in the upper 70s. Chance of rain 20%. Saturday, mostly sunny. Highs in the upper 90s. Heat index values up to 105 in the afternoon. Severe thunderstorm watch number 460 remains in effect until midnight Central Daylight Time Sunday for the following counties in Oklahoma: Creek, Lincoln, Logan, Noble, Pawnee, and Payne. Remember, a severe thunderstorm watch means that conditions are favorable for the development of severe weather, including large hail and damaging winds, in and close to the watch area. While severe weather may not be imminent, persons should remain alert for rapidly changing weather conditions and listen for later statements and possible warnings. 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It's Stillwater, it was partly cloudy. The temperature was 70 degrees, the dew point 65, and the relative humidity 84%. The wind was south at 15 miles an hour, gusting to 23. The pressure was 30.00 inches and falling. At Guthrie, it was partly cloudy. The temperature was 71. The wind was northeast at 12, gusting to 24. Observations from around the region. At Tulsa, a thunderstorm was reported with a temperature of 72. At Wichita, haze was reported with a temperature of 71. At Oklahoma City, thunder was reported with a temperature of 67. At Woodward, it was partly cloudy with a temperature of 68. It was mostly cloudy with a temperature of 89 at Dallas-Fort Worth and 79 at Springfield. Once again at 11 p.m., at Stillwater, it was partly cloudy. The temperature was 70. From the Norman Forecast Office, here is the forecast for Stillwater and surrounding area. Rest of tonight, showers and thunderstorms likely until midnight, then showers likely with a chance of thunderstorms after midnight. Lows in the lower 70s. East winds 5 to 10 miles an hour. Chance of rain 70%. Sunday, mostly sunny. A chance of showers with a slight chance of thunderstorms in the morning. Cooler with highs in the upper 80s. East winds 5 to 10 miles an hour. Chance of rain 50%. Sunday night, mostly clear until midnight, then partly cloudy with a slight chance of showers and thunderstorms after midnight. Lows in the upper 60s. Northeast winds 5 to 10 miles an hour. Chance of rain 20%. Monday, sunny. Highs in the lower 90s. East winds around 5 miles an hour. Monday night, mostly clear. Lows around 70. East winds 5 to 10 miles an hour. Tuesday, sunny.

Highs in the lower 90s. Tuesday night, mostly clear. Lows in the lower 70s. Wednesday, sunny. Highs in the upper 90s. Wednesday night, mostly clear until midnight, then becoming partly cloudy. Lows in the upper 70s. Thursday, mostly sunny. Hot with highs around 100. Thursday night, partly cloudy. A chance of showers and thunderstorms after midnight. Lows in the upper 70s. Chance of rain 30%. Heat index values up to 105 early until midnight. Friday, mostly sunny. A slight chance of showers and thunderstorms in the morning. Highs in the upper 90s. Chance of rain 20%. Friday night, mostly clear until midnight, then partly cloudy with a slight chance of showers and thunderstorms after midnight. Lows in the upper 70s. Chance of rain 20%. Saturday, mostly sunny. Highs in the upper 90s. Heat index values up to 105 in the afternoon. Severe thunderstorm watch number 460 remains in effect until midnight Central Daylight Time Sunday for the following counties in Oklahoma: Creek, Lincoln, Logan, Noble, Pawnee, and Payne. Remember, a severe thunderstorm watch means that conditions are favorable for the development of severe weather, including large hail and damaging winds, in and close to the watch area. While severe weather may not be imminent, persons should remain alert for rapidly changing weather conditions and listen for later statements and possible warnings. Stay tuned to NOAA Weather Radio, commercial radio and television outlets, or internet sources for the latest severe weather information. 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It's Stillwater, it was partly cloudy. The temperature was 70 degrees, the dew point 65, and the relative humidity 84%. The wind was south at 15 miles an hour, gusting to 23. The pressure was 30.00 inches and falling. At Guthrie, it was partly cloudy. The temperature was 71. The wind was northeast at 12, gusting to 24. Observations from around the region. At Tulsa, a thunderstorm was reported with a temperature of 72. At Wichita, haze was reported with a temperature of 71. At Oklahoma City, thunder was reported with a temperature of 67. At Woodward, it was partly cloudy with a temperature of 68. It was mostly cloudy with a temperature of 89 at Dallas-Fort Worth and 79 at Springfield. Once again at 11 p.m., at Stillwater, it was partly cloudy. The temperature was 70. This is your weather radio station WNG654 in Stillwater, operating on a frequency of 162.50 MHz. 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From the Norman Forecast Office, here is the forecast for Stillwater and surrounding area. Rest of tonight, showers and thunderstorms likely until midnight, then showers likely with a chance of thunderstorms after midnight. Lows in the lower 70s. East winds 5 to 10 miles an hour. Chance of rain 70%. Sunday, mostly sunny. A chance of showers with a slight chance of thunderstorms in the morning. Cooler with highs in the upper 80s. East winds 5 to 10 miles an hour. Chance of rain 50%. Sunday night, mostly clear until midnight, then partly cloudy with a slight chance of showers and thunderstorms after midnight. Lows in the upper 60s. Northeast winds 5 to 10 miles an hour. Chance of rain 20%. Monday, sunny. Highs in the lower 90s. East winds around 5 miles an hour. Monday night, mostly clear. Lows around 70. East winds 5 to 10 miles an hour. Tuesday, sunny. Highs in the lower 90s. Tuesday night, mostly clear. Lows in the lower 70s. Wednesday, sunny. Highs in the upper 90s. Wednesday night, mostly clear until midnight, then becoming partly cloudy. Lows in the upper 70s. Thursday, mostly sunny. Hot with highs around 100. Thursday night, partly cloudy. A chance of showers and thunderstorms after midnight. Lows in the upper 70s.

70s. Chance of rain 30%. Heat index values up to 105 early until midnight. Friday, mostly sunny. A slight chance of showers and thunderstorms in the morning. Highs in the upper 90s. Chance of rain 20%. Friday night, mostly clear until midnight, then partly cloudy with a slight chance of showers and thunderstorms after midnight. Lows in the upper 70s. Chance of rain 20%. Saturday, mostly sunny. Highs in the upper 90s. Heat index values up to 105 in the afternoon. 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It's Stillwater. It was partly cloudy. The temperature was 70 degrees, the dew point 65, and the relative humidity 84%. The wind was south at 15 miles an hour, gusting to 23. The pressure was 30.00 inches and falling. At Guthrie, it was partly cloudy. The temperature was 71. The wind was northeast at 12, gusting to 24. Observations from around the region. At Tulsa, a thunderstorm was reported with a temperature of 72. At Wichita, haze was reported with a temperature of 71. At Oklahoma City, thunder was reported with a temperature of 67. At Woodward, it was partly cloudy with a temperature of 68. It was mostly cloudy with a temperature of 89 at Dallas-Fort Worth and 79 at Springfield. Once again at 11 p.m., at Stillwater, it was partly cloudy. The temperature was 70. You are listening to Stillwater Weather Radio, and here are midnight weather observations. At Stillwater, it was partly cloudy. The temperature was 69 degrees, the dew point 65, and the relative humidity 86%. The wind was south at 13 miles an hour. The pressure was 29.99 inches and falling. At Guthrie, it was partly cloudy. The temperature was 69. The wind was southeast at 9. Observations from around the region. At Springfield, a thunderstorm with a squall was reported with a temperature of 69. At Wichita, smoke was reported with a temperature of 69. At Tulsa, thunder was reported with a temperature of 72. At Dallas-Fort Worth, it was mostly cloudy with a temperature of 88. At Oklahoma City, it was cloudy with a temperature of 69. Once again at midnight, at Stillwater, it was partly cloudy. The temperature was 69. From the Norman Forecast Office, here is the forecast for Stillwater and surrounding area. Rest of tonight, showers and thunderstorms likely until midnight, then showers likely with a chance of thunderstorms after midnight. Lows in the lower 70s. East winds 5 to 10 miles an hour. Chance of rain 70%. Sunday, mostly sunny. A chance of showers with a slight chance of thunderstorms in the morning. Cooler with highs in the upper 80s. East winds 5 to 10 miles an hour. Chance of rain 50%. Sunday night, mostly clear until midnight, then partly cloudy with a slight chance of showers and thunderstorms after midnight. Lows in the upper 60s. Northeast winds 5 to 10 miles an hour. Chance of rain 20%. Monday, sunny. Highs in the lower 90s. East winds around 5 miles an hour. Monday night, mostly clear. Lows around 70. East winds 5 to 10 miles an hour. Tuesday, sunny. Highs in the lower 90s. Tuesday night, mostly clear. Lows in the lower 70s. Wednesday, sunny. Highs in the upper 90s. Wednesday night, mostly clear until midnight, then becoming partly cloudy. Lows in the upper 70s. Thursday, mostly sunny. Hot with highs around 100. Thursday night, partly cloudy. A chance of showers and thunderstorms after midnight. Lows in the upper 70s. Chance of rain 30%. Heat index values up to 105 early until midnight. Friday, mostly sunny. A slight chance of showers and thunderstorms in the morning. Highs in the upper 90s. Chance of rain 20%. Friday night, mostly clear until midnight, then partly cloudy with a slight chance of showers and thunderstorms after midnight.

Lows in the upper 70s. Chance of rain 20%. Saturday, mostly sunny. Highs in the upper 90s. Heat index values up to 105 in the afternoon. From the Norman Forecast Office, here is the forecast for Stillwater and surrounding area. Rest of tonight, showers likely with a chance of thunderstorms. Lows in the lower 70s. East winds 5 to 10 miles an hour. Chance of rain 70%. Sunday, mostly sunny. A chance of showers with a slight chance of thunderstorms in the morning. Cooler with highs in the upper 80s. East winds 5 to 10 miles an hour. Chance of rain 50%. Sunday night, mostly clear until midnight, then partly cloudy with a slight chance of showers and thunderstorms after midnight. Lows in the upper 60s. Northeast winds 5 to 10 miles an hour. Chance of rain 20%. Monday, sunny. Highs in the lower 90s. East winds around 5 miles an hour. Monday night, mostly clear. Lows around 70. East winds 5 to 10 miles an hour. Tuesday, sunny. Highs in the lower 90s. Tuesday night, mostly clear. Lows in the lower 70s. Wednesday, sunny. Highs in the upper 90s. Wednesday night, mostly clear until midnight, then becoming partly cloudy. Lows in the upper 70s. Thursday, mostly sunny. Hot with highs around 100. Thursday night, partly cloudy. A chance of showers and thunderstorms after midnight. Lows in the upper 70s. Chance of rain 30%. Heat index values up to 105 early until midnight. Friday, mostly sunny. A slight chance of showers and thunderstorms in the morning. Highs in the upper 90s. Chance of rain 20%. Friday night, mostly clear until midnight, then partly cloudy with a slight chance of showers and thunderstorms after midnight. Lows in the upper 70s. Chance of rain 20%. Saturday, mostly sunny. Highs in the upper 90s. Heat index values up to 105 in the afternoon. You are listening to Stillwater Weather Radio, and here are midnight weather observations. At Stillwater, it was partly cloudy. The temperature was 69 degrees, the dew point 65, and the relative humidity 86%. The wind was south at 13 miles an hour. The pressure was 29.99 inches and falling. At Guthrie, it was partly cloudy. The temperature was 69. The wind was southeast at 9. Observations from around the region. At Springfield, a thunderstorm with a squall was reported, with a temperature of 69. At Wichita, smoke was reported, with a temperature of 69. At Tulsa, thunder was reported, with a temperature of 72. At Dallas-Fort Worth, it was mostly cloudy, with a temperature of 88. At Oklahoma City, it was cloudy, with a temperature of 69. Once again at midnight, at Stillwater, it was partly cloudy. The temperature was 69. From the Norman Forecast Office, here is the forecast for Stillwater and surrounding area. Rest of tonight, showers likely with a chance of thunderstorms. Lows in the lower 70s. East winds 5 to 10 miles an hour. Chance of rain 70%. Sunday, mostly sunny. A chance of showers with a slight chance of thunderstorms in the morning. Cooler with highs in the upper 80s. East winds 5 to 10 miles an hour. Chance of rain 50%. Sunday night, mostly clear until midnight, then partly cloudy with a slight chance of showers and thunderstorms after midnight. Lows in the upper 60s. Northeast winds 5 to 10 miles an hour. Chance of rain 20%. Monday, sunny. Highs in the lower 90s. East winds around 5 miles an hour. Monday night, mostly clear. Lows around 70. East winds 5 to 10 miles an hour. Tuesday, sunny. Highs in the lower 90s. Tuesday night, mostly clear. Lows in the lower 70s. Wednesday, sunny. Highs in the upper 90s. Wednesday night, mostly clear until midnight, then becoming partly cloudy. Lows in the upper 70s.

Thursday, mostly sunny. Hot with highs around 100. Thursday night, partly cloudy. A chance of showers and thunderstorms after midnight. Lows in the upper 70s. Chance of rain 30%. Heat index values up to 105 early until midnight. Friday, mostly sunny. A slight chance of showers and thunderstorms in the morning. Highs in the upper 90s. Chance of rain 20%. Friday night, mostly clear until midnight, then partly cloudy with a slight chance of showers and thunderstorms after midnight. Lows in the upper 70s. Chance of rain 20%. Saturday, mostly sunny. Highs in the upper 90s. Heat index values up to 105 in the afternoon. You're listening to Stillwater Weather Radio, and here are midnight weather observations. It's Stillwater. It was partly cloudy. The temperature was 69 degrees, the dew point 65, and the relative humidity 86%. The wind was south at 13 miles an hour. The pressure was 29.99 inches and falling. At Guthrie, it was partly cloudy. The temperature was 69. The wind was southeast at 9. Observations from around the region. At Springfield, a thunderstorm with a squall was reported with a temperature of 69. At Wichita, smoke was reported with a temperature of 69. At Tulsa, thunder was reported with a temperature of 72. At Dallas-Fort Worth, it was mostly cloudy with a temperature of 88. At Oklahoma City, it was cloudy with a temperature of 69. Once again at midnight, at Stillwater, it was partly cloudy. The temperature was 69. 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At Stillwater, it was mostly cloudy. The temperature was 69 degrees, the dew point 65, and the relative humidity 86%. The wind was south at 13 miles an hour. The pressure was 29.99 inches and falling. At Guthrie, it was mostly cloudy. The temperature was 69. The wind was southeast at 9. Observations from around the region. At Springfield, a thunderstorm with a squall was reported with a temperature of 69. At Wichita, smoke was reported with a temperature of 69. At Tulsa, thunder was reported with a temperature of 72. At Woodward, it was partly cloudy with a temperature of 69. At Dallas-Fort Worth, it was mostly cloudy with a temperature of 88. At Oklahoma City, it was cloudy with a temperature of 69. Once again at midnight, at Stillwater, it was mostly cloudy. The temperature was 69. From the Norman Forecast Office, here is the forecast for Stillwater and surrounding area. Rest of tonight, showers likely with a chance of thunderstorms. Lows in the lower 70s. East winds 5 to 10 miles an hour. Chance of rain 70%. Sunday, mostly sunny. A chance of showers with a slight chance of thunderstorms in the morning. Cooler with highs in the upper 80s. East winds 5 to 10 miles an hour. Chance of rain 50%. Sunday night, mostly clear until midnight, then partly cloudy with a slight chance of showers and thunderstorms after midnight. Lows in the upper 60s. Northeast winds 5 to 10 miles an hour. Chance of rain 20%. Monday, sunny. Highs in the lower 90s. East winds around 5 miles an hour. Monday night, mostly clear. Lows around 70. East winds 5 to 10 miles an hour. Tuesday, sunny. Highs in the lower 90s. Tuesday night, mostly clear. Lows in the lower 70s. Wednesday, sunny. Highs in the upper 90s. Wednesday night, mostly clear until midnight, then becoming partly cloudy. Lows in the upper 70s. Thursday, mostly sunny. Hot with highs around 100. Thursday night, partly cloudy. A chance of showers and thunderstorms after midnight. Lows in the upper 70s. Chance of rain 30%. Heat index values up to 105 early until midnight. Friday, mostly sunny. A slight chance of showers and thunderstorms in the morning. Highs in the upper 90s.

an hour. The pressure was 29.99 inches and falling. At Guthrie, it was mostly cloudy. The temperature was 69. The wind was southeast at 9. Observations from around the region. At Springfield, a thunderstorm with a squall was reported with a temperature of 69. At Wichita, smoke was reported with a temperature of 69. At Tulsa, thunder was reported with a temperature of 72. At Woodward, it was partly cloudy with a temperature of 69. At Dallas-Fort Worth, it was mostly cloudy with a temperature of 88. At Oklahoma City, it was cloudy with a temperature of 69. Once again at midnight, at Stillwater, it was mostly cloudy. The temperature was 69. From the Norman Forecast Office, here is the forecast for Stillwater and surrounding area. Rest of tonight, showers likely with a chance of thunderstorms. Lows in the lower 70s. East winds 5 to 10 miles an hour. Chance of rain 70%. Sunday, mostly sunny. A chance of showers with a slight chance of thunderstorms in the morning. Cooler with highs in the upper 80s. East winds 5 to 10 miles an hour. Chance of rain 50%. Sunday night, mostly clear until midnight, then partly cloudy with a slight chance of showers and thunderstorms after midnight. Lows in the upper 60s. Northeast winds 5 to 10 miles an hour. Chance of rain 20%. Monday, sunny. Highs in the lower 90s. East winds around 5 miles an hour. Monday night, mostly clear. Lows around 70. East winds 5 to 10 miles an hour. Tuesday, sunny. Highs in the lower 90s. Tuesday night, mostly clear. Lows in the lower 70s. Tuesday, sunny. Highs in the lower 90s. Tuesday night, mostly clear. Lows in the lower 70s. Wednesday, sunny. Highs in the upper 90s. Wednesday night, mostly clear until midnight, then becoming partly cloudy. Lows in the upper 70s. Thursday, mostly sunny. Hot with highs around 100. Thursday night, partly cloudy. A chance of showers and thunderstorms after midnight. Lows in the upper 70s. Chance of rain 30%. Heat index values up to 105 early until midnight. Friday, mostly sunny. A slight chance of showers and thunderstorms in the morning. Highs in the upper 90s. Chance of rain 20%. Friday night, mostly clear until midnight, then partly cloudy with a slight chance of showers and thunderstorms after midnight. Lows in the upper 70s. Chance of rain 20%. Saturday, mostly sunny. Highs in the upper 90s. Heat index values up to 105 in the afternoon. You are listening to Stillwater Weather Radio, and here are midnight weather observations. At Stillwater, it was mostly cloudy. The temperature was 69 degrees, the dew point 65, and the relative humidity 86%. The wind was south at 13 miles an hour. The pressure was 29.99 inches and falling. At Guthrie, it was mostly cloudy. The temperature was 69. The wind was southeast at 9. Observations from around the region. At Springfield, a thunderstorm with a squall was reported with a temperature of 69. At Wichita, smoke was reported with a temperature of 69. At Tulsa, thunder was reported with a temperature of 72. At Woodward, it was partly cloudy with a temperature of 69. At Dallas-Fort Worth, it was mostly cloudy with a temperature of 88. At Oklahoma City, it was cloudy with a temperature of 69. Once again at midnight, at Stillwater, it was mostly cloudy. The temperature was 69. From the Norman Forecast Office, here is the forecast for Stillwater and surrounding area. Rest of tonight, showers likely with a chance of thunderstorms. Lows in the lower 70s. East winds 5 to 10 miles an hour. Chance of rain 70%. Sunday, mostly sunny. A chance of showers with a slight chance of thunderstorms in the morning. Cooler with highs in the upper 80s. East winds 5 to 10 miles an hour.

chance of rain 50%. Sunday night, mostly clear until midnight, then partly cloudy with a slight chance of showers and thunderstorms after midnight. Lows in the upper 60s. Northeast winds 5 to 10 miles an hour. Chance of rain 20%. Monday, sunny. Highs in the lower 90s. East winds around 5 miles an hour. Monday night, mostly clear. Lows around 70. East winds 5 to 10 miles an hour. Tuesday, sunny. Highs in the lower 90s. Tuesday night, mostly clear. Lows in the lower 70s. Wednesday, sunny. Highs in the upper 90s. Wednesday night, mostly clear until midnight, then becoming partly cloudy. Lows in the upper 70s. Thursday, mostly sunny. Hot with highs around 100. Thursday night, partly cloudy. A chance of showers and thunderstorms after midnight. Lows in the upper 70s. Chance of rain 30%. Heat index values up to 105 early until midnight. Friday, mostly sunny. A slight chance of showers and thunderstorms in the morning. Highs in the upper 90s. Chance of rain 20%. Friday night, mostly clear until midnight, then partly cloudy with a slight chance of showers and thunderstorms after midnight. Lows in the upper 70s. Chance of rain 20%. Saturday, mostly sunny. Highs in the upper 90s. Heat index values up to 105 in the afternoon. You are listening to Stillwater Weather Radio, and here are midnight weather observations. It's Stillwater, it was mostly cloudy. The temperature was 69 degrees, the dew point 65, and the relative humidity 86%. The wind was south at 13 miles an hour. The pressure was 29.99 inches and falling. At Guthrie, it was mostly cloudy. The temperature was 69. The wind was southeast at 9. Observations from around the region. At Springfield, a thunderstorm with a squall was reported with a temperature of 69. At Wichita, smoke was reported with a temperature of 69. At Tulsa, thunder was reported with a temperature of 72. At Woodward, it was partly cloudy with a temperature of 69. At Dallas-Fort Worth, it was mostly cloudy with a temperature of 88. At Oklahoma City, it was cloudy with a temperature of 69. Once again at midnight, at Stillwater, it was mostly cloudy. The temperature was 69. From the Norman Forecast Office, here is the forecast for Stillwater and surrounding area. Rest of tonight, showers likely with a chance of thunderstorms. Lows in the lower 70s. East winds 5 to 10 miles an hour. Chance of rain 70%. Sunday, mostly sunny. A chance of showers with a slight chance of thunderstorms in the morning. Cooler with highs in the upper 80s. East winds 5 to 10 miles an hour. Chance of rain 50%. Sunday night, mostly clear until midnight, then partly cloudy with a slight chance of showers and thunderstorms after midnight. Lows in the upper 60s. Northeast winds 5 to 10 miles an hour. Chance of rain 20%. Monday, sunny. Highs in the lower 90s. East winds around 5 miles an hour. Monday night, mostly clear. Lows around 70. East winds 5 to 10 miles an hour. Tuesday, sunny. Highs in the lower 90s. Tuesday night, mostly clear. Lows in the lower 70s. Wednesday, sunny. Highs in the upper 90s. Wednesday night, mostly clear until midnight, then becoming partly cloudy. Lows in the upper 70s. Thursday, mostly sunny. Hot with highs around 100. Thursday night, partly cloudy. A chance of showers and thunderstorms after midnight. Lows in the upper 70s. Chance of rain 30%. Heat index values up to 105 early until midnight. Friday, mostly sunny. A slight chance of showers and thunderstorms in the morning. Highs in the upper 90s. Chance of rain 20%. Friday night, mostly clear until midnight, then partly cloudy with a slight chance of showers and thunderstorms after midnight. Lows in the

70s. Chance of rain 20%. Saturday, mostly sunny. Highs in the upper 90s. Heat index values up to 105 in the afternoon. You're listening to Stillwater Weather Radio, and here are midnight weather observations. It's Stillwater. It was mostly cloudy. The temperature was 69 degrees, the dew point 65, and the relative humidity 86%. The wind was south at 13 miles an hour. The pressure was 29.99 inches and falling. At Guthrie, it was mostly cloudy. The temperature was 69. The wind was southeast at 9. Observations from around the region. At Springfield, a thunderstorm with a squall was reported with a temperature of 69. At Wichita, smoke was reported with a temperature of 69. At Tulsa, thunder was reported with a temperature of 72. At Woodward, it was partly cloudy with a temperature of 69. At Dallas-Fort Worth, it was mostly cloudy with a temperature of 88. At Oklahoma City, it was cloudy with a temperature of 69. Once again at midnight, at Stillwater, it was mostly cloudy. The temperature was 69. From the Norman Forecast Office, here is the forecast for Stillwater and surrounding area. Rest of tonight, showers likely with a chance of thunderstorms. Lows in the lower 70s. East winds 5 to 10 miles an hour. Chance of rain 70%. Sunday, mostly sunny. A chance of showers with a slight chance of thunderstorms in the morning. Cooler with highs in the upper 80s. East winds 5 to 10 miles an hour. Chance of rain 50%. Sunday night, mostly clear until midnight, then partly cloudy with a slight chance of showers and thunderstorms after midnight. Lows in the upper 60s. Northeast winds 5 to 10 miles an hour. Chance of rain 20%. Monday, sunny. Highs in the lower 90s. East winds around 5 miles an hour. Monday night, mostly clear. Lows around 70. East winds 5 to 10 miles an hour. Tuesday, sunny. Highs in the lower 90s. Tuesday night, mostly clear. Lows in the lower 70s. Wednesday, sunny. Highs in the upper 90s. Wednesday night, mostly clear until midnight, then becoming partly cloudy. Lows in the upper 70s. Thursday, mostly sunny. Hot with highs around 100. Thursday night, partly cloudy. A chance of showers and thunderstorms after midnight. Lows in the upper 70s. Chance of rain 30%. Heat index values up to 105 early until midnight. Friday, mostly sunny. A slight chance of showers and thunderstorms in the morning. Highs in the upper 90s. Chance of rain 20%. Friday night, mostly clear until midnight, then partly cloudy with a slight chance of showers and thunderstorms after midnight. Lows in the upper 70s. Chance of rain 20%. Saturday, mostly sunny. Highs in the upper 90s. Heat index values up to 105 in the afternoon. 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It's Stillwater. It was mostly cloudy. The temperature was 69 degrees, the dew point 65, and the relative humidity 86%. The wind was south at 13 miles an hour. The pressure was 29.99 inches and falling. At Guthrie, it was mostly cloudy. The temperature was 69. The wind was southeast at 9. Observations from around the region. At Springfield, a thunderstorm with a squall was reported with a temperature of 69. At Wichita, smoke was reported with a temperature of 69. At Tulsa, thunder was reported with a temperature of 72. At Woodward, it was partly cloudy with a temperature of 69. At Dallas-Fort Worth, it was mostly cloudy with a temperature of 88. At Oklahoma City, it was cloudy with a temperature of 69. Once again at midnight, it's still

lows in the upper 60s. Northeast winds 5 to 10 miles an hour. Chance of rain 20%. Monday, sunny. Highs in the lower 90s. East winds around 5 miles an hour. Monday night, mostly clear. Lows around 70. East winds 5 to 10 miles an hour. Tuesday, sunny. Highs in the lower 90s. Tuesday night, mostly clear. Lows in the lower 70s. Wednesday, sunny. Highs in the upper 90s. Wednesday night, mostly clear until midnight, then becoming partly cloudy. Lows in the upper 70s. Thursday, mostly sunny. Hot with highs around 100. Thursday night, partly cloudy. A chance of showers and thunderstorms after midnight. Lows in the upper 70s. Chance of rain 30%. Heat index values up to 105 early until midnight. Friday, mostly sunny. A slight chance of showers and thunderstorms in the morning. Highs in the upper 90s. Chance of rain 20%. Friday night, mostly clear until midnight, then partly cloudy with a slight chance of showers and thunderstorms after midnight. Lows in the upper 70s. Chance of rain 20%. Saturday, mostly sunny. Highs in the upper 90s. Heat index values up to 105 in the afternoon. You are listening to Stillwater Weather Radio, and here are midnight weather observations. At Stillwater, it was mostly cloudy. The temperature was 69 degrees, the dew point 65, and the relative humidity 86%. The wind was south at 13 miles an hour. The pressure was 29.99 inches and falling. At Guthrie, it was mostly cloudy. The temperature was 69. The wind was southeast at 9. Observations from around the region. At Springfield, a thunderstorm with a squall was reported with a temperature of 69. At Wichita, smoke was reported with a temperature of 69. At Tulsa, thunder was reported with a temperature of 72. At Woodward, it was partly cloudy with a temperature of 69. At Dallas-Fort Worth, it was mostly cloudy with a temperature of 88. At Oklahoma City, it was cloudy with a temperature of 69. Once again at midnight, at Stillwater, it was mostly cloudy. The temperature was 69. From the Norman Forecast Office, here is the forecast for Stillwater and surrounding area. Rest of tonight, showers likely with a chance of thunderstorms. Lows in the lower 70s. East winds 5 to 10 miles an hour. Chance of rain 70%. Sunday, mostly sunny. A chance of showers with a slight chance of thunderstorms in the morning. Cooler with highs in the upper 80s. East winds 5 to 10 miles an hour. Chance of rain 50%. Sunday night, mostly clear until midnight, then partly cloudy with a slight chance of showers and thunderstorms after midnight. Lows in the upper 60s. Northeast winds 5 to 10 miles an hour. Chance of rain 20%. Monday, sunny. Highs in the lower 90s. East winds around 5 miles an hour. Monday night, mostly clear. Lows around 70. East winds 5 to 10 miles an hour. Tuesday, sunny. Highs in the lower 90s. Tuesday night, mostly clear. Lows in the lower 70s. Wednesday, sunny. Highs in the upper 90s. Wednesday night, mostly clear until midnight, then becoming partly cloudy. Lows in the upper 70s. Thursday, mostly sunny. Hot with highs around 100. Thursday night, partly cloudy. A chance of showers and thunderstorms after midnight. Lows in the upper 70s. Chance of rain 30%. Heat index values up to 105 early until midnight. Friday, mostly sunny. A slight chance of showers and thunderstorms in the morning. Highs in the upper 90s. Chance of rain 20%. Friday night, mostly clear until midnight, then partly cloudy with a slight chance of showers and thunderstorms after midnight. Lows in the upper 70s. Chance of rain 20%. Saturday, mostly sunny. Highs in the upper 90s. Heat index values up to

105 in the afternoon. You are listening to Stillwater Weather Radio, and here are midnight weather observations. At Stillwater, it was mostly cloudy. The temperature was 69 degrees, the dew point 65, and the relative humidity 86%. The wind was south at 13 miles an hour. The pressure was 29.99 inches and falling. At Guthrie, it was mostly cloudy. The temperature was 69. The wind was southeast at 9. Observations from around the region. At Springfield, a thunderstorm with a squall was reported, with a temperature of 69. At Wichita, smoke was reported, with a temperature of 69. At Tulsa, thunder was reported, with a temperature of 72. At Woodward, it was partly cloudy, with a temperature of 69. At Dallas-Fort Worth, it was mostly cloudy, with a temperature of 88. At Oklahoma City, it was cloudy, with a temperature of 69. Once again at midnight, at Stillwater, it was mostly cloudy. The temperature was 69. From the Norman Forecast Office, here is the forecast for Stillwater and surrounding area. Rest of tonight, showers likely with a chance of thunderstorms. Lows in the lower 70s. East winds 5 to 10 miles an hour. Chance of rain 70%. Sunday, mostly sunny. A chance of showers with a slight chance of thunderstorms in the morning. Cooler with highs in the upper 80s. East winds 5 to 10 miles an hour. Chance of rain 50%. Sunday night, mostly clear until midnight, then partly cloudy with a slight chance of showers and thunderstorms after midnight. Lows in the upper 60s. Northeast winds 5 to 10 miles an hour. Chance of rain 20%. Monday, sunny. Highs in the lower 90s. East winds around 5 miles an hour. Monday night, mostly clear. Lows around 70. East winds 5 to 10 miles an hour. Tuesday, sunny. Highs in the lower 90s. Tuesday night, mostly clear. Lows in the lower 70s. Wednesday, sunny. Highs in the upper 90s. Wednesday night, mostly clear until midnight, then becoming partly cloudy. Lows in the upper 70s. Thursday, mostly sunny. Hot with highs around 100. Thursday night, partly cloudy. A chance of showers and thunderstorms after midnight. Lows in the upper 70s. Chance of rain 30%. Heat index values up to 105 early until midnight. Friday, mostly sunny. A slight chance of showers and thunderstorms in the morning. Highs in the upper 90s. Chance of rain 20%. Friday night, mostly clear until midnight, then partly cloudy with a slight chance of showers and thunderstorms after midnight. Lows in the upper 70s. Chance of rain 20%. Saturday, mostly sunny. Highs in the upper 90s. Heat index values up to 105 in the afternoon. You are listening to Stillwater Weather Radio, and here are midnight weather observations. At Stillwater, it was mostly cloudy. The temperature was 69 degrees, the dew point 65, and the relative humidity 86%. The wind was south at 13 miles an hour. The pressure was 29.99 inches and falling. At Guthrie, it was mostly cloudy. The temperature was 69. The wind was southeast at 9. Observations from around the region. At Springfield, a thunderstorm with a squall was reported, with a temperature of 69. At Wichita, smoke was reported, with a temperature of 69. At Tulsa, thunder was reported, with a temperature of 72. At Woodward, it was partly cloudy, with a temperature of 69. At Dallas-Fort Worth, it was mostly cloudy, with a temperature of 88. At Oklahoma City, it was cloudy, with a temperature of 69. Once again at midnight, at Stillwater, it was mostly cloudy. The temperature was 69. From the Norman Forecast Office, here is the forecast for Stillwater and surrounding area. Rest of tonight, showers likely with a chance of thunderstorms. Lows in the lower 70s. East winds 5 to 10 miles an hour. Chance of rain 70%. Sunday, mostly sunny.

a chance of showers with a slight chance of thunderstorms in the morning. Cooler with highs in the upper 80s. East winds 5 to 10 miles an hour. Chance of rain 50%. Sunday night, mostly clear until midnight, then partly cloudy with a slight chance of showers and thunderstorms after midnight. Lows in the upper 60s. Northeast winds 5 to 10 miles an hour. Chance of rain 20%. Monday, sunny. Highs in the lower 90s. East winds around 5 miles an hour. Monday night, mostly clear. Lows around 70. East winds 5 to 10 miles an hour. Tuesday, sunny. Highs in the lower 90s. Tuesday night, mostly clear. Lows in the lower 70s. Wednesday, sunny. Highs in the upper 90s. Wednesday night, mostly clear until midnight, then becoming partly cloudy. Lows in the upper 70s. Thursday, mostly sunny. Hot with highs around 100. Thursday night, partly cloudy. A chance of showers and thunderstorms after midnight. Lows in the upper 70s. Chance of rain 30%. Heat index values up to 105 early until midnight. Friday, mostly sunny. A slight chance of showers and thunderstorms in the morning. Highs in the upper 90s. Chance of rain 20%. Friday night, mostly clear until midnight, then partly cloudy with a slight chance of showers and thunderstorms after midnight. Lows in the upper 70s. Chance of rain 20%. Saturday, mostly sunny. Highs in the upper 90s. Heat index values up to 105 in the afternoon. You're listening to Stillwater Weather Radio, and here are midnight weather observations. At Stillwater, it was mostly cloudy. The temperature was 69 degrees, the dew point 65, and the relative humidity 86%. The wind was south at 13 miles an hour. The pressure was 29.99 inches and falling. At Guthrie, it was mostly cloudy. The temperature was 69. The wind was southeast at 9. Observations from around the region. At Springfield, a thunderstorm with a squall was reported with a temperature of 69. At Wichita, smoke was reported with a temperature of 69. At Tulsa, thunder was reported with a temperature of 72. At Woodward, it was partly cloudy with a temperature of 69. At Dallas-Fort Worth, it was mostly cloudy with a temperature of 88. At Oklahoma City, it was cloudy with a temperature of 69. Once again at midnight, at Stillwater, it was mostly cloudy. The temperature was 69. This is your weather radio station WNG 654 in Stillwater, operating on a frequency of 162.50 MHz. 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From the Norman Forecast Office, here is the forecast for Stillwater and surrounding area. Rest of tonight, showers likely with a chance of thunderstorms. Lows in the lower 70s. East winds 5 to 10 miles an hour. Chance of rain 70%. Sunday, mostly sunny. A chance of showers with a slight chance of thunderstorms in the morning. Cooler with highs in the upper 80s. East winds 5 to 10 miles an hour. Chance of rain 50%. Sunday night, mostly clear until midnight, then partly cloudy with a slight chance of showers and thunderstorms after midnight. Lows in the upper 60s. Northeast winds 5 to 10 miles an hour. Chance of rain 20%. Monday, sunny. Highs in the lower 90s. East winds around 5 miles an hour. Monday night, mostly clear. Lows around 70. East winds 5 to 10 miles an hour. Tuesday, sunny. Highs in the lower 90s. Tuesday night, mostly clear. Lows in the lower 70s. Wednesday, sunny. Highs in the upper 90s. Wednesday night, mostly clear until midnight, then becoming partly cloudy. Lows in the upper 70s. Thursday, mostly sunny. Hot with highs around 100. Thursday night, partly cloudy. A chance of showers and thunderstorms after midnight. Lows in the upper 70s.

chance of rain 30%. Heat index values up to 105 early until midnight. Friday, mostly sunny. A slight chance of showers and thunderstorms in the morning. Highs in the upper 90s. Chance of rain 20%. Friday night, mostly clear until midnight, then partly cloudy with a slight chance of showers and thunderstorms after midnight. Lows in the upper 70s. Chance of rain 20%. Saturday, mostly sunny. Highs in the upper 90s. Heat index values up to 105 in the afternoon. 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At Stillwater, it was mostly cloudy. The temperature was 70 degrees, the dew point 64, and the relative humidity 81%. The wind was northeast at 13 miles an hour. The pressure was 30.02 inches and rising. At Guthrie, it was mostly cloudy. The temperature was 69. The wind was south at 10. Observations from around the region. At Springfield, a thunderstorm was reported with a temperature of 68. At Wichita, smoke was reported with a temperature of 69. At Tulsa, thunder was reported with a temperature of 74. It was cloudy with a temperature of 67 at Oklahoma City and 87 at Dallas-Fort Worth. Once again at 1 a.m., at Stillwater, it was mostly cloudy. The temperature was 70. From the Norman Forecast Office, here is the forecast for Stillwater and surrounding area. Rest of tonight, showers likely with a chance of thunderstorms. Lows in the lower 70s. East winds 5 to 10 miles an hour. Chance of rain 70%. Sunday, mostly sunny. A chance of showers with a slight chance of thunderstorms in the morning. Cooler with highs in the upper 80s. East winds 5 to 10 miles an hour. Chance of rain 50%. Sunday night, mostly clear until midnight, then partly cloudy with a slight chance of showers and thunderstorms after midnight. Lows in the upper 60s. Northeast winds 5 to 10 miles an hour. Chance of rain 20%. Monday, sunny. Highs in the lower 90s. East winds around 5 miles an hour. Monday night, mostly clear. Lows around 70. East winds 5 to 10 miles an hour. Tuesday, sunny. Highs in the lower 90s. Tuesday night, mostly clear. Lows in the lower 70s. Wednesday, sunny. Highs in the upper 90s. Wednesday night, mostly clear until midnight, then becoming partly cloudy. Lows in the upper 70s. Thursday, mostly sunny. Hot with highs around 100. Thursday night, partly cloudy. A chance of showers and thunderstorms after midnight. Lows in the upper 70s. Chance of rain 30%. Heat index values up to 105 early until midnight. Friday, mostly sunny. A slight chance of showers and thunderstorms in the morning. Highs in the upper 90s. Chance of rain 20%. Friday night, mostly clear until midnight, then partly cloudy with a slight chance of showers and thunderstorms after midnight. Lows in the upper 70s. Chance of rain 20%. Saturday, mostly sunny. Highs in the upper 90s. Heat index values up to 105 in the afternoon. 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At Stillwater, it was mostly cloudy. The temperature was 70 degrees, the dew point 64, and the relative humidity 81%. The wind was northeast at 13 miles an hour. The pressure was 30.02 inches and rising. At Guthrie, it was mostly cloudy. The temperature was 69. The wind was south at 10. Observations from around the region. At Springfield, a thunderstorm was reported with a temperature of 68. At Wichita, smoke was reported with a temperature of 69. At Tulsa, thunder was reported with a temperature of 74. It was cloudy with a temperature of 67 at Oklahoma City and 87 at Dallas-Fort Worth. Once again at 1 a.m., at Stillwater, it was mostly cloudy. The temperature was 70. From the Norman Forecast Office, here is the forecast.

West for Stillwater and surrounding area. Rest of tonight, showers likely with a chance of thunderstorms. Lows in the lower 70s. East winds 5 to 10 miles an hour. Chance of rain 70%. Sunday, mostly sunny. A chance of showers with a slight chance of thunderstorms in the morning. Cooler with highs in the upper 80s. East winds 5 to 10 miles an hour. Chance of rain 50%. Sunday night, mostly clear until midnight, then partly cloudy with a slight chance of showers and thunderstorms after midnight. Lows in the upper 60s. Northeast winds 5 to 10 miles an hour. Chance of rain 20%. Monday, sunny. Highs in the lower 90s. East winds around 5 miles an hour. Monday night, mostly clear. Lows around 70. East winds 5 to 10 miles an hour. Tuesday, sunny. Highs in the lower 90s. Tuesday night, mostly clear. Lows in the lower 70s. Wednesday, sunny. Highs in the upper 90s. Wednesday night, mostly clear until midnight, then becoming partly cloudy. Lows in the upper 70s. Thursday, mostly sunny. Hot with highs around 100. Thursday night, partly cloudy. A chance of showers and thunderstorms after midnight. Lows in the upper 70s. Chance of rain 30%. Heat index values up to 105 early until midnight. Friday, mostly sunny. A slight chance of showers and thunderstorms in the morning. Highs in the upper 90s. Chance of rain 20%. Friday night, mostly clear until midnight, then partly cloudy with a slight chance of showers and thunderstorms after midnight. Lows in the upper 70s. Chance of rain 20%. Saturday, mostly sunny. Highs in the upper 90s. Heat index values up to 105 in the afternoon. You are listening to Stillwater Weather Radio, and here are 1 a.m. weather observations. At Stillwater, it was mostly cloudy. The temperature was 70 degrees, the dew point 64, and the relative humidity 81%. The wind was northeast at 13 miles an hour. The pressure was 30.02 inches and rising. At Guthrie, it was mostly cloudy. The temperature was 69. The wind was south at 10. Observations from around the region. At Springfield, a thunderstorm was reported with a temperature of 68. At Wichita, smoke was reported with a temperature of 69. At Tulsa, thunder was reported with a temperature of 74. It was cloudy, with a temperature of 67 at Oklahoma City and 87 at Dallas-Fort Worth. Once again at 1 a.m., at Stillwater, it was mostly cloudy. The temperature was 70. From the Norman Forecast Office, here is the forecast for Stillwater and surrounding area. Rest of tonight, showers likely with a chance of thunderstorms. Lows in the lower 70s. East winds 5 to 10 miles an hour. Chance of rain 70%. Sunday, mostly sunny. A chance of showers with a slight chance of thunderstorms in the morning. Cooler with highs in the upper 80s. East winds 5 to 10 miles an hour. Chance of rain 50%. Sunday night, mostly clear until midnight, then partly cloudy with a slight chance of showers and thunderstorms after midnight. Lows in the upper 60s. Northeast winds 5 to 10 miles an hour. Chance of rain 20%. Monday, sunny. Highs in the lower 90s. East winds around 5 miles an hour. Monday night, mostly clear. Lows around 70. East winds 5 to 10 miles an hour. Tuesday, sunny. Highs in the lower 90s. Tuesday night, mostly clear. Lows in the lower 70s. Wednesday, sunny. Highs in the upper 90s. Wednesday night, mostly clear until midnight, then becoming partly cloudy. Lows in the upper 70s. Thursday, mostly sunny. Hot with highs around 100. Thursday night, partly cloudy. A chance of showers and thunderstorms after midnight. Lows in the upper 70s. Chance of rain 30%. Heat index values up to 105 early until midnight. Friday, mostly sunny.

20. A slight chance of showers and thunderstorms in the morning. Highs in the upper 90s. Chance of rain 20%. Friday night, mostly clear until midnight, then partly cloudy with a slight chance of showers and thunderstorms after midnight. Lows in the upper 70s. Chance of rain 20%. Saturday, mostly sunny. Highs in the upper 90s. Heat index values up to 105 in the afternoon. 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It's Stillwater, it was mostly cloudy. The temperature was 70 degrees, the dew point 64, and the relative humidity 81%. The wind was northeast at 13 miles an hour. The pressure was 30.02 inches and rising. At Guthrie, it was mostly cloudy. The temperature was 69. The wind was south at 10. Observations from around the region. At Springfield, a thunderstorm was reported with a temperature of 68. At Wichita, smoke was reported with a temperature of 69. At Tulsa, thunder was reported with a temperature of 74. It was cloudy with a temperature of 67 at Oklahoma City and 87 at Dallas-Fort Worth. Once again at 1 a.m., at Stillwater, it was mostly cloudy. The temperature was 70. You're listening to Stillwater Weather Radio, and here are 1 a.m. weather observations. At Stillwater, it was mostly cloudy. The temperature was 70 degrees, the dew point 64, and the relative humidity 81%. The wind was northeast at 13 miles an hour. The pressure was 30.02 inches and rising. At Guthrie, it was mostly cloudy. The temperature was 69. The wind was south at 10. Observations from around the region. At Springfield, a thunderstorm was reported with a temperature of 68. At Wichita, smoke was reported with a temperature of 69. At Tulsa, thunder was reported with a temperature of 74. It was cloudy with a temperature of 67 at Oklahoma City and 87 at Dallas-Fort Worth. Once again at 1 a.m., at Stillwater, it was mostly cloudy. The temperature was 70. From the Norman Forecast Office, here is the forecast for Stillwater and surrounding area. Rest of tonight, showers likely with a chance of thunderstorms. Lows in the lower 70s. East winds 5 to 10 miles an hour. Chance of rain 70%. Sunday, mostly sunny. A chance of showers with a slight chance of thunderstorms in the morning. Cooler with highs in the upper 80s. East winds 5 to 10 miles an hour. Chance of rain 50%. Sunday night, mostly clear until midnight, then partly cloudy with a slight chance of showers and thunderstorms after midnight. Lows in the upper 60s. Northeast winds 5 to 10 miles an hour. Chance of rain 20%. Monday, sunny. Highs in the lower 90s. East winds around 5 miles an hour. Monday night, mostly clear. Lows around 70. East winds 5 to 10 miles an hour. Tuesday, sunny. Highs in the lower 90s. Tuesday night, mostly clear. Lows in the lower 70s. Wednesday, sunny. Highs in the upper 90s. Wednesday night, mostly clear until midnight, then becoming partly cloudy. Lows in the upper 70s. Thursday, mostly sunny. Hot with highs around 100. Thursday night, partly cloudy. A chance of showers and thunderstorms after midnight. Lows in the upper 70s. Chance of rain 30%. Heat index values up to 105 early until midnight. Friday, mostly sunny. A slight chance of showers and thunderstorms in the morning. Highs in the upper 90s. Chance of rain 20%. Friday night, mostly clear until midnight, then partly cloudy with a slight chance of showers and thunderstorms after midnight. Lows in the upper 70s. Chance of rain 20%. Saturday, mostly sunny. Highs in the upper 90s. Heat index values up to 105 in the afternoon. 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

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You are listening to Stillwater Weather Radio, and here are 1 a.m. weather observations. At Stillwater, it was mostly cloudy. The temperature was 70 degrees, the dew point 64, and the relative humidity 81%. The wind was northeast at 13 miles an hour. The pressure was 30.02 inches and rising. At Guthrie, it was mostly cloudy. The temperature was 69. The wind was south at 10. Observations from around the region. At Springfield, a thunderstorm was reported with a temperature of 68. At Wichita, smoke was reported with a temperature of 69. At Tulsa, thunder was reported with a temperature of 74. It was cloudy with a temperature of 67 at Oklahoma City and 87 at Dallas-Fort Worth. Once again at 1 a.m., at Stillwater, it was mostly cloudy. The temperature was 70. From the Norman Forecast Office, here is the forecast for Stillwater and surrounding area. Rest of tonight, showers likely with a chance of thunderstorms. Lows in the lower 70s. East winds 5 to 10 miles an hour. Chance of rain 70%. Sunday, mostly sunny. A chance of showers with a slight chance of thunderstorms in the morning. Cooler with highs in the upper 80s. East winds 5 to 10 miles an hour. Chance of rain 50%. Sunday night, mostly clear until midnight, then partly cloudy with a slight chance of showers and thunderstorms after midnight. Lows in the upper 60s. Northeast winds 5 to 10 miles an hour. Chance of rain 20%. Monday, sunny. Highs in the lower 90s. East winds around 5 miles an hour. Monday night, mostly clear. Lows around 70. East winds 5 to 10 miles an hour. Tuesday, sunny. Highs in the lower 90s. Tuesday night, mostly clear. Lows in the lower 70s. Wednesday, sunny. Highs in the upper 90s. Wednesday night, mostly clear until midnight, then becoming partly cloudy. Lows in the upper 70s. Thursday, mostly sunny. Hot with highs around 100. Thursday night, partly cloudy. A chance of showers and thunderstorms after midnight. Lows in the upper 70s. Chance of rain 30%. Heat index values up to 105 early until midnight. Friday, mostly sunny. A slight chance of showers and thunderstorms in the morning. Highs in the upper 90s. Chance of rain 20%. Friday night, mostly clear until midnight, then partly cloudy with a slight chance of showers and thunderstorms after midnight. Lows in the upper 70s. Chance of rain 20%. Saturday, mostly sunny. Highs in the upper 90s. Heat index values up to 105 in the afternoon. You are listening to Stillwater Weather Radio, and here are 1 a.m. weather observations. At Stillwater, it was mostly cloudy. The temperature was 70 degrees, the dew point 64, and the relative humidity 81%. The wind was northeast at 13 miles an hour. The pressure was 30.02 inches and rising. At Guthrie, it was mostly cloudy. The temperature was 69. The wind was south at 10. Observations from around the region. At Springfield, a thunderstorm was reported with a temperature of 68. At Wichita, smoke was reported with a temperature of 69. At Tulsa, thunder was reported with a temperature of 74. It was cloudy with a temperature of 67 at Oklahoma City and 87 at Dallas-Fort Worth. Once again at 1 a.m., at Stillwater, it was mostly cloudy. The temperature was 70. From the Norman Forecast Office, here is the forecast for Stillwater and surrounding area. Rest of tonight, showers likely with a chance of thunderstorms. Lows in the lower 70s. East winds 5 to 10 miles an hour. Chance of rain 70%. Sunday, mostly sunny. A chance of showers with a slight chance of thunderstorms in the morning. Cooler with highs in the upper 80s. East winds 5 to 10 miles an hour. Chance of rain 50%. Sunday night, mostly clear until midnight, then partly cloudy with a slight chance.

chance of showers and thunderstorms after midnight. Lows in the upper 60s. Northeast winds 5 to 10 miles an hour. Chance of rain 20%. Monday, sunny. Highs in the lower 90s. East winds around 5 miles an hour. Monday night, mostly clear. Lows around 70. East winds 5 to 10 miles an hour. Tuesday, sunny. Highs in the lower 90s. Tuesday night, mostly clear. Lows in the lower 70s. Wednesday, sunny. Highs in the upper 90s. Wednesday night, mostly clear until midnight, then becoming partly cloudy. Lows in the upper 70s. Thursday, mostly sunny. Hot with highs around 100. Thursday night, partly cloudy. A chance of showers and thunderstorms after midnight. Lows in the upper 70s. Chance of rain 30%. Heat index values up to 105 early until midnight. Friday, mostly sunny. A slight chance of showers and thunderstorms in the morning. Highs in the upper 90s. Chance of rain 20%. Friday night, mostly clear until midnight, then partly cloudy with a slight chance of showers and thunderstorms after midnight. Lows in the upper 70s. Chance of rain 20%. Saturday, mostly sunny. Highs in the upper 90s. Heat index values up to 105 in the afternoon. You are listening to Stillwater Weather Radio, and here are 1 a.m. weather observations. It's Stillwater, it was mostly cloudy. The temperature was 70 degrees, the dew point 64, and the relative humidity 81%. The wind was northeast at 13 miles an hour. The pressure was 30.02 inches and rising. At Guthrie, it was mostly cloudy. The temperature was 69. The wind was south at 10. Observations from around the region. At Springfield, a thunderstorm was reported with a temperature of 68. At Wichita, smoke was reported with a temperature of 69. At Tulsa, thunder was reported with a temperature of 74. It was cloudy with a temperature of 67 at Oklahoma City and 87 at Dallas-Fort Worth. Once again at 1 a.m., at Stillwater, it was mostly cloudy. The temperature was 70. From the Norman Forecast Office, here is the forecast for Stillwater and surrounding area. Rest of tonight, showers likely with a chance of thunderstorms. Lows in the lower 70s. East winds 5 to 10 miles an hour. Chance of rain 70%. Sunday, mostly sunny. A chance of showers with a slight chance of thunderstorms in the morning. Cooler with highs in the upper 80s. East winds 5 to 10 miles an hour. Chance of rain 50%. Sunday night, mostly clear until midnight, then partly cloudy with a slight chance of showers and thunderstorms after midnight. Lows in the upper 60s. Northeast winds 5 to 10 miles an hour. Chance of rain 20%. Monday, sunny. Highs in the lower 90s. East winds around 5 miles an hour. Monday night, mostly clear. Lows around 70. East winds 5 to 10 miles an hour. Tuesday, sunny. Highs in the lower 90s. Tuesday night, mostly clear. Lows in the lower 70s. Wednesday, sunny. Highs in the upper 90s. Wednesday night, mostly clear until midnight, then becoming partly cloudy. Lows in the upper 70s. Thursday, mostly sunny. Hot with highs around 100. Thursday night, partly cloudy. A chance of showers and thunderstorms after midnight. Lows in the upper 70s. Chance of rain 30%. Heat index values up to 105 early until midnight. Friday, mostly sunny. A slight chance of showers and thunderstorms in the morning. Highs in the upper 90s. Chance of rain 20%. Friday night, mostly clear until midnight, then partly cloudy with a slight chance of showers and thunderstorms after midnight. Lows in the upper 70s. Chance of rain 20%. Saturday, mostly sunny. Highs in the upper 90s. Heat index values up to 105 in the afternoon. 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
and here are 1 a.m. weather observations. It's still water, it was mostly cloudy. The temperature was 70 degrees, the dew point 64, and the relative humidity 81%. The wind was northeast at 13 miles an hour. The pressure was 30.02 inches and rising. At Guthrie, it was mostly cloudy. The temperature was 69. The wind was south at 10. Observations from around the region. At Springfield, a thunderstorm was reported with a temperature of 68. At Wichita, smoke was reported with a temperature of 69. At Tulsa, thunder was reported with a temperature of 74. It was cloudy with a temperature of 67 at Oklahoma City and 87 at Dallas-Fort Worth. Once again at 1 a.m., at Stillwater, it was mostly cloudy. The temperature was 70. From the Norman Forecast Office, here is the forecast for Stillwater and surrounding area. Rest of tonight, showers likely with a chance of thunderstorms. Lows in the lower 70s. East winds 5 to 10 miles an hour. Chance of rain 70%. Sunday, mostly sunny. A chance of showers with a slight chance of thunderstorms in the morning. Cooler with highs in the upper 80s. East winds 5 to 10 miles an hour. Chance of rain 50%. Sunday night, mostly clear until midnight, then partly cloudy with a slight chance of showers and thunderstorms after midnight. Lows in the upper 60s. Northeast winds 5 to 10 miles an hour. Chance of rain 20%. Monday, sunny. Highs in the lower 90s. East winds around 5 miles an hour. Monday night, mostly clear. Lows around 70. East winds 5 to 10 miles an hour. Tuesday, sunny. Highs in the lower 90s. Tuesday night, mostly clear. Lows in the lower 70s. Wednesday, sunny. Highs in the upper 90s. Wednesday night, mostly clear until midnight, then becoming partly cloudy. Lows in the upper 70s. Thursday, mostly sunny. Hot with highs around 100. Thursday night, partly cloudy. A chance of showers and thunderstorms after midnight. Lows in the upper 70s. Chance of rain 30%. Heat index values up to 105 early until midnight. Friday, mostly sunny. A slight chance of showers and thunderstorms in the morning. Highs in the upper 90s. Chance of rain 20%. Friday night, mostly clear until midnight, then partly cloudy with a slight chance of showers and thunderstorms after midnight. Lows in the upper 70s. Chance of rain 20%. Saturday, mostly sunny. Highs in the upper 90s. Heat index values up to 105 in the afternoon. 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At Stillwater, it was mostly cloudy. The temperature was 70 degrees, the dew point 64, and the relative humidity 81%. The wind was northeast at 13 miles an hour. The pressure was 30.02 inches and rising. At Guthrie, it was mostly cloudy. The temperature was 69. The wind was south at 10. Observations from around the region. At Springfield, a thunderstorm was reported with a temperature of 68. At Wichita, smoke was reported with a temperature of 69. At Tulsa, thunder was reported with a temperature of 74. It was cloudy with a temperature of 67 at Oklahoma City and 87 at Dallas-Fort Worth. Once again at 1 a.m., at Stillwater, it was mostly cloudy. The temperature was 70. From the Norman Forecast Office, here is the forecast for Stillwater and surrounding area. Rest of tonight, showers likely with a chance of thunderstorms. Lows in the lower 70s. East winds 5 to 10 miles an hour. Chance of rain 70%. Sunday, mostly sunny. A chance of showers with a slight chance of thunderstorms in the morning. Cooler with highs in the upper 80s.
East winds 5 to 10 miles an hour. Chance of rain 50%. Sunday night, mostly clear until midnight, then partly cloudy with a slight chance of showers and thunderstorms after midnight. Lows in the upper 60s. Northeast winds 5 to 10 miles an hour. Chance of rain 20%. Monday, sunny. Highs in the lower 90s. East winds around 5 miles an hour. Monday night, mostly clear. Lows around 70. East winds 5 to 10 miles an hour. Tuesday, sunny. Highs in the lower 90s. Tuesday night, mostly clear. Lows in the lower 70s. Wednesday, sunny. Highs in the upper 90s. Wednesday night, mostly clear until midnight, then becoming partly cloudy. Lows in the upper 70s. Thursday, mostly sunny. Hot with highs around 100. Thursday night, partly cloudy. A chance of showers and thunderstorms after midnight. Lows in the upper 70s. Chance of rain 30%. Heat index values up to 105 early until midnight. Friday, mostly sunny. A slight chance of showers and thunderstorms in the morning. Highs in the upper 90s. Chance of rain 20%. Friday night, mostly clear until midnight, then partly cloudy with a slight chance of showers and thunderstorms after midnight. Friday night, mostly clear until midnight, then partly cloudy with a slight chance of showers and thunderstorms after midnight. Lows in the upper 70s. Chance of rain 20%. Saturday, mostly sunny. Highs in the upper 90s. Heat index values up to 105 in the afternoon. From the Norman Forecast Office, here is the forecast for Stillwater and surrounding area. Rest of tonight, mostly cloudy. Lows in the upper 60s. East winds around 5 miles an hour. Sunday, mostly sunny. Cooler with highs in the upper 80s. Northeast winds 5 to 10 miles an hour. Sunday night, mostly clear. Lows around 70. East winds 5 to 10 miles an hour. Monday, sunny. Highs in the lower 90s. East winds around 5 miles an hour. Monday night, mostly clear. Lows around 70. East winds 5 to 10 miles an hour. Tuesday, sunny. Highs in the lower 90s. Tuesday night, mostly clear. Lows in the lower 70s. Wednesday, sunny. Highs in the upper 90s. Wednesday night, mostly clear until midnight, then becoming partly cloudy. Lows in the upper 70s. Thursday, mostly sunny. Hot with highs around 100. Thursday night, mostly clear until midnight, then partly cloudy with a chance of showers and thunderstorms after midnight. Lows in the upper 70s. Chance of rain 30%. Heat index values up to 105 early until midnight. Friday, mostly sunny with a slight chance of showers and thunderstorms. Highs in the mid-90s. Chance of rain 20%. Friday night, partly cloudy with a slight chance of showers and thunderstorms until midnight, then mostly cloudy with a chance of showers and thunderstorms after midnight. Lows in the mid-70s. Chance of rain 30%. Saturday, mostly sunny. A slight chance of showers and thunderstorms in the morning. Highs in the mid-90s. Chance of rain 20%. You are listening to Stillwater Weather Radio, and here are 1 a.m. weather observations. At Stillwater, it was mostly cloudy. The temperature was 70 degrees, the dew point 64, and the relative humidity 81%. The wind was northeast at 13 miles an hour. The pressure was 30.02 inches and rising. At Guthrie, it was mostly cloudy. The temperature was 69. The wind was south at 10. Observations from around the region. At Springfield, a thunderstorm was reported with a temperature of 68. At Wichita, smoke was reported with a temperature of 69. At Tulsa, thunder was reported with a temperature of 74. It was cloudy with a temperature of 67 at Oklahoma City and 87 at Dallas-Fort Worth. Once again at 1 a.m., at Stillwater, it was mostly cloudy. The temperature was 70.
from the Norman Forecast Office.

Here is the forecast for Stillwater and surrounding area. Rest of tonight, mostly cloudy. Lows in the upper 60s. East winds around 5 miles an hour. Sunday, mostly sunny. Cooler with highs in the upper 80s. Northeast winds 5 to 10 miles an hour. Sunday night, mostly clear. Lows around 70. East winds 5 to 10 miles an hour. Monday, sunny. Highs in the lower 90s. East winds around 5 miles an hour. Monday night, mostly clear. Lows around 70. East winds 5 to 10 miles an hour. Tuesday, sunny. Highs in the lower 90s. Tuesday night, mostly clear. Lows in the lower 70s. Wednesday, sunny. Highs in the upper 90s. Wednesday night, mostly clear until midnight, then becoming partly cloudy. Lows in the upper 70s. Thursday, mostly sunny. Hot with highs around 100. Thursday night, mostly clear until midnight, then partly cloudy with a chance of showers and thunderstorms after midnight. Lows in the upper 70s. Chance of rain 30%. Heat index values up to 105 early until midnight. Friday, mostly sunny with a slight chance of showers and thunderstorms. Highs in the mid-90s. Chance of rain 20%. Friday night, partly cloudy with a slight chance of showers and thunderstorms until midnight, then mostly cloudy with a chance of showers and thunderstorms after midnight. Lows in the mid-70s. Chance of rain 30%. Saturday, mostly sunny. A slight chance of showers and thunderstorms in the morning. Highs in the mid-90s. Chance of rain 20%. You're listening to Stillwater Weather Radio, and here are 1 a.m. weather observations. It's Stillwater, it was mostly cloudy. The temperature was 70 degrees, the dew point 64, and the relative humidity 81%. The wind was northeast at 13 miles an hour. The pressure was 30.02 inches and rising. At Guthrie, it was mostly cloudy. The temperature was 69. The wind was south at 10. Observations from around the region. At Springfield, a thunderstorm was reported with a temperature of 68. At Wichita, smoke was reported with a temperature of 69. At Tulsa, thunder was reported with a temperature of 74. It was cloudy, with a temperature of 67 at Oklahoma City, and 87 at Dallas-Fort Worth. Once again at 1 a.m., at Stillwater, it was mostly cloudy. The temperature was 70. From the Norman Forecast Office, here is the forecast for Stillwater and surrounding area. Rest of tonight, mostly cloudy. Lows in the upper 60s. East winds around 5 miles an hour. Sunday, mostly sunny. Cooler with highs in the upper 80s. Northeast winds 5 to 10 miles an hour. Sunday night, mostly clear. Lows around 70. East winds 5 to 10 miles an hour. Monday, sunny. Highs in the lower 90s. East winds around 5 miles an hour. Monday night, mostly clear. Lows around 70. East winds 5 to 10 miles an hour. Tuesday, sunny. Highs in the lower 90s. Tuesday night, mostly clear. Lows in the lower 70s. Wednesday, sunny. Highs in the upper 90s. Wednesday night, mostly clear until midnight, then becoming partly cloudy. Lows in the upper 70s. Thursday, mostly sunny. Hot with highs around 100. Thursday night, mostly clear until midnight, then partly cloudy with a chance of showers and thunderstorms after midnight. Lows in the upper 70s. Chance of rain 30%. Heat index values up to 105 early until midnight. Friday, mostly sunny with a slight chance of showers and thunderstorms. Highs in the mid-90s. Chance of rain 20%. Friday night, partly cloudy with a slight chance of showers and thunderstorms until midnight, then mostly cloudy with a chance of showers and thunderstorms after midnight. Lows in the mid-70s. Chance of rain 30%. Saturday, mostly sunny. A slight chance of showers and thunderstorms in the morning. Highs in the mid-90s.

chance of rain 20%. You are listening to Stillwater Weather Radio, and here are 1 a.m. weather observations. It's Stillwater, it was mostly cloudy. The temperature was 70 degrees, the dew point 64, and the relative humidity 81%. The wind was northeast at 13 miles an hour. The pressure was 30.02 inches and rising. At Guthrie, it was mostly cloudy. The temperature was 69. The wind was south at 10. Observations from around the region. At Springfield, a thunderstorm was reported with a temperature of 68. At Wichita, smoke was reported with a temperature of 69. At Tulsa, thunder was reported with a temperature of 74. It was cloudy with a temperature of 67 at Oklahoma City and 87 at Dallas-Fort Worth. Once again at 1 a.m., at Stillwater, it was mostly cloudy. The temperature was 70. From the Norman Forecast Office, here is the forecast for Stillwater and surrounding area. Rest of tonight, mostly cloudy. Lows in the upper 60s. East winds around 5 miles an hour. Sunday, mostly sunny. Cooler with highs in the upper 80s. Northeast winds 5 to 10 miles an hour. Sunday night, mostly clear. Lows around 70. East winds 5 to 10 miles an hour. Monday, sunny. Highs in the lower 90s. East winds around 5 miles an hour. Monday night, mostly clear. Lows around 70. East winds 5 to 10 miles an hour. Tuesday, sunny. Highs in the lower 90s. Tuesday night, mostly clear. Lows in the lower 70s. Wednesday, sunny. Highs in the upper 90s. Wednesday night, mostly clear until midnight, then becoming partly cloudy. Lows in the upper 70s. Thursday, mostly sunny. Hot with highs around 100. Thursday night, mostly clear until midnight, then partly cloudy with a chance of showers and thunderstorms after midnight. Lows in the upper 70s. Chance of rain 30%. Heat index values up to 105 early until midnight. Friday, mostly sunny with a slight chance of showers and thunderstorms. Highs in the mid-90s. Chance of rain 20%. Friday night, partly cloudy with a slight chance of showers and thunderstorms until midnight, then mostly cloudy with a chance of showers and thunderstorms after midnight. Lows in the mid-70s. Chance of rain 30%. Saturday, mostly sunny. A slight chance of showers and thunderstorms in the morning. Highs in the mid-90s. Chance of rain 20%. 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It's Stillwater, it was mostly cloudy. The temperature was 70 degrees, the dew point 64, and the relative humidity 81%. The wind was northeast at 13 miles an hour. The pressure was 30.02 inches and rising. At Guthrie, it was mostly cloudy. The temperature was 69. The wind was south at 10. Observations from around the region. At Springfield, a thunderstorm was reported with a temperature of 68. At Wichita, smoke was reported with a temperature of 69. At Tulsa, thunder was reported with a temperature of 74. It was cloudy with a temperature of 67 at Oklahoma City and 87 at Dallas-Fort Worth. Once again at 1 a.m., at Stillwater, it was mostly cloudy. The temperature was 70. From the Norman Forecast Office, here is the forecast for Stillwater and surrounding area. Rest of tonight, mostly cloudy. Lows in the upper 60s. East winds around 5 miles an hour. Sunday, mostly sunny. Cooler with highs in the upper 80s. Northeast winds 5 to 10 miles an hour. Sunday night, mostly clear. Lows around 70. East winds 5 to 10 miles an hour. Monday, sunny. Highs in the lower 90s. East winds around 5 miles an hour.

values up to 105 early until midnight. Friday, mostly sunny with a slight chance of showers and thunderstorms. Highs in the mid-90s. Chance of rain 20%. Friday night, partly cloudy with a slight chance of showers and thunderstorms until midnight, then mostly cloudy with a chance of showers and thunderstorms after midnight. Lows in the mid-70s. Chance of rain 30%. Saturday, mostly sunny. A slight chance of showers and thunderstorms in the morning. Highs in the mid-90s. Chance of rain 20%. You're listening to Stillwater Weather Radio, and here are 1 a.m. weather observations. At Stillwater, it was mostly cloudy. The temperature was 70 degrees, the dew point 64, and the relative humidity 81%. The wind was northeast at 13 miles an hour. The pressure was 30.02 inches and rising. At Guthrie, it was mostly cloudy. The temperature was 69. The wind was south at 10. Observations from around the region. At Springfield, a thunderstorm was reported with a temperature of 68. At Wichita, smoke was reported with a temperature of 69. At Tulsa, thunder was reported with a temperature of 74. It was cloudy with a temperature of 67 at Oklahoma City and 87 at Dallas-Fort Worth. Once again at 1 a.m., at Stillwater, it was mostly cloudy. The temperature was 70. From the Norman Forecast Office, here is the forecast for Stillwater and surrounding area. Rest of tonight, mostly cloudy. Lows in the upper 60s. East winds around 5 miles an hour. Sunday, mostly sunny. Cooler with highs in the upper 80s. Northeast winds 5 to 10 miles an hour. Sunday night, mostly clear. Lows around 70. East winds 5 to 10 miles an hour. Monday, sunny. Highs in the lower 90s. East winds around 5 miles an hour. Monday night, mostly clear. Lows around 70. East winds 5 to 10 miles an hour. Tuesday, sunny. Highs in the lower 90s. Tuesday night, mostly clear. Lows in the lower 70s. Wednesday, sunny. Highs in the upper 90s. Wednesday night, mostly clear until midnight, then becoming partly cloudy. Lows in the upper 70s. Thursday, mostly sunny. Hot with highs around 100. Thursday night, mostly clear until midnight, then partly cloudy with a chance of showers and thunderstorms after midnight. Lows in the upper 70s. Chance of rain 30%. Heat index values up to 105 early until midnight. Friday, mostly sunny with a slight chance of showers and thunderstorms. Highs in the mid-90s. Chance of rain 20%. Friday night, partly cloudy with a slight chance of showers and thunderstorms until midnight, then mostly cloudy with a chance of showers and thunderstorms after midnight. Lows in the mid-70s. Chance of rain 30%. Saturday, mostly sunny. A slight chance of showers and thunderstorms in the morning. Highs in the mid-90s. Chance of rain 20%. You're listening to Stillwater Weather Radio, and here are 1 a.m. weather observations. At Stillwater, it was mostly cloudy. The temperature was 70 degrees, the dew point 64, and the relative humidity 81%. The wind was northeast at 13 miles an hour. The pressure was 30.02 inches and rising. At Guthrie, it was mostly cloudy. The temperature was 69. The wind was south at 10. Observations from around the region. At Springfield, a thunderstorm was reported with a temperature of 68. At Wichita, smoke was reported with a temperature of 69. At Tulsa, thunder was reported with a temperature of 74. It was cloudy, with a temperature of 67 at Oklahoma City, and 87 at Dallas-Fort Worth. Once again at 1 a.m., at Stillwater, it was mostly cloudy. The temperature was 70. From the Norman Forecast Office, here is the forecast for Stillwater and surrounding area. Rest of tonight, mostly cloudy. Lows in the upper 60s. East winds around 5 miles an hour. Sunday, mostly sunny. Cooler with highs in the upper 80s.

northeast winds 5 to 10 miles an hour. Sunday night, mostly clear. Lows around 70. East winds 5 to 10 miles an hour. Monday, sunny. Highs in the lower 90s. East winds around 5 miles an hour. Monday night, mostly clear. Lows around 70. East winds 5 to 10 miles an hour. Tuesday, sunny. Highs in the lower 90s. Tuesday night, mostly clear. Lows in the lower 70s. Wednesday, sunny. Highs in the upper 90s. Wednesday night, mostly clear until midnight, then becoming partly cloudy. Lows in the upper 70s. Thursday, mostly sunny. Hot with highs around 100. Thursday night, mostly clear until midnight, then partly cloudy with a chance of showers and thunderstorms after midnight. Lows in the upper 70s. Chance of rain 30%. Heat index values up to 105 early until midnight. Friday, mostly sunny with a slight chance of showers and thunderstorms. Highs in the mid-90s. Chance of rain 20%. Friday night, partly cloudy with a slight chance of showers and thunderstorms until midnight, then mostly cloudy with a chance of showers and thunderstorms after midnight. Lows in the mid-70s. Chance of rain 30%. Saturday, mostly sunny. A slight chance of showers and thunderstorms in the morning. Highs in the mid-90s. Chance of rain 20%. You're listening to Stillwater Weather Radio, and here are 1 a.m. weather observations. At Stillwater, it was mostly cloudy. The temperature was 70 degrees, the dew point 64, and the relative humidity 81%. The wind was northeast at 13 miles an hour. The pressure was 30.02 inches and rising. At Guthrie, it was mostly cloudy. The temperature was 69. The wind was south at 10. Observations from around the region. At Springfield, a thunderstorm was reported, with a temperature of 68. At Wichita, smoke was reported, with a temperature of 69. At Tulsa, thunder was reported, with a temperature of 74. It was cloudy, with a temperature of 67 at Oklahoma City, and 87 at Dallas-Fort Worth. Once again at 1 a.m., at Stillwater, it was mostly cloudy. The temperature was 70. From the Norman Forecast Office, here is the forecast for Stillwater and surrounding area. Rest of tonight, mostly cloudy. Lows in the upper 60s. East winds around 5 miles an hour. Sunday, mostly sunny. Cooler with highs in the upper 80s. Northeast winds 5 to 10 miles an hour. Sunday night, mostly clear. Lows around 70. East winds 5 to 10 miles an hour. Monday, sunny. Highs in the lower 90s. East winds around 5 miles an hour. Monday night, mostly clear. Lows around 70. East winds 5 to 10 miles an hour. Tuesday, sunny. Highs in the lower 90s. Tuesday night, mostly clear. Lows in the lower 70s. Wednesday, sunny. Highs in the upper 90s. Wednesday night, mostly clear until midnight, then becoming partly cloudy. Lows in the upper 70s. Thursday, mostly sunny. Hot with highs around 100. Thursday night, mostly clear until midnight, then partly cloudy with a chance of showers and thunderstorms after midnight. Lows in the upper 70s. Chance of rain 30%. Heat index values up to 105 early until midnight. Friday, mostly sunny with a slight chance of showers and thunderstorms. Highs in the mid-90s. Chance of rain 20%. Friday night, partly cloudy with a slight chance of showers and thunderstorms until midnight, then mostly cloudy with a chance of showers and thunderstorms after midnight. Lows in the mid-70s. Chance of rain 30%. Saturday, mostly sunny. A slight chance of showers and thunderstorms in the morning. Highs in the mid-90s. Chance of rain 20%. You're listening to Stillwater Weather Radio, and here are 1 a.m. weather observations. At Stillwater, it was mostly cloudy. The temperature was 70 degrees, the dew point 64, and the relative humidity 81%.

7%. The wind was northeast at 13 miles an hour. The pressure was 30.02 inches and rising. At Guthrie, it was mostly cloudy. The temperature was 69. The wind was south at 10. Observations from around the region. At Springfield, a thunderstorm was reported with a temperature of 68. At Wichita, smoke was reported with a temperature of 69. At Tulsa, thunder was reported with a temperature of 74. It was cloudy with a temperature of 67 at Oklahoma City and 87 at Dallas-Fort Worth. Once again at 1 a.m., at Stillwater, it was mostly cloudy. The temperature was 70. From the Norman Forecast Office, here is the forecast for Stillwater and surrounding area. Rest of tonight, mostly cloudy. Lows in the upper 60s. East wind around 5 miles an hour. Sunday, mostly sunny. Cooler with highs in the upper 80s. Northeast winds 5 to 10 miles an hour. Sunday night, mostly clear. Lows around 70. East winds 5 to 10 miles an hour. Monday, sunny. Highs in the lower 90s. East winds around 5 miles an hour. Monday night, mostly clear. Lows around 70. East winds 5 to 10 miles an hour. Tuesday, sunny. Highs in the lower 90s. Tuesday night, mostly clear. Lows in the lower 70s. Wednesday, sunny. Highs in the upper 90s. Wednesday night, mostly clear until midnight, then becoming partly cloudy. Lows in the upper 70s. Thursday, mostly sunny. Hot with highs around 100. Thursday night, mostly clear until midnight, then partly cloudy with a chance of showers and thunderstorms after midnight. Lows in the upper 70s. Chance of rain 30%. Heat index values up to 105 early until midnight. Friday, mostly sunny with a slight chance of showers and thunderstorms. Highs in the mid-90s. Chance of rain 20%. Friday night, partly cloudy with a slight chance of showers and thunderstorms until midnight, then mostly cloudy with a chance of showers and thunderstorms after midnight. Lows in the mid-70s. Chance of rain 30%. Saturday, mostly sunny. A slight chance of showers and thunderstorms in the morning. Highs in the mid-90s. Chance of rain 20%. 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At Stillwater, it was mostly cloudy. The temperature was 70 degrees, the dew point 64, and the relative humidity 81%. The wind was northeast at 13 miles an hour. The pressure was 30.02 inches and rising. At Guthrie, it was mostly cloudy. The temperature was 69. The wind was south at 10. Observations from around the region. At Springfield, a thunderstorm was reported with a temperature of 68. At Wichita, smoke was reported with a temperature of 69. At Tulsa, thunder was reported with a temperature of 74. It was cloudy with a temperature of 67 at Oklahoma City and 87 at Dallas-Fort Worth. Once again at 1 a.m., at Stillwater, it was mostly cloudy. The temperature was 70. From the Norman Forecast Office, here is the forecast for Stillwater and surrounding area. Rest of tonight, mostly cloudy. Lows in the upper 60s. East wind around 5 miles an hour. Sunday, mostly sunny. Cooler with highs in the upper 80s. Northeast winds 5 to 10 miles an hour. Sunday night, mostly clear. Lows around 70. East winds 5 to 10 miles an hour. Monday, sunny. Highs in the lower 90s. East winds around 5 miles an hour. Monday night, mostly clear. Lows around 70. East winds 5 to 10 miles an hour. Tuesday, sunny. Highs in the lower 90s. Tuesday night, mostly clear. Lows in the lower 70s.

Wednesday, sunny. Highs in the upper 90s. Wednesday night, mostly clear until midnight, then becoming partly cloudy. Lows in the upper 70s. Thursday, mostly sunny. Hot with highs around 100. Thursday night, mostly clear until midnight, then partly cloudy with a chance of showers and thunderstorms after midnight. Lows in the upper 70s. Chance of rain 30%. Heat index values up to 105 early until midnight. Friday, mostly sunny with a slight chance of showers and thunderstorms. Highs in the mid-90s. Chance of rain 20%. Friday night, partly cloudy with a slight chance of showers and thunderstorms until midnight, then mostly cloudy with a chance of showers and thunderstorms after midnight. Lows in the mid-70s. Chance of rain 30%. Saturday, mostly sunny. A slight chance of showers and thunderstorms in the morning. Highs in the mid-90s. Chance of rain 20%. You are listening to Stillwater Weather Radio, and here are 2 a.m. weather observations. It's Stillwater. The pressure was 30.02 inches and steady. At Guthrie, it was mostly cloudy. The temperature was 68. The wind was northeast at 3. Observations from around the region. At Springfield, rain was falling, with a temperature of 68. At Wichita, smoke was reported, with a temperature of 69. It was cloudy, with a temperature of 67 at Oklahoma City, 84 at Dallas-Fort Worth, and 72 at Tulsa. Once again at 2 a.m., it's Stillwater. The pressure was 30.02 inches and steady. From the Norman Forecast Office, here is the forecast for Stillwater and surrounding area. Rest of tonight, mostly cloudy. Lows in the upper 60s. East wind around 5 miles an hour. Sunday, mostly sunny. Cooler with highs in the upper 80s. Northeast winds 5 to 10 miles an hour. Sunday night, mostly clear. Lows around 70. East winds 5 to 10 miles an hour. Monday, sunny. Highs in the lower 90s. East wind around 5 miles an hour. Monday night, mostly clear. Lows around 70. East winds 5 to 10 miles an hour. Tuesday, sunny. Highs in the lower 90s. Tuesday night, mostly clear. Lows in the lower 70s. Wednesday, sunny. Highs in the upper 90s. Wednesday night, mostly clear until midnight, then becoming partly cloudy. Lows in the upper 70s. Thursday, mostly sunny. Hot with highs around 100. Thursday night, mostly clear until midnight, then partly cloudy with a chance of showers and thunderstorms after midnight. Lows in the upper 70s. Chance of rain 30%. Heat index values up to 105 early until midnight. Friday, mostly sunny with a slight chance of showers and thunderstorms. Highs in the mid-90s. Chance of rain 20%. Friday night, partly cloudy with a slight chance of showers and thunderstorms until midnight, then mostly cloudy with a chance of showers and thunderstorms after midnight. Lows in the mid-70s. Chance of rain 30%. Saturday, mostly sunny. A slight chance of showers and thunderstorms in the morning. Highs in the mid-90s. Chance of rain 20%. You are listening to Stillwater Weather Radio, and here are 2 a.m. weather observations. It's Stillwater. The pressure was 30.02 inches and steady. At Guthrie, it was mostly cloudy. The temperature was 68. The wind was northeast at 3. Observations from around the region. At Springfield, rain was falling, with a temperature of 68. At Wichita, smoke was reported, with a temperature of 69. It was cloudy, with a temperature of 67 at Oklahoma City, 84 at Dallas-Fort Worth, and 72 at Tulsa. Once again at 2 a.m., it's Stillwater. The pressure was 30.02 inches and steady. From the Norman Forecast Office, here is the forecast for Stillwater and surrounding area. Rest of tonight, mostly cloudy. Lows in the upper 60s. East wind around 5 miles an hour. Sunday, mostly sunny. Cooler with highs in the upper 80s.

northeast winds 5 to 10 miles an hour. Sunday night, mostly clear. Lows around 70. East winds 5 to 10 miles an hour. Monday, sunny. Highs in the lower 90s. East winds around 5 miles an hour. Monday night, mostly clear. Lows around 70. East winds 5 to 10 miles an hour. Tuesday, sunny. Highs in the lower 90s. Tuesday night, mostly clear. Lows in the lower 70s. Wednesday, sunny. Highs in the upper 90s. Wednesday night, mostly clear until midnight, then becoming partly cloudy. Lows in the upper 70s. Thursday, mostly sunny. Hot with highs around 100. Thursday night, mostly clear until midnight, then partly cloudy with a chance of showers and thunderstorms after midnight. Lows in the upper 70s. Chance of rain 30%. Heat index values up to 105 early until midnight. Friday, mostly sunny with a slight chance of showers and thunderstorms. Highs in the mid-90s. Chance of rain 20%. Friday night, partly cloudy with a slight chance of showers and thunderstorms until midnight, then mostly cloudy with a chance of showers and thunderstorms after midnight. Lows in the mid-70s. Chance of rain 30%. Saturday, mostly sunny. A slight chance of showers and thunderstorms in the morning. Highs in the mid-90s. Chance of rain 20%. You're listening to Stillwater Weather Radio, and here are 2 a.m. weather observations. It's Stillwater. The pressure was 30.02 inches and steady. At Guthrie, it was mostly cloudy. The temperature was 68. The wind was northeast at 3. Observations from around the region. At Springfield, rain was falling, with a temperature of 68. At Wichita, smoke was reported, with a temperature of 69. It was cloudy, with a temperature of 67 at Oklahoma City, 84 at Dallas-Fort Worth, and 72 at Tulsa. Once again at 2 a.m., it's Stillwater. The pressure was 30.02 inches and steady. From the Norman Forecast Office, here is the forecast for Stillwater and surrounding area. Rest of tonight, mostly cloudy. Lows in the upper 60s. East winds around 5 miles an hour. Sunday, mostly sunny. Cooler with highs in the upper 80s. Northeast winds 5 to 10 miles an hour. Sunday night, mostly clear. Lows around 70. East winds 5 to 10 miles an hour. Monday, sunny. Highs in the lower 90s. East winds around 5 miles an hour. Monday night, mostly clear. Lows around 70. East winds 5 to 10 miles an hour. Tuesday, sunny. Highs in the lower 90s. Tuesday night, mostly clear. Lows in the lower 70s. Wednesday, sunny. Highs in the upper 90s. Wednesday night, mostly clear until midnight, then becoming partly cloudy. Lows in the upper 70s. Thursday, mostly sunny. Hot with highs around 100. Thursday night, mostly clear until midnight, then partly cloudy with a chance of showers and thunderstorms after midnight. Lows in the upper 70s. Chance of rain 30%. Heat index values up to 105 early until midnight. Friday, mostly sunny with a slight chance of showers and thunderstorms. Highs in the mid-90s. Chance of rain 20%. Friday night, partly cloudy with a slight chance of showers and thunderstorms until midnight, then mostly cloudy with a chance of showers and thunderstorms after midnight. Lows in the mid-70s. Chance of rain 30%. Saturday, mostly sunny. A slight chance of showers and thunderstorms in the morning. Highs in the mid-90s. Chance of rain 20%. You're listening to Stillwater Weather Radio, and here are 2 a.m. weather observations. It's Stillwater. The pressure was 30.02 inches and steady. At Guthrie, it was mostly cloudy. The temperature was 68. The wind was northeast at 3. Observations from around the region. At Springfield, rain was falling, with a temperature of 68. At Wichita, smoke was reported, with a temperature of 68.

9. It was cloudy, with a temperature of 67 at Oklahoma City, 84 at Dallas-Fort Worth, and 72 at Tulsa. Once again at 2 a.m., it's still water. The pressure was 30.02 inches and steady. 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It's still water. The pressure was 30.02 inches and steady. At Guthrie, it was mostly cloudy. The temperature was 68. The wind was northeast at 3. Observations from around the region. At Springfield, rain was falling, with a temperature of 68. At Wichita, smoke was reported, with a temperature of 69. At Woodward, it was partly cloudy, with a temperature of 70. It was cloudy, with a temperature of 67 at Oklahoma City, 84 at Dallas-Fort Worth, and 72 at Tulsa. Once again at 2 a.m., it's still water. The pressure was 30.02 inches and steady. From the Norman Forecast Office, here is the forecast for Stillwater and surrounding area. Rest of tonight, mostly cloudy. Lows in the upper 60s. East wind around 5 miles an hour. Sunday, mostly sunny. Cooler with highs in the upper 80s. Northeast winds 5 to 10 miles an hour. Sunday night, mostly clear. Lows around 70. East winds 5 to 10 miles an hour. Monday, sunny. Highs in the lower 90s. East winds around 5 miles an hour. Monday night, mostly clear. Lows around 70. East winds 5 to 10 miles an hour. Tuesday, sunny. Highs in the lower 90s. Tuesday night, mostly clear. Lows in the lower 70s. Wednesday, sunny. Highs in the upper 90s. Wednesday night, mostly clear until midnight, then becoming partly cloudy. Lows in the upper 70s. Thursday, mostly sunny. Hot with highs around 100. Thursday night, mostly clear until midnight, then partly cloudy with a chance of showers and thunderstorms after midnight. Lows in the upper 70s. Chance of rain 30%. Heat index values up to 105 early until midnight. Friday, mostly sunny with a slight chance of showers and thunderstorms. Highs in the mid-90s. Chance of rain 20%. Friday night, partly cloudy with a slight chance of showers and thunderstorms until midnight, then mostly cloudy with a chance of showers and thunderstorms after midnight. Lows in the mid-70s. Chance of rain 30%. Saturday, mostly sunny. A slight chance of showers and thunderstorms in the morning. Highs in the mid-90s. Chance of rain 20%. 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It's Stillwater. The pressure was 30.02 inches and steady. At Guthrie, it was mostly cloudy. The temperature was 68. The wind was northeast at 3. Observations from around the region. At Springfield, rain was falling, with a temperature of 68. At Wichita, smoke was reported, with a temperature of 69. At Woodward, it was partly cloudy, with a temperature of 70. It was cloudy, with a temperature of 67 at Oklahoma City, 84 at Dallas-Fort Worth, and 72 at Tulsa. Once again at 2 a.m., it's still water. The pressure was 30.02 inches and steady. From the Norman Forecast Office, here is the forecast for Stillwater and surrounding area. Rest of tonight, mostly cloudy. Lows in the upper 60s. East wind around 5 miles an hour. Sunday, mostly sunny. Cooler with highs in the upper 80s. Northeast winds 5 to 10 miles an hour. Sunday night, mostly clear. Lows around 70. East winds 5 to 10 miles an hour. Monday, sunny. Highs in the lower 90s. East winds around 5 miles an hour. Monday night, mostly clear. Lows around 70. East winds 5 to 10 miles an hour.

Tuesday, sunny. Highs in the lower 90s. Tuesday night, mostly clear. Lows in the lower 70s. Wednesday, sunny. Highs in the upper 90s. Wednesday night, mostly clear until midnight, then becoming partly cloudy. Lows in the upper 70s. Thursday, mostly sunny. Hot with highs around 100. Thursday night, mostly clear until midnight, then partly cloudy with a chance of showers and thunderstorms after midnight. Lows in the upper 70s. Chance of rain 30%. Heat index values up to 105 early until midnight. Friday, mostly sunny with a slight chance of showers and thunderstorms. Highs in the mid-90s. Chance of rain 20%. Friday night, partly cloudy with a slight chance of showers and thunderstorms until midnight, then mostly cloudy with a chance of showers and thunderstorms after midnight. Lows in the mid-70s. Chance of rain 30%. Saturday, mostly sunny. A slight chance of showers and thunderstorms in the morning. Highs in the mid-90s. Chance of rain 20%. You're listening to Stillwater Weather Radio, and here are 2 a.m. weather observations. It's Stillwater. The pressure was 30.02 inches and steady. At Guthrie, it was mostly cloudy. The temperature was 68. The wind was northeast at 3. Observations from around the region. At Springfield, rain was falling, with a temperature of 68. At Wichita, smoke was reported, with a temperature of 69. At Woodward, it was partly cloudy, with a temperature of 70. It was cloudy, with a temperature of 67 at Oklahoma City, 84 at Dallas-Fort Worth, and 72 at Tulsa. Once again at 2 a.m., at Stillwater. The pressure was 30.02 inches and steady. From the Norman Forecast Office, here is the forecast for Stillwater and surrounding area. Rest of tonight, mostly cloudy. Lows in the upper 60s. East winds around 5 miles an hour. Sunday, mostly sunny. Cooler with highs in the upper 80s. Northeast winds 5 to 10 miles an hour. Sunday night, mostly clear. Lows around 70. East winds 5 to 10 miles an hour. Monday, sunny. Highs in the lower 90s. East winds around 5 miles an hour. Monday night, mostly clear. Lows around 70. East winds 5 to 10 miles an hour. Tuesday, sunny. Highs in the lower 90s. Tuesday night, mostly clear. Lows in the lower 70s. Wednesday, sunny. Highs in the upper 90s. Wednesday night, mostly clear until midnight, then becoming partly cloudy. Lows in the upper 70s. Thursday, mostly sunny. Hot with highs around 100. Thursday night, mostly clear until midnight, then partly cloudy with a chance of showers and thunderstorms after midnight. Lows in the upper 70s. Chance of rain 30%. Heat index values up to 105 early until midnight. Friday, mostly sunny with a slight chance of showers and thunderstorms. Highs in the mid-90s. Chance of rain 20%. Friday night, partly cloudy with a slight chance of showers and thunderstorms until midnight, then mostly cloudy with a chance of showers and thunderstorms after midnight. Lows in the mid-70s. Chance of rain 30%. Saturday, mostly sunny. A slight chance of showers and thunderstorms in the morning. Highs in the mid-90s. Chance of rain 20%. 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It's Stillwater. The pressure was 30.02 inches and steady. At Guthrie, it was mostly cloudy. The temperature was 68. The wind was northeast at 3. Observations from around the region. At Springfield, rain was falling, with a temperature of 68. At Wichita, smoke was reported, with a temperature of 69. At Woodward, it was partly cloudy, with a temperature of 70. It was cloudy, with a temperature of 67 at Oklahoma City, 84 at Dallas-Fort Worth, and 72 at Tulsa. Once again at 2 a.m., at Stillwater. The pressure was 30.02 inches and steady. From the Norman Forecast,

Podcast Office. Here is the forecast for Stillwater and surrounding area. Rest of tonight, mostly cloudy. Lows in the upper 60s. East wind around 5 miles an hour. Sunday, mostly sunny. Cooler with highs in the upper 80s. Northeast winds 5 to 10 miles an hour. Sunday night, mostly clear. Lows around 70. East winds 5 to 10 miles an hour. Monday, sunny. Highs in the lower 90s. East winds around 5 miles an hour. Monday night, mostly clear. Lows around 70. East winds 5 to 10 miles an hour. Tuesday, sunny. Highs in the lower 90s. Tuesday night, mostly clear. Lows in the lower 70s. Wednesday, sunny. Highs in the upper 90s. Wednesday night, mostly clear until midnight, then becoming partly cloudy. Lows in the upper 70s. Thursday, mostly sunny. Hot with highs around 100. Thursday night, mostly clear until midnight, then partly cloudy with a chance of showers and thunderstorms after midnight. Lows in the upper 70s. Chance of rain 30%. Heat index values up to 105 early until midnight. Friday, mostly sunny with a slight chance of showers and thunderstorms. Highs in the mid-90s. Chance of rain 20%. Friday night, partly cloudy with a slight chance of showers and thunderstorms until midnight, then mostly cloudy with a chance of showers and thunderstorms after midnight. Lows in the mid-70s. Chance of rain 30%. Saturday, mostly sunny. A slight chance of showers and thunderstorms in the morning. Highs in the mid-90s. Chance of rain 20%. You're listening to Stillwater Weather Radio, and here are 2 a.m. weather observations. It's Stillwater. The pressure was 30.02 inches and steady. At Guthrie, it was mostly cloudy. The temperature was 68. The wind was northeast at 3. Observations from around the region. At Springfield, rain was falling, with a temperature of 68. At Wichita, smoke was reported, with a temperature of 69. At Woodward, it was partly cloudy, with a temperature of 70. It was cloudy, with a temperature of 67 at Oklahoma City, 84 at Dallas-Fort Worth, and 72 at Tulsa. Once again at 2 a.m., at Stillwater. The pressure was 30.02 inches and steady. From the Norman Forecast Office, here is the forecast for Stillwater and surrounding area. Rest of tonight, mostly cloudy. Lows in the upper 60s. East wind around 5 miles an hour. Sunday, mostly sunny. Cooler with highs in the upper 80s. Northeast winds 5 to 10 miles an hour. Sunday night, mostly clear. Lows around 70. East winds 5 to 10 miles an hour. Monday, sunny. Highs in the lower 90s. East wind around 5 miles an hour. Monday night, mostly clear. Lows around 70. East winds 5 to 10 miles an hour. Tuesday, sunny. Highs in the lower 90s. Tuesday night, mostly clear. Lows in the lower 70s. Wednesday, sunny. Highs in the upper 90s. Wednesday night, mostly clear until midnight, then becoming partly cloudy. Lows in the upper 70s. Thursday, mostly sunny. Hot with highs around 100. Thursday night, mostly clear until midnight, then partly cloudy with a chance of showers and thunderstorms after midnight. Lows in the upper 70s. Chance of rain 30%. Heat index values up to 105 early until midnight. Friday, mostly sunny with a slight chance of showers and thunderstorms. Highs in the mid-90s. Chance of rain 20%. Friday night, partly cloudy with a slight chance of showers and thunderstorms until midnight, then mostly cloudy with a chance of showers and thunderstorms after midnight. Lows in the mid-70s. Chance of rain 30%. Saturday, mostly sunny. A slight chance of showers and thunderstorms in the morning. Highs in the mid-90s. Chance of rain 20%. You're listening to Stillwater Weather Radio, and here are 2 a.m. weather observations. It's Stillwater.
The pressure was 30.02 inches and steady. At Guthrie, it was mostly cloudy. The temperature was 68. The wind was northeast at 3. Observations from around the region. At Springfield, rain was falling with a temperature of 68. At Wichita, smoke was reported with a temperature of 69. At Woodward, it was partly cloudy with a temperature of 70. It was cloudy with a temperature of 67 at Oklahoma City, 84 at Dallas-Fort Worth, and 72 at Tulsa. Once again at 2 a.m., at Stillwater. The pressure was 30.02 inches and steady. From the Norman Forecast Office, here is the forecast for Stillwater and surrounding area. Rest of tonight, mostly cloudy. Lows in the upper 60s. East wind around 5 miles an hour. Sunday, mostly sunny. Cooler with highs in the upper 80s. Northeast winds 5 to 10 miles an hour. Sunday night, mostly clear. Lows around 70. East winds 5 to 10 miles an hour. Monday, sunny. Highs in the lower 90s. East winds around 5 miles an hour. Monday night, mostly clear. Lows around 70. East winds 5 to 10 miles an hour. Tuesday, sunny. Highs in the lower 90s. Tuesday night, mostly clear. Lows in the lower 70s. Wednesday, sunny. Highs in the upper 90s. Wednesday night, mostly clear until midnight, then becoming partly cloudy. Lows in the upper 70s. Thursday, mostly sunny. Hot with highs around 100. Thursday night, mostly clear until midnight, then partly cloudy with a chance of showers and thunderstorms after midnight. Lows in the upper 70s. Chance of rain 30%. Heat index values up to 105 early until midnight. Friday, mostly sunny with a slight chance of showers and thunderstorms. Highs in the mid-90s. Chance of rain 20%. Friday night, partly cloudy with a slight chance of showers and thunderstorms until midnight, then mostly cloudy with a chance of showers and thunderstorms after midnight. Lows in the mid-70s. Chance of rain 30%. Saturday, mostly sunny. A slight chance of showers and thunderstorms in the morning. Highs in the mid-90s. Chance of rain 20%. 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At Stillwater, the pressure was 30.02 inches and steady. At Guthrie, it was mostly cloudy. The temperature was 68. The wind was northeast at 3. Observations from around the region. At Springfield, rain was falling with a temperature of 68. At Wichita, smoke was reported with a temperature of 69. At Woodward, it was partly cloudy with a temperature of 70. It was cloudy with a temperature of 67 at Oklahoma City, 84 at Dallas-Fort Worth, and 72 at Tulsa. Once again at 2 a.m., at Stillwater. The pressure was 30.02 inches and steady. From the Norman Forecast Office, here is the forecast for Stillwater and surrounding area. Rest of tonight, mostly cloudy. Lows in the upper 60s. East winds around 5 miles an hour. Sunday, mostly sunny. Cooler with highs in the upper 80s. Northeast winds 5 to 10 miles an hour. Sunday night, mostly clear. Lows around 70. East winds 5 to 10 miles an hour. Monday, sunny. Highs in the lower 90s. East winds around 5 miles an hour. Monday night, mostly clear. Lows around 70. East winds 5 to 10 miles an hour. Tuesday, sunny. Highs in the lower 90s. Tuesday night, mostly clear. Lows in the lower 70s. Wednesday, sunny. Highs in the upper 90s. Wednesday night, mostly clear until midnight, then becoming partly cloudy. Lows in the upper 70s. Thursday, mostly sunny.
hot with highs around 100. Thursday night, mostly clear until midnight, then partly cloudy with a chance of showers and thunderstorms after midnight. Lows in the upper 70s. Chance of rain 30%. Heat index values up to 105 early until midnight. Friday, mostly sunny with a slight chance of showers and thunderstorms. Highs in the mid-90s. Chance of rain 20%. Friday night, partly cloudy with a slight chance of showers and thunderstorms until midnight, then mostly cloudy with a chance of showers and thunderstorms after midnight. Lows in the mid-70s. Chance of rain 30%. Saturday, mostly sunny. A slight chance of showers and thunderstorms in the morning. Highs in the mid-90s. Chance of rain 20%. Saturday, mostly sunny. A slight chance of showers and thunderstorms in the morning. Highs in the mid-90s. Chance of rain 20%. You're listening to Stillwater Weather Radio, and here are 2 a.m. weather observations. It's Stillwater. The pressure was 30.02 inches and steady. At Guthrie, it was mostly cloudy. The temperature was 68. The wind was northeast at 3. Observations from around the region. At Springfield, rain was falling, with a temperature of 68. At Wichita, smoke was reported, with a temperature of 69. At Woodward, it was partly cloudy, with a temperature of 70. It was cloudy, with a temperature of 67 at Oklahoma City, 84 at Dallas-Fort Worth, and 72 at Tulsa. Once again at 2 a.m., it's still water. The pressure was 30.02 inches and steady. From the Norman Forecast Office, here is the forecast for Stillwater and surrounding area. Rest of tonight, mostly cloudy. Lows in the upper 60s. East winds around 5 miles an hour. Sunday, mostly sunny. Cooler with highs in the upper 80s. Northeast winds 5 to 10 miles an hour. Sunday night, mostly clear. Lows around 70. East winds 5 to 10 miles an hour. Monday, sunny. Highs in the lower 90s. East winds around 5 miles an hour. Monday night, mostly clear. Lows around 70. East winds 5 to 10 miles an hour. Tuesday, sunny. Highs in the lower 90s. Tuesday night, mostly clear. Lows in the lower 70s. Wednesday, sunny. Highs in the upper 90s. Wednesday night, mostly clear until midnight, then becoming partly cloudy. Lows in the upper 70s. Thursday, mostly sunny. Hot with highs around 100. Thursday night, mostly clear until midnight, then partly cloudy with a chance of showers and thunderstorms after midnight. Lows in the upper 70s. Chance of rain 30%. Heat index values up to 105 early until midnight. Friday, mostly sunny with a slight chance of showers and thunderstorms. Highs in the mid-90s. Chance of rain 20%. Friday night, partly cloudy with a slight chance of showers and thunderstorms until midnight, then mostly cloudy with a chance of showers and thunderstorms after midnight. Lows in the mid-70s. Chance of rain 30%. Saturday, mostly sunny. A slight chance of showers and thunderstorms in the morning. Highs in the mid-90s. Chance of rain 20%. You're listening to Stillwater Weather Radio, and here are 2 a.m. weather observations. It's Stillwater. The pressure was 30.02 inches and steady. At Guthrie, it was mostly cloudy. The temperature was 68. The wind was northeast at 3. Observations from around the region. At Springfield, rain was falling, with a temperature of 68. At Wichita, smoke was reported, with a temperature of 69. At Woodward, it was partly cloudy, with a temperature of 70. It was cloudy, with a temperature of 67 at Oklahoma City, 84 at Dallas-Fort Worth, and 72 at Tulsa. Once again at 2 a.m., it's still water. The pressure was 30.02 inches and steady. From the Norman Forecast Office, here is the forecast for Stillwater and surrounding area. Rest of tonight, mostly cloudy. Lows in the upper 60s. East winds around 5 miles an hour.

Sunday, mostly sunny. Cooler with highs in the upper 80s. Northeast winds 5 to 10 miles an hour. Sunday night, mostly clear. Lows around 70. East winds 5 to 10 miles an hour. Monday, sunny. Highs in the lower 90s. East winds around 5 miles an hour. Monday night, mostly clear. Lows around 70. East winds 5 to 10 miles an hour. Tuesday, sunny. Highs in the lower 90s. Tuesday night, mostly clear. Lows in the lower 70s. Wednesday, sunny. Highs in the upper 90s. Wednesday night, mostly clear until midnight, then becoming partly cloudy. Lows in the upper 70s. Thursday, mostly sunny. Hot with highs around 100. Thursday night, mostly clear until midnight, then partly cloudy with a chance of showers and thunderstorms after midnight. Lows in the upper 70s. Chance of rain 30%. Heat index values up to 105 early until midnight. Friday, mostly sunny with a slight chance of showers and thunderstorms. Highs in the mid-90s. Chance of rain 20%. Friday night, partly cloudy with a slight chance of showers and thunderstorms until midnight, then mostly cloudy with a chance of showers and thunderstorms after midnight. Lows in the mid-70s. Chance of rain 30%. Saturday, mostly sunny. A slight chance of showers and thunderstorms in the morning. Highs in the mid-90s. Chance of rain 20%. You're listening to Stillwater Weather Radio, and here are 2 a.m. weather observations. It's Stillwater. The pressure was 30.02 inches and steady. At Guthrie, it was mostly cloudy. The temperature was 68. The wind was northeast at 3. Observations from around the region. At Springfield, rain was falling, with a temperature of 68. At Wichita, smoke was reported, with a temperature of 69. At Woodward, it was partly cloudy, with a temperature of 70. It was cloudy, with a temperature of 67 at Oklahoma City, 84 at Dallas-Fort Worth, and 72 at Tulsa. Once again at 2 a.m., it's still water. The pressure was 30.02 inches and steady. From the Norman Forecast Office, here is the forecast for Stillwater and surrounding area. Rest of tonight, mostly cloudy. Lows in the upper 60s. East wind around 5 miles an hour. Sunday, mostly sunny. Cooler with highs in the upper 80s. Northeast winds 5 to 10 miles an hour. Sunday night, mostly clear. Lows around 70. East winds 5 to 10 miles an hour. Monday, sunny. Highs in the lower 90s. East winds around 5 miles an hour. Monday night, mostly clear. Lows around 70. East winds 5 to 10 miles an hour. Tuesday, sunny. Highs in the lower 90s. Tuesday night, mostly clear. Lows in the lower 70s. Wednesday, sunny. Highs in the upper 90s. Wednesday night, mostly clear until midnight, then becoming partly cloudy. Lows in the upper 70s. Thursday, mostly sunny. Hot with highs around 100. Thursday night, mostly clear until midnight, then partly cloudy with a chance of showers and thunderstorms after midnight. Lows in the upper 70s. Chance of rain 30%. Heat index values up to 105 early until midnight. Friday, mostly sunny with a slight chance of showers and thunderstorms. Highs in the mid-90s. Chance of rain 20%. Friday night, partly cloudy with a slight chance of showers and thunderstorms until midnight, then mostly cloudy with a chance of showers and thunderstorms after midnight. Lows in the mid-70s. Chance of rain 30%. Saturday, mostly sunny. A slight chance of showers and thunderstorms in the morning. Highs in the mid-90s. Chance of rain 20%. You're listening to Stillwater Weather Radio, and here are 2 a.m. weather observations. It's Stillwater. The pressure was 30.02 inches and steady. At Guthrie, it was mostly cloudy. The temperature was 68. The wind was northeast at 3.
observations from around the region. At Springfield, rain was falling with a temperature of 68. At Wichita, smoke was reported with a temperature of 69. At Woodward, it was partly cloudy with a temperature of 70. It was cloudy with a temperature of 67 at Oklahoma City, 84 at Dallas-Fort Worth, and 72 at Tulsa. Once again at 2 a.m., at Stillwater. The pressure was 30.02 inches and steady. From the Norman Forecast Office, here is the forecast for Stillwater and surrounding area. Rest of tonight, mostly cloudy. Lows in the upper 60s. East wind around 5 miles an hour. Sunday, mostly sunny. Cooler with highs in the upper 80s. Northeast winds 5 to 10 miles an hour. Sunday night, mostly clear. Lows around 70. East winds 5 to 10 miles an hour. Monday, sunny. Highs in the lower 90s. East winds around 5 miles an hour. Monday night, mostly clear. Lows around 70. East winds 5 to 10 miles an hour. Tuesday, sunny. Highs in the lower 90s. Tuesday night, mostly clear. Lows in the lower 70s. Wednesday, sunny. Highs in the upper 90s. Wednesday night, mostly clear until midnight, then becoming partly cloudy. Lows in the upper 70s. Thursday, mostly sunny. Hot with highs around 100. Thursday night, mostly clear until midnight, then partly cloudy with a chance of showers and thunderstorms after midnight. Lows in the upper 70s. Chance of rain 30%. Heat index values up to 105 early until midnight. Friday, mostly sunny with a slight chance of showers and thunderstorms. Highs in the mid-90s. Chance of rain 20%. Friday night, partly cloudy with a slight chance of showers and thunderstorms until midnight, then mostly cloudy with a chance of showers and thunderstorms after midnight. Lows in the mid-70s. Chance of rain 30%. Saturday, mostly sunny. A slight chance of showers and thunderstorms in the morning. Highs in the mid-90s. Chance of rain 20%. 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It's Stillwater. The pressure was 30.02 inches and steady. At Guthrie, it was mostly cloudy. The temperature was 68. The wind was northeast at 3. Observations from around the region. At Springfield, rain was falling with a temperature of 68. At Wichita, smoke was reported with a temperature of 69. At Woodward, it was partly cloudy with a temperature of 70. It was cloudy with a temperature of 67 at Oklahoma City, 84 at Dallas-Fort Worth, and 72 at Tulsa. Once again at 2 a.m., at Stillwater. The pressure was 30.02 inches and steady. From the Norman Forecast Office, here is the forecast for Stillwater and surrounding area. Rest of tonight, mostly cloudy. Lows in the upper 60s. East wind around 5 miles an hour. Sunday, mostly sunny. Cooler with highs in the upper 80s. Northeast winds 5 to 10 miles an hour. Sunday night, mostly clear. Lows around 70. East winds 5 to 10 miles an hour. Monday, sunny. Highs in the lower 90s. East winds around 5 miles an hour. Monday night, mostly clear. Lows around 70. East winds 5 to 10 miles an hour. Tuesday, sunny. Highs in the lower 90s. Tuesday night, mostly clear. Lows in the lower 70s. Wednesday, sunny. Highs in the upper 90s. Wednesday night, mostly clear until midnight, then becoming partly cloudy. Lows in the upper 70s. Thursday, mostly sunny. Hot with highs around 100. Thursday night, mostly clear until midnight, then partly cloudy with a chance of showers and thunderstorms after midnight. Lows in the upper 70s.
chance of rain 30%.

observations. It's still water. The pressure was 30.02 inches and steady. At Guthrie, it was mostly cloudy. The temperature was 68. The wind was northeast at 3. Observations from around the region. At Springfield, rain was falling with a temperature of 68. At Wichita, smoke was reported with a temperature of 69. At Woodward, it was partly cloudy with a temperature of 70. It was cloudy with a temperature of 67 at Oklahoma City, 84 at Dallas-Fort Worth, and 72 at Tulsa. Once again at 2 a.m., it's still water. The pressure was 30.02 inches and steady. From the Norman Forecast Office, here is the forecast for Stillwater and surrounding area. Rest of tonight, mostly cloudy. Lows in the upper 60s. East wind around 5 miles an hour. Sunday, mostly sunny. Cooler with highs in the upper 80s. Northeast winds 5 to 10 miles an hour. Sunday night, mostly clear. Lows around 70. East winds 5 to 10 miles an hour. Monday, sunny. Highs in the lower 90s. East winds around 5 miles an hour. Monday night, mostly clear. Lows around 70. East winds 5 to 10 miles an hour. Tuesday, sunny. Highs in the lower 90s. Tuesday night, mostly clear. Lows in the lower 70s. Wednesday, sunny. Highs in the upper 90s. Wednesday night, mostly clear until midnight, then becoming partly cloudy. Lows in the upper 70s. Thursday, mostly sunny. Hot with highs around 100. Thursday night, mostly clear until midnight, then partly cloudy with a chance of showers and thunderstorms after midnight. Lows in the upper 70s. Chance of rain 30%. Heat index values up to 105 early until midnight. Friday, mostly sunny with a slight chance of showers and thunderstorms. Highs in the mid-90s. Chance of rain 20%. Friday night, partly cloudy with a slight chance of showers and thunderstorms until midnight, then mostly cloudy with a chance of showers and thunderstorms after midnight. Lows in the mid-70s. Chance of rain 30%. Saturday, mostly sunny. A slight chance of showers and thunderstorms in the morning. Highs in the mid-90s. Chance of rain 20%. You're listening to Stillwater Weather Radio, and here are 2 a.m. weather observations. It's Stillwater. The pressure was 30.02 inches and steady. At Guthrie, it was mostly cloudy. The temperature was 68. The wind was northeast at 3. Observations from around the region. At Springfield, rain was falling with a temperature of 68. At Wichita, smoke was reported with a temperature of 69. At Woodward, it was partly cloudy with a temperature of 70. It was cloudy with a temperature of 67 at Oklahoma City, 84 at Dallas-Fort Worth, and 72 at Tulsa. Once again at 2 a.m., it's still water. The pressure was 30.02 inches and steady. From the Norman Forecast Office, here is the forecast for Stillwater and surrounding area. Rest of tonight, mostly cloudy. Lows in the upper 60s. East wind around 5 miles an hour. Sunday, mostly sunny. Cooler with highs in the upper 80s. Northeast winds 5 to 10 miles an hour. Sunday night, mostly clear. Lows around 70. East winds 5 to 10 miles an hour. Monday, sunny. Highs in the lower 90s. East winds around 5 miles an hour. Monday night, mostly clear. Lows around 70. East winds 5 to 10 miles an hour. Tuesday, sunny. Highs in the lower 90s. Tuesday night, mostly clear. Lows in the lower 70s. Wednesday, sunny. Highs in the upper 90s. Wednesday night, mostly clear until midnight, then becoming partly cloudy. Lows in the upper 70s. Thursday, mostly sunny. Hot with highs around 100. Thursday night, mostly clear until midnight, then partly cloudy with a chance of showers and thunderstorms after midnight. Lows in the upper 70s. Chance of rain.

30%. Heat index values up to 105 early until midnight. Friday, mostly sunny with a slight chance of showers and thunderstorms. Highs in the mid-90s. Chance of rain 20%. Friday night, partly cloudy with a slight chance of showers and thunderstorms until midnight, then mostly cloudy with a chance of showers and thunderstorms after midnight. Lows in the mid-70s. Chance of rain 30%. Saturday, mostly sunny. A slight chance of showers and thunderstorms in the morning. Highs in the mid-90s. Chance of rain 20%. You're listening to Stillwater Weather Radio, and here are 2 a.m. weather observations. It's Stillwater. The pressure was 30.02 inches and steady. At Guthrie, it was mostly cloudy. The temperature was 68. The wind was northeast at 3. Observations from around the region. At Springfield, rain was falling, with a temperature of 68. At Wichita, smoke was reported, with a temperature of 69. At Woodward, it was partly cloudy, with a temperature of 70. It was cloudy, with a temperature of 67 at Oklahoma City, 84 at Dallas-Fort Worth, and 72 at Tulsa. Once again at 2 a.m., it's Stillwater. The pressure was 30.02 inches and steady. From the Norman Forecast Office, here is the forecast for Stillwater and surrounding area. Rest of tonight, mostly cloudy. Lows in the upper 60s. East winds around 5 miles an hour. Sunday, mostly sunny. Cooler with highs in the upper 80s. Northeast winds 5 to 10 miles an hour. Sunday night, mostly clear. Lows around 70. East winds 5 to 10 miles an hour. Monday, sunny. Highs in the lower 90s. East winds around 5 miles an hour. Monday night, mostly clear. Lows around 70. East winds 5 to 10 miles an hour. Tuesday, sunny. Highs in the lower 90s. Tuesday night, mostly clear. Lows in the lower 70s. Wednesday, sunny. Highs in the upper 90s. Wednesday night, mostly clear until midnight, then becoming partly cloudy. Lows in the upper 70s. Thursday, mostly sunny. Hot with highs around 100. Thursday night, mostly clear until midnight, then partly cloudy with a chance of showers and thunderstorms after midnight. Lows in the upper 70s. Chance of rain 30%. Heat index values up to 105 early until midnight. Friday, mostly sunny with a slight chance of showers and thunderstorms. Highs in the mid-90s. Chance of rain 20%. Friday night, partly cloudy with a slight chance of showers and thunderstorms until midnight, then mostly cloudy with a chance of showers and thunderstorms after midnight. Lows in the mid-70s. Chance of rain 30%. Saturday, mostly sunny. A slight chance of showers and thunderstorms in the morning. Highs in the mid-90s. Chance of rain 20%. You're listening to Stillwater Weather Radio, and here are 2 a.m. weather observations. It's Stillwater. The pressure was 30.02 inches and steady. At Guthrie, it was mostly cloudy. The temperature was 68. The wind was northeast at 3. Observations from around the region. At Springfield, rain was falling, with a temperature of 68. At Wichita, smoke was reported, with a temperature of 69. At Woodward, it was partly cloudy, with a temperature of 70. It was cloudy, with a temperature of 67 at Oklahoma City, 84 at Dallas-Fort Worth, and 72 at Tulsa. Once again at 2 a.m., it's Stillwater. The pressure was 30.02 inches and steady. From the Norman Forecast Office, here is the forecast for Stillwater and surrounding area. Rest of tonight, mostly cloudy. Lows in the upper 60s. East winds around 5 miles an hour. Sunday, mostly sunny. Cooler with highs in the upper 80s. Northeast winds 5 to 10 miles an hour. Sunday night, mostly clear. Lows around 70. East winds 5 to 10 miles an hour. Monday, sunny. Highs in the lower 90s. East winds around 5 miles an hour.

Monday night, mostly clear. Lows around 70. East winds 5 to 10 miles an hour. Tuesday, sunny. Highs in the lower 90s. Tuesday night, mostly clear. Lows in the lower 70s. Wednesday, sunny. Highs in the upper 90s. Wednesday night, mostly clear until midnight, then becoming partly cloudy. Lows in the upper 70s. Thursday, mostly sunny. Hot with highs around 100. Thursday night, mostly clear until midnight, then partly cloudy with a chance of showers and thunderstorms after midnight. Lows in the upper 70s. Chance of rain 30%. Heat index values up to 105 early until midnight. Friday, mostly sunny with a slight chance of showers and thunderstorms. Highs in the mid-90s. Chance of rain 20%. Friday night, partly cloudy with a slight chance of showers and thunderstorms until midnight, then mostly cloudy with a chance of showers and thunderstorms after midnight. Lows in the mid-70s. Chance of rain 30%. Saturday, mostly sunny. A slight chance of showers and thunderstorms in the morning. Highs in the mid-90s. Chance of rain 20%. 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It's Stillwater. The pressure was 30.02 inches and steady. At Guthrie, it was mostly cloudy. The temperature was 68. The wind was northeast at 3. Observations from around the region. At Springfield, rain was falling, with a temperature of 68. At Wichita, smoke was reported, with a temperature of 69. At Woodward, it was partly cloudy, with a temperature of 70. It was cloudy, with a temperature of 67 at Oklahoma City, 84 at Dallas-Fort Worth, and 72 at Tulsa. Once again at 2 a.m., it's still water. The pressure was 30.02 inches and steady. From the Norman Forecast Office, here is the forecast for Stillwater and surrounding area. Rest of tonight, mostly cloudy. Lows in the upper 60s. East wind around 5 miles an hour. Sunday, mostly sunny. Cooler with highs in the upper 80s. Northeast winds 5 to 10 miles an hour. Sunday night, mostly clear. Lows around 70. East winds 5 to 10 miles an hour. Monday, sunny. Highs in the lower 90s. East winds around 5 miles an hour. Monday night, mostly clear. Lows around 70. East winds 5 to 10 miles an hour. Tuesday, sunny. Highs in the lower 90s. Tuesday night, mostly clear. Lows in the lower 70s. Wednesday, sunny. Highs in the upper 90s. Wednesday night, mostly clear until midnight, then becoming partly cloudy. Lows in the upper 70s. Thursday, mostly sunny. Hot with highs around 100. Thursday night, mostly clear until midnight, then partly cloudy with a chance of showers and thunderstorms after midnight. Lows in the upper 70s. Chance of rain 30%. Heat index values up to 105 early until midnight. Friday, mostly sunny with a slight chance of showers and thunderstorms. Highs in the mid-90s. Chance of rain 20%. Friday night, partly cloudy with a slight chance of showers and thunderstorms until midnight, then mostly cloudy with a chance of showers and thunderstorms after midnight. Lows in the mid-70s. Chance of rain 30%. Saturday, mostly sunny. A slight chance of showers and thunderstorms in the morning. Highs in the mid-90s. Chance of rain 20%. You are listening to Stillwater Weather Radio, and here are 3 a.m. weather observations. It's Stillwater. The pressure was 29.99 inches and falling. At Guthrie, it was mostly cloudy. The temperature was 67. The wind was east at 5. Observations from around the region. At Springfield, rain was falling, with a temperature of 69. At Wichita, smoke was

reported with a temperature of 67. It was mostly cloudy, with a temperature of 66 at Oklahoma City and 80 at Dallas-Fort Worth. At Tulsa, it was cloudy, with a temperature of 71. Once again at 3 a.m., at Stillwater, the pressure was 29.99 inches and falling. From the Norman Forecast Office, here is the forecast for Stillwater and surrounding area. Rest of tonight, mostly cloudy. Lows in the upper 60s. East wind around 5 miles an hour. Sunday, mostly sunny. Cooler with highs in the upper 80s. Northeast winds 5 to 10 miles an hour. Sunday night, mostly clear. Lows around 70. East winds 5 to 10 miles an hour. Monday, sunny. Highs in the lower 90s. East winds around 5 miles an hour. Monday night, mostly clear. Lows around 70. East winds 5 to 10 miles an hour. Tuesday, sunny. Highs in the lower 90s. Tuesday night, mostly clear. Lows in the lower 70s. Wednesday, sunny. Highs in the upper 90s. Wednesday night, mostly clear until midnight, then becoming partly cloudy. Lows in the upper 70s. Thursday, mostly sunny. Hot with highs around 100. Thursday night, mostly clear until midnight, then partly cloudy with a chance of showers and thunderstorms after midnight. Lows in the upper 70s. Chance of rain 30%. Heat index values up to 105 early until midnight. Friday, mostly sunny with a slight chance of showers and thunderstorms. Highs in the mid-90s. Chance of rain 20%. Friday night, partly cloudy with a slight chance of showers and thunderstorms until midnight, then mostly cloudy with a chance of showers and thunderstorms after midnight. Lows in the mid-70s. Chance of rain 30%. Saturday, mostly sunny. A slight chance of showers and thunderstorms in the morning. Highs in the mid-90s. Chance of rain 20%. 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It's Stillwater. The pressure was 29.99 inches and falling. At Guthrie, it was mostly cloudy. The temperature was 67. The wind was east at 5. Observations from around the region. At Springfield, rain was falling, with a temperature of 69. At Wichita, smoke was reported, with a temperature of 67. It was mostly cloudy, with a temperature of 66 at Oklahoma City, and 80 at Dallas-Fort Worth. At Tulsa, it was cloudy, with a temperature of 71. Once again at 3 a.m., at Stillwater, the pressure was 29.99 inches and falling. From the Norman Forecast Office, here is the forecast for Stillwater and surrounding area. Rest of tonight, mostly cloudy. Lows in the upper 60s. East wind around 5 miles an hour. Sunday, mostly sunny. Cooler with highs in the upper 80s. Northeast winds 5 to 10 miles an hour. Sunday night, mostly clear. Lows around 70. East winds 5 to 10 miles an hour. Monday, sunny. Highs in the lower 90s. East winds around 5 miles an hour. Monday night, mostly clear. Lows around 70. East winds 5 to 10 miles an hour. Tuesday, sunny. Highs in the lower 90s. Tuesday night, mostly clear. Lows in the lower 70s. Wednesday, sunny. Highs in the upper 90s. Wednesday night, mostly clear until midnight, then becoming partly cloudy. Lows in the upper 70s. Thursday, mostly sunny. Hot with highs around 100. Thursday night, mostly clear until midnight, then partly cloudy with a chance of showers and thunderstorms after midnight. Lows in the upper 70s. Chance of rain 30%. Heat index values up to 105 early until midnight. Friday, mostly sunny with a slight chance of showers and thunderstorms. Highs in the mid-90s. Chance of rain 20%. Friday night, partly cloudy with a slight chance of showers and thunderstorms until midnight, then mostly cloudy with a chance of showers and thunderstorms after midnight.

lows in the mid-70s. Chance of rain 30%. Saturday, mostly sunny. A slight chance of showers and thunderstorms in the morning. Highs in the mid-90s. Chance of rain 20%. 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It's Stillwater. The pressure was 29.99 inches and falling. At Guthrie, it was mostly cloudy. The temperature was 67. The wind was east at 5. Observations from around the region. At Springfield, rain was falling, with a temperature of 69. At Wichita, smoke was reported, with a temperature of 67. It was mostly cloudy, with a temperature of 66 at Oklahoma City, and 80 at Dallas-Fort Worth. At Tulsa, it was cloudy, with a temperature of 71. Once again at 3 a.m., it's still water. The pressure was 29.99 inches and falling. From the Norman Forecast Office, here is the forecast for Stillwater and surrounding area. Rest of tonight, mostly cloudy. Lows in the upper 60s. East wind around 5 miles an hour. Sunday, mostly sunny. Cooler with highs in the upper 80s. Northeast winds 5 to 10 miles an hour. Sunday night, mostly clear. Lows around 70. East winds 5 to 10 miles an hour. Monday, sunny. Highs in the lower 90s. East winds around 5 miles an hour. Monday night, mostly clear. Lows around 70. East winds 5 to 10 miles an hour. Tuesday, sunny. Highs in the lower 90s. Tuesday night, mostly clear. Lows in the lower 70s. Wednesday, sunny. Highs in the upper 90s. Wednesday night, mostly clear until midnight, then becoming partly cloudy. Lows in the upper 70s. Thursday, mostly sunny. Hot with highs around 100. Thursday night, mostly clear until midnight, then partly cloudy with a chance of showers and thunderstorms after midnight. Lows in the upper 70s. Chance of rain 30%. Heat index values up to 105 early until midnight. Friday, mostly sunny with a slight chance of showers and thunderstorms. Highs in the mid-90s. Chance of rain 20%. Friday night, partly cloudy with a slight chance of showers and thunderstorms until midnight, then mostly cloudy with a chance of showers and thunderstorms after midnight. Lows in the mid-70s. Chance of rain 30%. Saturday, mostly sunny. A slight chance of showers and thunderstorms in the morning. Highs in the mid-90s. Chance of rain 20%. 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It's Stillwater. The pressure was 29.99 inches and falling. At Guthrie, it was mostly cloudy. The temperature was 67. The wind was east at 5. Observations from around the region. At Springfield, rain was falling, with a temperature of 69. At Wichita, smoke was reported, with a temperature of 67. It was mostly cloudy, with a temperature of 66 at Oklahoma City, and 80 at Dallas-Fort Worth. At Tulsa, it was cloudy, with a temperature of 71. Once again at 3 a.m., it's still water. The pressure was 29.99 inches and falling. From the Norman Forecast Office, here is the forecast for Stillwater and surrounding area. Rest of tonight, mostly cloudy. Lows in the upper 60s. East wind around 5 miles an hour. Sunday, mostly sunny. Cooler with highs in the upper 80s. Northeast winds 5 to 10 miles an hour. Sunday night, mostly clear. Lows around 70. East winds 5 to 10 miles an hour. Monday, sunny. Highs in the lower 90s. East winds around 5 miles an hour. Monday night, mostly clear. Lows around 70. East winds 5 to 10 miles an hour. Tuesday, sunny. Highs in the lower 90s. Tuesday night, mostly clear. Lows in the lower 70s. Wednesday, sunny. Highs in the upper 90s. Wednesday night, mostly clear until midnight, then becoming partly cloudy.

Lows in the upper 70s. Thursday, mostly sunny. Hot with highs around 100. Thursday night, mostly clear until midnight, then partly cloudy with a chance of showers and thunderstorms after midnight. Lows in the upper 70s. Chance of rain 30%. Heat index values up to 105 early until midnight. Friday, mostly sunny with a slight chance of showers and thunderstorms. Highs in the mid-90s. Chance of rain 20%. Friday night, partly cloudy with a slight chance of showers and thunderstorms until midnight, then mostly cloudy with a chance of showers and thunderstorms after midnight. Lows in the mid-70s. Chance of rain 30%. Saturday, mostly sunny. A slight chance of showers and thunderstorms in the morning. Highs in the mid-90s. Chance of rain 20%. You're listening to Stillwater Weather Radio, and here are 3 a.m. weather observations. It's Stillwater. The pressure was 29.99 inches and falling. At Guthrie, it was mostly cloudy. The temperature was 67. The wind was east at 5. Observations from around the region. At Springfield, rain was falling, with a temperature of 69. At Wichita, smoke was reported, with a temperature of 67. At Woodward, it was partly cloudy, with a temperature of 68. It was mostly cloudy, with a temperature of 66 at Oklahoma City, and 80 at Dallas-Fort Worth. At Tulsa, it was cloudy, with a temperature of 71. Once again at 3 a.m., it's Stillwater. The pressure was 29.99 inches and falling. 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Programming originates from the National Weather Service Forecast Office in Norman, Oklahoma. From the Norman Forecast Office, here is the forecast for Stillwater and surrounding area. Rest of tonight, mostly cloudy. Lows in the upper 60s. East winds around 5 miles an hour. Sunday, mostly sunny. Cooler with highs in the upper 80s. Northeast winds 5 to 10 miles an hour. Sunday night, mostly clear. Lows around 70. East winds 5 to 10 miles an hour. Monday, sunny. Highs in the lower 90s. East winds around 5 miles an hour. Monday night, mostly clear. Lows around 70. East winds 5 to 10 miles an hour. Tuesday, sunny. Highs in the lower 90s. Tuesday night, mostly clear. Lows in the lower 70s. Wednesday, sunny. Highs in the upper 90s. Wednesday night, mostly clear until midnight, then becoming partly cloudy. Lows in the upper 70s. Thursday, mostly sunny. Hot with highs around 100. Thursday night, mostly clear until midnight, then partly cloudy with a chance of showers and thunderstorms after midnight. Lows in the upper 70s. Chance of rain 30%. Heat index values up to 105 early until midnight. Friday, mostly sunny with a slight chance of showers and thunderstorms. Highs in the mid-90s. Chance of rain 20%. Friday night, partly cloudy with a slight chance of showers and thunderstorms until midnight, then mostly cloudy with a chance of showers and thunderstorms after midnight. Lows in the mid-70s. Chance of rain 30%. Saturday, mostly sunny. A slight chance of showers and thunderstorms in the morning. Highs in the mid-90s. Chance of rain 20%. You're listening to Stillwater Weather Radio, and here are 3 a.m. weather observations. It's Stillwater. The pressure was 29.99 inches and falling. At Guthrie, it was mostly cloudy. The temperature was 67. The wind was east at 5. Observations from around the region. At Springfield, rain was falling, with a temperature of 69. At Wichita, smoke was reported, with a temperature of 67. At Woodward, it was partly cloudy, with a temperature of 68. It was mostly cloudy, with a temperature of 66 at Oklahoma City, and 80 at Dallas-Fort Worth. At Tulsa, it was cloudy, with a temperature of 71. Once again at 3 a.m., it's Stillwater.

the pressure was 29.99 inches and falling. From the Norman Forecast Office, here is the forecast for Stillwater and surrounding area. Rest of tonight, mostly cloudy. Lows in the upper 60s. East wind around 5 miles an hour. Sunday, mostly sunny. Cooler with highs in the upper 80s. Northeast winds 5 to 10 miles an hour. Sunday night, mostly clear. Lows around 70. East winds 5 to 10 miles an hour. Monday, sunny. Highs in the lower 90s. East winds around 5 miles an hour. Monday night, mostly clear. Lows around 70. East winds 5 to 10 miles an hour. Tuesday, sunny. Highs in the lower 90s. Tuesday night, mostly clear. Lows in the lower 70s. Wednesday, sunny. Highs in the upper 90s. Wednesday night, mostly clear until midnight, then becoming partly cloudy. Lows in the upper 70s. Thursday, mostly sunny. Hot with highs around 100. Thursday night, mostly clear until midnight, then partly cloudy with a chance of showers and thunderstorms after midnight. Lows in the upper 70s. Chance of rain 30%. Heat index values up to 105 early until midnight. Friday, mostly sunny with a slight chance of showers and thunderstorms. Highs in the mid-90s. Chance of rain 20%. Friday night, partly cloudy with a slight chance of showers and thunderstorms until midnight, then mostly cloudy with a chance of showers and thunderstorms after midnight. Lows in the mid-70s. Chance of rain 30%. Saturday, mostly sunny. A slight chance of showers and thunderstorms in the morning. Highs in the mid-90s. Chance of rain 20%. You are listening to Stillwater Weather Radio, NERR 3 AM weather observations. It's Stillwater. The pressure was 29.99 inches and falling. At Guthrie, it was mostly cloudy. The temperature was 67. The wind was east at 5. Observations from around the region. At Springfield, rain was falling, with a temperature of 69. At Wichita, smoke was reported, with a temperature of 67. At Woodward, it was partly cloudy, with a temperature of 68. It was mostly cloudy, with a temperature of 66 at Oklahoma City, and 80 at Dallas-Fort Worth. At Tulsa, it was cloudy, with a temperature of 71. Once again at 3 a.m., it's Stillwater. The pressure was 29.99 inches and falling. From the Norman Forecast Office, here is the forecast for Stillwater and surrounding area. Rest of tonight, mostly cloudy. Lows in the upper 60s. East wind around 5 miles an hour. Sunday, mostly sunny. Cooler with highs in the upper 80s. Northeast winds 5 to 10 miles an hour. Sunday night, mostly clear. Lows around 70. East winds 5 to 10 miles an hour. Monday, sunny. Highs in the lower 90s. East winds around 5 miles an hour. Monday night, mostly clear. Lows around 70. East winds 5 to 10 miles an hour. Tuesday, sunny. Highs in the lower 90s. Tuesday night, mostly clear. Lows in the lower 70s. Wednesday, sunny. Highs in the upper 90s. Wednesday night, mostly clear until midnight, then becoming partly cloudy. Lows in the upper 70s. Thursday, mostly sunny. Hot with highs around 100. Thursday night, mostly clear until midnight, then partly cloudy with a chance of showers and thunderstorms after midnight. Lows in the upper 70s. Chance of rain 30%. Heat index values up to 105 early until midnight. Friday, mostly sunny with a slight chance of showers and thunderstorms. Highs in the mid-90s. Chance of rain 20%. Friday night, partly cloudy with a slight chance of showers and thunderstorms until midnight, then mostly cloudy with a chance of showers and thunderstorms after midnight. Lows in the mid-70s. Chance of rain 30%. Saturday, mostly sunny. A slight chance of showers and thunderstorms in the morning. Highs in the mid-90s.
chance of rain 20%. 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It's Stillwater. The pressure was 29.99 inches and falling. At Guthrie, it was mostly cloudy. The temperature was 67. The wind was east at 5. Observations from around the region. At Springfield, rain was falling, with a temperature of 69. At Wichita, smoke was reported, with a temperature of 67. At Woodward, it was partly cloudy, with a temperature of 68. It was mostly cloudy, with a temperature of 66 at Oklahoma City, and 80 at Dallas-Fort Worth. At Tulsa, it was cloudy, with a temperature of 71. Once again at 3 a.m., it's Stillwater. The pressure was 29.99 inches and falling. From the Norman Forecast Office, here is the forecast for Stillwater and surrounding area. Rest of tonight, mostly cloudy. Lows in the upper 60s. East wind around 5 miles an hour. Sunday, mostly sunny. Cooler with highs in the upper 80s. Northeast winds 5 to 10 miles an hour. Sunday night, mostly clear. Lows around 70. East winds 5 to 10 miles an hour. Monday, sunny. Highs in the lower 90s. East winds around 5 miles an hour. Monday night, mostly clear. Lows around 70. East winds 5 to 10 miles an hour. Tuesday, sunny. Highs in the lower 90s. Tuesday night, mostly clear. Lows in the lower 70s. Wednesday, sunny. Highs in the upper 90s. Wednesday night, mostly clear until midnight, then becoming partly cloudy. Lows in the upper 70s. Thursday, mostly sunny. Hot with highs around 100. Thursday night, mostly clear until midnight, then partly cloudy with a chance of showers and thunderstorms after midnight. Lows in the upper 70s. Chance of rain 30%. Heat index values up to 105 early until midnight. Friday, mostly sunny with a slight chance of showers and thunderstorms. Highs in the mid-90s. Chance of rain 20%. Friday night, partly cloudy with a slight chance of showers and thunderstorms until midnight, then mostly cloudy with a chance of showers and thunderstorms after midnight. Lows in the mid-70s. Chance of rain 30%. Saturday, mostly sunny. A slight chance of showers and thunderstorms in the morning. Highs in the mid-90s. Chance of rain 20%. You're listening to Stillwater Weather Radio, and here are 3 a.m. weather observations. It's Stillwater. The pressure was 29.99 inches and falling. At Guthrie, it was mostly cloudy. The temperature was 67. The wind was east at 5. Observations from around the region. At Springfield, rain was falling, with a temperature of 69. At Wichita, smoke was reported, with a temperature of 67. At Woodward, it was partly cloudy, with a temperature of 68. It was mostly cloudy, with a temperature of 66 at Oklahoma City, and 80 at Dallas-Fort Worth. At Tulsa, it was cloudy, with a temperature of 71. Once again at 3 a.m., it's Stillwater. The pressure was 29.99 inches and falling. From the Norman Forecast Office, here is the forecast for Stillwater and surrounding area. Rest of tonight, mostly cloudy. Lows in the upper 60s. East winds around 5 miles an hour. Sunday, mostly sunny. Cooler with highs in the upper 80s. Northeast winds 5 to 10 miles an hour. Sunday night, mostly clear. Lows around 70. East winds 5 to 10 miles an hour. Monday, sunny. Highs in the lower 90s. East winds around 5 miles an hour. Monday night, mostly clear. Lows around 70. East winds 5 to 10 miles an hour. Tuesday, sunny. Highs in the lower 90s. Tuesday night, mostly clear. Lows in the lower 70s. Wednesday, sunny. Highs in the upper 90s. Wednesday night, mostly clear until midnight, then becoming partly cloudy. Lows in the upper 70s. Thursday,
mostly sunny. Hot with highs around 100. Thursday night, mostly clear until midnight, then partly cloudy with a chance of showers and thunderstorms after midnight. Lows in the upper 70s. Chance of rain 30%. Heat index values up to 105 early until midnight. Friday, mostly sunny with a slight chance of showers and thunderstorms. Highs in the mid-90s. Chance of rain 20%. Friday night, partly cloudy with a slight chance of showers and thunderstorms until midnight, then mostly cloudy with a chance of showers and thunderstorms after midnight. Lows in the mid-70s. Chance of rain 30%. Saturday, mostly sunny. A slight chance of showers and thunderstorms in the morning. Highs in the mid-90s. Chance of rain 20%. You're listening to Stillwater Weather Radio, and here are 3 a.m. weather observations. It's Stillwater. The pressure was 29.99 inches and falling. At Guthrie, it was mostly cloudy. The temperature was 67. The wind was east at 5. Observations from around the region. At Springfield, rain was falling, with a temperature of 69. At Wichita, smoke was reported, with a temperature of 67. At Woodward, it was partly cloudy, with a temperature of 68. It was mostly cloudy, with a temperature of 66 at Oklahoma City, and 80 at Dallas-Fort Worth. At Tulsa, it was cloudy, with a temperature of 71. Once again at 3 a.m., it's Stillwater. The pressure was 29.99 inches and falling. 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Programming originates from the National Weather Service Forecast Office in Norman, Oklahoma. From the Norman Forecast Office, here is the forecast for Stillwater and surrounding area. Rest of tonight, mostly cloudy. Lows in the upper 60s. East wind around 5 miles an hour. Sunday, mostly sunny. Cooler with highs in the upper 80s. Northeast winds 5 to 10 miles an hour. Sunday night, mostly clear. Lows around 70. East winds 5 to 10 miles an hour. Monday, sunny. Highs in the lower 90s. East wind around 5 miles an hour. Monday night, mostly clear. Lows around 70. East winds 5 to 10 miles an hour. Tuesday, sunny. Highs in the lower 90s. Tuesday night, mostly clear. Lows in the lower 70s. Wednesday, sunny. Highs in the upper 90s. Wednesday night, mostly clear until midnight, then becoming partly cloudy. Lows in the upper 70s. Thursday, mostly sunny. Hot with highs around 100. Thursday night, mostly clear until midnight, then partly cloudy with a chance of showers and thunderstorms after midnight. Lows in the upper 70s. Chance of rain 30%. Heat index values up to 105 early until midnight. Friday, mostly sunny with a slight chance of showers and thunderstorms. Highs in the mid-90s. Chance of rain 20%. Friday night, partly cloudy with a slight chance of showers and thunderstorms until midnight, then mostly cloudy with a chance of showers and thunderstorms after midnight. Lows in the mid-70s. Chance of rain 30%. Saturday, mostly sunny. A slight chance of showers and thunderstorms in the morning. Highs in the mid-90s. Chance of rain 20%. You're listening to Stillwater Weather Radio, and here are 3 a.m. weather observations. It's Stillwater. The pressure was 29.99 inches and falling. At Guthrie, it was mostly cloudy. The temperature was 67. The wind was east at 5. Observations from around the region. At Springfield, rain was falling, with a temperature of 69. At Wichita, smoke was reported, with a temperature of 67. At Woodward, it was partly cloudy, with a temperature of 68. It was mostly cloudy, with a temperature of 66 at Oklahoma City, and 80 at Dallas-Fort Worth. At Tulsa, it was cloudy, with a temperature of 71. Once again at 3 a.m., it's Stillwater. The pressure was 29.99 inches and falling.

From the Norman Forecast Office, here is the forecast for Stillwater and surrounding area. Rest of tonight, mostly cloudy. Lows in the upper 60s. East wind around 5 miles an hour. Sunday, mostly sunny. Cooler with highs in the upper 80s. East wind around 5 miles an hour. Sunday, mostly sunny. Cooler with highs in the upper 80s. Northeast winds 5 to 10 miles an hour. Sunday night, mostly clear. Lows around 70. East winds 5 to 10 miles an hour. Monday, sunny. Highs in the lower 90s. East winds around 5 miles an hour. Monday night, mostly clear. Lows around 70. East winds 5 to 10 miles an hour. Tuesday, sunny. Highs in the lower 90s. Tuesday night, mostly clear. Lows in the lower 70s. Wednesday, sunny. Highs in the upper 90s. Wednesday night, mostly clear until midnight, then becoming partly cloudy. Lows in the upper 70s. Thursday, mostly sunny. Hot with highs around 100. Thursday night, mostly clear until midnight, then partly cloudy with a chance of showers and thunderstorms after midnight. Lows in the upper 70s. Chance of rain 30%. Heat index values up to 105 early until midnight. Friday, mostly sunny with a slight chance of showers and thunderstorms. Highs in the mid-90s. Chance of rain 20%. Friday night, partly cloudy with a slight chance of showers and thunderstorms until midnight, then mostly cloudy with a chance of showers and thunderstorms after midnight. Lows in the mid-70s. Chance of rain 30%. Saturday, mostly sunny. A slight chance of showers and thunderstorms in the morning. Highs in the mid-90s. Chance of rain 20%. 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It's Stillwater. The pressure was 29.99 inches and falling. At Guthrie, it was mostly cloudy. The temperature was 67. The wind was east at 5. Observations from around the region. At Springfield, rain was falling, with a temperature of 69. At Wichita, smoke was reported, with a temperature of 67. At Woodward, it was partly cloudy, with a temperature of 68. It was mostly cloudy, with a temperature of 66 at Oklahoma City, and 80 at Dallas-Fort Worth. At Tulsa, it was cloudy, with a temperature of 71. Once again at 3 a.m., it's Stillwater. The pressure was 29.99 inches and falling. From the Norman Forecast Office, here is the forecast for Stillwater and surrounding area. Rest of tonight, mostly cloudy. Lows in the upper 60s. East winds around 5 miles an hour. Sunday, mostly sunny. Cooler with highs in the upper 80s. Northeast winds 5 to 10 miles an hour. Sunday night, mostly clear. Lows around 70. East winds 5 to 10 miles an hour. Monday, sunny. Highs in the lower 90s. East winds around 5 miles an hour. Monday night, mostly clear. Lows around 70. East winds 5 to 10 miles an hour. Tuesday, sunny. Highs in the lower 90s. Tuesday night, mostly clear. Lows in the lower 70s. Wednesday, sunny. Highs in the upper 90s. Wednesday night, mostly clear until midnight, then becoming partly cloudy. Lows in the upper 70s. Thursday, mostly sunny. Hot with highs around 100. Thursday night, mostly clear until midnight, then partly cloudy with a chance of showers and thunderstorms after midnight. Lows in the upper 70s. Chance of rain 30%. Heat index values up to 105 early until midnight. Friday, mostly sunny with a slight chance of showers and thunderstorms. Highs in the mid-90s. Chance of rain 20%. Friday night, partly cloudy with a slight chance of showers and thunderstorms until midnight, then mostly cloudy with a chance of showers and thunderstorms after midnight. Lows in the mid-70s. Chance of rain 30%. Saturday, mostly sunny. A slight chance of showers.

Thunderstorms in the morning. Highs in the mid-90s. Chance of rain 20%. You are listening to Stillwater Weather Radio, and here are 3 a.m. weather observations. It's Stillwater. The pressure was 29.99 inches and falling. At Guthrie, it was mostly cloudy. The temperature was 67. The wind was east at 5. Observations from around the region. At Springfield, rain was falling, with a temperature of 69. At Wichita, smoke was reported, with a temperature of 67. At Woodward, it was partly cloudy, with a temperature of 68. It was mostly cloudy, with a temperature of 66 at Oklahoma City, and 80 at Dallas-Fort Worth. At Tulsa, it was cloudy, with a temperature of 71. Once again at 3 a.m., it's Stillwater. The pressure was 29.99 inches and falling. From the Norman Forecast Office, here is the forecast for Stillwater and surrounding area. Rest of tonight, mostly cloudy. Lows in the upper 60s. East wind around 5 miles an hour. Sunday, mostly sunny. Cooler with highs in the upper 80s. Northeast winds 5 to 10 miles an hour. Sunday night, mostly clear. Lows around 70. East winds 5 to 10 miles an hour. Monday, sunny. Highs in the lower 90s. East winds around 5 miles an hour. Monday night, mostly clear. Lows around 70. East winds 5 to 10 miles an hour. Tuesday, sunny. Highs in the lower 90s. Tuesday night, mostly clear. Lows in the lower 70s. Wednesday, sunny. Highs in the upper 90s. Wednesday night, mostly clear until midnight, then becoming partly cloudy. Lows in the upper 70s. Thursday, mostly sunny. Hot with highs around 100. Thursday night, mostly clear until midnight, then partly cloudy with a chance of showers and thunderstorms after midnight. Lows in the upper 70s. Chance of rain 30%. Heat index values up to 105 early until midnight. Friday, mostly sunny with a slight chance of showers and thunderstorms. Highs in the mid-90s. Chance of rain 20%. Friday night, partly cloudy with a slight chance of showers and thunderstorms until midnight, then mostly cloudy with a chance of showers and thunderstorms after midnight. Lows in the mid-70s. Chance of rain 30%. Saturday, mostly sunny. A slight chance of showers and thunderstorms in the morning. Highs in the mid-90s. Chance of rain 20%. You are listening to Stillwater Weather Radio, and here are 3 a.m. weather observations. It's Stillwater. The pressure was 29.99 inches and falling. At Guthrie, it was mostly cloudy. The temperature was 67. The wind was east at 5. Observations from around the region. At Springfield, rain was falling, with a temperature of 69. At Wichita, smoke was reported, with a temperature of 67. At Woodward, it was partly cloudy, with a temperature of 68. It was mostly cloudy, with a temperature of 66 at Oklahoma City, and 80 at Dallas-Fort Worth. At Tulsa, it was cloudy, with a temperature of 71. Once again at 3 a.m., it's Stillwater. The pressure was 29.99 inches and falling. From the Norman Forecast Office, here is the forecast for Stillwater and surrounding area. Rest of tonight, mostly cloudy. Lows in the upper 60s. East wind around 5 miles an hour. Sunday, mostly sunny. Cooler with highs in the upper 80s. Northeast winds 5 to 10 miles an hour. Sunday night, mostly clear. Lows around 70. East winds 5 to 10 miles an hour. Monday, sunny. Highs in the lower 90s. East winds around 5 miles an hour. Monday night, mostly clear. Lows around 70. East winds 5 to 10 miles an hour. Tuesday, sunny. Highs in the lower 90s. Tuesday night, mostly clear. Lows in the lower 70s. Wednesday, sunny. Highs in the upper 90s. Wednesday night, mostly clear until midnight,
then becoming partly cloudy. Lows in the upper 70s. Thursday, mostly sunny. Hot with highs around 100. Thursday night, mostly clear until midnight, then partly cloudy with a chance of showers and thunderstorms after midnight. Lows in the upper 70s. Chance of rain 30%. Heat index values up to 105 early until midnight. Friday, mostly sunny with a slight chance of showers and thunderstorms. Highs in the mid-90s. Chance of rain 20%. Friday night, partly cloudy with a slight chance of showers and thunderstorms until midnight, then mostly cloudy with a chance of showers and thunderstorms after midnight. Lows in the mid-70s. Chance of rain 30%. Saturday, mostly sunny. A slight chance of showers and thunderstorms in the morning. Highs in the mid-90s. Chance of rain 20%. 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It's Stillwater. The pressure was 29.99 inches and falling. At Guthrie, it was mostly cloudy. The temperature was 67. The wind was east at 5. Observations from around the region. At Springfield, rain was falling, with a temperature of 69. At Wichita, smoke was reported, with a temperature of 67. At Woodward, it was partly cloudy, with a temperature of 68. It was mostly cloudy, with a temperature of 66 at Oklahoma City, and 80 at Dallas-Fort Worth. At Tulsa, it was cloudy, with a temperature of 71. Once again at 3 a.m., at Stillwater. The pressure was 29.99 inches and falling. 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Programming originates from the National Weather Service Forecast Office in Norman, Oklahoma. From the Norman Forecast Office, here is the forecast for Stillwater and surrounding area. Rest of tonight, mostly cloudy. Lows in the upper 60s. East winds around 5 miles an hour. Sunday, mostly sunny. Cooler with highs in the upper 80s. Northeast winds 5 to 10 miles an hour. Sunday night, mostly clear. Lows around 70. East winds 5 to 10 miles an hour. Monday, sunny. Highs in the lower 90s. East winds around 5 miles an hour. Monday night, mostly clear. Lows around 70. East winds 5 to 10 miles an hour. Tuesday, sunny. Highs in the lower 90s. Tuesday night, mostly clear. Lows in the lower 70s. Wednesday, sunny. Highs in the upper 90s. Wednesday night, mostly clear until midnight, then becoming partly cloudy. Lows in the upper 70s. Thursday, mostly sunny. Hot with highs around 100. Thursday night, mostly clear until midnight, then partly cloudy with a chance of showers and thunderstorms after midnight. Lows in the upper 70s. Chance of rain 30%. Heat index values up to 105 early until midnight. Friday, mostly sunny with a slight chance of showers and thunderstorms. Highs in the mid-90s. Chance of rain 20%. Friday night, partly cloudy with a slight chance of showers and thunderstorms until midnight, then mostly cloudy with a chance of showers and thunderstorms after midnight. Lows in the mid-70s. Chance of rain 30%. Saturday, mostly sunny. A slight chance of showers and thunderstorms in the morning. Highs in the mid-90s. Chance of rain 20%. You're listening to Stillwater Weather Radio, and here are 3 a.m. weather observations. It's Stillwater. The pressure was 29.99 inches and falling. At Guthrie, it was mostly cloudy. The temperature was 67. The wind was east at 5. Observations from around the region. At Springfield, rain was falling, with a temperature of 69. At Wichita, smoke was reported, with a temperature of 67. At Woodward, it was partly cloudy, with a temperature of 68. It was mostly cloudy, with a temperature of 66 at Oklahoma City, and 80 at Dallas-Fort Worth. At Tulsa, it was cloudy, with a temperature of 71.
once again at 3 a.m. It's still on.

Friday night, mostly clear. Lows around 70. East winds 5 to 10 miles an hour. Tuesday, sunny. Highs in the lower 90s. Tuesday night, mostly clear. Lows in the lower 70s. Wednesday, sunny. Highs in the upper 90s. Wednesday night, mostly clear until midnight, then becoming partly cloudy. Lows in the upper 70s. Thursday, mostly sunny. Hot with highs around 100. Thursday night, mostly clear until midnight, then partly cloudy with a chance of showers and thunderstorms after midnight. Lows in the upper 70s. Chance of rain 30%. Heat index values up to 105 early until midnight. Friday, mostly sunny with a slight chance of showers and thunderstorms. Highs in the mid-90s. Chance of rain 20%. Friday night, partly cloudy with a slight chance of showers and thunderstorms until midnight, then mostly cloudy with a chance of showers and thunderstorms after midnight. Lows in the mid-70s. Chance of rain 30%. Saturday, mostly sunny. A slight chance of showers and thunderstorms in the morning. Highs in the mid-90s. Chance of rain 20%. 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It's Stillwater. The pressure was 29.99 inches and falling. At Guthrie, it was mostly cloudy. The temperature was 67. The wind was east at 5. Observations from around the region. At Springfield, rain was falling, with a temperature of 69. At Wichita, smoke was reported, with a temperature of 67. At Woodward, it was partly cloudy, with a temperature of 68. It was mostly cloudy, with a temperature of 66 at Oklahoma City, and 80 at Dallas-Fort Worth. At Tulsa, it was cloudy, with a temperature of 71. Once again at 3 a.m., at Stillwater. The pressure was 29.99 inches and falling. From the Norman Forecast Office, here is the forecast for Stillwater and surrounding area. Rest of tonight, mostly cloudy. Lows in the upper 60s. East winds around 5 miles an hour. Sunday, mostly sunny. Cooler with highs in the upper 80s. Northeast winds 5 to 10 miles an hour. Sunday night, mostly clear. Lows around 70. East winds 5 to 10 miles an hour. Monday, sunny. Highs in the lower 90s. East winds around 5 miles an hour. Monday night, mostly clear. Lows around 70. East winds 5 to 10 miles an hour. Tuesday, sunny. Highs in the lower 90s. Tuesday night, mostly clear. Lows in the lower 70s. Wednesday, sunny. Highs in the upper 90s. Wednesday night, mostly clear until midnight, then becoming partly cloudy. Lows in the upper 70s. Thursday, mostly sunny. Hot with highs around 100. Thursday night, mostly clear until midnight, then partly cloudy with a chance of showers and thunderstorms after midnight. Lows in the upper 70s. Chance of rain 30%. Heat index values up to 105 early until midnight. Friday, mostly sunny with a slight chance of showers and thunderstorms. Highs in the mid-90s. Chance of rain 20%. Friday night, partly cloudy with a slight chance of showers and thunderstorms until midnight, then mostly cloudy with a chance of showers and thunderstorms after midnight. Lows in the mid-70s. Chance of rain 30%. Saturday, mostly sunny. A slight chance of showers and thunderstorms in the morning. Highs in the mid-90s. Chance of rain 20%. You're listening to Stillwater Weather Radio, and here are 3 a.m. weather observations. It's Stillwater. The pressure was 29.99 inches and falling. At Guthrie, it was mostly cloudy. The temperature was 67. The wind was east at 5. Observations from around the region. At Springfield, rain was falling, with a temperature of 69. At Wichita, smoke was reported, with a temperature of 67. At Woodward, it was partly cloudy, with a temperature of 68. It was mostly cloudy, with a temperature of 66 at Oklahoma City, and

80 at Dallas Fort Worth. At Tulsa, it was cloudy, with a temperature of 71. Once again at 3 a.m., at Stillwater. The pressure was 29.99 inches and falling. From the Norman Forecast Office, here is the forecast for Stillwater and surrounding area. Rest of tonight, mostly cloudy. Lows in the upper 60s. East wind around 5 miles an hour. Sunday, mostly sunny. Cooler with highs in the upper 80s. Northeast winds 5 to 10 miles an hour. Sunday night, mostly clear. Lows around 70. East winds 5 to 10 miles an hour. Monday, sunny. Highs in the lower 90s. East wind around 5 miles an hour. Monday night, mostly clear. Lows around 70. East winds 5 to 10 miles an hour. Tuesday, sunny. Highs in the lower 90s. Tuesday night, mostly clear. Lows in the lower 70s. Wednesday, sunny. Highs in the upper 90s. Wednesday night, mostly clear until midnight, then becoming partly cloudy. Lows in the upper 70s. Thursday, mostly sunny. Hot with highs around 100. Thursday night, mostly clear until midnight, then partly cloudy with a chance of showers and thunderstorms after midnight. Lows in the upper 70s. Chance of rain 30%. Heat index values up to 105 early until midnight. Friday, mostly sunny with a slight chance of showers and thunderstorms. Highs in the mid-90s. Chance of rain 20%. Friday night, partly cloudy with a slight chance of showers and thunderstorms until midnight, then mostly cloudy with a chance of showers and thunderstorms after midnight. Lows in the mid-70s. Chance of rain 30%. Saturday, mostly sunny. A slight chance of showers and thunderstorms in the morning. Highs in the mid-90s. Chance of rain 20%. 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At Stillwater, the pressure was 29.99 inches and falling. At Guthrie, it was mostly cloudy. The temperature was 67. The wind was east at 5. Observations from around the region. At Springfield, rain was falling, with a temperature of 69. At Wichita, smoke was reported, with a temperature of 67. At Woodward, it was partly cloudy, with a temperature of 68. It was mostly cloudy, with a temperature of 66 at Oklahoma City, and 80 at Dallas-Fort Worth. At Tulsa, it was cloudy, with a temperature of 71. Once again at 3 a.m., at Stillwater. The pressure was 29.99 inches and falling. From the Norman Forecast Office, here is the forecast for Stillwater and surrounding area. Rest of tonight, mostly cloudy. Lows in the upper 60s. East wind around 5 miles an hour. Sunday, mostly sunny. Cooler with highs in the upper 80s. Northeast winds 5 to 10 miles an hour. Sunday night, mostly clear. Lows around 70. East winds 5 to 10 miles an hour. Monday, sunny. Highs in the lower 90s. East winds around 5 miles an hour. Monday night, mostly clear. Lows around 70. East winds 5 to 10 miles an hour. Tuesday, sunny. Highs in the lower 90s. Tuesday night, mostly clear. Lows in the lower 70s. Wednesday, sunny. Highs in the upper 90s. Wednesday night, mostly clear until midnight, then becoming partly cloudy. Lows in the upper 70s. Thursday, mostly sunny. Hot with highs around 100. Thursday night, mostly clear until midnight, then partly cloudy with a chance of showers and thunderstorms after midnight. Lows in the upper 70s. Chance of rain 30%. Heat index values up to 105 early until midnight. Friday, mostly sunny with a slight chance of showers and thunderstorms. Highs in the mid-90s. Chance of rain 20%. Friday night, partly cloudy with a slight chance of showers and thunderstorms until midnight, then mostly cloudy with a chance of showers and thunderstorms after midnight. Lows in the mid-70s. Chance of rain.

30%. Saturday, mostly sunny. A slight chance of showers and thunderstorms in the morning. Highs in the mid-90s. Chance of rain 20%. You're listening to Stillwater Weather Radio, and here are 3 a.m. weather observations. It's Stillwater. The pressure was 29.99 inches and falling. At Guthrie, it was mostly cloudy. The temperature was 67. The wind was east at 5. Observations from around the region. At Springfield, rain was falling, with a temperature of 69. At Wichita, smoke was reported, with a temperature of 67. At Woodward, it was partly cloudy, with a temperature of 68. It was mostly cloudy, with a temperature of 66 at Oklahoma City, and 80 at Dallas-Fort Worth. At Tulsa, it was cloudy, with a temperature of 71. Once again at 3 a.m., it's Stillwater. The pressure was 29.99 inches and falling. 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Programming originates from the National Weather Service Forecast Office in Norman, Oklahoma. From the Norman Forecast Office, here is the forecast for Stillwater and surrounding area. Rest of tonight, mostly cloudy. Lows in the upper 60s. East wind around 5 miles an hour. Sunday, mostly sunny. Cooler with highs in the upper 80s. Northeast winds 5 to 10 miles an hour. Sunday night, mostly clear. Lows around 70. East winds 5 to 10 miles an hour. Monday, sunny. Highs in the lower 90s. East wind around 5 miles an hour. Monday night, mostly clear. Lows around 70. East winds 5 to 10 miles an hour. Tuesday, sunny. Highs in the lower 90s. Tuesday night, mostly clear. Lows in the lower 70s. Wednesday, sunny. Highs in the upper 90s. Wednesday night, mostly clear until midnight, then becoming partly cloudy. Lows in the upper 70s. Thursday, mostly sunny. Hot with highs around 100. Thursday night, mostly clear until midnight, then partly cloudy with a chance of showers and thunderstorms after midnight. Lows in the upper 70s. Chance of rain 30%. Heat index values up to 105 early until midnight. Friday, mostly sunny with a slight chance of showers and thunderstorms. Highs in the mid-90s. Chance of rain 20%. Friday night, partly cloudy with a slight chance of showers and thunderstorms until midnight, then mostly cloudy with a chance of showers and thunderstorms after midnight. Lows in the mid-70s. Chance of rain 30%. Saturday, mostly sunny. A slight chance of showers and thunderstorms in the morning. Highs in the mid-90s. Chance of rain 20%. You are listening to Stillwater Weather Radio, and here are 3 a.m. weather observations. It's Stillwater. The pressure was 29.99 inches and falling. At Guthrie, it was mostly cloudy. The temperature was 67. The wind was east at 5. Observations from around the region. At Springfield, rain was falling, with a temperature of 69. At Wichita, smoke was reported, with a temperature of 67. At Woodward, it was partly cloudy, with a temperature of 68. It was mostly cloudy, with a temperature of 66 at Oklahoma City, and 80 at Dallas-Fort Worth. At Tulsa, it was cloudy, with a temperature of 71. Once again at 3 a.m., it's Stillwater. The pressure was 29.99 inches and falling. You are listening to Stillwater Weather Radio, and here are 4 a.m. weather observations. It's Stillwater. The temperature was 67 degrees, the dew point 66, and the relative humidity 97%. The wind was northeast at 5 miles an hour. The pressure was 29.98 inches and falling. At Guthrie, it was mostly cloudy. The temperature was 68. The wind was east at 3. Observations from around the region. At Tulsa, fog was reported, with a temperature of 69. At Wichita, smoke was reported, with a temperature of 66. It was

Mostly cloudy, with a temperature of 67 at Oklahoma City, 79 at Dallas-Fort Worth, and 69 at Springfield. Once again at 4 a.m., it's still water. The temperature was 67 degrees, the dew point 66, and the relative humidity 97%. The wind was northeast at 5 miles an hour. The pressure was 29.98 inches and falling. From the Norman Forecast Office, here is the forecast for Stillwater and surrounding area. Rest of tonight, mostly cloudy. Lows in the upper 60s. East wind around 5 miles an hour. Sunday, mostly sunny. Cooler with highs in the upper 80s. Northeast winds 5 to 10 miles an hour. Sunday night, mostly clear. Lows around 70. East winds 5 to 10 miles an hour. Monday, sunny. Highs in the lower 90s. East wind around 5 miles an hour. Monday night, mostly clear. Lows around 70. East winds 5 to 10 miles an hour. Tuesday, sunny. Highs in the lower 90s. Tuesday night, mostly clear. Lows in the lower 70s. Wednesday, sunny. Highs in the upper 90s. Wednesday night, mostly clear until midnight, then becoming partly cloudy. Lows in the upper 70s. Thursday, mostly sunny. Hot with highs around 100. Thursday night, mostly clear until midnight, then partly cloudy with a chance of showers and thunderstorms after midnight. Lows in the upper 70s. Chance of rain 30%. Heat index values up to 105 early until midnight. Friday, mostly sunny with a slight chance of showers and thunderstorms. Highs in the mid-90s. Chance of rain 20%. Friday night, partly cloudy with a slight chance of showers and thunderstorms until midnight, then mostly cloudy with a chance of showers and thunderstorms after midnight. Lows in the mid-70s. Chance of rain 30%. Saturday, mostly sunny. A slight chance of showers and thunderstorms in the morning. Highs in the mid-90s. Chance of rain 20%. 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It's Stillwater. The temperature was 67 degrees, the dew point 66, and the relative humidity 97%. The wind was northeast at 5 miles an hour. The pressure was 29.98 inches and falling. At Guthrie, it was mostly cloudy. The temperature was 68. The wind was east at 3. Observations from around the region. At Tulsa, fog was reported, with a temperature of 69. At Wichita, smoke was reported, with a temperature of 66. It was mostly cloudy, with a temperature of 67 at Oklahoma City, 79 at Dallas-Fort Worth, and 69 at Springfield. Once again at 4 a.m., it's still water. The temperature was 67 degrees, the dew point 66, and the relative humidity 97%. The wind was northeast at 5 miles an hour. The pressure was 29.98 inches and falling. From the Norman Forecast Office, here is the forecast for Stillwater and surrounding area. Rest of tonight, mostly cloudy. Lows in the upper 60s. East wind around 5 miles an hour. Sunday, mostly sunny. Cooler with highs in the upper 80s. Northeast winds 5 to 10 miles an hour. Sunday night, mostly clear. Lows around 70. East winds 5 to 10 miles an hour. Monday, sunny. Highs in the lower 90s. East winds around 5 miles an hour. Monday night, mostly clear. Lows around 70. East winds 5 to 10 miles an hour. Tuesday, sunny. Highs in the lower 90s. Tuesday night, mostly clear. Lows in the lower 70s. Wednesday, sunny. Highs in the upper 90s. Wednesday night, mostly clear until midnight, then becoming partly cloudy. Lows in the upper 70s. Thursday, mostly sunny. Hot with highs around 100. Thursday night, mostly clear until midnight, then partly cloudy with a chance of showers and thunderstorms after midnight. Lows in the upper 70s. Chance of rain 30%. Heat index values.

up to 105 early until midnight. Friday, mostly sunny with a slight chance of showers and thunderstorms. Highs in the mid-90s. Chance of rain 20%. Friday night, partly cloudy with a slight chance of showers and thunderstorms until midnight, then mostly cloudy with a chance of showers and thunderstorms after midnight. Lows in the mid-70s. Chance of rain 30%. Saturday, mostly sunny. A slight chance of showers and thunderstorms in the morning. Highs in the mid-90s. Chance of rain 20%. 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It's Stillwater. The temperature was 67 degrees, the dew point 66, and the relative humidity 97%. The wind was northeast at 5 miles an hour. The pressure was 29.98 inches and falling. At Guthrie, it was mostly cloudy. The temperature was 68. The wind was east at 3. Observations from around the region. At Tulsa, fog was reported, with a temperature of 69. At Wichita, smoke was reported, with a temperature of 66. It was mostly cloudy, with a temperature of 67 at Oklahoma City, 79 at Dallas-Fort Worth, and 69 at Springfield. Once again at 4 a.m., it's Stillwater. The temperature was 67 degrees, the dew point 66, and the relative humidity 97%. The wind was northeast at 5 miles an hour. The pressure was 29.98 inches and falling. From the Norman Forecast Office, here is the forecast for Stillwater and surrounding area. Rest of tonight, mostly cloudy. Lows in the upper 60s. East wind around 5 miles an hour. Sunday, mostly sunny. Cooler with highs in the upper 80s. Northeast winds 5 to 10 miles an hour. Sunday night, mostly clear. Lows around 70. East winds 5 to 10 miles an hour. Monday, sunny. Highs in the lower 90s. East winds around 5 miles an hour. Monday night, mostly clear. Lows around 70. East winds 5 to 10 miles an hour. Tuesday, sunny. Highs in the lower 90s. Tuesday night, mostly clear. Lows in the lower 70s. Wednesday, sunny. Highs in the upper 90s. Wednesday night, mostly clear until midnight, then becoming partly cloudy. Lows in the upper 70s. Thursday, mostly sunny. Hot with highs around 100. Thursday night, mostly clear until midnight, then partly cloudy with a chance of showers and thunderstorms after midnight. Lows in the upper 70s. Chance of rain 30%. Heat index values up to 105 early until midnight. Friday, mostly sunny with a slight chance of showers and thunderstorms. Highs in the mid-90s. Chance of rain 20%. Friday night, partly cloudy with a slight chance of showers and thunderstorms until midnight, then mostly cloudy with a chance of showers and thunderstorms after midnight. Lows in the mid-70s. Chance of rain 30%. Saturday, mostly sunny. A slight chance of showers and thunderstorms in the morning. Highs in the mid-90s. Chance of rain 20%. 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It's Stillwater. The temperature was 67 degrees, the dew point 66, and the relative humidity 97%. The wind was northeast at 5 miles an hour. The pressure was 29.98 inches and falling. At Guthrie, it was mostly cloudy. The temperature was 68. The wind was east at 3. Observations from around the region. At Tulsa, fog was reported, with a temperature of 69. At Wichita, smoke was reported, with a temperature of 66. At Oklahoma City, it was partly cloudy, with a temperature of 67. It was mostly cloudy, with a temperature of 67 at Woodward, 79 at Dallas-Fort Worth, and 69 at Springfield. Once again at 4 a.m., it's Stillwater. The temperature was 67 degrees, the dew point 66, and the relative humidity 97%. The wind was northeast at 5 miles an hour. The pressure was 29.98 inches and falling. From the Norman Forecast.

office. Here is the forecast for Stillwater and surrounding area. Rest of tonight, mostly cloudy. Lows in the upper 60s. East wind around 5 miles an hour. Sunday, mostly sunny. Cooler with highs in the upper 80s. Northeast winds 5 to 10 miles an hour. Sunday night, mostly clear. Lows around 70. East winds 5 to 10 miles an hour. Monday, sunny. Highs in the lower 90s. East winds around 5 miles an hour. Monday night, mostly clear. Lows around 70. East winds 5 to 10 miles an hour. Tuesday, sunny. Highs in the lower 90s. Tuesday night, mostly clear. Lows in the lower 70s. Wednesday, sunny. Highs in the upper 90s. Wednesday night, mostly clear until midnight, then becoming partly cloudy. Lows in the upper 70s. Thursday, mostly sunny. Hot with highs around 100. Thursday night, mostly clear until midnight, then partly cloudy with a chance of showers and thunderstorms after midnight. Lows in the upper 70s. Chance of rain 30%. Heat index values up to 105 early until midnight. Friday, mostly sunny with a slight chance of showers and thunderstorms. Highs in the mid-90s. Chance of rain 20%. Friday night, partly cloudy with a slight chance of showers and thunderstorms until midnight, then mostly cloudy with a chance of showers and thunderstorms after midnight. Lows in the mid-70s. Chance of rain 30%. Saturday, mostly sunny. A slight chance of showers and thunderstorms in the morning. Highs in the mid-90s. Chance of rain 20%. 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It's Stillwater. The temperature was 67 degrees, the dew point 66, and the relative humidity 97%. The wind was northeast at 5 miles an hour. The pressure was 29.98 inches and falling. At Guthrie, it was mostly cloudy. The temperature was 68. The wind was east at 3. Observations from around the region. At Tulsa, fog was reported with a temperature of 69. At Wichita, smoke was reported with a temperature of 66. At Oklahoma City, it was partly cloudy with a temperature of 67. It was mostly cloudy with a temperature of 67 at Woodward, 79 at Dallas-Fort Worth, and 69 at Springfield. Once again at 4 a.m., at Stillwater. The temperature was 67 degrees, the dew point 66, and the relative humidity 97%. The wind was northeast at 5 miles an hour. The pressure was 29.98 inches and falling. From the Norman Forecast Office, here is the forecast for Stillwater and surrounding area. Rest of tonight, mostly cloudy. Lows in the upper 60s. East winds around 5 miles an hour. Sunday, mostly sunny. Cooler with highs in the upper 80s. Northeast winds 5 to 10 miles an hour. Sunday night, mostly clear. Lows around 70. East winds 5 to 10 miles an hour. Monday, sunny. Highs in the lower 90s. East winds around 5 miles an hour. Monday night, mostly clear. Lows around 70. East winds 5 to 10 miles an hour. Tuesday, sunny. Highs in the lower 90s. Tuesday night, mostly clear. Lows in the lower 70s. Wednesday, sunny. Highs in the upper 90s. Wednesday night, mostly clear until midnight, then becoming partly cloudy. Lows in the upper 70s. Thursday, mostly sunny. Hot with highs around 100. Thursday night, mostly clear until midnight, then partly cloudy with a chance of showers and thunderstorms after midnight. Lows in the upper 70s. Chance of rain 30%. Heat index values up to 105 early until midnight. Friday, mostly sunny with a slight chance of showers and thunderstorms.

highs in the mid-90s. Chance of rain 20%. Friday night, partly cloudy with a slight chance of showers and thunderstorms until midnight, then mostly cloudy with a chance of showers and thunderstorms after midnight. Lows in the mid-70s. Chance of rain 30%. Saturday, mostly sunny. A slight chance of showers and thunderstorms in the morning. Highs in the mid-90s. Chance of rain 20%. 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It's Stillwater. The temperature was 67 degrees, the dew point 66, and the relative humidity 97%. The wind was northeast at 5 miles an hour. The pressure was 29.98 inches and falling. At Guthrie, it was mostly cloudy. The temperature was 68. The wind was east at 3. Observations from around the region. At Tulsa, fog was reported, with a temperature of 69. At Wichita, smoke was reported, with a temperature of 66. At Oklahoma City, it was partly cloudy, with a temperature of 67. It was mostly cloudy, with a temperature of 67 at Woodward, 79 at Dallas-Fort Worth, and 69 at Springfield. Once again at 4 a.m., it's Stillwater. The temperature was 67 degrees, the dew point 66, and the relative humidity 97%. The wind was northeast at 5 miles an hour. The pressure was 29.98 inches and falling. From the Norman Forecast Office, here is the forecast for Stillwater and surrounding area. Rest of tonight, mostly cloudy. Lows in the upper 60s. East wind around 5 miles an hour. Sunday, mostly sunny. Cooler with highs in the upper 80s. Northeast winds 5 to 10 miles an hour. Sunday night, mostly clear. Lows around 70. East winds 5 to 10 miles an hour. Monday, sunny. Highs in the lower 90s. East winds around 5 miles an hour. Monday night, mostly clear. Lows around 70. East winds 5 to 10 miles an hour. Tuesday, sunny. Highs in the lower 90s. Tuesday night, mostly clear. Lows in the lower 70s. Wednesday, sunny. Highs in the upper 90s. Wednesday night, mostly clear until midnight, then becoming partly cloudy. Lows in the upper 70s. Thursday, mostly sunny. Hot with highs around 100. Thursday night, mostly clear until midnight, then partly cloudy with a chance of showers and thunderstorms after midnight. Lows in the upper 70s. Chance of rain 30%. Heat index values up to 105 early until midnight. Friday, mostly sunny with a slight chance of showers and thunderstorms. Highs in the mid-90s. Chance of rain 20%. Friday night, partly cloudy with a slight chance of showers and thunderstorms until midnight, then mostly cloudy with a chance of showers and thunderstorms after midnight. Lows in the mid-70s. Chance of rain 30%. Saturday, mostly sunny. A slight chance of showers and thunderstorms in the morning. Highs in the mid-90s. Chance of rain 20%. 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It's Stillwater. The temperature was 67 degrees, the dew point 66, and the relative humidity 97%. The wind was northeast at 5 miles an hour. The pressure was 29.98 inches and falling. At Guthrie, it was mostly cloudy. The temperature was 68. The wind was east at 3. Observations from around the region. At Tulsa, fog was reported, with a temperature of 69. At Wichita, smoke was reported, with a temperature of 66. At Oklahoma City, it was partly cloudy, with a temperature of 67. It was mostly cloudy, with a temperature of 67 at Woodward, 79 at Dallas-Fort Worth, and 69 at Springfield. Once again at 4 a.m., it's Stillwater. The temperature was 67 degrees, the dew point 66, and the relative humidity 97%. The wind was northeast at 5 miles an hour. The pressure was 29.98 inches and falling. From the Norman Forecast Office, here is the forecast.

Stillwater and surrounding area. Rest of tonight, mostly cloudy. Lows in the upper 60s. East winds around 5 miles an hour. Sunday, mostly sunny. Cooler with highs in the upper 80s. Northeast winds 5 to 10 miles an hour. Sunday night, mostly clear. Lows around 70. East winds 5 to 10 miles an hour. Monday, sunny. Highs in the lower 90s. East winds around 5 miles an hour. Monday night, mostly clear. Lows around 70. East winds 5 to 10 miles an hour. Tuesday, sunny. Highs in the lower 90s. Tuesday night, mostly clear. Lows in the lower 70s. Wednesday, sunny. Highs in the upper 90s. Wednesday night, mostly clear until midnight, then becoming partly cloudy. Lows in the upper 70s. Thursday, mostly sunny. Hot with highs around 100. Thursday night, mostly clear until midnight, then partly cloudy with a chance of showers and thunderstorms after midnight. Lows in the upper 70s. Chance of rain 30%. Heat index values up to 105 early until midnight. Friday, mostly sunny with a slight chance of showers and thunderstorms. Highs in the mid-90s. Chance of rain 20%. Friday night, partly cloudy with a slight chance of showers and thunderstorms until midnight, then mostly cloudy with a chance of showers and thunderstorms after midnight. Lows in the mid-70s. Chance of rain 30%. Saturday, mostly sunny. A slight chance of showers and thunderstorms in the morning. Highs in the mid-90s. Chance of rain 20%. 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It's Stillwater. The temperature was 67 degrees, the dew point 66, and the relative humidity 97%. The wind was northeast at 5 miles an hour. The pressure was 29.98 inches and falling. At Guthrie, it was mostly cloudy. The temperature was 68. The wind was east at 3. Observations from around the region. At Tulsa, fog was reported, with a temperature of 69. At Wichita, smoke was reported, with a temperature of 66. At Oklahoma City, it was partly cloudy, with a temperature of 67. It was mostly cloudy, with a temperature of 67 at Woodward, 79 at Dallas-Fort Worth, and 69 at Springfield. Once again at 4 a.m., it's Stillwater. The temperature was 67 degrees, the dew point 66, and the relative humidity 97%. The wind was northeast at 5 miles an hour. The pressure was 29.98 inches and falling. From the Norman Forecast Office, here is the forecast for Stillwater and surrounding area. Rest of tonight, mostly cloudy. Lows in the upper 60s. East winds around 5 miles an hour. Sunday, mostly sunny. Cooler with highs in the upper 80s. Northeast winds 5 to 10 miles an hour. Sunday night, mostly clear. Lows around 70. East winds 5 to 10 miles an hour. Monday, sunny. Highs in the lower 90s. East winds around 5 miles an hour. Monday night, mostly clear. Lows around 70. East winds 5 to 10 miles an hour. Tuesday, sunny. Highs in the lower 90s. Tuesday night, mostly clear. Lows in the lower 70s. Wednesday, sunny. Highs in the upper 90s. Wednesday night, mostly clear until midnight, then becoming partly cloudy. Lows in the upper 70s. Thursday, mostly sunny. Hot with highs around 100. Thursday night, mostly clear until midnight, then partly cloudy with a chance of showers and thunderstorms after midnight. Lows in the upper 70s. Chance of rain 30%. Heat index values up to 105 early until midnight. Friday, mostly sunny with a slight chance of showers and thunderstorms. Highs in the mid-90s. Chance of rain 20%. Friday night, partly cloudy with a slight chance of showers and thunderstorms until midnight, then mostly cloudy with a chance of showers and thunderstorms after midnight. Lows in the mid-70s.
chance of rain 30%. Saturday, mostly sunny. A slight chance of showers and thunderstorms in the morning. Highs in the mid-90s. Chance of rain 20%. 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It's Stillwater. The temperature was 67 degrees, the dew point 66, and the relative humidity 97%. The wind was northeast at 5 miles an hour. The pressure was 29.98 inches and falling. At Guthrie, it was mostly cloudy. The temperature was 68. The wind was east at 3. Observations from around the region. At Tulsa, fog was reported with a temperature of 69. At Wichita, smoke was reported with a temperature of 66. At Oklahoma City, it was partly cloudy with a temperature of 67. It was mostly cloudy with a temperature of 67 at Woodward, 79 at Dallas-Fort Worth, and 69 at Springfield. Once again at 4 a.m., it's Stillwater. The temperature was 67 degrees, the dew point 66, and the relative humidity 97%. The wind was northeast at 5 miles an hour. The pressure was 29.98 inches and falling. 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Programming originates from the National Weather Service Forecast Office in Norman, Oklahoma. From the Norman Forecast Office, here is the forecast for Stillwater and surrounding area. Rest of tonight, mostly cloudy. Lows in the upper 60s. East winds around 5 miles an hour. Sunday, mostly sunny. Cooler with highs in the upper 80s. Northeast winds 5 to 10 miles an hour. Sunday night, mostly clear. Lows around 70. East winds 5 to 10 miles an hour. Monday, sunny. Highs in the lower 90s. East winds around 5 miles an hour. Monday night, mostly clear. Lows around 70. East winds 5 to 10 miles an hour. Tuesday, sunny. Highs in the lower 90s. Tuesday night, mostly clear. Lows in the lower 70s. Wednesday, sunny. Highs in the upper 90s. Wednesday night, mostly clear until midnight, then becoming partly cloudy. Lows in the upper 70s. Thursday, mostly sunny. Hot with highs around 100. Thursday night, mostly clear until midnight, then partly cloudy with a chance of showers and thunderstorms after midnight. Lows in the upper 70s. Chance of rain 30%. Heat index values up to 105 early until midnight. Friday, mostly sunny with a slight chance of showers and thunderstorms. Highs in the mid-90s. Chance of rain 20%. Friday night, partly cloudy with a slight chance of showers and thunderstorms until midnight, then mostly cloudy with a chance of showers and thunderstorms after midnight. Lows in the mid-70s. Chance of rain 30%. Saturday, mostly sunny. A slight chance of showers and thunderstorms in the morning. Highs in the mid-90s. Chance of rain 20%. 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It's Stillwater. The temperature was 67 degrees, the dew point 66, and the relative humidity 97%. The wind was northeast at 5 miles an hour. The pressure was 29.98 inches and falling. At Guthrie, it was mostly cloudy. The temperature was 68. The wind was east at 3. Observations from around the region. At Tulsa, fog was reported with a temperature of 69. At Wichita, smoke was reported with a temperature of 66. At Oklahoma City, it was partly cloudy with a temperature of 67. It was mostly cloudy with a temperature of 67 at Woodward, 79 at Dallas-Fort Worth, and 69 at Springfield. Once again at 4 a.m., it's Stillwater. The temperature was 67 degrees, the dew point 66, and the relative humidity 97%. Midnight at Springfield. Once again at 4 a.m., it's Stillwater. The temperature was 67 degrees, the dew point 66, and the relative humidity 97%.
The wind was north.

ceased at 5 miles an hour. The pressure was 29.98 inches and falling. From the Norman Forecast Office, here is the forecast for Stillwater and surrounding area. Rest of tonight, mostly cloudy. Lows in the upper 60s. East winds around 5 miles an hour. Sunday, mostly sunny. Cooler with highs in the upper 80s. Northeast winds 5 to 10 miles an hour. Sunday night, mostly clear. Lows around 70. East winds 5 to 10 miles an hour. Monday, sunny. Highs in the lower 90s. East winds around 5 miles an hour. Monday night, mostly clear. Lows around 70. East winds 5 to 10 miles an hour. Tuesday, sunny. Highs in the lower 90s. Tuesday night, mostly clear. Lows in the lower 70s. Wednesday, sunny. Highs in the upper 90s. Wednesday night, mostly clear until midnight, then becoming partly cloudy. Lows in the upper 70s. Thursday, mostly sunny. Hot with highs around 100. Thursday night, mostly clear until midnight, then partly cloudy with a chance of showers and thunderstorms after midnight. Lows in the upper 70s. Chance of rain 30%. Heat index values up to 105 early until midnight. Friday, mostly sunny with a slight chance of showers and thunderstorms. Highs in the mid-90s. Chance of rain 20%. Friday night, partly cloudy with a slight chance of showers and thunderstorms until midnight, then mostly cloudy with a chance of showers and thunderstorms after midnight. Lows in the mid-70s. Chance of rain 30%. Saturday, mostly sunny. A slight chance of showers and thunderstorms in the morning. Highs in the mid-90s. Chance of rain 20%. You're listening to Stillwater Weather Radio, and here are 4 a.m. weather observations. It's Stillwater. The temperature was 67 degrees, the dew point 66, and the relative humidity 97%. The wind was northeast at 5 miles an hour. The pressure was 29.98 inches and falling. At Guthrie, it was mostly cloudy. The temperature was 68. The wind was east at 3. Observations from around the region. At Tulsa, fog was reported, with a temperature of 69. At Wichita, smoke was reported, with a temperature of 66. At Oklahoma City, it was partly cloudy, with a temperature of 67. It was mostly cloudy, with a temperature of 67 at Woodward, 79 at Dallas-Fort Worth, and 69 at Springfield. Once again at 4 a.m., it's Stillwater. The temperature was 67 degrees, the dew point 66, and the relative humidity 97%. The wind was northeast at 5 miles an hour. The pressure was 29.98 inches and falling. From the Norman Forecast Office, here is the forecast for Stillwater and surrounding area. Rest of tonight, mostly cloudy. Lows in the upper 60s. East winds around 5 miles an hour. Sunday, mostly sunny. Cooler with highs in the upper 80s. Northeast winds 5 to 10 miles an hour. Sunday night, mostly clear. Lows around 70. East winds 5 to 10 miles an hour. Monday, sunny. Highs in the lower 90s. East winds around 5 miles an hour. Monday night, mostly clear. Lows around 70. East winds 5 to 10 miles an hour. Tuesday, sunny. Highs in the lower 90s. Tuesday night, mostly clear. Lows in the lower 70s. Wednesday, sunny. Highs in the upper 90s. Wednesday night, mostly clear until midnight, then becoming partly cloudy. Lows in the upper 70s. Thursday, mostly sunny. Hot with highs around 100. Thursday night, mostly clear until midnight, then partly cloudy with a chance of showers and thunderstorms after midnight. Lows in the upper 70s. Chance of rain 30%. Heat index values up to 105 early until midnight. Friday, mostly sunny with a slight chance of showers and thunderstorms. Highs in the mid-90s. Chance of rain 20%. Friday night, partly cloudy.

cloudy with a slight chance of showers and thunderstorms until midnight, then mostly cloudy with a chance of showers and thunderstorms after midnight. Lows in the mid-70s. Chance of rain 30%. Saturday, mostly sunny. A slight chance of showers and thunderstorms in the morning. Highs in the mid-90s. Chance of rain 20%. You're listening to Stillwater Weather Radio, and here are 4 a.m. weather observations. It's Stillwater. The temperature was 67 degrees, the dew point 66, and the relative humidity 97%. The wind was northeast at 5 miles an hour. The pressure was 29.98 inches and falling. At Guthrie, it was mostly cloudy. The temperature was 68. The wind was east at 3. Observations from around the region. At Tulsa, fog was reported, with a temperature of 69. At Wichita, smoke was reported, with a temperature of 66. At Oklahoma City, it was partly cloudy, with a temperature of 67. It was mostly cloudy, with a temperature of 67 at Woodward, 79 at Dallas-Fort Worth, and 69 at Springfield. Once again at 4 a.m., it's Stillwater. The temperature was 67 degrees, the dew point 66, and the relative humidity 97%. The wind was northeast at 5 miles an hour. The pressure was 29.98 inches and falling. From the Norman Forecast Office, here is the forecast for Stillwater and surrounding area. Rest of tonight, mostly cloudy. Lows in the upper 60s. East wind around 5 miles an hour. Sunday, mostly sunny. Cooler with highs in the upper 80s. Northeast winds 5 to 10 miles an hour. Sunday night, mostly clear. Lows around 70. East winds 5 to 10 miles an hour. Monday, sunny. Highs in the lower 90s. East winds around 5 miles an hour. Monday night, mostly clear. Lows around 70. East winds 5 to 10 miles an hour. Tuesday, sunny. Highs in the lower 90s. Tuesday night, mostly clear. Lows in the lower 70s. Wednesday, sunny. Highs in the upper 90s. Wednesday night, mostly clear until midnight, then becoming partly cloudy. Lows in the upper 70s. Thursday, mostly sunny. Hot with highs around 100. Thursday night, mostly clear until midnight, then partly cloudy with a chance of showers and thunderstorms after midnight. Lows in the upper 70s. Chance of rain 30%. Heat index values up to 105 early until midnight. Friday, mostly sunny with a slight chance of showers and thunderstorms. Highs in the mid-90s. Chance of rain 20%. Friday night, partly cloudy with a slight chance of showers and thunderstorms until midnight, then mostly cloudy with a chance of showers and thunderstorms after midnight. Lows in the mid-70s. Chance of rain 30%. Saturday, mostly sunny. A slight chance of showers and thunderstorms in the morning. Highs in the mid-90s. Chance of rain 20%. You're listening to Stillwater Weather Radio, and here are 4 a.m. weather observations. It's Stillwater. The temperature was 67 degrees, the dew point 66, and the relative humidity 97%. The wind was northeast at 5 miles an hour. The pressure was 29.98 inches and falling. At Guthrie, it was mostly cloudy. The temperature was 68. The wind was east at 3. Observations from around the region. At Tulsa, fog was reported, with a temperature of 69. At Wichita, smoke was reported, with a temperature of 66. At Oklahoma City, it was partly cloudy, with a temperature of 67. It was mostly cloudy, with a temperature of 67 at Woodward, 79 at Dallas-Fort Worth, and 69 at Springfield. Once again at 4 a.m., it's Stillwater. The temperature was 67 degrees, the dew point 66, and the relative humidity 97%. The wind was northeast at 5 miles an hour. The pressure was 29.98 inches and falling. From the Norman Forecast Office, here is the forecast for Stillwater and surrounding area. Rest of tonight, mostly cloudy. Lows in the upper 60s.

East. East wind around 5 miles an hour. Sunday, mostly sunny. Cooler with highs in the upper 80s. Northeast winds 5 to 10 miles an hour. Sunday night, mostly clear. Lows around 70. East winds 5 to 10 miles an hour. Monday, sunny. Highs in the lower 90s. East winds around 5 miles an hour. Monday night, mostly clear. Lows around 70. East winds 5 to 10 miles an hour. Tuesday, sunny. Highs in the lower 90s. Tuesday night, mostly clear. Lows in the lower 70s. Wednesday, sunny. Highs in the upper 90s. Wednesday night, mostly clear until midnight, then becoming partly cloudy. Lows in the upper 70s. Thursday, mostly sunny. Hot with highs around 100. Thursday night, mostly clear until midnight, then partly cloudy with a chance of showers and thunderstorms after midnight. Lows in the upper 70s. Chance of rain 30%. Heat index values up to 105 early until midnight. Friday, mostly sunny with a slight chance of showers and thunderstorms. Highs in the mid-90s. Chance of rain 20%. Friday night, partly cloudy with a slight chance of showers and thunderstorms until midnight, then mostly cloudy with a chance of showers and thunderstorms after midnight. Lows in the mid-70s. Chance of rain 30%. Saturday, mostly sunny. A slight chance of showers and thunderstorms in the morning. Highs in the mid-90s. Chance of rain 20%. 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It's Stillwater. The temperature was 67 degrees, the dew point 66, and the relative humidity 97%. The wind was northeast at 5 miles an hour. The pressure was 29.98 inches and falling. At Guthrie, it was mostly cloudy. The temperature was 68. The wind was east at 3. Observations from around the region. At Tulsa, fog was reported, with a temperature of 69. At Wichita, smoke was reported, with a temperature of 66. At Oklahoma City, it was partly cloudy, with a temperature of 67. It was mostly cloudy, with a temperature of 67 at Woodward, 79 at Dallas-Fort Worth, and 69 at Springfield. Once again at 4 a.m., at Stillwater. The temperature was 67 degrees, the dew point 66, and the relative humidity 97%. The wind was northeast at 5 miles an hour. The pressure was 29.98 inches and falling. From the Norman Forecast Office, here is the forecast for Stillwater and surrounding area. Rest of tonight, mostly cloudy. Lows in the upper 60s. East winds around 5 miles an hour. Sunday, mostly sunny. Cooler with highs in the upper 80s. Northeast winds 5 to 10 miles an hour. Sunday night, mostly clear. Lows around 70. East winds 5 to 10 miles an hour. Monday, sunny. Highs in the lower 90s. East winds around 5 miles an hour. Monday night, mostly clear. Lows around 70. East winds 5 to 10 miles an hour. Tuesday, sunny. Highs in the lower 90s. Tuesday night, mostly clear. Lows in the lower 70s. Wednesday, sunny. Highs in the upper 90s. Wednesday night, mostly clear until midnight, then becoming partly cloudy. Lows in the upper 70s. Thursday, mostly sunny. Hot with highs around 100. Thursday night, mostly clear until midnight, then partly cloudy with a chance of showers and thunderstorms after midnight. Lows in the upper 70s. Chance of rain 30%. Heat index values up to 105 early until midnight. Friday, mostly sunny with a slight chance of showers and thunderstorms. Highs in the mid-90s. Chance of rain 20%. Friday night, partly cloudy with a slight chance of showers and thunderstorms.

The wind was east at 3. Observations from around the region. At Tulsa, fog was reported with a temperature of 69. At Wichita, smoke was reported with a temperature of 66. At Oklahoma City, it was partly cloudy with a temperature of 67. It was mostly cloudy with a temperature of 67 at Woodward, 79 at Dallas-Fort Worth, and 69 at Springfield. Once again at 4 a.m., at Stillwater. The temperature was 67 degrees, the dew point 66, and the relative humidity 97%. The wind was northeast at 5 miles an hour. The pressure was 29.98 inches and falling. From the Norman Forecast Office, here is the forecast for Stillwater and surrounding area. Rest of tonight, mostly cloudy. Lows in the upper 60s. East wind around 5 miles an hour. Sunday, mostly sunny. Cooler with highs in the upper 80s. Northeast winds 5 to 10 miles an hour. Sunday night, mostly clear. Lows around 70. East winds 5 to 10 miles an hour. Monday, sunny. Highs in the lower 90s. East wind around 5 miles an hour. Monday night, mostly clear. Lows around 70. East winds 5 to 10 miles an hour. Tuesday, sunny. Highs in the lower 90s. Tuesday night, mostly clear. Lows in the lower 70s. Wednesday, sunny. Highs in the upper 90s. Wednesday night, mostly clear until midnight, then becoming partly cloudy. Lows in the upper 70s. Thursday, mostly sunny. Hot with highs around 100. Thursday night, mostly clear until midnight, then partly cloudy with a chance of showers and thunderstorms after midnight. Lows in the upper 70s. Chance of rain 30%. Heat index values up to 105 early until midnight. Friday, mostly sunny with a slight chance of showers and thunderstorms. Highs in the mid-90s. Chance of rain 20%. Friday night, partly cloudy with a slight chance of showers and thunderstorms until midnight, then mostly cloudy with a chance of showers and thunderstorms after midnight. Lows in the mid-70s. Chance of rain 30%. Saturday, mostly sunny. A slight chance of showers and thunderstorms in the morning. Highs in the mid-90s. Chance of rain 20%. 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It's Stillwater. The temperature was 67 degrees, the dew point 66, and the relative humidity 97%. The wind was northeast at 5 miles an hour. The pressure was 29.98 inches and falling. At Guthrie, it was mostly cloudy. The temperature was 68. The wind was east at 3. Observations from around the region. At Tulsa, fog was reported with a temperature of 69. At Wichita, smoke was reported with a temperature of 66. At Oklahoma City, it was partly cloudy with a temperature of 67. It was mostly cloudy with a temperature of 67 at Woodward, 79 at Dallas-Fort Worth, and 69 at Springfield. Once again at 4 a.m., at Stillwater. The temperature was 67 degrees, the dew point 66, and the relative humidity 97%. The wind was northeast at 5 miles an hour. The pressure was 29.98 inches and falling. From the Norman Forecast Office, here is the forecast for Stillwater and surrounding area. Rest of tonight, mostly cloudy. Lows in the upper 60s. East wind around 5 miles an hour. Sunday, mostly sunny. Cooler with highs in the upper 80s. Northeast winds 5 to 10 miles an hour. Sunday night, mostly clear. Lows around 70. East winds 5 to 10 miles an hour. Monday, sunny. Highs in the lower 90s. East wind around 5 miles an hour. Monday night, mostly clear. Lows around 70. East winds 5 to 10 miles an hour. Tuesday, sunny. Highs in the lower 90s. Tuesday night, mostly clear. Lows in the lower 70s. Wednesday, sunny. Highs in the upper 90s. Wednesday night, mostly clear.

till midnight, then becoming partly cloudy. Lows in the upper 70s. Thursday, mostly sunny. Hot with highs around 100. Thursday night, mostly clear until midnight, then partly cloudy with a chance of showers and thunderstorms after midnight. Lows in the upper 70s. Chance of rain 30%. Heat index values up to 105 early until midnight. Friday, mostly sunny with a slight chance of showers and thunderstorms. Highs in the mid-90s. Chance of rain 20%. Friday night, partly cloudy with a slight chance of showers and thunderstorms until midnight, then mostly cloudy with a chance of showers and thunderstorms after midnight. Lows in the mid-70s. Chance of rain 30%. Saturday, mostly sunny. A slight chance of showers and thunderstorms in the morning. Highs in the mid-90s. Chance of rain 20%. 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It's Stillwater. The temperature was 67 degrees, the dew point 66, and the relative humidity 97%. The wind was northeast at 5 miles an hour. The pressure was 29.98 inches and falling. At Guthrie, it was mostly cloudy. The temperature was 68. The wind was east at 3. Observations from around the region. At Tulsa, fog was reported, with a temperature of 69. At Wichita, smoke was reported, with a temperature of 66. At Oklahoma City, it was partly cloudy, with a temperature of 67. It was mostly cloudy, with a temperature of 67 at Woodward, 79 at Dallas-Fort Worth, and 69 at Springfield. Once again at 4 a.m., it's Stillwater. The temperature was 67 degrees, the dew point 66, and the relative humidity 97%. The wind was northeast at 5 miles an hour. The pressure was 29.98 inches and falling. From the Norman Forecast Office, here is the forecast for Stillwater and surrounding area. Rest of tonight, mostly cloudy. Lows in the upper 60s. East wind around 5 miles an hour. Sunday, mostly sunny. Cooler with highs in the upper 80s. Northeast winds 5 to 10 miles an hour. Sunday night, mostly clear. Lows around 70. East winds 5 to 10 miles an hour. Monday, sunny. Highs in the lower 90s. East winds around 5 miles an hour. Monday night, mostly clear. Lows around 70. East winds 5 to 10 miles an hour. Tuesday, sunny. Highs in the lower 90s. Tuesday night, mostly clear. Lows in the lower 70s. Wednesday, sunny. Highs in the upper 90s. Wednesday night, mostly clear until midnight, then becoming partly cloudy. Lows in the upper 70s. Thursday, mostly sunny. Hot with highs around 100. Thursday night, mostly clear until midnight, then partly cloudy with a chance of showers and thunderstorms after midnight. Lows in the upper 70s. Chance of rain 30%. Heat index values up to 105 early until midnight. Friday, mostly sunny with a slight chance of showers and thunderstorms. Highs in the mid-90s. Chance of rain 20%. Friday night, partly cloudy with a slight chance of showers and thunderstorms until midnight, then mostly cloudy with a chance of showers and thunderstorms after midnight. Lows in the mid-70s. Chance of rain 30%. Saturday, mostly sunny. A slight chance of showers and thunderstorms in the morning. Highs in the mid-90s. Chance of rain 20%. 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It's Stillwater. The temperature was 67 degrees, the dew point 66, and the relative humidity 97%. The wind was northeast at 5 miles an hour. The pressure was 29.98 inches and falling. At Guthrie, it was mostly cloudy. The temperature was 68. The wind was east at 3. Observations from around the region. At Tulsa, fog was reported, with a temperature of 69. At Wichita, smoke was reported, with a temperature of 66. At Oklahoma City, it was partly cloudy, with a temperature of 66.

67. It was mostly cloudy, with a temperature of 67 at Woodward, 79 at Dallas-Fort Worth, and 69 at Springfield. Once again at 4 a.m., at Stillwater. The temperature was 67 degrees, the dew point 66, and the relative humidity 97%. The wind was northeast at 5 miles an hour. The pressure was 29.98 inches and falling. 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Programming originates from the National Weather Service Forecast Office in Norman, Oklahoma. From the Norman Forecast Office, here is the forecast for Stillwater and surrounding area. Rest of tonight, mostly cloudy. Lows in the upper 60s. East wind around 5 miles an hour. Sunday, mostly sunny. Cooler with highs in the upper 80s. Northeast winds 5 to 10 miles an hour. Sunday night, mostly clear. Lows around 70. East winds 5 to 10 miles an hour. Monday, sunny. Highs in the lower 90s. East winds around 5 miles an hour. Monday night, mostly clear. Lows around 70. East winds 5 to 10 miles an hour. Tuesday, sunny. Highs in the lower 90s. Tuesday night, mostly clear. Lows in the lower 70s. Wednesday, sunny. Highs in the upper 90s. Wednesday night, mostly clear until midnight, then becoming partly cloudy. Lows in the upper 70s. Thursday, mostly sunny. Hot with highs around 100. Thursday night, mostly clear until midnight, then partly cloudy with a chance of showers and thunderstorms after midnight. Lows in the upper 70s. Chance of rain 30%. Heat index values up to 105 early until midnight. Friday, mostly sunny with a slight chance of showers and thunderstorms. Highs in the mid-90s. Chance of rain 20%. Friday night, partly cloudy with a slight chance of showers and thunderstorms until midnight, then mostly cloudy with a chance of showers and thunderstorms after midnight. Lows in the mid-70s. Chance of rain 30%. Saturday, mostly sunny. A slight chance of showers and thunderstorms in the morning. Highs in the mid-90s. Chance of rain 20%. 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It's Stillwater. The temperature was 67 degrees, the dew point 66, and the relative humidity 97%. The wind was northeast at 5 miles an hour. The pressure was 29.98 inches and falling. At Guthrie, it was mostly cloudy. The temperature was 68. The wind was east at 3. Observations from around the region. At Tulsa, fog was reported, with a temperature of 69. At Wichita, smoke was reported, with a temperature of 66. At Oklahoma City, it was partly cloudy, with a temperature of 67. It was mostly cloudy, with a temperature of 67 at Woodward, 79 at Dallas-Fort Worth, and 69 at Springfield. Once again at 4 a.m., at Stillwater. The temperature was 67 degrees, the dew point 66, and the relative humidity 97%. The wind was northeast at 5 miles an hour. The pressure was 29.98 inches and falling. 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At Stillwater, it was mostly cloudy. The temperature was 66 degrees, the dew point 65, and the relative humidity 96%. The wind was west at 3 miles an hour. The pressure was 29.98 inches and steady. At Guthrie, it was mostly cloudy. The temperature was 67. Observations from around the region. At Tulsa, fog was reported, with a temperature of 68. At Wichita, haze was reported, with a temperature of 66. At Oklahoma City, it was partly cloudy, with a temperature of 67. It was mostly cloudy, with a temperature of 75 at Dallas-Fort Worth, and 69 at Springfield. Once again at 5 a.m., at Stillwater, it was mostly cloudy. The temperature was 66. From the Norman Forecast Office, here is the forecast.

for Stillwater and surrounding area. Rest of tonight, mostly cloudy. Lows in the upper 60s. East winds around 5 miles an hour. Sunday, mostly sunny. Cooler with highs in the upper 80s. Northeast winds 5 to 10 miles an hour. Sunday night, mostly clear. Lows around 70. East winds 5 to 10 miles an hour. Monday, sunny. Highs in the lower 90s. East winds around 5 miles an hour. Monday night, mostly clear. Lows around 70. East winds 5 to 10 miles an hour. Tuesday, sunny. Highs in the lower 90s. Tuesday night, mostly clear. Lows in the lower 70s. Wednesday, sunny. Highs in the upper 90s. Wednesday night, mostly clear until midnight, then becoming partly cloudy. Lows in the upper 70s. Thursday, mostly sunny. Hot with highs around 100. Thursday night, mostly clear until midnight, then partly cloudy with a chance of showers and thunderstorms after midnight. Lows in the upper 70s. Chance of rain 30%. Heat index values up to 105 early until midnight. Friday, mostly sunny with a slight chance of showers and thunderstorms. Highs in the mid-90s. Chance of rain 20%. Friday night, partly cloudy with a slight chance of showers and thunderstorms until midnight, then mostly cloudy with a chance of showers and thunderstorms after midnight. Lows in the mid-70s. Chance of rain 30%. Saturday, mostly sunny. A slight chance of showers and thunderstorms in the morning. Highs in the mid-90s. Chance of rain 20%. You're listening to Stillwater Weather Radio, and here are 5 a.m. weather observations. It's Stillwater, it was mostly cloudy. The temperature was 66 degrees, the dew point 65, and the relative humidity 96%. The wind was west at 3 miles an hour. The pressure was 29.98 inches and steady. At Guthrie, it was mostly cloudy. The temperature was 67. Observations from around the region. At Tulsa, fog was reported, with a temperature of 68. At Wichita, haze was reported, with a temperature of 66. At Oklahoma City, it was partly cloudy, with a temperature of 67. It was mostly cloudy, with a temperature of 75 at Dallas-Fort Worth, and 69 at Springfield. Once again at 5 a.m., at Stillwater, it was mostly cloudy. The temperature was 66. From the Norman Forecast Office, here is the forecast for Stillwater and surrounding area. Rest of tonight, mostly cloudy. Lows in the upper 60s. East winds around 5 miles an hour. Sunday, mostly sunny. Cooler with highs in the upper 80s. Northeast winds 5 to 10 miles an hour. Sunday night, mostly clear. Lows around 70. East winds 5 to 10 miles an hour. Monday, sunny. Highs in the lower 90s. East winds around 5 miles an hour. Monday night, mostly clear. Lows around 70. East winds 5 to 10 miles an hour. Tuesday, sunny. Highs in the lower 90s. Tuesday night, mostly clear. Lows in the lower 70s. Wednesday, sunny. Highs in the upper 90s. Wednesday night, mostly clear until midnight, then becoming partly cloudy. Lows in the upper 70s. Thursday, mostly sunny. Hot with highs around 100. Thursday night, mostly clear until midnight, then partly cloudy with a chance of showers and thunderstorms after midnight. Lows in the upper 70s. Chance of rain 30%. Heat index values up to 105 early until midnight. Friday, mostly sunny with a slight chance of showers and thunderstorms. Highs in the mid-90s. Chance of rain 20%. Friday night, partly cloudy with a slight chance of showers and thunderstorms until midnight, then mostly cloudy with a chance of showers and thunderstorms after midnight. Lows in the mid-70s. Chance of rain 30%. Saturday, mostly sunny. A slight chance of showers and thunderstorms in the morning. Highs in the mid-90s. Chance of rain 20%.

You are listening to Stillwater Weather Radio, and here are 5 a.m. weather observations. At Stillwater, it was mostly cloudy. The temperature was 66 degrees, the dew point 65, and the relative humidity 96%. The wind was west at 3 miles an hour. The pressure was 29.98 inches and steady. At Guthrie, it was mostly cloudy. The temperature was 67. Observations from around the region. At Tulsa, fog was reported, with a temperature of 68. At Wichita, haze was reported, with a temperature of 66. At Oklahoma City, it was partly cloudy, with a temperature of 67. It was mostly cloudy, with a temperature of 75 at Dallas-Fort Worth, and 69 at Springfield. Once again at 5 a.m., at Stillwater, it was mostly cloudy. The temperature was 66. From the Norman Forecast Office, here is the forecast for Stillwater and surrounding area. Rest of tonight, mostly cloudy. Lows in the upper 60s. East winds around 5 miles an hour. Sunday, mostly sunny. Cooler with highs in the upper 80s. Northeast winds 5 to 10 miles an hour. Sunday night, mostly clear. Lows around 70. East winds 5 to 10 miles an hour. Monday, sunny. Highs in the lower 90s. East winds around 5 miles an hour. Monday night, mostly clear. Lows around 70. East winds 5 to 10 miles an hour. Tuesday, sunny. Highs in the lower 90s. Tuesday night, mostly clear. Lows in the lower 70s. Wednesday, sunny. Highs in the upper 90s. Wednesday night, mostly clear until midnight, then becoming partly cloudy. Lows in the upper 70s. Thursday, mostly sunny. Hot with highs around 100. Thursday night, mostly clear until midnight, then partly cloudy with a chance of showers and thunderstorms after midnight. Lows in the upper 70s. Chance of rain 30%. Heat index values up to 105 early until midnight. Friday, mostly sunny with a slight chance of showers and thunderstorms. Highs in the mid-90s. Chance of rain 20%. Friday night, partly cloudy with a slight chance of showers and thunderstorms until midnight, then mostly cloudy with a chance of showers and thunderstorms after midnight. Lows in the mid-70s. Chance of rain 30%. Saturday, mostly sunny. A slight chance of showers and thunderstorms in the morning. Highs in the mid-90s. Chance of rain 20%. You are listening to Stillwater Weather Radio, and here are 5 a.m. weather observations. At Stillwater, it was mostly cloudy. The temperature was 66 degrees, the dew point 65, and the relative humidity 96%. The wind was west at 3 miles an hour. The pressure was 29.98 inches and steady. At Guthrie, it was mostly cloudy. The temperature was 67. Observations from around the region. At Tulsa, fog was reported, with a temperature of 68. At Wichita, haze was reported, with a temperature of 66. At Oklahoma City, it was partly cloudy, with a temperature of 67. It was mostly cloudy, with a temperature of 75 at Dallas-Fort Worth, and 69 at Springfield. Once again at 5 a.m., at Stillwater, it was mostly cloudy. The temperature was 66. You are listening to Stillwater Weather Radio, and here are 5 a.m. weather observations. At Stillwater, it was partly cloudy. The temperature was 66 degrees, the dew point 65, and the relative humidity 96%. The wind was west at 3 miles an hour. The pressure was 29.98 inches and steady. At Guthrie, it was partly cloudy. The temperature was 67. Observations from around the region. At Tulsa, fog was reported, with a temperature of 68. At Wichita, haze was reported, with a temperature of 66. It was partly cloudy, with a temperature of 67 at Oklahoma City, and 75 at Dallas-Fort Worth. At Springfield, it was mostly cloudy, with a temperature of 69. At Woodward, it was cloudy, with a temperature of 67. Once again at 5 a.m., at Stillwater, it was partly cloudy.

the temperature was 66. From the Norman Forecast Office, here is the forecast for Stillwater and surrounding area. Rest of tonight, mostly cloudy. Lows in the upper 60s. East winds around 5 miles an hour. Sunday, mostly sunny. Cooler with highs in the upper 80s. Northeast winds 5 to 10 miles an hour. Sunday night, mostly clear. Lows around 70. East winds 5 to 10 miles an hour. Monday, sunny. Highs in the lower 90s. East winds around 5 miles an hour. Monday night, mostly clear. Lows around 70. East winds 5 to 10 miles an hour. Tuesday, sunny. Highs in the lower 90s. Tuesday night, mostly clear. Lows in the lower 70s. Wednesday, sunny. Highs in the upper 90s. Wednesday night, mostly clear until midnight, then becoming partly cloudy. Lows in the upper 70s. Thursday, mostly sunny. Hot with highs around 100. Thursday night, mostly clear until midnight, then partly cloudy with a chance of showers and thunderstorms after midnight. Lows in the upper 70s. Chance of rain 30%. Heat index values up to 105 early until midnight. Friday, mostly sunny with a slight chance of showers and thunderstorms. Highs in the mid-90s. Chance of rain 20%. Friday night, partly cloudy with a slight chance of showers and thunderstorms until midnight, then mostly cloudy with a chance of showers and thunderstorms after midnight. Lows in the mid-70s. Chance of rain 30%. Saturday, mostly sunny. A slight chance of showers and thunderstorms in the morning. Highs in the mid-90s. Chance of rain 20%. 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It's Stillwater, it was partly cloudy. The temperature was 66 degrees, the dew point 65, and the relative humidity 96%. The wind was west at 3 miles an hour. The pressure was 29.98 inches and steady. At Guthrie, it was partly cloudy. The temperature was 67. Observations from around the region. At Tulsa, fog was reported, with a temperature of 68. At Wichita, haze was reported, with a temperature of 66. It was partly cloudy, with a temperature of 67 at Oklahoma City, and 75 at Dallas-Fort Worth. At Springfield, it was mostly cloudy, with a temperature of 69. At Woodward, it was cloudy, with a temperature of 67. Once again at 5 a.m., at Stillwater, it was partly cloudy. The temperature was 66. From the Norman Forecast Office, here is the forecast for Stillwater and surrounding area. Rest of tonight, mostly cloudy. Lows in the upper 60s. East winds around 5 miles an hour. Sunday, mostly sunny. Cooler with highs in the upper 80s. Northeast winds 5 to 10 miles an hour. Sunday night, mostly clear. Lows around 70. East winds 5 to 10 miles an hour. Monday, sunny. Highs in the lower 90s. East winds around 5 miles an hour. Monday night, mostly clear. Lows around 70. East winds 5 to 10 miles an hour. Tuesday, sunny. Highs in the lower 90s. Tuesday night, mostly clear. Lows in the lower 70s. Wednesday, sunny. Highs in the upper 90s. Wednesday night, mostly clear until midnight, then becoming partly cloudy. Lows in the upper 70s. Thursday, mostly sunny. Hot with highs around 100. Thursday night, mostly clear until midnight, then partly cloudy with a chance of showers and thunderstorms after midnight. Lows in the upper 70s. Chance of rain 30%. Heat index values up to 105 early until midnight. Friday, mostly sunny with a slight chance of showers and thunderstorms. Highs in the mid-90s. Chance of rain 20%.

50%. Friday night, partly cloudy with a slight chance of showers and thunderstorms until midnight, then mostly cloudy with a chance of showers and thunderstorms after midnight. Lows in the mid-70s. Chance of rain 30%. Saturday, mostly sunny. A slight chance of showers and thunderstorms in the morning. Highs in the mid-90s. Chance of rain 20%. You're listening to Stillwater Weather Radio, and here are 5 a.m. weather observations. It's Stillwater, it was partly cloudy. The temperature was 66 degrees, the dew point 65, and the relative humidity 96%. The wind was west at 3 miles an hour. The pressure was 29.98 inches and steady. At Guthrie, it was partly cloudy. The temperature was 67. Observations from around the region. At Tulsa, fog was reported, with a temperature of 68. At Wichita, haze was reported, with a temperature of 66. It was partly cloudy, with a temperature of 67 at Oklahoma City, and 75 at Dallas-Fort Worth. At Springfield, it was mostly cloudy, with a temperature of 69. At Woodward, it was cloudy, with a temperature of 67. Once again at 5 a.m., at Stillwater, it was partly cloudy. The temperature was 66. From the Norman Forecast Office, here is the forecast for Stillwater and surrounding area. Rest of tonight, mostly cloudy. Lows in the upper 60s. East winds around 5 miles an hour. Sunday, mostly sunny. Cooler with highs in the upper 80s. Northeast winds 5 to 10 miles an hour. Sunday night, mostly clear. Lows around 70. East winds 5 to 10 miles an hour. Monday, sunny. Highs in the lower 90s. East winds around 5 miles an hour. Monday night, mostly clear. Lows around 70. East winds 5 to 10 miles an hour. Tuesday, sunny. Highs in the lower 90s. Tuesday night, mostly clear. Lows in the lower 70s. Wednesday, sunny. Highs in the upper 90s. Wednesday night, mostly clear until midnight, then becoming partly cloudy. Lows in the upper 70s. Thursday, mostly sunny. Hot with highs around 100. Thursday night, mostly clear until midnight, then partly cloudy with a chance of showers and thunderstorms after midnight. Lows in the upper 70s. Chance of rain 30%. Heat index values up to 105 early until midnight. Friday, mostly sunny with a slight chance of showers and thunderstorms. Highs in the mid-90s. Chance of rain 20%. Friday night, partly cloudy with a slight chance of showers and thunderstorms until midnight, then mostly cloudy with a chance of showers and thunderstorms after midnight. Lows in the mid-70s. Chance of rain 30%. Saturday, mostly sunny. A slight chance of showers and thunderstorms in the morning. Highs in the mid-90s. Chance of rain 20%. You're listening to Stillwater Weather Radio, and here are 5 a.m. weather observations. It's Stillwater, it was partly cloudy. The temperature was 66 degrees, the dew point 65, and the relative humidity 96%. The wind was west at 3 miles an hour. The pressure was 29.98 inches and steady. At Guthrie, it was partly cloudy. The temperature was 67. Observations from around the region. At Tulsa, fog was reported, with a temperature of 68. At Wichita, haze was reported, with a temperature of 66. It was partly cloudy, with a temperature of 67 at Oklahoma City, and 75 at Dallas-Fort Worth. At Springfield, it was mostly cloudy, with a temperature of 69. At Woodward, it was cloudy, with a temperature of 67. Once again at 5 a.m., at Stillwater, it was partly cloudy. The temperature was 66. From the Norman Forecast Office, here is the forecast for Stillwater and surrounding area. Rest of tonight, mostly cloudy. Lows in the upper 60s. East winds around 5 miles an hour. Sunday, mostly sunny. Cooler with highs in the upper 80s. Northeast winds 5 to 10 miles an hour. Sunday night, mostly clear.

Lows around 70. East winds 5 to 10 miles an hour. Monday, sunny. Highs in the lower 90s. East winds around 5 miles an hour. Monday night, mostly clear. Lows around 70. East winds 5 to 10 miles an hour. Tuesday, sunny. Highs in the lower 90s. Tuesday night, mostly clear. Lows in the lower 70s. Wednesday, sunny. Highs in the upper 90s. Wednesday night, mostly clear until midnight, then becoming partly cloudy. Lows in the upper 70s. Thursday, mostly sunny. Hot with highs around 100. Thursday night, mostly clear until midnight, then partly cloudy with a chance of showers and thunderstorms after midnight. Lows in the upper 70s. Chance of rain 30%. Heat index values up to 105 early until midnight. Friday, mostly sunny with a slight chance of showers and thunderstorms. Highs in the mid-90s. Chance of rain 20%. Friday night, partly cloudy with a slight chance of showers and thunderstorms until midnight, then mostly cloudy with a chance of showers and thunderstorms after midnight. Lows in the mid-70s. Chance of rain 30%. Saturday, mostly sunny. A slight chance of showers and thunderstorms in the morning. Highs in the mid-90s. Chance of rain 20%. You're listening to Stillwater Weather Radio, and here are 5 a.m. weather observations. It's Stillwater, it was partly cloudy. The temperature was 66 degrees, the dew point 65, and the relative humidity 96%. The wind was west at 3 miles an hour. The pressure was 29.98 inches and steady. At Guthrie, it was partly cloudy. The temperature was 67. Observations from around the region. At Tulsa, fog was reported, with a temperature of 68. At Wichita, haze was reported, with a temperature of 66. It was partly cloudy, with a temperature of 67 at Oklahoma City, and 75 at Dallas-Fort Worth. At Springfield, it was mostly cloudy, with a temperature of 69. At Woodward, it was cloudy, with a temperature of 67. Once again at 5 a.m., at Stillwater, it was partly cloudy. The temperature was 66. From the Norman Forecast Office, here is the forecast for Stillwater and surrounding area. Rest of tonight, mostly cloudy. Lows in the upper 60s. East wind around 5 miles an hour. Sunday, mostly sunny. Cooler with highs in the upper 80s. Northeast winds 5 to 10 miles an hour. Sunday night, mostly clear. Lows around 70. East winds 5 to 10 miles an hour. Monday, sunny. Highs in the lower 90s. East winds around 5 miles an hour. Monday night, mostly clear. Lows around 70. East winds 5 to 10 miles an hour. Tuesday, sunny. Highs in the lower 90s. Tuesday night, mostly clear. Lows in the lower 70s. Wednesday, sunny. Highs in the upper 90s. Wednesday night, mostly clear until midnight, then becoming partly cloudy. Lows in the upper 70s. Thursday, mostly sunny. Hot with highs around 100. Thursday night, mostly clear until midnight, then partly cloudy with a chance of showers and thunderstorms after midnight. Lows in the upper 70s. Chance of rain 30%. Heat index values up to 105 early until midnight. Friday, mostly sunny with a slight chance of showers and thunderstorms. Highs in the mid-90s. Chance of rain 20%. Friday night, partly cloudy with a slight chance of showers and thunderstorms until midnight, then mostly cloudy with a chance of showers and thunderstorms after midnight. Lows in the mid-70s. Chance of rain 30%. Saturday, mostly sunny. A slight chance of showers and thunderstorms in the morning. Highs in the mid-90s. Chance of rain 20%. You're listening to Stillwater Weather Radio, and here are 5 a.m. weather observations. It's Stillwater, it was partly cloudy. The temperature was 66 degrees, the dew point 65, and the relative humidity 96%. The wind was west at 3 miles an hour.
The pressure was 29.98 inches and steady. At Guthrie, it was partly cloudy. The temperature was 67. Observations from around the region. At Tulsa, fog was reported with a temperature of 68. At Wichita, haze was reported with a temperature of 66. It was partly cloudy with a temperature of 67 at Oklahoma City and 75 at Dallas-Fort Worth. At Springfield, it was mostly cloudy with a temperature of 69. At Woodward, it was cloudy with a temperature of 67. Once again at 5 a.m., at Stillwater, it was partly cloudy. The temperature was 66. This is your weather radio station WNG654 in Stillwater, operating on a frequency of 162.50 MHz. 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From the Norman Forecast Office, here is the forecast for Stillwater and surrounding area. Rest of tonight, mostly cloudy. Lows in the upper 60s. East wind around 5 miles an hour. Sunday, mostly sunny. Cooler with highs in the upper 80s. Northeast winds 5 to 10 miles an hour. Sunday night, mostly clear. Lows around 70. East winds 5 to 10 miles an hour. Monday, sunny. Highs in the lower 90s. East winds around 5 miles an hour. Monday night, mostly clear. Lows around 70. East winds 5 to 10 miles an hour. Tuesday, sunny. Highs in the lower 90s. Tuesday night, mostly clear. Lows in the lower 70s. Wednesday, sunny. Highs in the upper 90s. Wednesday night, mostly clear until midnight, then becoming partly cloudy. Lows in the upper 70s. Thursday, mostly sunny. Hot with highs around 100. Thursday night, mostly clear until midnight, then partly cloudy with a chance of showers and thunderstorms after midnight. Lows in the upper 70s. Chance of rain 30%. Heat index values up to 105.

points of rain, 66 degrees, the dew point 65, and the relative humidity 96%. The wind was west at 3 miles an hour. The pressure was 29.98 inches and steady. At Guthrie, it was partly cloudy. The temperature was 67. Observations from around the region. At Tulsa, fog was reported, with a temperature of 68. At Wichita, haze was reported, with a temperature of 66. It was partly cloudy, with a temperature of 67 at Oklahoma City, and 75 at Dallas-Fort Worth. At Springfield, it was mostly cloudy, with a temperature of 69. At Woodward, it was cloudy, with a temperature of 67. Once again at 5 a.m., at Stillwater, it was partly cloudy. The temperature was 66. From the Norman Forecast Office, here is the forecast for Stillwater and surrounding. Once again at 5 a.m., at Stillwater, it was partly cloudy. The temperature was 66. From the Norman Forecast Office, here is the forecast for Stillwater and surrounding area. Rest of tonight, mostly cloudy. Lows in the upper 60s. East wind around 5 miles an hour. Sunday, mostly sunny. Cooler with highs in the upper 80s. Northeast winds 5 to 10 miles an hour. Sunday night, mostly clear. Lows around 70. East winds 5 to 10 miles an hour. Monday, sunny. Highs in the lower 90s. East wind around 5 miles an hour. Monday night, mostly clear. Lows around 70.

east winds 5 to 10 miles an hour. Tuesday, sunny. Highs in the lower 90s. Tuesday night, mostly clear. Lows in the lower 70s. Wednesday, sunny. Highs in the upper 90s. Wednesday night, mostly clear until midnight, then becoming partly cloudy. Lows in the upper 70s. Thursday, mostly sunny. Hot with highs around 100. Thursday night, mostly clear until midnight, then partly cloudy with a chance of showers and thunderstorms after midnight. Lows in the upper 70s. Chance of rain 30%. Heat index values up to 105 early until midnight. Friday, mostly sunny with a slight chance of showers and thunderstorms. Highs in the mid-90s. Chance of rain 20%. Friday night, partly cloudy with a slight chance of showers and thunderstorms until midnight, then mostly cloudy with a chance of showers and thunderstorms after midnight. Lows in the mid-70s. Chance of rain 30%. Saturday, mostly sunny. A slight chance of showers and thunderstorms in the morning. Highs in the mid-90s. Chance of rain 20%. 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It's Stillwater, it was partly cloudy. The temperature was 66 degrees, the dew point 65, and the relative humidity 96%. The wind was west at 3 miles an hour. The pressure was 29.98 inches and steady. At Guthrie, it was partly cloudy. The temperature was 67. Observations from around the region. At Tulsa, fog was reported, with a temperature of 68. At Wichita, haze was reported, with a temperature of 66. It was partly cloudy, with a temperature of 67 at Oklahoma City, and 75 at Dallas-Fort Worth. At Springfield, it was mostly cloudy, with a temperature of 69. At Woodward, it was cloudy, with a temperature of 67. Once again at 5 a.m., at Stillwater, it was partly cloudy. The temperature was 66. From the Norman Forecast Office, here is the forecast for Stillwater and surrounding area. Rest of tonight, mostly cloudy. Lows in the upper 60s. East wind around 5 miles an hour. Sunday, mostly sunny. Cooler with highs in the upper 80s. Northeast winds 5 to 10 miles an hour. Sunday night, mostly clear. Lows around 70. East winds 5 to 10 miles an hour. Monday, sunny. Highs in the lower 90s. East winds around 5 miles an hour. Monday night, mostly clear. Lows around 70. East winds.

Lows in the upper 70s. Chance of rain 30%. Heat index values up to 105 early until midnight. Friday, mostly sunny with a slight chance of showers and thunderstorms. Highs in the mid-90s. Chance of rain 20%. Friday night, partly cloudy with a slight chance of showers and thunderstorms until midnight, then mostly cloudy with a chance of showers and thunderstorms after midnight. Lows in the mid-70s. Chance of rain 30%. Saturday, mostly sunny. A slight chance of showers and thunderstorms in the morning. Highs in the mid-90s. Chance of rain 20%. From the Norman Forecast Office, here is the forecast for Stillwater and surrounding area. Today, mostly sunny. Cooler with highs in the upper 80s. Northeast winds 5 to 10 miles an hour. Tonight, mostly clear. Lows around 70. East winds 5 to 10 miles an hour. Monday, sunny. Highs in the lower 90s. East winds around 5 miles an hour. Monday night, mostly clear. Lows around 70. East winds 5 to 10 miles an hour. Tuesday, sunny. Highs in the lower 90s. Southeast winds 5 to 10 miles an hour. Tuesday night, mostly clear. Lows in the lower 70s. Wednesday, sunny. Highs in the upper 90s. Wednesday night, mostly clear until midnight, then becoming partly cloudy. Lows in the upper 70s. Thursday, mostly sunny. Hot with highs around 100. Thursday night, mostly clear until midnight, then partly cloudy with a chance of showers and thunderstorms after midnight. Lows in the upper 70s. Chance of rain 30%. Heat index values up to 105 early until midnight. Friday, mostly sunny with a slight chance of showers and thunderstorms. Highs in the mid-90s. Chance of rain 20%. Friday night, partly cloudy with a slight chance of showers and thunderstorms until midnight, then mostly cloudy with a chance of showers and thunderstorms after midnight. Lows in the mid-70s. Chance of rain 30%. Saturday, mostly sunny. A slight chance of showers and thunderstorms in the morning. Highs in the mid-90s. Chance of rain 20%. 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It's Stillwater, it was partly cloudy. The temperature was 66 degrees, the dew point 65, and the relative humidity 96%. The wind was west at 3 miles an hour. The pressure was 29.98 inches and steady. At Guthrie, it was partly cloudy. The temperature was 67. Observations from around the region. At Tulsa, fog was reported, with a temperature of 68. At Wichita, haze was reported, with a temperature of 66. It was partly cloudy, with a temperature of 67 at Oklahoma City, and 75 at Dallas-Fort Worth. At Springfield, it was mostly cloudy, with a temperature of 69. At Woodward, it was cloudy, with a temperature of 67. Once again at 5 a.m., it's Stillwater, it was partly cloudy. The temperature was 66. From the Norman Forecast Office, here is the forecast for Stillwater and surrounding area. Today, mostly sunny. Cooler with highs in the upper 80s. Northeast winds 5 to 10 miles an hour. Tonight, mostly clear. Lows around 70. East winds 5 to 10 miles an hour. Monday, sunny. Highs in the lower 90s. East winds around 5 miles an hour. Monday night, mostly clear. Lows around 70. East winds 5 to 10 miles an hour. Tuesday, sunny. Highs in the lower 90s. Southeast winds 5 to 10 miles an hour. Tuesday night, mostly clear. Lows in the lower 70s. Wednesday, sunny. Highs in the upper 90s. Wednesday night, mostly clear until midnight, then becoming partly cloudy. Lows in the upper 70s. Thursday, mostly sunny. Hot with highs around 100. Thursday night, mostly clear until midnight, then partly cloudy with a chance of showers and thunderstorms after midnight. Lows in the upper 70s.
chance of rain 30%. Heat index values up to 105 early until midnight. Friday, mostly sunny with a slight chance of showers and thunderstorms. Highs in the mid-90s. Chance of rain 20%. Friday night, partly cloudy with a slight chance of showers and thunderstorms until midnight, then mostly cloudy with a chance of showers and thunderstorms after midnight. Lows in the mid-70s. Chance of rain 30%. Saturday, mostly sunny. A slight chance of showers and thunderstorms in the morning. Highs in the mid-90s. Chance of rain 20%. You're listening to Stillwater Weather Radio, and here are 5 a.m. weather observations. It's Stillwater, it was partly cloudy. The temperature was 66 degrees, the dew point 65, and the relative humidity 96%. The wind was west at 3 miles an hour. The pressure was 29.98 inches and steady. At Guthrie, it was partly cloudy. The temperature was 67. Observations from around the region. At Tulsa, fog was reported, with a temperature of 68. At Wichita, haze was reported, with a temperature of 68.

66. It was partly cloudy, with a temperature of 67 at Oklahoma City and 75 at Dallas-Fort Worth. At Springfield, it was mostly cloudy, with a temperature of 69. At Woodward, it was cloudy, with a temperature of 67. Once again at 5 a.m., at Stillwater, it was partly cloudy. The temperature was 66. This is your weather radio station WNG654 in Stillwater, operating on a frequency of 162.50 MHz. 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From the Norman Forecast Office, here is the forecast for Stillwater and surrounding area. Today, mostly sunny. Cooler with highs in the upper 80s. Northeast winds 5 to 10 miles an hour. Tonight, mostly clear. Lows around 70. East winds 5 to 10 miles an hour. Monday, sunny. Highs in the lower 90s. East winds around 5 miles an hour. Monday night, mostly clear. Lows around 70. East winds 5 to 10 miles an hour. Tuesday, sunny. Highs in the lower 90s. Southeast winds 5 to 10 miles an hour. Tuesday night, mostly clear. Lows in the lower 70s. Wednesday, sunny. Highs in the upper 90s. Wednesday night, mostly clear until midnight, then becoming partly cloudy. Lows in the upper 70s. Thursday, mostly sunny. Hot with highs around 100. Thursday night, mostly clear until midnight, then partly cloudy with a chance of showers and thunderstorms after midnight. Lows in the upper 70s. Chance of rain 30%. Heat index values up to 105 early until midnight. Friday, mostly sunny with a slight chance of showers and thunderstorms. Highs in the mid-90s. Chance of rain 20%. Friday night, partly cloudy with a slight chance of showers and thunderstorms until midnight, then mostly cloudy with a chance of showers and thunderstorms after midnight. Lows in the mid-70s. Chance of rain 30%. Saturday, mostly sunny. A slight chance of showers and thunderstorms in the morning. Highs in the mid-90s. Chance of rain 20%. You're listening to Stillwater Weather Radio, and here are 5 a.m. weather observations. At Stillwater, it was partly cloudy. The temperature was 66 degrees, the dew point 65, and the relative humidity 96%. The wind was west at 3 miles an hour. The pressure was 29.98 inches and steady. At Guthrie, it was partly cloudy. The temperature was 67. Observations from around the region. At Tulsa, fog was reported, with a temperature of 68. At Wichita, haze was reported, with a temperature of 66. It was partly cloudy, with a temperature of 67 at Oklahoma City, and 75 at Dallas-Fort Worth. At Springfield, it was mostly cloudy, with a temperature of 69. At Woodward, it was cloudy, with a temperature of 67. Once again at 5 a.m., at Stillwater, it was partly cloudy. The temperature was 66. From the Norman Forecast Office, here is the forecast for Stillwater and surrounding area. Today, mostly sunny. Cooler with highs in the upper 80s. Northeast winds 5 to 10 miles an hour. Tonight, mostly clear. Lows around 70. East winds 5 to 10 miles an hour. Monday, sunny. Highs in the lower 90s. East winds around 5 miles an hour. Monday night, mostly clear. Lows around 70. East winds 5 to 10 miles an hour. Tuesday, sunny. Highs in the lower 90s. Southeast winds 5 to 10 miles an hour. Tuesday night, mostly clear. Lows in the lower 70s. Wednesday, sunny. Highs in the upper 90s. Wednesday night, mostly clear until midnight, then becoming partly cloudy. Lows in the upper 70s. Thursday, mostly sunny. Hot with highs around 100. Thursday night, mostly clear until midnight, then partly cloudy with a chance of showers and thunderstorms after midnight. Lows in the upper 70s. Chance of rain 30%. Heat index

was 66 degrees, the dew point 65, and the relative humidity 96%. The wind was west at 3 miles an hour. The pressure was 29.98 inches and steady. At Guthrie, it was partly cloudy. The temperature was 67. Observations from around the region. At Tulsa, fog was reported, with a temperature of 68. At Wichita, haze was reported, with a temperature of 66. It was partly cloudy, with a temperature of 67 at Oklahoma City, and 75 at Dallas-Fort Worth. At Springfield, it was mostly cloudy, with a temperature of 69. At Woodward, it was cloudy, with a temperature of 67. Once again at 5 a.m., at Stillwater, it was partly cloudy. The temperature was 66. From the Norman Forecast Office, here is the forecast for Stillwater and surrounding area. Today, mostly sunny. Cooler with highs in the upper 80s. Northeast winds 5 to 10 miles an hour. Tonight, mostly clear. Lows around 70. East winds 5 to 10 miles an hour. Monday, sunny. Highs in the lower 90s. East winds around 5 miles an hour. Monday night, mostly clear. Lows around 70. East winds 5 to 10 miles an hour. Tuesday, sunny. Highs in the lower 90s. Southeast winds 5 to 10 miles an hour. Tuesday night, mostly clear. Lows in the lower 70s. Wednesday, sunny. Highs in the upper 90s. Wednesday night, mostly clear until midnight, then becoming partly cloudy. Lows in the upper 70s. Thursday, mostly sunny. Hot with highs around 100. Thursday night, mostly clear until midnight, then partly cloudy with a chance of showers and thunderstorms after midnight. Lows in the upper 70s. Chance of rain 30%. Heat index values up to 105 early until midnight. Friday, mostly sunny with a slight chance of showers and thunderstorms. Highs in the mid-90s. Chance of rain 20%. Friday night, partly cloudy with a slight chance of showers and thunderstorms until midnight, then mostly cloudy with a chance of showers and thunderstorms after midnight.

cloudy. The temperature was 67. Observations from around the region. At Tulsa, fog was reported with a temperature of 68. At Wichita, haze was reported with a temperature of 66. It was partly cloudy with a temperature of 67 at Oklahoma City and 75 at Dallas-Fort Worth. At Springfield, it was mostly cloudy with a temperature of 69. At Woodward, it was cloudy with a temperature of 67. Once again at 5 a.m., at Stillwater, it was partly cloudy. The temperature was 66. From the Norman Forecast Office, here is the forecast for Stillwater and surrounding area. Today, mostly sunny. Cooler with highs in the upper 80s. Northeast winds 5 to 10 miles an hour. Tonight, mostly clear. Lows around 70. East winds 5 to 10 miles an hour. Monday, sunny. Highs in the lower 90s. East winds around 5 miles an hour. Monday night, mostly clear. Lows around 70. East winds 5 to 10 miles an hour. Tuesday, sunny. Highs in the lower 90s. Southeast winds 5 to 10 miles an hour. Tuesday night, mostly clear. Lows in the lower 70s. Wednesday, sunny. Highs in the upper 90s. Wednesday night, mostly clear until midnight, then becoming partly cloudy. Lows in the upper 70s. Thursday, mostly sunny. Hot with highs around 100.

Thursday night, mostly clear until midnight, then partly cloudy with a chance of showers and thunderstorms after midnight. Lows in the upper 70s. Chance of rain 30%. Heat index values up to 105 early until midnight. Friday, mostly sunny with a slight chance of showers and thunderstorms. Highs in the mid-90s. Chance of rain 20%. Friday night, partly cloudy with a slight chance of showers and thunderstorms until midnight, then mostly cloudy with a chance of showers and thunderstorms. Lows in the mid-70s. Chance of rain 30%. Saturday, mostly sunny. A slight chance of showers and thunderstorms in the morning. Highs in the mid-90s. Chance of rain 20%. You're listening to Stillwater Weather Radio, and here are 5 a.m. weather observations. It's Stillwater, it was partly cloudy. The temperature was 66 degrees, the dew point 65, and the relative humidity 96%. The wind was west at 3 miles an hour. The pressure was 29.98 inches and steady. At Guthrie, it was partly cloudy. The temperature was 67. Observations from around the region. At Tulsa, fog was reported, with a temperature of 68. At Wichita, haze was reported, with a temperature of 66. It was partly cloudy, with a temperature of 67 at Oklahoma City, and 75 at Dallas-Fort Worth. At Springfield, it was mostly cloudy, with a temperature of 69. At Woodward, it was cloudy, with a temperature of 67. Once again at 5 a.m., at Stillwater, it was partly cloudy. The temperature was 66. From the Norman Forecast Office, here is the forecast for Stillwater and surrounding area. Today, mostly sunny. Cooler with highs in the upper 80s. Northeast winds 5 to 10 miles an hour. Tonight, mostly clear. Lows around 70. East winds 5 to 10 miles an hour. Monday, sunny. Highs in the lower 90s. East winds around 5 miles an hour. Monday night, mostly clear. Lows around 70. East winds 5 to 10 miles an hour. Tuesday, sunny. Highs in the lower 90s. Southeast winds 5 to 10 miles an hour. Tuesday night, mostly clear. Lows in the lower 70s. Wednesday, sunny. Highs in the upper 90s. Wednesday night, mostly clear until midnight, then becoming partly cloudy. Lows in the upper 70s. Thursday, mostly sunny. Hot with highs around 100. Thursday night, mostly clear until midnight, then partly cloudy with a chance of showers and thunderstorms after midnight. Lows in the upper 70s. Chance of rain 30%. Heat index values up to 105 early until midnight. Friday, mostly sunny with a slight chance of showers and thunderstorms. Highs in the mid-90s. Chance of rain 20%. Friday night, partly cloudy with a slight chance of showers and thunderstorms until midnight, then mostly cloudy with a chance of showers and thunderstorms after midnight. Lows in the mid-70s. Chance of rain 30%. Saturday, mostly sunny. A slight chance of showers and thunderstorms in the morning. Highs in the mid-90s. Chance of rain 20%. You're listening to Stillwater Weather Radio, and here are 5 a.m. weather observations. It's Stillwater, it was partly cloudy. The temperature was 66 degrees, the dew point 65, and the relative humidity 96%. The wind was west at 3 miles an hour. The pressure was 29.98 inches and steady. At Guthrie, it was partly cloudy. The temperature was 67. Observations from around the region. At Tulsa, fog was reported, with a temperature of 68. At Wichita, haze was reported, with a temperature of 66. It was partly cloudy, with a temperature of 67 at Oklahoma City, and 75 at Dallas-Fort Worth. At Springfield, it was mostly cloudy, with a temperature of 69. At Woodward, it was cloudy, with a temperature of 67. Once again at 5 a.m., at Stillwater, it was partly cloudy. The temperature was 66. 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

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Programming originates from the National Weather Service Forecast Office in Norman, Oklahoma. From the Norman Forecast Office, here is the forecast for Stillwater and surrounding area. Today, mostly sunny.

Wednesday, sunny. Highs in the upper 90s. Wednesday night, mostly clear until midnight, then becoming partly cloudy. Lows in the upper 70s. Thursday, mostly sunny. Hot with highs around 100. Thursday night, mostly clear until midnight, then partly cloudy with a chance of showers and thunderstorms after midnight. Lows in the upper 70s. Chance of rain 30%. Heat index values up to 105 early until midnight. Friday, mostly sunny with a slight chance of showers and thunderstorms. Highs in the mid-90s. Chance of rain 20%. Friday night, partly cloudy with a slight chance of showers and thunderstorms until midnight, then mostly cloudy with a chance of showers and thunderstorms after midnight. Lows in the mid-70s. Chance of rain 30%. Saturday, mostly sunny. A slight chance of showers and thunderstorms in the morning. Highs in the mid-90s. Chance of rain 20%. You're listening to Stillwater Weather Radio, and here are 5 a.m. weather observations. It's Stillwater, it was partly cloudy. The temperature was 66 degrees, the dew point 65, and the relative humidity 96%. The wind was west at 3 miles an hour. The pressure was 29.98 inches and steady. At Guthrie, it was partly cloudy. The temperature was 67. Observations from around the region. At Tulsa, fog was reported, with a temperature of 68. At Wichita, haze was reported, with a temperature of 66. It was partly cloudy, with a temperature of 67 at Oklahoma City, and 75 at Dallas-Fort Worth. At Springfield, it was mostly cloudy, with a temperature of 69. At Woodward, it was cloudy, with a temperature of 67. Once again at 5 a.m., at Stillwater, it was partly cloudy. The temperature was 66. You're listening to Stillwater Weather Radio, and here are 6 a.m. weather observations. At Stillwater, it was partly cloudy. The temperature was 66 degrees, the dew point 65, and the relative humidity 96%. The wind was northwest at 5 miles an hour. The pressure was 29.99 inches and rising. At Ponca City, it was partly cloudy. The temperature was 66, the dew point 64, and the relative humidity 93%. The pressure was 29.98 inches and falling. At Guthrie, it was partly cloudy. The temperature was 67, the dew point 65, and the relative humidity 93%. The wind was west at 3. The pressure was 29.98 inches and falling. Observations from around the region. At Wichita, haze was reported, with a temperature of 66. It was partly cloudy, with a temperature of 67 at Oklahoma City, and 76 at Dallas-Fort Worth. At Springfield, it was mostly cloudy, with a temperature of 68. At Tulsa, it was cloudy, with a temperature of 70. Once again at 6 a.m., at Stillwater, it was partly cloudy. The temperature was 66. From the Norman Forecast Office, here is the forecast for Stillwater and surrounding area. Today, mostly sunny. Cooler with highs in the upper 80s. Northeast winds 5 to 10 miles an hour. Tonight, mostly clear. Lows around 70. East winds 5 to 10 miles an hour. Monday, sunny.

highs in the lower 90s. East winds around 5 miles an hour. Monday night, mostly clear. Lows around 70. East winds 5 to 10 miles an hour. Tuesday, sunny. Highs in the lower 90s. Southeast winds 5 to 10 miles an hour. Tuesday night, mostly clear. Lows in the lower 70s. Wednesday, sunny. Highs in the upper 90s. Wednesday night, mostly clear until midnight, then becoming partly cloudy. Lows in the upper 70s. Thursday, mostly sunny. Hot with highs around 100. Thursday night, mostly clear until midnight, then partly cloudy with a chance of showers and thunderstorms after midnight. Lows in the upper 70s. Chance of rain 30%. Heat index values up to 105 early until midnight. Friday, mostly sunny with a slight chance of showers and thunderstorms. Highs in the mid-90s. Chance of rain 20%. Friday night, partly cloudy with a slight chance of showers and thunderstorms until midnight, then mostly cloudy with a chance of showers and thunderstorms after midnight. Lows in the mid-70s. Chance of rain 30%. Saturday, mostly sunny. A slight chance of showers and thunderstorms in the morning. Highs in the mid-90s. Chance of rain 20%. You're listening to Stillwater Weather Radio, and here are 6 a.m. weather observations. At Stillwater, it was partly cloudy. The temperature was 66 degrees, the dew point 65, and the relative humidity 96%. The wind was northwest at 5 miles an hour. The pressure was 29.99 inches and rising. At Ponca City, it was partly cloudy. The temperature was 66, the dew point 64, and the relative humidity 93%. The pressure was 29.98 inches and falling. At Guthrie, it was partly cloudy. The temperature was 67, the dew point 65, and the relative humidity 93%. The wind was west at 3. The pressure was 29.98 inches and falling. Observations from around the region. At Wichita, haze was reported, with a temperature of 66. It was partly cloudy, with a temperature of 67 at Oklahoma City, and 76 at Dallas-Fort Worth. At Springfield, it was mostly cloudy, with a temperature of 68. At Tulsa, it was cloudy, with a temperature of 70. Once again at 6 a.m., at Stillwater, it was partly cloudy. The temperature was 66. From the Norman Forecast Office, here is the forecast for Stillwater and surrounding area. Today, mostly sunny. Cooler with highs in the upper 80s. Northeast winds 5 to 10 miles an hour. Tonight, mostly clear. Lows around 70. East winds 5 to 10 miles an hour. Monday, sunny. Highs in the lower 90s. East winds around 5 miles an hour. Monday night, mostly clear. Lows around 70. East winds 5 to 10 miles an hour. Tuesday, sunny. Highs in the lower 90s. Southeast winds 5 to 10 miles an hour. Tuesday night, mostly clear. Lows in the lower 70s. Wednesday, sunny. Highs in the upper 90s. Wednesday night, mostly clear until midnight, then becoming partly cloudy. Lows in the upper 70s. Thursday, mostly sunny. Hot with highs around 100. Thursday night, mostly clear until midnight, then partly cloudy with a chance of showers and thunderstorms after midnight. Lows in the upper 70s. Chance of rain 30%. Heat index values up to 105 early until midnight. Friday, mostly sunny with a slight chance of showers and thunderstorms. Highs in the mid-90s. Chance of rain 20%. Friday night, partly cloudy with a slight chance of showers and thunderstorms until midnight, then mostly cloudy with a chance of showers and thunderstorms after midnight. Lows in the mid-70s. Chance of rain 30%. Saturday, mostly sunny. A slight chance of showers and thunderstorms in the morning. Highs in the mid-90s. Chance of rain 20%. 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At Stillwater, it was partly

Partly cloudy. The temperature was 66 degrees, the dew point 65, and the relative humidity 96%. The wind was northwest at 5 miles an hour. The pressure was 29.99 inches and rising. At Ponca City, it was partly cloudy. The temperature was 66, the dew point 64, and the relative humidity 93%. The pressure was 29.98 inches and falling. At Guthrie, it was partly cloudy. The temperature was 67, the dew point 65, and the relative humidity 93%. The wind was west at 3. The pressure was 29.98 inches and falling. Observations from around the region. At Wichita, haze was reported with a temperature of 66. It was partly cloudy with a temperature of 67 at Oklahoma City and 76 at Dallas-Fort Worth. At Springfield, it was mostly cloudy with a temperature of 68. At Tulsa, it was cloudy with a temperature of 70. Once again at 6 a.m., at Stillwater, it was partly cloudy. The temperature was 66. From the Norman Forecast Office, here is the forecast for Stillwater and surrounding area. Today, mostly sunny. Cooler with highs in the upper 80s. Northeast winds 5 to 10 miles an hour. Tonight, mostly clear. Lows around 70. East winds 5 to 10 miles an hour. Monday, sunny. Highs in the lower 90s. East winds around 5 miles an hour. Monday night, mostly clear. Lows around 70. East winds 5 to 10 miles an hour. Tuesday, sunny. Highs in the lower 90s. Southeast winds 5 to 10 miles an hour. Tuesday night, mostly clear. Lows in the lower 70s. Wednesday, sunny. Highs in the upper 90s. Wednesday night, mostly clear until midnight, then becoming partly cloudy. Lows in the upper 70s. Thursday, mostly sunny. Hot with highs around 100. Thursday night, mostly clear until midnight, then partly cloudy with a chance of showers and thunderstorms after midnight. Lows in the upper 70s. Chance of rain 30%. Heat index values up to 105 early until midnight. Friday, mostly sunny with a slight chance of showers and thunderstorms. Highs in the mid-90s. Chance of rain 20%. Friday night, partly cloudy with a slight chance of showers and thunderstorms until midnight, then mostly cloudy with a chance of showers and thunderstorms after midnight. Lows in the mid-70s. Chance of rain 30%. Saturday, mostly sunny. A slight chance of showers and thunderstorms in the morning. Highs in the mid-90s. Chance of rain 20%. You're listening to Stillwater Weather Radio, and here are 6 a.m. weather observations. At Stillwater, it was partly cloudy. The temperature was 66 degrees, the dew point 65, and the relative humidity 96%. The wind was northwest at 5 miles an hour. The pressure was 29.99 inches and rising. At Guthrie, it was mostly cloudy. The temperature was 67. The wind was west at 3. Observations from around the region. At Wichita, haze was reported with a temperature of 66. At Dallas-Fort Worth, it was partly cloudy with a temperature of 76. It was mostly cloudy with a temperature of 66 at Woodward, 67 at Oklahoma City, and 68 at Springfield. At Tulsa, it was cloudy with a temperature of 70. Once again at 6 a.m., at Stillwater, it was partly cloudy. The temperature was 66. From the Norman Forecast Office, here is the forecast for Stillwater and surrounding area. Today, mostly sunny. Cooler with highs in the upper 80s. Northeast winds 5 to 10 miles an hour. Tonight, mostly clear. Lows around 70. East winds 5 to 10 miles an hour. Monday, sunny. Highs in the lower 90s. East winds around 5 miles an hour. Monday night, mostly clear. Lows around 70. East winds 5 to 10 miles an hour. Tuesday, sunny. Highs in the lower 90s. Southeast winds 5 to 10 miles an hour. Tuesday night.

Night, mostly clear. Lows in the lower 70s. Wednesday, sunny. Highs in the upper 90s. Wednesday night, mostly clear until midnight, then becoming partly cloudy. Lows in the upper 70s. Thursday, mostly sunny. Hot with highs around 100. Thursday night, mostly clear until midnight, then partly cloudy with a chance of showers and thunderstorms after midnight. Lows in the upper 70s. Chance of rain 30%. Heat index values up to 105 early until midnight. Friday, mostly sunny with a slight chance of showers and thunderstorms. Highs in the mid-90s. Chance of rain 20%. Friday night, partly cloudy with a slight chance of showers and thunderstorms until midnight, then mostly cloudy with a chance of showers and thunderstorms after midnight. Lows in the mid-70s. Chance of rain 30%. Saturday, mostly sunny. A slight chance of showers and thunderstorms in the morning. Highs in the mid-90s. Chance of rain 20%. 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It's Stillwater, it was partly cloudy. The temperature was 66.

Monday, sunny. Highs in the lower 90s. East wind around 5 miles an hour. Monday night, mostly clear. Lows around 70. East winds 5 to 10 miles an hour. Tuesday, sunny. Highs in the lower 90s. Southeast winds 5 to 10 miles an hour. Tuesday night, mostly clear. Lows in the lower 70s. Wednesday, sunny. Highs in the upper 90s. Wednesday night, mostly clear until midnight, then becoming partly cloudy. Lows in the upper 70s. Thursday, mostly sunny. Hot with highs around 100. Thursday night, mostly clear until midnight, then partly cloudy with a chance of showers and thunderstorms after midnight. Lows in the upper 70s. Chance of rain 30%. Heat index values up to 105 early until midnight. Friday, mostly sunny with a slight chance of showers and thunderstorms. Highs in the mid-90s. Chance of rain 20%. Friday night, partly cloudy with a slight chance of showers and thunderstorms until midnight, then mostly cloudy with a chance of showers and thunderstorms after midnight. Lows in the mid-70s. Chance of rain 30%. Saturday, mostly sunny. A slight chance of showers and thunderstorms in the morning. Highs in the mid-90s. Chance of rain 20%. You're listening to Stillwater Weather Radio, and here are 6 a.m. weather observations. It's Stillwater. It was partly cloudy. The temperature was 66 degrees, the dew point 65, and the relative humidity 96%. The wind was northwest at 5 miles an hour. The pressure was 29.99 inches and rising. At Guthrie, it was mostly cloudy. The temperature was 67. The wind was west at 3. Observations from around the region. At Wichita, haze was reported, with a temperature

of 66. At Dallas-Fort Worth, it was partly cloudy, with a temperature of 76. It was mostly cloudy, with a temperature of 66 at Woodward, 67 at Oklahoma City, and 68 at Springfield. At Tulsa, it was cloudy, with a temperature of 70. Once again at 6 a.m., at Stillwater, it was partly cloudy. The temperature was 66. From the Norman Forecast Office, here is the forecast for Stillwater and surrounding area. Today, mostly sunny. Cooler with highs in the upper 80s. Northeast winds 5 to 10 miles an hour. Tonight, mostly clear. Lows around 70. East winds 5 to 10 miles an hour. Monday, sunny. Highs in the lower 90s. East winds around 5 miles an hour. Monday night, mostly clear. Lows around 70. East winds 5 to 10 miles an hour. Tuesday, sunny. Highs in the lower 90s. Southeast winds 5 to 10 miles an hour. Tuesday night, mostly clear. Lows in the lower 70s. Wednesday, sunny. Highs in the upper 90s. Wednesday night, mostly clear until midnight, then becoming partly cloudy. Lows in the upper 70s. Thursday, mostly sunny. Hot with highs around 100. Thursday night, mostly clear until midnight, then partly cloudy with a chance of showers and thunderstorms after midnight. Lows in the upper 70s. Chance of rain 30%. Heat index values up to 105 early until midnight. Friday, mostly sunny with a slight chance of showers and thunderstorms. Highs in the mid-90s. Chance of rain 20%. Friday night, partly cloudy with a slight chance of showers and thunderstorms until midnight, then mostly cloudy with a chance of showers and thunderstorms after midnight. Lows in the mid-70s. Chance of rain 30%. Saturday, mostly sunny. A slight chance of showers and thunderstorms in the morning. Highs in the mid-90s. Chance of rain 20%. You're listening to Stillwater Weather Radio, and here are 6 a.m. weather observations. At Stillwater, it was partly cloudy. The temperature was 66 degrees, the dew point 65, and the relative humidity 96%. The wind was northwest at 5 miles an hour. The pressure was 29.99 inches and rising. At Guthrie, it was mostly cloudy. The temperature was 67. The wind was west at 3. Observations from around the region. At Wichita, haze was reported, with a temperature of 66. At Dallas-Fort Worth, it was partly cloudy, with a temperature of 76. It was mostly cloudy, with a temperature of 66 at Woodward, 67 at Oklahoma City, and 68 at Springfield. At Tulsa, it was cloudy, with a temperature of 70. Once again at 6 a.m., at Stillwater, it was partly cloudy. The temperature was 66. From the Norman Forecast Office, here is the forecast for Stillwater and surrounding area. Today, mostly sunny. Cooler with highs in the upper 80s. Northeast winds 5 to 10 miles an hour. Tonight, mostly clear. Lows around 70. East winds 5 to 10 miles an hour. Monday, sunny. Highs in the lower 90s. East winds around 5 miles an hour. Monday night, mostly clear. Lows around 70. East winds 5 to 10 miles an hour. Tuesday, sunny. Highs in the lower 90s. Southeast winds 5 to 10 miles an hour. Tuesday night, mostly clear. Lows in the lower 70s. Wednesday, sunny. Highs in the upper 90s. Wednesday night, mostly clear until midnight, then becoming partly cloudy. Lows in the upper 70s. Thursday, mostly sunny. Hot with highs around 100. Thursday night, mostly clear until midnight, then partly cloudy with a chance of showers and thunderstorms after midnight. Lows in the upper 70s. Chance of rain 30%. Heat index values up to 105 early until midnight. Friday, mostly sunny with a slight chance of showers and thunderstorms. Highs in the mid-90s. Chance of rain 20%. Friday night,
partly cloudy with a slight chance of showers and thunderstorms until midnight, then mostly cloudy with a chance of showers and thunderstorms after midnight. Lows in the mid-70s. Chance of rain 30%. Saturday, mostly sunny. A slight chance of showers and thunderstorms in the morning. Highs in the mid-90s. Chance of rain 20%. You are listening to Stillwater Weather Radio, and here are 6 a.m. weather observations. It's Stillwater, it was partly cloudy. The temperature was 66 degrees, the dew point 65, and the relative humidity 96%. The wind was northwest at 5 miles an hour. The pressure was 29.99 inches and rising. At Guthrie, it was mostly cloudy. The temperature was 67. The wind was west at 3. Observations from around the region. At Wichita, haze was reported, with a temperature of 66. At Dallas-Fort Worth, it was partly cloudy, with a temperature of 76. It was mostly cloudy, with a temperature of 66 at Woodward, 67 at Oklahoma City, and 68 at Springfield. At Tulsa, it was cloudy, with a temperature of 70. Once again at 6 a.m., at Stillwater, it was partly cloudy. The temperature was 66. From the Norman Forecast Office, here is the forecast for Stillwater and surrounding area. Today, mostly sunny. Cooler with highs in the upper 80s. Northeast winds 5 to 10 miles an hour. Tonight, mostly clear. Lows around 70. East winds 5 to 10 miles an hour. Monday, sunny. Highs in the lower 90s. East winds around 5 miles an hour. Monday night, mostly clear. Lows around 70. East winds 5 to 10 miles an hour. Tuesday, sunny. Highs in the lower 90s. Southeast winds 5 to 10 miles an hour. Tuesday night, mostly clear. Lows in the lower 70s. Wednesday, sunny. Highs in the upper 90s. Wednesday night, mostly clear until midnight, then becoming partly cloudy. Lows in the upper 70s. Thursday, mostly sunny. Hot with highs around 100. Thursday night, mostly clear until midnight, then partly cloudy with a chance of showers and thunderstorms after midnight. Lows in the upper 70s. Chance of rain 30%. Heat index values up to 105 early until midnight. Friday, mostly sunny with a slight chance of showers and thunderstorms. Highs in the mid-90s. Chance of rain 20%. Friday night, partly cloudy with a slight chance of showers and thunderstorms until midnight, then mostly cloudy with a chance of showers and thunderstorms after midnight. Lows in the mid-70s. Chance of rain 30%. Saturday, mostly sunny. A slight chance of showers and thunderstorms in the morning. Highs in the mid-90s. Chance of rain 20%. You are listening to Stillwater Weather Radio, and here are 6 a.m. weather observations. It's Stillwater, it was partly cloudy. The temperature was 66 degrees, the dew point 65, and the relative humidity 96%. The wind was northwest at 5 miles an hour. The pressure was 29.99 inches and rising. At Guthrie, it was mostly cloudy. The temperature was 67. The wind was west at 3. Observations from around the region. At Wichita, haze was reported, with a temperature of 66. At Dallas-Fort Worth, it was partly cloudy, with a temperature of 76. It was mostly cloudy, with a temperature of 66 at Woodward, 67 at Oklahoma City, and 68 at Springfield. At Tulsa, it was cloudy, with a temperature of 70. Once again at 6 a.m., at Stillwater, it was partly cloudy. The temperature was 66. 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From the Norman Forecast Office, here is the forecast for Stillwater and surrounding area. Today, mostly sunny. Cooler with highs in the upper 80s. Northeast winds 5 to 10 miles an hour. Tonight, mostly clear.
Lows around 70. East winds 5 to 10 miles an hour. Monday, sunny. Highs in the lower 90s. East winds around 5 miles an hour. Monday night, mostly clear. Lows around 70. East winds 5 to 10 miles an hour. Tuesday, sunny. Highs in the lower 90s. Southeast winds 5 to 10 miles an hour. Tuesday night, mostly clear. Lows in the lower 70s. Wednesday, sunny. Highs in the upper 90s. Wednesday night, mostly clear until midnight, then becoming partly cloudy. Lows in the upper 70s. Thursday, mostly sunny. Hot with highs around 100. Thursday night, mostly clear until midnight, then partly cloudy with a chance of showers and thunderstorms after midnight. Lows in the upper 70s. Chance of rain 30%. Heat index values up to 105 early until midnight. Friday, mostly sunny with a slight chance of showers and thunderstorms. Highs in the mid-90s. Chance of rain 20%. Friday night, partly cloudy with a slight chance of showers and thunderstorms until midnight, then mostly cloudy with a chance of showers and thunderstorms after midnight. Lows in the mid-70s. Chance of rain 30%. Saturday, mostly sunny. A slight chance of showers and thunderstorms in the morning. Highs in the mid-90s. Chance of rain 20%. You're listening to Stillwater Weather Radio, and here are 6 a.m. weather observations. It's Stillwater, it was partly cloudy. The temperature was 66 degrees, the dew point 65, and the relative humidity 96%. The wind was northwest at 5 miles an hour. The pressure was 29.99 inches and rising. At Guthrie, it was mostly cloudy. The temperature was 67. The wind was west at 3. Observations from around the region. At Wichita, haze was reported, with a temperature of 66. At Dallas-Fort Worth, it was partly cloudy, with a temperature of 76. It was mostly cloudy, with a temperature of 66 at Woodward, 67 at Oklahoma City, and 68 at Springfield. At Tulsa, it was cloudy, with a temperature of 70. Once again at 6 a.m., at Stillwater, it was partly cloudy. The temperature was 66. From the Norman Forecast Office, here is the forecast for Stillwater and surrounding area. Today, mostly sunny. Cooler with highs in the upper 80s. Northeast winds 5 to 10 miles an hour. Tonight, mostly clear. Lows around 70. East winds 5 to 10 miles an hour. Monday, sunny. Highs in the lower 90s. East winds around 5 miles an hour. Monday night, mostly clear. Lows around 70. East winds 5 to 10 miles an hour. Tuesday, sunny. Highs in the lower 90s. Southeast winds 5 to 10 miles an hour. Tuesday night, mostly clear. Lows in the lower 70s. Wednesday, sunny. Highs. Southeast winds 5 to 10 miles an hour. Tuesday night, mostly clear. Lows in the lower 70s. Wednesday, sunny. Highs in the upper 90s. Wednesday night, mostly clear until midnight, then becoming partly cloudy. Lows in the upper 70s. Thursday, mostly sunny. Hot with highs around 100. Thursday night, mostly clear until midnight, then partly cloudy with a chance of showers and thunderstorms after midnight. Lows in the upper 70s. Chance of rain 30%. Heat index values up to 105 early until midnight. Friday, mostly sunny with a slight chance of showers and thunderstorms. Highs in the mid-90s. Chance of rain 20%. Friday night, partly cloudy with a slight chance of showers and thunderstorms until midnight, then mostly cloudy with a chance of showers and thunderstorms after midnight. Lows in the mid-70s. Chance of rain 30%. Saturday, mostly sunny. A slight chance of showers and thunderstorms in the morning. Highs in the mid-90s. Chance of rain 20%. You're listening to Stillwater Weather Radio, and here are 6 a.m. weather observations. It's Stillwater, it was partly cloudy.
The temperature was extremely

56 degrees, the dew point 65, and the relative humidity 96%. The wind was northwest at 5 miles an hour. The pressure was 29.99 inches and rising. At Guthrie, it was mostly cloudy. The temperature was 67. The wind was west at 3. Observations from around the region. At Wichita, haze was reported, with a temperature of 66. At Dallas-Fort Worth, it was partly cloudy, with a temperature of 76. It was mostly cloudy, with a temperature of 66 at Woodward, 67 at Oklahoma City, and 68 at Springfield. At Tulsa, it was cloudy, with a temperature of 70. Once again at 6 a.m., at Stillwater, it was partly cloudy. The temperature was 66. From the Norman Forecast Office, here is the forecast for Stillwater and surrounding area. Today, mostly sunny. Cooler with highs in the upper 80s. Northeast winds 5 to 10 miles an hour. Tonight, mostly clear. Lows around 70. East winds 5 to 10 miles an hour. Monday, sunny. Highs in the lower 90s. East winds around 5 miles an hour. Monday night, mostly clear. Lows around 70. East winds 5 to 10 miles an hour. Tuesday, sunny. Highs in the lower 90s. Southeast winds 5 to 10 miles an hour. Tuesday night, mostly clear. Lows in the lower 70s. Wednesday, sunny. Highs in the upper 90s. Wednesday night, mostly clear until midnight, then becoming partly cloudy. Lows in the upper 70s. Thursday, mostly sunny. Hot with highs around 100. Thursday night, mostly clear until midnight, then partly cloudy with a chance of showers and thunderstorms after midnight. Lows in the upper 70s. Chance of rain 30%. Heat index values up to 105 early until midnight. Friday, mostly sunny with a slight chance of showers and thunderstorms. Highs in the mid-90s. Chance of rain 20%. Friday night, partly cloudy with a slight chance of showers and thunderstorms until midnight, then mostly cloudy with a chance of showers and thunderstorms after midnight. Lows in the mid-70s. Chance of rain 30%. Saturday, mostly sunny. A slight chance of showers and thunderstorms in the morning. Highs in the mid-90s. Chance of rain 20%. You are listening to Stillwater Weather Radio, and here are 6 a.m. weather observations. At Stillwater, it was partly cloudy. The temperature was 66 degrees, the dew point 65, and the relative humidity 96%. The wind was northwest at 5 miles an hour. The pressure was 29.99 inches and rising. At Guthrie, it was mostly cloudy. The temperature was 67. The wind was west at 3. Observations from around the region. At Wichita, haze was reported, with a temperature of 66. At Dallas-Fort Worth, it was partly cloudy, with a temperature of 76. It was mostly cloudy, with a temperature of 66 at Woodward, 67 at Oklahoma City, and 68 at Springfield. At Tulsa, it was cloudy, with a temperature of 70. Once again at 6 a.m., at Stillwater, it was partly cloudy. The temperature was 66. From the Norman Forecast Office, here is the forecast for Stillwater and surrounding area. Today, mostly sunny. Cooler with highs in the upper 80s. Northeast winds 5 to 10 miles an hour. Tonight, mostly clear. Lows around 70. East winds 5 to 10 miles an hour. Monday, sunny. Highs in the lower 90s. East winds around 5 miles an hour. Monday night, mostly clear. Lows around 70. East winds 5 to 10 miles an hour. Tuesday, sunny. Highs in the lower 90s. Southeast winds 5 to 10 miles an hour. Tuesday night, mostly clear. Lows in the lower 70s. Wednesday, sunny. Highs in the upper 90s. Wednesday night, mostly clear until midnight, then becoming partly cloudy. Lows in the upper 70s. Thursday, mostly sunny. Hot with highs around 100. Thursday night,
mostly clear until midnight, then partly cloudy with a chance of showers and thunderstorms after midnight. Lows in the upper 70s. Chance of rain 30%. Heat index values up to 105 early until midnight. Friday, mostly sunny with a slight chance of showers and thunderstorms. Highs in the mid-90s. Chance of rain 20%. Friday night, partly cloudy with a slight chance of showers and thunderstorms until midnight, then mostly cloudy with a chance of showers and thunderstorms after midnight. Lows in the mid-70s. Chance of rain 30%. Saturday, mostly sunny. A slight chance of showers and thunderstorms in the morning. Highs in the mid-90s. Chance of rain 20%. You're listening to Stillwater Weather Radio, and here are 6 a.m. weather observations. It's Stillwater. It was partly cloudy. The temperature was 66 degrees, the dew point 65, and the relative humidity 96%. The wind was northwest at 5 miles an hour. The pressure was 29.99 inches and rising. At Guthrie, it was mostly cloudy. The temperature was 67. The wind was west at 3. Observations from around the region. At Wichita, haze was reported, with a temperature of 66. At Dallas-Fort Worth, it was partly cloudy, with a temperature of 76. It was mostly cloudy, with a temperature of 66 at Woodward, 67 at Oklahoma City, and 68 at Springfield. At Tulsa, it was cloudy, with a temperature of 70. Once again at 6 a.m., at Stillwater, it was partly cloudy. The temperature was 66. From the Norman Forecast Office, here is the forecast for Stillwater and surrounding area. Today, mostly sunny. Cooler with highs in the upper 80s. Northeast winds 5 to 10 miles an hour. Tonight, mostly clear. Lows around 70. East winds 5 to 10 miles an hour. Monday, sunny. Highs in the lower 90s. East wind around 5 miles an hour. Monday night, mostly clear. Lows around 70. East winds 5 to Tuesday, sunny. Highs in the lower 90s. Southeast winds 5 to 10 miles an hour. Tuesday night, mostly clear. Lows in the lower 70s. Wednesday, sunny. Highs in the upper 90s. Wednesday night, mostly clear until midnight, then becoming partly cloudy. Lows in the upper 70s. Thursday, mostly sunny. Hot with highs around 100. Thursday night, mostly clear until midnight, then partly cloudy with a chance of showers and thunderstorms after midnight. Lows in the upper 70s. Chance of rain 30%. Heat index values up to 105 early until midnight. Friday, mostly sunny with a slight chance of showers.

Humidity 96%. The wind was northwest at 5 miles an hour. The pressure was 29.99 inches and rising. At Guthrie, it was mostly cloudy. The temperature was 67. The wind was west at 3. Observations from around the region. At Wichita, haze was reported with a temperature of 66. At Dallas-Fort Worth, it was partly cloudy with a temperature of 76. It was mostly cloudy with a temperature of 66 at Woodward, 67 at Oklahoma City, and 68 at Springfield. At Tulsa, it was cloudy with a temperature of 70. Once again at 6 a.m., at Stillwater, it was partly cloudy. The temperature was 66. This is your weather radio station WNG 654 in Stillwater, operating on a frequency of 160.

2.50 megahertz. Programming originates from the National Weather Service Forecast Office in Norman, Oklahoma. From the Norman Forecast Office, here is the forecast for Stillwater and surrounding area. Today, mostly sunny. Cooler with highs in the upper 80s. Northeast winds 5 to 10 miles an hour. Tonight, mostly clear. Lows around 70. East winds 5 to 10 miles an hour. Monday, sunny. Highs in the lower 90s. East winds around 5 miles an hour. Monday night, mostly clear. Lows around 70. East winds 5 to 10 miles an hour. Tuesday, sunny. Highs in the lower 90s. Southeast winds 5 to 10 miles an hour. Tuesday night, mostly clear. Lows in the lower 70s. Wednesday, sunny. Highs in the upper 90s. Wednesday night, mostly clear until midnight, then becoming partly cloudy. Lows in the upper 70s. Thursday, mostly sunny. Hot with highs around 100. Thursday night, mostly clear until midnight, then partly cloudy with a chance of showers and thunderstorms after midnight. Lows in the upper 70s. Chance of rain 30%. Heat index values up to 105 early until midnight. Friday, mostly sunny with a slight chance of showers and thunderstorms. Highs in the mid-90s. Chance of rain 20%. Friday night, partly cloudy with a slight chance of showers and thunderstorms until midnight, then mostly cloudy with a chance of showers and thunderstorms after midnight. Lows in the mid-70s. Chance of rain 30%. Saturday, mostly sunny. A slight chance of showers and thunderstorms in the morning. Highs in the mid-90s. Chance of rain 20%. You're listening to Stillwater Weather Radio, and here are 6 a.m. weather observations. It's Stillwater. It was partly cloudy. The temperature was 66 degrees, the dew point 65, and the relative humidity 96%. The wind was northwest at 5 miles an hour. The pressure was 29.99 inches and rising. At Guthrie, it was mostly cloudy. The temperature was 67. The wind was west at 3. Observations from around the region. At Wichita, haze was reported, with a temperature of 66. At Dallas-Fort Worth, it was partly cloudy, with a temperature of 76. It was mostly cloudy, with a temperature of 66 at Woodward, 67 at Oklahoma City, and 68 at Springfield. At Tulsa, it was cloudy, with a temperature of 70. Once again at 6 a.m., at Stillwater, it was partly cloudy. The temperature was 66. From the Norman Forecast Office, here is the forecast for Stillwater and surrounding area. Today, mostly sunny. Cooler with highs in the upper 80s. Northeast winds 5 to 10 miles an hour. Tonight, mostly clear. Lows around 70. East winds 5 to 10 miles an hour. Monday, sunny. Highs in the lower 90s. East winds around 5 miles an hour. Monday night, mostly clear. Lows around 70. East winds 5 to 10 miles an hour. Tuesday, sunny. Highs in the lower 90s. Southeast winds 5 to 10 miles an hour. Tuesday night, mostly clear. Lows in the lower 70s. Wednesday, sunny. Highs in the upper 90s. Wednesday night, mostly clear until midnight, then becoming partly cloudy. Lows in the upper 70s. Thursday, mostly sunny. Hot with highs around 100. Thursday night, mostly clear until midnight, then partly cloudy with a chance of showers and thunderstorms after midnight. Lows in the upper 70s. Chance of rain 30%. Heat index values up to 105 early until midnight. Friday, mostly sunny with a slight chance of showers and thunderstorms. Highs in the mid-90s. Chance of rain 20%. Friday night, partly cloudy with a slight chance of showers and thunderstorms until midnight, then mostly cloudy with a chance of showers and thunderstorms after midnight. Lows in the mid-70s. Chance of rain 30%. Saturday, mostly sunny. A slight chance of showers and thunderstorms in the morning.

76. It was mostly cloudy, with a temperature of 66 at Woodward, 67 at Oklahoma City, and 68 at Springfield. At Tulsa, it was cloudy, with a temperature of 70. Once again at 6 a.m., at Stillwater, it was partly cloudy. The temperature was 66. From the Norman Forecast Office, here is the forecast for Stillwater and surrounding area. Today, mostly sunny. Cooler with highs in the upper 80s. Northeast winds 5 to 10 miles an hour. Tonight, mostly clear. Lows around 70. East winds 5 to 10 miles an hour. Monday, sunny. Highs in the lower 90s. East winds around 5 miles an hour. Monday night, mostly clear. Lows around 70. East winds 5 to 10 miles an hour. Tuesday, sunny. Highs in the lower 90s. Southeast winds 5 to 10 miles an hour. Tuesday night, mostly clear. Lows in the lower 70s. Wednesday, sunny. Highs in the upper 90s. Wednesday night, mostly clear until midnight, then becoming partly cloudy. Lows in the upper 70s. Thursday, mostly sunny. Hot with highs around 100. Thursday night, mostly clear until midnight, then partly cloudy with a chance of showers and thunderstorms after midnight. Lows in the upper 70s. Chance of rain 30%. Heat index values up to 105 early until midnight. Friday, mostly sunny with a slight chance of showers and thunderstorms. Highs in the mid-90s. Chance of rain 20%. Friday night, partly cloudy with a slight chance of showers and thunderstorms until midnight, then mostly cloudy with a chance of showers and thunderstorms after midnight. Lows in the mid-70s. Chance of rain 30%. Saturday, mostly sunny. A slight chance of showers and thunderstorms in the morning. Highs in the mid-90s. Chance of rain 20%. You're listening to Stillwater Weather Radio, and here are 6 a.m. weather observations. At Stillwater, it was partly cloudy. The temperature was 66 degrees, the dew point 65, and the relative humidity 96%. The wind was northwest at 5 miles an hour. The pressure was 29.99 inches and rising. At Guthrie, it was mostly cloudy. The temperature was 67. The wind was west at 3. Observations from around the region. At Wichita, haze was reported, with a temperature of 66. At Dallas-Fort Worth, it was partly cloudy, with a temperature of 76. It was mostly cloudy, with a temperature of 66 at Woodward, 67 at Oklahoma City, and 68 at Springfield. At Tulsa, it was cloudy, with a temperature of 70. Once again at 6 a.m., at Stillwater, it was partly cloudy. The temperature was 66. From the Norman Forecast Office, here is the forecast for Stillwater and surrounding area. Today, mostly sunny. Cooler with highs in the upper 80s. Northeast winds 5 to 10 miles an hour. Tonight, mostly clear. Lows around 70. East winds 5 to 10 miles an hour. Monday, sunny. Highs in the lower 90s. East winds around 5 miles an hour. Monday night, mostly clear. Lows around 70. East winds 5 to 10 miles an hour. Tuesday, sunny. Highs in the lower 90s. Southeast winds 5 to 10 miles an hour. Tuesday night, mostly clear. Lows in the lower 70s. Wednesday, sunny. Highs in the upper 90s. Wednesday night, mostly clear until midnight, then becoming partly cloudy. Lows in the upper 70s. Thursday, mostly sunny. Hot with highs around 100. Thursday night, mostly clear until midnight, then partly cloudy with a chance of showers and thunderstorms after midnight. Lows in the upper 70s. Chance of rain 30%. Heat index values up to 105 early until midnight. Friday, mostly sunny with a slight chance of showers and thunderstorms. Highs in the mid-90s. Chance of rain 20%. Friday night, partly cloudy with a slight chance of showers and thunderstorms until midnight, then mostly cloudy with a chance of showers and thunderstorms

after midnight. Lows in the mid-70s. Chance of rain 30%. Saturday, mostly sunny. A slight chance of showers and thunderstorms in the morning. Highs in the mid-90s. Chance of rain 20%. You're listening to Stillwater Weather Radio, and here are 6 a.m. weather observations. It's Stillwater. It was partly cloudy. The temperature was 66 degrees, the dew point 65, and the relative humidity 96%. The wind was northwest at 5 miles an hour. The pressure was 29.99 inches and rising. At Guthrie, it was mostly cloudy. The temperature was 67. The wind was west at 3. Observations from around the region. At Wichita, haze was reported, with a temperature of 66. At Dallas-Fort Worth, it was partly cloudy, with a temperature of 76. It was mostly cloudy, with a temperature of 66 at Woodward, 67 at Oklahoma City, and 68 at Springfield. At Tulsa, it was cloudy, with a temperature of 70. Once again at 6 a.m., at Stillwater, it was partly cloudy. The temperature was 66. From the Norman Forecast Office, here is the forecast for Stillwater and surrounding area. Today, mostly sunny. Cooler with highs in the upper 80s. Northeast winds 5 to 10 miles an hour. Tonight, mostly clear. Lows around 70. East winds 5 to 10 miles an hour. Monday, sunny. Highs in the lower 90s. East winds around 5 miles an hour. Monday night, mostly clear. Lows around 70. East winds 5 to 10 miles an hour. Tuesday, sunny. Highs in the lower 90s. Southeast winds 5 to 10 miles an hour. Tuesday night, mostly clear. Lows in the lower 70s. Wednesday, sunny. Highs in the upper 90s. Wednesday night, mostly clear until midnight, then becoming partly cloudy. Lows in the upper 70s. Thursday, mostly sunny. Hot with highs around 100. Thursday night, mostly clear until midnight, then partly cloudy with a chance of showers and thunderstorms after midnight. Lows in the upper 70s. Chance of rain 30%. Heat index values up to 105 early until midnight. Friday, mostly sunny with a slight chance of showers and thunderstorms. Highs in the mid-90s. Chance of rain 20%. Friday night, partly cloudy with a slight chance of showers and thunderstorms until midnight, then mostly cloudy with a chance of showers and thunderstorms after midnight. Lows in the mid-70s. Chance of rain 30%. Saturday, mostly sunny. A slight chance of showers and thunderstorms in the morning. Highs in the mid-90s. Chance of rain 20%. You're listening to Stillwater Weather Radio, and here are 6 a.m. weather observations. It's Stillwater. It was partly cloudy. The temperature was 66 degrees, the dew point 65, and the relative humidity 96%. The wind was northwest at 5 miles an hour. The pressure was 29.99 inches and rising. At Guthrie, it was mostly cloudy. The temperature was 67. The wind was west at 3. Observations from around the region. At Wichita, haze was reported, with a temperature of 66. At Dallas-Fort Worth, it was partly cloudy, with a temperature of 76. It was mostly cloudy, with a temperature of 66 at Woodward, 67 at Oklahoma City, and 68.

Highs in the lower 90s. East winds around 5 miles an hour. Monday night, mostly clear. Lows around 70. East winds 5 to 10 miles an hour. Tuesday, sunny. Highs in the lower 90s. Southeast winds 5 to 10 miles an hour. Tuesday night, mostly clear. Lows in the lower 70s. Wednesday, sunny. Highs in the upper 90s. Wednesday night, mostly clear until midnight, then becoming partly cloudy. Lows in the upper 70s. Thursday, mostly sunny. Hot with highs around 100. Thursday night, mostly clear until midnight, then partly cloudy with a chance of showers and thunderstorms after midnight. Lows in the upper 70s. Chance of rain 30%. Heat index values up to 105 early until midnight. Sunny with a slight chance of showers and thunderstorms. Highs in the mid-90s. Chance of rain 20%. Friday night, partly cloudy with a slight chance of showers and thunderstorms until midnight, then mostly cloudy with a chance of showers and thunderstorms after midnight. Lows in the mid-70s. Chance of rain 30%. Saturday, mostly sunny. A slight chance of showers and thunderstorms in the morning. Highs in the mid-90s. Chance of rain 20%. You're listening to Stillwater Weather Radio, and here are 6 a.m. weather observations. It's Stillwater, it was partly cloudy. The temperature was 66 degrees, the dew point 65, and the relative humidity 96%. The wind was northwest at 5 miles an hour. The pressure was 29.99 inches and rising. At Guthrie, it was mostly cloudy. The temperature was 67. The wind was west at 3. Observations from around the region. At Wichita, haze was reported, with a temperature of 66. At Dallas-Fort Worth, it was partly cloudy, with a temperature of 76. It was mostly cloudy, with a temperature of 66 at Woodward, 67 at Oklahoma City, and 68 at Springfield. At Tulsa, it was cloudy, with a temperature of 70. Once again at 6 a.m., at Stillwater, it was partly cloudy. The temperature was 66. You are listening to Stillwater Weather Radio, and here are 7 a.m. weather observations. At Stillwater, it was partly cloudy. The temperature was 66 degrees, the dew point 65, and the relative humidity 96%. The pressure was 30.00 inches and rising. At Guthrie, it was mostly cloudy. The temperature was 67. The wind was northeast at 5. Observations from around the region. At Wichita, haze was reported, with a temperature of 68. At Dallas-Fort Worth, it was mostly sunny, with a temperature of 77. It was partly sunny, with a temperature of 69 at Oklahoma City, 70 at Tulsa, and 69 at Springfield. Once again at 7 a.m., at Stillwater, it was partly cloudy. The temperature was 66. From the Norman Forecast Office, here is the forecast for Stillwater and surrounding area. Today, mostly sunny. Cooler with highs in the upper 80s. Northeast winds 5 to 10 miles an hour. Tonight, mostly clear. Lows around 70. East winds 5 to 10 miles an hour. Monday, sunny. Highs in the lower 90s. East winds around 5 miles an hour. Monday night, mostly clear. Lows around 70. East winds 5 to 10 miles an hour. Tuesday, sunny. Highs in the lower 90s. Southeast winds 5 to 10 miles an hour. Tuesday night, mostly clear. Lows in the lower 70s. Wednesday, sunny. Highs in the upper 90s. Wednesday night, mostly clear until midnight, then becoming partly cloudy. Lows in the upper 70s. Thursday, mostly sunny. Hot with highs around 100. Thursday night, mostly clear until midnight, then partly cloudy with a chance of showers and thunderstorms after midnight. Lows in the upper 70s. Chance of rain 30%. Heat index values up to 105 early until midnight. Friday, mostly sunny with a slight chance of showers and thunderstorms.

Highs in the mid-90s. Chance of rain 20%. Friday night, partly cloudy with a slight chance of showers and thunderstorms until midnight, then mostly cloudy with a chance of showers and thunderstorms after midnight. Lows in the mid-70s. Chance of rain 30%. Saturday, mostly sunny. A slight chance of showers and thunderstorms in the morning. Highs in the mid-90s. Chance of rain 20%. You're listening to Stillwater Weather Radio, and here are 7 a.m. weather observations. It's Stillwater, it was partly cloudy. The temperature was 66 degrees, the dew point 65, and the relative humidity 96%. The pressure was 30.00 inches and rising. At Guthrie, it was mostly cloudy. The temperature was 67. The wind was northeast at 5. Observations from around the region. At Wichita, haze was reported, with a temperature of 68. At Dallas-Fort Worth, it was mostly sunny, with a temperature of 77. It was partly sunny, with a temperature of 69 at Oklahoma City, 70 at Tulsa, and 69 at Springfield. Once again at 7 a.m., at Stillwater, it was partly cloudy. The temperature was 66. From the Norman Forecast Office, here is the forecast for Stillwater and surrounding area. Today, mostly sunny. Cooler with highs in the upper 80s. Northeast winds 5 to 10 miles an hour. Tonight, mostly clear. Lows around 70. East winds 5 to 10 miles an hour. Monday, sunny. Highs in the lower 90s. East winds around 5 miles an hour. Monday night, mostly clear. Lows around 70. East winds 5 to 10 miles an hour. Tuesday, sunny. Highs in the lower 90s. Southeast winds 5 to 10 miles an hour. Tuesday night, mostly clear. Lows in the lower 70s. Wednesday, sunny. Highs in the upper 90s. Wednesday night, mostly clear until midnight, then becoming partly cloudy. Lows in the upper 70s. Thursday, mostly sunny. Hot with highs around 100. Thursday night, mostly clear until midnight, then partly cloudy with a chance of showers and thunderstorms after midnight. Lows in the upper 70s. Chance of rain 30%. Heat index values up to 105 early until midnight. Friday, mostly sunny with a slight chance of showers and thunderstorms. Highs in the mid-90s. Chance of rain 20%. Friday night, partly cloudy with a slight chance of showers and thunderstorms until midnight, then mostly cloudy with a chance of showers and thunderstorms after midnight. Lows in the mid-70s. Chance of rain 30%. Saturday, mostly sunny. A slight chance of showers and thunderstorms in the morning. Highs in the mid-90s. Chance of rain 20%. You're listening to Stillwater Weather Radio, and here are 7 a.m. weather observations. It's Stillwater, it was partly cloudy. The temperature was 66 degrees, the dew point 65, and the relative humidity 96%. The pressure was 30.00 inches and rising. At Guthrie, it was mostly cloudy. The temperature was 67. The wind was northeast at 5. Observations from around the region. At Wichita, haze was reported, with a temperature of 68. At Dallas-Fort Worth, it was mostly sunny, with a temperature of 77. It was partly sunny, with a temperature of 69 at Oklahoma City, 70 at Tulsa, and 69 at Springfield. Once again at 7 a.m., at Stillwater, it was partly cloudy. The temperature was 66. From the Norman Forecast Office, here is the forecast for Stillwater and surrounding area. Today, mostly sunny. Cooler with highs in the upper 80s. Northeast winds 5 to 10 miles an hour. Tonight, mostly clear. Lows around 70. East winds 5 to 10 miles an hour. Monday, sunny. Highs in the lower 90s. East winds around 5 miles an hour. Monday night, mostly clear. Lows around 70. East winds 5 to 10 miles an hour. Tuesday, sunny. Highs in the lower 90s. Southeast winds 5 to 10 miles an hour.

Tuesday night, mostly clear. Lows in the lower 70s. Wednesday, sunny. Highs in the upper 90s. Wednesday night, mostly clear until midnight, then becoming partly cloudy. Lows in the upper 70s. Thursday, mostly sunny. Hot with highs around 100. Thursday night, mostly clear until midnight, then partly cloudy with a chance of showers and thunderstorms after midnight. Lows in the upper 70s. Chance of rain 30%. Heat index values up to 105 early until midnight. Friday, mostly sunny with a slight chance of showers and thunderstorms. Highs in the mid-90s. Chance of rain 20%. Friday night, partly cloudy with a slight chance of showers and thunderstorms until midnight, then mostly cloudy with a chance of showers and thunderstorms after midnight. Lows in the mid-70s. Chance of rain 30%. Saturday, mostly sunny. A slight chance of showers and thunderstorms in the morning. Highs in the mid-90s. Chance of rain 20%. You're listening to Stillwater Weather Radio, and here are 7 a.m. weather observations. It's Stillwater, it was partly cloudy. The temperature was 66 degrees, the dew point 65, and the relative humidity 96%. The pressure was 30.00 inches and rising. At Guthrie, it was mostly cloudy. The temperature was 67. The wind was northeast at 5. Observations from around the region. At Wichita, haze was reported, with a temperature of 68. At Dallas-Fort Worth, it was mostly sunny, with a temperature of 77. It was partly sunny, with a temperature of 69 at Oklahoma City, 70 at Tulsa, and 69 at Springfield. Once again at 7 a.m., it's Stillwater, it was partly cloudy. The temperature was 66. 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It's Stillwater, it was partly cloudy. The temperature was 66 degrees, the dew point 65, and the relative humidity 96%. The pressure was 30.00 inches and rising. At Guthrie, it was mostly cloudy. The temperature was 67. The wind was northeast at 5. Observations from around the region. At Wichita, haze was reported, with a temperature of 68. It was mostly sunny, with a temperature of 66 at Woodward, 77 at Dallas-Fort Worth, and 69 at Springfield. At Tulsa, it was partly sunny, with a temperature of 70. At Oklahoma City, it was cloudy, with a temperature of 69. Once again at 7 a.m., at Stillwater, it was partly cloudy. The temperature was 66. From the Norman Forecast Office, here is the forecast for Stillwater and surrounding area. Today, mostly sunny. Cooler with highs in the upper 80s. Northeast winds 5 to 10 miles.

Wednesday night, mostly clear until midnight, then becoming partly cloudy. Lows in the upper 70s. Thursday, mostly sunny. Hot with highs around 100. Thursday night, mostly clear until midnight, then partly cloudy with a chance of showers and thunderstorms after midnight. Lows in the upper 70s. Chance of rain 30%. Heat index values up to 105 early until midnight. Friday, mostly sunny with a slight chance of showers and thunderstorms. Highs in the mid-90s. Chance of rain 20%. Friday night, partly cloudy with a slight chance of showers and thunderstorms until midnight, then mostly cloudy with a chance of showers and thunderstorms after midnight. Lows in the mid-70s. Chance of rain 30%. Saturday, mostly sunny. A slight chance of showers and thunderstorms in the morning. Highs in the mid-90s.

chance of rain 20%. 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It's Stillwater. It was partly cloudy. The temperature was 66 degrees, the dew point 65, and the relative humidity 96%. The pressure was 30.00 inches and rising. At Guthrie, it was mostly cloudy. The temperature was 67. The wind was northeast at 5. Observations from around the region. At Wichita, haze was reported, with a temperature of 68. It was mostly sunny, with a temperature of 66 at Woodward, 77 at Dallas-Fort Worth, and 69 at Springfield. At Tulsa, it was partly sunny, with a temperature of 70. At Oklahoma City, it was cloudy, with a temperature of 69. Once again at 7 a.m., at Stillwater, it was partly cloudy. The temperature was 66. From the Norman Forecast Office, here is the forecast for Stillwater and surrounding area. Today, mostly sunny. Cooler with highs in the upper 80s. Northeast winds 5 to 10 miles an hour. Tonight, mostly clear. Lows around 70. East winds 5 to 10 miles an hour. Monday, sunny. Highs in the lower 90s. East winds around 5 miles an hour. Monday night, mostly clear. Lows around 70. East winds 5 to 10 miles an hour. Tuesday, sunny. Highs in the lower 90s. Southeast winds 5 to 10 miles an hour. Tuesday night, mostly clear. Lows in the lower 70s. Wednesday, sunny. Highs in the upper 90s. Wednesday night, mostly clear until midnight, then becoming partly cloudy. Lows in the upper 70s. Thursday, mostly sunny. Hot with highs around 100. Thursday night, mostly clear until midnight, then partly cloudy with a chance of showers and thunderstorms after midnight. Lows in the upper 70s. Chance of rain 30%. Heat index values up to 105 early until midnight. Friday, mostly sunny with a slight chance of showers and thunderstorms. Highs in the mid-90s. Chance of rain 20%. Friday night, partly cloudy with a slight chance of showers and thunderstorms until midnight, then mostly cloudy with a chance of showers and thunderstorms after midnight. Lows in the mid-70s. Chance of rain 30%. Saturday, mostly sunny. A slight chance of showers and thunderstorms in the morning. Highs in the mid-90s. Chance of rain 20%. You are listening to Stillwater Weather Radio, and here are 7 a.m. weather observations. It's Stillwater. It was partly cloudy. The temperature was 66 degrees, the dew point 65, and the relative humidity 96%. The pressure was 30.00 inches and rising. At Guthrie, it was mostly cloudy. The temperature was 67. The wind was northeast at 5. Observations from around the region. At Wichita, haze was reported, with a temperature of 68. It was mostly sunny, with a temperature of 66 at Woodward, 77 at Dallas-Fort Worth, and 69 at Springfield. At Tulsa, it was partly sunny, with a temperature of 70. At Oklahoma City, it was cloudy, with a temperature of 69. Once again at 7 a.m., at Stillwater, it was partly cloudy. The temperature was 66. From the Norman Forecast Office, here is the forecast for Stillwater.

night, mostly clear. Lows in the lower 70s. Wednesday, sunny. Highs in the upper 90s. Wednesday night, mostly clear until midnight, then becoming partly cloudy. Lows in the upper 70s. Thursday, mostly sunny. Hot with highs around 100. Thursday night, mostly clear until midnight, then partly cloudy with a chance of showers and thunderstorms after midnight. Lows in the upper 70s. Chance of rain 30%. Heat index values up to 105 early until midnight. Friday, mostly sunny with a slight chance of showers and thunderstorms. Highs in the mid-90s. Chance of rain 20%. Friday night, partly cloudy with a slight chance of showers and thunderstorms until midnight, then mostly cloudy with a chance of showers and thunderstorms after midnight. Lows in the mid-70s. Chance of rain 30%. Saturday, mostly sunny. A slight chance of showers and thunderstorms in the morning. Highs in the mid-90s. Chance of rain 20%. You are listening to Stillwater Weather Radio, and here are 7 a.m. weather observations. It's Stillwater. It was partly cloudy. The temperature was 66 degrees, the dew point 65, and the relative humidity 96%. The pressure was 30.00 inches and rising. At Guthrie, it was mostly cloudy. The temperature was 67. The wind was northeast at 5. Observations from around the region. At Wichita, haze was reported, with a temperature of 68. It was mostly sunny, with a temperature of 66 at Woodward, 77 at Dallas-Fort Worth, and 69 at Springfield. At Tulsa, it was partly sunny, with a temperature of 70. At Oklahoma City, it was cloudy, with a temperature of 69. Once again at 7 a.m., at Stillwater, it was partly cloudy. The temperature was 66. From the Norman Forecast Office, here is the forecast for Stillwater and surrounding area. Today, mostly sunny. Cooler with highs in the upper 80s. Northeast winds 5 to 10 miles an hour. Tonight, mostly clear. Lows around 70. East winds 5 to 10 miles an hour. Monday, sunny. Highs in the lower 90s. East winds around 5 miles an hour. Monday night, mostly clear. Lows around 70. East winds 5 to 10 miles an hour. Tuesday, sunny. Highs in the lower 90s. Southeast winds 5 to 10 miles an hour. Tuesday night, mostly clear. Lows in the lower 70s. Wednesday, sunny. Highs in the upper 90s. Wednesday night, mostly clear until midnight, then becoming partly cloudy. Lows in the upper 70s. Thursday, mostly sunny. Hot with highs around 100. Thursday night, mostly clear until midnight, then partly cloudy with a chance of showers and thunderstorms after midnight. Lows in the upper 70s. Chance of rain 30%. Heat index values up to 105 early until midnight. Friday, mostly sunny with a slight chance of showers and thunderstorms. Highs in the mid-90s. Chance of rain 20%. Friday night, partly cloudy with a slight chance of showers and thunderstorms until midnight, then mostly cloudy with a chance of showers and thunderstorms after midnight. Lows in the mid-70s. Chance of rain 30%. Saturday, mostly sunny. A slight chance of showers and thunderstorms in the morning. Highs in the mid-90s. Chance of rain 20%. You are listening to Stillwater Weather Radio, and here are 7 a.m. weather observations. It's Stillwater. It was partly cloudy. The temperature was 66 degrees, the dew point 65, and the relative humidity 96%. The pressure was 30.00 inches and rising. At Guthrie, it was mostly cloudy. The temperature was 67. The wind was northeast at 5. Observations from around the region. At Wichita, haze was reported, with a temperature of 68. It was mostly sunny, with a temperature of 66 at Woodward, 77 at Dallas-Fort Worth, and 69 at Springfield. At Tulsa, it was partly sunny, with a temperature of 70. At Oklahoma City, it was cloudy, with a temperature of 69.

Once again at 7 a.m., it's still water. It was partly cloudy. The temperature was 66. From the Norman Forecast Office, here is the forecast for Stillwater and surrounding area. Today, mostly sunny. Cooler with highs in the upper 80s. Northeast winds 5 to 10 miles an hour. Tonight, mostly clear. Lows around 70. East winds 5 to 10 miles an hour. Monday, sunny. Highs in the lower 90s. East winds around 5 miles an hour. Monday night, mostly clear. Lows around 70. East winds 5 to 10 miles an hour. Tuesday, sunny. Highs in the lower 90s. Southeast winds 5 to 10 miles an hour. Tuesday night, mostly clear. Lows in the lower 70s. Wednesday, sunny. Highs in the upper 90s. Wednesday night, mostly clear until midnight, then becoming partly cloudy. Lows in the upper 70s. Thursday, mostly sunny. Hot with highs around 100. Thursday night, mostly clear until midnight, then partly cloudy with a chance of showers and thunderstorms after midnight. Lows in the upper 70s. Chance of rain 30%. Heat index values up to 105 early until midnight. Friday, mostly sunny with a slight chance of showers and thunderstorms. Highs in the mid-90s. Chance of rain 20%. Friday night, partly cloudy with a slight chance of showers and thunderstorms until midnight, then mostly cloudy with a chance of showers and thunderstorms after midnight. Lows in the mid-70s. Chance of rain 30%. Saturday, mostly sunny. A slight chance of showers and thunderstorms in the morning. Highs in the mid-90s. Chance of rain 20%. You're listening to Stillwater Weather Radio, and here are 7 a.m. weather observations. It's Stillwater. It was partly cloudy. The temperature was 66 degrees, the dew point 65, and the relative humidity 96%. The pressure was 30.00 inches and rising. At Guthrie, it was mostly cloudy. The temperature was 67. The wind was northeast at 5. Observations from around the region. At Wichita, haze was reported, with a temperature of 68. It was mostly sunny, with a temperature of 66 at Woodward, 77 at Dallas-Fort Worth, and 69 at Springfield. At Tulsa, it was partly sunny, with a temperature of 70. At Oklahoma City, it was cloudy, with a temperature of 69. Once again at 7 a.m., it's still water, it was partly cloudy. The temperature was 66. From the Norman Forecast Office, here is the forecast for Stillwater and surrounding area. Today, mostly sunny. Cooler with highs in the upper 80s. Northeast winds 5 to 10 miles an hour. Tonight, mostly clear. Lows around 70. East winds 5 to 10 miles an hour. Monday, sunny. Highs in the lower 90s. East winds around 5 miles an hour. Monday night, mostly clear. Lows around 70. East winds 5 to 10 miles an hour. Tuesday, sunny. Highs in the lower 90s. Southeast winds 5 to 10 miles an hour. Tuesday night, mostly clear. Lows in the lower 70s. Wednesday, sunny. Highs in the upper 90s. Wednesday night, mostly clear until midnight, then becoming partly cloudy. Lows in the upper 70s. Thursday, mostly sunny. Hot with highs around 100. Thursday night, mostly clear until midnight, then partly cloudy with a chance of showers and thunderstorms after midnight. Lows in the upper 70s. Chance of rain 30%. Heat index values up to 105 early until midnight. Friday, mostly sunny with a slight chance of showers and thunderstorms. Highs in the mid-90s. Chance of rain 20%. Friday night, partly cloudy with a slight chance of showers and thunderstorms until midnight, then mostly cloudy with a chance of showers and thunderstorms after midnight. Lows in the mid-70s. Chance of rain 30%. Saturday, mostly sunny. A slight chance of showers and thunderstorms in the morning. Highs in the mid-90s. Chance of rain 20%.
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It's Stillwater. It was partly cloudy. The temperature was 66 degrees, the dew point 65, and the relative humidity 96%. The pressure was 30.00 inches and rising. At Guthrie, it was mostly cloudy. The temperature was 67. The wind was northeast at 5. Observations from around the region. At Wichita, haze was reported, with a temperature of 68. It was mostly sunny, with a temperature of 66 at Woodward, 77 at Dallas-Fort Worth, and 69 at Springfield. At Tulsa, it was partly sunny, with a temperature of 70. At Oklahoma City, it was cloudy, with a temperature of 69. Once again at 7 a.m., at Stillwater, it was partly cloudy. The temperature was 66. From the Norman Forecast Office, here is the forecast for Stillwater and surrounding area. Today, mostly sunny. Cooler with highs in the upper 80s. Northeast winds 5 to 10 miles an hour. Tonight, mostly clear. Lows around 70. East winds 5 to 10 miles an hour. Monday, sunny. Highs in the lower 90s. East winds around 5 miles an hour. Monday night, mostly clear. Lows around 70. East winds 5 to 10 miles an hour. Tuesday, sunny. Highs in the lower 90s. Southeast winds 5 to 10 miles an hour. Tuesday night, mostly clear. Lows in the lower 70s. Wednesday, sunny. Highs in the upper 90s. Wednesday night, mostly clear until midnight, then becoming partly cloudy. Lows in the upper 70s. Thursday, mostly sunny. Hot with highs around 100. Thursday night, mostly clear until midnight, then partly cloudy with a chance of showers and thunderstorms after midnight. Lows in the upper 70s. Chance of rain 30%. Heat index values up to 105 early until midnight. Friday, mostly sunny with a slight chance of showers and thunderstorms. Highs in the mid-90s. Chance of rain 20%. Friday night, partly cloudy with a slight chance of showers and thunderstorms until midnight, then mostly cloudy with a chance of showers and thunderstorms after set. Friday night, partly cloudy with a slight chance of showers and thunderstorms until midnight, then mostly cloudy with a chance of showers and thunderstorms after midnight. Lows in the mid-70s. Chance of rain 30%. Saturday, mostly sunny. A slight chance of showers and thunderstorms in the morning. Highs in the mid-90s. Chance of rain 20%. You are listening to Stillwater Weather Radio, and here are 7 a.m. weather observations. It's Stillwater. It was partly cloudy. The temperature was 66 degrees, the dew point 65, and the relative humidity 96%. The pressure was 30.00 inches and rising. At Guthrie, it was mostly cloudy. The temperature was 67. The wind was northeast at 5. Observations from around the region. At Wichita, haze was reported, with a temperature of 68. It was mostly sunny, with a temperature of 66 at Woodward, 77 at Dallas-Fort Worth, and 69 at Springfield. At Tulsa, it was partly sunny, with a temperature of 70. At Oklahoma City, it was cloudy, with a temperature of 69. Once again at 7 a.m., at Stillwater, it was partly cloudy. The temperature was 66. From the Norman Forecast Office, here is the forecast for Stillwater and surrounding area. Today, mostly sunny. Cooler with highs in the upper 80s. Northeast winds 5 to 10 miles an hour. Tonight, mostly clear. Lows around 70. East winds 5 to 10 miles an hour. Monday, sunny. Highs in the lower 90s. East winds around 5 miles an hour. Monday night, mostly clear. Lows around 70. East winds 5 to 10 miles an hour. Tuesday,

Sunny. Highs in the lower 90s. Southeast winds 5 to 10 miles an hour. Tuesday night, mostly clear. Lows in the lower 70s. Wednesday, sunny. Highs in the upper 90s. Wednesday night, mostly clear until midnight, then becoming partly cloudy. Lows in the upper 70s. Thursday, mostly sunny. Hot with highs around 100. Thursday night, mostly clear until midnight, then partly cloudy with a chance of showers and thunderstorms after midnight. Lows in the upper 70s. Chance of rain 30%. Heat index values up to 105 early until midnight. Friday, mostly sunny with a slight chance of showers and thunderstorms. Highs in the mid-90s. Chance of rain 20%. Friday night, partly cloudy with a slight chance of showers and thunderstorms until midnight, then mostly cloudy with a chance of showers and thunderstorms after midnight. Lows in the mid-70s. Chance of rain 30%. Saturday, mostly sunny. A slight chance of showers and thunderstorms in the morning. Highs in the mid-90s. Chance of rain 20%. You're listening to Stillwater Weather Radio, and here are 7 a.m. weather observations. It's Stillwater, it was partly cloudy. The temperature was 66 degrees, the dew point 65, and the relative humidity 96%. The pressure was 30.00 inches and rising. At Guthrie, it was mostly cloudy. The temperature was 67. The wind was northeast at 5. Observations from around the region. At Wichita, haze was reported, with a temperature of 68. It was mostly sunny, with a temperature of 66 at Woodward, 77 at Dallas-Fort Worth, and 69 at Springfield. At Tulsa, it was partly sunny, with a temperature of 70. At Oklahoma City, it was cloudy, with a temperature of 69. Once again at 7 a.m., at Stillwater, it was partly cloudy. The temperature was 66. From the Norman Forecast Office, here is the forecast for Stillwater and surrounding area. Today, mostly sunny. Cooler with highs in the upper 80s. Northeast winds 5 to 10 miles an hour. Tonight, mostly clear. Lows around 70. East winds 5 to 10 miles an hour. Monday, sunny. Highs in the lower 90s. East winds around 5 miles an hour. Monday night, mostly clear. Lows around 70. East winds 5 to 10 miles an hour. Tuesday, sunny. Highs in the lower 90s. Southeast winds 5 to 10 miles an hour. Tuesday night, mostly clear. Lows in the lower 70s. Wednesday, sunny. Highs in the upper 90s. Wednesday night, mostly clear until midnight, then becoming partly cloudy. Lows in the upper 70s. Thursday, mostly sunny. Hot with highs around 100. Thursday night, mostly clear until midnight, then partly cloudy with a chance of showers and thunderstorms after midnight. Lows in the upper 70s. Chance of rain 30%. Heat index values up to 105 early until midnight. Friday, mostly sunny with a slight chance of showers and thunderstorms. Highs in the mid-90s. Chance of rain 20%. Friday night, partly cloudy with a slight chance of showers and thunderstorms until midnight, then mostly cloudy with a chance of showers and thunderstorms after midnight. Lows in the mid-70s. Chance of rain 30%. Saturday, mostly sunny. A slight chance of showers and thunderstorms in the morning. Highs in the mid-90s. Chance of rain 20%. You're listening to Stillwater Weather Radio, and here are 7 a.m. weather observations. It's Stillwater, it was partly cloudy. The temperature was 66 degrees, the dew point 65, and the relative humidity 96%. The pressure was 30.00 inches and rising. At Guthrie, it was mostly cloudy. The temperature was 67. The wind was northeast at 5. Observations from around the region. At Wichita, haze was reported, with a temperature of 68. It was mostly sunny, with a temperature of 66 at Woodward, 77 at Dallas-Fort Worth, and 69 at Springfield. At Tulsa, it was partly

mostly sunny, with a temperature of 70. At Oklahoma City, it was cloudy, with a temperature of 69. Once again at 7 a.m., at Stillwater, it was partly cloudy. The temperature was 66. From the Norman Forecast Office, here is the forecast for Stillwater.

mostly clear. Lows in the lower 70s. Wednesday, sunny. Highs in the upper 90s. Wednesday night, mostly clear until midnight, then becoming partly cloudy. Lows in the upper 70s. Thursday, mostly sunny. Hot with highs around 100. Thursday night, mostly clear until midnight, then partly cloudy with a chance of showers and thunderstorms after midnight. Lows in the upper 70s. Chance of rain 30%. Heat index values up to 105 early until midnight. Friday, mostly sunny with a slight chance of showers and thunderstorms. Highs in the mid-90s. Chance of rain 20%. Friday night, partly cloudy with a slight chance of showers and thunderstorms until midnight, then mostly cloudy with a chance of showers and thunderstorms after midnight. Lows in the mid-70s. Chance of rain 30%. Saturday, mostly sunny. A slight chance of showers and thunderstorms in the morning. Highs in the mid-90s. Chance of rain 20%. You're listening to Stillwater Weather Radio, and here are 7 a.m. weather observations. It's Stillwater. It was partly cloudy. The temperature was 66 degrees, the dew point 65, and the relative humidity 96%. The pressure was 30.00 inches and rising. At Guthrie, it was mostly cloudy. The temperature was 67. The wind was northeast at 5. Observations from around the region. At Wichita, haze was reported, with a temperature of 68. It was mostly sunny, with a temperature of 66 at Woodward, 77 at Dallas-Fort Worth, and 69 at Springfield. At Tulsa, it was partly sunny, with a temperature of 70. At Oklahoma City, it was cloudy, with a temperature of 69. Once again at 7 a.m., it's Stillwater, it was partly cloudy. The temperature was 66. From the Norman Forecast Office, here is the forecast for Stillwater and surrounding area. Today, mostly sunny. Cooler with highs in the upper 80s. Northeast winds 5 to 10 miles an hour. Tonight, mostly clear. Lows around 70. East winds 5 to 10 miles an hour. Monday, sunny. Highs in the lower 90s. East winds around 5 miles an hour. Monday night, mostly clear. Lows around 70. East winds 5 to 10 miles an hour. Tuesday, sunny. Highs in the lower 90s. Southeast winds 5 to 10 miles an hour. Tuesday night, mostly clear. Lows in the lower 70s. Wednesday, sunny. Highs in the upper 90s. Wednesday night, mostly clear until midnight, then becoming partly cloudy. Lows in the upper 70s. Thursday, mostly sunny. Hot with highs around 100. Thursday night, mostly clear until midnight, then partly cloudy with a chance of showers and thunderstorms after midnight. Lows in the upper 70s. Chance of rain 30%. Heat index values up to 105 early until midnight. Friday, mostly sunny with a slight chance of showers and thunderstorms. Highs in the mid-90s. Chance of rain 20%. Friday night, partly cloudy with a slight chance of showers and thunderstorms until midnight, then mostly cloudy with a chance of showers and thunderstorms after midnight. Lows in the mid-70s.

pressure was 30.00 inches and rising. At Guthrie, it was mostly cloudy. The temperature was 67. The wind was northeast at 5. Observations from around the region. At Wichita, haze was reported with a temperature of 68. It was mostly sunny, with a temperature of 66 at Woodward, 77 at Dallas-Fort Worth, and 69 at Springfield. At Tulsa, it was partly sunny, with a temperature of 70. At Oklahoma City, it was cloudy, with a temperature of 69. Once again at 7 a.m., at Stillwater, it was partly cloudy. The temperature was 66. From the Norman Forecast Office, here is the forecast for Stillwater and surrounding area. Today, mostly sunny. Cooler with highs in the upper 80s. Northeast winds 5 to 10 miles an hour. Tonight, mostly clear. Lows around 70. East winds 5 to 10 miles an hour. Monday, sunny. Highs in the lower 90s. East winds around 5 miles an hour. Monday night, mostly clear. Lows around 70. East winds 5 to 10 miles an hour. Tuesday, sunny. Highs in the lower 90s. Southeast winds 5 to 10 miles an hour. Tuesday night, mostly clear. Lows in the lower 70s. Wednesday, sunny. Highs in the upper 90s. Wednesday night, mostly clear until midnight, then becoming partly cloudy. Lows in the upper 70s. Thursday, mostly sunny. Hot with highs around 100. Thursday night, mostly clear until midnight, then partly cloudy with a chance of showers and thunderstorms after midnight. Lows in the upper 70s. Chance of rain 30%. Heat index values up to 105 early until midnight. Friday, mostly sunny with a slight chance of showers and thunderstorms. Highs in the mid-90s. Chance of rain 20%. Friday night, partly cloudy with a slight chance of showers and thunderstorms until midnight, then mostly cloudy with a chance of showers and thunderstorms after midnight. Lows in the mid-70s. Chance of rain 30%. Saturday, mostly sunny. A slight chance of showers and thunderstorms in the morning. Highs in the mid-90s. Chance of rain 20%. You're listening to Stillwater Weather Radio, and here are 7 a.m. weather observations. At Stillwater, it was partly cloudy. The temperature was 66 degrees, the dew point 65, and the relative humidity 96%. The pressure was 30.00 inches and rising. At Guthrie, it was mostly cloudy. The temperature was 67. The wind was northeast at 5. Observations from around the region. At Wichita, haze was reported with a temperature of 68. It was mostly sunny, with a temperature of 66 at Woodward, 77 at Dallas-Fort Worth, and 69 at Springfield. At Tulsa, it was partly sunny, with a temperature of 70. At Oklahoma City, it was cloudy, with a temperature of 69. Once again at 7 a.m., at Stillwater, it was partly cloudy. The temperature was 66. From the Norman Forecast Office, here is the forecast for Stillwater and surrounding area. Today, mostly sunny. Cooler with highs in the upper 80s. Northeast winds 5 to 10 miles an hour. Tonight, mostly clear. Lows around 70. East winds 5 to 10 miles an hour. Monday, sunny. Highs in the lower 90s. East winds around 5 miles an hour. Monday night, mostly clear. Lows around 70. East winds 5 to 10 miles an hour. Tuesday, sunny. Highs in the lower 90s.

of showers and thunderstorms. Highs in the mid-90s. Chance of rain 20%. Friday night, partly cloudy with a slight chance of showers and thunderstorms until midnight, then mostly cloudy with a chance of showers and thunderstorms after midnight. Lows in the mid-70s. Chance of rain 30%. Saturday, mostly sunny. A slight chance of showers and thunderstorms in the morning. Highs in the mid-90s. Chance of rain 20%. You are listening to Stillwater Weather Radio, and here are 7 a.m. weather observations. It's Stillwater. It was partly cloudy. The temperature was 66 degrees, the dew point 65, and the relative humidity 96%. The pressure was 30.00 inches and rising. At Guthrie, it was mostly cloudy. The temperature was 67. The wind was northeast at 5. Observations from around the region. At Wichita, haze was reported, with a temperature of 68. It was mostly sunny, with a temperature of 66 at Woodward, 77 at Dallas-Fort Worth, and 69 at Springfield. At Tulsa, it was partly sunny, with a temperature of 70. At Oklahoma City, it was cloudy, with a temperature of 69. Once again at 7 a.m., at Stillwater, it was partly cloudy. The temperature was 66. From the Norman Forecast Office, here is the forecast for Stillwater and surrounding area. Today, mostly sunny. Cooler with highs in the upper 80s. Northeast winds 5 to 10 miles an hour. Tonight, mostly clear. Lows around 70. East winds 5 to 10 miles an hour. Monday, sunny. Highs in the lower 90s. East winds around 5 miles an hour. Monday night, mostly clear. Lows around 70. East winds 5 to 10 miles an hour. Tuesday, sunny. Highs in the lower 90s. Southeast winds 5 to 10 miles an hour. Tuesday night, mostly clear. Lows in the lower 70s. Wednesday, sunny. Highs in the upper 90s. Wednesday night, mostly clear until midnight, then becoming partly cloudy. Lows in the upper 70s. Thursday, mostly sunny. Hot with highs around 100. Thursday night, mostly clear until midnight, then partly cloudy with a chance of showers and thunderstorms after midnight. Lows in the upper 70s. Chance of rain 30%. Heat index values up to 105 early until midnight. Friday, mostly sunny with a slight chance of showers and thunderstorms. Highs in the mid-90s. Chance of rain 20%. Friday night, partly cloudy with a slight chance of showers and thunderstorms until midnight, then mostly cloudy with a chance of showers and thunderstorms after midnight. Lows in the mid-70s. Chance of rain 30%. Saturday, mostly sunny. A slight chance of showers and thunderstorms in the morning. Highs in the mid-90s. Chance of rain 20%. You are listening to Stillwater Weather Radio, and here are 7 a.m. weather observations. It's Stillwater. It was partly cloudy. The temperature was 66 degrees, the dew point 65, and the relative humidity 96%. The pressure was 30.00 inches and rising. At Guthrie, it was mostly cloudy. The temperature was 67. The wind was northeast at 5. Observations from around the region. At Wichita, haze was reported, with a temperature of 68. It was mostly sunny, with a temperature of 66 at Woodward, 77 at Dallas-Fort Worth, and 69 at Springfield. At Tulsa, it was partly sunny, with a temperature of 70. Oklahoma City, it was cloudy, with a temperature of 69. Once again at 7 a.m., at Stillwater, it was partly cloudy. The temperature was 66. From the Norman Forecast Office, here is the forecast for Stillwater and surrounding area. Today, mostly sunny. Cooler with highs in the upper 80s. Northeast winds 5 to 10 miles an hour. Tonight, mostly clear. Lows around 70. East winds 5 to 10 miles an hour. Monday, sunny. Highs in the lower 90s. East winds around 5 miles an hour. Monday night, mostly clear. Lows around

70. East winds 5 to 10 miles an hour. Tuesday, sunny. Highs in the lower 90s. Southeast winds 5 to 10 miles an hour. Tuesday night, mostly clear. Lows in the lower 70s. Wednesday, sunny. Highs in the upper 90s. Wednesday night, mostly clear until midnight, then becoming partly cloudy. Lows in the upper 70s. Thursday, mostly sunny. Hot with highs around 100. Thursday night, mostly clear until midnight, then partly cloudy with a chance of showers and thunderstorms after midnight. Lows in the upper 70s. Chance of rain 30%. Heat index values up to 105 early until midnight. Friday, mostly sunny with a slight chance of showers and thunderstorms. Highs in the mid-90s. Chance of rain 20%. Friday night, partly cloudy with a slight chance of showers and thunderstorms until midnight, then mostly cloudy with a chance of showers and thunderstorms after midnight. Lows in the mid-70s. Chance of rain 30%. Saturday, mostly sunny. A slight chance of showers and thunderstorms in the morning. Highs in the mid-90s. Chance of rain 20%. You're listening to Stillwater Weather Radio, and here are 7 a.m. weather observations. It's Stillwater, it was partly cloudy. The temperature was 66 degrees, the dew point 65, and the relative humidity 96%. The pressure was 30.00 inches and rising. At Guthrie, it was mostly cloudy. The temperature was 67. The wind was northeast at 5. Observations from around the region. At Wichita, haze was reported, with a temperature of 68. It was mostly sunny, with a temperature of 66 at Woodward, 77 at Dallas-Fort Worth, and 69 at Springfield. At Tulsa, it was partly sunny, with a temperature of 70. At Oklahoma City, it was cloudy, with a temperature of 69. Once again at 7 a.m., at Stillwater, it was partly cloudy. The temperature was 66. From the Norman Forecast Office, here is the forecast for Stillwater and surrounding area. Today, mostly sunny. Cooler with highs in the upper 80s. Northeast winds 5 to 10 miles an hour. Tonight, mostly clear. Lows around 70. East winds 5 to 10 miles an hour. Monday, sunny. Highs in the lower 90s. East winds around 5 miles an hour. Monday night, mostly clear. Lows around 70. East winds 5 to 10 miles an hour. Tuesday, sunny. Highs in the lower 90s. Southeast winds 5 to 10 miles an hour. Tuesday night, mostly clear. Lows in the lower 70s. Wednesday, sunny. Highs in the upper 90s. Wednesday night, mostly clear until midnight, then becoming partly cloudy. Lows in the upper 70s. Thursday, mostly sunny. Hot with highs around 100. Thursday night, mostly clear until midnight, then partly cloudy with a chance of showers and thunderstorms after midnight. Lows in the upper 70s. Chance of rain 30%. Heat index values up to 105 early until midnight. Friday, mostly sunny with a slight chance of showers and thunderstorms. Highs in the mid-90s. Chance of rain 20%. Friday night, partly cloudy with a slight chance of showers and thunderstorms until midnight, then mostly cloudy with a chance of showers and thunderstorms after midnight. Lows in the mid-70s. Chance of rain 30%. Saturday, mostly sunny. A slight chance of showers and thunderstorms in the morning. Highs in the mid-90s. Chance of rain 20%. 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It's Stillwater, it was partly cloudy. The temperature was 66 degrees, the dew point 65, and the relative humidity 96%. The pressure was 30.00 inches and rising. At Guthrie, it was mostly cloudy. The temperature was

67. The wind was northeast at 5. Observations from around the region. At Wichita, haze was reported with a temperature of 68. It was mostly sunny, with a temperature of 66 at Woodward, 77 at Dallas-Fort Worth, and 69 at Springfield. At Tulsa, it was partly sunny, with a temperature of 70. At Oklahoma City, it was cloudy, with a temperature of 69. Once again at 7 a.m., at Stillwater, it was partly cloudy. The temperature was 66. From the Norman Forecast Office, here is the forecast for Stillwater and surrounding area. Today, mostly sunny. Cooler with highs in the upper 80s. Northeast winds 5 to 10 miles an hour. Tonight, mostly clear. Lows around 70. East winds 5 to 10 miles an hour. Monday, sunny. Highs in the lower 90s. East winds around 5 miles an hour. Monday night, mostly clear. Lows around 70. East winds 5 to 10 miles an hour. Tuesday, sunny. Highs in the lower 90s. Southeast winds 5 to 10 miles an hour. Tuesday night, mostly clear. Lows in the lower 70s. Wednesday, sunny. Highs in the upper 90s. Wednesday night, mostly clear until midnight, then becoming partly cloudy. Lows in the upper 70s. Thursday, mostly sunny. Hot with highs around 100. Thursday night, mostly clear until midnight, then partly cloudy with a chance of showers and thunderstorms after midnight. Lows in the upper 70s. Chance of rain 30%. Heat index values up to 105 early until midnight. Friday, mostly sunny with a slight chance of showers and thunderstorms. Highs in the mid-90s. Chance of rain 20%. Friday night, partly cloudy with a slight chance of showers and thunderstorms until midnight, then mostly cloudy with a chance of showers and thunderstorms after midnight. Lows in the mid-70s. Chance of rain 30%. Saturday, mostly sunny. A slight chance of showers and thunderstorms in the morning. Highs in the mid-90s. Chance of rain 20%. 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At Stillwater, it was mostly sunny. The temperature was 69 degrees, the dew point 67, and the relative humidity 93%. The pressure was 30.03 inches and rising. At Guthrie, the temperature was 71 degrees, the dew point 67, and the relative humidity 87%. The wind was north at 6 miles an hour. The pressure was 30.02 inches and rising. Observations from around the region. At Wichita, haze was reported with a temperature of 71. At Springfield, it was mostly sunny with a temperature of 70. It was partly sunny with a temperature of 80 at Dallas-Fort Worth and 71 at Tulsa. At Oklahoma City, it was cloudy with a temperature of 73. Once again at 8 a.m., at Stillwater, it was mostly sunny. The temperature was 69. From the Norman Forecast Office, here is the forecast for Stillwater and surrounding area. Today, mostly sunny. Cooler with highs in the upper 80s. Northeast winds 5 to 10 miles an hour. Tonight, mostly clear. Lows around 70. East winds 5 to 10 miles an hour. Lows around 70. East winds 5 to 10 miles an hour. Tuesday, sunny. Highs in the lower 90s. Southeast winds 5 to 10 miles an hour. Tuesday night, mostly clear. Lows in the lower 70s. Wednesday, sunny. Highs in the upper 90s. Wednesday night, mostly clear until midnight, then becoming partly cloudy. Lows in the upper 70s. Thursday, mostly sunny. Hot with

thunderstorms in the morning. Highs in the mid-90s. Chance of rain 20%. You're listening to Stillwater Weather Radio, and here are 8 a.m. weather observations. At Stillwater, it was mostly sunny. The temperature was 69 degrees, the dew point 67, and the relative humidity 93%. The pressure was 30.03 inches and rising. At Guthrie, the temperature was 71 degrees, the dew point 67, and the relative humidity 87%. The wind was north at 6 miles an hour. The pressure was 30.02 inches and rising. Observations from around the region. At Wichita, haze was reported, with a temperature of 71. At Springfield, it was mostly sunny, with a temperature of 70. It was partly sunny, with a temperature of 80 at Dallas-Fort Worth, and 71 at Tulsa. At Oklahoma City, it was cloudy, with a temperature of 73. Once again at 8 a.m., at Stillwater, it was mostly sunny. The temperature was 69. From the Norman Forecast Office, here is the forecast for Stillwater and surrounding area. Today, mostly sunny. Cooler with highs in the upper 80s. Northeast winds 5 to 10 miles an hour. Tonight, mostly clear. Lows around 70. East winds 5 to 10 miles an hour. Monday, sunny. Highs in the lower 90s. East winds around 5 miles an hour. Monday night, mostly clear. Lows around 70. East winds 5 to 10 miles an hour. Tuesday, sunny. Highs in the lower 90s. Southeast winds 5 to 10 miles an hour. Tuesday night, mostly clear. Lows in the lower 70s. Wednesday, sunny. Highs in the upper 90s. Wednesday night, mostly clear until midnight, then becoming partly cloudy. Lows in the upper 70s. Thursday, mostly sunny. Hot with highs around 100. Thursday night, mostly clear until midnight, then partly cloudy with a chance of showers and thunderstorms after midnight. Lows in the upper 70s. Chance of rain 30%. Heat index values up to 105 early until midnight. Friday, mostly sunny with a slight chance of showers and thunderstorms. Highs in the mid-90s. Chance of rain 20%. Friday night, partly cloudy with a slight chance of showers and thunderstorms until midnight, then mostly cloudy with a chance of showers and thunderstorms after midnight. Lows in the mid-70s. Chance of rain 30%. Saturday, mostly sunny. A slight chance of showers and thunderstorms in the morning. Highs in the mid-90s. Chance of rain 20%. 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At Stillwater, it was mostly sunny. The temperature was 69 degrees, the dew point 67, and the relative humidity 93%. The pressure was 30.03 inches and rising. At Guthrie, the temperature was 71 degrees, the dew point 67, and the relative humidity 87%. The wind was north at 6 miles an hour. The pressure was 30.02 inches and rising. Observations from around the region. At Wichita, haze was reported, with a temperature of 71. At Springfield, it was mostly sunny, with a temperature of 70. It was partly sunny, with a temperature of 80 at Dallas-Fort Worth, and 71 at Tulsa. At Oklahoma City, it was cloudy, with a temperature of 73. Once again at 8 a.m., at Stillwater, it was mostly sunny. The temperature was 69. From the Norman Forecast Office, here is the forecast for Stillwater and surrounding area. Today, mostly sunny. Cooler with highs in the upper 80s. Northeast winds 5 to 10 miles an hour. Tonight, mostly clear. Lows around 70. East winds 5 to 10 miles an hour.

Monday, sunny. Highs in the lower 90s. East wind around 5 miles an hour. Monday night, mostly clear. Lows around 70. East winds 5 to 10 miles an hour. Tuesday, sunny. Highs in the lower 90s. Southeast winds 5 to 10 miles an hour. Tuesday night, mostly clear. Lows in the lower 70s. Wednesday, sunny. Highs in the upper 90s. Wednesday night, mostly clear until midnight, then becoming partly cloudy. Lows in the upper 70s. Thursday, mostly sunny. Hot with highs around 100. Thursday night, mostly clear until midnight, then partly cloudy with a chance of showers and thunderstorms after midnight. Lows in the upper 70s. Chance of rain 30%. Heat index values up to 105 early until midnight. Friday, mostly sunny with a slight chance of showers and thunderstorms. Highs in the mid-90s. Chance of rain 20%. Friday night, partly cloudy with a slight chance of showers and thunderstorms until midnight, then mostly cloudy with a chance of showers and thunderstorms after midnight. Lows in the mid-70s. Chance of rain 30%. Saturday, mostly sunny. A slight chance of showers and thunderstorms in the morning. Highs in the mid-90s. Chance of rain 20%. 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It's Stillwater, it was mostly sunny. The temperature was 69 degrees, the dew point 67, and the relative humidity 93%. The pressure was 30.03 inches and rising. At Guthrie, the temperature was 71 degrees, the dew point 67, and the relative humidity 87%. The wind was north at 6 miles an hour. The pressure was 30.02 inches and rising. Observations from around the region. At Wichita, haze was reported, with a temperature of 71. It was most...

mostly clear. Lows around 70. East winds 5 to 10 miles an hour. Monday, sunny. Highs in the lower 90s. East winds around 5 miles an hour. Monday night, mostly clear. Lows around 70. East winds 5 to 10 miles an hour. Tuesday, sunny. Highs in the lower 90s. Southeast winds 5 to 10 miles an hour. Tuesday night, mostly clear. Lows in the lower 70s. Wednesday, sunny. Highs in the upper 90s. Wednesday night, mostly clear until midnight, then becoming partly cloudy. Lows in the upper 70s. Thursday, mostly sunny. Hot with highs around 100. Thursday night, mostly clear until midnight, then partly cloudy with a chance of showers and thunderstorms after midnight. Lows in the upper 70s. Chance of rain 30%. Heat index values up to 105 early until midnight. Friday, mostly sunny with a slight chance of showers and thunderstorms. Highs in the mid-90s. Chance of rain 20%. Friday night, partly cloudy with a slight chance of showers and thunderstorms until midnight, then mostly cloudy with a chance of showers and thunderstorms after midnight. Lows in the mid-70s. Chance of rain 30%. Saturday, mostly sunny. A slight chance of showers and thunderstorms in the morning. Highs in the mid-90s. Chance of rain 20%. 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It's Stillwater, it was mostly sunny.

The wind was north at 6 miles an hour. The pressure was 30.02 inches and rising. Observations from around the region. At Wichita, haze was reported with a temperature of 71. It was mostly sunny, with a temperature of 69 at Woodward and 70 at Springfield. It was partly sunny, with a temperature of 73 at Oklahoma City, 80 at Dallas-Fort Worth, and 71 at Tulsa. Once again at 8 a.m., at Stillwater, it was mostly sunny. The temperature was 69. From the Norman Forecast Office, here is the forecast for Stillwater and surrounding area. Today, mostly sunny. Cooler with highs in the upper 80s. Northeast winds 5 to 10 miles an hour. Tonight, mostly clear. Lows around 70. East winds 5 to 10 miles an hour. Monday, sunny. Highs in the lower 90s. East winds around 5 miles an hour. Monday night, mostly clear. Lows around 70. East winds 5 to 10 miles an hour. Tuesday, sunny. Highs in the lower 90s. Southeast winds 5 to 10 miles an hour. Tuesday night, mostly clear. Lows in the lower 70s. Wednesday, sunny. Highs in the upper 90s. Wednesday night, mostly clear until midnight, then becoming partly cloudy. Lows in the upper 70s. Thursday, mostly sunny. Hot with highs around 100. Thursday night, mostly clear until midnight, then partly cloudy with a chance of showers and thunderstorms after midnight. Lows in the upper 70s. Chance of rain 30%. Heat index values up to 105 early until midnight. Friday, mostly sunny with a slight chance of showers and thunderstorms. Highs in the mid-90s. Chance of rain 20%. Friday night, partly cloudy with a slight chance of showers and thunderstorms until midnight, then mostly cloudy with a chance of showers and thunderstorms after midnight. Lows in the mid-70s. Chance of rain 30%. Saturday, mostly sunny. A slight chance of showers and thunderstorms in the morning. Highs in the mid-90s. Chance of rain 20%. 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At Stillwater, it was mostly sunny. The temperature was 69 degrees, the dew point 67, and the relative humidity 93%. The pressure was 30.03 inches and rising. At Guthrie, the temperature was 71 degrees, the dew point 67, and the relative humidity 87%. The wind was north at 6 miles an hour. The pressure was 30.02 inches and rising. Observations from around the region. At Wichita, haze was reported with a temperature of 71. It was mostly sunny, with a temperature of 69 at Woodward and 70 at Springfield. It was partly sunny, with a temperature of 73 at Oklahoma City, 80 at Dallas-Fort Worth, and 71 at Tulsa. Once again at 8 a.m., at Stillwater, it was mostly sunny. The temperature was 69. From the Norman Forecast Office, here is the forecast for Stillwater and surrounding area. Today, mostly sunny. Cooler with highs in the upper 80s. Northeast winds 5 to 10 miles an hour. Tonight, mostly clear. Lows around 70. East winds 5 to 10 miles an hour. Monday, sunny. Highs in the lower 90s. East winds around 5 miles an hour. Monday night, mostly clear. Lows around 70. East winds 5 to 10 miles an hour. Tuesday, sunny. Highs in the lower 90s. Southeast winds 5 to 10 miles an hour. Tuesday night, mostly clear. Lows in the lower 70s. Wednesday, sunny. Highs in the upper 90s. Wednesday night, mostly clear until midnight, then becoming partly cloudy. Lows in the upper 70s. Thursday, mostly sunny.

highs around 100. Thursday night, mostly clear until midnight, then partly cloudy with a chance of showers and thunderstorms after midnight. Lows in the upper 70s. Chance of rain 30%. Heat index values up to 105 early until midnight. Friday, mostly sunny with a slight chance of showers and thunderstorms. Highs in the mid-90s. Chance of rain 20%. Friday night, partly cloudy with a slight chance of showers and thunderstorms until midnight, then mostly cloudy with a chance of showers and thunderstorms after midnight. Lows in the mid-70s. Chance of rain 30%. Saturday, mostly sunny. A slight chance of showers and thunderstorms in the morning. Highs in the mid-90s. Chance of rain 20%. You're listening to Stillwater Weather Radio, and here are 8 a.m. weather observations. At Stillwater, it was mostly sunny. The temperature was 69 degrees, the dew point 67, and the relative humidity 93%. The pressure was 30.03 inches and rising. At Guthrie, the temperature was 71 degrees, the dew point 67, and the relative humidity 87%. The wind was north at 6 miles an hour. The pressure was 30.02 inches and rising. Observations from around the region. At Wichita, haze was reported, with a temperature of 71. It was mostly sunny, with a temperature of 69 at Woodward, and 70 at Springfield. It was partly sunny, with a temperature of 73 at Oklahoma City, 80 at Dallas-Fort Worth, and 71 at Tulsa. Once again at 8 a.m., at Stillwater, it was mostly sunny. The temperature was 69. From the Norman Forecast Office, here is the forecast for Stillwater and surrounding area. Today, mostly sunny. Cooler with highs in the upper 80s. Northeast winds 5 to 10 miles an hour. Tonight, mostly clear. Lows around 70. East winds 5 to 10 miles an hour. Monday, sunny. Highs in the lower 90s. East winds around 5 miles an hour. Monday night, mostly clear. Lows around 70. East winds 5 to 10 miles an hour. Tuesday, sunny. Highs in the lower 90s. Southeast winds 5 to 10 miles an hour. Tuesday night, mostly clear. Lows in the lower 70s. Wednesday, sunny. Highs in the upper 90s. Wednesday night, mostly clear until midnight, then becoming partly cloudy. Lows in the upper 70s. Thursday, mostly sunny. Hot with highs around 100. Thursday night, mostly clear until midnight, then partly cloudy with a chance of showers and thunderstorms after midnight. Lows in the upper 70s. Chance of rain 30%. Heat index values up to 105 early until midnight. Friday, mostly sunny with a slight chance of showers and thunderstorms. Highs in the mid-90s. Chance of rain 20%. Friday night, partly cloudy with a slight chance of showers and thunderstorms until midnight, then mostly cloudy with a chance of showers and thunderstorms after midnight. Lows in the mid-70s. Chance of rain 30%. Saturday, mostly sunny. A slight chance of showers and thunderstorms in the morning. Highs in the mid-90s. Chance of rain 20%. 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At Stillwater, it was mostly sunny. The temperature was 69 degrees, the dew point 67, and the relative humidity 93%. The pressure was 30.03 inches and rising. At Guthrie, the temperature was 71 degrees, the dew point 67, and the relative humidity 87%. The wind was north at 6 miles an hour. The pressure was 30.02 inches and rising. Observations from around the region. At Wichita, haze was reported, with a temperature of 71. It was mostly sunny, with a temperature of 69 at Woodward, and 70 at Springfield. It was partly sunny, with a temperature of 73 at Oklahoma City, 80 at Dallas-Fort Worth, and 71 at Tulsa. Once again at 8 a.m., at Stillwater, it was mostly sunny. The temperature was 69. From the Norman Forecast Office, here is the forecast for Stillwater and surrounding area.

Today, mostly sunny. Cooler with highs in the upper 80s. Northeast winds 5 to 10 miles an hour. Tonight, mostly clear. Lows around 70. East winds 5 to 10 miles an hour. Monday, sunny. Highs in the lower 90s. East winds around 5 miles an hour. Monday night, mostly clear. Lows around 70. East winds 5 to 10 miles an hour. Tuesday, sunny. Highs in the lower 90s. Southeast winds 5 to 10 miles an hour. Tuesday night, mostly clear. Lows in the lower 70s. Wednesday, sunny. Highs in the upper 90s. Wednesday night, mostly clear until midnight, then becoming partly cloudy. Lows in the upper 70s. Thursday, mostly sunny. Hot with highs around 100. Thursday night, mostly clear until midnight, then partly cloudy with a chance of showers and thunderstorms after midnight. Lows in the upper 70s. Chance of rain 30%. Heat index values up to 105 early until midnight. Friday, mostly sunny with a slight chance of showers and thunderstorms. Highs in the mid-90s. Chance of rain 20%. Friday night, partly cloudy with a slight chance of showers and thunderstorms until midnight, then mostly cloudy with a chance of showers and thunderstorms after midnight. Lows in the mid-70s. Chance of rain 30%. Saturday, mostly sunny. A slight chance of showers and thunderstorms in the morning. Highs in the mid-90s. Chance of rain 20%. 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It's Stillwater, it was mostly sunny. The temperature was 69 degrees, the dew point 67, and the relative humidity 93%. The pressure was 30.03 inches and rising. At Guthrie, the temperature was 71 degrees, the dew point 67, and the relative humidity 87%. The wind was north at 6 miles an hour. The pressure was 30.02 inches and rising. Observations from around the region. At Wichita, haze was reported, with a temperature of 71. It was mostly sunny, with a temperature of 69 at Woodward, and 70 at Springfield. It was partly sunny, with a temperature of 73 at Oklahoma City, 80 at Dallas-Fort Worth, and 71 at Tulsa. Once again at 8 a.m., at Stillwater, it was mostly sunny. The temperature was 69. From the Norman Forecast Office, here is the forecast for Stillwater and surrounding area. Today, mostly sunny. Cooler with highs in the upper 80s. Northeast winds 5 to 10 miles an hour. Tonight, mostly clear. Lows around 70. East winds 5 to 10 miles an hour. Monday, sunny. Highs in the lower 90s. East winds around 5 miles an hour. Monday night, mostly clear. Lows around 70. East winds 5 to 10 miles an hour. Tuesday, sunny. Highs in the lower 90s. Southeast winds 5 to 10 miles an hour. Tuesday night, mostly clear. Lows in the lower 70s. Wednesday, sunny. Highs in the upper 90s. Wednesday night, mostly clear until midnight, then becoming partly cloudy. Lows in the upper 70s. Thursday, mostly sunny. Hot with highs around 100.

slight chance of showers and thunderstorms. Highs in the mid-90s. Chance of rain 20%. Friday night, partly cloudy with a slight chance of showers and thunderstorms until midnight, then mostly cloudy with a chance of showers and thunderstorms after midnight. Lows in the mid-70s. Chance of rain 30%. Saturday, mostly sunny. A slight chance of showers and thunderstorms in the morning. Highs in the mid-90s. Chance of rain 20%. 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At Stillwater, it was mostly sunny. The temperature was 69 degrees, the dew point 67, and the relative humidity 93%. The pressure was 30.03 inches and rising. At Guthrie, the temperature was 71 degrees, the dew point 67, and the relative humidity 87%. The wind was north at 6 miles an hour. The pressure was 30.02 inches and rising. Observations from around the region. At Wichita, haze was reported, with a temperature of 71. It was mostly sunny, with a temperature of 69 at Woodward, and 70 at Springfield. It was partly sunny, with a temperature of 73 at Oklahoma City, 80 at Dallas-Fort Worth, and 71 at Tulsa. Once again at 8 a.m., at Stillwater, it was mostly sunny. The temperature was 69. From the Norman Forecast Office, here is the forecast for Stillwater and surrounding area. Today, mostly sunny. Cooler with highs in the upper 80s. Northeast winds 5 to 10 miles an hour. Tonight, mostly clear. Lows around 70. East winds 5 to 10 miles an hour. Monday, sunny. Highs in the lower 90s. East winds around 5 miles an hour. Monday night, mostly clear. Lows around 70. East winds 5 to 10 miles an hour. Tuesday, sunny. Highs in the lower 90s. Southeast winds 5 to 10 miles an hour. Tuesday night, mostly clear. Lows in the lower 70s. Wednesday, sunny. Highs in the upper 90s. Wednesday night, mostly clear until midnight, then becoming partly cloudy. Lows in the upper 70s. Thursday, mostly sunny. Hot with highs around 100. Thursday night, mostly clear until midnight, then partly cloudy with a chance of showers and thunderstorms after midnight. Lows in the upper 70s, with highs around 100. Thursday night, mostly clear until midnight, then partly cloudy with a chance of showers and thunderstorms after midnight. Lows in the upper 70s. Chance of rain 30%. Heat index values up to 105 early until midnight. Friday, mostly sunny with a slight chance of showers and thunderstorms. Highs in the mid-90s. Chance of rain 20%. Friday night, partly cloudy with a slight chance of showers and thunderstorms until midnight, then mostly cloudy with a chance of showers and thunderstorms after midnight. Lows in the mid-70s. Chance of rain 30%. Saturday, mostly sunny. A slight chance of showers and thunderstorms in the morning. Highs in the mid-90s. Chance of rain 20%. You are listening to Stillwater Weather Radio, and here are 8 a.m. weather observations. At Stillwater, it was mostly sunny. The temperature was 69 degrees, the dew point 67, and the relative humidity 93%. The pressure was 30.03 inches and rising. At Guthrie, the temperature was 71 degrees, the dew point 67, and the relative humidity 87%. The wind was north at 6 miles an hour. The pressure was 30.02 inches and rising. Observations from around the region. At Wichita, haze was reported, with a temperature of 71. It was mostly sunny, with a temperature of 69 at Woodward, and 70 at Springfield. It was partly sunny, with a temperature of 73 at Oklahoma City, 80 at Dallas-Fort Worth, and 71 at Tulsa. Once again at 8 a.m., at Stillwater, it was mostly sunny.
the temperature was 69. From the Norman Forecast Office, here is the forecast for Stillwater and surrounding area. Today, mostly sunny. Cooler with highs in the upper 80s. Northeast winds 5 to 10 miles an hour. Tonight, mostly clear. Lows around 70. East winds 5 to 10 miles an hour. Monday, sunny. Highs in the lower 90s. East wind around 5 miles an hour. Monday night, mostly clear. Lows around 70. East winds 5 to 10 miles an hour. Tuesday, sunny. Highs in the lower 90s.

chance of rain 30%. Saturday, mostly sunny. A slight chance of showers and thunderstorms in the morning. Highs in the mid-90s. Chance of rain 20%. 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It's Stillwater, it was mostly sunny. The temperature was 69 degrees, the dew point 67, and the relative humidity 93%. The pressure was 30.03 inches and rising. At Guthrie, the temperature was 71 degrees, the dew point 67, and the relative humidity 87%. The wind was north at 6 miles an hour. The pressure was 30.02 inches and rising. Observations from around the region. At Wichita, haze was reported with a temperature of 71. It was mostly sunny, with a temperature of 69 at Woodward and 70 at Springfield. It was partly sunny, with a temperature of 73 at Oklahoma City, 80 at Dallas-Fort Worth, and 71 at Tulsa. Once again at 8 a.m., at Stillwater, it was mostly sunny. The temperature was 69. From the Norman Forecast Office, here is the forecast for Stillwater and surrounding area. Today, mostly sunny. Cooler with highs in the upper 80s. Northeast winds 5 to 10 miles an hour. Tonight, mostly clear. Lows around 70. East winds 5 to 10 miles an hour. Monday, sunny. Highs in the lower 90s. East winds around 5 miles an hour. Monday night, mostly clear. Lows around 70. East winds 5 to 10 miles an hour. Tuesday, sunny. Highs in the lower 90s. Southeast winds 5 to 10 miles an hour. Tuesday night, mostly clear. Lows in the lower 70s. Wednesday, sunny. Highs in the upper 90s. Wednesday night, mostly clear until midnight, then becoming partly cloudy. Lows in the upper 70s. Thursday, mostly sunny. Hot with highs around 100. Thursday night, mostly clear until midnight, then partly cloudy with a chance of showers and thunderstorms after midnight. Lows in the upper 70s. Chance of rain 30%. Heat index values up to 105 early until midnight. Friday, mostly sunny with a slight chance of showers and thunderstorms. Highs in the mid-90s. Chance of rain 20%. Friday night, partly cloudy with a slight chance of showers and thunderstorms until midnight, then mostly cloudy with a chance of showers and thunderstorms after midnight. Lows in the mid-70s. Chance of rain 30%. Saturday, mostly sunny. A slight chance of showers and thunderstorms in the morning. Highs in the mid-90s. Chance of rain 20%. You are listening to Stillwater Weather Radio, and here are 8 a.m. weather observations. It's Stillwater, it was mostly sunny. The temperature was 69 degrees, the dew point 67, and the relative humidity 93%. The pressure was 30.03 inches and rising. At Guthrie, the temperature was 71 degrees, the dew point 67, and the relative humidity 87%. The wind was north at 6 miles an hour. The pressure was 30.02 inches and rising. Observations from around the region. At Wichita, haze was reported with a temperature of 71. It was mostly sunny, with a temperature of 69 at Woodward and 70 at Springfield. It was partly sunny, with a temperature of 73 at Oklahoma City, 80 at Dallas-Fort Worth, and 71 at Tulsa. Once again at 8 a.m., at Stillwater, it was mostly sunny. The temperature was 69. From the Norman Forecast Office, here is the forecast for Stillwater and surrounding area. Today, mostly sunny. Cooler with highs in the upper 80s. Northeast winds 5 to 10 miles an hour. Tonight, mostly clear. Lows around 70. East winds 5 to 10 miles an hour. Monday, sunny. Highs in the lower 90s. East winds around 5 miles an hour.

chance of rain 30%. Heat index values up to 105 early until midnight. Friday, mostly sunny with a slight chance of showers and thunderstorms. Highs in the mid-90s. Chance of rain 20%. Friday night, partly

67, and the relative humidity 93%. The pressure was 30.03 inches and rising. At Guthrie, the temperature was 71 degrees, the dew point 67, and the relative humidity 87%. The wind was north at 6 miles an hour. The pressure was 30.02 inches and rising. Observations from around the region. At Wichita, haze was reported with a temperature of 71. It was mostly sunny, with a temperature of 69 at Woodward and 70 at Springfield. It was partly sunny, with a temperature of 73 at Oklahoma City, 80 at Dallas-Fort Worth, and 71 at Tulsa. Once again at 8 a.m., at Stillwater, it was mostly sunny. The temperature was 69. From the Norman Forecast Office, here is the forecast for Stillwater and surrounding area. Today, mostly sunny. Cooler with highs in the upper 80s. Northeast winds 5 to 10 miles an hour. Tonight, mostly clear. Lows around 70. East winds 5 to 10 miles an hour. Monday, sunny. Highs in the lower 90s. East winds around 5 miles an hour. Monday night, mostly clear. Lows around 70. East winds 5 to 10 miles an hour. Tuesday, sunny. Highs in the lower 90s. Southeast winds 5 to 10 miles an hour. Tuesday night, mostly clear. Lows in the lower 70s. Wednesday, sunny. Highs in the upper 90s. Wednesday night, mostly clear until midnight, then becoming partly cloudy. Lows in the upper 70s. Thursday, mostly sunny. Hot with highs around 100. Thursday night, mostly clear until midnight, then partly cloudy with a chance of showers and thunderstorms after midnight. Lows in the upper 70s. Chance of rain 30%. Heat index values up to 105 early until midnight. Friday, mostly sunny with a slight chance of showers and thunderstorms. Highs in the mid-90s. Chance of rain 20%. Friday night, partly cloudy with a slight chance of showers and thunderstorms until midnight, then mostly cloudy with a chance of showers and thunderstorms after midnight. Lows in the mid-70s. Chance of rain 30%. Saturday, mostly sunny. A slight chance of showers and thunderstorms in the morning. Highs in the mid-90s. Chance of rain 20%. 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At Stillwater, it was mostly sunny. The temperature was 69 degrees, the dew point 67, and the relative humidity 93%. The pressure was 30.03 inches and rising. At Guthrie, the temperature was 71 degrees, the dew point 67, and the relative humidity 87%. The wind was north at 6 miles an hour. The pressure was 30.02 inches and rising. Observations from around the region. At Wichita, haze was reported with a temperature of 71. It was mostly sunny, with a temperature of 69 at Woodward and 70 at Springfield. It was partly sunny, with a temperature of 73 at Oklahoma City, 80 at Dallas-Fort Worth, and 71 at Tulsa. Once again at 8 a.m., at Stillwater, it was mostly sunny. The temperature was 69. From the Norman Forecast Office, here is the forecast for Stillwater and surrounding area. Today, mostly sunny. Cooler with highs in the upper 80s. Northeast winds 5 to 10 miles an hour. Tonight, mostly clear. Lows around 70. East winds 5 to 10 miles an hour.

Monday, sunny. Highs in the lower 90s. East winds around 5 miles an hour. Monday night, mostly clear. Lows around 70. East winds 5 to 10 miles an hour. Tuesday, sunny. Highs in the lower 90s. Southeast winds 5 to 10 miles an hour. Tuesday night, mostly clear. Lows in the lower 70s. Wednesday, sunny. Highs in the upper 90s. Wednesday night, mostly clear until midnight, then becoming partly cloudy. Lows in the upper 70s. Thursday, mostly sunny. Hot with highs around 100. Thursday night, mostly clear until midnight, then partly cloudy with a chance of showers and thunderstorms after midnight. Lows in the upper 70s. Chance of rain 30%. Heat index values up to 105 early until midnight. Friday, mostly sunny with a slight chance of showers and thunderstorms. Highs in the mid-90s. Chance of rain 20%. Friday night, partly cloudy with a slight chance of showers and thunderstorms until midnight, then mostly cloudy with a chance of showers and thunderstorms after midnight. Lows in the mid-70s. Chance of rain 30%. Saturday, mostly sunny. A slight chance of showers and thunderstorms in the morning. Highs in the mid-90s. Chance of rain 20%. You're listening to Stillwater Weather Radio, and here are 8 a.m. weather observations. It's Stillwater, it was mostly sunny. The temperature was 69 degrees, the dew point 67, and the relative humidity 93%. The pressure was 30.03 inches and rising. At Guthrie, the temperature was 71 degrees, the dew point 67, and the relative humidity 87%. The wind was north at 6 miles an hour. The pressure was 30.02 inches and rising. Observations from around the region. At Wichita, haze was reported, with a temperature of 71. It was mostly sunny, with a temperature of 69 at Woodward, and 70 at Springfield. It was partly sunny, with a temperature of 73 at Oklahoma City, 80 at Dallas-Fort Worth, and 71 at Tulsa. Once again at 8 a.m., at Stillwater, it was mostly sunny. The temperature was 69. This is your weather radio station WNG654 in Stillwater, operating on a frequency of 162.50 MHz. 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From the Norman Forecast Office, here is the forecast for Stillwater and surrounding area. Today, mostly sunny. Cooler with highs in the upper 80s. Northeast winds 5 to 10 miles an hour. Tonight, mostly clear. Lows around 70. East winds 5 to 10 miles an hour. Monday, sunny. Highs in the lower 90s. East winds around 5 miles an hour. Monday night, mostly clear. Lows around 70. East winds 5 to 10 miles an hour. Tuesday, sunny. Highs in the lower 90s. Southeast winds 5 to 10 miles an hour. Tuesday night, mostly clear. Lows in the lower 70s. Wednesday, sunny. Highs in the upper 90s. Wednesday night, mostly clear until midnight, then becoming partly cloudy. Lows in the upper 70s. Thursday, mostly sunny. Hot with highs around 100. Thursday night, mostly clear until midnight, then partly cloudy with a chance of showers and thunderstorms after midnight. Lows in the upper 70s. Chance of rain 30%. Heat index values up to 105 early until midnight. Friday, mostly sunny with a slight chance of showers and thunderstorms. Highs in the mid-90s. Chance of rain 20%. Friday night, partly cloudy with a slight chance of showers and thunderstorms until midnight, then mostly cloudy with a chance of showers and thunderstorms after midnight. Lows in the mid-70s. Chance of rain 30%. Saturday, mostly sunny. A slight chance of showers.

Citizens from around the region. At Wichita, haze was reported with a temperature of 71. It was mostly sunny, with a temperature of 69 at Woodward and 70 at Springfield. It was partly sunny, with a temperature of 73 at Oklahoma City, 80 at Dallas-Fort Worth, and 71 at Tulsa. Once again at 8 a.m., at Stillwater, it was mostly sunny. The temperature was 69. 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At Stillwater, it was mostly sunny. The temperature was 73 degrees, the dew point 67, and the relative humidity 81%. The pressure was 30.04 inches and rising. At Guthrie, it was mostly sunny. The temperature was 75. Observations from around the region. It was mostly sunny, with a temperature of 74 at Wichita and 71 at Springfield. It was partly sunny, with a temperature of 77 at Oklahoma City, 85 at Dallas-Fort Worth, and 74 at Tulsa. Once again at 9 a.m., at Stillwater, it was mostly sunny. The temperature was 73. From the Norman Forecast Office, here is the forecast for Stillwater and surrounding area. Today, mostly sunny. Cooler with highs in the upper 80s. Northeast winds 5 to 10 miles an hour. Tonight, mostly clear. Lows around 70. East winds 5 to 10 miles an hour. Monday, sunny. Highs in the lower 90s. East winds around 5 miles an hour. Monday night, mostly clear. Lows around 70. East winds 5 to 10 miles an hour. Tuesday, sunny. Highs in the lower 90s. Southeast winds 5 to 10 miles an hour. Tuesday night, mostly clear. Lows in the lower 70s. Wednesday, sunny. Highs in the upper 90s. Wednesday night, mostly clear until midnight, then becoming partly cloudy. Lows in the upper 70s. Thursday, mostly sunny. Hot with highs around 100. Thursday night, mostly clear until midnight, then partly cloudy with a chance of showers and thunderstorms after midnight. Lows in the upper 70s. Chance of rain 30%. Heat index values up to 105 early until midnight. Friday, mostly sunny with a slight chance of showers and thunderstorms. Highs in the mid-90s. Chance of rain 20%. Friday night, partly cloudy with a slight chance of showers and thunderstorms until midnight, then mostly cloudy with a chance of showers and thunderstorms after midnight. Lows in the mid-70s. Chance of rain 30%. Saturday, mostly sunny. A slight chance of showers and thunderstorms in the morning. Highs in the mid-90s. Chance of rain 20%. 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At Stillwater, it was mostly sunny. The temperature was 73 degrees, the dew point 67. Inches and rising. At Guthrie, it was mostly sunny. The temperature was 75. Observations from around the region. It was mostly sunny, with a temperature of 74 at Wichita and 71 at Springfield. It was partly sunny, with a temperature of 77 at Oklahoma City, 85 at Dallas-Fort Worth, and 74 at Tulsa. Once again at 9 a.m., at Stillwater, it was mostly sunny. The temperature was 73. From the Norman Forecast Office, here is the forecast for Stillwater and surrounding area. Today, mostly sunny. Cooler with highs in the upper 80s. Northeast winds 5 to 10 miles an hour. Tonight, mostly clear. Lows around 70. East winds 5 to 10 miles an hour. Monday, sunny. Highs in the lower 90s. East winds around 5 miles an hour. Monday night, mostly clear. Lows around

around 70. East winds 5 to 10 miles an hour. Tuesday, sunny. Highs in the lower 90s. Southeast winds 5 to 10 miles an hour. Tuesday night, mostly clear. Lows in the lower 70s. Wednesday, sunny. Highs in the upper 90s. Wednesday night, mostly clear until midnight, then becoming partly cloudy. Lows in the upper 70s. Thursday, mostly sunny. Hot with highs around 100. Thursday night, mostly clear until midnight, then partly cloudy with a chance of showers and thunder.

radio, and here are 9 a.m. weather observations. It's still water, it was mostly sunny. The temperature was 73 degrees, the dew point 67, and the relative humidity 81%. The pressure was 30.04 inches and rising. At Guthrie, it was mostly sunny. The temperature was 75. Observations from around the region. It was mostly sunny, with a temperature of 74 at Wichita, and 71 at Springfield. It was partly sunny, with a temperature of 77 at Oklahoma City, 85 at Dallas-Fort Worth, and 74 at Tulsa. Once again at 9 a.m., at Stillwater, it was mostly sunny. The temperature was 73. From the Norman Forecast Office, here is the forecast for Stillwater and surrounding area. Today, mostly sunny. Cooler with highs in the upper 80s. Northeast winds 5 to 10 miles an hour. Tonight, mostly clear. Lows around 70. East winds 5 to 10 miles an hour. Monday, sunny. Highs in the lower 90s. East winds around 5 miles an hour. Monday night, mostly clear. Lows around 70. East winds 5 to 10 miles an hour. Tuesday, sunny. Highs in the lower 90s. Southeast winds 5 to 10 miles an hour. Tuesday night, mostly clear. Lows in the lower 70s. Wednesday, sunny. Highs in the upper 90s. Wednesday night, mostly clear until midnight, then becoming partly cloudy. Lows in the upper 70s. Thursday, mostly sunny. Hot with highs around 100. Thursday night, mostly clear until midnight, then partly cloudy with a chance of showers and thunderstorms after midnight. Lows in the upper 70s. Chance of rain 30%. Heat index values up to 105 early until midnight. Friday, mostly sunny with a slight chance of showers and thunderstorms. Highs in the mid-90s. Chance of rain 20%. Friday night, partly cloudy with a slight chance of showers and thunderstorms until midnight, then mostly cloudy with a chance of showers and thunderstorms after midnight. Lows in the mid-70s. Chance of rain 30%. Saturday, mostly sunny. A slight chance of showers and thunderstorms in the morning. Highs in the mid-90s. Chance of rain 20%. 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At Stillwater, it was mostly sunny. The temperature was 73 degrees, the dew point 67, and the relative humidity 81%. The pressure was 30.04 inches and rising. At Guthrie, it was mostly sunny. The temperature was 75. Observations from around the region. It was mostly sunny, with a temperature of 74 at Wichita, and 71 at Springfield. It was partly sunny, with a temperature of 77 at Oklahoma City, 85 at Dallas-Fort Worth, and 74 at Tulsa. Once again at 9 a.m., at Stillwater, it was mostly sunny. The temperature was 70.

3. From the Norman Forecast Office, here is the forecast for Stillwater and surrounding area. Today, mostly sunny. Cooler with highs in the upper 80s. Northeast winds 5 to 10 miles an hour. Tonight, mostly clear. Lows around 70. East winds 5 to 10 miles an hour. Monday, sunny. Highs in the lower 90s. East winds around 5 miles an hour. Monday night, mostly clear. Lows around 70. East winds 5 to 10 miles an hour. Tuesday, sunny. Highs in the lower 90s. Southeast winds 5 to 10 miles an hour. Tuesday night, mostly clear. Lows in the lower 70s. Wednesday, sunny. Highs in the upper 90s. Wednesday night, mostly clear until midnight, then becoming partly cloudy. Lows in the upper 70s. Thursday, mostly sunny. Hot with highs around 100. Thursday night, mostly clear until midnight, then partly cloudy with a chance of showers and thunderstorms after midnight. Lows in the upper 70s. Chance of rain 30%. Heat index values up to 105 early until midnight. Friday, mostly sunny with a slight chance of showers and thunderstorms. Highs in the mid-90s. Chance of rain 20%. Friday night, partly cloudy with a slight chance of showers and thunderstorms until midnight, then mostly cloudy with a chance of showers and thunderstorms after midnight. Lows in the mid-70s. Chance of rain 30%. Saturday, mostly sunny. A slight chance of showers and thunderstorms in the morning. Highs in the mid-90s. Chance of rain 20%. 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It's Stillwater, it was sunny. The temperature was 73 degrees, the dew point 67, and the relative humidity 81%. The pressure was 30.04 inches and rising. At Guthrie, it was sunny. The temperature was 75. Observations from around the region. At Woodward, it was sunny, with a temperature of 74. It was mostly sunny, with a temperature of 74 at Wichita, and 71 at Springfield. It was partly sunny, with a temperature of 77 at Oklahoma City, 85 at Dallas-Fort Worth, and 74 at Tulsa. Once again at 9 a.m., at Stillwater, it was sunny. The temperature was 73. 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From the Norman Forecast Office, here is the forecast for Stillwater and surrounding area. Today, mostly sunny. Cooler with highs in the upper 80s. Northeast winds 5 to 10 miles an hour. Tonight, mostly clear. Lows around 70. East winds 5 to 10 miles an hour. Monday, sunny. Highs in the lower 90s. East winds around 5 miles an hour. Monday night, mostly clear. Lows around 70. East winds 5 to 10 miles an hour. Tuesday, sunny. Highs in the lower 90s. Southeast winds 5 to 10 miles an hour. Tuesday night, mostly clear. Lows in the lower 70s. Wednesday, sunny. Highs in the upper 90s. Wednesday night, mostly clear until midnight, then becoming partly cloudy. Lows in the upper 70s. Thursday, mostly sunny. Hot with highs around 100. Thursday night, mostly clear until midnight, then partly cloudy with a chance of showers and thunderstorms after midnight. Lows in the upper 70s. Chance of rain 30%. Heat index values up to 105 early until midnight. Friday, mostly sunny with a slight chance of showers and thunderstorms. Highs in the mid-90s. Chance of rain 20%. Friday night, partly cloudy with a slight chance of showers and thunderstorms until midnight, then mostly cloudy with a chance of showers and thunderstorms after midnight. Lows in the mid-70s. Chance of rain 30%. Saturday, mostly sunny. A slight chance of showers and thunderstorms in the morning. Highs in the mid-90s.

chance of rain 20%. 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It's Stillwater, it was sunny. The temperature was 73 degrees, the dew point 67, and the relative humidity 81%. The pressure was 30.04 inches and rising. At Guthrie, it was sunny. The temperature was 75. Observations from around the region. At Woodward, it was sunny, with a temperature of 74. It was mostly sunny, with a temperature of 74 at Wichita, and 71 at Springfield. It was partly sunny, with a temperature of 77 at Oklahoma City, 85 at Dallas-Fort Worth, and 74 at Tulsa. Once again at 9 a.m., at Stillwater, it was sunny. The temperature was 73. From the Norman Forecast Office, here is the forecast for Stillwater and surrounding area. Today, mostly sunny. Cooler with highs in the upper 80s. Northeast winds 5 to 10 miles an hour. Tonight, mostly clear. Lows around 70. East winds 5 to 10 miles an hour. Monday, sunny. Highs in the lower 90s. East winds around 5 miles an hour. Monday night, mostly clear. Lows around 70. East winds 5 to 10 miles an hour. Tuesday, sunny. Highs in the lower 90s. Southeast winds 5 to 10 miles an hour. Tuesday night, mostly clear. Lows in the lower 70s. Wednesday, sunny. Highs in the upper 90s. Wednesday night, mostly clear until midnight, then becoming partly cloudy. Lows in the upper 70s. Thursday, mostly sunny. Hot with highs around 100. Thursday night, mostly clear until midnight, then partly cloudy with a chance of showers and thunderstorms after midnight. Lows in the upper 70s. Chance of rain 30%. Heat index values up to 105 early until midnight. Friday, mostly sunny with a slight chance of showers and thunderstorms. Highs in the mid-90s. Chance of rain 20%. Friday night, partly cloudy with a slight chance of showers and thunderstorms until midnight, then mostly cloudy with a chance of showers and thunderstorms after midnight. Lows in the mid-70s. Chance of rain 30%. Saturday, mostly sunny. A slight chance of showers and thunderstorms in the morning. Highs in the mid-90s. Chance of rain 20%. 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It's Stillwater, it was sunny. The temperature was 73 degrees, the dew point 67, and the relative humidity 81%. The pressure was 30.04 inches and rising. At Guthrie, it was sunny. The temperature was 75. Observations from around the region. At Woodward, it was sunny, with a temperature of 74. It was mostly sunny, with a temperature of 74 at Wichita, and 71 at Springfield. It was partly sunny, with a temperature of 77 at Oklahoma City, 85 at Dallas-Fort Worth, and 74 at Tulsa. Once again at 9 a.m., at Stillwater, it was sunny. The temperature was 73. From the Norman Forecast Office, here is the forecast for Stillwater and surrounding area. Today, mostly sunny. Cooler with highs in the upper 80s. Northeast winds 5 to 10 miles an hour. Tonight, mostly clear. Lows around 70. East winds 5 to 10 miles an hour. Monday, sunny. Highs in the lower 90s. East winds around 5 miles an hour. Monday night, mostly clear. Lows around 70. East winds 5 to 10 miles an hour. Tuesday, sunny. Highs in the lower 90s. Southeast winds 5 to 10 miles an hour. Tuesday night, mostly clear. Lows in the lower 70s. Wednesday, sunny. Highs in the upper 90s. Wednesday night, mostly clear until midnight, then becoming partly cloudy. Lows in the upper 70s. Thursday, mostly sunny. Hot with highs around 100. Thursday night, mostly clear until midnight, then partly cloudy with a chance of showers and thunderstorms after midnight. Lows in the upper 70s. Chance of rain.

30%. Heat index values up to 105 early until midnight. Friday, mostly sunny with a slight chance of showers and thunderstorms. Highs in the mid-90s. Chance of rain 20%. Friday night, partly cloudy with a slight chance of showers and thunderstorms until midnight, then mostly cloudy with a chance of showers and thunderstorms after midnight. Lows in the mid-70s. Chance of rain 30%. Saturday, mostly sunny. A slight chance of showers and thunderstorms in the morning. Highs in the mid-90s. Chance of rain 20%. 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At Stillwater, it was sunny. The temperature was 73 degrees, the dew point 67, and the relative humidity 81%. The pressure was 30.04 inches and rising. At Guthrie, it was sunny. The temperature was 75. Observations from around the region. At Woodward, it was sunny, with a temperature of 74. It was mostly sunny, with a temperature of 74 at Wichita, and 71 at Springfield. It was partly sunny, with a temperature of 77 at Oklahoma City, 85 at Dallas-Fort Worth, and 74 at Tulsa. Once again at 9 a.m., at Stillwater, it was sunny. The temperature was 73. From the Norman Forecast Office, here is the forecast for Stillwater and surrounding area. Today, mostly sunny. Cooler with highs in the upper 80s. Northeast winds 5 to 10 miles an hour. Tonight, mostly clear. Lows around 70. East winds 5 to 10 miles an hour. Monday, sunny. Highs in the lower 90s. East winds around 5 miles an hour. Monday night, mostly clear. Lows around 70. East winds 5 to 10 miles an hour. Tuesday, sunny. Highs in the lower 90s. Southeast winds 5 to 10 miles an hour. Tuesday night, mostly clear. Lows in the lower 70s. Wednesday, sunny. Highs in the upper 90s. Wednesday night, mostly clear until midnight, then becoming partly cloudy. Lows in the upper 70s. Thursday, mostly sunny. Hot with highs around 100. Thursday night, mostly clear until midnight, then partly cloudy with a chance of showers and thunderstorms after midnight. Lows in the upper 70s. Chance of rain 30%. Heat index values up to 105 early until midnight. Friday, mostly sunny with a slight chance of showers and thunderstorms. Highs in the mid-90s. Chance of rain 20%. Friday night, partly cloudy with a slight chance of showers and thunderstorms until midnight, then mostly cloudy with a chance of showers and thunderstorms after midnight. Lows in the mid-70s. Chance of rain 30%. Saturday, mostly sunny. A slight chance of showers and thunderstorms in the morning. Highs in the mid-90s. Chance of rain 20%. 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At Stillwater, it was sunny. The temperature was 73 degrees, the dew point 67, and the relative humidity 81%. The pressure was 30.04 inches and rising. At Guthrie, it was sunny. The temperature was 75. Observations from around the region. At Woodward, it was sunny, with a temperature of 74. It was mostly sunny, with a temperature of 74 at Wichita, and 71 at Springfield. It was partly sunny, with a temperature of 77 at Oklahoma City, 85 at Dallas-Fort Worth, and 74 at Tulsa. Once again at 9 a.m., at Stillwater, it was sunny. The temperature was 73. From the Norman Forecast Office, here is the forecast for Stillwater and surrounding area. Today, mostly sunny. Cooler with highs in the upper 80s. Northeast winds 5 to 10 miles an hour. Tonight, mostly clear. Lows around 70. East winds 5 to 10 miles an hour. Monday, sunny. Highs in the lower 90s. East winds around 5 miles an hour. Monday night, mostly clear. Lows around 70. East winds 5 to 10 miles an hour. Tuesday, sunny. Highs in the lower

90s. Southeast winds 5 to 10 miles an hour. Tuesday night, mostly clear. Lows in the lower 70s. Wednesday, sunny. Highs in the upper 90s. Wednesday night, mostly clear until midnight, then becoming partly cloudy. Lows in the upper 70s. Thursday, mostly sunny. Hot with highs around 100. Thursday night, mostly clear until midnight, then partly cloudy with a chance of showers and thunderstorms after midnight. Lows in the upper 70s. Chance of rain 30%. Heat index values up to 105 early until midnight. Friday, mostly sunny with a slight chance of showers and thunderstorms. Highs in the mid-90s. Chance of rain 20%. Friday night, partly cloudy with a slight chance of showers and thunderstorms until midnight, then mostly cloudy with a chance of showers and thunderstorms after midnight. Lows in the mid-70s. Chance of rain 30%. Saturday, mostly sunny. A slight chance of showers and thunderstorms in the morning. Highs in the mid-90s. Chance of rain 20%. 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It's Stillwater, it was sunny. The temperature was 73 degrees, the dew point 67, and the relative humidity 81%. The pressure was 30.04 inches and rising. At Guthrie, it was sunny. The temperature was 75. Observations from around the region. At Woodward, it was sunny, with a temperature of 74. It was mostly sunny, with a temperature of 74 at Wichita, and 71 at Springfield. It was partly sunny, with a temperature of 77 at Oklahoma City, 85 at Dallas-Fort Worth, and 74 at Tulsa. Once again at 9 a.m., at Stillwater, it was sunny. The temperature was 73. From the Norman Forecast Office, here is the forecast for Stillwater and surrounding area. Today, mostly sunny. Cooler with highs in the upper 80s. Northeast winds 5 to 10 miles an hour. Tonight, mostly clear. Lows around 70. East winds 5 to 10 miles an hour. Monday, sunny. Highs in the lower 90s. East winds around 5 miles an hour. Monday night, mostly clear. Lows around 70. East winds 5 to 10 miles an hour. Tuesday, sunny. Highs in the lower 90s. Southeast winds 5 to 10 miles an hour. Tuesday night, mostly clear. Lows in the lower 70s. Wednesday, sunny. Highs in the upper 90s. Wednesday night, mostly clear until midnight, then becoming partly cloudy. Lows in the upper 70s. Thursday, mostly sunny. Hot with highs around 100. Thursday night, mostly clear until midnight, then partly cloudy with a chance of showers and thunderstorms after midnight. Lows in the upper 70s. Chance of rain 30%. Heat index values up to 105 early until midnight. Friday, mostly sunny with a slight chance of showers and thunderstorms. Highs in the mid-90s. Chance of rain 20%. Friday night, partly cloudy with a slight chance of showers and thunderstorms until midnight, then mostly cloudy with a chance of showers and thunderstorms after midnight. Lows in the mid-70s. Chance of rain 30%. Saturday, mostly sunny. A slight chance of showers and thunderstorms in the morning. Highs in the mid-90s. Chance of rain 20%. 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It's Stillwater, it was sunny. The temperature was 73 degrees, the dew point 67, and the relative humidity 81%. The pressure was 30.04 inches and rising. At Guthrie, it was sunny. The temperature was 75. Observations from around the region. At Woodward, it was sunny, with a temperature of 74. It was mostly sunny, with a temperature of 74 at Wichita, and 71 at Springfield.
It was partly sunny, with a temperature of 77 at Oklahoma City, 85 at Dallas-Fort Worth, and 74 at Tulsa. Once again at 9 a.m., it's still water, it was sunny. The temperature was 73. From the Norman Forecast Office, here is the forecast for Stillwater and surrounding area. Today, mostly sunny. Cooler with highs in the upper 80s. Northeast winds 5 to 10 miles an hour. Tonight, mostly clear. Lows around 70. East winds 5 to 10 miles an hour. Monday, sunny. Highs in the lower 90s. East winds around 5 miles an hour. Monday night, mostly clear. Lows around 70. East winds 5 to 10 miles an hour. Tuesday, sunny. Highs in the lower 90s. Southeast winds 5 to 10 miles an hour. Tuesday night, mostly clear. Lows in the lower 70s. Wednesday, sunny. Highs in the upper 90s. Wednesday night, mostly clear until midnight, then becoming partly cloudy. Lows in the upper 70s. Thursday, mostly sunny. Hot with highs around 100. Thursday night, mostly clear until midnight, then partly cloudy with a chance of showers and thunderstorms after midnight. Lows in the upper 70s. Chance of rain 30%. Heat index values up to 105 early until midnight. Friday, mostly sunny with a slight chance of showers and thunderstorms. Highs in the mid-90s. Chance of rain 20%. Friday night, partly cloudy with a showers and thunderstorms. Highs in the mid-90s. Chance of rain 20%. Friday night, partly cloudy with a slight chance of showers and thunderstorms until midnight, then mostly cloudy with a chance of showers and thunderstorms after midnight. Lows in the mid-70s. Chance of rain 30%. Saturday, mostly sunny. A slight chance of showers and thunderstorms in the morning. Highs in the mid-90s. Chance of rain 20%. 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It's Stillwater, it was sunny. The temperature was 73 degrees, the dew point 67, and the relative humidity 81%. The pressure was 30.04 inches and rising. At Guthrie, it was sunny. The temperature was 75. Observations from around the region. At Woodward, it was sunny, with a temperature of 74. It was mostly sunny, with a temperature of 74 at Wichita, and 71 at Springfield. It was partly sunny, with a temperature of 77 at Oklahoma City, 85 at Dallas-Fort Worth, and 74 at Tulsa. Once again at 9 a.m., it's still water, it was sunny. The temperature was 73. From the Norman Forecast Office, here is the forecast for Stillwater and surrounding area. Today, mostly sunny. Cooler with highs in the upper 80s. Northeast winds 5 to 10 miles an hour. Tonight, mostly clear. Lows around 70. East winds 5 to 10 miles an hour. Monday, sunny. Highs in the lower 90s. East winds around 5 miles an hour. Monday night, mostly clear. Lows around 70. East winds 5 to 10 miles an hour. Tuesday, sunny. Highs in the lower 90s. Southeast winds 5 to 10 miles an hour. Tuesday night, mostly clear. Lows in the lower 70s. Wednesday, sunny. Highs in the upper 90s. Wednesday night, mostly clear until midnight, then becoming partly cloudy. Lows in the upper 70s. Thursday, mostly sunny. Hot with highs around 100. Thursday night, mostly clear until midnight, then partly cloudy with a chance of showers and thunderstorms after midnight. Lows in the upper 70s. Chance of rain 30%. Heat index values up to 105 early until midnight. Friday, mostly sunny with a slight chance of showers and thunderstorms. Highs in the mid-90s. Thunderstorms until midnight, then mostly cloudy with a chance of showers and thunderstorms after midnight. Lows in the mid-70s. Chance of rain 30%. Saturday, mostly sunny.
A slight chance of showers and thunderstorms in the morning.

highs in the mid-90s. Chance of rain 20%. 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It's Stillwater, it was sunny. The temperature was 73 degrees, the dew point 67, and the relative humidity 81%. The pressure was 30.04 inches and rising. At Guthrie, it was sunny. The temperature was 75. Observations from around the region. At Woodward, it was sunny, with a temperature of 74. It was mostly sunny, with a temperature of 74 at Wichita, and 71 at Springfield. It was partly sunny, with a temperature of 77 at Oklahoma City, 85 at Dallas-Fort Worth, and 74 at Tulsa. Once again at 9 a.m., at Stillwater, it was sunny. The temperature was 73. From the Norman Forecast Office, here is the forecast for Stillwater and surrounding area. Today, mostly sunny. Cooler with highs in the upper 80s. Northeast winds 5 to 10 miles an hour. Tonight, mostly clear. Lows around 70. East winds 5 to 10 miles an hour. Monday, sunny. Highs in the lower 90s. East winds around 5 miles an hour. Monday night, mostly clear. Lows around 70. East winds 5 to 10 miles an hour. Tuesday, sunny. Highs in the lower 90s. Southeast winds 5 to 10 miles an hour. Tuesday night, mostly clear. Lows in the lower 70s. Wednesday, sunny. Highs in the upper 90s. Wednesday night, mostly clear until midnight, then becoming partly cloudy. Lows in the upper 70s. Thursday, mostly sunny. Hot with highs around 100. Thursday night, mostly clear until midnight, then partly cloudy with a chance of showers and thunderstorms after midnight. Lows in the upper 70s. Chance of rain 30%. Heat index values up to 105 early until midnight. Friday, mostly sunny with a slight chance of showers and thunderstorms. Highs in the mid-90s. Chance of rain 20%. Friday night, partly cloudy with a slight chance of showers and thunderstorms until midnight, then mostly cloudy with a chance of showers and thunderstorms after midnight. Lows in the mid-70s. Chance of rain 30%. Saturday, mostly sunny. A slight chance of showers and thunderstorms in the morning. Highs in the mid-90s. Chance of rain 20%. 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It's Stillwater, it was sunny. The temperature was 73 degrees, the dew point 67, and the relative humidity 81%. The pressure was 30.04 inches and rising. At Guthrie, it was sunny. The temperature was 75. Observations from around the region. At Woodward, it was sunny, with a temperature of 74. It was mostly sunny, with a temperature of 74 at Wichita, and 71 at Springfield. It was partly sunny, with a temperature of 77 at Oklahoma City, 85 at Dallas-Fort Worth, and 74 at Tulsa. Once again at 9 a.m., at Stillwater, it was sunny. The temperature was 73. From the Norman Forecast Office, here is the forecast for Stillwater and surrounding area. Today, mostly sunny. Cooler with highs in the upper 80s. Northeast winds 5 to 10 miles an hour. Tonight, mostly clear. Lows around 70. East winds 5 to 10 miles an hour. Monday, sunny. Highs in the lower 90s. East winds around 5 miles an hour. Monday night, mostly clear. Lows around 70. East winds 5 to 10 miles an hour. Tuesday, sunny. Highs in the lower 90s. Southeast winds 5 to 10 miles an hour. Tuesday night, mostly clear. Lows in the lower 70s. Wednesday, sunny. Highs in the upper 90s. Wednesday night, mostly clear until midnight, then becoming partly cloudy. Lows in the upper 70s. Thursday, mostly sunny. Hot with highs around 100. Thursday night, mostly clear until midnight, then partly cloudy with a chance of showers and thunderstorms after midnight. Lows in the

upper 70s. Chance of rain 30%. Heat index values up to 105 early until midnight. Friday, mostly sunny with a slight chance of showers and thunderstorms. Highs in the mid-90s. Chance of rain 20%. Friday night, partly cloudy with a slight chance of showers and thunderstorms until midnight, then mostly cloudy with a chance of showers and thunderstorms after midnight. Lows in the mid-70s. Chance of rain 30%. Saturday, mostly sunny. A slight chance of showers and thunderstorms in the morning. Highs in the mid-90s. Chance of rain 20%. 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It's Stillwater, it was sunny. The temperature was 73 degrees, the dew point 67, and the relative humidity 81%. The pressure was 30.04 inches and rising. At Guthrie, it was sunny. The temperature was 75. Observations from around the region. At Woodward, it was sunny, with a temperature of 74. It was mostly sunny, with a temperature of 74 at Wichita, and 71 at Springfield. It was partly sunny, with a temperature of 77 at Oklahoma City, 85 at Dallas-Fort Worth, and 74 at Tulsa. Once again at 9 a.m., it's Stillwater, it was sunny. The temperature...

Tuesday, sunny. Highs in the lower 90s. Southeast winds 5 to 10 miles an hour. Tuesday night, mostly clear. Lows in the lower 70s. Wednesday, sunny. Highs in the upper 90s. Wednesday night, mostly clear until midnight, then becoming partly cloudy. Lows in the upper 70s. Thursday, mostly sunny. Hot with highs around 100. Thursday night, mostly clear until midnight, then partly cloudy with a chance of showers and thunderstorms after midnight. Lows in the upper 70s. Chance of rain 30%. Heat index values up to 105 early until midnight. Friday, mostly sunny with a slight chance of showers and thunderstorms. Highs in the mid-90s. Chance of rain 20%. Friday night, partly cloudy with a slight chance of showers and thunderstorms until midnight, then mostly cloudy with a chance of showers and thunderstorms after midnight. Lows in the mid-70s. Chance of rain 30%. Saturday, mostly sunny. A slight chance of showers and thunderstorms in the morning.

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It's Stillwater. It was sunny. The temperature was 73 degrees, the dew point 67, and the relative humidity 81%. The pressure was 30.04 inches and rising. At Guthrie, it was sunny. The temperature was 75. Observations from around the region. At Woodward, it was sunny, with a temperature of 74. It was mostly sunny, with a temperature of 74 at Wichita, and 71 at Springfield. It was partly sunny, with a temperature of 77 at Oklahoma City, 85 at Dallas-Fort Worth, and 74 at Tulsa. Once again at 9 a.m., at Stillwater, it was sunny. The temperature was 73. From the Norman Forecast Office, here is the forecast for Stillwater and surrounding area. Today, mostly sunny. Cooler with highs in the upper 80s. Northeast winds 5 to 10 miles an hour. Tonight, mostly clear. Lows around 70. East winds 5 to 10 miles an hour.

Monday, sunny. Highs in the lower 90s. East wind around 5 miles an hour. Monday night, mostly clear. Lows around 70. East winds 5 to 10 miles an hour. Tuesday, sunny. Highs in the lower 90s. Southeast winds 5 to 10 miles an hour. Tuesday night, mostly clear. Lows in the lower 70s. Wednesday, sunny. Highs in the upper 90s. Wednesday night, mostly clear until midnight, then becoming partly cloudy. Lows in the upper 70s. Thursday, mostly sunny. Hot with highs around 100. Thursday night, mostly clear until midnight, then partly cloudy with a chance of showers and thunderstorms after midnight. Lows in the upper 70s. Chance of rain 30%. Heat index values up to 105 early until midnight. Friday, mostly sunny with a slight chance of showers and thunderstorms. Highs in the mid-90s. Chance of rain 20%. Friday night, partly cloudy with a slight chance of showers and thunderstorms until midnight, then mostly cloudy with a chance of showers and thunderstorms after midnight. Lows in the mid-70s. Chance of rain 30%. Saturday, mostly sunny. A slight chance of showers and thunderstorms in the morning. Highs in the mid-90s. Chance of rain 20%. 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It's Stillwater, it was sunny. The temperature was 73 degrees, the dew point 67, and the relative humidity 81%. The pressure was 30.04 inches and rising. At Guthrie, it was sunny. The temperature was 75. Observations from around the region. At Woodward, it was sunny, with a temperature of 74. It was mostly sunny, with a temperature of 74 at Wichita, and 71 at Springfield. It was partly sunny, with a temperature of 77 at Oklahoma City, 85 at Dallas-Fort Worth, and 74 at Tulsa. Once again at 9 a.m., at Stillwater, it was sunny. The temperature was 73. From the Norman Forecast Office, here is the forecast for Stillwater and surrounding area. Today, mostly sunny. Cooler with highs in the upper 80s. Northeast winds 5 to 10 miles an hour. Tonight, mostly clear. Lows around 70. East winds 5 to 10 miles an hour. Monday, sunny. Highs in the lower 90s. East winds around 5 miles an hour. Monday night, mostly clear. Lows around 70. East winds 5 to 10 miles an hour. Tuesday, sunny. Highs in the lower 90s. Southeast winds 5 to 10 miles an hour. Tuesday night, mostly clear. Lows in the lower 70s. Wednesday, sunny. Highs in the upper 90s. Wednesday night, mostly clear until midnight, then becoming partly cloudy. Lows in the upper 70s. Thursday, mostly sunny. Hot with highs around 100. Thursday night, mostly clear until midnight, then partly cloudy with a chance of showers and thunderstorms after midnight. Lows in the upper 70s. Chance of rain 30%. Heat index values up to 105 early until midnight. Friday, mostly sunny with a slight chance of showers and thunderstorms. Highs in the mid-90s. Chance of rain 20%. Friday night, partly cloudy with a slight chance of showers and thunderstorms until midnight, then mostly cloudy with a chance of showers and thunderstorms after midnight. Lows in the mid-70s. Chance of rain 30%. Saturday, mostly sunny. A slight chance of showers and thunderstorms in the morning. Highs in the mid-90s. Chance of rain 20%. 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It's Stillwater, it was sunny. The temperature was 73 degrees, the dew point 67, and the relative humidity 81%. The pressure was 30.04 inches and rising. At Guthrie, it was sunny. The temperature was 75. Observations from around the region. At Woodward, it was sunny, with a temperature of 74. It was mostly sunny, with a temperature of 74 at Wichita, and 71 at Springfield.

winds around 5 miles an hour. Monday night, mostly clear. Lows around 70. East winds 5 to 10 miles an hour. Tuesday, sunny. Highs in the lower 90s. Southeast winds 5 to 10 miles an hour. Tuesday night, mostly clear. Lows in the lower 70s. Wednesday, sunny. Highs in the upper 90s. Wednesday night, mostly clear until midnight, then becoming partly cloudy. Lows in the upper 70s. Thursday, mostly sunny. Hot with highs around 100. Thursday night, mostly clear until midnight, then partly cloudy with a chance of showers and thunderstorms after midnight. Lows in the upper 70s. Chance of rain 30%. Heat index values up to 105 early until midnight. Friday, mostly sunny with a slight chance of showers and thunderstorms. Highs in the mid-90s. Chance of rain 20%. Friday night, partly cloudy with a slight chance of showers and thunderstorms until midnight, then mostly cloudy with a chance of showers and thunderstorms after midnight. Lows in the mid-70s. Chance of rain 30%. Saturday, mostly sunny. A slight chance of showers and thunderstorms in the morning. Highs in the mid-90s. Chance of rain 20%. 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It's Stillwater, it was sunny. The temperature was 73 degrees, the dew point 67, and the relative humidity 81%. The pressure was 30.04 inches and rising. At Guthrie, it was sunny. The temperature was 75. Observations from around the region. At Woodward, it was sunny, with a temperature of 74. It was mostly sunny, with a temperature of 74 at Wichita, and 71 at Springfield. It was partly sunny, with a temperature of 77 at Oklahoma City, 85 at Dallas-Fort Worth, and 74 at Tulsa. Once again at 9 a.m., at Stillwater, it was sunny. The temperature was 73. From the Norman Forecast Office, here is the forecast for Stillwater and surrounding area. Today, mostly sunny. Cooler with highs in the upper 80s. Northeast winds 5 to 10 miles an hour. Tonight, mostly clear. Lows around 70. East winds 5 to 10 miles an hour. Monday, sunny. Highs in the lower 90s. East winds around 5 miles an hour. Monday night, mostly clear. Lows around 70. East winds 5 to 10 miles an hour. Tuesday, sunny. Highs in the lower 90s. Southeast winds 5 to 10 miles an hour. Tuesday night, mostly clear.

with a slight chance of showers and thunderstorms. Highs in the mid-90s. Chance of rain 20%. Friday night, partly cloudy with a slight chance of showers and thunderstorms until midnight, then mostly cloudy with a chance of showers and thunderstorms after midnight. Lows in the mid-70s. Chance of rain 30%. Saturday, mostly sunny. A slight chance of showers and thunderstorms in the morning. Highs in the mid-90s. Chance of rain 20%. 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It's Stillwater, it was sunny. The temperature was 73 degrees, the dew point 67, and the relative humidity 81%. The pressure was 30.04 inches and rising. At Guthrie, it was sunny. The temperature was 75. Observations from around the region. At Woodward, it was sunny, with a temperature of 74. It was mostly sunny, with a temperature of 74 at Wichita, and 71 at Springfield. It was partly sunny, with a temperature of 77 at Oklahoma City, 80.

70. East winds 5 to 10 miles an hour. Monday, sunny. Highs in the lower 90s. East winds around 5 miles an hour. Monday night, mostly clear. Lows around 70. East winds 5 to 10 miles an hour. Tuesday, sunny. Highs in the lower 90s. Southeast winds 5 to 10 miles an hour. Tuesday night, mostly clear. Lows in the lower 70s. Wednesday, sunny. Highs in the upper 90s. Wednesday night, mostly clear until midnight, then becoming partly cloudy. Lows in the upper 70s. Thursday, mostly sunny. Hot with highs around 100. Thursday night, mostly clear until midnight, then partly cloudy with a chance of showers and thunderstorms after midnight. Lows in the upper 70s. Chance of rain 30%. Heat index values up to 105 early until midnight. Friday, mostly sunny with a slight chance of showers and thunderstorms. Highs in the mid-90s. Chance of rain 20%. Friday night, partly cloudy with a slight chance of showers and thunderstorms until midnight, then mostly cloudy with a chance of showers and thunderstorms after midnight. Lows in the mid-70s. Chance of rain 30%. Saturday, mostly sunny. A slight chance of showers and thunderstorms in the morning. Highs in the mid-90s. Chance of rain 20%. 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It's Stillwater, it was sunny. The temperature

office, here is the forecast for Stillwater and surrounding area. Today, mostly sunny. Cooler with highs in the upper 80s. Northeast winds 5 to 10 miles an hour. Tonight, mostly clear. Lows around 70. East winds 5 to 10 miles an hour. Monday, sunny. Highs in the lower 90s. East winds around 5 miles an hour. Monday night, mostly clear. Lows around 70. East winds 5 to 10 miles an hour. Tuesday, sunny. Highs in the lower 90s. Southeast winds 5 to 10 miles an hour. Tuesday night, mostly clear. Lows in the lower 70s. Wednesday, sunny. Highs in the upper 90s. Wednesday night, mostly clear until midnight, then becoming partly cloudy. Lows in the upper 70s. Thursday, mostly sunny. Hot with highs around 100. Thursday night, mostly... Chance of rain 30%. Heat index values up to 105 early until midnight. Friday, mostly sunny with a slight chance of showers and thunderstorms. Highs in the mid-90s. Chance of rain 20%. Friday night, partly cloudy with a slight chance of showers and thunderstorms until midnight, then mostly cloudy with a chance of showers and thunderstorms after midnight. Lows in the mid-70s. Chance of rain 30%.

74 at Wichita and 71 at Springfield. It was partly sunny, with a temperature of 77 at Oklahoma City, 85 at Dallas-Fort Worth, and 74 at Tulsa. Once again at 9 a.m., it's still water, it was sunny. The temperature was 73. You are listening to Stillwater Weather Radio, and here are 10 a.m. weather observations. It's still water, it was sunny. The temperature was 76 degrees, the dew point 67, and the relative humidity 73%. The wind was northeast at 3 miles an hour. The pressure was 30.05 inches and rising. At Guthrie, it was sunny. The temperature was 80. The wind was northeast at 5. Observations from around the region. It was mostly sunny, with a temperature of 78 at Wichita and 75 at Springfield. It was partly sunny, with a temperature of 79 at Oklahoma City, 87 at Dallas-Fort Worth, and 77 at Tulsa. Once again at 10 a.m., it's still water, it was sunny. The temperature was 76. From the Norman Forecast Office, here is the forecast.

an hour. Tuesday, sunny. Highs in the lower 90s. Southeast winds 5 to 10 miles an hour. Tuesday night, mostly clear. Lows in the lower 70s. Wednesday, sunny. Highs in the upper 90s. Wednesday night, mostly clear until midnight, then becoming partly cloudy. Lows in the upper 70s. Thursday, mostly sunny. Hot with highs around 100. Thursday night, mostly clear until midnight, then partly cloudy with a chance of showers and thunderstorms after midnight. Lows in the upper 70s. Chance of rain 30%. Heat index values up to 105 early until midnight. Friday, mostly sunny with a slight chance of showers and thunderstorms. Highs in the mid-90s. Chance of rain 20%. Friday night, partly cloudy with a slight chance of showers and thunderstorms until midnight, then mostly cloudy with a chance of showers and thunderstorms after midnight. Lows in the mid-70s. Chance of rain 30%. Saturday, mostly sunny. A slight chance of showers and thunderstorms in the morning. Highs in the mid-90s. Chance of rain 20%. 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It's Stillwater, it was sunny. The temperature was 76 degrees, the dew point 67, and the relative humidity 73%. The wind was northeast at 3 miles an hour. The pressure was 30.05 inches and rising. At Guthrie, it was sunny. The temperature was 80. The wind was northeast at 5. Observations from around the region. It was mostly sunny, with a temperature of 78 at Wichita, and 75 at Springfield. It was partly sunny, with a temperature of 79 at Oklahoma City, 87 at Dallas-Fort Worth, and 77 at Tulsa. Once again at 10 a.m., at Stillwater, it was sunny. The temperature was 76. From the Norman Forecast Office, here is the forecast for Stillwater and surrounding area. Today, mostly sunny. Cooler with highs in the upper 80s. Northeast

winds 5 to 10 miles an hour. Tonight, mostly clear. Lows around 70. East winds 5 to 10 miles an hour. Monday, sunny. Highs in the lower 90s. East winds around 5 miles an hour. Monday night, mostly clear. Lows around 70. East winds 5 to 10 miles an hour. Tuesday, sunny. Highs in the lower 90s. Southeast winds 5 to 10 miles an hour. Tuesday night, mostly clear. Lows in the lower 70s. Wednesday, sunny. Highs in the upper 90s. Wednesday night, mostly clear until midnight, then becoming partly cloudy. Lows in the upper 70s. Thursday, mostly sunny. Hot with highs around 100. Thursday night, mostly clear until midnight, then partly cloudy with a chance of showers and thunderstorms after midnight. Lows in the upper 70s. Chance of rain 30%. Heat index values up to 105 early until midnight. Friday, mostly sunny with a slight chance of showers and thunderstorms. Highs in the mid-90s. Chance of rain 20%. Friday night, partly cloudy with a slight chance of showers and thunderstorms until midnight, then mostly cloudy with a chance of showers and thunderstorms after midnight. Lows in the mid-70s. Chance of rain 30%. Saturday, mostly sunny. A slight chance of showers and thunderstorms in the morning. Highs in the mid-90s. Chance of rain 20%. 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It's Stillwater, it was sunny. The temperature was 76 degrees, the dew point 67, and the relative humidity 73%. The wind was northeast at 3 miles an hour. The pressure was 30.05 inches and rising. At Guthrie, it was sunny. The temperature was 80. The wind was northeast at 5. Observations from around the region. It was mostly sunny, with a temperature of 78 at Wichita, and 75 at Springfield. It was partly sunny, with a temperature of 79 at Oklahoma City, 87 at Dallas-Fort Worth, and 77 at Tulsa. Once again at 10 a.m., it's Stillwater, it was sunny. The temperature was 76. From the Norman Forecast Office, here is the forecast for Stillwater and surrounding area. Today, mostly sunny. Cooler with highs in the upper 80s. Northeast winds 5 to 10 miles an hour. Tonight, mostly clear. Lows around 70. East winds 5 to 10 miles an hour. Monday, sunny. Highs in the lower 90s. East winds around 5 miles an hour. Monday night, mostly clear. Lows around 70. East winds 5 to 10 miles an hour. Tuesday, sunny. Highs in the lower 90s. Southeast winds 5 to 10 miles an hour. Tuesday night, mostly clear. Lows in the lower 70s. Wednesday, sunny. Highs in the upper 90s. Wednesday night, mostly clear until midnight, then becoming partly cloudy. Lows in the upper 70s. Thursday, mostly sunny. Hot with highs around 100. Thursday night, mostly clear until midnight, then partly cloudy with a chance of showers and thunderstorms after midnight. Lows in the upper 70s. Chance of rain 30%. Heat index values up to 105 early until midnight. Friday, mostly sunny with a slight chance of showers and thunderstorms. Highs in the mid-90s. Chance of rain 20%. Friday night, partly cloudy with a slight chance of showers and thunderstorms until midnight, then mostly cloudy with a chance of showers and thunderstorms after midnight. Lows in the mid-70s. Chance of rain 30%. Saturday, mostly sunny. A slight chance of showers and thunderstorms in the morning. Highs in the mid-90s. Chance of rain 20%. 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It's Stillwater, it was sunny. The temperature was 76 degrees, the dew point 67, and the relative humidity 73%. The wind was northeast at 3 miles an hour. The pressure was 30.05 inches and rising. At Guthrie, it was sunny.

The temperature was 80. The wind was northeast at 5. Observations from around the region. It was mostly sunny, with a temperature of 78 at Wichita and 75 at Springfield. It was partly sunny, with a temperature of 79 at Oklahoma City, 87 at Dallas-Fort Worth, and 77 at Tulsa. Once again at 10 a.m., at Stillwater, it was sunny. The temperature was 76. 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At Stillwater, it was sunny. The temperature was 76 degrees, the dew point 67, and the relative humidity 73%. The wind was northeast at 3 miles an hour. The pressure was 30.05 inches and rising. At Guthrie, it was sunny. The temperature was 80. The wind was northeast at 5. Observations from around the region. At Woodward, it was sunny, with a temperature of 78. It was mostly sunny, with a temperature of 78 at Wichita, and 75 at Springfield. It was partly sunny, with a temperature of 79 at Oklahoma City, 87 at Dallas-Fort Worth, and 77 at Tulsa. Once again at 10 a.m., at Stillwater, it was sunny. The temperature was 76. From the Norman Forecast Office, here is the forecast for Stillwater and surrounding area. Today, mostly sunny. Cooler with highs in the upper 80s. Northeast winds 5 to 10 miles an hour. Tonight, mostly clear. Lows around 70. East winds 5 to 10 miles an hour. Monday, sunny. Highs in the lower 90s. East winds around 5 miles an hour. Monday night, mostly clear. Lows around 70. East winds 5 to 10 miles an hour. Tuesday, sunny. Highs in the lower 90s. Southeast winds 5 to 10 miles an hour. Tuesday night, mostly clear. Lows in the lower 70s. Wednesday, sunny. Highs in the upper 90s. Wednesday night, mostly clear until midnight, then becoming partly cloudy. Lows in the upper 70s. Thursday, mostly sunny. Hot with highs around 100. Thursday night, mostly clear until midnight, then partly cloudy with a chance of showers and thunderstorms after midnight. Lows in the upper 70s. Chance of rain 30%. Heat index values up to 105 early until midnight. Friday, mostly sunny with a slight chance of showers and thunderstorms. Highs in the mid-90s. Chance of rain 20%. Friday night, partly cloudy with a slight chance of showers and thunderstorms until midnight, then mostly cloudy with a chance of showers and thunderstorms after midnight. Lows in the mid-70s. Chance of rain 30%. Saturday, mostly sunny. A slight chance of showers and thunderstorms in the morning. Highs in the mid-90s. Chance of rain 20%. 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At Stillwater, it was sunny. The temperature was 76 degrees, the dew point 67, and the relative humidity 73%. The wind was northeast at 3 miles an hour. The pressure was 30.05 inches and rising. At Guthrie, it was sunny. The temperature was 80. The wind was northeast at 5. Observations from around the region. At Woodward, it was sunny, with a temperature of 78. It was mostly sunny, with a temperature of 78 at Wichita, and 75 at Springfield. It was partly sunny, with a temperature of 79 at Oklahoma City, 87 at Dallas-Fort Worth, and 77 at Tulsa. Once again at 10 a.m., at Stillwater, it was sunny. The temperature was 76. From the Norman Forecast Office, here is the forecast for Stillwater and surrounding area. Today, mostly sunny. Cooler with highs in the upper 80s. Northeast winds 5 to 10 miles an hour. Tonight, mostly clear. Lows around 70. East winds 5 to 10 miles an hour.

Monday, sunny. Highs in the lower 90s. East winds around 5 miles an hour. Monday night, mostly clear. Lows around 70. East winds 5 to 10 miles an hour. Tuesday, sunny. Highs in the lower 90s. Southeast winds 5 to 10 miles an hour. Tuesday night, mostly clear. Lows in the lower 70s. Wednesday, sunny. Highs in the upper 90s. Wednesday night, mostly clear until midnight, then becoming partly cloudy. Lows in the upper 70s. Thursday, mostly sunny. Hot with highs around 100. Thursday night, mostly clear until midnight, then partly cloudy with a chance of showers and thunderstorms after midnight. Lows in the upper 70s. Chance of rain 30%. Heat index values up to 105 early until midnight. Friday, mostly sunny with a slight chance of showers and thunderstorms. Highs in the mid-90s. Chance of rain 20%. Friday night, partly cloudy with a slight chance of showers and thunderstorms until midnight, then mostly cloudy with a chance of showers and thunderstorms after midnight. Lows in the mid-70s. Chance of rain 30%. Saturday, mostly sunny. A slight chance of showers and thunderstorms in the morning. Highs in the mid-90s. Chance of rain 20%. 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It's Stillwater, it was sunny. The temperature was 76 degrees, the dew point 67, and the relative humidity 73%. The wind was northeast at 3 miles an hour. The pressure was 30.05 inches and rising. At Guthrie, it was sunny. The temperature was 80. The wind was northeast at 5. Observations from around the region. At Woodward, it was sunny, with a temperature of 78. It was mostly sunny, with a temperature of 78 at Wichita, and 75 at Springfield. It was partly sunny, with a temperature of 79 at Oklahoma City, 87 at Dallas-Fort Worth, and 77 at Tulsa. Once again at 10 a.m., at Stillwater, it was sunny. The temperature was 76. From the Norman Forecast Office, here is the forecast for Stillwater and surrounding area. Today, mostly sunny. Cooler with highs in the upper 80s. Northeast winds 5 to 10 miles an hour. Tonight, mostly clear. Lows around 70. East winds 5 to 10 miles an hour. Monday, sunny. Highs in the lower 90s. East winds around 5 miles an hour. Monday night, mostly clear. Lows around 70. East winds 5 to 10 miles an hour. Tuesday, sunny. Highs in the lower 90s. Southeast winds 5 to 10 miles an hour. Tuesday night, mostly clear. Lows in the lower 70s. Wednesday, sunny. Highs in the upper 90s. Wednesday night, mostly clear until midnight, then becoming partly cloudy. Lows in the upper 70s. Thursday, mostly sunny. Hot with highs around 100. Thursday night, mostly clear until midnight, then partly cloudy with a chance of showers and thunderstorms after midnight. Lows in the upper 70s. Chance of rain 30%. Heat index values up to 105 early until midnight. Friday, mostly sunny with a slight chance of showers and thunderstorms. Highs in the mid-90s. Chance of rain 20%. Friday night, partly cloudy with a slight chance of showers and thunderstorms until midnight, then mostly cloudy with a chance of showers and thunderstorms after midnight. Lows in the mid-70s. Chance of rain 30%. Saturday, mostly sunny. A slight chance of showers and thunderstorms in the morning. Highs in the mid-90s. Chance of rain 20%. 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It's Stillwater, it was sunny. The temperature was 76 degrees, the dew point 67, and the relative humidity 73%. The wind was northeast at 3 miles an hour. The pressure was 30.05 inches and rising. At Guthrie, it was sunny. The temperature was 80. The wind was northeast at 5.

observations from around the region. Edwardward, it was sunny, with a temperature of 78. It was mostly sunny, with a temperature of 78 at Wichita, and 75 at Springfield. It was partly sunny, with a temperature of 79 at Oklahoma City, 87 at Dallas-Fort Worth, and 77 at Tulsa. Once again at 10 a.m., at Stillwater, it was sunny. The temperature was 76. From the Norman Forecast Office, here is the forecast for Stillwater and surrounding area. Today, mostly sunny. Cooler with highs in the upper 80s. Northeast winds 5 to 10 miles an hour. Tonight, mostly clear. Lows around 70. East winds 5 to 10 miles an hour. Monday, sunny. Highs in the lower 90s. East winds around 5 miles an hour. Monday night, mostly clear. Lows around 70. East winds 5 to 10 miles an hour. Tuesday, sunny. Highs in the lower 90s. Southeast winds 5 to 10 miles an hour. Tuesday night, mostly clear. Lows in the lower 70s. Wednesday, sunny. Highs in the upper 90s. Wednesday night, mostly clear until midnight, then becoming partly cloudy. Lows in the upper 70s. Thursday, mostly sunny. Hot with highs around 100. Thursday night, mostly clear until midnight, then partly cloudy with a chance of showers and thunderstorms after midnight. Lows in the upper 70s. Chance of rain 30%. Heat index values up to 105 early until midnight. Friday, mostly sunny with a slight chance of showers and thunderstorms. Highs in the mid-90s. Chance of rain 20%. Friday night, partly cloudy with a slight chance of showers and thunderstorms until midnight, then mostly cloudy with a chance of showers and thunderstorms after midnight. Lows in the mid-70s. Chance of rain 30%. Saturday, mostly sunny. A slight chance of showers and thunderstorms in the morning. Highs in the mid-90s. Chance of rain 20%. 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At Stillwater, it was sunny. The temperature was 76 degrees, the dew point 67, and the relative humidity 73%. The wind was northeast at 3 miles an hour. The pressure was 30.05 inches and rising. At Guthrie, it was sunny. The temperature was 80. The wind was northeast at 5. Observations from around the region. At Woodward, it was sunny, with a temperature of 78. It was mostly sunny, with a temperature of 78 at Wichita, and 75 at Springfield. It was partly sunny, with a temperature of 79 at Oklahoma City, 87 at Dallas-Fort Worth, and 77 at Tulsa. Once again at 10 a.m., at Stillwater, it was sunny. The temperature was 76. From the Norman Forecast Office, here is the forecast for Stillwater and surrounding area. Today, mostly sunny. Cooler with highs in the upper 80s. Northeast winds 5 to 10 miles an hour. Tonight, mostly clear. Lows around 70. East winds 5 to 10 miles an hour. Monday, sunny. Highs in the lower 90s. East winds around 5 miles an hour. Monday night, mostly clear. Lows around 70. East winds 5 to 10 miles an hour. Tuesday, sunny. Highs in the lower 90s. Southeast winds 5 to 10 miles an hour. Tuesday night, mostly clear. Lows in the lower 70s. Wednesday, sunny. Highs in the upper 90s. Wednesday night, mostly clear until midnight, then becoming partly cloudy. Lows in the upper 70s. Thursday, mostly sunny. Hot with highs around 100. Thursday night, mostly clear until midnight, then partly cloudy with a chance of showers and thunderstorms after midnight. Lows in the upper 70s. Chance of rain 30%. Heat index values up to 105 early until midnight. Friday, mostly sunny with a slight chance of showers and thunderstorms. Highs in the mid-90s. Chance of rain 20%. Friday night, partly cloudy with a slight chance of showers and thunderstorms until midnight.

night, then mostly cloudy with a chance of showers and thunderstorms after midnight. Lows in the mid-70s. Chance of rain 30%. Saturday, mostly sunny. A slight chance of showers and thunderstorms in the morning. Highs in the mid-90s. Chance of rain 20%. 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It's Stillwater, it was sunny. The temperature was 76 degrees, the dew point 67, and the relative humidity 73%. The wind was northeast at 3 miles an hour. The pressure was 30.05 inches and rising. At Guthrie, it was sunny. The temperature was 80. The wind was northeast at 5. Observations from around the region. At Woodward, it was sunny, with a temperature of 78. It was mostly sunny, with a temperature of 78 at Wichita, and 75 at Springfield. It was partly sunny, with a temperature of 79 at Oklahoma City, 87 at Dallas-Fort Worth, and 77 at Tulsa. Once again at 10 a.m., it's Stillwater, it was sunny. The temperature was 76. From the Norman Forecast Office, here is the forecast for Stillwater and surrounding area. Today, mostly sunny. Cooler with highs in the upper 80s. Northeast winds 5 to 10 miles an hour. Tonight, mostly clear. Lows around 70. East winds 5 to 10 miles an hour. Monday, sunny. Highs in the lower 90s. East winds around 5 miles an hour. Monday night, mostly clear. Lows around 70. East winds 5 to 10 miles an hour. Tuesday, sunny. Highs in the lower 90s. Southeast winds 5 to 10 miles an hour. Tuesday night, mostly clear. Lows in the lower 70s. Wednesday, sunny. Highs in the upper 90s. Wednesday night, mostly clear until midnight, then becoming partly cloudy. Lows in the upper 70s. Thursday, mostly sunny. Hot with highs around 100. Thursday night, mostly clear until midnight, then partly cloudy with a chance of showers and thunderstorms after midnight. Lows in the upper 70s. Chance of rain 30%. Heat index values up to 105 early until midnight. Friday, mostly sunny with a slight chance of showers and thunderstorms. Highs in the mid-90s. Chance of rain 20%. Friday night, partly cloudy with a slight chance of showers and thunderstorms until midnight, then mostly cloudy with a chance of showers and thunderstorms after midnight. Lows in the mid-70s. Chance of rain 30%. Saturday, mostly sunny. A slight chance of showers and thunderstorms in the morning. Highs in the mid-90s. Chance of rain 20%. 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It's Stillwater, it was sunny. The temperature was 76 degrees, the dew point 67, and the relative humidity 73%. The wind was northeast at 3 miles an hour. The pressure was 30.05 inches and rising. At Guthrie, it was sunny. The temperature was 80. The wind was northeast at 5. Observations from around the region. At Woodward, it was sunny, with a temperature of 78. It was mostly sunny, with a temperature of 78 at Wichita, and 75 at Springfield. It was partly sunny, with a temperature of 79 at Oklahoma City, 87 at Dallas-Fort Worth, and 77 at Tulsa. Once again at 10 a.m., it's Stillwater, it was sunny. The temperature was 76. From the Norman Forecast Office, here is the forecast for Stillwater and surrounding area. Today, mostly sunny. Cooler with highs in the upper 80s. Northeast winds 5 to 10 miles an hour. Tonight, mostly clear. Lows around 70. East winds 5 to 10 miles an hour. Monday, sunny. Highs in the lower 90s. East winds around 5 miles an hour.
Monday night, mostly clear. Lows around 70. East winds 5 to 10 miles an hour. Tuesday, sunny. Highs in the lower 90s. Southeast winds 5 to 10 miles an hour. Tuesday night, mostly clear. Lows in the lower 70s. Wednesday, sunny. Highs in the upper 90s. Wednesday night, mostly clear until midnight, then becoming partly cloudy. Lows in the upper 70s. Thursday, mostly sunny. Hot with highs around 100. Thursday night, mostly clear until midnight, then partly cloudy with a chance of showers and thunderstorms after midnight. Lows in the upper 70s. Chance of rain 30%. Heat index values up to 105 early until midnight. Friday, mostly sunny with a slight chance of showers and thunderstorms. Highs in the mid-90s. Chance of rain 20%. Friday night, partly cloudy with a slight chance of showers and thunderstorms until midnight, then mostly cloudy with a chance of showers and thunderstorms after midnight. Lows in the mid-70s. Chance of rain 30%. Chance of showers and thunderstorms until midnight, then mostly cloudy with a chance of showers and thunderstorms after midnight. Lows in the mid-70s. Chance of rain 30%. Saturday, mostly sunny. A slight chance of showers and thunderstorms in the morning. Highs in the mid-90s. Chance of rain 20%. 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It's Stillwater, it was sunny. The temperature was 76 degrees, the dew point 67, and the relative humidity 73%. The wind was northeast at 3 miles an hour. The pressure was 30.05 inches and rising. At Guthrie, it was sunny. The temperature was 80. The wind was northeast at 5. Observations from around the region. At Woodward, it was sunny, with a temperature of 78. It was mostly sunny, with a temperature of 78 at Wichita, and 75 at Springfield. It was partly sunny, with a temperature of 79 at Oklahoma City, 87 at Dallas-Fort Worth, and 77 at Tulsa. Once again at 10 a.m., it's Stillwater, it was sunny. The temperature was 76. From the Norman Forecast Office, here is the forecast for Stillwater and surrounding area. Today, mostly sunny. Cooler with highs in the upper 80s. Northeast winds 5 to 10 miles an hour. Tonight, mostly clear. Lows around 70. East winds 5 to 10 miles an hour.

thunderstorms after midnight. Lows in the upper 70s. Chance of rain 30%. Heat index values up to 105 early until midnight. Friday, mostly sunny with a slight chance of showers and thunderstorms. Highs in the mid-90s. Chance of rain 20%. Friday night, partly cloudy with a slight chance of showers and thunderstorms until midnight, then mostly cloudy with a chance of showers and thunderstorms after midnight. Lows in the mid-70s. Chance of rain 30%. Saturday, mostly sunny. A slight chance of showers and thunderstorms in the morning. Highs in the mid-90s. Chance of rain 20%. 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It's Stillwater, it was sunny. The temperature was 76 degrees, the dew point 67, and the relative humidity 73%. The wind was northeast at 3 miles an hour. The pressure was 30.05 inches and rising. At Guthrie, it was sunny.

mostly sunny with a slight chance of showers and thunderstorms. Highs in the mid-90s. Chance of rain 20%. Friday night, partly cloudy with a slight chance of showers and thunderstorms until midnight, then mostly cloudy with a chance of showers and thunderstorms after midnight. Lows in the mid-70s. Chance of rain 30%. Saturday, mostly sunny. A slight chance of showers and thunderstorms in the morning. Highs in the mid-90s. Chance of rain 20%. 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It's Stillwater, it was sunny. The temperature was 76 degrees, the dew point 67, and the relative humidity 73%. The wind was northeast at 3 miles an hour. The pressure was 30.05 inches and rising. At Guthrie, it was sunny. The temperature was 80. The wind was northeast at 5. Observations from around the region. At Woodward, it was sunny, with a temperature of 78. It was mostly sunny, with a temperature of 78 at Wichita, and 75 at Springfield. It was partly sunny, with a temperature of 79 at Oklahoma City, 87 at Dallas-Fort Worth, and 77 at Tulsa. Once again at 10 a.m., at Stillwater, it was sunny. The temperature was 76. From the Norman Forecast Office, here is the forecast for Stillwater and surrounding area. Today, mostly sunny. Cooler with highs in the upper 80s. Northeast winds 5 to 10 miles an hour. Tonight, mostly clear. Lows around 70. East winds 5 to 10 miles an hour. Monday, sunny. Highs in the lower 90s. East winds around 5 miles an hour. Monday night, mostly clear. Lows around 70. East winds 5 to 10 miles an hour. Tuesday, sunny. Highs in the lower 90s. Southeast winds 5 to 10 miles an hour. Tuesday night, mostly clear. Lows in the lower 70s. Wednesday, sunny. Highs in the upper 90s. Wednesday night, mostly clear until midnight, then becoming partly cloudy. Lows in the upper 70s. Thursday, mostly sunny. Hot with highs around 100. Thursday night, mostly clear until midnight, then partly cloudy with a chance of showers and thunderstorms after midnight. Lows in the upper 70s. Chance of rain 30%. Heat index values up to 105 early until midnight. Friday, mostly sunny with a slight chance of showers and thunderstorms. Highs in the mid-90s. Chance of rain 20%. Friday night, partly cloudy with a slight chance of

showers and thunderstorms until midnight, then mostly cloudy with a chance of showers and thunderstorms after midnight. Lows in the mid-70s. Chance of rain 30%. Saturday, mostly sunny. A slight chance of showers and thunderstorms in the morning. Highs in the mid-90s. Chance of rain 20%. 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It's Stillwater, it was sunny. The temperature was 76 degrees, the dew point 67, and the relative humidity 73%. The wind was northeast at 3 miles an hour. The pressure was 30.05 inches and rising. At Guthrie, it was sunny. The temperature was 80. The wind was northeast at 5. Observations from around the region. At Woodward, it was sunny, with a temperature of 78. It was mostly sunny, with a temperature of 78 at Wichita, and 75 at Springfield. It was partly sunny, with a temperature of 79 at Oklahoma City, 87 at Dallas-Fort Worth, and 77 at Tulsa. Once again at 10 a.m., at Stillwater, it was sunny. The temperature was 76. From the Norman Forecast Office, here is the forecast for Stillwater and surrounding area. Today, mostly sunny. Cooler with highs in the upper 80s. Northeast winds 5 to 10 miles an hour. Tonight, mostly clear. Lows around 70. East winds 5 to 10 miles an hour. Monday, sunny. Highs in the lower 90s. East winds around 5 miles an hour. Monday night, mostly clear. Lows around 70. East winds 5 to 10 miles an hour. Tuesday, sunny. Highs in the lower 90s. Southeast winds 5 to 10 miles an hour. Tuesday night, mostly clear. Lows in the lower 70s. Wednesday, sunny. Highs in the upper 90s. Wednesday night, mostly clear until midnight, then becoming partly cloudy. Lows in the upper 70s. Thursday, mostly sunny. Hot with highs around 100. Thursday night, mostly clear until midnight, then partly cloudy with a chance of showers and thunderstorms after midnight. Lows in the upper 70s. Chance of rain 30%. Heat index values up to 105 early until midnight. Friday, mostly sunny with a slight chance of showers and thunderstorms. Highs in the mid-90s. Chance of rain 20%. Friday night, partly cloudy with a slight chance of showers and thunderstorms until midnight, then mostly cloudy with a chance of showers and thunderstorms after midnight. Lows in the mid-70s. Chance of rain 30%. Saturday, mostly sunny. A slight chance of showers and thunderstorms in the morning. Highs in the mid-90s. Chance of rain 20%. 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It's Stillwater, it was sunny. The temperature was 76 degrees, the dew point 67, and the relative humidity 73%. The wind was northeast at 3 miles an hour. The pressure was 30.05 inches and rising. At Guthrie, it was sunny. The temperature was 80. The wind was northeast at 5. Observations from around the region. At Woodward, it was sunny, with a temperature of 78. It was mostly sunny, with a temperature of 78 at Wichita, and 75 at Springfield. It was partly sunny, with a temperature of 79 at Oklahoma City, 87 at Dallas-Fort Worth, and 77 at Tulsa. Once again at 10 a.m., at Stillwater, it was sunny. The temperature was 76. From the Norman Forecast Office, here is the forecast for Stillwater and surrounding area. Today, mostly sunny. Cooler with highs in the upper.

Wednesday, sunny. Highs in the upper 90s. Wednesday night, mostly clear until midnight, then becoming partly cloudy. Lows in the upper 70s. Thursday, mostly sunny. Hot with highs around 100. Thursday night, mostly clear until midnight, then partly cloudy with a chance of showers and thunderstorms after midnight. Lows in the upper 70s. Chance of rain 30%. Heat index values up to 105 early until midnight. Friday, mostly sunny with a slight chance of showers and thunderstorms. Highs in the mid-90s. Chance of rain 20%. Friday night, partly cloudy with a slight chance of showers and thunderstorms until midnight, then mostly cloudy with a chance of showers and thunderstorms after midnight. Lows in the mid-70s. Chance of rain 30%. Saturday, mostly sunny. A slight chance of showers and thunderstorms in the morning. Highs in the mid-90s. Chance of rain 20%. 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It's Stillwater, it was sunny. The temperature was 76 degrees, the dew point 67, and the relative humidity 73%. The wind was northeast at 3 miles an hour. The pressure was 30.05 inches and rising. At Guthrie, it was sunny. The temperature was 80. The wind was northeast at 5. Observations from around the region. At Woodward, it was sunny, with a temperature of 78. It was mostly sunny, with a temperature of 78 at Wichita, and 75 at Springfield. It was partly sunny, with a temperature of 79 at Oklahoma City, 87 at Dallas-Fort Worth, and 77 at Tulsa. Once again at 10 a.m., at Stillwater, it was sunny. The temperature was 76. From the Norman Forecast Office, here is the forecast for Stillwater and surrounding area. Today, most upper 80s. Northeast winds 5 to 10 miles an hour. Tonight, mostly clear. Lows around 70. East winds 5 to 10 miles an hour. Monday, sunny. Highs in the lower 90s. East winds around 5 miles an hour. Monday night, mostly clear. Lows around 70. East winds 5 to 10 miles an hour. Tuesday, sunny. Highs in the lower 90s. Southeast winds 5 to 10 miles an hour. Tuesday night, mostly clear. Lows in the lower 70s. Wednesday, sunny. Highs in the upper 90s. Wednesday night, mostly clear until midnight, then becoming partly cloudy. Lows in the upper 70s. Thursday, mostly sunny. Hot with highs around 100. Thursday night, mostly clear until midnight, then partly cloudy with a chance of showers and thunderstorms after midnight. Lows in the upper 70s. Chance of rain 30%. Heat index values up to 105 early until midnight. Friday, mostly sunny with a slight chance of showers and thunderstorms. Highs in the mid-90s. Chance of rain 20%. Friday night, partly cloudy with a slight chance of showers and thunderstorms until midnight, then mostly cloudy with a chance of showers and thunderstorms after midnight. Lows in the mid-70s. Chance of rain 30%. Saturday, mostly sunny. A slight chance of showers and thunderstorms in the morning. Highs in the mid-90s. Chance of rain 20%. You are listening to Stillwater Weather Radio, and here are 10 a.m. weather observations. It's Stillwater, it was sunny. The temperature was 76 degrees, the dew point 67, and the relative humidity 73%. The wind was northeast at 3 miles an hour. The pressure was 30.05 inches and rising. At Guthrie, it was sunny. The temperature was 80. The wind was northeast at 5. Observations from around the region. At Woodward, it was sunny, with a temperature of 78. It was

90s. East winds around 5 miles an hour. Monday night, mostly clear. Lows around 70. East winds 5 to 10 miles an hour. Tuesday, sunny. Highs in the lower 90s. Southeast winds 5 to 10 miles an hour. Tuesday night, mostly clear. Lows in the lower 70s. Wednesday, sunny. Highs in the upper 90s. Wednesday night, mostly clear until midnight, then becoming partly cloudy. Lows in the upper 70s. Thursday, mostly sunny. Hot with highs around 100. Thursday night, mostly clear until midnight, then partly cloudy with a chance of showers and thunderstorms after midnight. Lows in the upper 70s. Chance of rain 30%. Heat index values up to 105 early until midnight. Friday, mostly sunny with a slight chance of showers and thunderstorms. Highs in the mid-90s. Chance of rain 20%. Friday night, partly cloudy with a slight chance of showers and thunderstorms until midnight, then mostly cloudy with a chance of showers and thunderstorms after midnight. Lows in the mid-70s. Chance of rain 30%. Saturday, mostly sunny. A slight chance of showers and thunderstorms in the morning. Highs in the mid-90s. Chance of rain 20%. 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It's Stillwater, it was sunny. The temperature was 76 degrees, the dew point 67, and the relative humidity 73%. The wind was northeast at 3 miles an hour. The pressure was 30.05 inches and rising. At Guthrie, it was sunny. The temperature was 80. The wind was northeast at 5. Observations from around the region. At Woodward, it was sunny, with a temperature of 78. It was mostly sunny, with a temperature of 78 at Wichita, and 75 at Springfield. It was partly sunny, with a temperature of 79 at Oklahoma City, 87 at Dallas-Fort Worth, and 77 at Tulsa. Once again at 10 a.m., at Stillwater, it was sunny. The temperature was 76. From the Norman Forecast Office, here is the forecast for Stillwater and surrounding area. Today, mostly sunny. Cooler with highs in the upper 80s. Northeast winds 5 to 10 miles an hour. Tonight, mostly clear. Lows around 70. East winds 5 to 10 miles an hour. Monday, sunny. Highs in the lower 90s. East winds around 5 miles an hour. Monday night, mostly clear. Lows around 70. East winds 5 to 10 miles an hour. Tuesday, sunny. Highs in the lower 90s. Southeast winds 5 to 10 miles an hour. Tuesday night, mostly clear. Lows in the lower 70s. Wednesday, sunny. Highs in the upper 90s. Wednesday night, mostly clear until midnight, then becoming partly cloudy. Lows in the upper 70s. Thursday, mostly sunny. Hot with highs around 100. Thursday night, mostly clear until midnight, then partly cloudy with a chance of showers and thunderstorms after midnight. Lows in the upper 70s. Chance of rain 30%. Heat index values up to 105 early until midnight. Friday, mostly sunny with a slight chance of showers and thunderstorms. Highs in the mid-90s. Chance of rain 20%. Friday night, partly cloudy with a slight chance of showers and thunderstorms until midnight, then mostly cloudy with a chance of showers and thunderstorms after midnight. Lows in the mid-70s. Chance of rain 30%. Saturday, mostly sunny. A slight chance of showers and thunderstorms in the morning. Highs in the mid-90s. Chance of rain 20%. 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It's Stillwater, it was sunny. The temperature was 76 degrees, the dew point 67, and the relative humidity 73%. The wind was northeast at 3 miles an hour. The pressure was 30.05 inches and rising. At Guthrie, it was sunny. The temperature was 80. The wind was northeast at 5. Observations from around the region. At Woodward, it

was sunny, with a temperature of 78. It was mostly sunny, with a temperature of 78 at Wichita, and 75 at Springfield. It was partly sunny, with a temperature of 79 at Oklahoma City, 87 at Dallas-Fort Worth, and 77 at Tulsa. Once again at 10 a.m., at Stillwater, it was sunny. The temperature was 76. From the Norman Forecast Office, here is the forecast for Stillwater and surrounding area. Today, mostly sunny. Cooler with highs in the upper 80s. Northeast winds 5 to 10 miles an hour. Tonight, mostly clear. Lows around 70. East winds 5 to 10 miles an hour. Monday, sunny. Highs in the lower 90s. East winds around 5 miles an hour. Monday night, mostly clear. Lows around 70. East winds 5 to 10 miles an hour. Tuesday, sunny. Highs in the lower 90s. Southeast winds 5 to 10 miles an hour. Tuesday night, mostly clear. Lows in the lower 70s. Wednesday, sunny. Highs in the upper 90s. Wednesday night, mostly clear until midnight, then becoming partly cloudy. Lows in the upper 70s. Thursday, mostly sunny. Hot with highs around 100. Thursday night, mostly clear until midnight, then partly cloudy with a chance of showers and thunderstorms after midnight. Lows in the upper 70s. Chance of rain 30%. Heat index values up to 105 early until midnight. Friday, mostly sunny with a slight chance of showers and thunderstorms. Highs in the mid-90s. Chance of rain 20%. Friday night, partly cloudy with a slight chance of showers and thunderstorms until midnight, then mostly cloudy with a chance of showers and thunderstorms after midnight. Lows in the mid-70s. Chance of rain 30%. Saturday, mostly sunny. A slight chance of showers and thunderstorms in the morning. Highs in the mid-90s.

once again at 10 a.m. It's still water. It was sunny. The temperature was 76. From the Norman Forecast Office, here is the forecast for Stillwater and surrounding area. Today, mostly sunny. Cooler with highs in the upper 80s. Northeast winds 5 to 10 miles an hour. Tonight, mostly clear. Lows around 70. East winds 5 to 10 miles an hour. Monday, sunny. Highs in the lower 90s. East winds around 5 miles an hour. Monday night, mostly clear. Lows around 70. East winds 5 to 10 miles an hour. Tuesday, sunny. Highs in the lower 90s. Southeast winds 5 to 10 miles an hour. Tuesday night, mostly clear. Lows in the lower 70s. Wednesday, sunny. Highs in the upper 90s. Wednesday night, mostly clear until midnight, then becoming partly cloudy. Lows in the upper 70s. Thursday, mostly sunny. Hot with highs around 100. Thursday night, mostly clear until midnight, then partly cloudy with a chance of showers and thunderstorms after midnight. Lows in the upper 70s. Chance of rain 30%. Heat index values up to 105 early until midnight. Friday, mostly sunny with

slight chance of showers and thunderstorms. Highs in the mid-90s. Chance of rain 20%. Friday night, partly cloudy with a slight chance of showers and thunderstorms until midnight, then mostly cloudy with a chance of showers and thunderstorms after midnight. Lows in the mid-70s. Chance of rain 30%. Saturday, mostly sunny. A slight chance of showers and thunderstorms in the morning. Highs in the mid-90s. Chance of rain 20%. 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It's Stillwater, it was sunny. The temperature was 79 degrees, the dew point 69, and the relative humidity 71%. The wind was east at 7 miles an hour. The pressure was 30.04 inches and falling. At Guthrie, it was sunny. The temperature was 81. The wind was northeast at 7. Observations from around the region. It was mostly sunny, with a temperature of 82 at Wichita, 81 at Oklahoma City, and 78 at Springfield. It was partly sunny, with a temperature of 90 at Dallas-Fort Worth, and 81 at Tulsa. Once again at 11 a.m., it's Stillwater, it was sunny. The temperature was 79. From the Norman Forecast Office, here is the forecast for Stillwater and surrounding area. Today, mostly sunny. Cooler with highs in the upper 80s. Northeast winds 5 to 10 miles an hour. Tonight, mostly clear. Lows around 70. East winds 5 to 10 miles an hour. Monday, sunny. Highs in the lower 90s. East winds around 5 miles an hour. Monday night, mostly clear. Lows around 70. East winds 5 to 10 miles an hour. Tuesday, sunny. Highs in the lower 90s. Southeast winds 5 to 10 miles an hour. Tuesday night, mostly clear. Lows in the lower 70s. Wednesday, sunny. Highs in the upper 90s. Wednesday night, mostly clear until midnight, then becoming partly cloudy. Lows in the upper 70s. Thursday, mostly sunny. Hot with highs around 100. Thursday night, mostly clear until midnight, then partly cloudy with a chance of showers and thunderstorms after midnight. Lows in the upper 70s. Chance of rain 30%. Heat index values up to 105 early until midnight. Friday, mostly sunny with a slight chance of showers and thunderstorms. Highs in the mid-90s. Chance of rain 20%. Friday night, partly cloudy with a slight chance of showers and thunderstorms until midnight, then mostly cloudy with a chance of showers and thunderstorms after midnight. Lows in the mid-70s. Chance of rain 30%. Saturday, mostly sunny. A slight chance of showers and thunderstorms in the morning. Highs in the mid-90s. Chance of rain 20%. 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It's Stillwater, it was sunny. The temperature was 79 degrees, the dew point 69, and the relative humidity 71%. The wind was east at 7 miles an hour. The pressure was 30.04 inches and falling. At Guthrie, it was sunny. The temperature was 81. The wind was northeast at 7. Observations from around the region. It was mostly sunny, with a temperature of 82 at Wichita, 81 at Oklahoma City, and 78 at Springfield. It was partly sunny, with a temperature of 90 at Dallas-Fort Worth, and 81 at Tulsa. Once again at 11 a.m., it's Stillwater, it was sunny. The temperature was 79. From the Norman Forecast Office, here is the forecast for Stillwater and surrounding area. Today, mostly sunny. Cooler with highs in the upper 80s. Northeast winds 5 to 10 miles an hour. Tonight, mostly clear. Lows around 70. East winds 5 to 10 miles an hour. Monday, sunny. Highs in the lower 90s. East winds around 5 miles an hour. Monday night, mostly clear. Lows around 70. East winds 5 to 10 miles an hour. Tuesday, sunny. Highs in the lower 90s. Southeast winds 5 to 10 miles an hour. Tuesday night,

mostly clear. Lows in the lower 70s. Wednesday, sunny. Highs in the upper 90s. Wednesday night, mostly clear until midnight, then becoming partly cloudy. Lows in the upper 70s. Thursday, mostly sunny. Hot with highs around 100. Thursday night, mostly clear until midnight, then partly cloudy with a chance of showers and thunderstorms after midnight. Lows in the upper 70s. Chance of rain 30%. Heat index values up to 105 early until midnight. Friday, mostly sunny with a slight chance of showers and thunderstorms. Highs in the mid-90s. Chance of rain 20%. Friday night, partly cloudy with a slight chance of showers and thunderstorms until midnight, then mostly cloudy with a chance of showers and thunderstorms after midnight. Lows in the mid-70s. Chance of rain 30%. Saturday, mostly sunny. A slight chance of showers and thunderstorms in the morning. Highs in the mid-90s. Chance of rain 20%. 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It's Stillwater, it was sunny. The temperature was 79 degrees, the dew point 69, and the relative humidity 71%. The wind was east at 7 miles an hour. The pressure was 30.04 inches and falling. At Guthrie, it was sunny. The temperature was 81. The wind was northeast at 7. Observations from around the region. It was mostly sunny, with a temperature of 82 at Wichita, 81 at Oklahoma City, and 78 at Springfield. It was partly sunny, with a temperature of 90 at Dallas-Fort Worth, and 81 at Tulsa. Once again at 11 a.m., it's Stillwater, it was sunny. The temperature was 79. From the Norman Forecast Office, here is the forecast for Stillwater and surrounding area. Today, mostly sunny. Cooler with highs in the upper 80s. Northeast winds 5 to 10 miles an hour. Tonight, mostly clear. Lows around 70. East winds 5 to 10 miles an hour. Monday, sunny. Highs in the lower 90s. East winds around 5 miles an hour. Monday night, mostly clear. Lows around 70. East winds 5 to 10 miles an hour. Tuesday, sunny. Highs in the lower 90s. Southeast winds 5 to 10 miles an hour. Tuesday night, mostly clear. Lows in the lower 70s. Wednesday, sunny. Highs in the upper 90s. Wednesday night, mostly clear until midnight, then becoming partly cloudy. Lows in the upper 70s. Thursday, mostly sunny. Hot with highs around 100. Thursday night, mostly clear until midnight, then partly cloudy with a chance of showers and thunderstorms after midnight. Lows in the upper 70s. Chance of rain 30%. Heat index values up to 105 early until midnight. Friday, mostly sunny with a slight chance of showers and thunderstorms. Highs in the mid-90s. Chance of rain 20%. Friday night, partly cloudy with a slight chance of showers and thunderstorms until midnight, then mostly cloudy with a chance of showers and thunderstorms after midnight. Lows in the mid-70s. Chance of rain 30%. Saturday, mostly sunny. A slight chance of showers and thunderstorms in the morning. Highs in the mid-90s. Chance of rain 20%. 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It's Stillwater, it was sunny. The temperature was 79 degrees, the dew point 69, and the relative humidity 71%. The wind was east at 7 miles an hour. The pressure was 30.04 inches and falling. At Guthrie, it was sunny. The temperature was 81. The wind was northeast at 7. Observations from around the region. It was mostly sunny, with a temperature of 82 at Wichita, 81 at Oklahoma City, and 78 at Springfield. It was partly sunny, with a temperature of 90 at Dallas-Fort Worth, and 81 at Tulsa. Once again at 11 a.m., it's Stillwater, it was sunny. The temperature was 79. 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It's Stillwater,

was sunny. The temperature was 79 degrees, the dew point 69, and the relative humidity 71%. The wind was east at 7 miles an hour. The pressure was 30.04 inches and falling. At Guthrie, it was sunny. The temperature was 81. The wind was northeast at 7. Observations from around the region. At Woodward, it was sunny, with a temperature of 82. It was mostly sunny, with a temperature of 82 at Wichita, 81 at Oklahoma City, and 78 at Springfield. It was partly sunny, with a temperature of 90 at Dallas-Fort Worth, and 81 at Tulsa. Once again at 11 a.m., at Stillwater, it was sunny. The temperature was 79. From the Norman Forecast Office, here is the forecast for Stillwater and surrounding area. Today, mostly sunny. Cooler with highs in the upper 80s. Northeast winds 5 to 10 miles an hour. Tonight, mostly clear. Lows around 70. East winds 5 to 10 miles an hour. Monday, sunny. Highs in the lower 90s. East winds around 5 miles an hour. Monday night, mostly clear. Lows around 70. East winds 5 to 10 miles an hour. Tuesday, sunny. Highs in the lower 90s. Southeast winds 5 to 10 miles an hour. Tuesday night, mostly clear. Lows in the lower 70s. Wednesday, sunny. Highs in the upper 90s. Wednesday night, mostly clear until midnight, then becoming partly cloudy. Lows in the upper 70s. Thursday, mostly sunny. Hot with highs around 100. Thursday night, mostly clear until midnight, then partly cloudy with a chance of showers and thunderstorms after midnight. Lows in the upper 70s. Chance of rain 30%. Heat index values up to 105 early until midnight. Friday, mostly sunny with a slight chance of showers and thunderstorms. Highs in the mid-90s. Chance of rain 20%. Friday night, partly cloudy with a slight chance of showers and thunderstorms until midnight, then mostly cloudy with a chance of showers and thunderstorms after midnight. Lows in the mid-70s. Chance of rain 30%. Saturday, mostly sunny. A slight chance of showers and thunderstorms in the morning. Highs in the mid-90s. Chance of rain 20%. 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It's Stillwater, it was sunny. The temperature was 79 degrees, the dew point 69, and the relative humidity 71%. The wind was east at 7 miles an hour. The pressure was 30.04 inches and falling. At Guthrie, it was sunny. The temperature was 81. The wind was northeast at 7. Observations from around the region. At Woodward, it was sunny, with a temperature of 82. It was mostly sunny, with a temperature of 82 at Wichita, 81 at Oklahoma City, and 78 at Springfield. It was partly sunny, with a temperature of 90 at Dallas-Fort Worth, and 81 at Tulsa. Once again at 11 a.m., at Stillwater, it was sunny. The temperature was 79. From the Norman Forecast Office,

mostly sunny. A slight chance of showers and thunderstorms in the morning. Highs in the mid-90s. Chance of rain 20%. 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It's Stillwater, it was sunny. The temperature was 79 degrees, the dew point 69, and the relative humidity 71%. The wind was east at 7 miles an hour. The pressure was 30.04 inches and falling. At Guthrie, it was sunny. The temperature was 81. The wind was northeast at 7. Observations from around the region. At Woodward, it was sunny, with a temperature of 82. It was mostly sunny, with a temperature of 82 at Wichita, 81 at Oklahoma City, and 78 at Springfield. It was partly sunny, with a temperature of 90 at Dallas-Fort Worth, and 81 at Tulsa. Once again at 11 a.m., it's Stillwater, it was sunny. The temperature was 79. From the Norman Forecast Office, here is the forecast for Stillwater and surrounding area. Today, mostly sunny. Cooler with highs in the upper 80s. Northeast winds 5 to 10 miles an hour. Tonight, mostly clear. Lows around 70. East winds 5 to 10 miles an hour. Monday, sunny. Highs in the lower 90s. East winds around 5 miles an hour. Monday night, mostly clear. Lows around 70. East winds 5 to 10 miles an hour. Tuesday, sunny. Highs in the lower 90s. Southeast winds 5 to 10 miles an hour. Tuesday night, mostly clear. Lows in the lower 70s. Wednesday, sunny. Highs in the upper 90s. Wednesday night, mostly clear until midnight, then becoming partly cloudy. Lows in the upper 70s. Thursday, mostly sunny. Hot with highs around 100. Thursday night, mostly clear until midnight, then partly cloudy with a chance of showers and thunderstorms after midnight. Lows in the upper 70s. Chance of rain 30%. Heat index values up to 105 early until midnight. Friday, mostly sunny with a slight chance of showers and thunderstorms. Highs in the mid-90s. Chance of rain 20%. Friday night, partly cloudy with a slight chance of showers and thunderstorms until midnight, then mostly cloudy with a chance of showers and thunderstorms after midnight. Lows in the mid-70s. Chance of rain 30%. Saturday, mostly sunny. A slight chance of showers and thunderstorms in the morning. Highs in the mid-90s. Chance of rain 20%. 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It's Stillwater, it was sunny. The temperature was 79 degrees, the dew point 69, and the relative humidity 71%. The wind was east at 7 miles an hour. The pressure was 30.04 inches and falling. At Guthrie, it was sunny. The temperature was 81. The wind was northeast at 7. Observations from the region. At Woodward, it was sunny, with a temperature of 82. It was mostly sunny, with a temperature of 82 at Wichita, 81 at Oklahoma City, and 78 at Springfield. It was partly sunny, with a temperature of 90 at Dallas-Fort Worth, and 81 at Tulsa. Once again at 11 a.m., it's Stillwater, it was sunny. The temperature was 79. From the Norman Forecast Office, here is the forecast for Stillwater and surrounding area. Today, mostly sunny. Cooler with highs in the upper 80s. Northeast winds 5 to 10 miles an hour.

Tonight, mostly clear. Lows around 70. East winds 5 to 10 miles an hour. Monday, sunny. Highs in the lower 90s. East winds around 5 miles an hour. Monday night, mostly clear. Lows around 70. East winds 5 to 10 miles an hour. Tuesday, sunny. Highs in the lower 90s. Southeast winds 5 to 10 miles an hour. Tuesday night, mostly clear. Lows in the lower 70s. Wednesday, sunny. Highs in the upper 90s. Wednesday night, mostly clear until midnight, then becoming partly cloudy. Lows in the upper 70s. Thursday, mostly sunny. Hot with highs around 100. Thursday night, mostly clear until midnight, then partly cloudy with a chance of showers and thunderstorms after midnight. Lows in the upper 70s. Chance of rain 30%. Heat index values up to 105 early until midnight. Friday, mostly sunny with a slight chance of showers and thunderstorms. Highs in the mid-90s. Chance of rain 20%. Friday night, partly cloudy with a slight chance of showers and thunderstorms.

81. The wind was northeast at 7. Observations from around the region. At Woodward, it was sunny, with a temperature of 82. It was mostly sunny, with a temperature of 82 at Wichita, 81 at Oklahoma City, and 78 at Springfield. It was partly sunny, with a temperature of 90 at Dallas-Fort Worth, and 81 at Tulsa. Once again at 11 a.m., at Stillwater, it was sunny. The temperature was 79. From the Norman Forecast Office, here is the forecast for Stillwater and surrounding area. Today, mostly sunny. Cooler with highs in the upper 80s. Northeast winds 5 to 10 miles an hour. Tonight, mostly clear. Lows around 70. East winds 5 to 10 miles an hour. Monday, sunny. Highs in the lower 90s. East winds around 5 miles an hour. Monday night, mostly clear. Lows around 70. East winds 5 to 10 miles an hour. Tuesday, sunny. Highs in the lower 90s. Southeast winds 5 to 10 miles an hour. Tuesday night, mostly clear. Lows in the lower 70s. Wednesday, sunny. Highs in the upper 90s. Wednesday night, mostly clear until midnight, then becoming partly cloudy. Lows in the upper 70s. Thursday, mostly sunny. Hot with highs around 100. Thursday night, mostly clear until midnight, then partly cloudy with a chance of showers and thunderstorms after midnight. Lows in the upper 70s. Chance of rain 30%. Heat index values up to 105 early until midnight. Friday, mostly sunny with a slight chance of showers and thunderstorms. Highs in the mid-90s. Chance of rain 20%. Friday night, partly cloudy with a slight chance of showers and thunderstorms until midnight, then mostly cloudy with a chance of showers and thunderstorms after midnight. Lows in the mid-70s. Chance of rain 30%. Saturday, mostly sunny. A slight chance of showers and thunderstorms in the morning. Highs in the mid-90s. Chance of rain 20%. 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At Stillwater, it was sunny. The temperature was 79 degrees, the dew point 69, and the relative humidity 71%. The wind was east at 7 miles an hour. The pressure was 30.04 inches and falling. At Guthrie, it was sunny.

The temperature was 81. The wind was northeast at 7. Observations from around the region. At Woodward, it was sunny, with a temperature of 82. It was mostly sunny, with a temperature of 82 at Wichita, 81 at Oklahoma City, and 78 at Springfield. It was partly sunny, with a temperature of 90 at Dallas-Fort Worth, and 81 at Tulsa. Once again at 11 a.m., at Stillwater, it was sunny. The temperature was 79. From the Norman Forecast Office, here is the forecast for Stillwater and surrounding area. Today, mostly sunny. Cooler with highs in the upper 80s. Northeast winds 5 to 10 miles an hour. Tonight, mostly clear. Lows around 70. East winds 5 to 10 miles an hour. Monday, sunny. Highs in the lower 90s. East wind around 5 miles an hour. Monday night, mostly clear. Lows around 70. East winds 5 to 10 miles an hour. Tuesday, sunny. Highs in the lower 90s. Southeast winds 5 to 10 miles an hour. Tuesday night, mostly clear. Lows in the lower 70s. Wednesday, sunny. Highs in the upper 90s. Wednesday night, mostly clear until midnight, then becoming partly cloudy. Lows in the upper 70s. Thursday, mostly sunny. Hot with highs around 100. Thursday night, mostly clear until midnight, then partly cloudy with a chance of showers and thunderstorms after midnight. Lows in the upper 70s. Chance of rain 30%. Heat index values up to 105 early until midnight. Friday, mostly sunny with a slight chance of showers and thunderstorms. Highs in the mid-90s. Chance of rain 20%. Friday night, partly cloudy with a slight chance of showers and thunderstorms until midnight, then mostly cloudy with a chance of showers and thunderstorms after midnight. Lows in the mid-70s. Chance of rain 30%. Saturday, mostly sunny. A slight chance of showers and thunderstorms in the morning. Highs in the mid-90s. Chance of rain 20%. 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It's Stillwater, it was sunny. The temperature was 79 degrees, the dew point 69, and the relative humidity 71%. The wind was east at 7 miles an hour. The pressure was 30.04 inches and falling. At Guthrie, it was sunny. The temperature was 81. The wind was northeast at 7. Observations from around the region. At Woodward, it was sunny, with a temperature of 82. It was mostly sunny, with a temperature of 82 at Wichita, 81 at Oklahoma City, and 78 at Springfield. It was partly sunny, with a temperature of 90 at Dallas-Fort Worth, and 81 at Tulsa. Once again at 11 a.m., at Stillwater, it was sunny. The temperature was 79. From the Norman Forecast Office, here is the forecast for Stillwater and surrounding area. Today, mostly sunny. Cooler with highs in the upper 80s. Northeast winds 5 to 10 miles an hour. Tonight, mostly clear. Lows around 70. East winds 5 to 10 miles an hour. Monday, sunny. Highs in the lower 90s. East winds around 5 miles an hour. Monday night, mostly clear. Lows around 70. East winds 5 to 10 miles an hour. Tuesday, sunny. Highs in the lower 90s. Southeast winds 5 to 10 miles an hour. Tuesday night, mostly clear. Lows in the lower 70s. Wednesday, sunny. Highs in the upper 90s. Wednesday night, mostly clear until midnight, then becoming partly cloudy. Lows in the upper 70s. Thursday, mostly sunny. Hot with highs around 100. Thursday night, mostly clear until midnight, then partly cloudy with a chance of showers and thunderstorms after midnight. Lows in the upper 70s. Chance of rain 30%.
Heat index values up to 105 early until midnight. Friday, mostly sunny with a slight chance of showers and thunderstorms. Highs in the mid-90s. Chance of rain 20%. Friday night, partly cloudy with a slight chance of showers and thunderstorms until midnight, then mostly cloudy with a chance of showers and thunderstorms after midnight. Lows in the mid-70s. Chance of rain 30%. Saturday, mostly sunny. A slight chance of showers and thunderstorms in the morning. Highs in the mid-90s. Chance of rain 20%. Saturday, mostly sunny. A slight chance of showers and thunderstorms in the morning. Highs in the mid-90s. Chance of rain 20%. 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It's Stillwater, it was sunny. The temperature was 79 degrees, the dew point 69, and the relative humidity 71%. The wind was east at 7 miles an hour. The pressure was 30.04 inches and falling. At Guthrie, it was sunny. The temperature was 81. The wind was northeast at 7. Observations from around the region. At Woodward, it was sunny, with a temperature of 82. It was mostly sunny, with a temperature of 82 at Wichita, 81 at Oklahoma City, and 78 at Springfield. It was partly sunny, with a temperature of 90 at Dallas-Fort Worth, and 81 at Tulsa. Once again at 11 a.m., at Stillwater, it was sunny. The temperature was 79. From the Norman Forecast Office, here is the forecast for Stillwater and surrounding area. Today, mostly sunny. Cooler with highs in the upper 80s. Northeast winds 5 to 10 miles an hour. Tonight, mostly clear. Lows around 70. East winds 5 to 10 miles an hour. Monday, sunny. Highs in the lower 90s. East winds around 5 miles an hour. Monday night, mostly clear. Lows around 70. East winds 5 to 10 miles an hour. Tuesday, sunny. Highs in the lower 90s. Southeast winds 5 to 10 miles an hour. Tuesday night, mostly clear. Lows in the lower 70s. Wednesday, sunny. Highs in the upper 90s. Wednesday night, mostly clear until midnight, then becoming partly cloudy. Lows in the upper 70s. Thursday, mostly sunny. Hot with highs around 100. Thursday night, mostly clear until midnight, then partly cloudy with a chance of showers and thunderstorms after midnight. Lows in the upper 70s. Chance of rain 30%. Heat index values up to 105 early until midnight. Friday, mostly sunny with a slight chance of showers and thunderstorms. Highs in the mid-90s. Chance of rain 20%. Friday night, partly cloudy with a slight chance of showers and thunderstorms until midnight, then mostly cloudy with a chance of showers and thunderstorms after midnight. Lows in the mid-70s. Chance of rain 30%. Saturday, mostly sunny. A slight chance of showers and thunderstorms in the morning. Highs in the mid-90s. Chance of rain 20%. 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It's Stillwater, it was sunny. The temperature was 79 degrees, the dew point 69, and the relative humidity 71%. The wind was east at 7 miles an hour. The pressure was 30.04 inches and falling. At Guthrie, it was sunny. The temperature was 81. The wind was northeast at 7. Observations from around the region. At Woodward, it was sunny, with a temperature of 82. It was mostly sunny, with a temperature of 82 at Wichita, 81 at Oklahoma City, and 78 at Springfield. It was partly sunny, with a temperature of 90 at Dallas-Fort Worth, and 81 at Tulsa. Once again at 11 a.m., at Stillwater, it was sunny. The temperature was 79. From the Norman Forecast Office, here is the forecast for Stillwater and surrounding area. Today, mostly sunny. Cooler with highs in the upper 80s. Northeast winds 5 to 10 miles an hour. Tonight, mostly clear. Lows around 70. East winds 5 to 10 miles an hour.

Monday, sunny. Highs in the lower 90s. East winds around 5 miles an hour. Monday night, mostly clear. Lows around 70. East winds 5 to 10 miles an hour. Tuesday, sunny. Highs in the lower 90s. Southeast winds 5 to 10 miles an hour. Tuesday night, mostly clear. Lows in the lower 70s. Wednesday, sunny. Highs in the upper 90s. Wednesday night, mostly clear until midnight, then becoming partly cloudy. Lows in the upper 70s. Thursday, mostly sunny. Hot with highs around 100. Thursday night, mostly clear until midnight, then partly cloudy with a chance of showers and thunderstorms after midnight. Lows in the upper 70s. Chance of rain 30%. Heat index values up to 105 early until midnight. Friday, mostly sunny with a slight chance of showers and thunderstorms. Highs in the mid-90s. Chance of rain 20%. Friday night, partly cloudy with a slight chance of showers and thunderstorms until midnight, then mostly cloudy with a chance of showers and thunderstorms after midnight. Lows in the mid-70s. Chance of rain 30%. Saturday, mostly sunny. A slight chance of showers and thunderstorms in the morning. Highs in the mid-90s. Chance of rain 20%. 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It's Stillwater, it was sunny. The temperature was 79 degrees, the dew point 69, and the relative humidity 71%. The wind was east at 7 miles an hour. The pressure was 30.04 inches and falling. At Guthrie, it was sunny. The temperature was 81. The wind was northeast at 7. Observations from around the region. At Woodward, it was sunny, with a temperature of 82. It was mostly sunny, with a temperature of 82 at Wichita, 81 at Oklahoma City, and 78 at Springfield. It was partly sunny, with a temperature of 90 at Dallas-Fort Worth, and 81 at Tulsa. Once again at 11 a.m., at Stillwater, it was sunny. The temperature was 79. From the Norman Forecast Office, here is the forecast for Stillwater and surrounding.

highs in the upper 90s. Wednesday night, mostly clear until midnight, then becoming partly cloudy. Lows in the upper 70s. Thursday, mostly sunny. Hot with highs around 100. Thursday night, mostly clear until midnight, then partly cloudy with a chance of showers and thunderstorms after midnight. Lows in the upper 70s. Chance of rain 30%. Heat index values up to 105 early until midnight. Friday, mostly sunny with a slight chance of showers and thunderstorms. Highs in the mid-90s. Chance of rain 20%. Friday night, partly cloudy with a slight chance of showers and thunderstorms until midnight, then mostly cloudy with a chance of showers and thunderstorms after midnight. Lows in the mid-70s. Chance of rain 30%. Saturday, mostly sunny. A slight chance of showers and thunderstorms in the morning. Highs in the mid-90s. Chance of rain 20%. 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It's Stillwater, it was sunny. The temperature was 79 degrees, the dew point 69, and the relative humidity 71%. The wind was east at 7 miles an hour. The pressure was 30.04 inches and falling. At Guthrie, it was sunny. The temperature was 81. The wind was northeast at 7. Observations from around the region.

Woodward, it was sunny, with a temperature of 82. It was mostly sunny, with a temperature of 82 at Wichita, 81 at Oklahoma City, and 78 at Springfield. It was partly sunny, with a temperature of 90 at Dallas-Fort Worth, and 81 at Tulsa. Once again at 11 a.m., at Stillwater, it was sunny. The temperature was 79. From the Norman Forecast Office, here is the forecast for Stillwater and surrounding area. Today, mostly sunny. Cooler with highs in the upper 80s. Northeast winds 5 to 10 miles an hour. Tonight, mostly clear. Lows around 70. East winds 5 to 10 miles an hour. Monday, sunny. Highs in the lower 90s. East winds around 5 miles an hour. Monday night, mostly clear. Lows around 70. East winds 5 to 10 miles an hour. Tuesday, sunny. Highs in the lower 90s. Southeast winds 5 to 10 miles an hour. Tuesday night, mostly clear. Lows in the lower 70s. Wednesday, sunny. Highs in the upper 90s. Wednesday night, mostly clear until midnight, then becoming partly cloudy. Lows in the upper 70s. Thursday, mostly sunny. Hot with highs around 100. Thursday night, mostly clear until midnight, then partly cloudy with a chance of showers and thunderstorms after midnight. Lows in the upper 70s. Chance of rain 30%. Heat index values up to 105 early until midnight. Friday, mostly sunny with a slight chance of showers and thunderstorms. Highs in the mid-90s. Chance of rain 20%. Friday night, partly cloudy with a slight chance of showers and thunderstorms until midnight, then mostly cloudy with a chance of showers and thunderstorms after midnight. Lows in the mid-70s. Chance of rain 30%. Saturday, mostly sunny. A slight chance of showers and thunderstorms in the morning. Highs in the mid-90s. Chance of rain 20%. 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At Stillwater, it was sunny. The temperature was 79 degrees, the dew point 69, and the relative humidity 71%. The wind was east at 7 miles an hour. The pressure was 30.04 inches and falling. At Guthrie, it was sunny. The temperature was 81. The wind was northeast at 7. Observations from around the region. At Woodward, it was sunny, with a temperature of 82. It was mostly sunny, with a temperature of 82 at Wichita, 81 at Oklahoma City, and 78 at Springfield. It was partly sunny, with a temperature of 90 at Dallas-Fort Worth, and 81 at Tulsa. Once again at 11 a.m., at Stillwater, it was sunny. The temperature was 79. From the Norman Forecast Office, here is the forecast for Stillwater and surrounding area. Today, mostly sunny. Cooler with highs in the upper 80s. Northeast winds 5 to 10 miles an hour. Tonight, mostly clear. Lows around 70. East winds 5 to 10 miles an hour. Monday, sunny. Highs in the lower 90s. East winds around 5 miles an hour. Monday night, mostly clear. Lows around 70. East winds 5 to 10 miles an hour. Tuesday, sunny. Highs in the lower 90s. Southeast winds 5 to 10 miles an hour. Tuesday night, mostly clear. Lows in the lower 70s. Wednesday, sunny. Highs in the upper 90s. Wednesday night, mostly clear until midnight, then becoming partly cloudy. Lows in the upper 70s. Thursday, mostly sunny. Hot with highs around 100. Thursday night, mostly clear until midnight, then partly cloudy with a chance of showers and thunderstorms after midnight. Chance of rain 30%. Heat index values up to 105 early until midnight. Friday, mostly sunny with a slight chance

showers and thunderstorms. Highs in the mid-90s. Chance of rain 20%. Friday night, partly cloudy with a slight chance of showers and thunderstorms until midnight, then mostly cloudy with a chance of showers and thunderstorms after midnight. Lows in the mid-70s. Chance of rain 30%. Saturday, mostly sunny. A slight chance of showers and thunderstorms in the morning. Highs in the mid-90s. Chance of rain 20%. 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It's Stillwater, it was sunny. The temperature was 79 degrees, the dew point 69, and the relative humidity 71%. The wind was east at 7 miles an hour. The pressure was 30.04 inches and falling. At Guthrie, it was sunny. The temperature was 81. The wind was northeast at 7. Observations from around the region. At Woodward, it was sunny, with a temperature of 82. It was mostly sunny, with a temperature of 82 at Wichita, 81 at Oklahoma City, and 78 at Springfield. It was partly sunny, with a temperature of 90 at Dallas-Fort Worth, and 81 at Tulsa. Once again at 11 a.m., at Stillwater, it was sunny. The temperature was 79. From the Norman Forecast Office, here is the forecast for Stillwater and surrounding area.

Wednesday, sunny. Highs in the upper 90s. Wednesday night, mostly clear until midnight, then becoming partly cloudy. Lows in the upper 70s. Thursday, mostly sunny. Hot with highs around 100. Thursday night, mostly clear until midnight, then partly cloudy with a chance of showers and thunderstorms after midnight. Lows in the upper 70s. Chance of rain 30%. Heat index values up to 105 early until midnight. Friday, mostly sunny with a slight chance of showers and thunderstorms. Highs in the mid-90s. Chance of rain 20%. Friday night, partly cloudy with a slight chance of showers and thunderstorms until midnight, then mostly cloudy with a chance of showers and thunderstorms after midnight. Lows in the mid-70s. Chance of rain 30%. Saturday, mostly sunny. A slight chance of showers and thunderstorms in the morning. Highs in the mid-90s. Chance of rain 20%. 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It's Stillwater, it was sunny. The temperature was 79 degrees, the dew point 69, and the relative humidity 71%. The wind was east at 7 miles an hour. The pressure was 30.04 inches and falling. At Guthrie, it was sunny. The temperature was 81. The wind was northeast at 7. Observations from around the region. At Woodward, it was sunny, with a temperature of 82. It was mostly sunny, with a temperature of 82 at Wichita, 81 at Oklahoma City, and 78 at Springfield. It was partly sunny, with a temperature of 90 at Dallas-Fort Worth, and 81 at Tulsa. Once again at 11 a.m., at Stillwater, it was sunny. The temperature was 79. From the Norman Forecast Office, here is the forecast for Stillwater and surrounding area. Today, mostly sunny. Cooler with highs in the upper 80s. Northeast winds 5 to 10 miles an hour. Tonight, mostly clear. Lows around 70. East winds 5 to 10 miles an hour. Monday, sunny. Highs in the lower 90s. East winds around 5 miles an hour. Monday night, mostly clear. Lows around 70. East winds 5 to 10 miles an hour. Tuesday, sunny.

with a slight chance of showers and thunderstorms. Highs in the mid-90s. Chance of rain 20%. Friday night, partly cloudy with a slight chance of showers and thunderstorms until midnight, then mostly cloudy with a chance of showers and thunderstorms after midnight. Lows in the mid-70s. Chance of rain 30%. Saturday, mostly sunny. A slight chance of showers and thunderstorms in the morning. Highs in the mid-90s. Chance of rain 20%. 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It's Stillwater, it was sunny. The temperature was 79 degrees, the dew point 69, and the relative humidity 71%. The wind was east at 7 miles an hour. The pressure was 30.04 inches and falling. At Guthrie, it was sunny. The temperature was 81. The wind was northeast at 7. Observations from around the region. At Woodward, it was sunny, with a temperature of 82. It was mostly sunny, with a temperature of 82 at Wichita, 81 at Oklahoma City, and 78 at Springfield. It was partly sunny, with a temperature of 90 at Dallas-Fort Worth, and 81 at Tulsa. Once again at 11 a.m., it's Stillwater, it was sunny. The temperature was 79. From the Norman Forecast Office, here is the forecast for Stillwater and surrounding area. Today, mostly sunny. Cooler with highs in the upper 80s. Northeast winds 5 to 10 miles an hour. Tonight, mostly clear. Lows around 70. East winds 5 to 10 miles an hour. Monday, sunny. Highs in the lower 90s. East winds around 5 miles an hour. Monday night, mostly clear. Lows around 70. East winds 5 to 10 miles an hour. Tuesday, sunny. Highs in the lower 90s. Southeast winds 5 to 10 miles an hour. Tuesday night, mostly clear. Lows in the lower 70s. Wednesday, sunny. Highs in the upper 90s. Wednesday night, mostly clear until midnight, then becoming partly cloudy. Lows in the upper 70s. Thursday, mostly sunny. Hot with highs around 100. Thursday night, mostly clear until midnight, then partly cloudy with a chance of showers and thunderstorms after midnight. Lows in the upper 70s. Chance of rain 30%. Heat index values up to 105 early until midnight. Friday, mostly sunny with a slight chance of showers and thunderstorms. Highs in the mid-90s. Chance of rain 20%. Friday night, partly cloudy with a slight chance of showers and thunderstorms until midnight, then mostly cloudy with a chance of showers and thunderstorms after midnight. Lows in the mid-70s. Chance of rain 30%. Saturday, mostly sunny. A slight chance of showers and thunderstorms in the morning. Highs in the mid-90s. Chance of rain 20%. 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It's Stillwater, it was sunny. The temperature was 79 degrees, the dew point 69, and the relative humidity 71%. The wind was east at 7 miles an hour. The pressure was 30.04 inches and falling. At Guthrie, it was sunny. The temperature was 81. The wind was northeast at 7. Observations from around the region. At Woodward, it was sunny, with a temperature of 82. It was mostly sunny, with a temperature of 82 at Wichita, 81 at Oklahoma City, and 78 at Springfield. It was partly sunny, with a temperature of 90 at Dallas-Fort Worth, and 81 at Tulsa. Once again at 11 a.m., it's Stillwater, it was sunny. The temperature was 79. From the Norman Forecast Office, here is the forecast for Stillwater and surrounding area. Today, mostly sunny. Cooler with highs in the upper 80s. Northeast winds 5 to 10 miles an hour. Tonight, mostly clear. Lows around 70. East winds 5 to 10 miles an hour. Monday, sunny. Highs in the lower 90s. East winds around 5 miles an hour. Monday night, mostly clear. Lows around 70. East winds 5 to 10 miles an hour. Tuesday,

sunny. Highs in the lower 90s. Southeast winds 5 to 10 miles an hour. Tuesday night, mostly clear. Lows in the lower 70s. Wednesday, sunny. Highs in the upper 90s. Wednesday night, mostly clear until midnight, then becoming partly cloudy. Lows in the upper 70s. Thursday, mostly sunny. Hot with highs around 100. Thursday night, mostly clear until midnight, then partly cloudy with a chance of showers and thunderstorms after midnight. Lows in the upper 70s. Chance of rain 30%. Heat index values up to 105 early until midnight. Friday, mostly sunny with a slight chance of showers and thunderstorms. Highs in the mid-90s. Chance of rain 20%. Friday night, partly cloudy with a slight chance of showers and thunderstorms until midnight, then mostly cloudy with a chance of showers and thunderstorms after midnight. Lows in the mid-70s. Chance of rain 30%. Saturday, mostly sunny. A slight chance of showers and thunderstorms in the morning. Highs in the mid-90s. Chance of rain 20%. 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It's Stillwater, it was sunny. The temperature was 79 degrees, the dew point 69, and the relative humidity 71%. The wind was east at 7 miles an hour. The pressure was 30.04 inches and falling. At Guthrie, it was sunny. The temperature was 81. The wind was northeast at 7. Observations from around the region. At Woodward, it was sunny, with a temperature of 82. It was mostly sunny, with a temperature of 82 at Wichita, 81 at Oklahoma City, and 78 at Springfield. It was partly sunny, with a temperature of 90 at Dallas-Fort Worth, and 81 at Tulsa. Once again at 11 a.m., it's Stillwater, it was sunny. The temperature was 79. From the Norman Forecast Office, here is the forecast for Stillwater and surrounding area. Today, mostly sunny. Cooler with highs in the upper 80s. Northeast winds 5 to 10 miles an hour. Tonight, mostly clear. Lows around 70. East winds 5 to 10 miles an hour. Monday, sunny. Highs in the lower 90s. East winds around 5 miles an hour. Monday night, mostly clear. Lows around 70. East winds 5 to 10 miles an hour. Tuesday, sunny. Highs in the lower 90s. Southeast winds 5 to 10 miles an hour. Tuesday night, mostly clear. Lows in the lower 70s. Wednesday, sunny. Highs in the upper 90s. Wednesday night, mostly clear until midnight, then becoming partly cloudy. Lows in the upper 70s. Thursday, mostly sunny. Hot with highs around 100. Thursday night, mostly clear until midnight, then partly cloudy with a chance of showers and thunderstorms after midnight. Lows in the upper 70s. Chance of rain 30%. Heat index values up to 105 early until midnight. Friday, mostly sunny with a slight chance of showers and thunderstorms. Highs in the mid-90s. Chance of rain 20%. Friday night, partly cloudy with a slight chance of showers and thunderstorms until midnight, then mostly cloudy with a chance of showers and thunderstorms after midnight. Lows in the mid-70s. Chance of rain 30%. Saturday, mostly sunny. A slight chance of showers and thunderstorms in the morning. Highs in the mid-90s. Chance of rain 20%. 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It's Stillwater, it was sunny. The temperature was 82 degrees, the dew point 70, and the relative humidity. At Guthrie, it was sunny. The temperature was 83. Observations from around the region. At Springfield, it was

sunny with a temperature of 81. It was mostly sunny with a temperature of 85 at Wichita and 83 at Oklahoma City. It was partly sunny with a temperature of 94 at Dallas-Fort Worth and 82 at Tulsa. Once again at noon, at Stillwater, it was sunny. The temperature was 82. From the Norman Forecast Office, here is the forecast for Stillwater and surrounding area. Today, mostly sunny. Cooler with highs in the upper 80s. Northeast winds 5 to 10 miles an hour. Tonight, mostly clear. Lows around 70. East winds 5 to 10 miles an hour. Monday, sunny. Highs in the lower 90s. East winds around 5 miles an hour. Monday night, mostly clear. Lows around 70. East winds 5 to 10 miles an hour. Tuesday, sunny. Highs in the lower 90s. Southeast winds 5 to 10 miles an hour. Tuesday night, mostly clear. Lows in the lower 70s. Wednesday, sunny. Highs in the upper 90s. Wednesday night, mostly clear until midnight, then becoming partly cloudy. Lows in the upper 70s. Thursday, mostly sunny. Hot with highs around 100. Thursday night, mostly clear until midnight, then partly cloudy with a chance of showers and thunderstorms after midnight. Lows in the upper 70s. Chance of rain 30%. Heat index values up to 105 early until midnight. Friday, mostly sunny with a slight chance of showers and thunderstorms. Highs in the mid-90s. Chance of rain 20%. Friday night, partly cloudy with a slight chance of showers and thunderstorms until midnight, then mostly cloudy with a chance of showers and thunderstorms after midnight. Lows in the mid-70s. Chance of rain 30%. Saturday, mostly sunny. A slight chance of showers and thunderstorms in the morning. Highs in the mid-90s. Chance of rain 20%. You are listening to Stillwater Weather Radio, and here are noon weather observations. At Stillwater, it was sunny. The temperature was 82 degrees, the dew point 70, and the relative humidity 66%. The wind was southeast at 6 miles an hour. The pressure was 30.03 inches and falling. At Guthrie, it was sunny. The temperature was 83. Observations from around the region. At Springfield, it was sunny, with a temperature of 81. It was mostly sunny, with a temperature of 85 at Wichita and 83 at Oklahoma City. It was partly sunny, with a temperature of 94 at Dallas-Fort Worth and 82 at Tulsa. Once again at noon, at Stillwater, it was sunny. The temperature was 82. From the Norman Forecast Office, here is the forecast for Stillwater and surrounding area. Today, mostly sunny. Cooler with highs in the upper 80s. Northeast winds 5 to 10 miles an hour. Tonight, mostly clear. Lows around 70. East winds 5 to 10 miles an hour. Monday, sunny. Highs in the lower 90s. East winds around 5 miles an hour. Monday night, mostly clear. Lows around 70. East winds 5 to 10 miles an hour. Tuesday, sunny. Highs in the lower 90s. Southeast winds 5 to 10 miles an hour. Tuesday night, mostly clear. Lows in the lower 70s. Wednesday, sunny. Highs in the upper 90s. Wednesday night, mostly clear until midnight, then becoming partly cloudy. Lows in the upper 70s. Thursday, mostly sunny. Hot with highs around 100. Thursday night, mostly clear until midnight, then partly cloudy with a chance of showers and thunderstorms after midnight. Lows in the upper 70s. Chance of...

storms in the morning. Highs in the mid-90s. Chance of rain 20%. You're listening to Stillwater Weather Radio, and here are noon weather observations. It's Stillwater, it was sunny. The temperature was 82 degrees, the dew point 70, and the relative humidity 66%. The wind was southeast at 6 miles an hour. The pressure was 30.03 inches and falling. At Guthrie, it was sunny. The temperature was 83. Observations from around the region. At Springfield, it was sunny, with a temperature of 81. It was mostly sunny, with a temperature of 85 at Wichita, and 83 at Oklahoma City. It was partly sunny, with a temperature of 94 at Dallas-Fort Worth, and 82 at Tulsa. Once again at noon, at Stillwater, it was sunny. The temperature was 82. From the Norman Forecast Office, here is the forecast for Stillwater and surrounding area. Today, mostly sunny. Cooler with highs in the upper 80s. Northeast winds 5 to 10 miles an hour. Tonight, mostly clear. Lows around 70. East winds 5 to 10 miles an hour. Monday, sunny. Highs in the lower 90s. East winds around 5 miles an hour. Monday night, mostly clear. Lows around 70. East winds 5 to 10 miles an hour. Tuesday, sunny. Highs in the lower 90s. Southeast winds 5 to 10 miles an hour. Tuesday night, mostly clear. Lows in the lower 70s. Wednesday, sunny. Highs in the upper 90s. Wednesday night, mostly clear until midnight, then becoming partly cloudy. Lows in the upper 70s. Thursday, mostly sunny. Hot with highs around 100. Thursday night, mostly clear until midnight, then partly cloudy with a chance of showers and thunderstorms after midnight. Lows in the upper 70s. Chance of rain 30%. Heat index values up to 105 early until midnight. Friday, mostly sunny with a slight chance of showers and thunderstorms. Highs in the mid-90s. Chance of rain 20%. Friday night, partly cloudy with a slight chance of showers and thunderstorms until midnight, then mostly cloudy with a chance of showers and thunderstorms after midnight. Lows in the mid-70s. Chance of rain 30%. Saturday, mostly sunny. A slight chance of showers and thunderstorms in the morning. Highs in the mid-90s. Chance of rain 20%. You are listening to Stillwater Weather Radio, and here are noon weather observations. It's Stillwater, it was sunny. The temperature was 82 degrees, the dew point 70, and the relative humidity 66%. The wind was southeast at 6 miles an hour. The pressure was 30.03 inches and falling. At Guthrie, it was sunny. The temperature was 83. Observations from around the region. At Springfield, it was sunny, with a temperature of 81. It was mostly sunny, with a temperature of 85 at Wichita, and 83 at Oklahoma City. It was partly sunny, with a temperature of 94 at Dallas-Fort Worth, and 82 at Tulsa. Once again at noon, at Stillwater, it was sunny. The temperature was 82. From the Norman Forecast Office, here is the forecast for Stillwater and surrounding area. Today, mostly sunny. Cooler with highs in the upper 80s. Northeast winds 5 to 10 miles an hour. Tonight, mostly clear. Lows around 70. East winds 5 to 10 miles an hour. Monday, sunny. Highs in the lower 90s. East winds around 5 miles an hour. Monday night, mostly clear. Lows around 70. East winds 5 to 10 miles an hour. Tuesday, sunny. Highs in the lower 90s. Southeast winds 5 to 10 miles an hour. Tuesday night, mostly clear. Lows in the lower 70s. Wednesday, sunny. Highs in the upper 90s. Wednesday night, mostly clear until midnight, then becoming partly cloudy. Lows in the upper 70s. Thursday, mostly sunny. Hot with highs around 100. Thursday night, mostly clear until midnight, then partly cloudy with a chance of showers and thunderstorms after midnight.

Lows in the upper 70s. Chance of rain 30%. Heat index values up to 105 early until midnight. Friday, mostly sunny with a slight chance of showers and thunderstorms. Highs in the mid-90s. Chance of rain 20%. Friday night, partly cloudy with a slight chance of showers and thunderstorms until midnight, then mostly cloudy with a chance of showers and thunderstorms after midnight. Lows in the mid-70s. Chance of rain 30%. Saturday, mostly sunny. A slight chance of showers and thunderstorms in the morning. Highs in the mid-90s. Chance of rain 20%. You're listening to Stillwater Weather Radio, and here are noon weather observations. It's Stillwater, it was sunny. The temperature was 82 degrees, the dew point 70, and the relative humidity 66%. The wind was southeast at 6 miles an hour. The pressure was 30.03 inches and falling. At Ponca City, it was sunny. The temperature was 82, the dew point 67, and the relative humidity 60%. The wind was southeast at 10. The pressure was 30.03 inches and falling. At Guthrie, it was sunny. The temperature was 83, the dew point 70, and the relative humidity 64%. The pressure was 30.03 inches and steady. Observations from around the region. It was sunny, with a temperature of 85 at Woodward, and 81 at Springfield. It was mostly sunny, with a temperature of 85 at Wichita, and 83 at Oklahoma City. It was partly sunny, with a temperature of 94 at Dallas-Fort Worth, and 82 at Tulsa. Once again at noon, at Stillwater, it was sunny. The temperature was 82. 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From the Norman Forecast Office, here is the forecast for Stillwater and surrounding area. Today, mostly sunny. Cooler with highs in the upper 80s. Northeast winds 5 to 10 miles an hour. Tonight, mostly clear. Lows around 70. East winds 5 to 10 miles an hour. Monday, sunny. Highs in the lower 90s. East winds around 5 miles an hour. Monday night, mostly clear. Lows around 70. East winds 5 to 10 miles an hour. Tuesday, sunny. Highs in the lower 90s. Southeast winds 5 to 10 miles an hour. Tuesday night, mostly clear. Lows in the lower 70s. Wednesday, sunny. Highs in the upper 90s. Wednesday night, mostly clear until midnight, then becoming partly cloudy. Lows in the upper 70s. Thursday, mostly sunny. Hot with highs around 100. Thursday night, mostly clear until midnight, then partly cloudy with a chance of showers and thunderstorms after midnight. Lows in the upper 70s. Chance of rain 30%. Heat index values up to 105 early until midnight. Friday, mostly sunny with a slight chance of showers and thunderstorms. Highs in the mid-90s. Chance of rain 20%. Friday night, partly cloudy with a slight chance of showers and thunderstorms until midnight, then mostly cloudy with a chance of showers and thunderstorms after midnight. Lows in the mid-70s. Chance of rain 30%. Saturday, mostly sunny. A slight chance of showers and thunderstorms in the morning. Highs in the mid-90s. Chance of rain 20%. 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It's Stillwater, it was sunny. The temperature was 82 degrees, the dew point 70, and the relative humidity 66%. The wind was southeast at 6 miles an hour. The pressure was 30.03 inches and falling. At Ponca City, it was sunny. The temperature was 82, the dew point 67, and the relative humidity 60%. The wind was southeast at 10. The pressure was 30.03 inches and falling. At Guthrie, it was sunny. The temperature was 83, the dew point 70, and the relative humidity 64%. The pressure was 30.03 inches and steady.

observations from around the region. It was sunny, with a temperature of 85 at Woodward and 81 at Springfield. It was mostly sunny, with a temperature of 85 at Wichita and 83 at Oklahoma City. It was partly sunny, with a temperature of 94 at Dallas-Fort Worth and 82 at Tulsa. Once again at noon, at Stillwater, it was sunny. The temperature was 82. From the Norman Forecast Office, here is the forecast for Stillwater and surrounding area. Today, mostly sunny. Cooler with highs in the upper 80s. Northeast winds 5 to 10 miles an hour. Tonight, mostly clear. Lows around 70. East winds 5 to 10 miles an hour. Monday, sunny. Highs in the lower 90s. East wind around 5 miles an hour. Monday night, mostly clear. Lows around 70. East winds 5 to 10 miles an hour.

chance of rain. Rain 20%. Friday night, partly cloudy with a slight chance of showers and thunderstorms until midnight, then mostly cloudy with a chance of showers and thunderstorms after midnight. Lows in the mid-70s. Chance of rain 30%. Saturday, mostly sunny. A slight chance of showers and thunderstorms in the morning. Highs in the mid-90s. Chance of rain 20%. 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It's Stillwater, it was sunny. The temperature was 82 degrees, the dew point 70, and the relative humidity 66%. The wind was southeast at 6 miles an hour. The pressure was 30.03 inches and falling. At Ponca City, it was sunny. The temperature was 82, the dew point 67, and the relative humidity 60%. The wind was southeast at 10. The pressure was 30.03 inches and falling. At Guthrie, it was sunny. The temperature was 83, the dew point 70, and the relative humidity 64%. The pressure was 30.03 inches and steady. Observations from around the region. It was sunny, with a temperature of 85 at Woodward and 81 at Springfield. It was mostly sunny, with a temperature of 85 at Wichita and 83 at Oklahoma City. It was partly sunny, with a temperature of 94 at Dallas-Fort Worth and 82 at Tulsa. Once again at noon, at Stillwater, it was sunny. The temperature was 82. From the Norman Forecast Office, here is the forecast for Stillwater and surrounding area. Today, mostly sunny. Cooler with highs in the upper 80s. Northeast winds 5 to 10 miles an hour. Tonight, mostly clear. Lows around 70. East winds 5 to 10 miles an hour. Monday, sunny. Highs in the lower 90s. East winds around 5 miles an hour. Monday night, mostly clear. Lows around 70. East winds 5 to 10 miles an hour. Tuesday, sunny. Highs in the lower 90s. Southeast winds 5 to 10 miles an hour. Tuesday night, mostly clear. Lows in the lower 70s. Wednesday, sunny. Highs in the upper 90s. Wednesday night, mostly clear until midnight, then becoming partly cloudy. Lows in the upper 70s. Thursday, mostly sunny. Hot with highs around 100. Thursday night, mostly clear until midnight, then partly cloudy.

sunny. Cooler with highs in the upper 80s. Northeast wind. East winds 5 to 10 miles an hour. Monday, sunny. Highs in the lower 90s. East winds around 5 miles an hour. Monday night, mostly clear. Lows around 70. East winds 5 to 10 miles an hour. Tuesday, sunny. Highs in the lower 90s. Southeast winds 5 to 10 miles an hour. Tuesday night, mostly clear. Lows in the lower 70s. Wednesday, sunny. Highs in the upper 90s. Wednesday night, mostly clear until midnight, then becoming partly cloudy. Lows in the upper 70s. Thursday, mostly sunny. Hot with highs around 100. Thursday night, mostly clear until midnight, then partly cloudy with a chance of showers and thunderstorms after midnight. Lows in the upper 70s. Chance of rain 30%. Heat index values up to 105 early until midnight. Friday, mostly sunny with a slight chance of showers and thunderstorms. Highs in the mid-90s. Chance of rain 20%. Friday night, partly cloudy with a slight chance of showers and thunderstorms until midnight, then mostly cloudy with a chance of showers and thunderstorms after midnight. Lows in the mid-70s. Chance of rain 30%. Saturday, mostly sunny. A slight chance of showers and thunderstorms in the morning. Highs in the mid-90s. Chance of rain 20%. 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It's Stillwater, it was sunny. The temperature was 82 degrees, the dew point 70, and the relative humidity 66%. The wind was southeast at 6 miles an hour. The pressure was 30.03 inches and falling. At Ponca City, it was sunny. The temperature was 82, the dew point 67, and the relative humidity 60%. The wind was southeast at 10. The pressure was 30.03 inches and falling. At Guthrie, it was sunny. The temperature was 83, the dew point 70, and the relative humidity 64%. The pressure was 30.03 inches and steady. Observations from around the region. It was sunny, with a temperature of 85 at Woodward, and 81 at Springfield. It was mostly sunny, with a temperature of 85 at Wichita, and 83 at Oklahoma City. It was partly sunny, with a temperature of 94 at Dallas-Fort Worth, and 82 at Tulsa.

Once again at noon, it's still water, it was sunny. The temperature was 82. From the Norman Forecast Office, here is the forecast for Stillwater and surrounding area. Today, mostly sunny. Cooler with highs in the upper 80s. Northeast winds 5 to 10 miles an hour. Tonight, mostly clear. Lows around 70. East winds 5 to 10 miles an hour. Monday, sunny. Highs in the lower 90s. East winds around 5 miles an hour. Monday night, mostly clear. Lows around 70. East winds 5 to 10 miles an hour. Tuesday, sunny. Highs in the lower 90s. Southeast winds 5 to 10 miles an hour. Tuesday night, mostly clear. Lows in the lower 70s. Wednesday, sunny. Highs in the upper 90s. Wednesday night, mostly clear until midnight, then becoming partly cloudy. Lows in the upper 70s. Thursday, mostly sunny. Hot with highs around 100. Thursday night, mostly clear until midnight, then partly cloudy with a chance of showers and thunderstorms after midnight. Lows in the upper 70s. Chance of rain 30%. Heat index values up to 105 early until midnight. Friday, mostly sunny with a slight chance of showers and thunderstorms. Highs in the mid-90s. Chance of rain 20%. Friday night, partly cloudy with a slight chance of showers and thunderstorms until midnight, then mostly cloudy with a chance of showers and thunderstorms after midnight. Lows in the mid-70s. Chance of rain 30%. Saturday, mostly sunny. A slight chance of showers and thunderstorms in the morning. Highs in the mid-90s. Chance of rain 20%. 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It's Stillwater, it was sunny. The temperature was 82 degrees, the dew point 70, and the relative humidity 66%. The wind was southeast at 6 miles an hour. The pressure was 30.03 inches and falling. At Ponca City, it was sunny. The temperature was 82, the dew point 67, and the relative humidity 60%. The wind was southeast at 10. The pressure was 30.03 inches and falling. At Guthrie, it was sunny. The temperature was 83, the dew point 70, and the relative humidity 64%. The pressure was 30.03 inches and steady. Observations from around the region. It was sunny, with a temperature of 85 at Woodward and 81 at Springfield. It was mostly sunny, with a temperature of 85 at Wichita and 83 at Oklahoma City. It was partly sunny, with a temperature of 94 at Dallas-Fort Worth and 82 at Tulsa. Once again at noon, it's still water, it was sunny. The temperature was 82. From the Norman Forecast Office, here is the forecast for Stillwater and surrounding area. Today, mostly sunny. Cooler with highs in the upper 80s. Northeast winds 5 to 10 miles an hour. Tonight, mostly clear. Lows around 70. East winds 5 to 10 miles an hour. Monday, sunny. Highs in the lower 90s. East winds around 5 miles an hour. Monday night, mostly clear. Lows around 70. East winds 5 to 10 miles an hour. Tuesday, sunny. Highs in the lower 90s. Southeast winds 5 to 10 miles an hour. Tuesday night, mostly clear. Lows in the lower 70s. Wednesday, sunny. Highs in the upper 90s. Wednesday night, mostly clear until midnight, then becoming partly cloudy. Lows in the upper 70s. Thursday, mostly sunny. Hot with highs around 100. Thursday night, mostly clear until midnight, then partly cloudy with a chance of showers and thunderstorms after midnight. Lows in the upper 70s. Chance of rain 30%. Heat index values up to 105 early until midnight.
Friday, mostly sunny with a slight chance of showers and thunderstorms. Highs in the mid-90s. 105 early until midnight. Friday, mostly sunny with a slight chance of showers and thunderstorms. Highs in the mid-90s.

66%. The wind was southeast at 6 miles an hour. The pressure was 30.03 inches and falling. At Ponca City, it was sunny. The temperature was 82, the dew point 67, and the relative humidity 60%. The wind was southeast at 10. The pressure was 30.03 inches and falling. At Guthrie, it was sunny. The temperature was 83, the dew point 70, and the relative humidity 64%. The pressure was 30.03 inches and steady. Observations from around the region. It was sunny, with a temperature of 85 at Woodward and 81 at Springfield. It was mostly sunny, with a temperature of 85 at Wichita and 83 at Oklahoma City. It was partly sunny, with a temperature of 94 at Dallas-Fort Worth and 82 at Tulsa. Once again at noon, at Stillwater, it was sunny. The temperature was 82. From the Norman Forecast Office, here is the forecast for Stillwater and surrounding area. Today, mostly sunny. Cooler with highs in the upper 80s. Northeast winds 5 to 10 miles an hour. Tonight, mostly clear. Lows around 70. East winds 5 to 10 miles an hour. Monday, sunny. Highs in the lower 90s. East winds around 5 miles an hour. Monday night, mostly clear. Lows around 70. East winds 5 to 10 miles an hour. Tuesday, sunny. Highs in the lower 90s. Southeast winds 5 to 10 miles an hour. Tuesday night, mostly clear. Lows in the lower 70s. Wednesday, sunny. Highs in the upper 90s. Wednesday night, mostly clear until midnight, then becoming partly cloudy. Lows in the upper 70s. Thursday, mostly sunny. Hot with highs around 100. Thursday night, mostly clear until midnight, then partly cloudy with a chance of showers and thunderstorms after midnight. Lows in the upper 70s. Chance of rain 30%. Heat index values up to 105 early until midnight. Friday, mostly sunny with a slight chance of showers and thunderstorms. Highs in the mid-90s. Chance of rain 20%. Friday night, partly cloudy with a slight chance of showers and thunderstorms until midnight, then mostly cloudy with a chance of showers and thunderstorms after midnight. Lows in the mid-70s. Chance of rain 30%. Saturday, mostly sunny. A slight chance of showers and thunderstorms in the morning. Highs in the mid-90s. Chance of rain 20%. 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At Stillwater, it was sunny. The temperature was 82 degrees, the dew point 70, and the relative humidity 66%. The wind was southeast at 6 miles an hour. The pressure was 30.03 inches and falling. At Ponca City, it was sunny. The temperature was 82, the dew point 67, and the relative humidity 60%. The wind was southeast at 10. The pressure was 30.03 inches and falling. At Guthrie, it was sunny. The temperature was 83, the dew point 70, and the relative humidity 64%. The pressure was 30.03 inches and steady. Observations from around the region. It was sunny, with a temperature of 85 at Woodward and 81 at Springfield. It was mostly sunny, with a temperature of 85 at Wichita and 83 at Oklahoma City. It was partly

sunny, with a temperature of 94 at Dallas-Fort Worth, and 82 at Tulsa. Once again at noon, at Stillwater, it was sunny. The temperature was 82. From the Norman Forecast Office, here is the forecast for Stillwater and surrounding area. Today, mostly sunny. Cooler with highs in the upper 80s. Northeast winds 5 to 10 miles an hour. Tonight, mostly clear. Lows around 70. East winds 5 to 10 miles an hour. Monday, sunny. Highs in the lower 90s. East winds around 5 miles an hour. Monday night, mostly clear. Lows around 70. East winds 5 to 10 miles an hour. Tuesday, sunny. Highs in the lower 90s. Southeast winds 5 to 10 miles an hour. Tuesday night, mostly clear. Lows in the lower 70s. Wednesday, sunny. Highs in the upper 90s. Wednesday night, mostly clear until midnight, then becoming partly cloudy. Lows in the upper 70s. Thursday, mostly sunny. Hot with highs around 100. Thursday night, mostly clear until midnight, then partly cloudy with a chance of showers and thunderstorms after midnight. Lows in the upper 70s. Chance of rain 30%. Heat index values up to 105 early until midnight. Friday, mostly sunny with a slight chance of showers and thunderstorms. Highs in the mid-90s. Chance of rain 20%. Friday night, partly cloudy with a slight chance of showers and thunderstorms until midnight, then mostly cloudy with a chance of showers and thunderstorms after midnight. Lows in the mid-70s. Chance of rain 30%. Saturday, mostly sunny. A slight chance of showers and thunderstorms in the morning. Highs in the mid-90s. Chance of rain 20%. 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It's Stillwater, it was sunny. The temperature was 82 degrees, the dew point 70, and the relative humidity 66%. The wind was southeast at 6 miles an hour. The pressure was 30.03 inches and falling. At Ponca City, it was sunny. The temperature was 82, the dew point 67, and the relative humidity 60%. The wind was southeast at 10.

Here is the forecast for Stillwater and surrounding area. Today, mostly sunny. Cooler with highs in the upper 80s. Northeast winds 5 to 10 miles an hour. Tonight, mostly clear. Lows around 70. East winds 5 to 10 miles an hour. Monday, sunny. Highs in the lower 90s. East winds around 5 miles an hour. Monday night, mostly clear. Lows around 70. East winds 5 to 10 miles an hour. Tuesday, sunny. Highs in the lower 90s. Southeast winds 5 to 10 miles an hour. Tuesday night, mostly clear. Lows in the lower 70s. Wednesday, sunny. Highs in the upper 90s. Wednesday night, mostly clear until midnight, then becoming partly cloudy. Lows in the upper 70s. Thursday, mostly sunny. Hot with highs around 100. Thursday night, mostly clear until midnight, then partly cloudy with a chance of showers and thunderstorms after midnight. Lows in the upper 70s. Chance of rain 30%. Heat index values up to 105 early until midnight. Friday, mostly sunny with a slight chance of showers and thunderstorms. Highs in the mid-90s. Chance of rain 20%. Friday night, partly cloudy with a slight chance of showers and thunderstorms until midnight, then mostly cloudy with a chance of showers and thunderstorms after midnight.

Midnight. Lows in the mid-70s. Chance of rain 30%. Saturday, mostly sunny. A slight chance of showers and thunderstorms in the morning. Highs in the mid-90s. Chance of rain 20%. 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

The temperature was 83, the dew point 70, and the relative humidity 64%. The pressure was 30.03 inches and steady. Observations from around the region. It was sunny, with a temperature of 85 at Woodward and 81 at Springfield. It was mostly sunny, with a temperature of 85 at Wichita and 83 at Oklahoma City. It was partly sunny, with a temperature of 94 at Dallas-Fort Worth and 82 at Tulsa. Once again at noon, at Stillwater, it was sunny. The temperature was 82. This is your weather radio station WNG654 in Stillwater, operating on a frequency of 162.50 MHz. 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From the Norman Forecast Office, here is the forecast for Stillwater and surrounding area. Today, mostly sunny. Cooler with highs in the upper 80s. Northeast winds 5 to 10 miles an hour. Tonight, mostly clear. Lows around 70. East winds 5 to 10 miles an hour. Monday, sunny. Highs in the lower 90s. East winds around 5 miles an hour. Monday night, mostly clear. Lows around 70. East winds 5 to 10 miles an hour. Tuesday, sunny. Highs in the lower 90s. Southeast winds 5 to 10 miles an hour. Tuesday night, mostly clear. Lows in the lower 70s. Wednesday, sunny. Highs in the upper 90s. Wednesday night, mostly clear until midnight, then becoming partly cloudy. Lows in the upper 70s. Thursday, mostly sunny. Hot with highs around 100. Thursday night, mostly clear until midnight, then partly cloudy with a chance of showers and thunderstorms after midnight. Lows in the upper 70s. Chance of rain 30%. Heat index values up to 105 early until midnight. Friday, mostly sunny with a slight chance of showers and thunderstorms. Highs in the mid-90s. Chance of rain 20%. Friday night, partly cloudy with a slight chance of showers and thunderstorms until midnight, then mostly cloudy with a chance of showers and thunderstorms after midnight. Lows in the mid-70s. Chance of rain 30%. Saturday, mostly sunny. A slight chance of showers and thunderstorms in the morning. Highs in the mid-90s. Chance of rain 20%. 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At Stillwater, it was sunny. The temperature was 82 degrees, the dew point 70, and the relative humidity 66%. The wind was southeast at 6 miles an hour. The pressure was 30.03 inches and falling. At Ponca City, it was sunny. The temperature was 82, the dew point 67, and the relative humidity 60%. The wind was southeast at 10. The pressure was 30.03 inches and falling. At Guthrie, it was sunny. The temperature was 83, the dew point 70, and the relative humidity 64%. The pressure was 30.03 inches and steady. Observations from around the region. It was sunny, with a temperature of 85 at Woodward and 81 at Springfield. It was mostly sunny, with a temperature of 85 at Wichita and 83 at Oklahoma City. It was partly sunny, with a temperature of 94 at Dallas-Fort Worth and 82 at Tulsa. Once again at noon, at Stillwater, it was sunny. The temperature was 82.

From the Norman Forecast Office, here is the forecast for Stillwater and surrounding area. Today, mostly sunny. Cooler with highs in the upper 80s. Northeast winds 5 to 10 miles an hour. Tonight, mostly clear. Lows around 70. East winds 5 to 10 miles an hour. Monday, sunny. Highs in the lower 90s. East winds around 5 miles an hour. Monday night, mostly clear. Lows around 70. East winds 5 to 10 miles an hour. Tuesday, sunny. Highs in the lower 90s. Southeast winds 5 to 10 miles an hour. Tuesday night, mostly clear. Lows in the lower 70s. Wednesday, sunny. Highs in the upper 90s. Wednesday night, mostly clear until midnight, then becoming partly cloudy. Lows in the upper 70s. Thursday, mostly sunny. Hot with highs around 100. Thursday night, mostly clear until midnight, then partly cloudy with a chance of showers and thunderstorms after midnight. Lows in the upper 70s. Chance of rain 30%. Heat index values up to 105 early until midnight. Friday, mostly sunny with a slight chance of showers and thunderstorms. Highs in the mid-90s. Chance of rain 20%. Friday night, partly cloudy with a slight chance of showers and thunderstorms until midnight, then mostly cloudy with a chance of showers and thunderstorms after midnight. Lows in the mid-70s. Chance of rain 30%. Saturday, mostly sunny. A slight chance of showers and thunderstorms in the morning. Highs in the mid-90s. Chance of rain 20%. 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It's Stillwater, it was sunny. The temperature was 82 degrees, the dew point 70, and the relative humidity 66%. The wind was southeast at 6 miles an hour. The pressure was 30.03 inches and falling. At Ponca City, it was sunny. The temperature was 82, the dew point 67, and the relative humidity 60%. The wind was southeast at 10. The pressure was 30.03 inches and falling. At Guthrie, it was sunny. The temperature was 83, the dew point 70, and the relative humidity 64%. The pressure was 30.03 inches and steady. Observations from around the region. It was sunny, with a temperature of 85 at Woodward, and 81 at Springfield. It was mostly sunny, with a temperature of 85 at Wichita, and 83 at Oklahoma City. It was partly sunny, with a temperature of 94 at Dallas-Fort Worth, and 82 at Tulsa.

winds 5 to 10 miles an hour. Tuesday, sunny. Highs in the lower 90s. Southeast winds 5 to 10 miles an hour. Tuesday night, mostly clear. Lows in the lower 70s. Wednesday, sunny. Highs in the upper 90s. Wednesday night, mostly clear until midnight, then becoming partly cloudy. Lows in the upper 70s. Thursday, mostly sunny. Hot with highs around 100. Thursday night, mostly clear until midnight, then partly cloudy with a chance of showers and thunderstorms after midnight. Lows in the upper 70s. Chance of rain 30%. Heat index values up to 105 early until midnight. Friday, mostly sunny with a slight chance of showers and thunderstorms. Highs in the mid-90s. Chance of rain 20%. Friday night, partly cloudy with a slight chance of showers and thunderstorms until midnight, then mostly cloudy with a chance of showers and thunderstorms after midnight. Lows in the mid-70s. Chance of rain 30%. Saturday, mostly

Tuesday, sunny. Highs in the lower 90s. Southeast winds 5 to 10 miles an hour. Tuesday night, mostly clear. Lows in the lower 70s. Wednesday, sunny. Highs in the upper 90s. Wednesday night, mostly clear until midnight, then becoming partly cloudy. Lows in the upper 70s. Thursday, mostly sunny. Hot with highs around 100. Thursday night, mostly clear until midnight, then partly cloudy with a chance of showers and thunderstorms after midnight. Lows in the upper 70s. Chance of rain 30%. Heat index values up to 105 early until midnight. Friday, mostly sunny with a slight chance of showers and thunderstorms. Highs in the mid-90s. Chance of rain 20%. Friday night, partly cloudy with a slight chance of showers and thunderstorms until midnight, then mostly cloudy with a chance of showers and thunderstorms after midnight. Lows in the mid-70s. Chance of rain 30%. Saturday, mostly sunny. A slight chance of showers and thunderstorms in the morning. Highs in the mid-90s. Chance of rain 20%. 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It's Stillwater, it was sunny. The temperature was 82 degrees, the dew point 70, and the relative humidity 66%. The wind was southeast at 6 miles an hour. The pressure was 30.03 inches and falling. At Ponca City, it was sunny. The temperature was 82, the dew point 67, and the relative humidity 60%. The wind was southeast at 10. The pressure was 30.03 inches and falling. At Guthrie, it was sunny. The temperature was 83, the dew point 70, and the relative humidity 64%. The pressure was 30.03 inches and steady. Observations from around the region. It was sunny, with a temperature of 85 at Woodward and 81 at Springfield. It was mostly sunny, with a temperature of 85 at Wichita and 83 at Oklahoma City. It was partly sunny, with a temperature of 94 at Dallas-Fort Worth and 82 at Tulsa. Once again at noon, at Stillwater, it was sunny. The temperature was 82. From the Norman Forecast Office, here is the forecast for Stillwater and surrounding area. Rest of today, mostly sunny. Cooler with highs in the upper 80s. East winds 5 to 10 miles an hour. Tonight, mostly clear. Lows around 70. East winds 5 to 10 miles an hour. Monday, sunny. Highs in the lower 90s. East winds around 5 miles an hour. Monday night, mostly clear. Lows around 70. East winds 5 to 10 miles an hour. Tuesday, sunny. Highs in the lower 90s. Southeast winds 5 to 10 miles an hour. Tuesday night, mostly clear. Lows in the lower 70s. Wednesday, sunny. Highs in the upper 90s. Wednesday night, mostly clear until midnight, then becoming partly cloudy. Lows in the upper 70s. Thursday, mostly sunny. Hot with highs around 100. Thursday night, mostly clear until midnight, then partly cloudy with a chance of showers and thunderstorms after midnight. Lows in the upper 70s. Chance of rain 30%. Heat index values up to 105 early until midnight. Friday, mostly sunny with a slight chance of showers and thunderstorms. Highs in the mid-90s. Chance of rain 20%. Friday night, partly cloudy with a slight chance of showers and thunderstorms until midnight, then mostly cloudy with a chance of showers and thunderstorms after midnight. Lows in the mid-70s. Chance of rain 30%. Saturday, mostly sunny. A slight chance of showers and thunderstorms in the morning. Highs in the mid-90s. Chance of rain 20%. You're listening to Stillwater Weather Radio, and here are noon weather observations. It's Stillwater, it was sunny. The temperature was 82 degrees, the dew point 70, and the relative humidity 66%. The wind was southeast at 6 miles an hour. The pressure was 30.03 inches and falling. At Ponca City, it was sunny. The temperature was 82, the dew point 67, and the

Relative humidity 60%. The wind was southeast at 10. The pressure was 30.03 inches and falling. At Guthrie, it was sunny. The temperature was 83, the dew point 70, and the relative humidity 64%. The pressure was 30.03 inches and steady. Observations from around the region. It was sunny, with a temperature of 85 at Woodward and 81 at Springfield. It was mostly sunny, with a temperature of 85 at Wichita and 83 at Oklahoma City. It was partly sunny, with a temperature of 94 at Dallas-Fort Worth and 82 at Tulsa. Once again at noon, at Stillwater, it was sunny. The temperature was 82. This is your weather radio station WNG654 in Stillwater, operating on a frequency of 162.50 MHz. 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From the Norman Forecast Office, here is the forecast for Stillwater and surrounding area. Rest of today, mostly sunny. Cooler with highs in the upper 80s. East winds 5 to 10 miles an hour. Tonight, mostly clear. Lows around 70. East winds 5 to 10 miles an hour. Monday, sunny. Highs in the lower 90s. East winds around 5 miles an hour. Monday night, mostly clear. Lows around 70. East winds 5 to 10 miles an hour. Tuesday, sunny. Highs in the lower 90s. Southeast winds 5 to 10 miles an hour. Tuesday night, mostly clear. Lows in the lower 70s. Wednesday, sunny. Highs in the upper 90s. Wednesday night, mostly clear until midnight, then becoming partly cloudy. Lows in the upper 70s. Thursday, mostly sunny. Hot with highs around 100. Thursday night, mostly clear until midnight, then partly cloudy with a chance of showers and thunderstorms after midnight. Lows in the upper 70s. Chance of rain 30%. Heat index values up to 105 early until midnight. Friday, mostly sunny with a slight chance of showers and thunderstorms. Highs in the mid-90s. Chance of rain 20%. Friday night, partly cloudy with a slight chance of showers and thunderstorms until midnight, then mostly cloudy with a chance of showers and thunderstorms after midnight. Lows in the mid-70s. Chance of rain 30%. Saturday, mostly sunny. A slight chance of showers and thunderstorms in the morning. Highs in the mid-90s. Chance of rain 20%. 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At Stillwater, it was sunny. The temperature was 82 degrees, the dew point 70, and the relative humidity 66%. The wind was southeast at 6 miles an hour. The pressure was 30.03 inches and falling. At Ponca City, it was sunny. The temperature was 82, the dew point 67, and the relative humidity 60%. The wind was southeast at 10. The pressure was 30.03 inches and falling. At Guthrie, it was sunny. The temperature was 83, the dew point 70, and the relative humidity 64%. The pressure was 30.03 inches and steady. Observations from around the region. It was sunny, with a temperature of 85 at Woodward and 81 at Springfield. It was mostly sunny, with a temperature of 85 at Wichita and 83 at Oklahoma City. It was partly sunny, with a temperature of 94 at Dallas-Fort Worth and 82 at Tulsa. Once again at noon, at Stillwater, it was sunny. The temperature was 82. You are listening to Stillwater Weather Radio, and here are 1 p.m. weather observations. At Stillwater, it was sunny. The temperature was 85 degrees, the dew point 71, and the relative humidity 63%. The pressure was 30.02 inches and falling. At Guthrie, it was sunny. The temperature was 85. The wind was south at 7. Observations from around the region. At Springfield, it was sunny, with a temperature of 83. It was mostly sunny, with a temperature of 87 at Wichita and 85 at Oklahoma City. It was partly sunny, with a temperature of 94 at Dallas-Fort Worth and 85 at

Tulsa. Once again at 1 p.m., it's still water, it was sunny. The temperature was 85. From the Norman Forecast Office, here is the forecast for Stillwater and surrounding area. Rest of today, mostly sunny. Cooler with highs in the upper 80s. East winds 5 to 10 miles an hour. Tonight, mostly clear. Lows around 70. East winds 5 to 10 miles an hour. Monday, sunny. Highs in the lower 90s. East winds around 5 miles an hour. Monday night, mostly clear. Lows around 70. East winds 5 to 10 miles an hour. Tuesday, sunny. Highs in the lower 90s. Southeast winds 5 to 10 miles an hour. Tuesday night, mostly clear. Lows in the lower 70s. Wednesday, sunny. Highs in the upper 90s. Wednesday night, mostly clear until midnight, then becoming partly cloudy. Lows in the upper 70s. Thursday, mostly sunny. Hot with highs around 100. Thursday night, mostly clear until midnight, then partly cloudy with a chance of showers and thunderstorms after midnight. Lows in the upper 70s. Chance of rain 30%. Heat index values up to 105 early until midnight. Friday, mostly sunny with a slight chance of showers and thunderstorms. Highs in the mid-90s. Chance of rain 20%. Friday night, partly cloudy with a slight chance of showers and thunderstorms until midnight, then mostly cloudy with a chance of showers and thunderstorms after midnight. Lows in the mid-70s. Chance of rain 30%. Saturday, mostly sunny. A slight chance of showers and thunderstorms in the morning. Highs in the mid-90s. Chance of rain 20%. You are listening to Stillwater Weather Radio, and here are 1 p.m. weather observations. It's Stillwater, it was sunny. The temperature was 85 degrees, the dew point 71, and the relative humidity 63%. The pressure was 30.02 inches and falling. At Guthrie, it was sunny. The temperature was 85. The wind was south at 7. Observations from around the region. At Springfield, it was sunny, with a temperature of 83. It was mostly sunny, with a temperature of 87 at Wichita, and 85 at Oklahoma City. It was partly sunny, with a temperature of 94 at Dallas-Fort Worth, and 85 at Tulsa. Once again at 1 p.m., it's still water, it was sunny. The temperature was 85. From the Norman Forecast Office, here is the forecast for Stillwater and surrounding area. Rest of today, mostly sunny. Cooler with highs in the upper 80s. East winds 5 to 10 miles an hour. Tonight, mostly clear. Lows around 70. East winds 5 to 10 miles an hour. Monday, sunny. Highs in the lower 90s. East winds around 5 miles an hour. Monday night, mostly clear. Lows around 70. East winds 5 to 10 miles an hour. Tuesday, sunny. Highs in the lower 90s. Southeast winds 5 to 10 miles an hour. Tuesday night, mostly clear. Lows in the lower 70s. Wednesday, sunny. Highs in the upper 90s. Wednesday night, mostly clear until midnight, then becoming partly cloudy. Lows in the upper 70s. Thursday, mostly sunny. Hot with highs around 100. Thursday night, mostly clear until midnight, then partly cloudy with a chance of showers and thunderstorms after midnight. Lows in the upper 70s. Chance of rain 30%. Heat index values up to 105 early until midnight. Friday, mostly sunny with a slight chance of showers and thunderstorms. Highs in the mid-90s. Chance of rain 20%. Friday night, partly cloudy with a slight chance of showers and thunderstorms until midnight, then mostly cloudy with a chance of showers and thunderstorms after midnight. Lows in the mid-70s. Chance of rain 30%. Saturday, mostly sunny. A slight chance of showers and thunderstorms in the morning. Highs in the mid-90s. Chance of rain 20%. 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It's still

water, it was sunny. The temperature was 85. From the Norman Forecast Office, here is the forecast for Stillwater and surrounding area. Rest of today, mostly sunny. Cooler with highs in the upper 80s. East winds 5 to 10 miles an hour. Tonight, mostly clear. Lows around 70. East winds 5 to 10 miles an hour. Monday, sunny. Highs in the lower 90s. East winds around 5 miles an hour. Monday night, mostly clear. Lows around 70. East winds 5 to 10 miles an hour. Tuesday, sunny. Highs in the lower 90s. Southeast winds 5 to 10 miles an hour. Tuesday night, mostly clear. Lows in the lower 70s. Wednesday, sunny. Highs in the upper 90s. Wednesday night, mostly clear until midnight, then becoming partly cloudy. Lows in the upper 70s. Thursday, mostly sunny. Hot with highs around 100. Thursday night, mostly clear until midnight, then partly cloudy with a chance of showers and thunderstorms after midnight. Lows in the upper 70s. Chance of rain 30%. Heat index values up to 105 early until midnight. Friday, mostly sunny with a slight chance of showers and thunderstorms. Highs in the mid-90s. Chance of rain 20%. Friday night, partly cloudy with a slight chance of showers and thunderstorms until midnight, then mostly cloudy with a chance of showers and thunderstorms after midnight. Lows in the mid-70s. Chance of rain 30%. Saturday, mostly sunny. A slight chance of showers and thunderstorms in the morning. Highs in the mid-90s. Chance of rain 20%. 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It's Stillwater, it was sunny. The temperature was 85 degrees, the dew point 71, and the relative humidity 63%. The pressure was 30.02 inches and falling. At Guthrie, it was sunny. The temperature was 85. The wind was south at 7. Observations from around the region. At Springfield, it was sunny, with a temperature of 83. It was mostly sunny, with a temperature of 87 at Wichita, and 85 at Oklahoma City. It was partly sunny, with a temperature of 94 at Dallas-Fort Worth, and 85 at Tulsa. Once again at 1 p.m., it's Stillwater, it was sunny. The temperature was 85. 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It's Stillwater, it was sunny. The temperature was 85 degrees, the dew point 71, and the relative humidity 63%. The pressure was 30.02 inches and falling. At Ponca City, it was sunny. The temperature was 84, the dew point 67, and the relative humidity 56%. The wind was east at 7. The pressure was 30.02 inches and falling. At Guthrie, it was sunny. The temperature was 85, the dew point 71, and the relative humidity 63%. The wind was south at 7. The pressure was 30.01 inches and falling. Observations from around the region. It was sunny, with a temperature of 87 at Woodward and 83 at Springfield. It was mostly sunny, with a temperature of 87 at Wichita and 85 at Oklahoma City. It was partly sunny, with a temperature of 94 at Dallas-Fort Worth, and 85 at Tulsa. Once again at 1 p.m., at Stillwater, it was sunny. The temperature was 85. From the Norman Forecast Office, here is the forecast for Stillwater and surrounding area.

Rest of today, mostly sunny. Cooler with highs in the upper 80s. East winds 5 to 10 miles an hour. Tonight, mostly clear. Lows around 70. East winds 5 to 10 miles an hour. Monday, sunny. Highs in the lower 90s. East winds around 5 miles an hour. Monday night, mostly clear. Lows around 70. East winds 5 to 10 miles an hour. Tuesday, sunny. Highs in the lower 90s. Southeast winds 5 to 10 miles an hour. Tuesday night, mostly clear. Lows in the lower 70s. Wednesday, sunny. Highs in the upper 90s. Wednesday night, mostly clear until midnight, then becoming partly cloudy. Lows in the upper 70s. Thursday, mostly sunny. Hot with highs around 100. Thursday night, mostly clear until midnight, then partly cloudy with a chance of showers and thunderstorms after midnight. Lows in the upper 70s. Chance of rain 30%. Heat index values up to 105 early until midnight. Friday, mostly sunny with a slight chance of showers and thunderstorms. Highs in the mid-90s. Chance of rain 20%. Friday night, partly cloudy with a slight chance of showers and thunderstorms until midnight, then mostly cloudy with a chance of showers and thunderstorms after midnight. Lows in the mid-70s. Chance of rain 30%. Saturday, mostly sunny. A slight chance of showers and thunderstorms in the morning. Highs in the mid-90s. Chance of rain 20%. 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It's Stillwater, it was sunny. The temperature was 85 degrees, the dew point 71, and the relative humidity 63%. The pressure was 30.02 inches and falling. At Ponca City, it was sunny. The temperature was 84, the dew point 67, and the relative humidity 56%. The wind was east at 7. The pressure was 30.02 inches and falling. At Guthrie, it was sunny. The temperature was 85, the dew point 71, and the relative humidity 63%. The wind was south at 7. The pressure was 30.01 inches and falling. Observations from around the region. It was sunny, with a temperature of 87 at Woodward and 83 at Springfield. It was mostly sunny, with a temperature of 87 at Wichita and 85 at Oklahoma City. It was partly sunny, with a temperature of 94 at Dallas-Fort Worth and 85 at Tulsa. Once again at 1 p.m., at Stillwater, it was sunny. The temperature was 85. From the Norman Forecast Office, here is the forecast for Stillwater and surrounding area. Rest of today, mostly sunny. Cooler with highs in the upper 80s. East winds 5 to 10 miles an hour. Tonight, mostly clear. Lows around 70. East winds 5 to 10 miles an hour. Monday, sunny. Highs in the lower 90s. East winds around 5 miles an hour. Monday night, mostly clear. Lows around 70. East winds 5 to 10 miles an hour. Tuesday, sunny. Highs in the lower 90s. Southeast winds 5 to 10 miles an hour. Tuesday night, mostly clear. Lows in the lower 70s. Wednesday, sunny. Highs in the upper 90s. Wednesday night, mostly clear until midnight, then becoming partly cloudy. Lows in the upper 70s. Thursday, mostly sunny. Hot with highs around 100. Thursday night, mostly clear until midnight, then partly cloudy with a chance of showers and thunderstorms after midnight. Lows in the upper 70s. Chance of rain 30%. Heat index values up to 105 early until midnight. Friday, mostly sunny with a slight chance of showers and thunderstorms. Highs in the mid-90s. Chance of rain 20%. Friday night, partly cloudy with a slight chance of showers and thunderstorms until midnight, then

branches and falling. At Ponca City, it was sunny. The temperature was 84, the dew point 67, and the relative humidity 56%. The wind was east at 7. The pressure was 30.02 inches and falling. At Guthrie, it was sunny. The temperature was 85, the dew point 71, and the relative humidity 63%. The wind was south at 7. The pressure was 30.01 inches and falling. Observations from around the region. It was sunny, with a temperature of 87 at Woodward and 83 at Springfield. It was mostly sunny, with a temperature of 87 at Wichita and 85 at Oklahoma City. It was partly sunny, with a temperature of 94 at Dallas-Fort Worth and 85 at Tulsa. Once again at 1 p.m., at Stillwater, it was sunny. The temperature was 85. From the Norman Forecast Office, here is the forecast for Stillwater and surrounding area. Rest of today, mostly sunny. Cooler with highs in the upper 80s. East winds 5 to 10 miles an hour. Tonight, mostly clear. Lows around 70. East winds 5 to 10 miles an hour. Monday, sunny. Highs in the lower 90s. East winds around 5 miles an hour. Monday night, mostly clear. Lows around 70. East winds 5 to 10 miles an hour. Tuesday, sunny. Highs in the lower 90s. Southeast winds 5 to 10 miles an hour. Tuesday night, mostly clear. Lows in the lower 70s. Wednesday, sunny. Highs in the upper 90s. Wednesday night, mostly clear until midnight, then becoming partly cloudy. Lows in the upper 70s. Thursday, mostly sunny. Hot with highs around 100. Thursday night, mostly clear until midnight, then partly cloudy with a chance of showers and thunderstorms after midnight. Lows in the upper 70s. Chance of rain 30%. Heat index values up to 105 early until midnight. Friday, mostly sunny with a slight chance of showers and thunderstorms. Highs in the mid-90s. Chance of rain 20%. Friday night, partly cloudy with a slight chance of showers and thunderstorms until midnight, then mostly cloudy with a chance of showers and thunderstorms after midnight. Lows in the mid-70s. Chance of rain 30%. Saturday, mostly sunny. A slight chance of showers and thunderstorms in the morning. Highs in the mid-90s. Chance of rain 20%. 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At Stillwater, it was sunny. The temperature was 85 degrees, the dew point 71, and the relative humidity 63%. The pressure was 30.02 inches and falling. At Ponca City, it was sunny. The temperature was 84, the dew point 67, and the relative humidity 56%. The wind was east at 7. The pressure was 30.02 inches and falling. At Guthrie, it was sunny. The temperature was 85, the dew point 71, and the relative humidity 63%. The wind was south at 7. The pressure was 30.01 inches and falling. Observations from around the region. It was sunny, with a temperature of 87 at Woodward and 83 at Springfield. It was mostly sunny, with a temperature of 87 at Wichita and 85 at Oklahoma City. It was partly sunny, with a temperature of 94 at Dallas-Fort Worth and 85 at Tulsa. Once again at 1 p.m., at Stillwater, it was sunny. The temperature was 85. From the Norman Forecast Office, here is the forecast for Stillwater and surrounding area. Rest of today, mostly sunny. Cooler with highs in the upper 80s.

northeast winds 5 to 10 miles an hour. Tonight, mostly clear. Lows around 70. East winds 5 to 10 miles an hour. Monday, sunny. Highs in the lower 90s. East winds around 5 miles an hour. Monday night, mostly clear. Lows around 70. East winds 5 to 10 miles an hour. Tuesday, sunny. Highs in the lower 90s. Southeast winds 5 to 10 miles an hour. Tuesday night, mostly clear. Lows in the lower 70s. Wednesday, sunny. Highs in the upper 90s. Wednesday night, mostly clear until midnight, then becoming partly cloudy. Lows in the upper 70s. Thursday, mostly sunny. Hot with highs around 100. Thursday night, mostly clear until midnight, then partly cloudy with a chance of showers and thunderstorms after midnight. Lows in the upper 70s. Chance of rain 30%. Heat index values up to 105 early until midnight. Friday, mostly sunny with a slight chance of showers and thunderstorms. Highs in the mid-90s. Chance of rain 20%. Friday night, partly cloudy with a slight chance of showers and thunderstorms until midnight, then mostly cloudy with a chance of showers and thunderstorms after midnight. Lows in the mid-70s. Chance of rain 30%. Saturday, mostly sunny. A slight chance of showers and thunderstorms in the morning. Highs in the mid-90s. Chance of rain 20%. 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It's Stillwater, it was sunny. The temperature was 85 degrees, the dew point 71, and the relative humidity 63%. The pressure was 30.02 inches and falling. At Ponca City, it was sunny. The temperature was 84, the dew point 67, and the relative humidity 56%. The wind was east at 7. The pressure was 30.02 inches and falling. At Guthrie, it was sunny. The temperature was 85, the dew point 71, and the relative humidity 63%. The wind was south at 7. The pressure was 30.01 inches and falling. Observations from around the region. It was sunny, with a temperature of 87 at Woodward, and 83 at Springfield. It was mostly sunny, with a temperature of 87 at Wichita, and 85 at Oklahoma City. It was partly sunny, with a temperature of 94 at Dallas-Fort Worth, and 85 at Tulsa. Once again at 1 p.m., at Stillwater, it was sunny. The temperature was 85. From the Norman Forecast Office, here is the forecast for Stillwater and surrounding area. Rest of today, mostly sunny. Cooler with highs in the upper 80s. East winds 5 to 10 miles an hour. Tonight, mostly clear. Lows around 70.

is around 100. Thursday night, mostly clear until midnight, then partly cloudy with a chance of showers and thunderstorms after midnight. Lows in the upper 70s. Chance of rain 30%. Heat index values up to 105 early until midnight. Friday, mostly sunny with a slight chance of showers and thunderstorms. Highs in the mid-90s. Chance of rain 20%. Friday night, partly cloudy with a slight chance of showers and thunderstorms until midnight, then mostly cloudy with a chance of showers and thunderstorms after midnight. Lows in the mid-70s. Chance of rain 30%. Saturday, mostly sunny. A slight chance of showers and thunderstorms in the morning. Highs in the mid-90s. Chance of rain 20%. 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It's Stillwater, it was sunny. The temperature was 85 degrees, the dew point 71, and the relative humidity 63%. The pressure was 30.02 inches and falling. At Ponca City, it was sunny. The temperature was 84, the dew point 67, and the relative humidity 56%. The wind was east at 7. The pressure was 30.02 inches and falling. At Guthrie, it was sunny. The temperature was 85, the dew point 71, and the relative humidity 63%. The wind was south at 7. The pressure was 30.01 inches and falling. Observations from around the region. It was sunny, with a temperature of 87 at Woodward and 83 at Springfield. It was mostly sunny, with a temperature of 87 at Wichita and 85 at Oklahoma City. It was partly sunny, with a temperature of 94 at Dallas-Fort Worth and 85 at Tulsa. Once again at 1 p.m., at Stillwater, it was sunny. The temperature was 85. 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From the Norman Forecast Office, here is the forecast for Stillwater and surrounding area. Rest of today, mostly sunny. Cooler with highs in the upper 80s. East winds 5 to 10 miles an hour. Tonight, mostly clear. Lows around 70. East winds 5 to 10 miles an hour. Monday, sunny. Highs in the lower 90s. East winds around 5 miles an hour. Monday night, mostly clear. Lows around 70. East winds 5 to 10 miles an hour. Tuesday, sunny. Highs in the lower 90s. Southeast winds 5 to 10 miles an hour. Tuesday night, mostly clear. Lows in the lower 70s. Wednesday, sunny. Highs in the upper 90s. Wednesday night, mostly clear until midnight, then becoming partly cloudy. Lows in the upper 70s. Thursday, mostly sunny. Hot with highs around 100. Thursday night, mostly clear until midnight, then partly cloudy with a chance of showers and thunderstorms after midnight. Lows in the upper 70s. Chance of rain 30%. Heat index values up to 105 early until midnight. Friday, mostly sunny with a slight chance of showers and thunderstorms. Highs in the mid-90s. Chance of rain 20%. Friday night, partly cloudy with a slight chance of showers and thunderstorms until midnight, then mostly cloudy with a chance of showers and thunderstorms after midnight. Lows in the mid-70s. Chance of rain 30%. Saturday, mostly sunny. A slight chance of showers and thunderstorms in the morning. Highs in the mid-90s. Chance of rain 20%. 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It's Stillwater, it was sunny. The temperature was 85 degrees, the dew point 71, and the relative humidity 63%. The pressure was 30.02 inches and falling. At Ponca City, it was sunny. The temperature was 84, the dew point 67, and the relative humidity 56%. The wind was east at 7. The pressure was 30.02 inches and falling. At Guthrie, it was sunny.
The temperature was 85, the dew point 71, and the relative humidity 63%. The wind was south at 7. The pressure was 30.01 inches and falling. Observations from around the region. It was sunny, with a temperature of 87 at Woodward and 83 at Springfield. It was mostly sunny, with a temperature of 87 at Wichita and 85 at Oklahoma City. It was partly sunny, with a temperature of It was partly sunny, with a temperature of 94 at Dallas-Fort Worth, and 85 at Tulsa. Once again at 1 p.m., at Stillwater, it was sunny. The temperature was 85. From the Norman Forecast Office, here is the forecast for Stillwater and surrounding area. Rest of today, mostly sunny. Cooler with highs in the upper 80s.

east winds 5 to 10 miles an hour. Tonight, mostly clear. Lows in the upper 60s. East winds 5 to 10 miles an hour, becoming northeast after midnight. Monday, sunny. Highs in the lower 90s. Northeast winds around 5 miles an hour. Monday night, mostly clear. Lows around 70. East winds around 5 miles an hour. Tuesday, sunny. Highs in the lower 90s. East winds 5 to 10 miles an hour. Tuesday night, clear. Lows in the lower 70s. Wednesday, sunny. Highs in the upper 90s. Wednesday night, mostly clear. Lows in the upper 70s. Thursday, sunny, hot with highs around 100. Thursday night, mostly clear until midnight, then partly cloudy with a chance of showers and thunderstorms after midnight. Lows in the upper 70s. Chance of rain 30%. Friday, mostly sunny with a slight chance of showers and thunderstorms. Highs in the mid-90s. Chance of rain 20%. Friday night, partly cloudy. A slight chance of showers and thunderstorms until midnight, then a chance of showers and thunderstorms after midnight. Lows in the mid-70s. Chance of rain 30%. Saturday, mostly sunny. A slight chance of showers and thunderstorms in the morning. Highs in the mid-90s. Chance of rain 20%. 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It's Stillwater, it was sunny. The temperature was 85 degrees, the dew point 71, and the relative humidity 63%. The pressure was 30.02 inches and falling. At Ponca City, it was sunny. The temperature was 84, the dew point 67, and the relative humidity 56%. The wind was east at 7. The pressure was 30.02 inches and falling. At Guthrie, it was sunny. The temperature was 85, the dew point 71, and the relative humidity 63%. The wind was south at 7. The pressure was 30.01 inches and falling. Observations from around the region. It was sunny, with a temperature of 87 at Woodward and 83 at Springfield. It was mostly sunny, with a temperature of 87 at Wichita and 85 at Oklahoma City. It was partly sunny, with a temperature of 94 at Dallas-Fort Worth and 85 at Tulsa. Once again at 1 p.m., it's Stillwater, it was sunny. The temperature was 85. From the Norman Forecast Office, here is the forecast for Stillwater and surrounding area. Rest of today, mostly sunny. Cooler with highs in the upper 80s. East winds 5 to 10 miles an hour. Tonight, mostly clear. Lows in the upper 60s. East winds 5 to 10 miles an hour, becoming northeast after midnight. Monday, sunny. Highs in the lower 90s. Northeast winds around 5 miles an hour. Monday night, mostly clear. Lows around 70. East winds around 5 miles an hour. Tuesday, sunny. Highs in the lower 90s. East winds 5 to 10 miles an hour. Tuesday night, clear. Lows in the lower 70s. Wednesday, sunny. Highs in the upper 90s. Wednesday night, mostly clear. Lows in the upper 70s. Thursday, sunny. Hot with highs around 100. Thursday night, mostly clear until midnight, then partly cloudy with a chance of showers and thunderstorms after midnight. Lows in the upper 70s. Chance of rain 30%. Friday, mostly sunny with a slight chance of showers and thunderstorms. Highs in the mid-90s. Chance of rain 20%. Friday night, partly cloudy. A slight chance of showers and thunderstorms until midnight, then a chance of showers and thunderstorms after midnight. Lows in the mid-70s. Chance of rain 30%. Saturday, mostly sunny. A slight chance of showers and thunderstorms in the morning. Highs in the mid-90s. Chance of rain 20%. 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It's Stillwater, it was sunny. The temperature was 85 degrees, the dew point 71, and the relative humidity 63%.

The pressure was 30.02 inches and falling. At Ponca City, it was sunny. The temperature was 84, the dew point 67, and the relative humidity 56%. The wind was east at 7. The pressure was 30.02 inches and falling. At Guthrie, it was sunny. The temperature was 85, the dew point 71, and the relative humidity 63%. The wind was south at 7. The pressure was 30.01 inches and falling. Observations from around the region. It was sunny, with a temperature of 87 at Woodward and 83 at Springfield. It was mostly sunny, with a temperature of 87 at Wichita and 85 at Oklahoma City. It was partly sunny, with a temperature of 94 at Dallas-Fort Worth and 85 at Tulsa. Once again at 1 p.m., at Stillwater, it was sunny. The temperature was 85. From the Norman Forecast Office, here is the forecast for Stillwater and surrounding area. Rest of today, mostly sunny. Cooler with highs in the upper 80s. East winds 5 to 10 miles an hour. Tonight, mostly clear. Lows in the upper 60s. East winds 5 to 10 miles an hour, becoming northeast after midnight. Monday, sunny. Highs in the lower 90s. Northeast wind around 5 miles an hour. Monday night, mostly clear. Lows around 70. East wind around 5 miles an hour. Tuesday, sunny. Highs in the lower 90s. East winds 5 to 10 miles an hour. Tuesday night, clear. Lows in the lower 70s. Wednesday, sunny. Highs in the upper 90s. Wednesday night, mostly clear. Lows in the upper 70s. Thursday, sunny, hot with highs around 100. Thursday night, mostly clear until midnight, then partly cloudy with a chance of showers and thunderstorms after midnight. Lows in the upper 70s. Chance of rain 30%. Friday, mostly sunny with a slight chance of showers and thunderstorms. Highs in the mid-90s. Chance of rain 20%. Friday night, partly cloudy. A slight chance of showers and thunderstorms until midnight, then a chance of showers and thunderstorms after midnight. Lows in the mid-70s. Chance of rain 30%. Saturday, mostly sunny. A slight chance of showers and thunderstorms in the morning. Highs in the mid-90s. Chance of rain 20%. 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At Stillwater, it was sunny. The temperature was 85 degrees, the dew point 71, and the relative humidity 63%. The pressure was 30.02 inches and falling. At Ponca City, it was sunny. The temperature was 4, the dew point 67, and the relative humidity 56%. The wind was east at 7. The pressure was 30.02 inches and falling. At Guthrie, it was sunny. The temperature was 85, the dew point 71, and the relative humidity 63%. The wind was south at 7. The pressure was 30.01 inches and falling. Observations from around the region. It was sunny, with a temperature of 87 at Woodward and 83 at Springfield. It was mostly sunny, with a temperature of 87 at Wichita and 85 at Oklahoma City. It was partly sunny, with a temperature of 94 at Dallas-Fort Worth and 85 at Tulsa. Once again at 1 p.m., at Stillwater, it was sunny. The temperature was 85. From the Norman Forecast Office, here is the forecast for Stillwater and surrounding area. Rest of today, mostly sunny. Cooler with highs in the upper 80s. East winds 5 to 10 miles an hour. Tonight, mostly clear. Lows in the upper 60s. East winds 5 to 10 miles an hour, becoming northeast after midnight. Monday, sunny. Highs in the lower 90s. Northeast winds around 5 miles an hour. Monday night, mostly clear. Lows around 70. East winds around 5 miles an hour. Tuesday, sunny. Highs in the lower 90s. East winds 5 to 10 miles an hour. Tuesday night, clear. Lows in the lower 70s. Wednesday,

sunny. Highs in the upper 90s. Wednesday night, mostly clear. Lows in the upper 70s. Thursday, sunny, hot with highs around 100. Thursday night, mostly clear until midnight, then partly cloudy with a chance of showers and thunderstorms after midnight. Lows in the upper 70s. Chance of rain 30%. Friday, mostly sunny with a slight chance of showers and thunderstorms. Highs in the mid-90s. Chance of rain 20%. Friday night, partly cloudy. A slight chance of showers and thunderstorms until midnight, then a chance of showers and thunderstorms after midnight. Lows in the mid-70s. Chance of rain 30%. Saturday, mostly sunny. A slight chance of showers and thunderstorms in the morning. Highs in the mid-90s. Chance of rain 20%. 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It's Stillwater, it was sunny. The temperature was 85 degrees, the dew point 71, and the relative humidity 63%. The pressure was 30.02 inches and falling. At Ponca City, it was sunny. The temperature was 84, the dew point 67, and the relative humidity 56%. The wind was east at 7. The pressure was 30.02 inches and falling. At Guthrie, it was sunny. The temperature was 85, the dew point 71, and the relative humidity 63%. The wind was south at 7. The pressure was 30.01 inches and falling. Observations from around the region. It was sunny, with a temperature of 87 at Woodward and 83 at Springfield. It was mostly sunny, with a temperature of 87 at Wichita and 85 at Oklahoma City. It was partly sunny, with a temperature of 94 at Dallas-Fort Worth and 85 at Tulsa. Once again at 1 p.m., at Stillwater, it was sunny. The temperature was 85. From the Norman Forecast Office, here is the forecast for Stillwater and surrounding area. Rest of today, mostly sunny. Cooler with highs in the upper 80s. East winds 5 to 10 miles an hour. Tonight, mostly clear. Lows in the upper 60s. East winds 5 to 10 miles an hour, becoming northeast after midnight. Monday, sunny. Highs in the lower 90s. Northeast winds around 5 miles an hour. Monday night, mostly clear. Lows around 70. East winds around 5 miles an hour. Tuesday, sunny. Highs in the lower 90s. East winds 5 to 10 miles an hour. Tuesday night, clear. Lows in the lower 70s. Wednesday, sunny. Highs in the upper 90s. Wednesday night, mostly clear. Lows in the upper 70s. Thursday, sunny, hot with highs around 100. Thursday night, mostly clear until midnight. Then partly cloudy with a chance of showers and thunderstorms after midnight. Lows in the upper 70s. Chance of rain 30%. Friday, mostly sunny with a slight chance of showers and thunderstorms. Highs in the mid-90s. Chance of rain 20%. Friday night, partly cloudy. A slight chance of showers and thunderstorms until midnight, then a chance of showers and thunderstorms after midnight. Lows in the mid-70s. Chance of rain 30%. Saturday, mostly sunny. A slight chance of showers and thunderstorms in the morning. Highs in the mid-90s. Chance of rain 20%. 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It's Stillwater, it was sunny. The temperature was 85 degrees, the dew point 71, and the relative humidity 63%. The pressure was 30.02 inches and falling. At Ponca City, it was sunny. The temperature was 84, the dew point 67, and the relative humidity 56%. The wind was east at 7. The pressure was 30.02 inches and falling. At Guthrie, it was sunny. The temperature was 85, the dew point 71.

the relative humidity 63%. The wind was south at 7. The pressure was 30.01 inches and falling. Observations from around the region. It was sunny, with a temperature of 87 at Woodward and 83 at Springfield. It was mostly sunny, with a temperature of 87 at Wichita and 85 at Oklahoma City. It was partly sunny, with a temperature of 94 at Dallas-Fort Worth and 85 at Tulsa. Once again at 1 p.m., at Stillwater, it was sunny. The temperature was 85. From the Norman Forecast Office, here is the forecast for Stillwater and surrounding area. Rest of today, mostly sunny. Cooler with highs in the upper 80s. East winds 5 to 10 miles an hour. Tonight, mostly clear. Lows in the upper 60s. East winds 5 to 10 miles an hour, becoming northeast after midnight. Monday, sunny. Highs in the lower 90s. Northeast winds around 5 miles an hour. Monday night, mostly clear. Lows around 70. East winds around 5 miles an hour. Tuesday, sunny. Highs in the lower 90s. East winds 5 to 10 miles an hour. Tuesday night, clear. Lows in the lower 70s. Wednesday, sunny. Highs in the upper 90s. Wednesday night, mostly clear. Lows in the upper 70s. Thursday, sunny, hot with highs around 100. Thursday night, mostly clear until midnight, then partly cloudy with a chance of showers and thunderstorms after midnight. Lows in the upper 70s. Chance of rain 30%. Friday, mostly sunny with a slight chance of showers and thunderstorms. Highs in the mid-90s. Chance of rain 20%. Friday night, partly cloudy. A slight chance of showers and thunderstorms until midnight, then a chance of showers and thunderstorms after midnight. Lows in the mid-70s. Chance of rain 30%. Saturday, mostly sunny. A slight chance of showers and thunderstorms in the morning. Highs in the mid-90s. Chance of rain 20%. 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It's Stillwater, it was sunny. The temperature was 85 degrees, the dew point 71, and the relative humidity 63%. The pressure was 30.02 inches and falling. At Ponca City, it was sunny. The temperature was 84, the dew point 67, and the relative humidity 56%. The wind was east at 7. The pressure was 30.02 inches and falling. At Guthrie, it was sunny. The temperature was 85, the dew point 71, and the relative humidity 63%. The wind was south at 7. The pressure was 30.01 inches and falling. Observations from around the region. It was sunny, with a temperature of 87 at Woodward and 83 at Springfield. It was mostly sunny, with a temperature of 87 at Wichita.

Monday night, mostly clear. Lows around 70. East winds around 5 miles an hour. Tuesday, sunny. Highs in the lower 90s. East winds 5 to 10 miles an hour. Tuesday night, clear. Lows in the lower 70s. Wednesday, sunny. Highs in the upper 90s. Wednesday night, mostly clear. Lows in the upper 70s. Thursday, sunny, hot with highs around 100. Thursday night, mostly clear until midnight, then partly cloudy with a chance of showers and thunderstorms after midnight. Lows in the upper 70s. Chance of rain 30%.

was 85 degrees, the dew point 71, and the relative humidity 63%. The pressure was 30.02 inches and falling. At Ponca City, it was sunny. The temperature was 84, the dew point 67, and the relative humidity 56%. The wind was east at 7. The pressure was 30.02 inches and falling. At Guthrie, it was sunny. Temperature was 85, the dew point 71, and the relative humidity 63%. The pressure was 30.01 inches and falling. Observations from around the region. It was sunny, with a temperature of 87 at Woodward and 83 at Springfield. It was mostly sunny, with a temperature of 87 at Wichita and 85 at Oklahoma City. It was partly sunny, with a temperature of 94 at Dallas-Fort Worth and 85 at Tulsa. Once again at 1 p.m., at Stillwater, it was sunny. The temperature was 85. From the Norman Forecast Office, here is the forecast for Stillwater and surrounding area. Rest of today, mostly sunny. Cooler with highs in the upper 80s. East winds 5 to 10 miles an hour. Tonight, mostly clear. Lows in the upper 60s. East winds 5 to 10 miles an hour, becoming northeast after midnight. Monday, sunny. Highs in the lower 90s. Northeast winds around 5 miles an hour. Monday night, mostly clear. Lows around 70. East winds around 5 miles an hour. Tuesday, sunny. Highs in the lower 90s. East winds 5 to 10 miles an hour. Tuesday night, clear. Lows in the lower 70s. Wednesday, sunny. Highs in the upper 90s. Wednesday night, mostly clear. Lows in the upper 70s. Thursday, sunny, hot with highs around 100. Thursday night, mostly clear until midnight, then partly cloudy with a chance of showers and thunderstorms after midnight. Lows in the upper 70s. Chance of rain 30%. Friday, mostly sunny with a slight chance of showers and thunderstorms. Highs in the mid-90s. Chance of rain 20%. Friday night, partly cloudy. A slight chance of showers and thunderstorms until midnight, then a chance of showers and thunderstorms after midnight. Lows in the mid-70s. Chance of rain 30%. Saturday, mostly sunny. A slight chance of showers and thunderstorms in the morning. Highs in the mid-90s. Chance of rain 20%. 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At Stillwater, it was sunny. The temperature was 85 degrees, the dew point 71, and the relative humidity 63%. The pressure was 30.02 inches and falling. At Ponca City, it was sunny. The temperature was 84, the dew point 67, and the relative humidity 56%. The wind was east at 7. The pressure was 30.02 inches and falling. At Guthrie, it was sunny. The temperature was 85, the dew point 71, and the relative humidity 63%. The wind was south at 7. The pressure was 30.01 inches and falling. Observations from around the region. It was sunny, with a temperature of 87 at Woodward and 83 at Springfield. It was mostly sunny, with a temperature of 87 at Wichita and 85 at Oklahoma City. It was partly sunny, with a temperature of 94 at Dallas-Fort Worth and 85 at Tulsa. Once again at 1 p.m., at Stillwater, it was sunny. The temperature was 85.

Tuesday night, clear. Lows in the lower 70s. Wednesday, sunny. Highs in the upper 90s. Wednesday night, mostly clear. Lows in the upper 70s. Thursday, sunny, hot with highs around 100. Thursday night, mostly clear until midnight, then partly cloudy with a chance of showers and thunderstorms after midnight. Lows in the upper 70s. Chance of rain 30%. Friday, mostly sunny with a slight chance of showers and thunderstorms. Highs in the mid-90s. Chance of rain 20%. Friday night, partly cloudy. A slight chance of showers and thunderstorms until midnight, then a chance of showers and thunderstorms after midnight. Lows in the mid-70s. Chance of rain 30%. Saturday, mostly sunny. A slight chance of showers and thunderstorms in the morning. Highs in the mid-90s. Chance of rain 20%. 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It's Stillwater, it was sunny. The temperature was 85 degrees, the dew point 71, and the relative humidity 63%. The pressure was 30.02 inches and falling. At Ponca City, it was sunny. The temperature was 84, the dew point 67, and the relative humidity 56%. The wind was east at 7. The pressure was 30.02 inches and falling. At Guthrie, it was sunny. The temperature was 85, the dew point 71, and the relative humidity 63%. The wind was south at 7. The pressure was 30.01 inches and falling. Observations from around the region. It was sunny, with a temperature of 87 at Woodward and 83 at Springfield. It was mostly sunny, with a temperature of 87 at Wichita and 85 at Oklahoma City. It was partly sunny, with a temperature of 94 at Dallas-Fort Worth and 85 at Tulsa. Once again at 1 p.m., at Stillwater, it was sunny. The temperature was 85. From the Norman Forecast Office, here is the forecast for Stillwater and surrounding area. Rest of today, mostly sunny. Cooler with highs in the upper 80s. East winds 5 to 10 miles an hour. Tonight, mostly clear. Lows in the upper 60s. East winds 5 to 10 miles an hour, becoming northeast after midnight. Monday, sunny. Highs in the lower 90s. Northeast winds around 5 miles an hour. Monday night, mostly clear. Lows around 70. East winds around 5 miles an hour. Tuesday, sunny. Highs in the lower 90s. East winds 5 to 10 miles an hour. Tuesday night, clear. Lows in the lower 70s. Wednesday, sunny. Highs in the upper 90s. Wednesday night, mostly clear. Lows in the upper 70s. Thursday, sunny, hot with highs around 100. Thursday night, mostly clear until midnight, then partly cloudy with a chance of showers and thunderstorms after midnight. Lows in the upper 70s. Chance of rain 30%. Friday, mostly sunny with a slight chance of showers and thunderstorms. Highs in the mid-90s. Chance of rain 20%. Friday night, partly cloudy. A slight chance of showers and thunderstorms until midnight, then a chance of showers and thunderstorms after midnight. Lows in the mid-70s. Chance of rain 30%. Saturday, mostly sunny. A slight chance of showers and thunderstorms in the morning. Highs in the mid-90s. Chance of rain 20%. 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It's Stillwater, it was sunny. The temperature was 87 degrees, the dew point 70, and the relative humidity 56%. The wind was variable at 3 miles an hour. The pressure was 30.01 inches and falling. At Guthrie, it was sunny. The temperature was 86. The wind was variable at 7. Observations from around the region. At Springfield, it was

Monday, 9 miles an hour. Tuesday, sunny. Highs in the lower 90s. East winds 5 to 10 miles an hour.

sunny, with a temperature of 84. It was mostly sunny, with a temperature of 87 at Wichita, and 87 at Tulsa. It was partly sunny, with a temperature of 86 at Oklahoma City, and 95 at Dallas-Fort Worth. Once again at 2 p.m., at Stillwater, it was sunny. The temperature was 87. From the Norman Forecast Office, here is the forecast for Stillwater and surrounding area. Rest of today, mostly sunny. Cooler with highs in the upper 80s. East winds 5 to 10 miles an hour. Tonight, mostly clear. Lows in the upper 60s. East winds 5 to 10 miles an hour, becoming northeast after midnight. Monday, sunny. Highs in the lower 90s. Northeast winds around 5 miles an hour. Monday night, mostly clear. Lows around 70. East winds around 5 miles an hour. Tuesday, sunny. Highs in the lower 90s. East winds 5 to 10 miles an hour. Tuesday night, clear. Lows in the lower 70s. Wednesday, sunny. Highs in the upper 90s. Wednesday night, mostly clear. Lows in the upper 70s. Thursday, sunny, hot with highs around 100. Thursday night, mostly clear until midnight, then partly cloudy with a chance of showers and thunderstorms after midnight. Lows in the upper 70s. Chance of rain 30%. Friday, mostly sunny with a slight chance of showers and thunderstorms. Highs in the mid-90s. Chance of rain 20%. Friday night, partly cloudy. A slight chance of showers and thunderstorms until midnight, then a chance of showers and thunderstorms after midnight. Lows in the mid-70s. Chance of rain 30%. Saturday, mostly sunny. A slight chance of showers and thunderstorms in the morning. Highs in the mid-90s. Chance of rain 20%. 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At Stillwater, it was sunny. The temperature was 87 degrees, the dew point 70, and the relative humidity 56%. The wind was variable at 3 miles an hour. The pressure was 30.01 inches and falling. At Guthrie, it was sunny. The temperature was 86. The wind was variable at 7. Observations from around the region. At Springfield, it was sunny, with a temperature of 84. It was mostly sunny, with a temperature of 87 at Wichita, and 87 at Tulsa. It was partly sunny, with a temperature of 86 at Oklahoma City, and 95 at Dallas-Fort Worth. Once again at 2 p.m., at Stillwater, it was sunny. The temperature was 87. From the Norman Forecast Office, here is the forecast for Stillwater and surrounding area. Rest of today, mostly sunny. Cooler with highs in the upper 80s. East winds 5 to 10 miles an hour. Tonight, mostly clear. Lows in the upper 60s. East winds 5 to 10 miles an hour, becoming northeast after midnight. Monday, sunny. Highs in the lower 90s. Northeast winds around 5 miles an hour. Monday night, mostly clear. Lows around 70. East winds around 5 miles an hour. Tuesday, sunny. Highs in the lower 90s. East winds 5 to 10 miles an hour. Tuesday night, clear. Lows in the lower 70s. Wednesday, sunny. Highs in the upper 90s. Wednesday night, mostly clear. Lows in the upper 70s. Thursday, sunny, hot with highs around 100. Thursday night, mostly clear until midnight, then partly cloudy with a chance of showers and thunderstorms after midnight. Lows in the upper 70s. Chance of rain 30%. Friday, mostly sunny with a slight chance of showers and thunderstorms. Highs in the mid-90s. Chance of rain 20%. Friday night, partly cloudy. A slight chance of showers and thunderstorms until midnight, then a chance of showers and thunderstorms after midnight. Lows in the mid-70s. Chance of rain 30%. Saturday, mostly sunny. A slight chance of showers.

midnight. Lows in the upper 70s. Chance of rain. Lows in the mid 90s. Chance of rain 20%. Friday night, partly cloudy. A slight chance of showers and thunderstorms until midnight, then a chance of showers and thunderstorms after midnight. Lows in the mid 70s. Chance of rain 30%. Saturday, mostly sunny. A slight chance of showers and thunderstorms in the morning. Highs in the mid 90s. Chance of rain 20%. 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It's Stillwater, it was sunny. The temperature was 87 degrees, the dew point 70, and the relative humidity 56%. The wind was variable at 3 miles an hour. The pressure was 30.01 inches and falling. At Guthrie, it was sunny. The temperature was 86. The wind was variable at 7. Observations from around the region. At Springfield, it was sunny, with a temperature of 84. It was mostly sunny, with a temperature of 87 at Wichita, and 87 at Tulsa. It was partly sunny, with a temperature of 86 at Oklahoma City, and 95 at Dallas-Fort Worth. Once again at 2 p.m., at Stillwater, it was sunny. The temperature was 87. 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It's still...

at 2 p.m., it's still water, it was sunny. The temperature was 87. From the Norman Forecast Office, here is the forecast for Stillwater and surrounding area. Rest of today, mostly sunny. Cooler with highs in the upper 80s. East winds 5 to 10 miles an hour. Tonight, mostly clear. Lows in the upper 60s. East winds 5 to 10 miles an hour.

Or becoming northeast after midnight. Monday, sunny. Highs in the lower 90s. Northeast wind around 5 miles an hour. Monday night, mostly clear. Lows around 70. East wind around 5 miles an hour. Tuesday, sunny. Highs in the lower 90s. East winds 5 to 10 miles an hour. Tuesday night, clear. Lows in the lower 70s. Wednesday, sunny. Highs in the upper 90s. Wednesday night, mostly clear. Lows in the upper 70s. Thursday, sunny, hot with highs around 100. Thursday night, mostly clear until midnight, then partly cloudy with a chance of showers and thunderstorms after midnight. Lows in the upper 70s. Chance of rain 30%. Friday, mostly sunny with a slight chance of showers and thunderstorms. Highs in the mid-90s. Chance of rain 20%. Friday night, partly cloudy. A slight chance of showers and thunderstorms until midnight, then a chance of showers and thunderstorms after midnight. Lows in the mid-70s. Chance of rain 30%. Saturday, mostly sunny. A slight chance of showers and thunderstorms in the morning. Highs in the mid-90s. Chance of rain 20%. 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It's Stillwater, it was sunny. The temperature was 87 degrees, the dew point 70, and the relative humidity 56%. The wind was variable at 3 miles an hour. The pressure was 30.01 inches and falling. At Guthrie, it was mostly sunny. The temperature was 86. The wind was variable at 7. Observations from around the region. It was sunny, with a temperature of 89 at Woodward, and 84 at Springfield. It was mostly sunny, with a temperature of 87 at Wichita, and 87 at Tulsa. It was partly sunny, with a temperature of 86 at Oklahoma City, and 95 at Dallas-Fort Worth. Once again at 2 p.m., it's Stillwater, it was sunny. The temperature was 87. From the Norman Forecast Office, here is the forecast for Stillwater and surrounding area. Rest of today, mostly sunny. Cooler with highs in the upper 80s. East winds 5 to 10 miles an hour. Tonight, mostly clear. Lows in the upper 60s. East winds 5 to 10 miles an hour, becoming northeast after midnight. Monday, sunny. Highs in the lower 90s. Northeast winds around 5 miles an hour. Monday night, mostly clear. Lows around 70. East winds around 5 miles an hour. Tuesday, sunny. Highs in the lower 90s. East winds 5 to 10 miles an hour. Tuesday night, clear. Lows in the lower 70s. Wednesday, sunny. Highs in the upper 90s. Wednesday night, mostly clear. Lows in the upper 70s. Thursday, sunny, hot with highs around 100. Thursday night, mostly clear until midnight, then partly cloudy with a chance of showers and thunderstorms after midnight. Lows in the upper 70s. Chance of rain 30%. Friday, mostly sunny with a slight chance of showers and thunderstorms. Highs in the mid-90s. Chance of rain 20%. Friday night, partly cloudy. A slight chance of showers and thunderstorms until midnight, then a chance of showers and thunderstorms after midnight. Lows in the mid-70s. Chance of rain 30%. Saturday, mostly sunny. A slight chance of showers and thunderstorms in the morning. Highs in the mid-90s. Chance of rain 20%. You are listening to Stillwater Weather Radio, and here are 2 p.m. weather observations. It's Stillwater, it was sunny. The temperature was 87 degrees, the dew point 70, and the relative humidity 56%. The wind was variable at 3 miles an hour. The pressure was 30.01 inches and falling. At Guthrie, it was mostly sunny. The temperature was 86.

The wind was variable at 7. Observations from around the region. It was sunny, with a temperature of 89 at Woodward and 84 at Springfield. It was mostly sunny, with a temperature of 87 at Wichita and 87 at Tulsa. It was partly sunny, with a temperature of 86 at Oklahoma City and 95 at Dallas-Fort Worth. Once again at 2 p.m., at Stillwater, it was sunny. The temperature was 87. From the Norman Forecast Office, here is the forecast for Stillwater and surrounding area. Rest of today, mostly sunny. Cooler with highs in the upper 80s. East winds 5 to 10 miles an hour. Tonight, mostly clear. Lows in the upper 60s. East winds 5 to 10 miles an hour, becoming northeast after midnight. Monday, sunny. Highs in the lower 90s. Northeast winds around 5 miles an hour. Monday night, mostly clear. Lows around 70. East winds around 5 miles an hour. Tuesday, sunny. Highs in the lower 90s. East winds 5 to 10 miles an hour. Tuesday night, clear. Lows in the lower

The rain 20%. Friday night, partly cloudy. A slight chance of showers and thunderstorms until midnight, then a chance of showers and thunderstorms after midnight. Lows in the mid-70s. Chance of rain 30%. Saturday, mostly sunny. A slight chance of showers and thunderstorms in the morning. Highs in the mid-90s. Chance of rain 20%. 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It's Stillwater, it was sunny. The temperature was 87 degrees, the dew point 70, and the relative humidity 56%. The wind was variable at 3 miles an hour. The pressure was 30.01 inches and falling. At Guthrie, it was mostly sunny. The temperature was 86. The wind was variable at 7. Observations from around the region. It was sunny, with a temperature of 89 at Woodward and 84 at Springfield. It was mostly sunny, with a temperature of 87 at Wichita and 87 at Tulsa. It was partly sunny, with a temperature of 86 at Oklahoma City and 95 at Dallas-Fort Worth. Once again at 2 p.m., at Stillwater, it was sunny. The temperature was 87. From the Norman Forecast Office, here is the forecast for Stillwater and surrounding area. Rest of today, mostly sunny. Cooler with highs in the upper 80s. East winds 5 to 10 miles an hour. Tonight, mostly clear. Lows in the upper 60s. East winds 5 to 10 miles an hour, becoming northeast after midnight. Monday, sunny. Highs in the lower 90s. Northeast winds around 5 miles an hour. Monday night, mostly clear. Lows around 70. East winds around 5 miles an hour. Tuesday, sunny. Highs in the lower 90s. East winds 5 to 10 miles an hour. Tuesday night, clear. Lows in the lower 70s. Wednesday, sunny. Highs in the upper 90s. Wednesday night, mostly clear. Lows in the upper 70s. Thursday, sunny, hot with highs around 100. Thursday night, mostly clear until midnight, then partly cloudy with a chance of showers and thunderstorms after midnight. Lows in the upper 70s. Chance of rain 30%. Friday, mostly sunny with a slight chance of showers and thunderstorms. Highs in the mid-90s. Chance of rain 20%. Friday night, partly cloudy. A slight chance of showers and thunderstorms until midnight, then a chance of showers and thunderstorms after midnight. Lows in the mid-70s. Chance of rain 30%. Saturday, mostly sunny.

a slight chance of showers and thunderstorms in the morning. Highs in the mid-90s. Chance of rain 20%. 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It's Stillwater, it was sunny. The temperature was 87 degrees, the dew point 70, and the relative humidity 56%. The wind was variable at 3 miles an hour. The pressure was 30.01 inches and falling. At Guthrie, it was mostly sunny. The temperature was 86. The wind was variable at 7. Observations from around the region. It was sunny, with a temperature of 89 at Woodward and 84 at Springfield. It was mostly sunny, with a temperature of 87 at Wichita and 87 at Tulsa. It was partly sunny, with a temperature of 86 at Oklahoma City and 95 at Dallas-Fort Worth. Once again at 2 p.m., at Stillwater, it was sunny. The temperature was 87. From the Norman Forecast Office, here is the forecast for Stillwater and surrounding area. Rest of today, mostly sunny. Cooler with highs in the upper 80s. East winds 5 to 10 miles an hour. Tonight, mostly clear. Lows in the upper 60s. East winds 5 to 10 miles an hour, becoming northeast after midnight. Monday, sunny. Highs in the lower 90s. Northeast winds around 5 miles an hour. Monday night, mostly clear. Lows around 70. East winds around 5 miles an hour. Tuesday, sunny. Highs in the lower 90s. East winds 5 to 10 miles an hour. Tuesday night, clear. Lows in the lower 70s. Wednesday, sunny. Highs in the upper 90s. Wednesday night, mostly clear. Lows in the upper 70s. Thursday, sunny, hot with highs around 100. Thursday night, mostly clear until midnight, then partly cloudy with a chance of showers and thunderstorms after midnight. Lows in the upper 70s. Chance of rain 30%. Friday, mostly sunny with a slight chance of showers and thunderstorms. Highs in the mid-90s. Chance of rain 20%. Friday night, partly cloudy. A slight chance of showers and thunderstorms until midnight, then a chance of showers and thunderstorms after midnight. Lows in the mid-70s. Chance of rain 30%. Saturday, mostly sunny. A slight chance of showers and thunderstorms in the morning. Highs in the mid-90s. Chance of rain 20%. 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It's Stillwater, it was sunny. The temperature was 87 degrees, the dew point 70, and the relative humidity 56%. The wind was variable at 3 miles an hour. The pressure was 30.01 inches and falling. At Guthrie, it was mostly sunny. The temperature was 86. The wind was variable at 7. Observations from around the region. It was sunny, with a temperature of 89 at Woodward and 84 at Springfield. It was mostly sunny, with a temperature of 87 at Wichita and 87 at Tulsa. It was partly sunny, with a temperature of 86 at Oklahoma City and 95 at Dallas-Fort Worth. Once again at 2 p.m., at Stillwater, it was sunny. The temperature was 87. From the Norman Forecast Office, here is the forecast for Stillwater and surrounding area. Rest of today, mostly sunny. Cooler with highs in the upper 80s. East winds 5 to 10 miles an hour. Tonight, mostly clear. Lows in the upper 60s. East winds 5 to 10 miles an hour, becoming northeast after midnight. Monday, sunny. Highs in the lower 90s. Northeast winds around 5 miles an hour. Monday night, mostly clear. Lows around 70. East winds around 5 miles an hour. Tuesday, sunny. Highs in the lower 90s. East winds 5 to 10 miles an hour. Tuesday night, clear. Lows in the lower 70s. Wednesday, sunny. Highs in the upper 90s. Wednesday night, mostly clear. Lows in the upper 70s. Thursday, sunny, hot with highs around 100. Thursday night.

mostly clear until midnight, then partly cloudy with a chance of showers and thunderstorms after midnight. Lows in the upper 70s. Chance of rain 30%. Friday, mostly sunny with a slight chance of showers and thunderstorms. Highs in the mid-90s. Chance of rain 20%. Friday night, partly cloudy. A slight chance of showers and thunderstorms until midnight, then a chance of showers and thunderstorms after midnight. Lows in the mid-70s. Chance of rain 30%. Saturday, mostly sunny. A slight chance of showers and thunderstorms in the morning. Highs in the mid-90s. Chance of rain 20%. 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It's Stillwater, it was sunny. The temperature was 87 degrees, the dew point 70, and the relative humidity 56%. The wind was variable at 3 miles an hour. The pressure was 30.01 inches and falling. At Guthrie, it was mostly sunny. The temperature was 86. The wind was variable at 7. Observations from around the region. It was sunny, with a temperature of 89 at Woodward and 84 at Springfield. It was mostly sunny, with a temperature of 87 at Wichita and 87 at Tulsa. It was partly sunny, with a temperature of 86 at Oklahoma City and 95 at Dallas-Fort Worth. Once again at 2 p.m., it's Stillwater, it was sunny. The temperature was 87. From the Norman Forecast Office, here is the forecast for Stillwater and surrounding area. Rest of today, mostly sunny. Cooler with highs in the upper 80s. East winds 5 to 10 miles an hour. Tonight, mostly clear. Lows in the upper 60s. East winds 5 to 10 miles an hour, becoming northeast after midnight. Monday, sunny. Highs in the lower 90s. Northeast winds around 5 miles an hour. Monday night, mostly clear. Lows around 70. East winds around 5 miles an hour. Tuesday, sunny. Highs in the lower 90s. East winds 5 to 10 miles an hour. Tuesday night, clear. Lows in the lower 70s. Wednesday, sunny. Highs in the upper 90s. Wednesday night, mostly clear. Lows in the upper 70s. Thursday, sunny, hot with highs around 100. Thursday night, mostly clear until midnight, then partly cloudy with a chance of showers and thunderstorms after midnight. Lows in the upper 70s. Chance of rain 30%. Friday, mostly sunny with a slight chance of showers and thunderstorms. Highs in the mid-90s. Chance of rain 20%. Friday night, partly cloudy. A slight chance of showers and thunderstorms until midnight, then a chance of showers and thunderstorms after midnight. Lows in the mid-70s. Chance of rain 30%. Saturday, mostly sunny. A slight chance of showers and thunderstorms in the morning. Highs in the mid-90s. Chance of rain 20%. 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Thunderstorms in the morning. Highs in the mid-90s. Chance of rain 20%. 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It's Stillwater, it was sunny. The temperature was 87 degrees, the dew point 70, and the relative humidity 56%. The wind was variable at 3 miles an hour. The pressure was 30.01 inches and falling. At Guthrie, it was mostly sunny. The temperature was 86. The wind was variable at 7. Observations from around the region. It was sunny, with a temperature of 89 at Woodward and 84 at Springfield. It was mostly sunny, with a temperature of 87 at Wichita and 87 at Tulsa. It was partly sunny, with a temperature of 86 at Oklahoma City and 95 at Dallas-Fort Worth. Once again at 2 p.m., it's Stillwater, it was sunny. The temperature was 87. From the Norman Forecast Office, here is the forecast for Stillwater.

and surrounding area. Rest of today, mostly sunny. Cooler with highs in the upper 80s. East winds 5 to 10 miles an hour. Tonight, mostly clear. Lows in the upper 60s. East winds 5 to 10 miles an hour, becoming northeast after midnight. Monday, sunny. Highs in the lower 90s. Northeast winds around 5 miles an hour. Monday night, mostly clear. Lows around 70. East winds around 5 miles an hour. Tuesday, sunny. Highs in the lower 90s. East winds 5 to 10 miles an hour. Tuesday night, clear. Lows in the lower 70s. Wednesday, sunny. Highs in the upper 90s. Wednesday night, mostly clear. Lows in the upper 70s. Thursday, sunny, hot with highs around 100. Thursday night, mostly clear until midnight, then partly cloudy with a chance of showers and thunderstorms after midnight. Lows in the upper 70s. Chance of rain 30%. Friday, mostly sunny with a slight chance of showers and thunderstorms. Highs in the mid-90s. Chance of rain 20%. Friday night, partly cloudy. A slight chance of showers and thunderstorms until midnight, then a chance of showers and thunderstorms after midnight. Lows in the mid-70s. Chance of rain 30%. Saturday, mostly sunny. A slight chance of showers and thunderstorms in the morning. Highs in the mid-90s. Chance of rain 20%. 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It's Stillwater, it was sunny. The temperature was 87 degrees, the dew point 70, and the relative humidity 56%. The wind was variable at 3 miles an hour. The pressure was 30.01 inches and falling. At Guthrie, it was mostly sunny. The temperature was 86. The wind was variable at 7. Observations from around the region. It was sunny, with a temperature of 89 at Woodward, and 84 at Springfield. It was mostly sunny, with a temperature of 87 at Wichita, and 87 at Tulsa. It was partly sunny, with a temperature of 86 at Oklahoma City, and 95 at Dallas-Fort Worth. Once again at 2 p.m., it's Stillwater, it was sunny. The temperature was 87. From the Norman Forecast Office, here is the forecast for Stillwater and surrounding area. Rest of today, mostly sunny. Cooler with highs in the upper 80s. East winds 5 to 10 miles an hour. Tonight, mostly clear. Lows in the upper 60s. East winds 5 to 10 miles an hour, becoming northeast after midnight. Monday, sunny. Highs in the lower 90s. Northeast winds around 5 miles an hour. Monday night, mostly clear. Lows around 70. East winds around 5 miles an hour. Tuesday, sunny. Highs in the lower 90s. East winds 5 to 10 miles an hour. Tuesday night, clear. Lows in the lower 70s. Wednesday, sunny. Highs in the upper 90s. Wednesday night, mostly clear. Lows in the upper 70s. Thursday, sunny, hot with highs around 100. Thursday night, mostly clear until midnight, then partly cloudy with a chance of showers and thunderstorms after midnight. Lows in the upper 70s. Chance of rain 30%. Friday, mostly sunny with a slight chance of showers and thunderstorms. Highs in the mid-90s. Chance of rain 20%. Friday night, partly cloudy. A slight chance of showers and thunderstorms until midnight, then a chance of showers and thunderstorms after midnight. Lows in the mid-70s. Chance of rain 30%. Saturday, mostly sunny. A slight chance of showers and thunderstorms in the morning. Highs in the mid-90s. Chance of rain 20%. 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It's Stillwater, it was sunny. The temperature was 87 degrees, the dew point 70, and the relative humidity 56%. The wind was variable at 3 miles an hour. The pressure was 30.01 inches and falling. At Guthrie, it was mostly sunny. The temperature was

86. The wind was variable at 7. Observations from around the region. It was sunny, with a temperature of 89 at Woodward and 84 at Springfield. It was mostly sunny, with a temperature of 87 at Wichita and 87 at Tulsa. It was partly sunny, with a temperature of 86 at Oklahoma City and 95 at Dallas-Fort Worth. Once again at 2 p.m., at Stillwater, it was sunny. The temperature was 87. From the Norman Forecast Office, here is the forecast for Stillwater and surrounding area. Rest of today, mostly sunny. Cooler with highs in the upper 80s. East winds 5 to 10 miles an hour. Tonight, mostly clear. Lows in the upper 60s. East winds 5 to 10 miles an hour, becoming northeast after midnight. Monday, sunny. Highs in the lower 90s. Northeast winds around 5 miles an hour. Monday night, mostly clear. Lows around 70. East winds around 5 miles an hour. Tuesday, sunny. Highs in the lower 90s. East winds 5 to 10 miles an hour. Tuesday night, clear. Lows in the lower 70s. Wednesday, sunny. Highs in the upper 90s. Wednesday night, mostly clear. Lows in the upper 70s. Thursday, sunny, hot with highs around 100. Thursday night, mostly clear until midnight, then partly cloudy with a chance of showers and thunderstorms after midnight. Lows in the upper 70s. Chance of rain 30%. Friday, mostly sunny with a slight chance of showers and thunderstorms. Highs in the mid-90s. Chance of rain 20%. Friday night, partly cloudy. A slight chance of showers and thunderstorms until midnight, then a chance of showers and thunderstorms after midnight. Lows in the mid-70s. Chance of rain 30%. Saturday, mostly sunny. A slight chance of showers and thunderstorms in the morning. Highs in the mid-90s. Chance of rain 20%. 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At Stillwater, it was sunny. The temperature was 87 degrees, the dew point 70, and the relative humidity 56%. The wind was variable at 3 miles an hour. The pressure was 30.01 inches and falling. At Guthrie, it was mostly sunny. The temperature was 86. The wind was variable at 7. Observations from around the region. It was sunny, with a temperature of 89 at Woodward and 84 at Springfield. It was mostly sunny, with a temperature of 87 at Wichita and 87 at Tulsa. It was partly sunny, with a temperature of 86 at Oklahoma City and 95 at Dallas-Fort Worth. Once again at 2 p.m., at Stillwater, it was sunny. The temperature was 87. From the Norman Forecast Office, here is the forecast for Stillwater and surrounding area. Rest of today, mostly sunny. Cooler with highs in the upper 80s. East winds 5 to 10 miles an hour. Tonight, mostly clear. Lows in the upper 60s. East winds 5 to 10 miles an hour, becoming northeast after midnight. Monday, sunny. Highs in the lower 90s. Northeast winds around 5 miles an hour. Monday night, mostly clear. Lows around 70. East winds around 5 miles an hour. Tuesday, sunny. Highs in the lower 90s. East winds 5 to 10 miles an hour. Tuesday night, clear. Lows in the lower 70s. Wednesday, sunny. Highs in the upper 90s. Wednesday night, mostly clear. Lows in the upper 70s. Thursday, sunny, hot with highs around 100. Thursday night, mostly clear until midnight, then partly cloudy with a chance of showers and thunderstorms after midnight. Lows in the upper 70s. Chance of rain 30%. Friday, mostly sunny with a slight chance of showers and thunderstorms. Highs in the mid-90s. Chance of rain 20%. Friday night, partly cloudy. A slight chance of showers and thunderstorms until midnight, then a chance of showers and thunderstorms after midnight. Lows in the mid-70s. Chance of rain 30%.

Saturday, mostly sunny. A slight chance of showers and thunderstorms in the morning. Highs in the mid-90s. Chance of rain 20%. 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It's Stillwater, it was sunny. The temperature was 87 degrees, the dew point 70, and the relative humidity 56%. The wind was variable at 3 miles an hour. The pressure was 30.01 inches and falling. At Guthrie, it was mostly sunny. The temperature was 86. The wind was variable at 7. Observations from around the region. It was sunny, with a temperature of 89 at Woodward and 84 at Springfield. It was mostly sunny, with a temperature of 87 at Wichita and 87 at Tulsa. It was partly sunny, with a temperature of 86 at Oklahoma City and 95 at Dallas-Fort Worth. Once again at 2 p.m., it's Stillwater, it was sunny. The temperature was 87. From the Norman Forecast Office, here is the forecast for Stillwater and surrounding area. Rest of today, mostly sunny. Cooler with highs in the upper 80s. East winds 5 to 10 miles an hour. Tonight, mostly clear. Lows in the upper 60s. East winds 5 to 10 miles an hour, becoming northeast after midnight.

after midnight. Lows in the upper 70s. Chance of rain 30%. Friday, mostly sunny with a slight chance of showers and thunderstorms. Highs in the mid-90s. Chance of rain 20%. Friday night, partly cloudy. A slight chance of showers and thunderstorms until midnight, then a chance of showers and thunderstorms after midnight. Lows in the mid-70s. Chance of rain 30%. Saturday, mostly sunny. A slight chance of showers and thunderstorms in the morning. Highs in the mid-90s. Chance of rain 20%. 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It's Stillwater, it was sunny. The temperature was 87 degrees, the dew point 70, and the relative humidity 56%. The wind was variable at 3 miles an hour. The pressure was 30.01 inches and falling. At Guthrie, it was mostly sunny. The temperature was 86. The wind was variable at 7. Observations from around the region. It was sunny, with a temperature of 89 at Woodward and 84 at Springfield. It was mostly sunny, with a temperature of 87 at Wichita and 87 at Tulsa. It was partly sunny, with a temperature of 86 at Oklahoma City and 95 at Dallas-Fort Worth. Once again at 2 p.m., it's Stillwater, it was sunny. The temperature was 87. From the Norman Forecast Office, here is the forecast for Stillwater and surrounding area. Rest of today, mostly sunny. Cooler with highs in the upper 80s. East winds 5 to 10 miles an hour. Tonight, mostly clear. Lows in the upper 60s. East winds 5 to 10 miles an hour, becoming northeast after midnight. Monday, sunny. Highs in the lower 90s. Northeast winds around 5 miles an hour. Monday night, mostly clear. Lows around 70. East winds around 5 miles an hour. Tuesday, sunny. Highs in the lower 90s. East winds 5 to 10 miles an hour. Tuesday night,

lows in the lower 70s. Wednesday, sunny. Highs in the upper 90s. Wednesday night, mostly clear. Lows in the upper 70s. Thursday, sunny, hot with highs around 100. Thursday night, mostly clear until midnight, then partly cloudy with a chance of showers and thunderstorms after midnight. Lows in the upper 70s. Chance of rain 30%. Friday, mostly sunny with a slight chance of showers and thunderstorms. Highs in the mid-90s. Chance of rain 20%. Friday night, partly cloudy. A slight chance of showers and thunderstorms until midnight, then a chance of showers and thunderstorms after midnight. Lows in the mid-70s. Chance of rain 30%. Saturday, mostly sunny. A slight chance of showers and thunderstorms in the morning. Highs in the mid-90s. Chance of rain 20%. 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It's Stillwater, it was sunny. The temperature was 87 degrees, the dew point 70, and the relative humidity 56%. The wind was variable at 3 miles an hour. The pressure was 30.01 inches and falling. At Guthrie, it was mostly sunny. The temperature was 86. The wind was variable at 7. Observations from around the region. It was sunny, with a temperature of 89 at Woodward, and 8.

5 east winds 5 to 10 miles an hour, becoming northeast after midnight. Monday, sunny. Highs in the lower 90s. Northeast winds around 5 miles an hour. Monday night, mostly clear. Lows around 70. East winds around 5 miles an hour. Tuesday, sunny. Highs in the lower 90s. East winds 5 to 10 miles an hour. Tuesday night, clear. Lows in the lower 70s. Wednesday, sunny. Highs in the upper 90s. Wednesday night, mostly clear. Lows in the upper 70s. Thursday, sunny, hot with highs around 100. Thursday night, mostly clear until midnight, then partly cloudy with a chance of showers and thunderstorms after midnight. Lows in the upper 70s. Chance of rain 30%. Friday, mostly sunny with a slight chance of showers and thunderstorms. Highs in the mid-90s. Chance of rain 20%. Friday night, partly cloudy. A slight chance of showers and thunderstorms until midnight, then a chance of showers and thunderstorms after midnight. Lows in the mid-70s. Chance of rain 30%. Saturday, mostly sunny. A slight chance of showers and thunderstorms in the morning. Highs in the mid-90s. Chance of rain 20%. 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It's Stillwater, it was sunny. The temperature was 87 degrees, the dew point 70, and the relative humidity 56%. The wind was variable at 3 miles an hour. The pressure was 30.01 inches and falling. At Guthrie, it was mostly sunny. The temperature was 86. The wind was variable at 7. Observations from around the region. It was sunny, with a temperature of 89 at Woodward, and 84 at Springfield. It was mostly sunny, with a temperature of 87 at Wichita, and 87 at Tulsa. It was partly sunny, with a temperature of 86 at Oklahoma City, and 95 at Dallas-Fort Worth. Once again at 2 p.m., it's still water, it was sunny,

pressure was 30.01 inches and falling. At Guthrie, it was mostly sunny. The temperature was 86. The wind was variable at 7. Observations from around the region. It was sunny, with a temperature of 89 at Woodward and 84 at Springfield. It was mostly sunny, with a temperature of 87 at Wichita and 87 at Tulsa. It was partly sunny, with a temperature of 86 at Oklahoma City and 95 at Dallas-Fort Worth. Once again at 2 p.m., at Stillwater, it was sunny. The temperature was 87. From the Norman Forecast Office, here is the forecast for Stillwater and surrounding area. Rest of today, mostly sunny. Cooler with highs in the upper 80s. East winds 5 to 10 miles an hour. Tonight, mostly clear. Lows in the upper 60s. East winds 5 to 10 miles an hour, becoming northeast after midnight. Monday, sunny. Highs in the lower 90s. Northeast winds around 5 miles an hour. Monday night, mostly clear. Lows around 70. East winds around 5 miles an hour. Tuesday, sunny. Highs in the lower 90s. East winds 5 to 10 miles an hour. Tuesday night, clear. Lows in the lower 70s. Wednesday, sunny. Highs in the upper 90s. Wednesday night, mostly clear. Lows in the upper 70s. Thursday, sunny, hot with highs around 100. Thursday night, mostly clear until midnight, then partly cloudy with a chance of showers and thunderstorms after midnight. Lows in the upper 70s. Chance of rain 30%. Friday, mostly sunny with a slight chance of showers and thunderstorms. Highs in the mid-90s. Chance of rain 20%. Friday night, partly cloudy. A slight chance of showers and thunderstorms until midnight, then a chance of showers and thunderstorms after midnight. Lows in the mid-70s. Chance of rain 30%. Saturday, mostly sunny. A slight chance of showers and thunderstorms in the morning. Highs in the mid-90s. Chance of rain 20%. 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At Stillwater, it was sunny. The temperature was 87 degrees, the dew point 70, and the relative humidity 56%. The wind was variable at 3 miles an hour. The pressure was 30.01 inches and falling. At Guthrie, it was mostly sunny. The temperature was 86. The wind was variable at 7. Observations from around the region. It was sunny, with a temperature of 89 at Woodward and 84 at Springfield. It was mostly sunny, with a temperature of 87 at Wichita and 87 at Tulsa. It was partly sunny, with a temperature of 86 at Oklahoma City and 95 at Dallas-Fort Worth. Once again at 2 p.m., at Stillwater, it was sunny. The temperature was 87. 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From the Norman Forecast Office, here is the forecast for Stillwater and surrounding area. Rest of today.

mostly sunny. Cooler with highs in the upper 80s. East winds 5 to 10 miles an hour. Tonight, mostly clear. Lows in the upper 60s. East winds 5 to 10 miles an hour, becoming northeast after midnight. Monday, sunny. Highs in the lower 90s. Northeast winds around 5 miles an hour. Monday night, mostly clear. Lows around 70. East winds around 5 miles an hour. Tuesday, sunny. Highs in the lower 90s. East winds 5 to 10 miles an hour. Tuesday night, clear. Lows in the lower 70s. Wednesday, sunny. Highs in the upper 90s. Wednesday night, mostly clear. Lows in the upper 70s. Thursday, sunny, hot with highs around 100. Thursday night, mostly clear until midnight, then partly cloudy with a chance of showers and thunderstorms after midnight. Lows in the upper 70s. Chance of rain 30%. Friday, mostly sunny with a slight chance of showers and thunderstorms. Highs in the mid-90s. Chance of rain 20%. Friday night, partly cloudy. A slight chance of showers and thunderstorms until midnight, then a chance of showers and thunderstorms after midnight. Lows in the mid-70s. Chance of rain 30%. Saturday, mostly sunny. A slight chance of showers and thunderstorms in the morning. Highs in the mid-90s. Chance of rain 20%. 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It's Stillwater, it was sunny. The temperature was 87 degrees, the dew point 70, and the relative humidity 56%. The wind was variable at 3 miles an hour. The pressure was 30.01 inches and falling. At Guthrie, it was mostly sunny. The temperature was 86. The wind was variable at 7. Observations from around the region. It was sunny, with a temperature of 89 at Woodward and 84 at Springfield. It was mostly sunny, with a temperature of 87 at Wichita and 87 at Tulsa. It was partly sunny, with a temperature of 86 at Oklahoma City and 95 at Dallas-Fort Worth. Once again at 2 p.m., it's Stillwater, it was sunny. The temperature was 87. 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It's Stillwater, it was sunny. The temperature was 88 degrees, the dew point 70, and the relative humidity 55%. The pressure was 30.00 inches and falling. At Guthrie, it was mostly sunny. The temperature was 87. The wind was southeast at 9. Observations from around the region. At Springfield, it was sunny, with a temperature of 85. It was mostly sunny, with a temperature of 89 at Wichita and 87 at Tulsa. It was partly sunny, with a temperature of 84 at Oklahoma City and 95 at Dallas-Fort Worth. Once again at 3 p.m., it's Stillwater, it was sunny. The temperature was 88. From the Norman Forecast Office, here is the forecast for Stillwater and surrounding area. Rest of today, mostly sunny. Cooler with highs in the upper 80s. East winds 5 to 10 miles an hour. Tonight, mostly clear. Lows in the upper 60s. East winds 5 to 10 miles an hour, becoming northeast after midnight. Monday, sunny. Highs in the lower 90s. Northeast winds around 5 miles an hour. Monday night, mostly clear. Lows around 70. East winds around 5 miles an hour. Tuesday, sunny. Highs in the lower 90s. East winds 5 to 10 miles an hour. Tuesday night, clear. Lows in the lower 70s. Wednesday, sunny. Highs in the upper 90s. Wednesday night, mostly clear. Lows in the upper 70s. Thursday, sunny, hot with highs around 100. Thursday night, mostly clear until midnight, then partly cloudy with a chance of showers and thunderstorms after midnight. Lows in the upper 70s. Chance of rain 30%. Friday, mostly sunny with a slight chance of showers and thunderstorms. Highs in the mid-90s. Chance of rain 20%.

Night, partly cloudy. A slight chance of showers and thunderstorms until midnight, then a chance of showers and thunderstorms after midnight. Lows in the mid-70s. Chance of rain 30%. Saturday, mostly sunny. A slight chance of showers and thunderstorms in the morning. Highs in the mid-90s. Chance of rain 20%. 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It's Stillwater, it was sunny. The temperature was 88 degrees, the dew point 70, and the relative humidity 55%. The pressure was 30.00 inches and falling. At Guthrie, it was mostly sunny. The temperature was 87. The wind was southeast at 9. Observations from around the region. At Springfield, it was sunny, with a temperature of 85. It was mostly sunny, with a temperature of 89 at Wichita, and 87 at Tulsa. It was partly sunny, with a temperature of 84 at Oklahoma City, and 95 at Dallas-Fort Worth. Once again at 3 p.m., it's Stillwater, it was sunny. The temperature was 88. From the Norman Forecast Office, here is the forecast for Stillwater and surrounding area. Rest of today, mostly sunny. Cooler with highs in the upper 80s. East winds 5 to 10 miles an hour. Tonight, mostly clear. Lows in the upper 60s. East winds 5 to 10 miles an hour, becoming northeast after midnight. Monday, sunny. Highs in the lower 90s. Northeast winds around 5 miles an hour. Monday night, mostly clear. Lows around 70. East winds around 5 miles an hour. Tuesday, sunny. Highs in the lower 90s. East winds 5 to 10 miles an hour. Tuesday night, clear. Lows in the lower 70s. Wednesday, sunny. Highs in the upper 90s. Wednesday night, mostly clear. Lows in the upper 70s. Thursday, sunny, hot with highs around 100. Thursday night, mostly clear until midnight, then partly cloudy with a chance of showers and thunderstorms after midnight. Lows in the upper 70s. Chance of rain 30%. Friday, mostly sunny with a slight chance of showers and thunderstorms. Highs in the mid-90s. Chance of rain 20%. Friday night, partly cloudy. A slight chance of showers and thunderstorms until midnight, then a chance of showers and thunderstorms after midnight. Lows in the mid-70s. Chance of rain 30%. Saturday, mostly sunny. A slight chance of showers and thunderstorms in the morning. Highs in the mid-90s. Chance of rain 20%. 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It's Stillwater, it was sunny. The temperature was 88 degrees, the dew point 70, and the relative humidity 55%. The pressure was 30.00 inches and falling. At Guthrie, it was mostly sunny. The temperature was 87. The wind was southeast at 9. Observations from around the region. At Springfield, it was sunny, with a temperature of 85. It was mostly sunny, with a temperature of 89 at Wichita, and 87 at Tulsa. It was partly sunny, with a temperature of 84 at Oklahoma City, and 95 at Dallas-Fort Worth. Once again at 3 p.m., it's Stillwater, it was sunny. The temperature was 88. From the Norman Forecast Office, here is the forecast for Stillwater and surrounding area. Rest of today, mostly sunny. Cooler with highs in the upper 80s. East winds 5 to 10 miles an hour. Tonight, mostly clear. Lows in the upper 60s. East winds 5 to 10 miles an hour, becoming northeast after midnight. Monday, sunny. Highs in the lower 90s. Northeast winds around 5 miles an hour. Monday night, mostly clear. Lows around 70. East winds around 5 miles an hour. Tuesday, sunny. Highs in the lower 90s. East winds 5 to 10 miles an hour. Tuesday night, clear. Lows in the lower 70s. Wednesday, sunny. Highs in the upper 90s. Wednesday night, mostly clear. Lows in the upper 70s.

70s. Thursday, sunny, hot with highs around 100. Thursday night, mostly clear until midnight, then partly cloudy with a chance of showers and thunderstorms after midnight. Lows in the upper 70s. Chance of rain 30%. Friday, mostly sunny with a slight chance of showers and thunderstorms. Highs in the mid-90s. Chance of rain 20%. Friday night, partly cloudy. A slight chance of showers and thunderstorms until midnight, then a chance of showers and thunderstorms after midnight. Lows in the mid-70s.

observations from around the region. At Springfield, it was sunny with a temperature of 85. It was mostly sunny with a temperature of 89 at Wichita and 87 at Tulsa. It was partly sunny with a temperature of 84 at Oklahoma City and 95 at Dallas-Fort Worth. Once again at 3 p.m., at Stillwater, it was sunny. The temperature was 88. From the Norman Forecast Office, here is the forecast for Stillwater and surrounding area. Rest of today, mostly sunny. Cooler with highs in the upper 80s. East winds 5 to 10 miles an hour. Tonight, mostly clear. Lows in the upper 60s. East winds 5 to 10 miles an hour, becoming northeast after midnight. Monday, sunny. Highs in the lower 90s. Northeast winds around 5 miles an hour. Monday night, mostly clear. Lows around 70. East winds around 5 miles an hour. Tuesday, sunny. Highs in the lower 90s. East winds 5 to 10 miles an hour. Tuesday night, clear. Lows in the lower 70s. Wednesday, sunny. Highs in the upper 90s. Wednesday night, mostly clear. Lows in the upper 70s. Thursday, sunny, hot with highs around 100. Thursday night, mostly clear until midnight, then partly cloudy with a chance of showers and thunderstorms after midnight. Lows in the upper 70s. Chance of rain 30%. Friday, mostly sunny with a slight chance of showers and thunderstorms. Highs in the mid-90s. Chance of rain 20%. Friday night, partly cloudy. A slight chance of showers and thunderstorms until midnight, then a chance of showers and thunderstorms after midnight. Lows in the mid-70s. Chance of rain 30%. Saturday, mostly sunny. A slight chance of showers and thunderstorms in the morning. Highs in the mid-90s. Chance of rain 20%. 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At Stillwater, it was mostly sunny. The temperature was 88 degrees, the dew point 70, and the relative humidity 55%. The pressure was 30.00 inches and falling. At Guthrie, it was partly sunny. The temperature was 87. The wind was southeast at 9. Observations from around the region. It was sunny, with a temperature of 91 at Woodward and 85 at Springfield. It was mostly sunny, with a temperature of 89 at Wichita and 87 at Tulsa. It was partly sunny, with a temperature of 84 at Oklahoma City and 95 at Dallas-Fort Worth. Once again at 3 p.m., at Stillwater, it was mostly sunny. The temperature was 88. This is your weather radio station WNG654 in Stillwater, operating on a frequency of 162.50 MHz. 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From the Norman Forecast Office, here is the forecast for Stillwater and surrounding area. Rest of today, mostly sunny. Cooler with highs in the upper 80s. East winds 5 to 10 miles an hour.

Tonight, mostly clear. Lows in the upper 60s. East winds 5 to 10 miles an hour, becoming northeast after midnight. Monday, sunny. Highs in the lower 90s. Northeast winds around 5 miles an hour. Monday night, mostly clear. Lows around 70. East winds around 5 miles an hour. Tuesday, sunny. Highs in the lower 90s. East winds 5 to 10 miles an hour. Tuesday night, clear. Lows in the lower 70s. Wednesday, sunny. Highs in the upper 90s. Wednesday night, mostly clear. Lows in the upper 70s. Thursday, sunny, hot with highs around 100. Thursday night, mostly clear until midnight, then partly cloudy with a chance of showers and thunderstorms after midnight. Lows in the upper 70s. Chance of rain 30%. Friday, mostly sunny with a slight chance of showers and thunderstorms. Highs in the mid-90s. Chance of rain 20%. Friday night, partly cloudy. A slight chance of showers and thunderstorms until midnight, then a chance of showers and thunderstorms after midnight. Lows in the mid-70s. Chance of rain 30%. Saturday, mostly sunny. A slight chance of showers and thunderstorms in the morning. Highs in the mid-90s. Chance of rain 20%. 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At Stillwater, it was mostly sunny. The temperature was 88 degrees, the dew point 70, and the relative humidity 55%. The pressure was 30.00 inches and falling. At Guthrie, it was partly sunny. The temperature was 87. The wind was southeast at 9. Observations from around the region. It was sunny, with a temperature of 91 at Woodward, and 85 at Springfield. It was mostly sunny, with a temperature of 89 at Wichita, and 87 at Tulsa. It was partly sunny, with a temperature of 84 at Oklahoma City, and 95 at Dallas-Fort Worth. Once again at 3 p.m., at Stillwater, it was mostly sunny. The temperature was 88. From the Norman Forecast Office, here is the forecast for Stillwater and surrounding area. Rest of today, mostly sunny. Cooler with highs in the upper 80s. East winds 5 to 10 miles an hour. Tonight, mostly clear. Lows in the upper 60s. East winds 5 to 10 miles an hour, becoming northeast after midnight. Monday, sunny. Highs in the lower 90s. Northeast winds around 5 miles an hour. Monday night, mostly clear. Lows around 70. East winds around 5 miles an hour. Tuesday, sunny. Highs in the lower 90s. East winds 5 to 10 miles an hour. Tuesday night, clear. Lows in the lower 70s. Wednesday, sunny. Highs in the upper 90s. Wednesday night, mostly clear. Lows in the upper 70s. Thursday, sunny, hot with highs around 100. Thursday night, mostly clear until midnight, then partly cloudy with a chance of showers and thunderstorms after midnight. Lows in the upper 70s. Chance of rain 30%. Friday, mostly sunny with a slight chance of showers and thunderstorms. Highs in the mid-90s. Chance of rain 20%. Friday night, partly cloudy. A slight chance of showers and thunderstorms until midnight, then a chance of showers and thunderstorms after midnight. Lows in the mid-70s. Chance of rain 30%. Saturday, mostly sunny. A slight chance of showers and thunderstorms in the morning. Highs in the mid-90s. Chance of rain 20%. 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At Stillwater, it was mostly sunny. The temperature was 88 degrees, the dew point 70, and the relative humidity 55%. The pressure was 30.00 inches and falling. At Guthrie, it was partly sunny. The temperature was 87. The wind was southeast at 9. Observations from around the region. It was sunny, with a temperature

East winds 5 to 10 miles an hour. Tonight, mostly clear. Lows in the upper 60s. East winds 5 to 10 miles an hour, becoming northeast after midnight. Monday, sunny. Highs in the lower 90s. Northeast winds around 5 miles an hour. Monday night, mostly clear. Lows around 70. East winds around 5 miles an hour. Tuesday, sunny. Highs in the lower 90s. East winds 5 to 10 miles an hour. Tuesday night, clear. Lows in the lower 70s. Wednesday, sunny. Highs in the upper 90s. Wednesday night, mostly clear. Lows in the upper 70s. Thursday, sunny, hot with highs around 100. Thursday night, mostly clear until midnight, then partly cloudy with a chance of showers and thunderstorms after midnight. Lows in the upper 70s. Chance of rain 30%. Friday, mostly sunny with a slight chance of showers and thunderstorms. Highs in the mid-90s. Chance of rain 20%. Friday night, partly cloudy. A slight chance of showers and thunderstorms until midnight, then a chance of showers and thunderstorms after midnight. Lows in the mid-70s. Chance of rain 30%. Saturday, mostly sunny. A slight chance of showers and thunderstorms in the morning. Highs in the mid-90s. Chance of rain 20%. 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It's Stillwater, it was mostly sunny. The temperature was 88 degrees, the dew point 70, and the relative humidity 55%. The pressure was 30.00 inches and falling. At Guthrie, it was partly sunny. The temperature was 87. The wind was southeast at 9. Observations from around the region. It was sunny, with a temperature of 91 at Woodward, and 85 at Springfield. It was mostly sunny, with a temperature of 89 at Wichita, and 87 at Tulsa. It was partly sunny, with a temperature of 84 at Oklahoma City, and 95 at Dallas-Fort Worth. Once again at 3 p.m., at Stillwater, it was mostly sunny. The temperature was 88. From the Norman Forecast Office, here is the forecast for Stillwater and surrounding area. Rest of today, mostly sunny. Cooler with highs in the upper 80s. East winds 5 to 10 miles an hour. Tonight, mostly clear. Lows in the upper 60s. East winds 5 to 10 miles an hour, becoming northeast after midnight. Monday, sunny. Highs in the lower 90s. Northeast winds around 5 miles an hour. Monday night, mostly clear. Lows around 70. East winds around 5 miles an hour. Tuesday, sunny. Highs in the lower 90s. East winds 5 to 10 miles an hour. Tuesday night, clear. Lows in the lower 70s. Wednesday, sunny. Highs in the upper 90s. Wednesday night, mostly clear. Lows in the upper 70s. Thursday, sunny, hot with highs around 100. Thursday night, mostly clear until midnight, then partly cloudy with a chance of showers and thunderstorms after midnight. Lows in the upper 70s. Chance of rain 30%. Friday, mostly sunny with a slight chance of showers and thunderstorms. Highs in the mid-90s. Chance of rain 20%. Friday night, partly cloudy. A slight chance of showers and thunderstorms until...

temperature was 87. The wind was southeast at 9. Observations from around the region. It was sunny, with a temperature of 91 at Woodward and 85 at Springfield. It was mostly sunny, with a temperature of 89 at Wichita and 87 at Tulsa. It was partly sunny, with a temperature of 84 at Oklahoma City and 95 at Dallas-Fort Worth. Once again at 3 p.m., at Stillwater, it was mostly sunny. The temperature was 88. From the Norman Forecast Office, here is the forecast for Stillwater and surrounding area. Rest of today, mostly sunny. Cooler with highs in the upper 80s. East winds 5 to 10 miles an hour. Tonight, mostly clear. Lows in the upper 60s. East winds 5 to 10 miles an hour, becoming northeast after midnight. Monday, sunny. Highs in the lower 90s. Northeast winds around 5 miles an hour. Monday night, mostly clear. Lows around 70. East winds around 5 miles an hour. Tuesday, sunny. Highs in the lower 90s. East winds 5 to 10 miles an hour. Tuesday night, clear. Lows in the lower 70s. Wednesday, sunny. Highs in the upper 90s. Wednesday night, mostly clear. Lows in the upper 70s. Thursday, sunny, hot with highs around 100. Thursday night, mostly clear until midnight, then partly cloudy with a chance of showers and thunderstorms after midnight. Lows in the upper 70s. Chance of rain 30%. Friday, mostly sunny with a slight chance of showers and thunderstorms. Highs in the mid-90s. Chance of rain 20%. Friday night, partly cloudy. A slight chance of showers and thunderstorms until midnight, then a chance of showers and thunderstorms after midnight. Lows in the mid-70s. Chance of rain 30%. Saturday, mostly sunny. A slight chance of showers and thunderstorms in the morning. Highs in the mid-90s. Chance of rain 20%. 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At Stillwater, it was mostly sunny. The temperature was 88 degrees, the dew point 70, and the relative humidity 55%. The pressure was 30.00 inches and falling. At Guthrie, it was partly sunny. The temperature was 87. The wind was southeast at 9. Observations from around the region. It was sunny, with a temperature of 91 at Woodward and 85 at Springfield. It was mostly sunny, with a temperature of 89 at Wichita and 87 at Tulsa. It was partly sunny, with a temperature of 84 at Oklahoma City and 95 at Dallas-Fort Worth. Once again at 3 p.m., at Stillwater, it was mostly sunny. The temperature was 88. From the Norman Forecast Office, here is the forecast for Stillwater and surrounding area. Rest of today, mostly sunny. Cooler with highs in the upper 80s. East winds 5 to 10 miles an hour. Tonight, mostly clear. Lows in the upper 60s. East winds 5 to 10 miles an hour, becoming northeast after midnight. Monday, sunny. Highs in the lower 90s.

till midnight, then partly cloudy with a chance of showers and thunderstorms after midnight. Lows in the upper 70s. Chance of rain 30%. Friday, mostly sunny with a slight chance of showers and thunderstorms. Highs in the mid-90s. Chance of rain 20%. Friday night,

mostly cloudy. A slight chance of showers and thunderstorms until midnight, then a chance of showers and thunderstorms after midnight. Lows in the mid-70s. Chance of rain 30%. Saturday, mostly sunny. A slight chance of showers and thunderstorms in the morning. Highs in the mid-90s. Chance of rain 20%. 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It's Stillwater, it was mostly sunny. The temperature was 88 degrees, the dew point 70, and the relative humidity 55%. The pressure was 30.00 inches and falling. At Guthrie, it was partly sunny. The temperature was 87. The wind was southeast at 9. Observations from around the region. It was sunny, with a temperature of 91 at Woodward, and 85 at Springfield. It was mostly sunny, with a temperature of 89 at Wichita, and 87 at Tulsa. It was partly sunny, with a temperature of 84 at Oklahoma City, and 95 at Dallas-Fort Worth. Once again at 3 p.m., at Stillwater, it was mostly sunny. The temperature was 88. From the Norman Forecast Office, here is the forecast for Stillwater and surrounding area. Rest of today, mostly sunny. Cooler with highs in the upper 80s. East winds 5 to 10 miles an hour. Tonight, mostly clear. Lows in the upper 60s. East winds 5 to 10 miles an hour, becoming northeast after midnight. Monday, sunny. Highs in the lower 90s. Northeast winds around 5 miles an hour. Monday night, mostly clear. Lows around 70. East winds around 5 miles an hour. Tuesday, sunny. Highs in the lower 90s. East winds 5 to 10 miles an hour. Tuesday night, clear. Lows in the lower 70s. Wednesday, sunny. Highs in the upper 90s. Wednesday night, mostly clear. Lows in the upper 70s. Thursday, sunny, hot with highs around 100. Thursday night, mostly clear until midnight, then partly cloudy with a chance of showers and thunderstorms after midnight. Lows in the upper 70s. Chance of rain 30%. Friday, mostly sunny with a slight chance of showers and thunderstorms. Highs in the mid-90s. Chance of rain 20%. Friday night, partly cloudy. A slight chance of showers and thunderstorms until midnight, then a chance of showers and thunderstorms after midnight. Lows in the mid-70s. Chance of rain 30%. Saturday, chance of showers and thunderstorms until midnight, then a chance of showers and thunderstorms after midnight. Lows in the mid-70s. Chance of rain 30%. Saturday, mostly sunny. A slight chance of showers and thunderstorms in the morning. Highs in the mid-90s. Chance of rain 20%. You are listening to Stillwater Weather Radio, and here are 3 p.m. weather observations. It's Stillwater, it was mostly sunny. The temperature was 88 degrees, the dew point 70, and the relative humidity 55%. The pressure was 30.00 inches and falling. At Guthrie, it was partly sunny. The temperature was 87. The wind was southeast at 9. Observations from around the region. It was sunny, with a temperature of 91 at Woodward, and 85 at Springfield. It was mostly sunny, with a temperature of 89 at Wichita, and 87 at Tulsa. It was partly sunny, with a temperature of 84 at Oklahoma City, and 95 at Dallas-Fort Worth. Once again at 3 p.m., at Stillwater, it was mostly sunny. The temperature was 88. From the Norman Forecast Office, here is the forecast for Stillwater and surrounding area. Rest of today, mostly sunny. Cooler with highs in the upper 80s. East winds 5 to 10 miles an hour. Tonight, mostly clear. Lows in the upper 60s. East winds 5 to 10 miles an hour, becoming northeast after midnight. Monday, sunny. Highs in the lower 90s.

northeast winds around 5 miles an hour. Monday night, mostly clear. Lows around 70. East winds around 5 miles an hour. Tuesday, sunny. Highs in the lower 90s. East winds 5 to 10 miles an hour. Tuesday night, clear. Lows in the lower 70s. Wednesday, sunny. Highs in the upper 90s. Wednesday night, mostly clear. Lows in the upper 70s. Thursday, sunny, hot with highs around 100. Thursday night, mostly clear until midnight, then partly cloudy with a chance of showers and thunderstorms after midnight. Lows in the upper 70s. Chance of rain 30%. Friday, mostly sunny with a slight chance of showers and thunderstorms. Highs in the mid-90s. Chance of rain 20%. Friday night, partly cloudy. A slight chance of showers and thunderstorms until midnight, then a chance of showers and thunderstorms after midnight. Lows in the mid-70s. Chance of rain 30%. Saturday, mostly sunny. A slight chance of showers and thunderstorms in the morning. Highs in the mid-90s. Chance of rain 20%. 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It's Stillwater, it was mostly sunny. The temperature was 88 degrees, the dew point 70, and the relative humidity 55%. The pressure was 30.00 inches and falling. At Guthrie, it was partly sunny. The temperature was 87. The wind was southeast at 9. Observations from around the region. It was sunny, with a temperature of 91 at Woodward, and 85 at Springfield. It was mostly sunny, with a temperature of 89 at Wichita, and 87 at Tulsa. It was partly sunny, with a temperature of 84 at Oklahoma City, and 95 at Dallas-Fort Worth. Once again at 3 p.m., at Stillwater, it was mostly sunny. The temperature was 88. From the Norman Forecast Office, here is the forecast for Stillwater and surrounding area. Rest of today, mostly sunny. Cooler with highs in the upper 80s. East winds 5 to 10 miles an hour. Tonight, mostly clear. Lows in the upper 60s. East winds 5 to 10 miles an hour, becoming northeast after midnight. Monday, sunny. Highs in the lower 90s. Northeast winds around 5 miles an hour. Monday night, mostly clear. Lows around 70. East winds around 5 miles an hour. Tuesday, sunny. Highs in the lower 90s. East winds 5 to 10 miles an hour. Tuesday night, clear. Lows in the lower 70s. Wednesday, sunny. Highs in the upper 90s. Wednesday night, mostly clear. Lows in the upper 70s. Thursday, sunny, hot with highs around 100. Thursday night, mostly clear until midnight, then partly cloudy with a chance of showers and thunderstorms after midnight. Lows in the upper 70s. Chance of rain 30%. Friday, mostly sunny with a slight chance of showers and thunderstorms. Highs in the mid-90s. Chance of rain 20%. Friday night, partly cloudy. A slight chance of showers and thunderstorms until midnight, then a chance of showers and thunderstorms after midnight. Lows in the mid-70s. Chance of rain 30%. Saturday, mostly sunny. A slight chance of showers and thunderstorms in the morning. Highs in the mid-90s. Chance of rain 20%. 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At Stillwater, it was mostly sunny. The temperature was 88 degrees, the dew point 70, and the relative humidity 55%. The pressure was 30.00 inches and falling. At Guthrie, it was partly sunny. The temperature was 87. The wind was southeast at 9. Observations from around the region. It was sunny, with a temperature of 91 at Woodward, and 85 at Springfield. It was mostly sunny, with a temperature of 89 at Wichita, and 87 at Tulsa. It was partly sunny, with a temperature of 84 at Oklahoma City, and 95 at Dallas-Fort Worth. Once again at 3 p.m., at Stillwater, it was mostly sunny.

the temperature was 88. From the Norman Forecast Office, here is the forecast for Stillwater and surrounding area. Rest of today, mostly sunny. Cooler with highs in the upper 80s. East winds 5 to 10 miles an hour. Tonight, mostly clear. Lows in the upper 60s. East winds 5 to 10 miles an hour, becoming northeast after midnight. Monday, sunny. Highs in the lower 90s. Northeast winds around 5 miles an hour. Monday night, mostly clear. Lows around 70. East winds around 5 miles an hour. Tuesday, sunny. Highs in the lower 90s. East winds 5 to 10 miles an hour. Tuesday night, clear. Lows in the lower 70s. Wednesday, sunny. Highs in the upper 90s. Wednesday night, mostly clear. Lows in the upper 70s. Thursday, sunny, hot with highs around 100. Thursday night, mostly clear until midnight, then partly cloudy with a chance of showers and thunderstorms after midnight. Lows in the upper 70s. Chance of rain 30%. Friday, mostly sunny with a slight chance of showers and thunderstorms. Highs in the mid-90s. Chance of rain 20%. Friday night, partly cloudy. A slight chance of showers and thunderstorms until midnight, then a chance of showers and thunderstorms after midnight. Lows in the mid-70s. Chance of rain 30%. Saturday, mostly sunny. A slight chance of showers and thunderstorms in the morning. Highs in the mid-90s. Chance of rain 20%. 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It's Stillwater. It was mostly sunny. The temperature was 88 degrees, the dew point 70, and the relative humidity 55%. The pressure was 30.00 inches and falling. At Guthrie, it was partly sunny. The temperature was 87. The wind was southeast at 9. Observations from around the region. It was sunny, with a temperature of 91 at Woodward and 85 at Springfield. It was mostly sunny, with a temperature of 89 at Wichita and 87 at Tulsa. It was partly sunny, with a temperature of 84 at Oklahoma City and 95 at Dallas-Fort Worth. Once again at 3 p.m., at Stillwater, it was mostly sunny. The temperature was 88. From the Norman Forecast Office, here is the forecast for Stillwater and surrounding area. Rest of today, mostly sunny. Cooler with highs in the upper 80s. East winds 5 to 10 miles an hour. Tonight, mostly clear. Lows in the upper 60s. East winds 5 to 10 miles an hour, becoming northeast after midnight. Monday, sunny. Highs in the lower 90s. Northeast winds around 5 miles an hour. Monday night, mostly clear. Lows around 70. East winds around 5 miles an hour. Tuesday, sunny. Highs in the lower 90s. East winds 5 to 10 miles an hour. Tuesday night, clear. Lows in the lower 70s. Wednesday, sunny. Highs in the upper 90s. Wednesday night, mostly clear. Lows in the upper 70s. Thursday, sunny, hot with highs around 100. Thursday night, mostly clear until midnight, then partly cloudy with a chance of showers and thunderstorms after midnight. Lows in the upper 70s. Chance of rain 30%. Friday, mostly sunny with a slight chance of showers and thunderstorms. Highs in the mid-90s. Chance of rain 20%. Friday.

In Stillwater, it was mostly sunny. The temperature was 88 degrees, the dew point 70, and the relative humidity 55%. The pressure was 30.00 inches and falling. At Guthrie, it was partly sunny. The temperature was 87. The wind was southeast at 9. Observations from around the region. It was sunny, with a temperature of 91 at Woodward and 85 at Springfield. It was mostly sunny, with a temperature of 89 at Wichita and 87 at Tulsa. It was partly sunny, with a temperature of 84 at Oklahoma City and 95 at Dallas-Fort Worth. Once again at 3 p.m., at Stillwater, it was mostly sunny. The temperature was 88. From the Norman Forecast Office, here is the forecast for Stillwater and surrounding area. Rest. Tonight, mostly clear. Lows in the upper 60s. East winds 5 to 10 miles an hour, becoming northeast after midnight. Monday, sunny. Highs in the lower 90s. Northeast wind around 5 miles an hour. Monday night, mostly clear. Lows around 70. East wind around 5 miles an hour. Tuesday, sunny. Highs in the lower 90s. East winds 5 to 10 miles an hour. Tuesday night, clear. Lows in the lower 70s. Wednesday, sunny. Highs in the upper 90s. Wednesday night, mostly clear. Lows in the upper 70s. Thursday, sunny, hot with highs around 100. Thursday night, mostly clear until midnight, then partly cloudy with a chance of showers and thunderstorms after midnight. Lows in the upper 70s. Chance of rain 30%. Friday, mostly sunny with a slight chance of showers and thunderstorms. Highs in the mid-90s. Chance of rain 20%. Friday night, partly cloudy. A slight chance of showers and thunderstorms until midnight, then a chance of showers and thunderstorms after midnight. Lows in the mid-70s. Chance of rain 30%. Saturday, mostly sunny. A slight chance of showers and thunderstorms in the morning. Highs in the mid-90s. Chance of rain 20%. 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At Stillwater, it was mostly sunny. The temperature was 88 degrees, the dew point 70, and the relative humidity 55%. The pressure was 30.00 inches and falling. At Guthrie, it was partly sunny. The temperature was 87. The wind was southeast at 9. Observations from around the region. It was sunny, with a temperature of 91 at Woodward and 85 at Springfield. It was mostly sunny, with a temperature of 89 at Wichita and 87 at Tulsa. It was partly sunny, with a temperature of 84 at Oklahoma City and 95 at Dallas-Fort Worth. Once again at 3 p.m., at Stillwater, it was mostly sunny. The temperature was 88. From the Norman Forecast Office, here is the forecast for Stillwater and surrounding area. Rest of today, mostly sunny. Cooler with highs in the upper 80s. East winds 5 to 10 miles an hour. Tonight, mostly clear. Lows in the upper 60s. East winds 5 to 10 miles an hour, becoming northeast after midnight. Monday, sunny. Highs in the lower 90s. Northeast winds around 5 miles an hour. Monday night, mostly clear. Lows around 70. East winds around 5 miles an hour. Tuesday, sunny. Highs in the lower 90s. East winds 5 to 10 miles an hour. Tuesday night, clear. Lows in the lower 70s. Wednesday, sunny. Highs in the upper 90s. Wednesday night, mostly clear. Lows in the upper 70s. Thursday, sunny, hot with highs around 100. Thursday night, mostly clear until midnight, then partly cloudy with a chance of showers and thunderstorms after midnight. Lows in the upper 70s. Chance of rain 30%. Friday, mostly sunny with a slight chance of showers and thunderstorms. Highs in the mid-90s. Chance of rain 20%.

The wind was southeast at 9. Observations from around the region. It was sunny, with a temperature of 91 at Woodward and 85 at Springfield. It was mostly sunny, with a temperature of 89 at Wichita and 87 at Tulsa. It was partly sunny, with a temperature of 84 at Oklahoma City and 95 at Dallas-Fort Worth. Once again at 3 p.m., at Stillwater, it was mostly sunny. The temperature was 88. From the Norman Forecast Office, here is the forecast for Stillwater and surrounding area. Rest of today, mostly sunny. Cooler with highs in the upper 80s. East winds 5 to 10 miles an hour. Tonight, mostly clear. Lows in the upper 60s. East winds 5 to 10 miles an hour, becoming northeast after midnight. Monday, sunny. Highs in the lower 90s. Northeast winds around 5 miles an hour. Monday night, mostly clear. Lows around 70. East winds around 5 miles an hour. Tuesday, sunny. Highs in the lower 90s. East winds 5 to 10 miles an hour. Tuesday night, clear. Lows in the lower 70s. Wednesday, sunny. Highs in the upper 90s. Wednesday night, mostly clear. Lows in the upper 70s. Thursday, sunny, hot with highs around 100. Thursday night, mostly clear until midnight, then partly cloudy with a chance of showers and thunderstorms after midnight. Lows in the upper 70s. Chance of rain 30%. Friday, mostly sunny with a slight chance of showers and thunderstorms. Highs in the mid-90s. Chance of rain 20%. Friday night, partly cloudy. A slight chance of showers and thunderstorms until midnight, then a chance of showers and thunderstorms after midnight. Lows in the mid-70s. Chance of rain 30%. Saturday, mostly sunny. A slight chance of showers and thunderstorms in the morning. Highs in the mid-90s. Chance of rain 20%. 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At Stillwater, it was mostly sunny. The temperature was 88 degrees, the dew point 70, and the relative humidity 55%. The pressure was 30.00 inches and falling. At Guthrie, it was partly sunny. The temperature was 87. The wind was southeast at 9. Observations from around the region. It was sunny, with a temperature of 91 at Woodward and 85 at Springfield. It was mostly sunny, with a temperature of 89 at Wichita and 87 at Tulsa. It was partly sunny, with a temperature of 84 at Oklahoma City and 95 at Dallas-Fort Worth. Once again at 3 p.m., at Stillwater, it was mostly sunny. The temperature was 88. From the Norman Forecast Office, here is the forecast for Stillwater and surrounding area. Rest of today, mostly sunny. Cooler with highs in the upper 80s. East winds 5 to 10 miles an hour. Tonight, mostly clear. Lows in the upper 60s. East winds 5 to 10 miles an hour, becoming northeast after midnight. Monday, sunny. Highs in the lower 90s. Northeast winds around 5 miles an hour. Monday night, mostly clear. Lows around 70. East winds around 5 miles an hour. Tuesday, sunny. Highs in the lower 90s. East winds 5 to 10 miles an hour. Tuesday night, clear. Lows in the lower 70s. Wednesday, sunny. Highs in the upper 90s.

Saturday, mostly sunny. A slight chance of showers and thunderstorms in the morning. Highs in the mid-90s. Chance of rain 20%. 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It's Stillwater, it was mostly sunny. The temperature was 88 degrees, the dew point 70, and the relative humidity 55%. The pressure was 30.00 inches and falling. At Guthrie, it was partly sunny. The temperature was 87. The wind was southeast at 9. Observations from around the region. It was sunny, with a temperature of 91 at Woodward and 85 at Springfield. It was mostly sunny, with a temperature of 89 at Wichita and 87 at Tulsa. It was partly sunny, with a temperature of 84 at Oklahoma City and 95 at Dallas-Fort Worth. Once again at 3 p.m., at Stillwater, it was mostly sunny. The temperature was 88. From the Norman Forecast Office, here is the forecast for Stillwater and surrounding area. Rest of today, mostly sunny. Cooler with highs in the upper 80s. East winds 5 to 10 miles an hour. Tonight, mostly clear. Lows in the upper 60s. East winds 5 to 10 miles an hour, becoming northeast after midnight. Monday, sunny. Highs in the lower 90s. Northeast winds around 5 miles an hour. Monday night, mostly clear. Lows around 70. East winds around 5 miles an hour. Tuesday, sunny. Highs in the lower 90s. East winds 5 to 10 miles an hour. Tuesday night, clear. Lows in the lower 70s. Wednesday, sunny. Highs in the upper 90s. Wednesday night, mostly clear. Lows in the upper 70s. Thursday, sunny, hot with highs around 100. Thursday night, mostly clear until midnight, then partly cloudy with a chance of showers and thunderstorms after midnight. Lows in the upper 70s. Chance of rain 30%. Friday, mostly sunny with a slight chance of showers and thunderstorms. Highs in the mid-90s. Chance of rain 20%. Friday night, partly cloudy. A slight chance of showers and thunderstorms until midnight, then a chance of showers and thunderstorms after midnight. Lows in the mid-70s. Chance of rain 30%. Saturday, mostly sunny. A slight chance of showers and thunderstorms in the morning. Highs in the mid-90s. Chance of rain 20%. 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It's Stillwater, it was mostly sunny. The temperature was 88 degrees, the dew point 70, and the relative humidity 55%. The pressure was 30.00 inches and falling. At Guthrie, it was partly sunny. The temperature was 87. The wind was southeast at 9. Observations from around the region. It was sunny, with a temperature of 91 at Woodward and 85 at Springfield. It was mostly sunny, with a temperature of 89 at Wichita and 87 at Tulsa. It was partly sunny, with a temperature of 84 at Oklahoma City and 95 at Dallas-Fort Worth. Once again at 3 p.m., at Stillwater, it was mostly sunny. The temperature was 88. 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From the Norman Forecast Office, here is the forecast for Stillwater and surrounding area. Rest of today, mostly sunny. Cooler with highs in the upper 80s. East winds 5 to 10 miles an hour. Tonight, mostly clear. Lows in the upper 60s. East winds 5 to 10 miles an hour, becoming northeast after midnight. Monday, sunny. Highs in the lower 90s. Northeast winds around 5 miles an hour. Monday night, mostly clear. Lows around 70. East winds around 5 miles an hour. Tuesday, sunny. Highs in the lower 90s. East winds 5 to 10 miles an hour. Tuesday night, clear. Lows in the lower 70s. Wednesday,

70s. Chance of rain 30%. Saturday, mostly sunny. A slight chance of showers and thunderstorms in the morning. Highs in the mid-90s. Chance of rain 20%. 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It's Stillwater, it was mostly sunny. The temperature was 88 degrees, the dew point 70, and the relative humidity 55%. The pressure was 30.00 inches and falling. At Guthrie, it was partly sunny. The temperature was 87. The wind was southeast at 9. Observations from around the region. It was sunny, with a temperature of 91 at Woodward, and 85 at Springfield. It was mostly sunny, with a temperature of 89 at Wichita, and 87 at Tulsa. It was partly sunny, with a temperature of 84 at Oklahoma City, and 95 at Dallas-Fort Worth. Once again at 3 p.m., it's Stillwater, it was mostly sunny. The temperature was 88. 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It's Stillwater, it was mostly sunny. The temperature was 89 degrees, the dew point 71, and the relative humidity 55%. The pressure was 29.99 inches and falling. At Ponca City, it was sunny. The temperature was 88, the dew point 67, and the relative humidity 49%. The wind was east at 8. The pressure was 30.00 inches and steady. At Guthrie, it was partly sunny. The temperature was 88, the dew point 71, and the relative humidity 57%. The wind was south at 8. The pressure was 29.99 inches and falling. Observations from around the region. It was mostly sunny, with a temperature of 90 at Wichita, and 86 at Springfield. It was partly sunny, with a temperature of 84 at Oklahoma City, 97 at Dallas-Fort Worth, and 88 at Tulsa. Once again at 4 p.m., it's Stillwater, it was mostly sunny. The temperature was 89. From the Norman Forecast Office, here is the forecast for Stillwater and surrounding area. Rest of today, mostly sunny. Cooler with highs in the upper 80s. East winds 5 to 10 miles an hour. Tonight, mostly clear. Lows in the upper 60s. East winds 5 to 10 miles an hour, becoming northeast after midnight. Monday, sunny. Highs in the lower 90s. Northeast winds around 5 miles an hour. Monday night, mostly clear. Lows around 70. East winds around 5 miles an hour. Tuesday, sunny. Highs in the lower 90s. East winds 5 to 10 miles an hour. Tuesday night, clear. Lows in the lower 70s. Wednesday, sunny. Highs in the upper 90s. Wednesday night, mostly clear. Lows in the upper 70s. Thursday, sunny, hot with highs around 100. Thursday night, mostly clear until midnight, then partly cloudy with a chance of showers and thunderstorms after midnight. Lows in the upper 70s. Chance of rain 30%. Friday, mostly sunny with a slight chance of showers and thunderstorms. Highs in the mid-90s. Chance of rain 20%. Friday night, partly cloudy. A slight chance of showers and thunderstorms until midnight, then a chance of showers and thunderstorms after midnight. Lows in the mid-70s. Chance of rain 30%. Saturday, mostly sunny. A slight chance of showers and thunderstorms in the morning. Highs in the mid-90s. Chance of rain 20%.

temperature was 88, the dew point 71, and the relative humidity 57%. The wind was south at 8. The pressure was 29.99 inches and falling. Observations from around the region. It was mostly sunny, with a temperature of 90 at Wichita and 86 at Springfield. It was partly sunny, with a temperature of 84 at Oklahoma City, 97 at Dallas-Fort Worth, and 88 at Tulsa. Once again at 4 p.m., at Stillwater, it was mostly sunny. The temperature was 89. From the Norman Forecast Office, here is the forecast for Stillwater and surrounding area. Rest of today, mostly sunny. Cooler with highs in the upper 80s. East winds 5 to 10 miles an hour. Tonight, mostly clear. Lows in the upper 60s. East winds 5 to 10 miles an hour, becoming northeast after midnight. Monday, sunny. Highs in the lower 90s. Northeast winds around 5 miles an hour. Monday night, mostly clear. Lows around 70. East winds around 5 miles an hour. Tuesday, sunny. Highs in the lower 90s. East winds 5 to 10 miles an hour. Tuesday night, clear. Lows in the lower 70s. Wednesday, sunny. Highs in the upper 90s. Wednesday night, mostly clear. Lows in the upper 70s. Thursday, sunny, hot with highs around 100. Thursday night, mostly clear until midnight, then partly cloudy with a chance of showers and thunderstorms after midnight. Lows in the upper 70s. Chance of rain 30%. Friday, mostly sunny with a slight chance of showers and thunderstorms. Highs in the mid-90s. Chance of rain 20%. Friday night, partly cloudy. A slight chance of showers and thunderstorms until midnight, then a chance of showers and thunderstorms after midnight. Lows in the mid-70s. Chance of rain 30%. Saturday, mostly sunny. A slight chance of showers and thunderstorms in the morning. Highs in the mid-90s. Chance of rain 20%. 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At Stillwater, it was mostly sunny. The temperature was 89 degrees, the dew point 71, and the relative humidity 55%. The pressure was 29.99 inches and falling. At Ponca City, it was sunny. The temperature was 88, the dew point 67, and the relative humidity 49%. The wind was east at 8. The pressure was 30.00 inches and steady. At Guthrie, it was partly sunny. The temperature was 88, the dew point 71, and the relative humidity 57%. The wind was south at 8. The pressure was 29.99 inches and falling. Observations from around the region. It was mostly sunny, with a temperature of 90 at Wichita and 86 at Springfield. It was partly sunny, with a temperature of 84 at Oklahoma City, 97 at Dallas-Fort Worth, and 88 at Tulsa. Once again at 4 p.m., at Stillwater, it was mostly sunny. The temperature was 89. From the Norman Forecast Office, here is the forecast for Stillwater and surrounding area. Rest of today, mostly sunny. Cooler with highs in the upper 80s. East winds 5 to 10 miles an hour. Tonight, mostly clear. Lows in the upper 60s. East winds 5 to 10 miles an hour, becoming northeast after midnight. Monday, sunny. Highs in the lower 90s. Northeast winds around 5 miles an hour. Monday night, mostly clear. Lows around 70. East winds around 5 miles an hour. Tuesday, sunny. Highs in the lower 90s. East winds 5 to 10 miles an hour.

Tuesday night, clear. Lows in the lower 70s. Wednesday, sunny. Highs in the upper 90s. Wednesday night, mostly clear. Lows in the upper 70s. Thursday, sunny, hot with highs around 100. Thursday night, mostly clear until midnight, then partly cloudy with a chance of showers and thunderstorms after midnight. Lows in the upper 70s. Chance of rain 30%. Friday, mostly sunny with a slight chance of showers and thunderstorms. Highs in the mid-90s. Chance of rain 20%. Friday night, partly cloudy. A slight chance of showers and thunderstorms until midnight, then a chance of showers and thunderstorms after midnight. Lows in the mid-70s. Chance of rain 30%. Saturday, mostly sunny. A slight chance of showers and thunderstorms in the morning. Highs in the mid-90s. Chance of rain 20%. 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It's Stillwater, it was mostly sunny. The temperature was 89 degrees, the dew point 71, and the relative humidity 55%. The pressure was 29.99 inches and falling. At Ponca City, it was sunny. The temperature was 88, the dew point 67, and the relative humidity 49%. The wind was east at 8. The pressure was 30.00 inches and steady. At Guthrie, it was partly sunny. The temperature was 88, the dew point 71.

89. It's still water. It was mostly sunny. The temperature was 89 degrees, the dew point 71, and the relative humidity 55%. The pressure was 29.99 inches and falling. At Guthrie, it was mostly sunny. The temperature was 88. The wind was south at 8. Observations from around the region. At Woodward, it was sunny, with a temperature of 92. It was mostly sunny, with a temperature of 90 at Wichita, and 86 at Springfield. It was partly sunny, with a temperature of 84 at Oklahoma City, 97 at Dallas-Fort Worth, and 88 at Tulsa. Once again at 4 p.m., at Stillwater, it was mostly sunny. The temperature was 89. From the Norman Forecast Office, here is the forecast for Stillwater and surrounding area. Rest of today, mostly sunny. Cooler with highs in the upper 80s. East winds 5 to 10 miles an hour. Tonight, mostly clear. Lows in the upper 60s. East winds 5 to 10 miles an hour, becoming northeast after midnight. Monday, sunny. Highs in the lower 90s. Northeast winds around 5 miles an hour. Monday night, mostly clear. Lows around 70. East winds around 5 miles an hour. Tuesday, sunny. Highs in the lower 90s. East winds 5 to 10 miles an hour. Tuesday night, clear. Lows in the lower 70s. Wednesday, sunny. Highs in the upper 90s. Wednesday night, mostly clear. Lows in the upper 70s. Thursday, sunny, hot with highs around 100. Thursday night, mostly clear until midnight, then partly cloudy with a chance of showers and thunderstorms after midnight. Lows in the upper 70s. Chance of rain 30%. Friday, mostly sunny with a slight chance of showers and thunderstorms. Highs in the mid-90s. Chance of rain 20%. Friday night, partly cloudy. A slight chance of showers and thunderstorms until midnight, then a chance of showers and thunderstorms after midnight. Lows in the mid-70s. Chance of rain 30%. Saturday, mostly sunny. A slight chance of showers and thunderstorms in the morning. Highs in the mid-90s.

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At Stillwater, it was mostly sunny. The temperature was 89 degrees, the dew point 71, and the relative humidity 55%. The pressure was 29.99 inches and falling. At Guthrie, it was mostly sunny. The temperature was 88. The wind was south at 8. Observations from around the region. At Woodward, it was sunny, with a temperature of 92. It was mostly sunny, with a temperature of 90 at Wichita, and 86 at Springfield. It was partly sunny, with a temperature of 84 at Oklahoma City, 97 at Dallas-Fort Worth, and 88 at Tulsa. Once again at 4 p.m., at Stillwater, it was mostly sunny. The temperature was 89. From the Norman Forecast Office, here is the forecast for Stillwater and surrounding area. Rest of today, mostly sunny. Cooler with highs in the upper 80s. East winds 5 to 10 miles an hour. Tonight, mostly clear. Lows in the upper 60s. East winds 5 to 10 miles an hour, becoming northeast after midnight. Monday, sunny. Highs in the lower 90s. Northeast winds around 5 miles an hour. Monday night, mostly clear. Lows around 70. East winds around 5 miles an hour. Tuesday, sunny. Highs in the lower 90s. East winds 5 to 10 miles an hour. Tuesday night, clear. Lows in the lower 70s. Wednesday, sunny. Highs in the upper 90s. Wednesday night, mostly clear. Lows in the upper 70s. Thursday, sunny, hot with highs around 100. Thursday night, mostly clear until midnight, then partly cloudy with a chance of showers and thunderstorms after midnight. Lows in the upper 70s. Chance of rain 30%. Friday, mostly sunny with a slight chance of showers and thunderstorms. Highs in the mid-90s. Chance of rain 20%. Friday night, partly cloudy. A slight chance of showers and thunderstorms until midnight, then a chance of showers and thunderstorms after midnight. Lows in the mid-70s. Chance of rain 30%. Saturday, mostly sunny. A slight chance of showers and thunderstorms in the morning. Highs in the mid-90s. Chance of rain 20%. 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At Stillwater, it was mostly sunny. The temperature was 89 degrees, the dew point 71, and the relative humidity 55%. The pressure was 29.99 inches and falling. At Guthrie, it was mostly sunny. The temperature was 88. The wind was south at 8. Observations from around the region. At Woodward, it was sunny, with a temperature of 92. It was mostly sunny, with a temperature of 90 at Wichita, and 86 at Springfield. It was partly sunny, with a temperature of 84 at Oklahoma City, 97 at Dallas-Fort Worth, and 88 at Tulsa. Once again at 4 p.m., at Stillwater, it was mostly sunny. The temperature was 89. From the Norman Forecast Office, here is the forecast for Stillwater and surrounding area. Rest of today, mostly sunny. Cooler with highs in the upper...

lower 70s. Wednesday, sunny. Highs in the upper 90s. Wednesday night, mostly clear. Lows in the upper 70s.

Thursday, sunny, hot with highs around 100. Thursday night, mostly clear until midnight, then partly cloudy with a chance of showers and thunderstorms after midnight. Lows in the upper 70s. Chance of rain 30%. Friday, mostly sunny with a slight chance of showers and thunderstorms. Highs in the mid-90s. Chance of rain 20%. Friday night, partly cloudy. A slight chance of showers and thunderstorms until midnight, then a chance of showers and thunderstorms after midnight. Lows in the mid-70s. Chance of rain 30%. Saturday, mostly sunny. A slight chance of showers and thunderstorms in the morning. Highs in the mid-90s. Chance of rain 20%. 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It's Stillwater. It was mostly sunny. The temperature was 89 degrees, the dew point 71, and the relative humidity 55%. The pressure was 29.99 inches and falling. At Guthrie, it was mostly sunny. The temperature was 88. The wind was south at 8. Observations from around the region. At Woodward, it was sunny, with a temperature of 92. It was mostly sunny, with a temperature of 90 at Wichita, and 86 at Springfield. It was partly sunny, with a temperature of 84 at Oklahoma City, 97 at Dallas-Fort Worth, and 88 at Tulsa. Once again at 4 p.m., at Stillwater, it was mostly sunny. The temperature was 89. From the Norman Forecast Office, here is the forecast for Stillwater and surrounding area. Rest of today, mostly sunny. Cooler with highs in the upper 80s. East winds 5 to 10 miles an hour. Tonight, mostly clear. Lows in the upper 60s. East winds 5 to 10 miles an hour, becoming northeast after midnight. Monday, sunny. Highs in the lower 90s. Northeast winds around 5 miles an hour. Monday night, mostly clear. Lows around 70. East winds around 5 miles an hour. Tuesday, sunny. Highs in the lower 90s. East winds 5 to 10 miles an hour. Tuesday night, clear. Lows in the lower 70s. Wednesday, sunny. Highs in the upper 90s. Wednesday night, mostly clear. Lows in the upper 70s. Thursday, sunny, hot with highs around 100. Thursday night, mostly clear until midnight, then partly cloudy with a chance of showers and thunderstorms after midnight. Lows in the upper 70s. Chance of rain 30%. Friday, mostly sunny with a slight chance of showers and thunderstorms. Highs in the mid-90s. Chance of rain 20%. Friday night, partly cloudy. A slight chance of showers and thunderstorms until midnight, then a chance of showers and thunderstorms after midnight. Lows in the mid-70s. Chance of rain 30%. Saturday, mostly sunny. A slight chance of showers and thunderstorms in the morning. Highs in the mid-90s. Chance of rain 20%. 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It's Stillwater. It was mostly sunny. The temperature was 89 degrees, the dew point 71, and the relative humidity 55%. The pressure was 29.99 inches and falling. At Guthrie, it was mostly sunny. The temperature was 88. The wind was south at 8. Observations from around the region. At Woodward, it was sunny, with a temperature of 92. It was mostly sunny, with a temperature of 90 at Wichita, and 86 at Springfield. It was partly sunny, with a temperature of 84 at Oklahoma City, 97 at Dallas-Fort Worth, and 88 at Tulsa. Once again at 4 p.m., at Stillwater, it was mostly sunny. The temperature was 89. From the Norman Forecast Office, here is the forecast for Stillwater and surrounding area. Rest of today, mostly sunny. Cooler with highs in the upper 80s. East winds 5 to 10 miles an hour. Tonight, mostly clear. Lows in the upper 60s. East winds 5 to 10 miles an hour, becoming northeast after midnight. Monday, sunny. Highs in the lower 90s. Northeast winds

winds around 5 miles an hour. Monday night, mostly clear. Lows around 70. East winds around 5 miles an hour. Tuesday, sunny. Highs in the lower 90s. East winds 5 to 10 miles an hour. Tuesday night, clear. Lows in the lower 70s. Wednesday, sunny. Highs in the upper 90s. Wednesday night, mostly clear. Lows in the upper 70s. Thursday, sunny, hot with highs around 100. Thursday night, mostly clear until midnight, then partly cloudy with a chance of showers and thunderstorms after midnight. Lows in the upper 70s. Chance of rain 30%. Friday, mostly sunny with a slight chance of showers and thunderstorms. Highs in the mid-90s. Chance of rain 20%. Friday night, partly cloudy. A slight chance of showers and thunderstorms until midnight, then a chance of showers and thunderstorms after midnight. Lows in the mid-70s. Chance of rain 30%. Saturday, mostly sunny. A slight chance of showers and thunderstorms in the morning. Highs in the mid-90s. Chance of rain 20%. 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It's Stillwater, it was mostly sunny. The temperature was 89 degrees, the dew point 71, and the relative humidity 55%. The pressure was 29.99 inches and falling. At Guthrie, it was mostly sunny. The temperature was 88. The wind was south at 8. Observations from around the region. At Woodward, it was sunny, with a temperature of 92. It was mostly sunny, with a temperature of 90 at Wichita, and 86 at Springfield. It was partly sunny, with a temperature of 84 at Oklahoma City, 97 at Dallas-Fort Worth, and 88 at Tulsa. Once again at 4 p.m., at Stillwater, it was mostly sunny. The temperature was 89. From the Norman Forecast Office, here is the forecast for Stillwater and surrounding area. Rest of today, mostly sunny. Cooler with highs in the upper 80s. East winds 5 to 10 miles an hour. Tonight, mostly.

Lows in the lower 70s. Wednesday, sunny. Highs in the upper 90s. Wednesday night, mostly clear. Lows in the upper 70s. Thursday, sunny, hot with highs around 100. Thursday night, mostly clear until midnight, then partly cloudy with a chance of showers and thunderstorms after midnight. Lows in the upper 70s. Chance of rain 30%. Friday, mostly sunny with a slight chance of showers and thunderstorms. Highs in the mid-90s. Chance of rain 20%. Friday night, partly cloudy. A slight chance of showers and thunderstorms until midnight, then a chance of showers and thunderstorms after midnight. Lows in the mid-70s. Chance of rain 30%. Saturday, mostly sunny. A slight chance of showers and thunderstorms in the morning. Highs in the mid-90s. Chance of rain 20%. 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At Stillwater, it was mostly sunny. The temperature was 89 degrees, the dew point 71, and the relative humidity 55%. The pressure was 29.99 inches and falling. At Guthrie, it was mostly sunny. The temperature was 88. The wind was south at 8. Observations from around the region. At Woodward, it was sunny, with a temperature of 92. It was mostly sunny, with a temperature of 90 at Wichita, and 80.

politics at Springfield. It was partly sunny, with a temperature of 84 at Oklahoma City, 97 at Dallas-Fort Worth, and 88 at Tulsa. Once again at 4 p.m., at Stillwater, it was mostly sunny. The temperature was 89. From the Norman Forecast Office, here is the forecast for Stillwater and surrounding area. Rest of today, mostly sunny. Cooler with highs in the upper 80s. East winds 5 to 10 miles an hour. Tonight, mostly clear. Lows in the upper 60s. East winds 5 to 10 miles an hour, becoming northeast after midnight. Monday, sunny. Highs in the lower 90s. Northeast winds around 5 miles an hour. Monday night, mostly clear. Lows around 70. East winds around 5 miles an hour. Tuesday, sunny. Highs in the lower 90s. East winds 5 to 10 miles an hour. Tuesday night, clear. Lows in the lower 70s. Wednesday, sunny. Highs in the upper 90s. Wednesday night, mostly clear. Lows in the upper 70s. Thursday, sunny, hot with highs around 100. Thursday night, mostly clear until midnight, then partly cloudy with a chance of showers and thunderstorms after midnight. Lows in the upper 70s. Chance of rain 30%. Friday, mostly sunny with a slight chance of showers and thunderstorms. Highs in the mid-90s. Chance of rain 20%. Friday night, partly cloudy. A slight chance of showers and thunderstorms until midnight, then a chance of showers and thunderstorms after midnight. Lows in the mid-70s. Chance of rain 30%. Saturday, mostly sunny. A slight chance of showers and thunderstorms in the morning. Highs in the mid-90s. Chance of rain 20%. 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At Stillwater, it was mostly sunny. The temperature was 89 degrees, the dew point 71, and the relative humidity 55%. The pressure was 29.99 inches and falling. At Guthrie, it was mostly sunny. The temperature was 88. The wind was south at 8. Observations from around the region. At Woodward, it was sunny, with a temperature of 92. It was mostly sunny. Observations from around the region. At Woodward, it was sunny, with a temperature of 92. It was mostly sunny, with a temperature of 90 at Wichita, and 86 at Springfield. It was partly sunny, with a temperature of 84 at Oklahoma City, 97 at Dallas-Fort Worth, and 88 at Tulsa. Once again at 4 p.m., at Stillwater, it was mostly sunny. The temperature was 89. From the Norman Forecast Office, here is the forecast for Stillwater and surrounding area. Rest of today, mostly sunny. Cooler with highs in the upper 80s. East winds 5 to 10 miles an hour. Tonight, mostly clear. Lows in the upper 60s. East winds 5 to 10 miles an hour, becoming northeast after midnight. Monday, sunny. Highs in the lower 90s. Northeast winds around 5 miles an hour. Monday night, mostly clear. Lows around 70. East winds around 5 miles an hour. Tuesday, sunny. Highs in the lower 90s. East winds 5 to 10 miles an hour. Tuesday night, clear. Lows in the lower 70s. Wednesday, sunny. Highs in the upper 90s. Wednesday night, mostly clear. Lows in the upper 70s. Thursday, sunny, hot with highs around 100. Thursday night, mostly clear until midnight, then partly cloudy with a chance of showers and thunderstorms after midnight. Lows in the upper 70s. Chance of rain 30%. Friday, mostly sunny with a slight chance of showers and thunderstorms. Highs in the mid-90s. Chance of rain 20%. Friday night, partly cloudy. A slight chance of showers and thunderstorms until midnight, then a chance of showers and thunderstorms after midnight. Lows in the mid-70s. Chance of rain 30%. Saturday, mostly sunny. A slight chance of showers and thunderstorms in the morning. Highs in the mid-90s. Chance of rain.

was mostly sunny, with a temperature of 90 at Wichita and 86 at Springfield. It was partly sunny, with a temperature of 84 at Oklahoma City, 97 at Dallas-Fort Worth, and 88 at Tulsa. Once again at 4 p.m., at Stillwater, it was mostly sunny. The temperature was 89. From the Norman Forecast Office, here is the forecast for Stillwater and surrounding area. Rest of today, mostly sunny. Cooler with highs in the upper 80s. East winds 5 to 10 miles an hour. Tonight, mostly clear. Lows in the upper 60s. East winds 5 to 10 miles an hour, becoming northeast after midnight. Monday, sunny. Highs in the lower 90s. Northeast winds around 5 miles an hour. Monday night, mostly clear. Lows around 70. East winds around 5 miles an hour. Tuesday, sunny. Highs in the lower 90s. East winds 5 to 10 miles an hour. Tuesday night, clear. Lows in the lower 70s. Wednesday, sunny. Highs in the upper 90s. Wednesday night, mostly clear. Lows in the upper 70s. Thursday, sunny, hot with highs around 100. Thursday night, mostly clear until midnight, then partly cloudy with a chance of showers and thunderstorms after midnight. Lows in the upper 70s. Chance of rain 30%. Friday, mostly sunny with a slight chance of showers and thunderstorms. Highs in the mid-90s. Chance of rain 20%. Friday night, partly cloudy. A slight chance of showers and thunderstorms until midnight, then a chance of showers and thunderstorms after midnight. Lows in the mid-70s. Chance of rain 30%. Saturday, mostly sunny. A slight chance of showers and thunderstorms in the morning. Highs in the mid-90s. Chance of rain 20%. 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At Stillwater, it was mostly sunny. The temperature was 89 degrees, the dew point 71, and the relative humidity 55%. The pressure was 29.99 inches and falling. At Guthrie, it was mostly sunny. The temperature was 88. The wind was south at 8. Observations from around the region. At Woodward, it was sunny, with a temperature of 92. It was mostly sunny, with a temperature of 90 at Wichita and 86 at Springfield. It was partly sunny, with a temperature of 84 at Oklahoma City, 97 at Dallas-Fort Worth, and 88 at Tulsa. Once again at 4 p.m., at Stillwater, it was mostly sunny. The temperature was 89. From the Norman Forecast Office, here is the forecast for Stillwater and surrounding area. Rest of today, mostly sunny. Cooler with highs in the upper 80s. East winds 5 to 10 miles an hour. Tonight, mostly clear. Lows in the upper 60s. East winds 5 to 10 miles an hour, becoming northeast after midnight. Monday, sunny. Highs in the lower 90s. Northeast winds around 5 miles an hour. Monday night, mostly clear. Lows around 70. East winds around 5 miles an hour. Tuesday, sunny. Highs in the lower 90s. East winds 5 to 10 miles an hour. Tuesday night, clear. Lows in the lower 70s. Wednesday, sunny. Highs in the upper 90s. Wednesday night, mostly clear. Lows in the upper 70s. Thursday, sunny, hot with highs around 100. Thursday night, mostly clear until midnight, then partly cloudy with a chance of showers and thunderstorms after midnight. Lows in the upper 70s. Chance of rain 30%. Friday, mostly

partly sunny with a slight chance of showers and thunderstorms. Highs in the mid-90s. Chance of rain 20%. Friday night, partly cloudy. A slight chance of showers and thunderstorms until midnight, then a chance of showers and thunderstorms after midnight. Lows in the mid-70s. Chance of rain 30%. Saturday, mostly sunny. A slight chance of showers and thunderstorms in the morning. Highs in the mid-90s. Chance of rain 20%. 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At Stillwater, it was mostly sunny. The temperature was 89 degrees, the dew point 71, and the relative humidity 55%. The pressure was 29.99 inches and falling. At Guthrie, it was mostly sunny. The temperature was 88. The wind was south at 8. Observations from around the region. At Woodward, it was sunny, with a temperature of 92. It was mostly sunny, with a temperature of 90 at Wichita, and 86 at Springfield. It was partly sunny, with a temperature of 84 at Oklahoma City, 97 at Dallas-Fort Worth, and 88 at Tulsa. Once again at 4 p.m., at Stillwater, it was mostly sunny. The temperature was 89. From the Norman Forecast Office, here is the forecast for Stillwater and surrounding area. Rest of today, mostly sunny. Cooler with highs in the upper 80s. East winds 5 to 10 miles an hour. Tonight, mostly clear. Lows in the upper 60s. East winds 5 to 10 miles an hour, becoming northeast after midnight. Monday, sunny. Highs in the lower 90s. Northeast winds around 5 miles.

until midnight, then a chance of showers and thunderstorms after midnight. Lows in the mid-70s. Chance of rain 30%. Saturday, mostly sunny. A slight chance of showers and thunderstorms in the morning. Highs in the mid-90s. Chance of rain 20%. 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At Stillwater, it was mostly sunny. The temperature was 89 degrees, the dew point 71, and the relative humidity 55%. The pressure was 29.99 inches and falling. At Guthrie, it was mostly sunny. The temperature was 88. The wind was south at 8. Observations from around the region. At Woodward, it was sunny, with a temperature of 92. It was mostly sunny, with a temperature of 90 at Wichita, and 86 at Springfield. It was partly sunny, with a temperature of 84 at Oklahoma City, 97 at Dallas-Fort Worth, and 88 at Tulsa. Once again at 4 p.m., at Stillwater, it was mostly sunny. The temperature was 89. 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From the Norman Forecast Office, here is the forecast for Stillwater and surrounding area. Rest of today, mostly sunny. Cooler with highs in the upper 80s. East winds 5 to 10 miles an hour. Tonight, mostly clear. Lows in the upper 60s. East winds 5 to 10 miles an hour, becoming northeast after midnight. Monday, sunny. Highs in the lower 90s. Northeast winds around 5 miles an hour.

Monday night, mostly clear. Lows around 70. East winds around 5 miles an hour. Tuesday, sunny. Highs in the lower 90s. East winds 5 to 10 miles an hour. Tuesday night, clear. Lows in the lower 70s. Wednesday, sunny. Highs in the upper 90s. Wednesday night, mostly clear. Lows in the upper 70s. Thursday, sunny, hot with highs around 100. Thursday night, mostly clear until midnight, then partly cloudy with a chance of showers and thunderstorms after midnight. Lows in the upper 70s. Chance of rain 30%. Friday, mostly sunny with a slight chance of showers and thunderstorms. Highs in the mid-90s. Chance of rain 20%. Friday night, partly cloudy. A slight chance of showers and thunderstorms until midnight, then a chance of showers and thunderstorms after midnight. Lows in the mid-70s. Chance of rain 30%. Saturday, mostly sunny. A slight chance of showers and thunderstorms in the morning. Highs in the mid-90s. Chance of rain 20%. 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It's Stillwater, it was mostly sunny. The temperature was 89 degrees, the dew point 71, and the relative humidity 55%. The pressure was 29.99 inches and falling. At Guthrie, it was mostly sunny. The temperature was 88. The wind was south at 8. Observations from around the region. At Woodward, it was sunny, with a temperature of 92. It was mostly sunny, with a temperature of 90 at Wichita, and 86 at Springfield, 84 at Oklahoma City, 97 at Dallas-Fort Worth, and 88 at Tulsa. Once again at 4 p.m., at Stillwater, it was mostly sunny. The temperature was 89. From the Norman Forecast Office, here is the forecast for Stillwater and surrounding area. Rest of today, mostly sunny. Cooler with highs in the upper 80s. East winds 5 to 10 miles an hour. Tonight, mostly clear. Lows in the upper 60s. East winds 5 to 10 miles an hour, becoming northeast after midnight. Monday, sunny. Highs in the lower 90s. Northeast winds around 5 miles an hour. Monday night, mostly clear. Lows around 70. East winds around 5 miles an hour. Tuesday, sunny. Highs in the lower 90s. East winds 5 to 10 miles an hour.

Night, partly cloudy. A slight chance of showers and thunderstorms until midnight, then a chance of showers and thunderstorms after midnight. Lows in the mid-70s. Chance of rain 30%. Saturday, mostly sunny. A slight chance of showers and thunderstorms in the morning. Highs in the mid-90s. Chance of rain 20%. 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It's Stillwater. It was mostly sunny. The temperature was 89 degrees, the dew point 71, and the relative humidity 55%. The pressure was 29.99 inches and falling. At Guthrie, it was mostly sunny. The temperature was 88. The wind was south at 8. Observations from around the region. At Woodward, it was sunny, with a temperature of 92. It was mostly sunny, with a temperature of 90 at Wichita, and 86 at Springfield. It was partly sunny, with a temperature of 84 at Oklahoma City, 97 at Dallas, Fort Worth, and 88 at Tulsa. Once again at 4 p.m., at Stillwater, it was mostly sunny. The temperature was 89.

From the Norman Forecast Office, here is the forecast for Stillwater and surrounding area. Rest of today, mostly sunny. Cooler with highs in the upper 80s. East winds 5 to 10 miles an hour. Tonight, mostly clear. Lows in the upper 60s. East winds 5 to 10 miles an hour, becoming northeast after midnight. Monday, sunny. Highs in the lower 90s. Northeast winds around 5 miles an hour. Monday night, mostly clear. Lows around 70. East winds around 5 miles an hour. Tuesday, sunny. Highs in the lower 90s. East winds 5 to 10 miles an hour. Tuesday night, clear. Lows in the lower 70s. Wednesday, sunny. Highs in the upper 90s. Wednesday night, mostly clear. Lows in the upper 70s. Thursday, sunny, hot with highs around 100. Thursday night, mostly clear until midnight, then partly cloudy with a chance of showers.

thunderstorms in the morning. Highs in the mid-90s. Chance of rain 20%. You're listening to Stillwater Weather Radio, and here are 4 p.m. weather observations. At Stillwater, it was mostly sunny. The temperature was 89 degrees, the dew point 71, and the relative humidity 55%. The pressure was 29.99 inches and falling. At Guthrie, it was mostly sunny. The temperature was 88. The wind was south at 8. Observations from around the region. At Woodward, it was sunny, with a temperature of 92. It was mostly sunny, with a temperature of 90 at Wichita, and 86 at Springfield. It was partly sunny, with a temperature of 84 at Oklahoma City, 97 at Dallas-Fort Worth, and 88 at Tulsa. Once again at 4 p.m., at Stillwater, it was mostly sunny. The temperature was 89. From the Norman Forecast Office, here is the forecast for Stillwater and surrounding area. Rest of today, mostly sunny. Cooler with highs in the upper 80s. East winds 5 to 10 miles an hour. Tonight, mostly clear. Lows in the upper 60s. East winds 5 to 10 miles an hour, becoming northeast after midnight. Monday, sunny. Highs in the lower 90s. Northeast wind around 5 miles an hour. Monday night, mostly clear. Lows around 70. East winds around 5 miles an hour. Tuesday, sunny. Highs in the lower 90s. East winds 5 to 10 miles an hour. Tuesday night, clear. Lows in the lower 70s. Wednesday, sunny. Highs in the upper 90s. Wednesday night, mostly clear. Lows in the upper 70s. Thursday, sunny, hot with highs around 100. Thursday night, mostly clear until mid. Lows in the upper 70s. Chance of rain 30%. Friday, mostly sunny with a slight chance of showers and thunderstorms. Highs in the mid-90s. Chance of rain 20%. Friday night, partly cloudy. A slight chance of showers and thunderstorms until midnight, then a chance of showers and thunderstorms after midnight. Lows in the mid-70s. Chance of rain 30%. Saturday, mostly sunny. A slight chance of showers and thunderstorms in the morning. Highs in the mid-90s. Chance of rain 20%. 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At Stillwater, it was mostly sunny. The temperature was 89 degrees, the dew point 71, and the relative humidity 55%. The pressure was 29.99 inches and falling. At Guthrie, it was mostly sunny. The temperature was 88.

east winds 5 to 10 miles an hour, becoming northeast after midnight. Monday, sunny. Highs in the lower 90s. Northeast winds around 5 miles an hour. Monday night, mostly clear. Lows around 70. East winds around 5 miles an hour. Tuesday, sunny. Highs in the lower 90s. East winds 5 to 10 miles an hour. Tuesday night, clear. Lows in the lower 70s. Wednesday, sunny. Highs in the upper 90s. Wednesday night, mostly clear. Lows in the upper 70s. Thursday, sunny, hot with highs around 100. Thursday night, mostly clear until midnight, then partly cloudy with a chance of showers and thunderstorms after midnight. Lows in the upper 70s. Chance of rain 30%. Friday, mostly sunny with a slight chance of showers and thunderstorms. Highs in the mid-90s. Chance of rain 20%. Friday night, partly cloudy. A slight chance of showers and thunderstorms until midnight, then a chance of showers and thunderstorms after midnight. Lows in the mid-70s. Chance of rain 30%. Saturday, mostly sunny. A slight chance of showers and thunderstorms in the morning. Highs in the mid-90s. Chance of rain 20%. 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It's Stillwater, it was mostly sunny. The temperature was 89 degrees, the dew point 71, and the relative humidity 55%. The pressure was 29.99 inches and falling. At Guthrie, it was mostly sunny. The temperature was 88. The wind was south at 8. Observations from around the region. At Woodward, it was sunny, with a temperature of 92. It was mostly sunny, with a temperature of 90 at Wichita, and 86 at Springfield. It was partly sunny, with a temperature of 84 at Oklahoma City, 97 at Dallas-Fort Worth, and 88 at Tulsa. Once again,

Highs in the lower mostly clear. Lows around 70. East winds around 5 miles an hour. Tuesday, sunny. Highs in the lower 90s. East winds 5 to 10 miles an hour. Tuesday night, clear. Lows in the lower 70s. Wednesday, sunny. Highs in the upper 90s. Wednesday night, mostly clear. Lows in the upper 70s. Thursday, sunny, hot with highs around 100. Thursday night, mostly clear until midnight, then partly cloudy with a chance of showers and thunderstorms after midnight. Lows in the upper 70s. Chance of rain 30%. Friday, mostly sunny with a slight chance of showers and thunderstorms. Highs in the mid-90s. Chance of rain 20%. Friday night, partly cloudy. A slight chance of showers and thunderstorms until midnight, then a chance of showers and thunderstorms after midnight. Lows in the mid-70s. Chance of rain 30%. Saturday, mostly sunny. A slight chance of showers and thunderstorms in the morning. Highs in the mid-90s. Chance of rain 20%. 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At Stillwater, it was mostly sunny. The temperature was 89 degrees, the dew point 71, and the relative humidity 55%. The pressure was 29.99 inches and falling. At Guthrie, it was mostly sunny. The temperature was 88. The wind was south at 8.

Observations from around the region. At Woodward, it was sunny, with a temperature of 92. It was mostly sunny, with a temperature of 90 at Wichita, and 86 at Springfield. It was partly sunny, with a temperature of 84 at Oklahoma City, 97 at Dallas-Fort Worth, and 88 at Tulsa. Once again at 4 p.m., at Stillwater, it was mostly sunny. The temperature was 89. From the Norman Forecast Office, here is the forecast for Stillwater and surrounding area. Rest of today, mostly sunny. Cooler with highs in the upper 80s. East winds 5 to 10 miles an hour. Tonight, mostly clear. Lows in the upper 60s. East winds 5 to 10 miles an hour, becoming northeast after midnight. Monday, sunny. Highs in the lower 90s. Northeast winds around 5 miles an hour. Monday night, mostly clear. Lows around 70. East winds around 5 miles an hour. Tuesday, sunny. Highs in the lower 90s. East winds 5 to 10 miles an hour. Tuesday night, clear. Lows in the lower 70s. Wednesday, sunny. Highs in the upper 90s. Wednesday night, mostly clear. Lows in the upper 70s. Thursday, sunny, hot with highs around 100. Thursday night, mostly clear until midnight, then partly cloudy with a chance of showers and thunderstorms after midnight. Lows in the upper 70s. Chance of rain 30%. Friday, mostly sunny with a slight chance of showers and thunderstorms. Highs in the mid-90s. Chance of rain 20%. Friday night, partly cloudy. A slight chance of showers and thunderstorms until midnight, then a chance of showers and thunderstorms after midnight. Lows in the mid-70s. Chance of rain 30%. Saturday, mostly sunny. A slight chance of showers and thunderstorms in the morning. Highs in the mid-90s. Chance of rain 20%. 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At Stillwater, it was mostly sunny. The temperature was 87 degrees, the dew point 70, and the relative humidity 56%. The wind was east at 7 miles an hour. The pressure was 29.96 inches and falling. At Ponca City, it was sunny. The temperature was 88, the dew point 69, and the relative humidity 53%. The wind was east at 10. The pressure was 29.97 inches and falling. At Guthrie, it was mostly sunny. The temperature was 87, the dew point 71, and the relative humidity 58%. The wind was east at 5. The pressure was 29.96 inches and falling. Observations from around the region. It was sunny, with a temperature of 90 at Wichita, and 86 at Springfield. It was partly sunny, with a temperature of 85 at Oklahoma City, 94 at Dallas-Fort Worth, and 87 at Tulsa. Once again at 5 p.m., at Stillwater, it was mostly sunny. The temperature was 87. From the Norman Forecast Office, here is the forecast for Stillwater and surrounding area. Rest of today, mostly sunny. Cooler with highs in the upper 80s. East winds 5 to 10 miles an hour. Tonight, mostly clear. Lows in the upper 60s. East winds 5 to 10 miles an hour, becoming northeast after midnight. Monday, sunny. Highs in the lower 90s. Northeast winds around 5 miles an hour. Monday night, mostly clear. Lows around 70. East winds...

63%. In Guthrie, it was mostly sunny. The temperature was 87, the dew point 71, and the relative humidity 58%. The wind was east at 5. The pressure was 29.96 inches and falling. Observations from around the region. It was sunny, with a temperature of 90 at Wichita, and 86 at Springfield. It was partly sunny, with a temperature of 85 at Oklahoma City, 94 at Dallas-Fort Worth, and 87 at Tulsa. Once again at 5 p.m., at Stillwater, it was mostly sunny. The temperature was 87. From the Norman Forecast Office, here is the forecast for Stillwater and surrounding area. Rest of today, mostly sunny. Cooler with highs in the upper 80s,

midnight. Monday, sunny. Highs in the lower 90s. Northeast winds around 5 miles an hour. Monday night, mostly clear. Lows around 70. East winds around 5 miles an hour. Tuesday, sunny. Highs in the lower 90s. East winds 5 to 10 miles an hour. Tuesday night, clear. Lows in the lower 70s. Wednesday, sunny. Highs in the upper 90s. Wednesday night, mostly clear. Lows in the upper 70s. Thursday, sunny, hot with highs around 100. Thursday night, mostly clear until midnight, then partly cloudy with a chance of showers and thunderstorms after midnight. Lows in the upper 70s. Chance of rain 30%. Friday, mostly sunny with a slight chance of showers and thunderstorms. Highs in the mid-90s. Chance of rain 20%. Friday night, partly cloudy. A slight chance of showers and thunderstorms until midnight, then a chance of showers and thunderstorms after midnight. Lows in the mid-70s. Chance of rain 30%. Saturday, mostly sunny. A slight chance of showers and thunderstorms in the morning. Highs in the mid-90s. Chance of rain 20%. 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At Stillwater, it was mostly sunny. The temperature was 87 degrees, the dew point 70, and the relative humidity 56%. The wind was east at 7 miles an hour. The pressure was 29.96 inches and falling. At Guthrie, it was mostly sunny. The temperature was 87. The wind was east at 5. Observations from around the region. It was sunny, with a temperature of 90 at Wichita, 92 at Woodward, and 86 at Springfield. It was partly sunny, with a temperature of 85 at Oklahoma City, 94 at Dallas-Fort Worth, and 87 at Tulsa. Once again at 5 p.m., at Stillwater, it was mostly sunny. The temperature was 87. From the Norman Forecast Office, here is the forecast for Stillwater and surrounding area. Rest of today, mostly sunny. Cooler with highs in the upper 80s. East winds 5 to 10 miles an hour. Tonight, mostly clear. Lows in the upper 60s. East winds 5 to 10 miles an hour, becoming northeast after midnight. Monday, sunny. Highs in the lower 90s. Northeast winds around 5 miles an hour. Monday night, mostly clear. Lows around 70. East winds around 5 miles an hour. Tuesday, sunny. Highs in the lower 90s. East winds 5 to 10 miles an hour. Tuesday night, clear. Lows in the lower 70s. Wednesday, sunny. Highs in the upper 90s. Wednesday night, mostly clear. Lows in the upper 70s. Thursday, sunny, hot with highs around 100. Thursday night, mostly clear until midnight, then partly cloudy with a chance of showers and thunderstorms after midnight. Lows in the upper 70s. Chance of rain 30%. Friday, mostly sunny with a slight chance of showers and thunderstorms. Highs in the mid-90s. Chance of rain 20%. Friday night, partly cloudy. A slight chance of showers and thunderstorms until midnight, then a chance of showers and thunderstorms after midnight. Lows in the mid-70s. Chance of rain 30%. Saturday, mostly sunny. A slight chance of showers and thunderstorms in the morning. Highs in the mid-90s. Chance of rain 20%. 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At Stillwater, it was mostly sunny. The temperature was 87 degrees, the dew point 70, and the relative humidity 56%. The wind was east at 7 miles an hour.

The pressure was 29.96 inches and falling. At Guthrie, it was mostly sunny. The temperature was 87. The wind was east at 5. Observations from around the region. It was sunny, with a temperature of 90 at Wichita, 92 at Woodward, and 86 at Springfield. It was partly sunny, with a temperature of 85 at Oklahoma City, 94 at Dallas-Fort Worth, and 87 at Tulsa. Once again at 5 p.m., at Stillwater, it was mostly sunny. The temperature was 87. From the Norman Forecast Office, here is the forecast for Stillwater and surrounding area. Rest of today, mostly sunny. Cooler with highs in the upper 80s. East winds 5 to 10 miles an hour. Tonight, mostly clear. Lows in the upper 60s. East winds 5 to 10 miles an hour, becoming northeast after midnight. Monday, sunny. Highs in the lower 90s. Northeast winds around 5 miles an hour. Monday night, mostly clear. Lows around 70. East winds around 5 miles an hour. Tuesday, sunny. Highs in the lower 90s. East winds 5 to 10 miles an hour. Tuesday night, clear. Lows in the lower 70s. Wednesday, sunny. Highs in the upper 90s. Wednesday night, mostly clear. Lows in the upper 70s. Thursday, sunny, hot with highs around 100. Thursday night, mostly clear until midnight, then partly cloudy with a chance of showers and thunderstorms after midnight. Lows in the upper 70s. Chance of rain 30%. Friday, mostly sunny with a slight chance of showers and thunderstorms. Highs in the mid-90s. Chance of rain 20%. Friday night, partly cloudy. A slight chance of showers and thunderstorms until midnight, then a chance of showers and thunderstorms after midnight. Lows in the mid-70s. Chance of rain 30%. Saturday, mostly sunny. A slight chance of showers and thunderstorms in the morning. Highs in the mid-90s. Chance of rain 20%. 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At Stillwater, it was mostly sunny. The temperature was 87 degrees, the dew point 70, and the relative humidity 56%. The wind was east at 7 miles an hour. The pressure was 29.96 inches and falling. At Guthrie, it was mostly sunny. The temperature was 87. The wind was east at 5. Observations from around the region. It was sunny, with a temperature of 90 at Wichita, 92 at Woodward, and 86 at Springfield. It was partly sunny, with a temperature of 85 at Oklahoma City, 94 at Dallas-Fort Worth, and 87 at Tulsa. Once again at 5 p.m., at Stillwater, it was mostly sunny. The temperature was 87. From the Norman Forecast Office, here is the forecast for Stillwater and surrounding area. Rest of today, mostly sunny. Cooler with highs in the upper 80s. East winds 5 to 10 miles an hour. Tonight, mostly clear. Lows in the upper 60s. East winds 5 to 10 miles an hour, becoming northeast after midnight. Monday, sunny. Highs in the lower 90s. Northeast winds around 5 miles an hour. Monday night, mostly clear. Lows around 70. East winds around 5 miles an hour. Tuesday, sunny. Highs in the lower 90s. East winds 5 to 10 miles an hour. Tuesday night, clear. Lows in the lower 70s. Wednesday, sunny. Highs in the upper 90s. Wednesday night, mostly clear. Lows in the upper 70s. Thursday, sunny, hot with highs around 100. Thursday night, mostly clear until midnight, then partly cloudy with a chance of showers and thunderstorms after midnight. Lows in the upper 70s. Chance of rain 30%. Friday, mostly sunny.

The temperature was 87 degrees, the dew point 70, and the relative humidity 56%. The wind was east at 7 miles an hour. The pressure was 29.96 inches and falling. At Guthrie, it was mostly sunny. The temperature was 87. The wind was east at 5. Observations from around the region. It was sunny, with a temperature of 90 at Wichita, 92 at Woodward, and 86 at Springfield. It was partly sunny, with a temperature of 85 at Oklahoma City, 94 at Dallas-Fort Worth, and 87 at Tulsa. Once again at 5 p.m., at Stillwater, it was mostly sunny. The temperature was 87. From the Norman Forecast Office, here is the forecast for Stillwater and surrounding area. Rest of today, mostly sunny. Cooler with highs in the upper 80s. East winds 5 to 10 miles an hour. Tonight, mostly clear. Lows in the upper 60s. East winds 5 to 10 miles an hour, becoming northeast after midnight. Monday, sunny. Highs in the lower 90s. Northeast winds around 5 miles an hour. Monday night, mostly clear. Lows around 70. East winds around 5 miles an hour. Tuesday, sunny. Highs in the lower 90s. East winds 5 to 10 miles an hour. Tuesday night, clear. Lows in the lower 70s. Wednesday, sunny. Highs in the upper 90s. Wednesday night, mostly clear. Lows in the upper 70s. Thursday, sunny, hot with highs around 100. Thursday night, mostly clear until midnight, then partly cloudy with a chance of showers and thunderstorms after midnight. Lows in the upper 70s. Chance of rain 30%. Friday, mostly sunny with a slight chance of showers and thunderstorms. Highs in the mid-90s. Chance of rain 20%. Friday night, partly cloudy. A slight chance of showers and thunderstorms until midnight, then a chance of showers and thunderstorms after midnight. Lows in the mid-70s. Chance of rain 30%. Saturday, mostly sunny. A slight chance of showers and thunderstorms in the morning. Highs in the mid-90s. Chance of rain 20%. 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At Stillwater, it was mostly sunny. The temperature was 87 degrees, the dew point 70, and the relative humidity 56%. The wind was east at 7 miles an hour. The pressure was 29.96 inches and falling. At Guthrie, it was mostly sunny. The temperature was 87. The wind was east at 5. Observations from around the region. It was sunny, with a temperature of 90 at Wichita, 92 at Woodward, and 86 at Springfield. It was partly sunny, with a temperature of 85 at Oklahoma City, 94 at Dallas-Fort Worth, and 87 at Tulsa. Once again at 5 p.m., at Stillwater, it was mostly sunny. The temperature was 87. From the Norman Forecast Office, here is the forecast for Stillwater and surrounding area. Rest of today, mostly sunny. Cooler with highs in the upper 80s. East winds 5 to 10 miles an hour. Tonight, mostly clear. Lows in the upper 60s. East winds 5 to 10 miles an hour, becoming northeast after midnight. Monday, sunny. Highs in the lower 90s. Northeast winds around 5 miles an hour. Monday night, mostly clear. Lows around 70. East winds around 5 miles an hour. Tuesday, sunny. Highs in the lower 90s. East winds 5 to 10 miles an hour. Tuesday night, clear. Lows in the lower 70s. Wednesday, sunny. Highs in the upper 90s. Wednesday night, mostly clear. Lows in the upper 70s. Thursday, sunny, hot with highs around 100. Thursday night.

mostly clear until midnight, then partly cloudy with a chance of showers and thunderstorms after midnight. Lows in the upper 70s. Chance of rain 30%.

Tonight, mostly clear. Lows in the upper 60s. East winds 5 to 10 miles an hour, becoming northeast after midnight. Monday, sunny. Highs in the lower 90s. Northeast winds around 5 miles an hour. Monday night, mostly clear. Lows around 70. East winds around 5 miles an hour. Tuesday, sunny. Highs in the lower 90s. East winds 5 to 10 miles an hour. Tuesday night, clear. Lows in the lower 70s. Wednesday, sunny. Highs in the upper 90s. Wednesday night, mostly clear. Lows in the upper 70s. Thursday, sunny, hot with highs around 100. Thursday night, mostly clear until midnight, then partly cloudy with a chance of showers and thunderstorms after midnight. Lows in the upper 70s. Chance of rain 30%. Friday, mostly sunny with a slight chance of showers and thunderstorms. Highs in the mid-90s. Chance of rain 20%. Friday night, partly cloudy. A slight chance of showers and thunderstorms until midnight, then a chance of showers and thunderstorms after midnight. Lows in the mid-70s. Chance of rain 30%. Saturday, mostly sunny. A slight chance of showers and thunderstorms in the morning. Highs in the mid-90s. Chance of rain 20%. 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It's Stillwater, it was mostly sunny. The temperature was 87 degrees, the dew point 70, and the relative humidity 56%. The wind was east at 7 miles an hour. The pressure was 29.96 inches and falling. At Guthrie, it was mostly sunny. The temperature was 87. The wind was east at 5. Observations from around the region. It was sunny, with a temperature of 90 at Wichita, 92 at Woodward, and 86 at Springfield. It was partly sunny, with a temperature of 85 at Oklahoma City, 94 at Dallas-Fort Worth, and 87 at Tulsa. Once again at 5 p.m., at Stillwater, it was mostly sunny. The temperature was 87. From the Norman Forecast Office, here is the forecast for Stillwater and surrounding area. Rest of today, mostly sunny. Cooler with highs in the upper 80s. East winds 5 to 10 miles an hour. Tonight, mostly clear. Lows in the upper

60s. East winds 5 to 10 miles an hour, becoming northeast after midnight. Monday, sunny. Highs in the lower 90s. Northeast winds around 5 miles an hour. Monday night, mostly clear. Lows around 70. East winds around 5 miles an hour. Tuesday, sunny. Highs in the lower 90s. East winds 5 to 10 miles an hour. Tuesday night, clear. Lows in the lower 70s. Wednesday, sunny. Highs in the upper 90s. Wednesday night, mostly clear. Lows in the upper 70s. Thursday, sunny, hot with highs around 100. Thursday night, mostly clear until midnight, then partly cloudy with a chance of showers and thunderstorms after midnight. Lows in the upper 70s. Chance of rain 30%. Friday, mostly sunny with a slight chance of showers and thunderstorms. Highs in the mid-90s. Chance of rain 20%. Friday night, partly cloudy. A slight chance of showers and thunderstorms until midnight, then a chance of showers and thunderstorms after midnight. Lows in the mid-70s. Chance of rain 30%. Saturday, mostly sunny. A slight chance of showers and thunderstorms in the morning. Highs in the mid-90s. Chance of rain 20%. From the Norman Forecast Office, here is the forecast for Stillwater and surrounding area. Tonight, mostly clear. Lows in the upper 60s. East winds 5 to 10 miles an hour, becoming northeast after midnight. Monday, sunny. Highs in the lower 90s. Northeast winds around 5 miles an hour. Monday night, mostly clear. Lows around 70. East winds around. Northeast winds around 5 miles an hour. Monday night, mostly clear. Lows around 70. East winds around 5 miles an hour. Tuesday, sunny. Highs in the lower 90s. East winds 5 to 10 miles an hour. Tuesday night, clear. Lows in the lower 70s. Southeast winds 5 to 10 miles an hour. Wednesday, sunny. Highs in the upper 90s. Wednesday night, mostly clear. Lows in the upper 70s. Thursday, sunny, hot with highs around 100. Thursday night, mostly clear until midnight, then partly cloudy with a chance of showers and thunderstorms after midnight. Lows in the upper 70s. Chance of rain 30%. Friday, mostly sunny with a slight chance of showers and thunderstorms. Highs in the mid-90s. Chance of rain 20%. Friday night, partly cloudy. A slight chance of showers and thunderstorms until midnight, then a chance of showers and thunderstorms after midnight. Lows in the mid-70s. Chance of rain 30%. Saturday, mostly sunny. A slight chance of showers and thunderstorms in the morning. Highs in the mid-90s. Chance of rain 20%. Saturday night, mostly clear until midnight, then becoming partly cloudy. Lows in the mid-70s. Sunday, sunny. Highs in the upper 90s.

temperature of 90 at Wichita, 92 at Woodward, and 86 at Springfield. It was partly sunny, with a temperature of 85 at Oklahoma City, 94 at Dallas-Fort Worth, and 87 at Tulsa. Once again at 5 p.m., at Stillwater, it was mostly sunny. The temperature was 87. From the Norman Forecast Office, here is the forecast for Stillwater and surrounding area. Tonight, mostly clear. Lows in the upper 60s. East winds 5 to 10 miles an hour, becoming northeast after midnight. Monday, sunny. Highs in the lower 90s. Northeast winds around 5 miles an hour. Monday night, mostly clear.

Lows around 70. East winds around 5 miles an hour. Tuesday, sunny. Highs in the lower 90s. East winds 5 to 10 miles an hour. Tuesday night, clear. Lows in the lower 70s. Southeast winds 5 to 10 miles an hour. Wednesday, sunny. Highs in the upper 90s. Wednesday night, mostly clear. Lows in the upper 70s. Thursday, sunny, hot with highs around 100. Thursday night, mostly clear until midnight, then partly cloudy with a chance of showers and thunderstorms after midnight. Lows in the upper 70s. Chance of rain 30%. Friday, mostly sunny with a slight chance of showers and thunderstorms. Highs in the mid-90s. Chance of rain 20%. Friday night, partly cloudy. A slight chance of showers and thunderstorms until midnight, then a chance of showers and thunderstorms after midnight. Lows in the mid-70s. Chance of rain 30%. Saturday, mostly sunny. A slight chance of showers and thunderstorms in the morning. Highs in the mid-90s. Chance of rain 20%. Saturday night, mostly clear until midnight, then becoming partly cloudy. Lows in the mid-70s. Sunday, sunny. Highs in the upper 90s. 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It's Stillwater, it was mostly sunny. The temperature was 87 degrees, the dew point 70, and the relative humidity 56%. The wind was east at 7 miles an hour. The pressure was 29.96 inches and falling. At Guthrie, it was mostly sunny. The temperature was 87. The wind was east at 5. Observations from around the region. It was sunny, with a temperature of 90 at Wichita, 92 at Woodward, and 86 at Springfield. It was partly sunny, with a temperature of 85 at Oklahoma City, 94 at Dallas-Fort Worth, and 87 at Tulsa. Once again at 5 p.m., at Stillwater, it was mostly sunny. The temperature was 87. From the Norman Forecast Office, here is the forecast for Stillwater and surrounding area. Tonight, mostly clear. Lows in the upper 60s. East winds 5 to 10 miles an hour, becoming northeast after midnight. Monday, sunny. Highs in the lower 90s. Northeast winds around 5 miles an hour. Monday night, mostly clear. Lows around 70. East winds around 5 miles an hour. Tuesday, sunny. Highs in the lower 90s. East winds 5 to 10 miles an hour. Tuesday night, clear. Lows in the lower 70s. Southeast winds 5 to 10 miles an hour. Wednesday, sunny. Highs in the upper 90s. Wednesday night, mostly clear. Lows in the upper 70s. Thursday, sunny, hot with highs around 100. Thursday night, mostly clear until midnight, then partly cloudy with a chance of showers and thunderstorms after midnight. Lows in the upper 70s. Chance of rain 30%. Friday, mostly sunny with a slight chance of showers and thunderstorms. Highs in the mid-90s. Chance of rain 20%. Friday night, partly cloudy. A slight chance of showers and thunderstorms until midnight, then a chance of showers and thunderstorms after midnight. Lows in the mid-70s. Chance of rain 30%. Saturday, mostly sunny. A slight chance of showers and thunderstorms in the morning. Highs in the mid-90s. Chance of rain 20%. Saturday night, mostly clear until midnight, then becoming partly cloudy. Lows in the mid-70s. Sunday, sunny. Highs in the upper 90s. 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It's Stillwater, it was mostly sunny. The temperature was 87 degrees, the dew point 70, and the relative humidity 56%. The wind was east at 7 miles an hour. The pressure was 29.96 inches and falling. At Guthrie, it was mostly sunny. The temperature was 87. The wind was east at 5. Observations from around the region. It was sunny, with a temperature of 90 at Wichita, 92 at

Woodward, and 86 at Springfield. It was partly sunny, with a temperature of 85 at Oklahoma City, 94 at Dallas-Fort Worth, and 87 at Tulsa. Once again at 5 p.m., at Stillwater, it was mostly sunny. The temperature was 87. From the Norman Forecast Office, here is the forecast for Stillwater and surrounding area. Tonight, mostly clear. Lows in the upper 60s. East winds 5 to 10 miles an hour, becoming northeast after midnight. Monday, sunny. Highs in the lower 90s. Northeast wind around 5 miles an hour. Monday night, mostly clear. Lows around 70. East wind around 5 miles an hour. Tuesday, sunny. Highs in the lower 90s. East winds 5 to 10 miles an hour. Tuesday night, clear. Lows in the lower 70s. Southeast winds 5 to 10 miles an hour. Wednesday, sunny. Highs in the upper 90s. Wednesday night, mostly clear. Lows in the upper 70s. Thursday, sunny, hot with high.

thunderstorms in the morning. Highs in the mid-90s. Chance of rain 20%. Saturday night, mostly clear until midnight, then becoming partly cloudy. Lows in the mid-70s. Sunday, sunny. Highs in the upper 90s. 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At Stillwater, it was mostly sunny. The temperature was 87 degrees, the dew point 70, and the relative humidity 56%. The wind was east at 7 miles an hour. The pressure was 29.96 inches and falling. At Guthrie, it was mostly sunny. The temperature was 87. The wind was east at 5. Observations from around the region. It was sunny, with a temperature of 90 at Wichita, 92 at Woodward, and 86 at Springfield. It was partly sunny, with a temperature of 85 at Oklahoma City, 94 at Dallas-Fort Worth, and 87 at Tulsa. Once again at 5 p.m., at Stillwater, it was mostly sunny. The temperature was 87. From the Norman Forecast Office, here is the forecast for Stillwater and surrounding area. Tonight, mostly clear. Lows in the upper 60s. East winds 5 to 10 miles an hour, becoming northeast after midnight. Monday, sunny. Highs in the lower 90s. Northeast winds around 5 miles an hour. Monday night, mostly clear. Lows around 70. East winds around 5 miles an hour. Tuesday, sunny. Highs in the lower 90s. East winds 5 to 10 miles an hour. Tuesday night, clear. Lows in the lower 70s. Southeast winds 5 to 10 miles an hour. Wednesday, sunny. Highs in the upper 90s. Wednesday night, mostly clear. Lows in the upper 70s. Thursday, sunny, hot with highs around 100. Thursday night, mostly clear until midnight, then partly cloudy with a chance of showers and thunderstorms after midnight. Lows in the upper 70s. Chance of rain 30%. Friday, mostly sunny with a slight...

and becoming partly cloudy. Lows in the mid-70s. Sunday, sunny. Highs in the upper 90s. 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It's Stillwater, it was mostly sunny. The temperature was 87 degrees, the dew point 70, and the relative humidity 56%. The wind was east at 7 miles an hour. The pressure was 29.96 inches and falling. At Guthrie, it was mostly sunny. The temperature was 87. The wind was east at 5. Observations from around the region. It was sunny, with a temperature of 90 at Wichita, 92 at Woodward, and 86 at Springfield. It was partly sunny, with a temperature of 85 at Oklahoma City, 94 at Dallas-Fort Worth, and 87 at Tulsa. Once again at 5 p.m., at Stillwater, it was mostly sunny. The temperature was 87. From the Norman Forecast Office, here is the forecast for Stillwater and surrounding area. Tonight, mostly clear. Lows in the upper 60s. East winds 5 to 10 miles an hour, becoming northeast after midnight. Monday, sunny. Highs in the lower 90s. Northeast winds around 5 miles an hour. Monday night, mostly clear. Lows around 70. East winds around 5 miles an hour. Tuesday, sunny. Highs in the lower 90s. East winds 5 to 10 miles an hour. Tuesday night, clear. Lows in the lower 70s. Southeast winds 5 to

10 miles an hour. Wednesday, sunny. Highs in the upper 90s. Wednesday night, mostly clear. Lows in the upper 70s. Thursday, sunny, hot with highs around 100. Thursday night, mostly clear until midnight, then partly cloudy with a chance of showers and thunderstorms after midnight. Lows in the upper 70s. Chance of rain 30%. Friday, mostly sunny with a slight chance of showers and thunderstorms. Highs in the mid-90s. Chance of rain 20%. Friday night, partly cloudy. A slight chance of showers and thunderstorms until midnight, then a chance of showers and thunderstorms after midnight. Lows in the mid-70s. Chance of rain 30%. Saturday, mostly sunny. A slight chance of showers and thunderstorms in the morning. Highs in the mid-90s. Chance of rain 20%. Saturday night, mostly clear until midnight, then becoming partly cloudy. Lows in the mid-70s. Sunday, sunny. Highs in the upper 90s. 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It's Stillwater, it was mostly sunny. The temperature was 87 degrees, the dew point 70, and the relative humidity 56%. The wind was east at 7 miles an hour. The pressure was 29.96 inches and falling. At Guthrie, it was mostly sunny. The temperature was 87. The wind was east at 5. Observations from around the region. It was sunny, with a temperature of 90 at Wichita, 92 at Woodward, and 86 at Springfield. It was partly sunny, with a temperature of 85 at Oklahoma City, 94 at Dallas-Fort Worth, and 87 at Tulsa. Once again at 5 p.m., at Stillwater, it was mostly sunny. The temperature was 87. From the Norman Forecast Office, here is the forecast for Stillwater and surrounding area. Tonight, mostly clear. Lows in the upper 60s. East winds 5 to 10 miles an hour, becoming northeast after midnight. Monday, sunny. Highs in the lower 90s. Northeast winds around 5 miles an hour. Monday night, mostly clear. Lows around 70. East winds around 5 miles an hour. Tuesday, sunny. Highs in the lower 90s. East winds 5 to 10 miles an hour. Tuesday night, clear. Lows in the lower 70s. Southeast winds 5 to 10 miles an hour. Wednesday, sunny. Highs in the upper 90s. Wednesday night, mostly clear. Lows in the upper 70s. Thursday, sunny, hot with highs around 100. Thursday night, mostly clear until midnight, then partly cloudy with a chance of showers and thunderstorms after midnight. Lows in the upper 70s. Chance of rain 30%. Friday, mostly sunny with a slight chance of showers and thunderstorms. Highs in the mid-90s. Chance of rain 20%. Friday night, partly cloudy. A slight chance of showers and thunderstorms until midnight, then a chance of showers and thunderstorms after midnight. Lows in the mid-70s. Chance of rain 30%. Saturday, mostly sunny. A slight chance of showers and thunderstorms in the morning. Highs in the mid-90s. Chance of rain 20%. Saturday night, mostly clear until midnight, then becoming partly cloudy. Lows in the mid-70s. Sunday, sunny. Highs in the upper 90s. 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It's Stillwater, it was mostly sunny. The temperature was 87 degrees, the dew point 70, and the relative humidity 56%. The wind was east at 7 miles an hour. The pressure was 29.96 inches and falling. At Guthrie, it was mostly sunny. The temperature was 87. The wind was east at 5. Observations from around the region. It was sunny, with a temperature of 90 at Wichita, 92 at Woodward, and 86 at Springfield. It was partly sunny, with a temperature of 85 at Oklahoma City, 94 at Dallas-Fort Worth, and 87 at Tulsa. Once again at 5 p.m., at Stillwater, it was mostly sunny. The temperature was 87.

winds 5 to 10 miles an hour. Wednesday, sunny. Highs in the upper 90s. Wednesday night, mostly clear. Lows in the upper 70s. Thursday, sunny, hot with highs around 100. Thursday night, mostly clear until midnight, then partly cloudy with a chance of showers and thunderstorms after midnight. Lows in the upper 70s. Chance of rain 30%. Friday, mostly sunny with a slight chance of showers and thunderstorms. Highs in the mid-90s. Chance of rain 20%. Friday night, partly cloudy. A slight chance of showers and thunderstorms until midnight, then a chance of showers and thunderstorms after midnight. Lows in the mid-70s. Chance of rain 30%. Saturday, mostly sunny. A slight chance of showers and thunderstorms in the morning. Highs in the mid-90s. Chance of rain 20%. Saturday night, mostly clear until midnight, then becoming partly cloudy. Lows in the mid-70s. Sunday, sunny. Highs in the upper 90s. 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It's Stillwater, it was mostly sunny. The temperature was 87 degrees, the dew point 70, and the relative humidity 56%. The wind was east at 7 miles an hour. The pressure was 29.96 inches and falling. At Guthrie, it was mostly sunny. The temperature was 87. The wind was east at 5. Observations from around the region. It was sunny, with a temperature of 90 at Wichita, 92 at Woodward, and 86 at Springfield. It was partly sunny, with a temperature of 85 at Oklahoma City, 94 at Dallas-Fort Worth, and 87 at Tulsa. Once again at 5 p.m., at Stillwater, it was mostly sunny. The temperature was 87. From the Norman Forecast Office, here is the forecast for Stillwater and surrounding area. Tonight, mostly clear. Lows in the upper 60s. East winds 5 to 10 miles an hour, becoming northeast after midnight. Monday, sunny. Highs in the lower 90s. Northeast wind around 5 miles an hour. Monday night, mostly clear. Lows around 70. East wind around 5 miles an hour. Tuesday, sunny. Highs in the lower 90s. East winds 5 to 10 miles an hour. Tuesday night, clear. Lows in the lower 70s. Southeast winds 5 to 10 miles an hour. Wednesday, sunny. Highs in the upper 90s. Wednesday night, mostly clear. Lows in the upper 70s. Thursday, sunny, hot with highs around 100. Thursday night, mostly clear until midnight, then partly cloudy with a chance of showers and thunderstorms after midnight. Lows in the upper 70s. Chance of rain 30%. Friday, mostly sunny with a slight chance of showers and thunderstorms. Highs in the mid-90s. Chance of rain 20%. Friday night, partly cloudy. A slight chance of showers and thunderstorms until midnight, then a chance of showers and thunderstorms after midnight. Lows in the mid-70s. Chance of rain 30%. Saturday, mostly sunny. A slight chance of showers and thunderstorms in the morning. Highs in the mid-90s. Chance of rain 20%. Saturday night, mostly clear until midnight, then becoming partly cloudy. Lows in the mid-70s. Sunday, sunny. Highs in the upper 90s. 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At Stillwater, it was mostly sunny. The temperature was 87 degrees, the dew point 70, and the relative humidity 56%. The wind was east at 7 miles an hour. The pressure was 29.96 inches and falling. At Guthrie, it was mostly sunny. The temperature was 87. The wind was east at 5. Observations from around the region. It was sunny, with a temperature of 90 at Wichita, 92 at Woodward, and 86 at

Springfield. It was partly sunny, with a temperature of 85 at Oklahoma City, 94 at Dallas-Fort Worth, and 87 at Tulsa. Once again at 5 p.m., at Stillwater, it was mostly sunny. The temperature was 87. From the Norman Forecast Office, here is the forecast for Stillwater and surrounding area. Tonight, mostly clear. Lows in the upper 60s. East winds 5 to 10 miles an hour, becoming northeast after midnight. Monday, sunny. Highs in the lower 90s. Northeast wind around 5 miles an hour. Monday night, mostly clear. Lows around 70. East wind around 5 miles an hour. Tuesday, sunny. Highs in the lower 90s. East winds 5 to 10 miles an hour. Tuesday night, clear. Lows in the lower 70s. Southeast winds 5 to 10 miles an hour. Wednesday, sunny. Highs in the upper 90s. Wednesday night, mostly clear. Lows in the upper 70s. Thursday, sunny, hot with highs around 100. Thursday night, mostly clear until midnight, then partly cloudy with a chance of showers and thunderstorms after midnight. Lows in the upper 70s. Chance of rain 30%. Friday, mostly sunny with a slight chance of showers and thunderstorms. Highs in the mid-90s. Chance of rain 20%. Friday night, partly cloudy. A slight chance of showers and thunderstorms until midnight, then a chance of showers and thunderstorms after midnight. Lows in the mid-70s. Chance of rain 30%. Saturday, mostly sunny. A slight chance of showers and thunderstorms in the morning. Highs in the mid-90s. Chance of rain 20%. Saturday night, mostly clear until midnight, then becoming partly cloudy. Lows in the mid-70s. Sunday, sunny. Highs in the upper 90s. 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At Stillwater, it was sunny. The temperature was 89 degrees, the dew point 71, and the relative humidity 55%. The wind was east at 5 miles an hour. The pressure was 29.94 inches and falling. At Ponca City, it was sunny. The temperature was 88, the dew point 70, and the relative humidity 55%. The wind was southeast at 12. The pressure was 29.95 inches and falling. At Guthrie, it was mostly sunny. The temperature was 88, the dew point 71, and the relative humidity 57%. The wind was east at 9. The pressure was 29.93 inches and falling. Observations from around the region. It was sunny, with a temperature of 89 at Wichita, and 86 at Springfield. At Tulsa, it was mostly sunny, with a temperature of 87. It was partly sunny, with a temperature of 87 at Oklahoma City, at 94 at Dallas-Fort Worth. Once again at 6 p.m., at Stillwater, it was sunny. The temperature was 89. From the Norman Forecast Office, here is the forecast for Stillwater and surrounding area. Tonight, mostly clear. Lows in the upper 60s. East winds 5 to 10 miles an hour, becoming northeast after midnight. Monday, sunny. Highs in the lower 90s. Northeast wind around 5 miles an hour. Monday night, mostly clear. Lows around 70. East wind around 5 miles an hour. Tuesday, sunny. Highs in the lower 90s. East winds 5 to 10 miles an hour. Tuesday night, clear. Lows in the lower 70s. Southeast winds 5 to 10 miles an hour. Wednesday, sunny. Highs in the upper 90s. Wednesday night, mostly clear. Lows in the upper 70s. Thursday, sunny, hot with highs around 100. Thursday night, mostly clear until midnight, then partly cloudy with a chance of showers and thunderstorms after midnight. Lows in the upper 70s. Chance of rain 30%. Friday, mostly sunny with a slight chance of showers and thunderstorms. Highs in the mid-90s. Chance of rain 20%. Friday night, partly cloudy. A slight chance of showers and thunderstorms until midnight, then a

Chance of showers and thunderstorms after midnight. Lows in the mid-70s. Chance of rain 30%. Saturday, mostly sunny. A slight chance of showers and thunderstorms in the morning. Highs in the mid-90s. Chance of rain 20%. Saturday night, mostly clear until midnight, then becoming partly cloudy. Lows in the mid-70s. Sunday, sunny. Highs in the upper 90s. 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It's Stillwater, it was sunny. The temperature was 89 degrees, the dew point 71, and the relative humidity 55%. The wind was east at 5 miles an hour. The pressure was 29.94 inches and falling. At Ponca City, it was sunny. The temperature was 88, the dew point 70, and the relative humidity 55%. The wind was southeast at 12. The pressure was 29.95 inches and falling. At Guthrie, it was mostly sunny. The temperature was 88, the dew point 71, and the relative humidity 57%. The wind was east at 9. The pressure was 29.93 inches and falling. Observations from around the region. It was sunny, with a temperature of 89 at Wichita and 86 at Springfield. At Tulsa, it was mostly sunny, with a temperature of 87. It was partly sunny, with a temperature of 87 at Oklahoma City, at 94 at Dallas-Fort Worth. Once again at 6 p.m., at Stillwater, it was sunny. The temperature was 89. From the Norman Forecast Office, here is the forecast for Stillwater and surrounding area. Tonight, mostly clear. Lows in the upper 60s. East winds 5 to 10 miles an hour, becoming northeast after midnight. Monday, sunny. Highs in the lower 90s. Northeast winds around 5 miles an hour. Monday night, mostly clear. Lows around 70. East winds around 5 miles an hour. Tuesday, sunny. Highs in the lower 90s. East winds 5 to 10 miles an hour. Tuesday night, clear. Lows in the lower 70s. Southeast winds 5 to 10 miles an hour. Wednesday, sunny. Highs in the upper 90s. Wednesday night, mostly clear. Lows in the upper 70s. Thursday, sunny, hot with highs around 100. Thursday night, mostly clear until midnight, then partly cloudy with a chance of showers and thunderstorms after midnight. Lows in the upper 70s. Chance of rain 30%. Friday, mostly sunny with a slight chance of showers and thunderstorms. Highs in the mid-90s. Chance of rain 20%. Friday night, partly cloudy. A slight chance of showers and thunderstorms until midnight, then a chance of showers and thunderstorms after midnight. Lows in the mid-70s. Chance of rain 30%. Saturday, mostly sunny. A slight chance of showers and thunderstorms in the morning. Highs in the mid-90s. Chance of rain 20%. Saturday night, mostly clear until midnight, then becoming partly cloudy. Lows in the mid-70s. Sunday, sunny. Highs in the upper 90s. 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It's Stillwater, it was sunny. The temperature was 89 degrees, the dew point 71, and the relative humidity 55%. The wind was east at 5 miles an hour. The pressure was 29.94 inches and falling. At Ponca City, it was sunny. The temperature was 88, the dew point 70, and the relative humidity 55%. The wind was southeast at 12. The pressure was 29.95 inches and falling. At Guthrie, it was mostly sunny. The temperature was 88, the dew point 71, and the relative humidity 57%. The wind was east at 9. The pressure was 29.93 inches and falling. Observations from around the region. It was sunny, with a temperature of 89 at Wichita and 86 at Springfield. At Tulsa, it was mostly sunny, with a temperature of 87. It was partly sunny, with a temperature of 87 at Oklahoma City, at 94 at Dallas-Fort Worth. Once again at 6 p.m., it's still

water, it was sunny. The temperature was 89. From the Norman Forecast Office, here is the forecast for Stillwater and surrounding area. Tonight, mostly clear. Lows in the upper 60s. East winds 5 to 10 miles an hour, becoming northeast after midnight. Monday, sunny. Highs in the lower 90s. Northeast winds around 5 miles an hour. Monday night, mostly clear. Lows around 70. East winds around 5 miles an hour. Tuesday, sunny. Highs in the lower 90s. East winds 5 to 10 miles an hour. Tuesday night, clear. Lows in the lower 70s. Southeast winds 5 to 10 miles an hour. Wednesday, sunny. Highs in the upper 90s. Wednesday night, mostly clear. Lows in the upper 70s. Thursday, sunny, hot with highs around 100. Thursday night, mostly clear until midnight, then partly cloudy with a chance of showers and thunderstorms after midnight. Lows in the upper 70s. Chance of rain 30%. Friday, mostly sunny with a slight chance of showers and thunderstorms. Highs in the mid-90s. Chance of rain 20%. Friday night, partly cloudy. A slight chance of showers and thunderstorms until midnight, then a chance of showers and thunderstorms after midnight. Lows in the mid-70s. Chance of rain 30%. Saturday, mostly sunny. A slight chance of showers and thunderstorms in the morning. Highs in the mid-90s. Chance of rain 20%. Saturday night, mostly clear until midnight, then becoming partly cloudy. Lows in the mid-70s. Sunday, sunny. Highs in the upper 90s. 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It's Stillwater, it was sunny. The temperature was 89 degrees, the dew point 71, and the relative humidity 55%. The wind was east at 5 miles an hour. The pressure was 29.94 inches and falling. At Ponca City, it was sunny. The temperature was 88, the dew point 70, and the relative humidity 55%. The wind was southeast at 12. The pressure was 29.95 inches and falling. At Guthrie, it was mostly sunny. The temperature was 88, the dew point 71, and the relative humidity 57%. The wind was east at 9. The pressure was 29.93 inches and falling. Observations from around the region. It was sunny, with a temperature of 89 at Wichita, and 86 at Springfield. At Tulsa, it was mostly sunny, with a temperature of 87. It was partly sunny, with a temperature of 87 at Oklahoma City, at 94 at Dallas-Fort Worth. Once again at 6 p.m., at Stillwater, it was sunny. The temperature was 89. This is your weather radio station WNG654 in Stillwater, operating on a frequency of 162.50 MHz. 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From the Norman Forecast Office, here is the forecast for Stillwater and surrounding area. Tonight, mostly clear. Lows in the upper 60s. East winds 5 to 10 miles an hour, becoming northeast after midnight. Monday, sunny. Highs in the lower 90s. Northeast winds around 5 miles an hour. Monday night, mostly clear. Lows around 70. East winds around 5 miles an hour. Tuesday, sunny. Highs in the lower 90s. East winds 5 to 10 miles an hour. Tuesday night, clear. Lows in the lower 70s. Southeast winds 5 to 10 miles an hour. Wednesday, sunny. Highs in the upper 90s. Wednesday night, mostly clear. Lows in the upper 70s. Thursday, sunny, hot with highs around 100. Thursday night, mostly clear until midnight, then partly cloudy with a chance of showers and thunderstorms after midnight. Lows in the upper 70s. Chance of rain 30%. Friday, mostly sunny with a slight chance of showers and thunderstorms. Highs in the mid-90s. Chance of rain 20%. Friday night, partly cloudy.

A slight chance of showers and thunderstorms until midnight, then a chance of showers and thunderstorms after midnight. Lows in the mid-70s. Chance of rain 30%. Saturday, mostly sunny. A slight chance of showers and thunderstorms in the morning. Highs in the mid-90s. Chance of rain 20%. Saturday night, mostly clear until midnight, then becoming partly cloudy. Lows in the mid-70s. Sunday, sunny. Highs in the upper 90s. 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It's Stillwater, it was sunny. The temperature was 89 degrees, the dew point 71, and the relative humidity 55%. The wind was east at 5 miles an hour. The pressure was 29.94 inches and falling. At Ponca City, it was sunny. The temperature was 88, the dew point 70, and the relative humidity 55%. The wind was southeast at 12. The pressure was 29.95 inches and falling. At Guthrie, it was mostly sunny. The temperature was 88, the dew point 71, and the relative humidity 57%. The wind was east at 9. The pressure was 29.93 inches and falling. Observations from around the region. It was sunny, with a temperature of 89 at Wichita, and 86 at Springfield. At Tulsa, it was mostly sunny, with a temperature of 87. It was partly sunny, with a temperature of 87 at Oklahoma City, at 94 at Dallas-Fort Worth. Once again at 6 p.m., at Stillwater, it was sunny. The temperature was 89. From the Norman Forecast Office, here is the forecast for Stillwater and surrounding area. Tonight, mostly clear. Lows in the upper 60s. East winds 5 to 10 miles an hour, becoming northeast after midnight. Monday, sunny. Highs in the lower 90s. Northeast winds around 5 miles an hour. Monday night, mostly clear. Lows around 70. East winds around 5 miles an hour. Tuesday, sunny. Highs in the lower 90s. East winds 5 to 10 miles an hour. Tuesday night, clear. Lows in the lower 70s. Southeast winds 5 to 10 miles an hour. Wednesday, sunny. Highs in the upper 90s. Wednesday night, mostly clear. Lows in the upper 70s. Thursday, sunny, hot with highs around 100. Thursday night, mostly clear until midnight, then partly cloudy with a chance of showers and thunderstorms after midnight. Lows in the upper 70s. Chance of rain 30%. Friday, mostly sunny with a slight chance of showers and thunderstorms. Highs in the mid-90s. Chance of rain 20%. Friday night, partly cloudy. A slight chance of showers and thunderstorms until midnight, then a chance of showers and thunderstorms after midnight. Lows in the mid-70s. Chance of rain 30%. Saturday, mostly sunny. A slight chance of showers and thunderstorms in the morning. Highs in the mid-90s. Chance of rain 20%. Saturday night, mostly clear until midnight, then becoming partly cloudy. Lows in the mid-70s. Sunday, sunny. Highs in the upper 90s. 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It's Stillwater, it was sunny. The temperature was 89 degrees, the dew point 71, and the relative humidity 55%. The wind was east at 5 miles an hour. The pressure was 29.94 inches and falling. At Ponca City, it was sunny. The temperature was 88, the dew point 70, and the relative humidity 55%. The wind was...

Sunny. The temperature was 89. From the Norman Forecast Office, here is the forecast for Stillwater and surrounding area. Tonight, mostly clear. Lows in the upper 60s. East winds 5 to 10 miles an hour, becoming northeast after midnight. Monday, sunny. Highs in the lower 90s. Northeast winds around 5 miles an hour. Monday night, mostly clear. Lows around 70. East winds around 5 miles an hour. Tuesday, sunny. Highs in the lower 90s. East winds 5 to 10 miles an hour. Tuesday night, clear. Lows in the lower 70s. Southeast winds 5 to 10 miles an hour. Wednesday, sunny. Highs in the upper 90s. Wednesday night, mostly clear. Lows in the upper 70s. Thursday, sunny, hot with highs around 100. Thursday night, mostly clear until midnight, then partly cloudy with a chance of showers and thunderstorms after midnight. Lows in the upper 70s. Chance of rain 30%. Friday, mostly sunny with a slight chance of showers and thunderstorms. Highs in the mid-90s. Chance of rain 20%. Friday night, partly cloudy. A slight chance of showers and thunderstorms until midnight, then a chance of showers and thunderstorms after midnight. Lows in the mid-70s. Chance of rain 30%. Saturday, mostly sunny. A slight chance of showers and thunderstorms in the morning. Highs in the mid-90s. Chance of rain 20%. Saturday night, mostly clear until midnight, then becoming partly cloudy. Lows in the mid-70s. Sunday, sunny. Highs in the upper 90s. 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It's Stillwater, it was sunny. The temperature was 89 degrees, the dew point 71, and the relative humidity 55%. The wind was east at 5 miles an hour. The pressure was 29.94 inches and falling. At Ponca City, it was sunny. The temperature was 88, the dew point 70, and the relative humidity 55%. The wind was southeast at 12. The pressure was 29.95 inches and falling. At Guthrie, it was mostly sunny. The temperature was 88, the dew point 71, and the relative humidity 57%. The wind was east at 9. The pressure was 29.93 inches and falling. Observations from around the region. It was sunny, with a temperature of 89 at Wichita, and 86 at Springfield. At Tulsa, it was mostly sunny, with a temperature of 87. It was partly sunny, with a temperature of 87 at Oklahoma City, at 94 at Dallas-Fort Worth. Once again at 6 p.m., at Stillwater, it was sunny. The temperature was 89. From the Norman Forecast Office, here is the forecast for Stillwater and surrounding area. Tonight, mostly clear. Lows in the upper 60s. East winds 5 to 10 miles an hour, becoming northeast after midnight. Monday, sunny. Highs in the lower 90s. Northeast winds around 5 miles an hour. Monday night, mostly clear. Lows around 70. East winds around 5 miles an hour. Tuesday, sunny. Highs in the lower 90s. East winds 5 to 10 miles an hour. Tuesday night, clear. Lows in the lower 70s. Southeast winds 5 to 10 miles an hour. Wednesday, sunny. Highs in the upper 90s. Wednesday night, mostly clear. Lows in the upper 70s. Thursday, sunny, hot with highs around 100. Thursday night, mostly clear until midnight, then partly cloudy with a chance of showers and thunderstorms after midnight. Lows in the upper 70s. Chance of rain 30%. Friday, mostly sunny with a slight chance of showers and thunderstorms. Highs in the mid-90s. Chance of rain 20%. Friday night, partly cloudy. A slight chance of showers and thunderstorms until midnight, then a chance of showers and thunderstorms after midnight. Lows in the mid-70s. Chance of rain 30%. Saturday, mostly sunny. A slight chance of showers and thunderstorms in the morning.

Highs in the mid-90s. Chance of rain 20%. Saturday night, mostly clear until midnight, then becoming partly cloudy. Lows in the mid-70s. Sunday, sunny. Highs in the upper 90s. 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It's Stillwater, it was sunny. The temperature was 89 degrees, the dew point 71, and the relative humidity 55%. The wind was east at 5 miles an hour. The pressure was 29.94 inches and falling. At Ponca City, it was sunny. The temperature was 88, the dew point 70, and the relative humidity 55%. The wind was southeast at 12. The pressure was 29.95 inches and falling. At Guthrie, it was mostly sunny. The temperature was 88, the dew point 71, and the relative humidity 57%. The wind was east at 9. The pressure was 29.93 inches and falling. Observations from around the region. It was sunny, with a temperature of 89 at Wichita, and 86 at Springfield. At Tulsa, it was mostly sunny, with a temperature of 87. It was partly sunny, with a temperature of 87 at Oklahoma City, at 94 at Dallas-Fort Worth. Once again at 6 p.m., at Stillwater, it was sunny. The temperature was 89. From the Norman Forecast Office, here is the forecast for Stillwater and surrounding area. Tonight, mostly clear. Lows in the upper 60s. East winds 5 to 10 miles an hour, becoming northeast after midnight. Monday, sunny. Highs in the lower 90s. Northeast winds around 5 miles an hour. Monday night, mostly clear. Lows around 70. East winds around 5 miles an hour. Tuesday, sunny. Highs in the lower 90s. East winds 5 to 10 miles an hour. Tuesday night, clear. Lows in the lower 70s. Southeast winds 5 to 10 miles an hour. Wednesday, sunny. Highs in the upper 90s. Wednesday night, mostly clear. Lows in the upper 70s. Thursday, sunny, hot with highs around 100. Thursday night, mostly clear until midnight, then partly cloudy with a chance of showers and thunderstorms after midnight. Lows in the upper 70s. Chance of rain 30%. Friday, mostly sunny with a slight chance of showers and thunderstorms. Highs in the mid-90s. Chance of rain 20%. Friday night, partly cloudy. A slight chance of showers and thunderstorms until midnight, then a chance of showers and thunderstorms after midnight. Lows in the mid-70s. Chance of rain 30%. Saturday, mostly sunny. A slight chance of showers and thunderstorms in the morning. Highs in the mid-90s. Chance of rain 20%. Saturday night, mostly clear until midnight, then becoming partly cloudy. Lows in the mid-70s. Sunday, sunny. Highs in the upper 90s. 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It's Stillwater, it was sunny. The temperature was 89 degrees, the dew point 71, and the relative humidity 55%. The wind was east at 5 miles an hour. The pressure was 29.94 inches and falling. At Ponca City, it was sunny. The temperature was 88, the dew point 70, and the relative humidity 55%. The wind was southeast at 12. The pressure was 29.95 inches and falling. At Guthrie, it was mostly sunny. The temperature was 88, the dew point 71, and the relative humidity 57%. The wind was east at 9. The pressure was 29.93 inches and falling. Observations from around the region. It was sunny, with a temperature of 89 at Wichita, and 86 at Springfield. At Tulsa, it was mostly sunny, with a temperature of 87. It was partly sunny, with a temperature of 87 at Oklahoma City, at 94 at Dallas-Fort Worth.

Once again at 6 p.m., it's still water. It was sunny. The temperature was 89. From the Norman Forecast Office, here is the forecast for Stillwater and surrounding area. Tonight, mostly clear. Lows in the upper 60s. East winds 5 to 10 miles an hour, becoming northeast after midnight. Monday, sunny. Highs in the lower 90s. Northeast winds around 5 miles an hour. Monday night, mostly clear. Lows around 70. East winds around 5 miles an hour. Tuesday, sunny. Highs in the lower 90s. East winds 5 to 10 miles an hour. Tuesday night, clear. Lows in the lower 70s. Southeast winds 5 to 10 miles an hour. Wednesday, sunny. Highs in the upper 90s. Wednesday night, mostly clear. Lows in the upper 70s. Thursday, sunny, hot with highs around 100. Thursday night, mostly clear until midnight, then partly cloudy with a chance of showers and thunderstorms after midnight. Lows in the upper 70s. Chance of rain 30%. Friday, mostly sunny with a slight chance of showers and thunderstorms. Highs in the mid-90s. Chance of rain 20%. Friday night, upper 70s. Chance of rain 30%. Friday, mostly sunny with a slight chance of showers and thunderstorms. Highs in the mid-90s. Chance of rain 20%. Friday night, partly cloudy. A slight chance of showers and thunderstorms until midnight, then a chance of showers and thunderstorms after midnight. Lows in the mid-70s. Chance of rain 30%. Saturday, mostly sunny. A slight chance of showers and thunderstorms in the morning. Highs in the mid-90s. Chance of rain 20%. Saturday night, mostly clear until midnight, then becoming partly cloudy. Lows in the mid-70s. Sunday, sunny. Highs in the upper 90s. 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It's Stillwater, it was sunny. The temperature was 89 degrees, the dew point 71, and the relative humidity 55%. The wind was east at 5 miles an hour. The pressure was 29.94 inches and falling. At Ponca City, it was sunny. The temperature was 88, the dew point 70, and the relative humidity 55%. The wind was southeast at 12. The pressure was 29.95 inches and falling. At Guthrie, it was mostly sunny. The temperature was 88, the dew point 71, and the relative humidity 57%. The wind was east at 9. The pressure was 29.93 inches and falling. Observations from around the region. It was sunny, with a temperature of 89 at Wichita, and 86 at Springfield. At Tulsa, it was mostly sunny, with a temperature of 87. It was partly sunny, with a temperature of 87 at Oklahoma City, at 94 at Dallas-Fort Worth. Once again at 6 p.m., it's still water, it was sunny. The temperature was 89. From the Norman Forecast Office, here is the forecast for Stillwater and surrounding area. Tonight, mostly clear. Lows in the upper 60s. East winds 5 to 10 miles an hour, becoming northeast after midnight. Monday, sunny. Highs in the lower 90s. Northeast winds around 5 miles an hour. Monday night, mostly clear. Lows around 70. East winds around 5 miles an hour. Tuesday, sunny. Highs in the lower 90s. East winds 5 to 10 miles an hour. Tuesday night, clear. Lows in the lower 70s. Southeast winds 5 to 10 miles an hour. Wednesday, sunny. Highs in the upper 90s. Wednesday night, mostly clear. Lows in the upper 70s. Thursday, sunny, hot with highs around 100. Thursday night, mostly clear until midnight, then partly cloudy with a chance of showers and thunderstorms after midnight. Lows in the upper 70s. Chance of rain 30%. Friday, mostly sunny with a slight chance of showers and thunderstorms. Highs in the mid-90s. Chance of rain 20%. Friday night, partly cloudy.

A slight chance of showers and thunderstorms until midnight, then a chance of showers and thunderstorms after midnight. Lows in the mid-70s. Chance of rain 30%. Saturday, mostly sunny. A slight chance of showers and thunderstorms in the morning. Highs in the mid-90s. Chance of rain 20%. Saturday night, mostly clear until midnight, then becoming partly cloudy. Lows in the mid-70s. Sunday, sunny. Highs in the upper 90s. 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It's Stillwater, it was sunny. The temperature was 89 degrees, the dew point 71, and the relative humidity 55%. The wind was east at 5 miles an hour. The pressure was 29.94 inches and falling. At Ponca City, it was sunny. The temperature was 88, the dew point 70, and the relative humidity 55%. The wind was southeast at 12. The pressure was 29.95 inches and falling. At Guthrie, it was mostly sunny. The temperature was 88, the dew point 71, and the relative humidity 57%. The wind was east at 9. The pressure was 29.93 inches and falling. Observations from around the region. It was sunny, with a temperature of 89 at Wichita, and 86 at Springfield. At Tulsa, it was mostly sunny, with a temperature of 87. It was partly sunny, with a temperature of 87 at Oklahoma City, at 94 at Dallas-Fort Worth. Once again at 6 p.m., at Stillwater, it was sunny. The temperature was 89. From the Norman Forecast Office, here is the forecast for Stillwater and surrounding area. Tonight, mostly clear. Lows in the upper 60s. East winds 5 to 10 miles an hour, becoming northeast after midnight. Monday, sunny. Highs in the lower 90s. Northeast winds around 5 miles an hour. Monday night, mostly clear. Lows around 70. East winds around 5 miles an hour. Tuesday, sunny. Highs in the lower 90s. East winds 5 to 10 miles an hour. Tuesday night, clear. Lows in the lower 70s. Southeast winds 5 to 10 miles an hour. Wednesday, sunny. Highs in the upper 90s. Wednesday night, mostly clear. Lows in the upper 70s. Thursday, sunny, hot with highs around 100. Thursday night, mostly clear until midnight, then partly cloudy with a chance of showers and thunderstorms after midnight. Lows in the upper 70s. Chance of rain 30%. Friday, mostly sunny with a slight chance of showers and thunderstorms. Highs in the mid-90s. Chance of rain 20%. Friday night, partly cloudy. A slight chance of showers and thunderstorms until midnight, then a chance of showers and thunderstorms after midnight. Lows in the mid-70s. Chance of rain 30%. Saturday, mostly sunny. A slight chance of showers and thunderstorms in the morning. Highs in the mid-90s. Chance of rain 20%. Saturday night, mostly clear until midnight, then becoming partly cloudy. Lows in the mid-70s. Sunday, sunny. Highs in the upper 90s. 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It's Stillwater, it was sunny. The temperature was 89 degrees, the dew point 71, and the relative humidity 55%. The wind was east at 5 miles an hour. The pressure was 29.94 inches and falling. At Ponca City, it was sunny. The temperature was 88, the dew point 70, and the relative humidity 55%. The wind was southeast at 12. The pressure was 29.95 inches and falling. At Guthrie, it was mostly sunny. The temperature was 88, the dew point 71, and the relative humidity 57%. The wind was east at 9. The pressure was 29.93 inches and falling. Observations from around the region. It was sunny, with a temperature of 89 at Wichita, and 86 at Springfield. At Tulsa, it was mostly sunny, with a temperature of 87. It was partly sunny, with a temperature of 87 at Oklahoma City, at 94 at

Dallas, Fort Worth. Once again at 6 p.m., it's still water, it was sunny. The temperature was 89. From the Norman Forecast Office, here is the forecast for Stillwater and surrounding area. Tonight, mostly clear. Lows in the upper 60s. East winds 5 to 10 miles an hour, becoming northeast after midnight. Monday, sunny. Highs in the lower 90s. Northeast wind around 5 miles an hour. Monday night, mostly clear. Lows around 70. East wind around 5 miles an hour. Tuesday, sunny. Highs in the lower 90s. East winds 5 to 10 miles an hour. Tuesday night, clear. Lows in the lower 70s. Southeast winds 5 to 10 miles an hour. Wednesday, sunny. Highs in the upper 90s. Wednesday night, mostly clear. Lows in the upper 70s. Thursday, sunny, hot with highs around 100. Thursday night, mostly clear until midnight, then partly cloudy with a chance of showers and thunderstorms after midnight. Lows in the upper 70s. Chance of rain 30%. Friday, mostly sunny with a slight chance of showers and thunderstorms. Highs in the mid-90s. Chance of rain 20%. Friday night, partly cloudy. A slight chance of showers and thunderstorms until midnight, then a chance of showers and thunderstorms after midnight. Lows in the mid-70s. Chance of rain 30%. Saturday, mostly sunny. A slight chance of showers and thunderstorms in the morning. Highs in the mid-90s. Chance of rain 20%. Saturday night, mostly clear until midnight, then becoming partly cloudy. Lows in the mid-70s. Sunday, sunny. Highs in the upper 90s. 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It's Stillwater, it was sunny. The temperature was 89 degrees, the dew point 71, and the relative humidity 55%. The wind was east at 5 miles an hour. The pressure was 29.94 inches and falling. At Ponca City, it was sunny. The temperature was 88, the dew point 70, and the relative humidity 55%. The wind was southeast at 12. The pressure was 29.95 inches and falling. At Guthrie, it was mostly sunny. The temperature was 88, the dew point 71, and the relative humidity 57%. The wind was east at 9. The pressure was 29.93 inches and falling. Observations from around the region. It was sunny, with a temperature of 89 at Wichita, and 86 at Springfield. At Tulsa, it was mostly sunny, with a temperature of 87. It was partly sunny, with a temperature of 87 at Oklahoma City, at 94 at Dallas-Fort Worth. Once again at 6 p.m., at Stillwater, it was sunny. The temperature was 89. This is your weather radio station WNG654 in Stillwater, operating on a frequency of 162.50 MHz. 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From the Norman Forecast Office, here is the forecast for Stillwater and surrounding area. Tonight, mostly clear. Lows in the upper 60s. East winds 5 to 10 miles an hour, becoming northeast after midnight. Monday, sunny. Highs in the lower 90s. Northeast winds around 5 miles an hour. Monday night, mostly clear. Lows around 70. East winds around 5 miles an hour. Tuesday, sunny. Highs in the lower 90s. East winds 5 to 10 miles an hour. Tuesday night, clear. Lows in the lower 70s. Southeast winds 5 to 10 miles an hour. Wednesday, sunny. Highs in the upper 90s. Wednesday night, mostly clear. Lows in the upper 70s. Thursday, sunny, hot with highs around 100. Thursday night, mostly clear until midnight, then partly cloudy with a chance of showers and thunderstorms after midnight. Lows in the upper 70s. Chance of rain 30%. Friday, mostly sunny with a slight chance of showers and thunderstorms. Highs in the mid-90s. Chance of rain 20%.

10%. Friday night, partly cloudy. A slight chance of showers and thunderstorms until midnight, then a chance of showers and thunderstorms after midnight. Lows in the mid-70s. Chance of rain 30%. Saturday, mostly sunny. A slight chance of...

observations from around the region. It was sunny, with a temperature of 89 at Wichita and 86 at Springfield. At Tulsa, it was mostly sunny, with a temperature of 87. It was partly sunny, with a temperature of 87 at Oklahoma City, at 94 at Dallas-Fort Worth. Once again at 6 p.m., at Stillwater, it was sunny. The temperature was 89. From the Norman Forecast Office, here is the forecast for Stillwater and surrounding area. Tonight, mostly clear. Lows in the upper 60s. East winds 5 to 10 miles an hour, becoming northeast after midnight. Monday, sunny. Highs in the lower 90s. Northeast winds around 5 miles an hour. Monday night, mostly clear. Lows around 70. East winds around 5 miles an hour. Tuesday, sunny. Highs in the lower 90s. East winds 5 to 10 miles an hour. Tuesday night, clear. Lows in the lower 70s. Southeast winds 5 to 10 miles an hour. Wednesday, sunny. Highs in the upper 90s. Wednesday night, mostly clear. Lows in the upper 70s. Thursday, sunny, hot with highs around 100. Thursday night, mostly clear until midnight, then partly cloudy with a chance of showers and thunderstorms after midnight. Lows in the upper 70s. Chance of rain 30%. Friday, mostly sunny with a slight chance of showers and thunderstorms. Highs in the mid-90s. Chance of rain 20%. Friday night, partly cloudy. A slight chance of showers and thunderstorms until midnight, then a chance of showers and thunderstorms after midnight. Lows in the mid-70s. Chance of rain 30%. Saturday, mostly sunny. A slight chance of showers and thunderstorms in the morning. Highs in the mid-90s. Chance of rain 20%. Saturday night, mostly clear until midnight, then becoming partly cloudy. Lows in the mid-70s. Sunday, sunny. Highs in the upper 90s. 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At Stillwater, it was sunny. The temperature was 89 degrees, the dew point 71, and the relative humidity 55%. The wind was east at 5 miles an hour. The pressure was 29.94 inches and falling. At Ponca City, it was sunny. The temperature was 88, the dew point 70, and the relative humidity 55%. The wind was southeast at 12. The pressure was 29.95 inches and falling. At Guthrie, it was mostly sunny. The temperature was 88, the dew point 71, and the relative humidity 57%. The wind was east at 9. The pressure was 29.93 inches and falling. Observations from around the region. It was sunny, with a temperature of 89 at Wichita and 86 at Springfield. At Tulsa, it was mostly sunny.

miles an hour. Tuesday, sunny. Highs in the lower 90s. East winds 5 to 10 miles an hour. Tuesday night, clear. Lows in the lower 70s. Southeast winds 5 to 10 miles an hour. Wednesday, sunny. Highs in the upper 90s. Wednesday night, mostly clear. Lows in the upper 70s. Thursday, sunny, hot with highs around 100. Thursday night, mostly clear until midnight, then partly cloudy with a chance of showers and thunderstorms after midnight. Lows in the upper 70s. Chance of rain 30%. Friday, mostly sunny with a slight chance of showers and thunderstorms. Highs in the mid-90s. Chance of rain 20%. Friday night, partly cloudy. A slight chance of showers and thunderstorms until midnight, then a chance of showers and thunderstorms after midnight. Lows in the mid-70s. Chance of rain 30%. Saturday, mostly sunny. A slight chance of showers and thunderstorms in the morning. Highs in the mid-90s. Chance of rain 20%. Saturday night, mostly clear until midnight, then becoming partly cloudy. Lows in the mid-70s. Sunday, sunny. Highs in the upper 90s. 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It's Stillwater, it was sunny. The temperature was 89 degrees, the dew point 71, and the relative humidity 55%. The wind was east at 5 miles an hour. The pressure was 29.94 inches and falling. At Ponca City, it was sunny. The temperature was 88, the dew point 70, and the relative humidity 55%. The wind was southeast at 12. The pressure was 29.95 inches and falling. At Guthrie, it was mostly sunny. The temperature was 88, the dew point 71, and the relative humidity 57%. The wind was east at 9. The pressure was 29.93 inches and falling. Observations from around the region. It was sunny, with a temperature of 89 at Wichita, and 86 at Springfield. At Tulsa, it was mostly sunny, with a temperature of 87. It was partly sunny, with a temperature of 87 at Oklahoma City, at 94 at Dallas-Fort Worth. Once again at 6 p.m., at Stillwater, it was sunny. The temperature was 89. From the Norman Forecast.

0: and falling.
1: At Ponca City, it was sunny.
0: The temperature was 88, the dew point 70, and the relative humidity 55%. The wind was southeast at 12. The pressure was 29.95 inches and falling. At Guthrie, it was mostly sunny. The temperature was 88, the dew point 71.

gust winds 5 to 10 miles an hour, becoming northeast after midnight. Monday, sunny. Highs in the lower 90s. Northeast winds around 5 miles an hour. Monday night, mostly clear. Lows around 70. East winds around 5 miles an hour. Tuesday, sunny. Highs in the lower 90s. East winds 5 to 10 miles an hour. Tuesday night, clear. Lows in the lower 70s. Southeast winds 5 to 10 miles an hour. Wednesday, sunny. Highs in the upper 90s. Wednesday night, mostly clear. Lows in the upper 70s. Thursday, sunny, hot with highs around 100. Thursday night, mostly clear until midnight, then partly cloudy with a chance of showers and thunderstorms after midnight. Lows in the upper 70s. Chance of rain 30%. Friday, mostly sunny with a slight chance of showers and thunderstorms. Highs in the mid-90s. Chance of rain 20%. Friday night, partly cloudy. A slight chance of showers and thunderstorms until midnight, then a chance of showers and thunderstorms after midnight. Lows in the mid-70s. Chance of rain 30%. Saturday, mostly sunny. A slight chance of showers and thunderstorms in the morning. Highs in the mid-90s. Chance of rain 20%. Saturday night, mostly clear until midnight, then becoming partly cloudy. Lows in the mid-70s. Sunday, sunny. Highs in the upper 90s. 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At Stillwater, it was sunny. The temperature was 89 degrees, the dew point 71, and the relative humidity 55%. The wind was east at 5 miles an hour. The pressure was 29.94 inches and falling. At Ponca City, it was sunny. The temperature was 88, the dew point 70, and the relative humidity 55%. The wind was southeast at 12. The pressure was 29.95 inches and falling. At Guthrie, it was mostly sunny. The temperature was 88, the dew point 71, and the relative humidity 57%. The wind was east at 9. The pressure was 29.93 inches and falling. Observations from around the region. It was sunny, with a temperature of 89 at Wichita, and 86 at Springfield. At Tulsa, it was mostly sunny, with a temperature of 87. 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